Central Highlands. Tuesday, partly cloudy. Highs in the mid-70s. Tuesday night, partly cloudy in the evening, then becoming mostly cloudy. A chance of showers after midnight. Lows in the mid-50s. Chance of rain 40%. Wednesday, partly sunny with a chance of showers. A chance of thunderstorms in the afternoon. Highs in the upper 70s. Chance of rain 40%. Wednesday night, a chance of thunderstorms. Showers. Lows in the lower 60s. Chance of rain 80%. Thursday, showers, mainly in the morning. Breezy with highs around 80. Chance of rain 80%. Thursday night, mostly cloudy with a chance of showers. Lows in the upper 50s. Chance of rain 50%. Juneteenth, partly cloudy. A chance of showers in the morning. Highs in the upper 70s. Chance of rain 30%. The Mansfield, Ohio climate summary for this evening, as of 5:15 p.m., June 12, 2026. Today's high temperature was 81 degrees. The normal high is 79. The record high is 93 degrees, which was set in 1925. Today's low temperature was 69 degrees. The normal low is 58. The record low is 42 degrees, which was last set in 1980. No precipitation fell today. No snow fell today, which brings the monthly total to 0.0 inches. The total snowfall since July 1st still stands at 29.6 inches. Sunset tonight is at 9:02 p.m. Sunrise tomorrow is at 5:58 a.m. The current time is 8:02 p.m. Eastern Daylight Time. 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On the latest weather map, high pressure will slide across the Ohio Valley tonight then into the mid-Atlantic Saturday. A strong cold front will cross the region Sunday as low pressure lifts through the eastern Great Lakes. High pressure will return early next week before a series of cold fronts the second half of the week. The forecast for the Central Highlands. Tonight, clear, cooler with lows in the upper 50s. West winds 5 to 10 miles per hour. Saturday, sunny. Highs in the mid-80s. Southwest winds 5 to 10 miles per hour. Saturday night, mostly clear in the evening, then mostly cloudy with a slight chance of showers after midnight. Lows in the lower 60s. Southwest winds 5 to 10 miles per hour with gusts up to 20 miles per hour. Chance of rain 20%. Sunday, showers. A chance of thunderstorms in the afternoon. Highs in the mid-70s. Temperature falling into the lower 70s in the afternoon. Southwest winds 10 to 15 miles per hour, becoming west in the afternoon. Chance of rain near 100%. Sunday night, partly cloudy with showers likely in the evening, then mostly clear after midnight. Cooler. Less humid with lows in the lower 50s. Northwest winds 10 to 15 miles per hour with gusts up to 25 miles per hour. Chance of rain 70%. Monday, partly cloudy. Highs in the lower 70s. Monday night, partly cloudy. Lows in the lower 50s. At 7 p.m., weather reports for selected cities. At Mansfield Lawn Regional Airport, it was sunny. The temperature was 79 degrees, the dew point 53, and the relative humidity 40%. The wind was west, at 7 miles an hour, gusting to 17. The pressure was 29.92 inches and rising. Elsewhere across Ohio, skies ranged from sunny to mostly sunny, and temperatures were between 77 and 80 degrees. Reports from nearby cities outside Ohio, skies ranged from mostly sunny to partly sunny. It was 77 at Pittsburgh, 78 at Detroit, 69 at Buffalo, 79 at Indianapolis, and 79 at Chicago. The current time is 8:05 p.m. Eastern Daylight Time. 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
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On the latest weather map, high pressure will slide across the Ohio Valley tonight and into the mid-Atlantic Saturday. A strong cold front will cross the region Sunday as low pressure lifts through the eastern Great Lakes. High pressure will return early next week before a series of cold fronts the second half of the week. The forecast for the Central Highlands. Tonight, clear, cooler with lows in the upper 50s. West winds 5 to 10 miles per hour. Saturday, sunny. Highs in the mid-80s. Southwest winds 5 to 10 miles per hour. Saturday night, mostly clear in the evening, then mostly cloudy with a slight chance of showers after midnight. Lows in the lower 60s. Southwest winds 5 to 10 miles per hour with gusts up to 20 miles per hour. Chance of rain 20%. Sunday, showers. A chance of thunderstorms in the afternoon. Highs in the mid-70s. Temperature falling into the lower 70s in the afternoon. Southwest winds 10 to 15 miles per hour, becoming west in the afternoon. Chance of rain near 100%. Sunday night, partly cloudy with showers likely in the evening, then mostly clear after midnight. Cooler. Less humid with lows in the lower 50s. Northwest winds 10 to 15 miles per hour with gusts up to 25 miles per hour. Chance of rain 70%. Monday, partly cloudy. Highs in the lower 70s. Monday night, partly cloudy. Lows in the lower 50s. At 8 p.m., weather reports for selected cities. At Mansfield Long Regional Airport, it was clear. The temperature was 77 degrees, the dew point 54, and the relative humidity 44%. The wind was west, at 8 miles an hour. The pressure was 29.93 inches and rising. Elsewhere across Ohio, skies ranged from clear to partly cloudy, and temperatures were between 74 and 79 degrees. Reports from nearby cities outside Ohio, skies ranged from mostly sunny to partly sunny. It was 77 at Pittsburgh, 77 at Detroit, 68 at Buffalo, 78 at Indianapolis, and 79 at Chicago. The current time is 8:08 p.m. Eastern Daylight Time. 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On the latest weather map, high pressure will slide across the Ohio Valley tonight and into the mid-Atlantic Saturday. A strong cold front will cross the region Sunday as low pressure lifts through the eastern Great Lakes. High pressure will return early next week before a series of cold fronts the second half of the week. The forecast for the Central Highlands. Tonight, clear, cooler with lows in the upper 50s. West winds 5 to 10 miles per hour. Saturday, sunny. Highs in the mid-80s. Southwest winds 5 to 10 miles per hour. Saturday night, mostly clear in the evening, then mostly cloudy with a slight chance of showers after midnight. Lows in the lower 60s. Southwest winds 5 to 10 miles per hour with gusts up to 20 miles per hour. Chance of rain 20%. Sunday, showers. A chance of thunderstorms in the afternoon. Highs in the mid-70s. Temperature falling into the lower 70s in the afternoon. Southwest winds 10 to 15 miles per hour, becoming west in the afternoon. Chance of rain near 100%. Sunday night, partly cloudy with showers likely in the evening, then mostly clear after midnight. Cooler. Less humid with lows in the lower 50s. Northwest winds 10 to 15 miles per hour with gusts up to 25 miles per hour. Chance of rain 70%. Monday, partly cloudy. Highs in the lower 70s. Monday night, partly cloudy. Lows in the lower 50s. The extended forecast for the Central Highlands. Tuesday, partly cloudy. Highs in the mid-70s. Tuesday night, partly cloudy in the evening, then becoming mostly cloudy. A chance of showers after midnight. Lows in the mid-50s. Chance of rain 40%.
Wednesday, partly sunny with a chance of showers. A chance of thunderstorms in the afternoon. Highs in the upper 70s. Chance of rain 40%. Wednesday night, a chance of thunderstorms. Showers. Lows in the lower 60s. Chance of rain 80%. Thursday, showers, mainly in the morning. Breezy with highs around 80. Chance of rain 80%. Thursday night, mostly cloudy with a chance of showers. Lows in the upper 50s. Chance of rain 50%. Juneteenth, partly cloudy. A chance of showers in the morning. Highs in the upper 70s. Chance of rain 30%. At 8 p.m., weather reports for selected cities. At Mansfield Long Regional Airport, it was clear. The temperature was 77 degrees, the dew point 54, and the relative humidity 44%. The wind was west, at 8 miles an hour. The pressure was 29.93 inches and rising. Elsewhere across Ohio, skies ranged from clear to partly cloudy, and temperatures were between 74 and 79 degrees. Reports from nearby cities outside Ohio, skies ranged from mostly sunny to partly sunny. It was 77 at Pittsburgh, 77 at Detroit, 68 at Buffalo, 78 at Indianapolis, and 79 at Chicago. The current time is 8:12 p.m. Eastern Daylight Time. 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On the latest weather map, high pressure will slide across the Ohio Valley tonight then into the mid-Atlantic Saturday. A strong cold front will cross the region Sunday as low pressure lifts through the eastern Great Lakes. High pressure will return early next week before a series of cold fronts the second half of the week. The forecast for the Central Highlands. Tonight, clear, cooler with lows in the upper 50s. West winds 5 to 10 miles per hour. Saturday, sunny. Highs in the mid-80s. Southwest winds 5 to 10 miles per hour. Saturday night, mostly clear in the evening, then mostly cloudy with a slight chance of showers after midnight. Lows in the lower 60s. Southwest winds 5 to 10 miles per hour with gusts up to 20 miles per hour. Chance of rain 20%. Sunday, showers. A chance of thunderstorms in the afternoon. Highs in the mid-70s. Temperature falling into the lower 70s in the afternoon. Southwest winds 10 to 15 miles per hour, becoming west in the afternoon. Chance of rain near 100%. Sunday night, partly cloudy with showers likely in the evening, then mostly clear after midnight. Cooler. Less humid with lows in the lower 50s. Northwest winds 10 to 15 miles per hour with gusts up to 25 miles per hour. Chance of rain 70%. Monday, partly cloudy. Highs in the lower 70s. Monday night, partly cloudy. Lows in the lower 50s. At 8 p.m., weather reports for selected cities. At Mansfield Long Regional Airport, it was clear. The temperature was 77 degrees, the dew point 54, and the relative humidity 44%. The wind was west, at 8 miles an hour. The pressure was 29.93 inches and rising. Elsewhere across Ohio, skies ranged from clear to partly cloudy, and temperatures were between 74 and 79 degrees. Reports from nearby cities outside Ohio, it was mostly sunny. It was 77 at Pittsburgh, 77 at Detroit, 68 at Buffalo, 78 at Indianapolis, and 79 at Chicago. The Mansfield, Ohio climate summary for this evening, as of 5:15 p.m., June 12, 2026. Today's high temperature was 81 degrees. The normal high is 79. The record high is 93 degrees, which was set in 1925. Today's low temperature was 69 degrees. The normal low is 58. The record low is 42 degrees, which was last set in 1980. No precipitation fell today. No snow fell today, which brings the monthly total to 0.0 inches. The total snowfall since July 1st still stands at 29.6 inches.
Sunset tonight is at 9:02 p.m. Sunrise tomorrow is at 5:58 a.m. The current time is 8:16 p.m. Eastern Daylight Time. 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On the latest weather map, high pressure will slide across the Ohio Valley tonight then into the mid-Atlantic Saturday. A strong cold front will cross the region Sunday as low pressure lifts through the eastern Great Lakes. High pressure will return early next week before a series of cold fronts the second half of the week. The forecast for the Central Highlands. Tonight, clear, cooler with lows in the upper 50s. West winds 5 to 10 miles per hour. Saturday, sunny. Highs in the mid-80s. Southwest winds 5 to 10 miles per hour. Saturday night, mostly clear in the evening, then mostly cloudy with a slight chance of showers after midnight. Lows in the lower 60s. Southwest winds 5 to 10 miles per hour with gusts up to 20 miles per hour. Chance of rain 20%. Sunday, showers. A chance of thunderstorms in the afternoon. Highs in the mid-70s. Temperature falling into the lower 70s in the afternoon. Southwest winds 10 to 15 miles per hour, becoming west in the afternoon. Chance of rain near 100%. Sunday night, partly cloudy with showers likely in the evening, then mostly clear after midnight. Cooler. Less humid with lows in the lower 50s. Northwest winds 10 to 15 miles per hour with gusts up to 25 miles per hour. Chance of rain 70%. Monday, partly cloudy. Highs in the lower 70s. Monday night, partly cloudy. Lows in the lower 50s. At 8 p.m., weather reports for selected cities. At Mansfield Long Regional Airport, it was clear. The temperature was 77 degrees, the dew point 54, and the relative humidity 44%. The wind was west, at 8 miles an hour. The pressure was 29.93 inches and rising. Elsewhere across Ohio, skies ranged from clear to partly cloudy, and temperatures were between 74 and 79 degrees. Reports from nearby cities outside Ohio, it was mostly sunny. It was 77 at Pittsburgh, 77 at Detroit, 68 at Buffalo, 78 at Indianapolis, and 79 at Chicago. The current time is 8:18 p.m. Eastern Daylight Time. 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On the latest weather map, high pressure will slide across the Ohio Valley tonight then into the mid-Atlantic Saturday. A strong cold front will cross the region Sunday as low pressure lifts through the eastern Great Lakes. High pressure will return early next week before a series of cold fronts the second half of the week. The forecast for the Central Highlands. Tonight, clear, cooler with lows in the upper 50s. West winds 5 to 10 miles per hour. Saturday, sunny. Highs in the mid-80s. Southwest winds 5 to 10 miles per hour. Saturday night, mostly clear in the evening, then mostly cloudy with a slight chance of showers after midnight. Lows in the lower 60s. Southwest winds 5 to 10 miles per hour with gusts up to 20 miles per hour. Chance of rain 20%. Sunday, showers. A chance of thunderstorms in the afternoon. Highs in the mid-70s. Temperature falling into the lower 70s in the afternoon. Southwest winds 10 to 15 miles per hour, becoming west in the afternoon. Chance of rain near 100%. Sunday night, partly cloudy with showers likely in the evening, then mostly clear after midnight. Cooler. Less humid with lows in the lower 50s. Northwest winds 10 to 15 miles per hour with gusts up to 25 miles per hour. Chance of rain 70%. Monday, partly cloudy. Highs in the lower 70s. Monday night, partly cloudy. Lows in the lower 50s.
the extended forecast for the Central Highlands. Tuesday, partly cloudy. Highs in the mid-70s. Tuesday night, partly cloudy in the evening, then becoming mostly cloudy. A chance of showers after midnight. Lows in the mid-50s. Chance of rain 40%. Wednesday, partly sunny with a chance of showers. A chance of thunderstorms in the afternoon. Highs in the upper 70s. Chance of rain 40%. Wednesday night, a chance of thunderstorms. Showers. Lows in the lower 60s. Chance of rain 80%. Thursday, showers, mainly in the morning. Breezy with highs around 80. Chance of rain 80%. Thursday night, mostly cloudy with a chance of showers. Lows in the upper 50s. Chance of rain 50%. Juneteenth, partly cloudy. A chance of showers in the morning. Highs in the upper 70s. Chance of rain 30%. At 8 p.m., weather reports for selected cities at Mansfield Lawn Regional Airport, it was clear. The temperature was 77 degrees, the dew point 54, and the relative humidity 44%. The wind was west, at 8 miles an hour. The pressure was 29.93 inches and rising. Elsewhere across Ohio, skies ranged from clear to partly cloudy, and temperatures were between 74 and 79 degrees. Reports from nearby cities outside Ohio, it was mostly sunny. It was 77 at Pittsburgh, 77 at Detroit, 68 at Buffalo, 78 at Indianapolis, and 79 at Chicago. The current time is 8:22 p.m. Eastern Daylight Time. 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On the latest weather map, high pressure will slide across the Ohio Valley tonight then into the mid-Atlantic Saturday. A strong cold front will cross the region Sunday as low pressure lifts through the eastern Great Lakes. High pressure will return early next week before a series of cold fronts the second half of the week. The forecast for the Central Highlands. Tonight, clear, cooler with lows in the upper 50s. West winds 5 to 10 miles per hour. Saturday, sunny. Highs in the mid-80s. Southwest winds 5 to 10 miles per hour. Saturday night, mostly clear in the evening, then mostly cloudy with a slight chance of showers after midnight. Lows in the lower 60s. Southwest winds 5 to 10 miles per hour with gusts up to 20 miles per hour. Chance of rain 20%. Sunday, showers. A chance of thunderstorms in the afternoon. Highs in the mid-70s. Temperature falling into the lower 70s in the afternoon. Southwest winds 10 to 15 miles per hour, becoming west in the afternoon. Chance of rain near 100%. Sunday night, partly cloudy with showers likely in the evening, then mostly clear after midnight. Cooler. Less humid with lows in the lower 50s. Northwest winds 10 to 15 miles per hour with gusts up to 25 miles per hour. Chance of rain 70%. Monday, partly cloudy. Highs in the lower 70s. Monday night, partly cloudy. Lows in the lower 50s. At 8 p.m., weather reports for selected cities at Mansfield Lawn Regional Airport, it was clear. The temperature was 77 degrees, the dew point 54, and the relative humidity 44%. The wind was west, at 8 miles an hour. The pressure was 29.93 inches and rising. Elsewhere across Ohio, skies ranged from clear to partly cloudy, and temperatures were between 74 and 79 degrees. Reports from nearby cities outside Ohio, it was mostly sunny. It was 77 at Pittsburgh, 77 at Detroit, 68 at Buffalo, 78 at Indianapolis, and 79 at Chicago. The current time is 8:25 p.m. Eastern Daylight Time. 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
On the latest weather map, high pressure will slide across the Ohio Valley tonight, then into the mid-Atlantic Saturday. A strong cold front will cross the region Sunday as low pressure lifts through the eastern Great Lakes. High pressure will return early next week before a series of cold fronts the second half of the week. The forecast for the Central Highlands. Tonight, clear, cooler with lows in the upper 50s. West winds 5 to 10 miles per hour. Saturday, sunny. Highs in the mid-80s. Southwest winds 5 to 10 miles per hour. Saturday night, mostly clear in the evening, then mostly cloudy with a slight chance of showers after midnight. Lows in the lower 60s. Southwest winds 5 to 10 miles per hour with gusts up to 20 miles per hour. Chance of rain 20%. Sunday, showers. A chance of thunderstorms in the afternoon. Highs in the mid-70s. Temperature falling into the lower 70s in the afternoon. Southwest winds 10 to 15 miles per hour, becoming west in the afternoon. Chance of rain near 100%. Sunday night, partly cloudy with showers likely in the evening, then mostly clear after midnight. Cooler. Less humid with lows in the lower 50s. Northwest winds 10 to 15 miles per hour with gusts up to 25 miles per hour. Chance of rain 70%. Monday, partly cloudy. Highs in the lower 70s. Monday night, partly cloudy. Lows in the lower 50s. At 8 p.m., weather reports for selected cities. At Mansfield Long Regional Airport, it was clear. The temperature was 77 degrees, the dew point 54, and the relative humidity 44%. The wind was west, at 8 miles an hour. The pressure was 29.93 inches and rising. Elsewhere across Ohio, skies ranged from clear to partly cloudy, and temperatures were between 74 and 79 degrees. Reports from nearby cities outside Ohio, it was mostly sunny. It was 77 at Pittsburgh, 77 at Detroit, 68 at Buffalo, 78 at Indianapolis, and 79 at Chicago. The current time is 8:28 p.m. Eastern Daylight Time. 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On the latest weather map, high pressure will slide across the Ohio Valley tonight then into the mid-Atlantic Saturday. A strong cold front will cross the region Sunday as low pressure lifts through the eastern Great Lakes. High pressure will return early next week before a series of cold fronts the second half of the week. The forecast for the Central Highlands. Tonight, clear, cooler with lows in the upper 50s. West winds 5 to 10 miles per hour. Saturday, sunny. Highs in the mid-80s. Southwest winds 5 to 10 miles per hour. Saturday night, mostly clear in the evening, then mostly cloudy with a slight chance of showers after midnight. Lows in the lower 60s. Southwest winds 5 to 10 miles per hour with gusts up to 20 miles per hour. Chance of rain 20%. Sunday, showers. A chance of thunderstorms in the afternoon. Highs in the mid-70s. Temperature falling into the lower 70s in the afternoon. Southwest winds 10 to 15 miles per hour, becoming west in the afternoon. Chance of rain near 100%. Sunday night, partly cloudy with showers likely in the evening, then mostly clear after midnight. Cooler. Less humid with lows in the lower 50s. Northwest winds 10 to 15 miles per hour with gusts up to 25 miles per hour. Chance of rain 70%. Monday, partly cloudy. Highs in the lower 70s. Monday night, partly cloudy. Lows in the lower 50s. The extended forecast for the Central Highlands. Tuesday, partly cloudy. Highs in the mid-70s. Tuesday night, partly cloudy in the evening, then becoming mostly cloudy. A chance of showers after midnight. Lows in the mid-50s. Chance of rain 40%. Wednesday, partly sunny with a chance of showers. A chance of thunderstorms in the afternoon. Highs in the upper 70s. Chance of rain 40%.
Wednesday night, a chance of thunderstorms. Showers. Lows in the lower 60s. Chance of rain 80%. Thursday, showers, mainly in the morning. Breezy with highs around 80. Chance of rain 80%. Thursday night, mostly cloudy with a chance of showers. Lows in the upper 50s. Chance of rain 50%. Juneteenth, partly cloudy. A chance of showers in the morning. Highs in the upper 70s. Chance of rain 30%. The Mansfield, Ohio climate summary for this evening, as of 5:15 p.m., June 12, 2026. Today's high temperature was 81 degrees. The normal high is 79. The record high is 93 degrees, which was set in 1925. Today's low temperature was 69 degrees. The normal low is 58. The record low is 42 degrees, which was last set in 1980. No precipitation fell today. No snow fell today, which brings the monthly total to 0.0 inches. The total snowfall since July 1st still stands at 29.6 inches. Sunset tonight is at 9:02 p.m. Sunrise tomorrow is at 5:58 a.m. At 8 p.m., weather reports for selected cities. At Mansfield Lawn Regional Airport, it was clear. The temperature was 77 degrees, the dew point 54, and the relative humidity 44%. The wind was west, at 8 miles an hour. The pressure was 29.93 inches and rising. Elsewhere across Ohio, skies ranged from clear to partly cloudy, and temperatures were between 74 and 79 degrees. Reports from nearby cities outside Ohio, it was mostly sunny. It was 77 at Pittsburgh, 77 at Detroit, 68 at Buffalo, 78 at Indianapolis, and 79 at Chicago. The current time is 8:33 p.m. Eastern Daylight Time. 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On the latest weather map, high pressure will slide across the Ohio Valley tonight then into the mid-Atlantic Saturday. A strong cold front will cross the region Sunday as low pressure lifts through the eastern Great Lakes. High pressure will return early next week before a series of cold fronts the second half of the week. The forecast for the Central Highlands. Tonight, clear, cooler with lows in the upper 50s. West winds 5 to 10 miles per hour. Saturday, sunny. Highs in the mid-80s. Southwest winds 5 to 10 miles per hour. Saturday night, mostly clear in the evening, then mostly cloudy with a slight chance of showers after midnight. Lows in the lower 60s. Southwest winds 5 to 10 miles per hour with gusts up to 20 miles per hour. Chance of rain 20%. Sunday, showers. A chance of thunderstorms in the afternoon. Highs in the mid-70s. Temperature falling into the lower 70s in the afternoon. Southwest winds 10 to 15 miles per hour, becoming west in the afternoon. Chance of rain near 100%. Sunday night, partly cloudy with showers likely in the evening, then mostly clear after midnight. Cooler. Less humid with lows in the lower 50s. Northwest winds 10 to 15 miles per hour with gusts up to 25 miles per hour. Chance of rain 70%. Monday, partly cloudy. Highs in the lower 70s. Monday night, partly cloudy. Lows in the lower 50s. At 8 p.m., weather reports for selected cities. At Mansfield Lawn Regional Airport, it was clear. The temperature was 77 degrees, the dew point 54, and the relative humidity 44%. The wind was west, at 8 miles an hour. The pressure was 29.93 inches and rising. Elsewhere across Ohio, skies ranged from clear to partly cloudy, and temperatures were between 74 and 79 degrees. Reports from nearby cities outside Ohio, it was mostly sunny. It was 77 at Pittsburgh, 77 at Detroit, 68 at Buffalo, 78 at Indianapolis, and 79 at Chicago. The current time is 8:35 p.m. Eastern Daylight Time.
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On the latest weather map, high pressure will slide across the Ohio Valley tonight then into the Mid-Atlantic Saturday. A strong cold front will cross the region Sunday as low pressure lifts through the eastern Great Lakes. High pressure will return early next week before a series of cold fronts the second half of the week. The forecast for the Central Highlands. Tonight, clear, cooler with lows in the upper 50s. West winds 5 to 10 miles per hour. Saturday, sunny. Highs in the mid-80s. Southwest winds 5 to 10 miles per hour. Saturday night, mostly clear in the evening, then mostly cloudy with a slight chance of showers after midnight. Lows in the lower 60s. Southwest winds 5 to 10 miles per hour with gusts up to 20 miles per hour. Chance of rain 20%. Sunday, showers. A chance of thunderstorms in the afternoon. Highs in the mid-70s. Temperature falling into the lower 70s in the afternoon. Southwest winds 10 to 15 miles per hour, becoming west in the afternoon. Chance of rain near 100%. Sunday night, partly cloudy with showers likely in the evening, then mostly clear after midnight. Cooler. Less humid with lows in the lower 50s. Northwest winds 10 to 15 miles per hour with gusts up to 25 miles per hour. Chance of rain 70%. Monday, partly cloudy. Highs in the lower 70s. Monday night, partly cloudy. Lows in the lower 50s. At 8 p.m., weather reports for selected cities. At Mansfield Long Regional Airport, it was clear. The temperature was 77 degrees, the dew point 54, and the relative humidity 44%. The wind was west, at 8 miles an hour. The pressure was 29.93 inches and rising. Elsewhere across Ohio, skies ranged from clear to partly cloudy, and temperatures were between 74 and 79 degrees. Reports from nearby cities outside Ohio, it was mostly sunny. It was 77 at Pittsburgh, 77 at Detroit, 68 at Buffalo, 78 at Indianapolis, and 79 at Chicago. The current time is 8:38 p.m. Eastern Daylight Time. 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On the latest weather map, high pressure will slide across the Ohio Valley tonight then into the Mid-Atlantic Saturday. A strong cold front will cross the region Sunday as low pressure lifts through the eastern Great Lakes. High pressure will return early next week before a series of cold fronts the second half of the week. The forecast for the Central Highlands. Tonight, clear, cooler with lows in the upper 50s. West winds 5 to 10 miles per hour. Saturday, sunny. Highs in the mid-80s. Southwest winds 5 to 10 miles per hour. Saturday night, mostly clear in the evening, then mostly cloudy with a slight chance of showers after midnight. Lows in the lower 60s. Southwest winds 5 to 10 miles per hour with gusts up to 20 miles per hour. Chance of rain 20%. Sunday, showers. A chance of thunderstorms in the afternoon. Highs in the mid-70s. Temperature falling into the lower 70s in the afternoon. Southwest winds 10 to 15 miles per hour, becoming west in the afternoon. Chance of rain near 100%. Sunday night, partly cloudy with showers likely in the evening, then mostly clear after midnight. Cooler. Less humid with lows in the lower 50s. Northwest winds 10 to 15 miles per hour with gusts up to 25 miles per hour. Chance of rain 70%. Monday, partly cloudy. Highs in the lower 70s. Monday night, partly cloudy. Lows in the lower 50s. The extended forecast for the Central Highlands. Tuesday, partly cloudy. Highs in the mid-70s. Tuesday night, partly cloudy in the evening, then becoming mostly cloudy.
A chance of showers after midnight. Lows in the mid-50s. Chance of rain 40%. Wednesday, partly sunny with a chance of showers. A chance of thunderstorms in the afternoon. Highs in the upper 70s. Chance of rain 40%. Wednesday night, a chance of thunderstorms. Showers. Lows in the lower 60s. Chance of rain 80%. Thursday, showers, mainly in the morning. Breezy with highs around 80. Chance of rain 80%. Thursday night, mostly cloudy with a chance of showers. Lows in the upper 50s. Chance of rain 50%. Juneteenth, partly cloudy. A chance of showers in the morning. Highs in the upper 70s. Chance of rain 30%. At 8 p.m., weather reports for selected cities at Mansfield Lawn Regional Airport, it was clear. The temperature was 77 degrees, the dew point 54, and the relative humidity 44%. The wind was west, at 8 miles an hour. The pressure was 29.93 inches and rising. Elsewhere across Ohio, skies ranged from clear to partly cloudy, and temperatures were between 74 and 79 degrees. Reports from nearby cities outside Ohio, it was mostly sunny. It was 77 at Pittsburgh, 77 at Detroit, 68 at Buffalo, 78 at Indianapolis, and 79 at Chicago. The current time is 8:42 p.m. Eastern Daylight Time. 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On the latest weather map, high pressure will slide across the Ohio Valley tonight then into the Mid-Atlantic Saturday. A strong cold front will cross the region Sunday as low pressure lifts through the eastern Great Lakes. High pressure will return early next week before a series of cold fronts the second half of the week. The forecast for the Central Highlands. Tonight, clear, cooler with lows in the upper 50s. West winds 5 to 10 miles per hour. Saturday, sunny. Highs in the mid-80s. Southwest winds 5 to 10 miles per hour. Saturday night, mostly clear in the evening, then mostly cloudy with a slight chance of showers after midnight. Lows in the lower 60s. Southwest winds 5 to 10 miles per hour with gusts up to 20 miles per hour. Chance of rain 20%. Sunday, showers. A chance of thunderstorms in the afternoon. Highs in the mid-70s. Temperature falling into the lower 70s in the afternoon. Southwest winds 10 to 15 miles per hour, becoming west in the afternoon. Chance of rain near 100%. Sunday night, partly cloudy with showers likely in the evening, then mostly clear after midnight. Cooler. Less humid with lows in the lower 50s. Northwest winds 10 to 15 miles per hour with gusts up to 25 miles per hour. Chance of rain 70%. Monday, partly cloudy. Highs in the lower 70s. Monday night, partly cloudy. Lows in the lower 50s. At 8 p.m., weather reports for selected cities at Mansfield Lawn Regional Airport, it was clear. The temperature was 77 degrees, the dew point 54, and the relative humidity 44%. The wind was west, at 8 miles an hour. The pressure was 29.93 inches and rising. Elsewhere across Ohio, skies ranged from clear to partly cloudy, and temperatures were between 74 and 79 degrees. Reports from nearby cities outside Ohio, it was mostly sunny. It was 77 at Pittsburgh, 77 at Detroit, 68 at Buffalo, 78 at Indianapolis, and 79 at Chicago. The Mansfield, Ohio climate summary for this evening, as of 5:15 p.m., June 12, 2026. Today's high temperature was 81 degrees. The normal high is 79. The record high is 93 degrees, which was set in 1925. Today's low temperature was 69 degrees. The normal low is 58. The record low is 42 degrees, which was last set in 1980. No precipitation fell today. No snow fell today, which brings the monthly total to 0.0 inches.
The total snowfall since July 1st still stands at 29.6 inches. Sunset tonight is at 9.02 p.m. Sunrise tomorrow is at 5.58 a.m. The current time is 8.46 p.m. Eastern Daylight Time. 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On the latest weather map, high pressure will slide across the Ohio Valley tonight then into the mid-Atlantic Saturday. A strong cold front will cross the region Sunday as low pressure lifts through the eastern Great Lakes. High pressure will return early next week before a series of cold fronts the second half of the week. The forecast for the Central Highlands. Tonight, clear, cooler with lows in the upper 50s. West winds 5 to 10 miles per hour. Saturday, sunny. Highs in the mid-80s. Southwest winds 5 to 10 miles per hour. Saturday night, mostly clear in the evening, then mostly cloudy with a slight chance of showers after midnight. Lows in the lower 60s. Southwest winds 5 to 10 miles per hour with gusts up to 20 miles per hour. Chance of rain 20%. Sunday, showers. A chance of thunderstorms in the afternoon. Highs in the mid-70s. Temperature falling into the lower 70s in the afternoon. Southwest winds 10 to 15 miles per hour, becoming west in the afternoon. Chance of rain near 100%. Sunday night, partly cloudy with showers likely in the evening, then mostly clear after midnight. Cooler. Less humid with lows in the lower 50s. Northwest winds 10 to 15 miles per hour with gusts up to 25 miles per hour. Chance of rain 70%. Monday, partly cloudy. Highs in the lower 70s. Monday night, partly cloudy. Lows in the lower 50s. At 8 p.m., weather reports for selected cities. At Mansfield Long Regional Airport, it was clear. The temperature was 77 degrees, the dew point 54, and the relative humidity 44%. The wind was west, at 8 miles an hour. The pressure was 29.93 inches and rising. Elsewhere across Ohio, skies ranged from clear to partly cloudy, and temperatures were between 74 and 79 degrees. Reports from nearby cities outside Ohio, it was mostly sunny. It was 77 at Pittsburgh, 77 at Detroit, 68 at Buffalo, 78 at Indianapolis, and 79 at Chicago. The current time is 8:48 p.m. Eastern Daylight Time. 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On the latest weather map, high pressure will slide across the Ohio Valley tonight then into the mid-Atlantic Saturday. A strong cold front will cross the region Sunday as low pressure lifts through the eastern Great Lakes. High pressure will return early next week before a series of cold fronts the second half of the week. The forecast for the Central Highlands. Tonight, clear, cooler with lows in the upper 50s. West winds 5 to 10 miles per hour. Saturday, sunny. Highs in the mid-80s. Southwest winds 5 to 10 miles per hour. Saturday night, mostly clear in the evening, then mostly cloudy with a slight chance of showers after midnight. Lows in the lower 60s. Southwest winds 5 to 10 miles per hour with gusts up to 20 miles per hour. Chance of rain 20%. Sunday, showers. A chance of thunderstorms in the afternoon. Highs in the mid-70s. Temperature falling into the lower 70s in the afternoon. Southwest winds 10 to 15 miles per hour, becoming west in the afternoon. Chance of rain near 100%. Sunday night, partly cloudy with showers likely in the evening, then mostly clear after midnight. Cooler. Less humid with lows in the lower 50s. Northwest winds 10 to 15 miles per hour with gusts up to 25 miles per hour. Chance of rain 70%. Monday, partly cloudy. Highs in the lower 70s.
Monday night, partly cloudy. Lows in the lower 50s. The extended forecast for the Central Highlands. Tuesday, partly cloudy. Highs in the mid-70s.

Thursday night, mostly cloudy with a chance of showers. Lows in the upper 50s. Chance of rain 50%. Juneteenth, partly cloudy. A chance of showers in the morning. Highs in the upper 70s. Chance of rain 30%. At 8 p.m., weather reports for selected cities. At Mansfield Lawn Regional Airport, it was clear. The temperature was 77 degrees, the dew point 54, and the relative humidity 44%. The wind was west, at 8 miles an hour. The pressure was 29.93 inches and rising. Elsewhere across Ohio, skies ranged from clear to partly cloudy, and temperatures were between 74 and 79 degrees. Reports from nearby cities outside Ohio, it was mostly sunny. It was 77 at Pittsburgh, 77 at Detroit, 68 at Buffalo, 78 at Indianapolis, and 79 at Chicago. The current time is 8:52 p.m. Eastern Daylight Time. 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On the latest weather map, high pressure will slide across the Ohio Valley tonight then into the mid-Atlantic Saturday. A strong cold front will cross the region Sunday as low pressure lifts through the eastern Great Lakes. High pressure will return early next week before a series of cold fronts the second half of the week. The forecast for the Central Highlands. Tonight, clear, cooler with lows in the upper 50s. West winds 5 to 10 miles per hour. Saturday, sunny. Highs in the mid-80s. Southwest winds 5 to 10 miles per hour. Saturday night, mostly clear in the evening, then mostly cloudy with a slight chance of showers after midnight. Lows in the lower 60s. Southwest winds 5 to 10 miles per hour with gusts up to 20 miles per hour. Chance of rain 20%. Sunday, showers. A chance of thunderstorms in the afternoon. Highs in the mid-70s. Temperature falling into the lower 70s in the afternoon. Southwest winds 10 to 15 miles per hour, becoming west in the afternoon. Chance of rain near 100%. Sunday night, partly cloudy with showers likely in the evening, then mostly clear after midnight. Cooler. Less humid with lows in the lower 50s. Northwest winds 10 to 15 miles per hour with gusts up to 25 miles per hour. Chance of rain 70%. Monday, partly cloudy. Highs in the lower 70s. Monday night, partly cloudy. Lows in the lower 50s. At 8 p.m., weather reports for selected cities. At Mansfield Lawn Regional Airport, it was clear. The temperature was 77 degrees, the dew point 54, and the relative humidity 44%. The wind was west, at 8 miles an hour. The pressure was 29.93 inches and rising. Elsewhere across Ohio, skies ranged from clear to partly cloudy, and temperatures were between 74 and 79 degrees. Reports from nearby cities outside Ohio, it was mostly sunny. It was 77 at Pittsburgh, 77 at Detroit, 68 at Buffalo, 78 at Indianapolis, and 79 at Chicago. The current time is 8:55 p.m. Eastern Daylight Time. 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On the latest weather map, high pressure will slide across the Ohio Valley tonight then into the mid-Atlantic Saturday. A strong cold front will cross the region Sunday as low pressure lifts through the eastern Great Lakes. High pressure will return early next week before a series of cold fronts the second half of the week. The forecast for the Central Highlands. Tonight, clear, cooler with lows in the upper 50s. West winds 5 to 10 miles per hour. Saturday, sunny. Highs in the mid-80s. Southwest winds 5 to 10 miles per hour. Saturday night, mostly clear in the evening, then mostly cloudy with a slight chance of showers after midnight. Lows in the lower 60s. Southwest

5 to 10 miles per hour with gusts up to 20 miles per hour. Chance of rain 20%. Sunday, showers. A chance of thunderstorms in the afternoon. Highs in the mid-70s. Temperature falling into the lower 70s in the afternoon. Southwest winds 10 to 15 miles per hour, becoming west in the afternoon. Chance of rain near 100%. Sunday night, partly cloudy with showers likely in the evening, then mostly clear after midnight. Cooler. Less humid with lows in the lower 50s. Northwest winds 10 to 15 miles per hour with gusts up to 25 miles per hour. Chance of rain 70%. Monday, partly cloudy. Highs in the lower 70s. Monday night, partly cloudy. Lows in the lower 50s. At 8 p.m., weather reports for selected cities. At Mansfield Lom Regional Airport, it was clear. The temperature was 77 degrees, the dew point 54, and the relative humidity 44%. The wind was west, at 8 miles an hour. The pressure was 29.93 inches and rising. Elsewhere across Ohio, skies ranged from clear to partly cloudy, and temperatures were between 74 and 79 degrees. Reports from nearby cities outside Ohio, it was mostly sunny. It was 77 at Pittsburgh, 77 at Detroit, 68 at Buffalo, 78 at Indianapolis, and 79 at Chicago. The current time is 8:58 p.m. Eastern Daylight Time. 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On the latest weather map, high pressure will slide across the Ohio Valley tonight then into the mid-Atlantic Saturday. A strong cold front will cross the region Sunday as low pressure lifts through the eastern Great Lakes. High pressure will return early next week before a series of cold fronts the second half of the week. The forecast for the Central Highlands. Tonight, clear, cooler with lows in the upper 50s. West winds 5 to 10 miles per hour. Saturday, sunny. Highs in the mid-80s. Southwest winds 5 to 10 miles per hour. Saturday night, mostly clear in the evening, then mostly cloudy with a slight chance of showers after midnight. Lows in the lower 60s. Southwest winds 5 to 10 miles per hour with gusts up to 20 miles per hour. Chance of rain 20%. Sunday, showers. A chance of thunderstorms in the afternoon. Highs in the mid-70s. Temperature falling into the lower 70s in the afternoon. Southwest winds 10 to 15 miles per hour, becoming west in the afternoon. Chance of rain near 100%. Sunday night, partly cloudy with showers likely in the evening, then mostly clear after midnight. Cooler. Less humid with lows in the lower 50s. Northwest winds 10 to 15 miles per hour with gusts up to 25 miles per hour. Chance of rain 70%. Monday, partly cloudy. Highs in the lower 70s. Monday night, partly cloudy. Lows in the lower 50s. The Nearshore Marine Forecast. For the following marine location, the Islands to Vermilion. Tonight, west winds 5 to 15 knots becoming southwest. Clear. Waves 2 feet or less. Saturday, southwest winds 5 to 15 knots. Sunny. Waves 1 foot or less. Saturday night, southwest winds 10 to 15 knots. A chance of showers overnight. Waves 1 foot or less. Sunday, southwest winds 10 to 15 knots becoming northwest 15 to 20 knots. Showers in the morning, then showers with a chance of thunderstorms in the afternoon. Waves 1 to 3 feet. Winds and waves higher in and near thunderstorms. The water temperature off Toledo is 74 degrees, off Cleveland 57 degrees, and off Erie 67 degrees. The extended forecast for the Central Highlands. Tuesday, partly cloudy. Highs in the mid-70s. Tuesday night, partly cloudy in the evening, then becoming mostly cloudy. A chance of showers after midnight. Lows in the mid-50s. Chance of rain 40%. Wednesday, partly sunny with a chance of showers.
A chance of thunderstorms in the afternoon. Highs in the upper 70s. Chance of rain 40%. Wednesday night, a chance of thunderstorms. Showers. Lows in the lower 60s. Chance of rain 80%. Thursday, showers, mainly in the morning. Breezy with highs around 80. Chance of rain 80%. Thursday night, mostly cloudy with a chance of showers. Lows in the upper 50s. Chance of rain 50%. Juneteenth, partly cloudy. A chance of showers in the morning. Highs in the upper 70s. Chance of rain 30%. The Mansfield, Ohio climate summary for this evening, as of 5:15 p.m., June 12, 2026. Today's high temperature was 81 degrees. The normal high is 79. The record high is 93 degrees, which was set in 1925. Today's low temperature was 69 degrees. The normal low is 58. The record low is 42 degrees, which was last set in 1980. No precipitation fell today. No snow fell today, which brings the monthly total to 0.0 inches. The total snowfall since July 1st still stands at 29.6 inches. Sunset tonight is at 9:02 p.m. Sunrise tomorrow is at 5:58 a.m. At 8 p.m., weather reports for selected cities. At Mansfield Lawn Regional Airport, it was clear. The temperature was 77 degrees, the dew point 54, and the relative humidity 44%. The wind was west, at 8 miles an hour. The pressure was 29.93 inches and rising. Elsewhere across Ohio, skies ranged from clear to partly cloudy, and temperatures were between 74 and 79 degrees. Reports from nearby cities outside Ohio, it was mostly sunny. It was 77 at Pittsburgh, 77 at Detroit, 68 at Buffalo, 78 at Indianapolis, and 79 at Chicago. The current time is 9:03 p.m. Eastern Daylight Time. 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On the latest weather map, high pressure will slide across the Ohio Valley tonight then into the mid-Atlantic Saturday. A strong cold front will cross the region Sunday as low pressure lifts through the eastern Great Lakes. High pressure will return early next week before a series of cold fronts the second half of the week. The forecast for the Central Highlands. Tonight, clear, cooler with lows in the upper 50s. West winds 5 to 10 miles per hour. Saturday, sunny. Highs in the mid-80s. Southwest winds 5 to 10 miles per hour. Saturday night, mostly clear in the evening, then mostly cloudy with a slight chance of showers after midnight. Lows in the lower 60s. Southwest winds 5 to 10 miles per hour with gusts up to 20 miles per hour. Chance of rain 20%. Sunday, showers. A chance of thunderstorms in the afternoon. Highs in the mid-70s. Temperature falling into the lower 70s in the afternoon. Southwest winds 10 to 15 miles per hour, becoming west in the afternoon. Chance of rain near 100%. Sunday night, partly cloudy with showers likely in the evening, then mostly clear after midnight. Cooler. Less humid with lows in the lower 50s. Northwest winds 10 to 15 miles per hour with gusts up to 25 miles per hour. Chance of rain 70%. Monday, partly cloudy. Highs in the lower 70s. Monday night, partly cloudy. Lows in the lower 50s. At 9 p.m., weather reports for selected cities. At Mansfield Lawn Regional Airport, it was clear. The temperature was 73 degrees, the dew point 52, and the relative humidity 47%. The wind was west, at 3 miles an hour. The pressure was 29.95 inches and rising. Elsewhere across Ohio, skies ranged from clear to partly cloudy. It was 71 at Worcester, 76 at Marion, 76 at Toledo Express, 73 at Cleveland, and 71 at Akron-Canton Regional Airport. Youngstown reported 69, Cincinnati reported 73, Dayton reported 73,
Findlay reported 74, and Columbus reported 76. Reports from nearby cities outside Ohio, skies ranged from clear to partly cloudy. It was 74 at Pittsburgh, 74 at Detroit, 66 at Buffalo, 75 at Indianapolis, and 78 at Chicago. The current time is 9:07 p.m. Eastern Daylight Time. 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On the latest weather map, high pressure will slide across the Ohio Valley tonight then into the mid-Atlantic Saturday. A strong cold front will cross the region Sunday as low pressure lifts through the eastern Great Lakes. High pressure will return early next week before a series of cold fronts the second half of the week. The forecast for the Central Highlands. Tonight, clear, cooler with lows in the upper 50s. West winds 5 to 10 miles per hour. Saturday, sunny. Highs in the mid-80s. Southwest winds 5 to 10 miles per hour. Saturday night, mostly clear in the evening, then mostly cloudy with a slight chance of showers after midnight. Lows in the lower 60s. Southwest winds 5 to 10 miles per hour with gusts up to 20 miles per hour. Chance of rain 20%. Sunday, showers. A chance of thunderstorms in the afternoon. Highs in the mid-70s. Temperature falling into the lower 70s in the afternoon. Southwest winds 10 to 15 miles per hour, becoming west in the afternoon. Chance of rain near 100%. Sunday night, partly cloudy with showers likely in the evening, then mostly clear after midnight. Cooler. Less humid with lows in the lower 50s. Northwest winds 10 to 15 miles per hour with gusts up to 25 miles per hour. Chance of rain 70%. Monday, partly cloudy. Highs in the lower 70s. Monday night, partly cloudy. Lows in the lower 50s. At 9 p.m., weather reports for selected cities. At Mansfield Long Regional Airport, it was clear. The temperature was 73 degrees, the dew point 52, and the relative humidity 47%. The wind was west, at 3 miles an hour. The pressure was 29.95 inches and rising. Elsewhere across Ohio, skies ranged from clear to partly cloudy. It was 71 at Worcester, 76 at Marion, 76 at Toledo Express, 73 at Cleveland, and 71 at Akron-Canton Regional Airport. Youngstown reported 69, Cincinnati reported 73, Dayton reported 73, Findlay reported 74, and Columbus reported 76. Reports from nearby cities outside Ohio, skies ranged from clear to partly cloudy. It was 74 at Pittsburgh, 74 at Detroit, 66 at Buffalo, 75 at Indianapolis, and 78 at Chicago. The extended forecast for the Central Highlands. Tuesday, partly cloudy. Highs in the mid-70s. Tuesday night, partly cloudy in the evening, then becoming mostly cloudy. A chance of showers after midnight. Lows in the mid-50s. Chance of rain 40%. Wednesday, partly sunny with a chance of showers. A chance of thunderstorms in the afternoon. Highs in the upper 70s. Chance of rain 40%. Wednesday night, a chance of thunderstorms. Showers. Lows in the lower 60s. Chance of rain 80%. Thursday, showers, mainly in the morning. Breezy with highs around 80. Chance of rain 80%. Thursday night, mostly cloudy with a chance of showers. Lows in the upper 50s. Chance of rain 50%. Juneteenth, partly cloudy. A chance of showers in the morning. Highs in the upper 70s. Chance of rain 30%. The current time is 9:11 p.m. Eastern Daylight Time. 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On the latest weather map,
High pressure will slide across the Ohio Valley tonight, then into the mid-Atlantic Saturday. A strong cold front will cross the region Sunday as low pressure lifts through the eastern Great Lakes. High pressure will return early next week before a series of cold fronts the second half of the week. The forecast for the Central Highlands. Tonight, clear, cooler with lows in the upper 50s. West winds 5 to 10 miles per hour. Saturday, sunny. Highs in the mid-80s. Southwest winds 5 to 10 miles per hour. Saturday night, mostly clear in the evening, then mostly cloudy with a slight chance of showers after midnight. Lows in the lower 60s. Southwest winds 5 to 10 miles per hour with gusts up to 20 miles per hour. Chance of rain 20%. Sunday, showers. A chance of thunderstorms in the afternoon. Highs in the mid-70s. Temperature falling into the lower 70s in the afternoon. Southwest winds 10 to 15 miles per hour, becoming west in the afternoon. Chance of rain near 100%. Sunday night, partly cloudy with showers likely in the evening, then mostly clear after midnight. Cooler. Less humid with lows in the lower 50s. Northwest winds 10 to 15 miles per hour with gusts up to 25 miles per hour. Chance of rain 70%. Monday, partly cloudy. Highs in the lower 70s. Monday night, partly cloudy. Lows in the lower 50s. At 9 p.m., weather reports for selected cities. At Mansfield Long Regional Airport, it was clear. The temperature was 73 degrees, the dew point 52, and the relative humidity 47%. The wind was west, at 3 miles an hour. The pressure was 29.95 inches and rising. Elsewhere across Ohio, skies ranged from clear to partly cloudy. It was 71 at Worcester, 76 at Marion, 76 at Toledo Express, 73 at Cleveland, and 71 at Akron-Canton Regional Airport. Youngstown reported 69, Cincinnati reported 73, Dayton reported 73, Findlay reported 74, and Columbus reported 76. Reports from nearby cities outside Ohio, skies ranged from clear to partly cloudy. It was 74 at Pittsburgh, 74 at Detroit, 66 at Buffalo, 75 at Indianapolis, and 78 at Chicago. At 9 p.m., weather reports for selected cities. At Mansfield Long Regional Airport, it was clear. The temperature was 73 degrees, the dew point 52, and the relative humidity 47%. The wind was west, at 3 miles an hour. The pressure was 29.95 inches and rising. Elsewhere across Ohio, skies ranged from clear to partly cloudy. It was 71 at Worcester, 76 at Marion, 76 at Toledo Express, 73 at Cleveland, and 71 at Akron-Canton Regional Airport. Youngstown reported 69, Cincinnati reported 73, Dayton reported 73, Findlay reported 74, and Columbus reported 76. Reports from nearby cities outside Ohio, skies ranged from clear to partly cloudy. It was 74 at Pittsburgh, 74 at Detroit, 66 at Buffalo, 75 at Indianapolis, and 78 at Chicago. The Mansfield, Ohio climate summary for this evening, as of 5:15 p.m., June 12, 2026. Today's high temperature was 81 degrees. The normal high is 79. The record high is 93 degrees, which was set in 1925. Today's low temperature was 69 degrees. The normal low is 58. The record low is 42 degrees, which was last set in 1980. No precipitation fell today. No snow fell today, which brings the monthly total to 0.0 inches. The total snowfall since July 1st still stands at 29.6 inches. Sunset tonight is at 9:02 p.m. Sunrise tomorrow is at 5:58 a.m. The current time is 9:16 p.m. Eastern Daylight Time. 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On the latest weather map, high pressure will slide across the Ohio Valley tonight then into the mid-Atlantic Saturday.
A strong cold front will cross the region Sunday as low pressure lifts through the eastern Great Lakes. High pressure will return early next week before a series of cold fronts the second half of the week. The forecast for the Central Highlands. Tonight, clear, cooler with lows in the upper 50s. West winds 5 to 10 miles per hour. Saturday, sunny. Highs in the mid-80s. Southwest winds 5 to 10 miles per hour. Saturday night, mostly clear in the evening, then mostly cloudy with a slight chance of showers after midnight. Lows in the lower 60s. Southwest winds 5 to 10 miles per hour with gusts up to 20 miles per hour. Chance of rain 20%. Sunday, showers. A chance of thunderstorms in the afternoon. Highs in the mid-70s. Temperature falling into the lower 70s in the afternoon. Southwest winds 10 to 15 miles per hour, becoming west in the afternoon. Chance of rain near 100%. Sunday night, partly cloudy with showers likely in the evening, then mostly clear after midnight. Cooler. Less humid with lows in the lower 50s. Northwest winds 10 to 15 miles per hour with gusts up to 25 miles per hour. Chance of rain 70%. Monday, partly cloudy. Highs in the lower 70s. Monday night, partly cloudy. Lows in the lower 50s. At 9 p.m., weather reports for selected cities. At Mansfield-Lom Regional Airport, it was clear. The temperature was 73 degrees, the dew point 52, and the relative humidity 47%. The wind was west, at 3 miles an hour. The pressure was 29.95 inches and rising. Elsewhere across Ohio, skies ranged from clear to partly cloudy. It was 71 at Worcester, 76 at Marion, 76 at Toledo Express, 73 at Cleveland, and 71 at Akron-Canton Regional Airport. Youngstown reported 69, Cincinnati reported 73, Dayton reported 73, Findlay reported 74, and Columbus reported 76. Reports from nearby cities outside Ohio, skies ranged from clear to partly cloudy. It was 74 at Pittsburgh, 74 at Detroit, 66 at Buffalo, 75 at Indianapolis, and 78 at Chicago. The current time is 9:19 p.m. Eastern Daylight Time. 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On the latest weather map, high pressure will slide across the Ohio Valley tonight then into the mid-Atlantic Saturday. A strong cold front will cross the region Sunday as low pressure lifts through the eastern Great Lakes. High pressure will return early next week before a series of cold fronts the second half of the week. The forecast for the Central Highlands. Tonight, clear, cooler with lows in the upper 50s. West winds 5 to 10 miles per hour. Saturday, sunny. Highs in the mid-80s. Southwest winds 5 to 10 miles per hour. Saturday night, mostly clear in the evening, then mostly cloudy with a slight chance of showers after midnight. Lows in the lower 60s. Southwest winds 5 to 10 miles per hour with gusts up to 20 miles per hour. Chance of rain 20%. Sunday, showers. A chance of thunderstorms in the afternoon. Highs in the mid-70s. Temperature falling into the lower 70s in the afternoon. Southwest winds 10 to 15 miles per hour, becoming west in the afternoon. Chance of rain near 100%. Sunday night, partly cloudy with showers likely in the evening, then mostly clear after midnight. Cooler. Less humid with lows in the lower 50s. Northwest winds 10 to 15 miles per hour with gusts up to 25 miles per hour. Chance of rain 70%. Monday, partly cloudy. Highs in the lower 70s. Monday night, partly cloudy. Lows in the lower 50s. The extended forecast for the Central Highlands. Tuesday, partly cloudy. Highs in the mid-70s. Tuesday night, partly cloudy in the evening, then becoming mostly cloudy. A chance of showers after midnight. Lows in the mid-50s. Chance of rain 40%.
Wednesday, partly sunny with a chance of showers. A chance of thunderstorms in the afternoon. Highs in the upper 70s. Chance of rain 40%. Wednesday night, a chance of thunderstorms. Showers. Lows in the lower 60s. Chance of rain 80%. Thursday, showers, mainly in the morning. Breezy with highs around 80. Chance of rain 80%. Thursday night, mostly cloudy with a chance of showers. Lows in the upper 50s. Chance of rain 50%. Juneteenth, partly cloudy. A chance of showers in the morning. Highs in the upper 70s. Chance of rain 30%. At 9 p.m., weather reports for selected cities. At Mansfield Long Regional Airport, it was clear. The temperature was 73 degrees, the dew point 52, and the relative humidity 47%. The wind was west, at 3 miles an hour. The pressure was 29.95 inches and rising. Elsewhere across Ohio, skies ranged from clear to partly cloudy. It was 71 at Worcester, 76 at Marion, 76 at Toledo Express, 73 at Cleveland, and 71 at Akron-Canton Regional Airport. Youngstown reported 69, Cincinnati reported 73, Dayton reported 73, Findlay reported 74, and Columbus reported 76. Reports from nearby cities outside Ohio, skies ranged from clear to partly cloudy. It was 74 at Pittsburgh, 74 at Detroit, 66 at Buffalo, 75 at Indianapolis, and 78 at Chicago. The current time is 9:23 p.m. Eastern Daylight Time. 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On the latest weather map, high pressure will slide across the Ohio Valley tonight then into the mid-Atlantic Saturday. A strong cold front will cross the region Sunday as low pressure lifts through the eastern Great Lakes. High pressure will return early next week before a series of cold fronts the second half of the week. The forecast for the Central Highlands. Tonight, clear, cooler with lows in the upper 50s. West winds 5 to 10 miles per hour. Saturday, sunny. Highs in the mid-80s. Southwest winds 5 to 10 miles per hour. Saturday night, mostly clear in the evening, then mostly cloudy with a slight chance of showers after midnight. Lows in the lower 60s. Southwest winds 5 to 10 miles per hour with gusts up to 20 miles per hour. Chance of rain 20%. Sunday, showers. A chance of thunderstorms in the afternoon. Highs in the mid-70s. Temperature falling into the lower 70s in the afternoon. Southwest winds 10 to 15 miles per hour, becoming west in the afternoon. Chance of rain near 100%. Sunday night, partly cloudy with showers likely in the evening, then mostly clear after midnight. Cooler. Less humid with lows in the lower 50s. Northwest winds 10 to 15 miles per hour with gusts up to 25 miles per hour. Chance of rain 70%. Monday, partly cloudy. Highs in the lower 70s. Monday night, partly cloudy. Lows in the lower 50s. At 9 p.m., weather reports for selected cities. At Mansfield Long Regional Airport, it was clear. The temperature was 73 degrees, the dew point 52, and the relative humidity 47%. The wind was west, at 3 miles an hour. The pressure was 29.95 inches and rising. Elsewhere across Ohio, skies ranged from clear to partly cloudy. It was 71 at Worcester, 76 at Marion, 76 at Toledo Express, 73 at Cleveland, and 71 at Akron-Canton Regional Airport. Youngstown reported 69, Cincinnati reported 73, Dayton reported 73, Findlay reported 74, and Columbus reported 76. Reports from nearby cities outside Ohio, skies ranged from clear to partly cloudy. It was 74 at Pittsburgh, 74 at Detroit, 66 at Buffalo, 75 at Indianapolis, and 78 at Chicago. The current time is 9:26 p.m. Eastern Daylight Time.
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On the latest weather map, high pressure will slide across the Ohio Valley tonight then into the mid-Atlantic Saturday. A strong cold front will cross the region Sunday as low pressure lifts through the eastern Great Lakes. High pressure will return early next week before a series of cold fronts the second half of the week. The forecast for the Central Highlands. Tonight, clear, cooler with lows in the upper 50s. West winds 5 to 10 miles per hour. Saturday, sunny. Highs in the mid-80s. Southwest winds 5 to 10 miles per hour. Saturday night, mostly clear in the evening, then mostly cloudy with a slight chance of showers after midnight. Lows in the lower 60s. Southwest winds 5 to 10 miles per hour with gusts up to 20 miles per hour. Chance of rain 20%. Sunday, showers. A chance of thunderstorms in the afternoon. Highs in the mid-70s. Temperature falling into the lower 70s in the afternoon. Southwest winds 10 to 15 miles per hour, becoming west in the afternoon. Chance of rain near 100%. Sunday night, partly cloudy with showers likely in the evening, then mostly clear after midnight. Cooler. Less humid with lows in the lower 50s. Northwest winds 10 to 15 miles per hour with gusts up to 25 miles per hour. Chance of rain 70%. Monday, partly cloudy. Highs in the lower 70s. Monday night, partly cloudy. Lows in the lower 50s. At 9 p.m., weather reports for selected cities. At Mansfield Long Regional Airport, it was clear. The temperature was 73 degrees, the dew point 52, and the relative humidity 47%. The wind was west, at 3 miles an hour. The pressure was 29.95 inches and rising. Elsewhere across Ohio, skies ranged from clear to partly cloudy. It was 71 at Worcester, 76 at Marion, 76 at Toledo Express, 73 at Cleveland, and 71 at Akron-Canton Regional Airport. Youngstown reported 69, Cincinnati reported 73, Dayton reported 73, Findlay reported 74, and Columbus reported 76. Reports from nearby cities outside Ohio, skies ranged from clear to partly cloudy. It was 74 at Pittsburgh, 74 at Detroit, 66 at Buffalo, 75 at Indianapolis, and 78 at Chicago. The current time is 9:29 p.m. Eastern Daylight Time. 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The extended forecast for the Central Highlands. Tuesday, partly cloudy. Highs in the mid-70s. Tuesday night, partly cloudy in the evening, then becoming mostly cloudy. A chance of showers after midnight. Lows in the mid-50s. Chance of rain 40%. Wednesday, partly sunny with a chance of showers. A chance of thunderstorms in the afternoon. Highs in the upper 70s. Chance of rain 40%. Wednesday night, a chance of thunderstorms. Showers. Lows in the lower 60s. Chance of rain 80%. Thursday, showers, mainly in the morning. Breezy with highs around 80. Chance of rain 80%. Thursday night, mostly cloudy with a chance of showers. Lows in the upper 50s. Chance of rain 50%. Juneteenth, partly cloudy. A chance of showers in the morning. Highs in the upper 70s. Chance of rain 30%. The Mansfield, Ohio climate summary for this evening, as of 5:15 p.m., June 12, 2026. Today's high temperature was 81 degrees. The normal high is 79. The record high is 93 degrees, which was set in 1925. Today's low temperature was 69 degrees. The normal low is 58. The record low is 42 degrees, which was last set in 1980.
No precipitation fell today. No snow fell today, which brings the monthly total to 0.0 inches. The total snowfall since July 1st still stands at 29.6 inches. Sunset tonight is at 9.02 p.m. Sunrise tomorrow is at 5.58 a.m. On the latest weather map, high pressure will slide across the Ohio Valley tonight then into the mid-Atlantic Saturday. A strong cold front will cross the region Sunday as low pressure lifts through the eastern Great Lakes. High pressure will return early next week before a series of cold fronts the second half of the week. The forecast for the Central Highlands. Tonight, clear, cooler with lows in the upper 50s. West winds 5 to 10 miles per hour. Saturday, sunny. Highs in the mid-80s. Southwest winds 5 to 10 miles per hour. Saturday night, mostly clear in the evening, then mostly cloudy with a slight chance of showers after midnight. Lows in the lower 60s. Southwest winds 5 to 10 miles per hour with gusts up to 20 miles per hour. Chance of rain 20%. Sunday, showers. A chance of thunderstorms in the afternoon. Highs in the mid-70s. Temperature falling into the lower 70s in the afternoon. Southwest winds 10 to 15 miles per hour, becoming west in the afternoon. Chance of rain near 100%. Sunday night, partly cloudy with showers likely in the evening, then mostly clear after midnight. Cooler. Cooler. Less humid with lows in the lower 50s. Northwest winds 10 to 15 miles per hour with gusts up to 25 miles per hour. Chance of rain 70%. Monday, partly cloudy. Highs in the lower 70s. Monday night, partly cloudy. Lows in the lower 50s. At 9 p.m., weather reports for selected cities. At Mansfield-Lom Regional Airport, it was clear. The temperature was 73 degrees, the dew point 52, and the relative humidity 47%. The wind was west, at 3 miles an hour. The pressure was 29.95 inches and rising. Elsewhere across Ohio, skies ranged from clear to partly cloudy. It was 71 at Worcester, 76 at Marion, 76 at Toledo Express, 73 at Cleveland, and 71 at Akron-Canton Regional Airport. Youngstown reported 69, Cincinnati reported 73, Dayton reported 73, Findlay reported 74, and Columbus reported 76. Reports from nearby cities outside Ohio, skies ranged from clear to partly cloudy. It was 74 at Pittsburgh, 74 at Detroit, 66 at Buffalo, 75 at Indianapolis, and 78 at Chicago. The Nearshore Marine Forecast. For the following marine location, the islands to Vermilion. Overnight, west winds 5 to 10 knots becoming southwest. Clear. Waves 2 feet or less. Saturday, southwest winds 5 to 15 knots. Sunny. Waves 2 feet or less. Saturday night, southwest winds 10 to 15 knots. A chance of showers overnight. Waves 2 feet or less. Sunday, southwest winds 10 to 15 knots becoming northwest 15 to 20 knots. Showers in the morning, then showers with a chance of thunderstorms in the afternoon. Waves 1 to 3 feet. Winds and waves higher in and near thunderstorms. The water temperature off Toledo is 74 degrees, off Cleveland 57 degrees, and off Erie 67 degrees. The current time is 9:35 p.m. Eastern Daylight Time. 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On the latest weather map, high pressure will slide across the Ohio Valley tonight then into the mid-Atlantic Saturday. A strong cold front will cross the region Sunday as low pressure lifts through the eastern Great Lakes. High pressure will return early next week before a series of cold fronts the second half of the week. The forecast for the Central Highlands. Tonight, clear, cooler with lows in the upper 50s. West winds 5 to 10 miles per hour. Saturday, sunny. Highs in the mid-80s. Southwest winds 5 to 10 miles per hour. Saturday night,
mostly clear in the evening, then mostly cloudy with a slight chance of showers after midnight. Lows in the lower 60s. Southwest winds 5 to 10 miles per hour with gusts up to 20 miles per hour. Chance of rain 20%. Sunday, showers. A chance of thunderstorms in the afternoon. Highs in the mid-70s. Temperature falling into the lower 70s in the afternoon. Southwest winds 10 to 15 miles per hour, becoming west in the afternoon. Chance of rain near 100%. Sunday night, partly cloudy with showers likely in the evening, then mostly clear after midnight. Cooler. Less humid with lows in the lower 50s. Northwest winds 10 to 15 miles per hour with gusts up to 25 miles per hour. Chance of rain 70%. Monday, partly cloudy. Highs in the lower 70s. Monday night, partly cloudy. Lows in the lower 50s. At 9 p.m., weather reports for selected cities. At Mansfield-Lom Regional Airport, it was clear. The temperature was 73 degrees, the dew point 52, and the relative humidity 47%. The wind was west, at 3 miles an hour. The pressure was 29.95 inches and rising. Elsewhere across Ohio, skies ranged from clear to partly cloudy. It was 71 at Worcester, 76 at Marion, 76 at Toledo Express, 73 at Cleveland, and 71 at Akron-Canton Regional Airport. Youngstown reported 69, Cincinnati reported 73, Dayton reported 73, Findlay reported 74, and Columbus reported 76. Reports from nearby cities outside Ohio, skies ranged from clear to partly cloudy. It was 74 at Pittsburgh, 74 at Detroit, 66 at Buffalo, 75 at Indianapolis, and 78 at Chicago. The current time is 9:38 p.m. Eastern Daylight Time. 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On the latest weather map, high pressure will slide across the Ohio Valley tonight then into the mid-Atlantic Saturday. A strong cold front will cross the region Sunday as low pressure lifts through the eastern Great Lakes. High pressure will return early next week before a series of cold fronts the second half of the week. The forecast for the Central Highlands. Tonight, clear, cooler with lows in the upper 50s. West winds 5 to 10 miles per hour. Saturday, sunny. Highs in the mid-80s. Southwest winds 5 to 10 miles per hour. Saturday night, mostly clear in the evening, then mostly cloudy with a slight chance of showers after midnight. Lows in the lower 60s. Southwest winds 5 to 10 miles per hour with gusts up to 20 miles per hour. Chance of rain 20%. Sunday, showers. A chance of thunderstorms in the afternoon. Highs in the mid-70s. Temperature falling into the lower 70s in the afternoon. Southwest winds 10 to 15 miles per hour, becoming west in the afternoon. Chance of rain near 100%. Sunday night, partly cloudy with showers likely in the evening, then mostly clear after midnight. Cooler. Less humid with lows in the lower 50s. Northwest winds 10 to 15 miles per hour with gusts up to 25 miles per hour. Chance of rain 70%. Monday, partly cloudy. Highs in the lower 70s. Monday night, partly cloudy. Lows in the lower 50s. The extended forecast for the Central Highlands. Tuesday, partly cloudy. Highs in the mid-70s. Tuesday night, partly cloudy in the evening, then becoming mostly cloudy. A chance of showers after midnight. Lows in the mid-50s. Chance of rain 40%. Wednesday, partly sunny with a chance of showers. A chance of thunderstorms in the afternoon. Highs in the upper 70s. Chance of rain 40%. Wednesday night, a chance of thunderstorms. Showers. Lows in the lower 60s. Chance of rain 80%. Thursday, showers, mainly in the morning. Breezy with highs around 80. Chance of rain 80%. Thursday night, mostly cloudy with a chance of showers.
Lows in the upper 50s. Chance of rain 50%. Juneteenth, partly cloudy. A chance of showers in the morning. Highs in the upper 70s. Chance of rain 30%. At 9 p.m., weather reports for selected cities at Mansfield Long Regional Airport, it was clear. The temperature was 73 degrees, the dew point 52, and the relative humidity 47%. The wind was west, at 3 miles an hour. The pressure was 29.95 inches and rising. Elsewhere across Ohio, skies ranged from clear to partly cloudy. It was 71 at Worcester, 76 at Marion, 76 at Toledo Express, 73 at Cleveland, and 71 at Akron Canton Regional Airport. Youngstown reported 69, Cincinnati reported 73, Dayton reported 73, Findlay reported 74, and Columbus reported 76. Reports from nearby cities outside Ohio, skies ranged from clear to partly cloudy. It was 74 at Pittsburgh, 74 at Detroit, 66 at Buffalo, 75 at Indianapolis, and 78 at Chicago. The current time is 9:42 p.m. Eastern Daylight Time. 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On the latest weather map, high pressure will slide across the Ohio Valley tonight then into the mid-Atlantic Saturday. A strong cold front will cross the region Sunday as low pressure lifts through the eastern Great Lakes. High pressure will return early next week before a series of cold fronts the second half of the week. The forecast for the Central Highlands. Tonight, clear, cooler with lows in the upper 50s. West winds 5 to 10 miles per hour. Saturday, sunny. Highs in the mid-80s. Southwest winds 5 to 10 miles per hour. Saturday night, mostly clear in the evening, then mostly cloudy with a slight chance of showers after midnight. Lows in the lower 60s. Southwest winds 5 to 10 miles per hour with gusts up to 20 miles per hour. Chance of rain 20%. Sunday, showers. A chance of thunderstorms in the afternoon. Highs in the mid-70s. Temperature falling into the lower 70s in the afternoon. Southwest winds 10 to 15 miles per hour, becoming west in the afternoon. Chance of rain near 100%. Sunday night, partly cloudy with showers likely in the evening, then mostly clear after midnight. Cooler. Less humid with lows in the lower 50s. Northwest winds 10 to 15 miles per hour with gusts up to 25 miles per hour. Chance of rain 70%. Monday, partly cloudy. Highs in the lower 70s. Monday night, partly cloudy. Lows in the lower 50s. At 9 p.m., weather reports for selected cities at Mansfield Long Regional Airport, it was clear. The temperature was 73 degrees, the dew point 52, and the relative humidity 47%. The wind was west, at 3 miles an hour. The pressure was 29.95 inches and rising. Elsewhere across Ohio, skies ranged from clear to partly cloudy. It was 71 at Worcester, 76 at Marion, 76 at Toledo Express, 73 at Cleveland, and 71 at Akron Canton Regional Airport. Youngstown reported 69, Cincinnati reported 73, Dayton reported 73, Findlay reported 74, and Columbus reported 76. Reports from nearby cities outside Ohio, skies ranged from clear to partly cloudy. It was 74 at Pittsburgh, 74 at Detroit, 66 at Buffalo, 75 at Indianapolis, and 78 at Chicago. The Mansfield, Ohio climate summary for this evening, as of 5:15 p.m., June 12, 2026. Today's high temperature was 81 degrees. The normal high is 79. The record high is 93 degrees, which was set in 1925. Today's low temperature was 69 degrees. The normal low is 58. The record low is 42 degrees, which was last set in 1980. No precipitation fell today. No snow fell today, which brings the monthly total to 0.0 inches.
The total snowfall since July 1st still stands at 29.6 inches. Sunset tonight is at 9.02 p.m. Sunrise tomorrow is at 5.58 a.m. The current time is 9.46 p.m. Eastern Daylight Time. 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On the latest weather map, high pressure will slide across the Ohio Valley tonight then into the mid-Atlantic Saturday. A strong cold front will cross the region Sunday as low pressure lifts through the eastern Great Lakes. High pressure will return early next week before a series of cold fronts the second half of the week. The forecast for the Central Highlands. Tonight, clear, cooler with lows in the upper 50s. West winds 5 to 10 miles per hour. Saturday, sunny. Highs in the mid-80s. Southwest winds 5 to 10 miles per hour. Saturday night, mostly clear in the evening, then mostly cloudy with a slight chance of showers after midnight. Lows in the lower 60s. Southwest winds 5 to 10 miles per hour with gusts up to 20 miles per hour. Chance of rain 20%. Sunday, showers. A chance of thunderstorms in the afternoon. Highs in the mid-70s. Temperature falling into the lower 70s in the afternoon. Southwest winds 10 to 15 miles per hour, becoming west in the afternoon. Chance of rain near 100%. Sunday night, partly cloudy with showers likely in the evening, then mostly clear after midnight. Cooler. Less humid with lows in the lower 50s. Northwest winds 10 to 15 miles per hour with gusts up to 25 miles per hour. Chance of rain 70%. Monday, partly cloudy. Highs in the lower 70s. Monday night, partly cloudy. Lows in the lower 50s. At 9 p.m., weather reports for selected cities. At Mansfield Long Regional Airport, it was clear. The temperature was 73 degrees, the dew point 52, and the relative humidity 47%. The wind was west, at 3 miles an hour. The pressure was 29.95 inches and rising. Elsewhere across Ohio, skies ranged from clear to partly cloudy. It was 71 at Worcester, 76 at Marion, 76 at Toledo Express, 73 at Cleveland, and 71 at Akron-Canton Regional Airport. Youngstown reported 69, Cincinnati reported 73, Dayton reported 73, Findlay reported 74, and Columbus reported 76. Reports from nearby cities outside Ohio, skies ranged from clear to partly cloudy. It was 74 at Pittsburgh, 74 at Detroit, 66 at Buffalo, 75 at Indianapolis, and 78 at Chicago. The current time is 9:49 p.m. Eastern Daylight Time. 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The extended forecast for the Central Highlands. Tuesday, partly cloudy. Highs in the mid-70s. Tuesday night, partly cloudy in the evening, then becoming mostly cloudy. A chance of showers after midnight. Lows in the mid-50s. Chance of rain 40%. Wednesday, partly sunny with a chance of showers. A chance of thunderstorms in the afternoon. Highs in the upper 70s. Chance of rain 40%. Wednesday night, a chance of thunderstorms. Showers. Lows in the lower 60s. Chance of rain 80%. Thursday, showers, mainly in the morning. Breezy with highs around 80. Chance of rain 80%. Thursday night, mostly cloudy with a chance of showers. Lows in the upper 50s. Chance of rain 50%. Juneteenth, partly cloudy. A chance of showers in the morning. Highs in the upper 70s. Chance of rain 30%. On the latest weather map, high pressure will slide across the Ohio Valley tonight then into the mid-Atlantic Saturday.
A strong cold front will cross the region Sunday as low pressure lifts through the eastern Great Lakes. High pressure will return early next week before a series of cold fronts the second half of the week. The forecast for the Central Highlands.

temperature falling into the lower 70s in the afternoon. Southwest winds 10 to 15 miles per hour, becoming west in the afternoon. Chance of rain near 100%. Sunday night, partly cloudy with showers likely in the evening, then mostly clear after midnight. Cooler. Less humid with lows in the lower 50s. Northwest winds 10 to 15 miles per hour with gusts up to 25 miles per hour. Chance of rain 70%. Monday, partly cloudy. Highs in the lower 70s. Monday night, partly cloudy. Lows in the lower 50s. At 9 p.m., weather reports for selected cities. At Mansfield-Lom Regional Airport, it was clear. The temperature was 73 degrees, the dew point 52, and the relative humidity 47%. The wind was west, at 3 miles an hour. The pressure was 29.95 inches and rising. Elsewhere across Ohio, skies ranged from clear to partly cloudy. It was 71 at Worcester, 76 at Marion, 76 at Toledo Express, 73 at Cleveland, and 71 at Akron-Canton Regional Airport. Youngstown reported 69, Cincinnati reported 73, Dayton reported 73, Findlay reported 74, and Columbus reported 76. Reports from nearby cities outside Ohio, skies ranged from clear to partly cloudy. It was 74 at Pittsburgh, 74 at Detroit, 66 at Buffalo, 75 at Indianapolis, and 78 at Chicago. The current time is 9:54 p.m. Eastern Daylight Time. 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On the latest weather map, high pressure will slide across the Ohio Valley tonight then into the mid-Atlantic Saturday. A strong cold front will cross the region Sunday as low pressure lifts through the eastern Great Lakes. High pressure will return early next week before a series of cold fronts the second half of the week. The forecast for the Central Highlands. Tonight, clear, cooler with lows in the upper 50s. West winds 5 to 10 miles per hour. Saturday, sunny. Highs in the mid-80s. Southwest winds 5 to 10 miles per hour. Saturday night, mostly clear in the evening, then mostly cloudy with a slight chance of showers after midnight. Lows in the lower 60s. Southwest winds 5 to 10 miles per hour with gusts up to 20 miles per hour. Chance of rain 20%. Sunday, showers. A chance of thunderstorms in the afternoon. Highs in the mid-70s. Temperature falling into the lower 70s in the afternoon. Southwest winds 10 to 15 miles per hour, becoming west in the afternoon. Chance of rain near 100%. Sunday night, partly cloudy with showers likely in the evening, then mostly clear after midnight. Cooler. Less humid with lows in the lower 50s. Northwest winds 10 to 15 miles per hour with gusts up to 25 miles per hour. Chance of rain 70%. Monday, partly cloudy. Highs in the lower 70s. Monday night, partly cloudy. Lows in the lower 50s. At 9 p.m., weather reports for selected cities. At Mansfield-Lom Regional Airport, it was clear. The temperature was 73 degrees, the dew point 52, and the relative humidity 47%. The wind was west, at 3 miles an hour. The pressure was 29.95 inches and rising. Elsewhere across Ohio, skies ranged from clear to partly cloudy. It was 71 at Worcester, 76 at Marion, 76 at Toledo Express, 73 at Cleveland, and 71 at Akron-Canton Regional Airport. Youngstown reported 69, Cincinnati reported 73, Dayton reported 73, Findlay reported 74, and Columbus reported 76. Reports from nearby cities outside Ohio, skies ranged from clear to partly cloudy. It was 74 at Pittsburgh, 74 at Detroit, 66 at Buffalo, 75 at Indianapolis, and 78 at Chicago. The current time is 9:57 p.m. Eastern Daylight Time. 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

We supply the latest available information for the Central Highlands over station WWG57 from Butler on a frequency of 162.450 MHz. On the latest weather map, high pressure will slide across the Ohio Valley tonight, then into the mid-Atlantic Saturday. A strong cold front will cross the region Sunday as low pressure lifts through the eastern Great Lakes. High pressure will return early next week before a series of cold fronts the second half of the week. The forecast for the Central Highlands. Tonight, clear, cooler with lows in the upper 50s. West winds 5 to 10 miles per hour. Saturday, sunny. Highs in the mid-80s. Southwest winds 5 to 10 miles per hour. Saturday night, mostly clear in the evening, then mostly cloudy with a slight chance of showers after midnight. Lows in the lower 60s. Southwest winds 5 to 10 miles per hour with gusts up to 20 miles per hour. Chance of rain 20%. Sunday, showers. A chance of thunderstorms in the afternoon. Highs in the mid-70s. Temperature falling into the lower 70s in the afternoon. Southwest winds 10 to 15 miles per hour, becoming west in the afternoon. Chance of rain near 100%. Sunday night, partly cloudy with showers likely in the evening, then mostly clear after midnight. Cooler. Less humid with lows in the lower 50s. Northwest winds 10 to 15 miles per hour with gusts up to 25 miles per hour. Chance of rain 70%. Monday, partly cloudy. Highs in the lower 70s. Monday night, partly cloudy. Lows in the lower 50s. At 9 p.m., weather reports for selected cities. At Mansfield-Lom Regional Airport, it was clear. The temperature was 73 degrees, the dew point 52, and the relative humidity 47%. The wind was west, at 3 miles an hour. The pressure was 29.95 inches and rising. Elsewhere across Ohio, skies ranged from clear to partly cloudy. It was 71 at Worcester, 76 at Marion, 76 at Toledo Express, 73 at Cleveland, and 71 at Akron-Canton Regional Airport. Youngstown reported 69, Cincinnati reported 73, Dayton reported 73, Findlay reported 74, and Columbus reported 76. Reports from nearby cities outside Ohio, skies ranged from clear to partly cloudy. It was 74 at Pittsburgh, 74 at Detroit, 66 at Buffalo, 75 at Indianapolis, and 78 at Chicago. The Nearshore Marine Forecast. For the following marine location, the islands to Vermilion. Overnight, west winds 5 to 10 knots becoming southwest. Clear. Waves 2 feet or less. Saturday, southwest winds 5 to 15 knots. Sunny. Waves 2 feet or less. Saturday night, southwest winds 10 to 15 knots. A chance of showers overnight. Waves 2 feet or less. Sunday, southwest winds 10 to 15 knots becoming northwest 15 to 20 knots. Showers in the morning, then showers with a chance of thunderstorms in the afternoon. Waves 1 to 3 feet. Winds and waves higher in and near thunderstorms. The water temperature off Toledo is 74 degrees, off Cleveland 57 degrees, and off Erie 67 degrees. The extended forecast for the Central Highlands. Tuesday, partly cloudy. Highs in the mid-70s. Tuesday night, partly cloudy in the evening, then becoming mostly cloudy. A chance of showers after midnight. Lows in the mid-50s. Chance of rain 40%. Wednesday, partly sunny with a chance of showers. A chance of thunderstorms in the afternoon. Highs in the upper 70s. Chance of rain 40%. Wednesday night, a chance of thunderstorms. Showers. Lows in the lower 60s. Chance of rain 80%. Thursday, showers, mainly in the morning. Breezy with highs around 80. Chance of rain 80%. Thursday night, mostly cloudy with a chance of showers. Lows in the upper 50s. Chance of rain 50%. Juneteenth, partly cloudy. A chance of showers in the morning. Highs in the upper 70s. Chance of rain 30%. The Mansfield, Ohio climate summary for this evening, as of 5:15 p.m.,
June 12, 2026. Today's high temperature was 81 degrees. The normal high is 79. The record high is 93 degrees, which was set in 1925. Today's low temperature was 69 degrees. The normal low is 58. The record low is 42 degrees, which was last set in 1980. No precipitation fell today. No snow fell today, which brings the monthly total to 0.0 inches. The total snowfall since July 1st still stands at 29.6 inches. Sunset tonight is at 9.02 p.m. Sunrise tomorrow is at 5.58 a.m. The current time is 10.03 p.m. Eastern Daylight Time. 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On the latest weather map, high pressure will slide across the Ohio Valley tonight then into the Mid-Atlantic Saturday. A strong cold front will cross the region Sunday as low pressure lifts through the eastern Great Lakes. High pressure will return early next week before a series of cold fronts the second half of the week. The forecast for the Central Highlands. Tonight, clear, cooler with lows in the upper 50s. West winds 5 to 10 miles per hour. Saturday, sunny. Highs in the mid-80s. Southwest winds 5 to 10 miles per hour. Saturday night, mostly clear in the evening, then mostly cloudy with a slight chance of showers after midnight. Lows in the lower 60s. Southwest winds 5 to 10 miles per hour with gusts up to 20 miles per hour. Chance of rain 20%. Sunday, showers. A chance of thunderstorms in the afternoon. Highs in the mid-70s. Temperature falling into the lower 70s in the afternoon. Southwest winds 10 to 15 miles per hour, becoming west in the afternoon. Chance of rain near 100%. Sunday night, partly cloudy with showers likely in the evening, then mostly clear after midnight. Cooler. Less humid with lows in the lower 50s. Northwest winds 10 to 15 miles per hour with gusts up to 25 miles per hour. Chance of rain 70%. Monday, partly cloudy. Highs in the lower 70s. Monday night, partly cloudy. Lows in the lower 50s. At 9 p.m., weather reports for selected cities. At Mansfield-Lom Regional Airport, it was clear. The temperature was 73 degrees, the dew point 52, and the relative humidity 47%. The wind was west, at 3 miles an hour. The pressure was 29.95 inches and rising. Elsewhere across Ohio, skies ranged from clear to partly cloudy. It was 71 at Worcester, 76 at Marion, 76 at Toledo Express, 73 at Cleveland, and 71 at Akron-Canton Regional Airport. Youngstown reported 69, Cincinnati reported 73, Dayton reported 73, Findlay reported 74, and Columbus reported 76. Reports from nearby cities outside Ohio, skies ranged from clear to partly cloudy. It was 74 at Pittsburgh, 74 at Detroit, 66 at Buffalo, 75 at Indianapolis, and 78 at Chicago. The current time is 10.06 p.m. Eastern Daylight Time. 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On the latest weather map, high pressure will slide across the Ohio Valley tonight then into the Mid-Atlantic Saturday. A strong cold front will cross the region Sunday as low pressure lifts through the eastern Great Lakes. High pressure will return early next week before a series of cold fronts the second half of the week. The forecast for the Central Highlands. Tonight, clear, cooler with lows in the upper 50s. West winds 5 to 10 miles per hour. Saturday, sunny. Highs in the mid-80s. Southwest winds 5 to 10 miles per hour. Saturday night, mostly clear in the evening, then mostly cloudy with a slight chance of showers after midnight. Lows in the lower 60s.
southwest winds 5 to 10 miles per hour with gusts up to 20 miles per hour. Chance of rain 20%. Sunday, showers. A chance of thunderstorms in the afternoon. Highs in the mid-70s. Temperature falling into the lower 70s in the afternoon. Southwest winds 10 to 15 miles per hour, becoming west in the afternoon. Chance of rain near 100%. Sunday night, partly cloudy with showers likely in the evening, then mostly clear after midnight. Cooler. Less humid with lows in the lower 50s. Northwest winds 10 to 15 miles per hour with gusts up to 25 miles per hour. Chance of rain 70%. Monday, partly cloudy. Highs in the lower 70s. Monday night, partly cloudy. Lows in the lower 50s. At 10 p.m., weather reports for selected cities. At Mansfield Lawn Regional Airport, it was clear. The temperature was 71 degrees, the dew point 52, and the relative humidity 50%. The wind was west, at 3 miles an hour. The pressure was 29.96 inches and rising. Elsewhere across Ohio, skies ranged from clear to partly cloudy. It was 67 at Wooster, 72 at Marion, 66 at Toledo Express, 71 at Cleveland, and 69 at Akron-Canton Regional Airport. Youngstown reported 63, Cincinnati reported 71, Dayton reported 71, Findlay reported 70, and Columbus reported 71. Reports from nearby cities outside Ohio, skies ranged from clear to partly cloudy. It was 72 at Pittsburgh, 71 at Detroit, 65 at Buffalo, 74 at Indianapolis, and 75 at Chicago. The current time is 10:09 p.m. Eastern Daylight Time. 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On the latest weather map, high pressure will slide across the Ohio Valley tonight then into the mid-Atlantic Saturday. A strong cold front will cross the region Sunday as low pressure lifts through the eastern Great Lakes. High pressure will return early next week before a series of cold fronts the second half of the week. The forecast for the Central Highlands. Tonight, clear, cooler with lows in the upper 50s. West winds 5 to 10 miles per hour. Saturday, sunny. Highs in the mid-80s. Southwest winds 5 to 10 miles per hour. Saturday night, mostly clear in the evening, then mostly cloudy with a slight chance of showers after midnight. Lows in the lower 60s. Southwest winds 5 to 10 miles per hour with gusts up to 20 miles per hour. Chance of rain 20%. Sunday, showers. A chance of thunderstorms in the afternoon. Highs in the mid-70s. Temperature falling into the lower 70s in the afternoon. Southwest winds 10 to 15 miles per hour, becoming west in the afternoon. Chance of rain near 100%. Sunday night, partly cloudy with showers likely in the evening, then mostly clear after midnight. Cooler. Less humid with lows in the lower 50s. Northwest winds 10 to 15 miles per hour with gusts up to 25 miles per hour. Chance of rain 70%. Monday, partly cloudy. Highs in the lower 70s. Monday night, partly cloudy. Lows in the lower 50s. The extended forecast for the Central Highlands. Tuesday, partly cloudy. Highs in the mid-70s. Tuesday night, partly cloudy in the evening, then becoming mostly cloudy. A chance of showers after midnight. Lows in the mid-50s. Chance of rain 40%. Wednesday, partly sunny with a chance of showers. A chance of thunderstorms in the afternoon. Highs in the upper 70s. Chance of rain 40%. Wednesday night, a chance of thunderstorms. Showers. Lows in the lower 60s. Chance of rain 80%. Thursday, showers, mainly in the morning. Breezy with highs around 80. Chance of rain 80%. Thursday night, mostly cloudy with a chance of showers. Lows in the upper 50s. Chance of rain 50%. Juneteenth, partly cloudy. A chance of showers in the morning.
Highs in the upper 70s. Chance of rain 30%. At 10 p.m., weather reports for selected cities. At Mansfield-Lom Regional Airport, it was clear. The temperature was 71 degrees, the dew point 52, and the relative humidity 50%. The wind was west, at 3 miles an hour. The pressure was 29.96 inches and rising. Elsewhere across Ohio, skies ranged from clear to partly cloudy. It was 67 at Wooster, 72 at Marion, 66 at Toledo Express, 71 at Cleveland, and 69 at Akron-Canton Regional Airport. Youngstown reported 63, Cincinnati reported 71, Dayton reported 71, Findlay reported 70, and Columbus reported 71. Reports from nearby cities outside Ohio, skies ranged from clear to partly cloudy. It was 72 at Pittsburgh, 71 at Detroit, 65 at Buffalo, 74 at Indianapolis, and 75 at Chicago. At 10 p.m., weather reports for selected cities. At Mansfield-Lom Regional Airport, it was clear. The temperature was 71 degrees, the dew point 52, and the relative humidity 50%. The wind was west, at 3 miles an hour. The pressure was 29.96 inches and rising. Elsewhere across Ohio, skies ranged from clear to partly cloudy. It was 67 at Wooster, 72 at Marion, 66 at Toledo Express, 71 at Cleveland, and 69 at Akron-Canton Regional Airport. Youngstown reported 63, Cincinnati reported 71, Dayton reported 71, Findlay reported 70, and Columbus reported 71. Reports from nearby cities outside Ohio, skies ranged from clear to partly cloudy. It was 72 at Pittsburgh, 71 at Detroit, 65 at Buffalo, 74 at Indianapolis, and 75 at Chicago. The current time is 10:14 p.m. Eastern Daylight Time. 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On the latest weather map, high pressure will slide across the Ohio Valley tonight, then into the mid-Atlantic Saturday. A strong cold front will cross the region Sunday as low pressure lifts through the eastern Great Lakes. High pressure will return early next week before a series of cold fronts the second half of the week. The Mansfield, Ohio climate summary for this evening, as of 5:15 p.m., June 12, 2026. Today's high temperature was 81 degrees. The normal high is 79. The record high is 93 degrees, which was set in 1925. Today's low temperature was 69 degrees. The normal low is 58. The record low is 42 degrees, which was last set in 1980. No precipitation fell today. No snow fell today, which brings the monthly total to 0.0 inches. The total snowfall since July 1st still stands at 29.6 inches. Sunset tonight is at 9:02 p.m. Sunrise tomorrow is at 5:58 a.m. The forecast for the Central Highlands. Tonight, clear, cooler with lows in the upper 50s. West winds 5 to 10 miles per hour. Saturday, sunny. Highs in the mid-80s. Southwest winds 5 to 10 miles per hour. Saturday night, mostly clear in the evening, then mostly cloudy with a slight chance of showers after midnight. Lows in the lower 60s. Southwest winds 5 to 10 miles per hour with gusts up to 20 miles per hour. Chance of rain 20%. Sunday, showers. A chance of thunderstorms in the afternoon. Highs in the mid-70s. Temperature falling into the lower 70s in the afternoon. Southwest winds 10 to 15 miles per hour, becoming west in the afternoon. Chance of rain near 100%. Sunday night, partly cloudy with showers likely in the evening, then mostly clear after midnight. Cooler. Less humid with lows in the lower 50s. Northwest winds 10 to 15 miles per hour with gusts up to 25 miles per hour. Chance of rain 70%. Monday, partly cloudy. Highs in the lower 70s. Monday night, partly cloudy. Lows in the lower 50s. At 10 p.m., weather reports for selected cities.
At Mansfield Lawn Regional Airport, it was clear. The temperature was 71 degrees, the dew point 52, and the relative humidity 50%. The wind was west, at 3 miles an hour. The pressure was 29.96 inches and rising. Elsewhere across Ohio, skies ranged from clear to partly cloudy. It was 67 at Wooster, 72 at Marion, 66 at Toledo Express, 71 at Cleveland, and 69 at Akron-Canton Regional Airport. Youngstown reported 63, Cincinnati reported 71, Dayton reported 71, Findlay reported 70, and Columbus reported 71. Reports from nearby cities outside Ohio, skies ranged from clear to partly cloudy. It was 72 at Pittsburgh, 71 at Detroit, 65 at Buffalo, 74 at Indianapolis, and 75 at Chicago. The current time is 10:18 p.m. Eastern Daylight Time. 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On the latest weather map, high pressure will slide across the Ohio Valley tonight then into the Mid-Atlantic Saturday. A strong cold front will cross the region Sunday as low pressure lifts through the eastern Great Lakes. High pressure will return early next week before a series of cold fronts the second half of the week. The forecast for the Central Highlands. Tonight, clear, cooler with lows in the upper 50s. West winds 5 to 10 miles per hour. Saturday, sunny. Highs in the mid-80s. Southwest winds 5 to 10 miles per hour. Saturday night, mostly clear in the evening, then mostly cloudy with a slight chance of showers after midnight. Lows in the lower 60s. Southwest winds 5 to 10 miles per hour with gusts up to 20 miles per hour. Chance of rain 20%. Sunday, showers. A chance of thunderstorms in the afternoon. Highs in the mid-70s. Temperature falling into the lower 70s in the afternoon. Southwest winds 10 to 15 miles per hour, becoming west in the afternoon. Chance of rain near 100%. Sunday night, partly cloudy with showers likely in the evening, then mostly clear after midnight. Cooler. Less humid with lows in the lower 50s. Northwest winds 10 to 15 miles per hour with gusts up to 25 miles per hour. Chance of rain 70%. Monday, partly cloudy. Highs in the lower 70s. Monday night, partly cloudy. Lows in the lower 50s. The extended forecast for the Central Highlands. Tuesday, partly cloudy. Highs in the mid-70s. Tuesday night, partly cloudy in the evening, then becoming mostly cloudy. A chance of showers after midnight. Lows in the mid-50s. Chance of rain 40%. Wednesday, partly sunny with a chance of showers. A chance of thunderstorms in the afternoon. Highs in the upper 70s. Chance of rain 40%. Wednesday night, a chance of thunderstorms. Showers. Lows in the lower 60s. Chance of rain 80%. Thursday, showers, mainly in the morning. Breezy with highs around 80. Chance of rain 80%. Thursday night, mostly cloudy with a chance of showers. Lows in the upper 50s. Chance of rain 50%. Juneteenth, partly cloudy. A chance of showers in the morning. Highs in the upper 70s. Chance of rain 30%. At 10 p.m., weather reports for selected cities. At Mansfield Lawn Regional Airport, it was clear. The temperature was 71 degrees, the dew point 52, and the relative humidity 50%. The wind was west, at 3 miles an hour. The pressure was 29.96 inches and rising. Elsewhere across Ohio, skies ranged from clear to partly cloudy. It was 67 at Wooster, 72 at Marion, 66 at Toledo Express, 71 at Cleveland, and 69 at Akron-Canton Regional Airport. Youngstown reported 63, Cincinnati reported 71, Dayton reported 71, Findlay reported 70, and Columbus reported 71. Reports from nearby cities outside Ohio, skies ranged from clear to partly cloudy.
It was 72 at Pittsburgh, 71 at Detroit, 65 at Buffalo, 74 at Indianapolis, and 75 at Chicago. The current time is 10:22 p.m. Eastern Daylight Time. 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On the latest weather map, high pressure will slide across the Ohio Valley tonight then into the mid-Atlantic Saturday. A strong cold front will cross the region Sunday as low pressure lifts through the eastern Great Lakes. High pressure will return early next week before a series of cold fronts the second half of the week. The forecast for the Central Highlands. Tonight, clear, cooler with lows in the upper 50s. West winds 5 to 10 miles per hour. Saturday, sunny. Highs in the mid-80s. Southwest winds 5 to 10 miles per hour. Saturday night, mostly clear in the evening, then mostly cloudy with a slight chance of showers after midnight. Lows in the lower 60s. Southwest winds 5 to 10 miles per hour with gusts up to 20 miles per hour. Chance of rain 20%. Sunday, showers. A chance of thunderstorms in the afternoon. Highs in the mid-70s. Temperature falling into the lower 70s in the afternoon. Southwest winds 10 to 15 miles per hour, becoming west in the afternoon. Chance of rain near 100%. Sunday night, partly cloudy with showers likely in the evening, then mostly clear after midnight. Cooler. Less humid with lows in the lower 50s. Northwest winds 10 to 15 miles per hour with gusts up to 25 miles per hour. Chance of rain 70%. Monday, partly cloudy. Highs in the lower 70s. Monday night, partly cloudy. Lows in the lower 50s. At 10 p.m., weather reports for selected cities. At Mansfield Lawn Regional Airport, it was clear. The temperature was 71 degrees, the dew point 52, and the relative humidity 50%. The wind was west, at 3 miles an hour. The pressure was 29.96 inches and rising. Elsewhere across Ohio, skies ranged from clear to partly cloudy. It was 67 at Wooster, 72 at Marion, 66 at Toledo Express, 71 at Cleveland, and 69 at Akron-Canton Regional Airport. Youngstown reported 63, Cincinnati reported 71, Dayton reported 71, Findlay reported 70, and Columbus reported 71. Reports from nearby cities outside Ohio, skies ranged from clear to partly cloudy. It was 72 at Pittsburgh, 71 at Detroit, 65 at Buffalo, 74 at Indianapolis, and 75 at Chicago. The current time is 10:25 p.m. Eastern Daylight Time. 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On the latest weather map, high pressure will slide across the Ohio Valley tonight then into the mid-Atlantic Saturday. A strong cold front will cross the region Sunday as low pressure lifts through the eastern Great Lakes. High pressure will return early next week before a series of cold fronts the second half of the week. The forecast for the Central Highlands. Tonight, clear, cooler with lows in the upper 50s. West winds 5 to 10 miles per hour. Saturday, sunny. Highs in the mid-80s. Southwest winds 5 to 10 miles per hour. Saturday night, mostly clear in the evening, then mostly cloudy with a slight chance of showers after midnight. Lows in the lower 60s. Southwest winds 5 to 10 miles per hour with gusts up to 20 miles per hour. Chance of rain 20%. Sunday, showers. A chance of thunderstorms in the afternoon. Highs in the mid-70s. Temperature falling into the lower 70s in the afternoon. Southwest winds 10 to 15 miles per hour, becoming west in the afternoon. Chance of rain near 100%. Sunday night, partly cloudy with showers likely in the evening, then mostly clear after midnight. Cooler. Less humid with lows in the lower 50s.
northwest winds 10 to 15 miles per hour with gusts up to 25 miles per hour. Chance of rain 70%. Monday, partly cloudy. Highs in the lower 70s. Monday night, partly cloudy. Lows in the lower 50s. At 10 p.m., weather reports for selected cities. At Mansfield Lawn Regional Airport, it was clear. The temperature was 71 degrees, the dew point 52, and the relative humidity 50%. The wind was west, at 3 miles an hour. The pressure was 29.96 inches and rising. Elsewhere across Ohio, skies ranged from clear to partly cloudy. It was 67 at Wooster, 72 at Marion, 66 at Toledo Express, 71 at Cleveland, and 69 at Akron-Canton Regional Airport. Youngstown reported 63, Cincinnati reported 71, Dayton reported 71, Findlay reported 70, and Columbus reported 71. Reports from nearby cities outside Ohio, skies ranged from clear to partly cloudy. It was 72 at Pittsburgh, 71 at Detroit, 65 at Buffalo, 74 at Indianapolis, and 75 at Chicago. The current time is 10:28 p.m. Eastern Daylight Time. 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On the latest weather map, high pressure will slide across the Ohio Valley tonight then into the mid-Atlantic Saturday. A strong cold front will cross the region Sunday as low pressure lifts through the eastern Great Lakes. High pressure will return early next week before a series of cold fronts the second half of the week. The forecast for the Central Highlands. Tonight, clear, cooler with lows in the upper 50s. West winds 5 to 10 miles per hour. Saturday, sunny. Highs in the mid-80s. Southwest winds 5 to 10 miles per hour. Saturday night, mostly clear in the evening, then mostly cloudy with a slight chance of showers after midnight. Lows in the lower 60s. Southwest winds 5 to 10 miles per hour with gusts up to 20 miles per hour. Chance of rain 20%. Sunday, showers. A chance of thunderstorms in the afternoon. Highs in the mid-70s. Temperature falling into the lower 70s in the afternoon. Southwest winds 10 to 15 miles per hour, becoming west in the afternoon. Chance of rain near 100%. Sunday night, partly cloudy with showers likely in the evening, then mostly clear after midnight. Cooler. Less humid with lows in the lower 50s. Northwest winds 10 to 15 miles per hour with gusts up to 25 miles per hour. Chance of rain 70%. Monday, partly cloudy. Highs in the lower 70s. Monday night, partly cloudy. Lows in the lower 50s. The extended forecast for the Central Highlands. Tuesday, partly cloudy. Highs in the mid-70s. Tuesday night, partly cloudy in the evening, then becoming mostly cloudy. A chance of showers after midnight. Lows in the mid-50s. Chance of rain 40%. Wednesday, partly sunny with a chance of showers. A chance of thunderstorms in the afternoon. Highs in the upper 70s. Chance of rain 40%. Wednesday night, a chance of thunderstorms. Showers. Lows in the lower 60s. Chance of rain 80%. Thursday, showers, mainly in the morning. Breezy with highs around 80. Chance of rain 80%. Thursday night, mostly cloudy with a chance of showers. Lows in the upper 50s. Chance of rain 50%. Juneteenth, partly cloudy. A chance of showers in the morning. Highs in the upper 70s. Chance of rain 30%. The Mansfield, Ohio climate summary for this evening, as of 5:15 p.m., June 12, 2026. Today's high temperature was 81 degrees. The normal high is 79. The record high is 93 degrees, which was set in 1925. Today's low temperature was 69 degrees. The normal low is 58. The record low is 42 degrees, which was last set in 1980. No precipitation fell today.
No snow fell today, which brings the monthly total to 0.0 inches. The total snowfall since July 1st still stands at 29.6 inches. Sunset tonight is at 9.02 p.m. Sunrise tomorrow is at 5.58 a.m. At 10 p.m., weather reports for selected cities. At Mansfield Long Regional Airport, it was clear. The temperature was 71 degrees, the dew point 52, and the relative humidity 50%. The wind was west, at 3 miles an hour. The pressure was 29.96 inches and rising. Elsewhere across Ohio, skies ranged from clear to partly cloudy. It was 67 at Wooster, 72 at Marion, 66 at Toledo Express, 71 at Cleveland, and 69 at Akron-Canton Regional Airport. Youngstown reported 63, Cincinnati reported 71, Dayton reported 71, Findlay reported 70, and Columbus reported 70, and Columbus reported 71. Reports from nearby cities outside Ohio, skies ranged from clear to partly cloudy. It was 72 at Pittsburgh, 71 at Detroit, 65 at Buffalo, 74 at Indianapolis, and 75 at Chicago. The current time is 10:33 p.m. Eastern Daylight Time. 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On the latest weather map, high pressure will slide across the Ohio Valley tonight then into the mid-Atlantic Saturday. A strong cold front will cross the region Sunday as low pressure lifts through the eastern Great Lakes. High pressure will return early next week before a series of cold fronts the second half of the week. The forecast for the Central Highlands. Tonight, clear, cooler with lows in the upper 50s. West winds 5 to 10 miles per hour. Saturday, sunny. Highs in the mid-80s. Southwest winds 5 to 10 miles per hour. Saturday night, mostly clear in the evening, then mostly cloudy with a slight chance of showers after midnight. Lows in the lower 60s. Southwest winds 5 to 10 miles per hour with gusts up to 20 miles per hour. Chance of rain 20%. Sunday, showers. A chance of thunderstorms in the afternoon. Highs in the mid-70s. Temperature falling into the lower 70s in the afternoon. Southwest winds 10 to 15 miles per hour, becoming west in the afternoon. Chance of rain near 100%. Sunday night, partly cloudy with showers likely in the evening, then mostly clear after midnight. Cooler. Less humid with lows in the lower 50s. Northwest winds 10 to 15 miles per hour with gusts up to 25 miles per hour. Chance of rain 70%. Monday, partly cloudy. Highs in the lower 70s. Monday night, partly cloudy. Lows in the lower 50s. At 10 p.m., weather reports for selected cities. At Mansfield Long Regional Airport, it was clear. The temperature was 71 degrees, the dew point 52, and the relative humidity 50%. The wind was west, at 3 miles an hour. The pressure was 29.96 inches and rising. Elsewhere across Ohio, skies ranged from clear to partly cloudy. It was 67 at Wooster, 72 at Marion, 66 at Toledo Express, 71 at Cleveland, and 69 at Akron-Canton Regional Airport. Youngstown reported 63, Cincinnati reported 71, Dayton reported 71, Findlay reported 70, and Columbus reported 71. Reports from nearby cities outside Ohio, skies ranged from clear to partly cloudy. It was 72 at Pittsburgh, 71 at Detroit, 65 at Buffalo, 74 at Indianapolis, and 75 at Chicago. The current time is 10:36 p.m. Eastern Daylight Time. 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On the latest weather map, high pressure will slide across the Ohio Valley tonight then into the mid-Atlantic Saturday. A strong cold front will cross the region Sunday as low pressure lifts through the eastern Great Lakes.
High pressure will return early next week before a series of cold fronts the second half of the week. The forecast for the Central Highlands.

night, clear, cooler with lows in the upper 50s. West winds 5 to 10 miles per hour. Saturday, sunny. Highs in the mid-80s. Southwest winds 5 to 10 miles per hour. Saturday night, mostly clear in the evening, then mostly cloudy with a slight chance of showers after midnight. Lows in the lower 60s. Southwest winds 5 to 10 miles per hour with gusts up to 20 miles per hour. Chance of rain 20%. Sunday, showers. A chance of thunderstorms in the afternoon. Highs in the mid-70s. Temperature falling into the lower 70s in the afternoon. Southwest winds 10 to 15 miles per hour, becoming west in the afternoon. Chance of rain near 100%. Sunday night, partly cloudy with showers likely in the evening, then mostly clear after midnight. Cooler. Less humid with lows in the lower 50s. Northwest winds 10 to 15 miles per hour with gusts up to 25 miles per hour. Chance of rain 70%. Monday, partly cloudy. Highs in the lower 70s. Monday night, partly cloudy. Lows in the lower 50s. At 10 p.m., weather reports for selected cities. At Mansfield-Lom Regional Airport, it was clear. The temperature was 71 degrees, the dew point 52, and the relative humidity 50%. The wind was west, at 3 miles an hour. The pressure was 29.96 inches and rising. Elsewhere across Ohio, skies ranged from clear to partly cloudy. It was 67 at Worcester, 72 at Marion, 66 at Toledo Express, 71 at Cleveland, and 69 at Akron-Canton Regional Airport. Youngstown reported 63, Cincinnati reported 71, Dayton reported 71, Findlay reported 70, and Columbus reported 71. Reports from nearby cities outside Ohio, skies ranged from clear to partly cloudy. It was 72 at Pittsburgh, 71 at Detroit, 65 at Buffalo, 74 at Indianapolis, and 75 at Chicago. The current time is 10:39 p.m. Eastern Daylight Time. 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The extended forecast for the Central Highlands. Tuesday, partly cloudy. Highs in the mid-70s. Tuesday night, partly cloudy in the evening, then becoming mostly cloudy. A chance of showers after midnight. Lows in the mid-50s. Chance of rain 40%. Wednesday, partly sunny with a chance of showers. A chance of thunderstorms in the afternoon. Highs in the upper 70s. Chance of rain 40%. Wednesday night, a chance of thunderstorms. Showers. Lows in the lower 60s. Chance of rain 80%. Thursday, showers, mainly in the morning. Breezy with highs around 80. Chance of rain 80%. Thursday night, mostly cloudy with a chance of showers. Lows in the upper 50s. Chance of rain 50%. Juneteenth, partly cloudy. A chance of showers in the morning. Highs in the upper 70s. Chance of rain 30%. On the latest weather map, high pressure will slide across the Ohio Valley tonight then into the mid-Atlantic Saturday. A strong cold front will cross the region Sunday as low pressure lifts through the eastern Great Lakes. High pressure will return early next week before a series of cold fronts the second half of the week. The forecast for the Central Highlands. Tonight, clear, cooler with lows in the upper 50s. West winds 5 to 10 miles per hour. Saturday, sunny. Highs in the mid-80s. Southwest winds 5 to 10 miles per hour. Saturday night, mostly clear in the evening, then mostly cloudy with a slight chance of showers after midnight. Lows in the lower 60s. Southwest winds 5 to 10 miles per hour with gusts up to 20 miles per hour. Chance of rain 20%. Sunday, showers. A chance of thunderstorms in the afternoon. Highs in the mid-70s. Temperature falling into the lower 70s in the afternoon. Southwest winds 10 to 15 miles per hour, becoming west in the afternoon. Chance of rain near 100%.
Sunday night, partly cloudy with showers likely in the evening, then mostly clear after midnight. Cooler. Less humid with lows in the lower 50s. Northwest winds 10 to 15 miles per hour with gusts up to 25 miles per hour. Chance of rain 70%. Monday, partly cloudy. Highs in the lower 70s. Monday night, partly cloudy. Lows in the lower 50s. At 10 p.m., weather reports for selected cities. At Mansfield-Lom Regional Airport, it was clear. The temperature was 71 degrees, the dew point 52, and the relative humidity 50%. The wind was west, at 3 miles an hour. The pressure was 29.96 inches and rising. Elsewhere across Ohio, skies ranged from clear to partly cloudy. It was 67 at Wooster, 72 at Marion, 66 at Toledo Express, 71 at Cleveland, and 69 at Akron-Canton Regional Airport. Youngstown reported 63, Cincinnati reported 71, Dayton reported 71, Findlay reported 70, and Columbus reported 71. Reports from nearby cities outside Ohio, skies ranged from clear to partly cloudy. It was 72 at Pittsburgh, 71 at Detroit, 65 at Buffalo, 74 at Indianapolis, and 75 at Chicago. The current time is 10:43 p.m. Eastern Daylight Time. 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On the latest weather map, high pressure will slide across the Ohio Valley tonight then into the mid-Atlantic Saturday. A strong cold front will cross the region Sunday as low pressure lifts through the eastern Great Lakes. High pressure will return early next week before a series of cold fronts the second half of the week. The forecast for the Central Highlands. Tonight, clear, cooler with lows in the upper 50s. West winds 5 to 10 miles per hour. Saturday, sunny. Highs in the mid-80s. Southwest winds 5 to 10 miles per hour. Saturday night, mostly clear in the evening, then mostly cloudy with a slight chance of showers after midnight. Lows in the lower 60s. Southwest winds 5 to 10 miles per hour with gusts up to 20 miles per hour. Chance of rain 20%. Sunday, showers. A chance of thunderstorms in the afternoon. Highs in the mid-70s. Temperature falling into the lower 70s in the afternoon. Southwest winds 10 to 15 miles per hour, becoming west in the afternoon. Chance of rain near 100%. Sunday night, partly cloudy with showers likely in the evening, then mostly clear after midnight. Cooler. Less humid with lows in the lower 50s. Northwest winds 10 to 15 miles per hour with gusts up to 25 miles per hour. Chance of rain 70%. Monday, partly cloudy. Highs in the lower 70s. Monday night, partly cloudy. Lows in the lower 50s. The Mansfield, Ohio climate summary for this evening, as of 5:15 p.m., June 12, 2026. Today's high temperature was 81 degrees. The normal high is 79. The record high is 93 degrees, which was set in 1925. Today's low temperature was 69 degrees. The normal low is 58. The record low is 42 degrees, which was last set in 1980. No precipitation fell today. No snow fell today, which brings the monthly total to 0.0 inches. The total snowfall since July 1st still stands at 29.6 inches. Sunset tonight is at 9:02 p.m. Sunrise tomorrow is at 5:58 a.m. At 10 p.m., weather reports for selected cities. At Mansfield-Lom Regional Airport, it was clear. The temperature was 71 degrees, the dew point 52, and the relative humidity 50%. The wind was west, at 3 miles an hour. The pressure was 29.96 inches and rising. Elsewhere across Ohio, skies ranged from clear to partly cloudy. It was 67 at Wooster, 72 at Marion, 66 at Toledo Express, 71 at Cleveland, and 69 at Akron-Canton Regional Airport.
Youngstown reported 63, Cincinnati reported 71, Dayton reported 71, Findlay reported 70, and Columbus reported 71. Reports from nearby cities outside Ohio, skies ranged from clear to partly cloudy. It was 72 at Pittsburgh, 71 at Detroit, 65 at Buffalo, 74 at Indianapolis, and 75 at Chicago. The current time is 10:47 p.m. Eastern Daylight Time. 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On the latest weather map, high pressure will slide across the Ohio Valley tonight then into the mid-Atlantic Saturday. A strong cold front will cross the region Sunday as low pressure lifts through the eastern Great Lakes. High pressure will return early next week before a series of cold fronts the second half of the week. The forecast for the Central Highlands. Tonight, clear, cooler with lows in the upper 50s. West winds 5 to 10 miles per hour. Saturday, sunny. Highs in the mid-80s. Southwest winds 5 to 10 miles per hour. Saturday night, mostly clear in the evening, then mostly cloudy with a slight chance of showers after midnight. Lows in the lower 60s. Southwest winds 5 to 10 miles per hour with gusts up to 20 miles per hour. Chance of rain 20%. Sunday, showers. A chance of thunderstorms in the afternoon. Highs in the mid-70s. Temperature falling into the lower 70s in the afternoon. Southwest winds 10 to 15 miles per hour, becoming west in the afternoon. Chance of rain near 100%. Sunday night, partly cloudy with showers likely in the evening, then mostly clear after midnight. Cooler. Less humid with lows in the lower 50s. Northwest winds 10 to 15 miles per hour with gusts up to 25 miles per hour. Chance of rain 70%. Monday, partly cloudy. Highs in the lower 70s. Monday night, partly cloudy. Lows in the lower 50s. At 10 p.m., weather reports for selected cities. At Mansfield Long Regional Airport, it was clear. The temperature was 71 degrees, the dew point 52, and the relative humidity 50%. The wind was west, at 3 miles an hour. The pressure was 29.96 inches and rising. Elsewhere across Ohio, skies ranged from clear to partly cloudy. It was 67 at Wooster, 72 at Marion, 66 at Toledo Express, 71 at Cleveland, and 69 at Akron-Canton Regional Airport. Youngstown reported 63, Cincinnati reported 71, Dayton reported 71, Findlay reported 70, and Columbus reported 71. Reports from nearby cities outside Ohio, skies ranged from clear to partly cloudy. It was 72 at Pittsburgh, 71 at Detroit, 65 at Buffalo, 74 at Indianapolis, and 75 at Chicago. The extended forecast for the Central Highlands. Tuesday, partly cloudy. Highs in the mid-70s. Tuesday night, partly cloudy in the evening, then becoming mostly cloudy. A chance of showers after midnight. Lows in the mid-50s. Chance of rain 40%. Wednesday, partly sunny with a chance of showers. A chance of thunderstorms in the afternoon. Highs in the upper 70s. Chance of rain 40%. Wednesday night, a chance of thunderstorms. Showers. Lows in the lower 60s. Chance of rain 80%. Thursday, showers, mainly in the morning. Breezy with highs around 80. Chance of rain 80%. Thursday night, mostly cloudy with a chance of showers. Lows in the upper 50s. Chance of rain 50%. Juneteenth, partly cloudy. A chance of showers in the morning. Highs in the upper 70s. Chance of rain 30%. The current time is 10:51 p.m. Eastern Daylight Time. 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
On the latest weather map, high pressure will slide across the Ohio Valley tonight and into the mid-Atlantic Saturday.

showers. A chance of thunderstorms in the afternoon. Highs in the mid-70s. Temperature falling into the lower 70s in the afternoon. Southwest winds 10 to 15 miles per hour, becoming west in the afternoon. Chance of rain near 100%. Sunday night, partly cloudy with showers likely in the evening, then mostly clear after midnight. Cooler. Less humid with lows in the lower 50s. Northwest winds 10 to 15 miles per hour with gusts up to 25 miles per hour. Chance of rain 70%. Monday, partly cloudy. Highs in the lower 70s. Monday night, partly cloudy. Lows in the lower 50s. At 10 p.m., weather reports for selected cities. At Mansfield Long Regional Airport, it was clear. The temperature was 71 degrees, the dew point 52, and the relative humidity 50%. The wind was west, at 3 miles an hour. The pressure was 29.96 inches and rising. Elsewhere across Ohio, skies ranged from clear to partly cloudy. It was 67 at Wooster, 72 at Marion, 66 at Toledo Express, 71 at Cleveland, and 69 at Akron-Canton Regional Airport. Youngstown reported 63, Cincinnati reported 71, Dayton reported 71, Findlay reported 70, and Columbus reported 71. Reports from nearby cities outside Ohio, skies ranged from clear to partly cloudy. It was 72 at Pittsburgh, 71 at Detroit, 65 at Buffalo, 74 at Indianapolis, and 75 at Chicago. The current time is 10:54 p.m. Eastern Daylight Time. 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On the latest weather map, high pressure will slide across the Ohio Valley tonight then into the mid-Atlantic Saturday. A strong cold front will cross the region Sunday as low pressure lifts through the eastern Great Lakes. High pressure will return early next week before a series of cold fronts the second half of the week. The forecast for the Central Highlands. Tonight, clear, cooler with lows in the upper 50s. West winds 5 to 10 miles per hour. Saturday, sunny. Highs in the mid-80s. Southwest winds 5 to 10 miles per hour. Saturday night, mostly clear in the evening, then mostly cloudy with a slight chance of showers after midnight. Lows in the lower 60s. Southwest winds 5 to 10 miles per hour with gusts up to 20 miles per hour. Chance of rain 20%. Sunday, showers. A chance of thunderstorms in the afternoon. Highs in the mid-70s. Temperature falling into the lower 70s in the afternoon. Southwest winds 10 to 15 miles per hour, becoming west in the afternoon. Chance of rain near 100%. Sunday night, partly cloudy with showers likely in the evening, then mostly clear after midnight. Cooler. Less humid with lows in the lower 50s. Northwest winds 10 to 15 miles per hour with gusts up to 25 miles per hour. Chance of rain 70%. Monday, partly cloudy. Highs in the lower 70s. Monday night, partly cloudy. Lows in the lower 50s. At 10 p.m., weather reports for selected cities. At Mansfield Long Regional Airport, it was clear. The temperature was 71 degrees, the dew point 52, and the relative humidity 50%. The wind was west, at 3 miles an hour. The pressure was 29.96 inches and rising. Elsewhere across Ohio, skies ranged from clear to partly cloudy. It was 67 at Wooster, 72 at Marion, 66 at Toledo Express, 71 at Cleveland, and 69 at Akron-Canton Regional Airport. Youngstown reported 63, Cincinnati reported 71, Dayton reported 71, Findlay reported 70, and Columbus reported 71. Reports from nearby cities outside Ohio, skies ranged from clear to partly cloudy. It was 72 at Pittsburgh, 71 at Detroit, 65 at Buffalo, 74 at Indianapolis, and 75 at Chicago. The current time is 10:57 p.m. Eastern Daylight Time. 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

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On the latest weather map, high pressure will slide across the Ohio Valley tonight then into the mid-Atlantic Saturday. A strong cold front will cross the region Sunday as low pressure lifts through the eastern Great Lakes. High pressure will return early next week before a series of cold fronts the second half of the week. The forecast for the Central Highlands. Tonight, clear, cooler with lows in the upper 50s. West winds 5 to 10 miles per hour. Saturday, sunny. Highs in the mid-80s. Southwest winds 5 to 10 miles per hour. Saturday night, mostly clear in the evening, then mostly cloudy with a slight chance of showers after midnight. Lows in the lower 60s. Southwest winds 5 to 10 miles per hour with gusts up to 20 miles per hour. Chance of rain 20%. Sunday, showers. A chance of thunderstorms in the afternoon. Highs in the mid-70s. Temperature falling into the lower 70s in the afternoon. Southwest winds 10 to 15 miles per hour, becoming west in the afternoon. Chance of rain near 100%. Sunday night, partly cloudy with showers likely in the evening, then mostly clear after midnight. Cooler. Less humid with lows in the lower 50s. Northwest winds 10 to 15 miles per hour with gusts up to 25 miles per hour. Chance of rain 70%. Monday, partly cloudy. Highs in the lower 70s. Monday night, partly cloudy. Lows in the lower 50s. The Nearshore Marine Forecast. For the following marine location, the islands to Vermilion. Overnight, west winds 5 to 10 knots becoming southwest. Clear. Waves 2 feet or less. Saturday, southwest winds 5 to 15 knots. Sunny. Waves 2 feet or less. Saturday night, southwest winds 10 to 15 knots. A chance of showers overnight. Waves 2 feet or less. Sunday, southwest winds 10 to 15 knots becoming northwest 15 to 20 knots. Showers in the morning, then showers with a chance of thunderstorms in the afternoon. Waves 1 to 3 feet. Winds and waves higher in and near thunderstorms. The water temperature off Toledo is 74 degrees, off Cleveland 57 degrees, and off Derry 67 degrees. The extended forecast for the Central Highlands. Tuesday, partly cloudy. Highs in the mid-70s. Tuesday night, partly cloudy in the evening, then becoming mostly cloudy. A chance of showers after midnight. Lows in the mid-50s. Chance of rain 40%. Wednesday, partly sunny with a chance of showers. A chance of thunderstorms in the afternoon. Highs in the upper 70s. Chance of rain 40%. Wednesday night, a chance of thunderstorms. Showers. Lows in the lower 60s. Chance of rain 80%. Thursday, showers, mainly in the morning. Breezy with highs around 80. Chance of rain 80%. Thursday night, mostly cloudy with a chance of showers. Lows in the upper 50s. Chance of rain 50%. Juneteenth, partly cloudy. A chance of showers in the morning. Highs in the upper 70s. Chance of rain 30%. At 10 p.m., weather reports for selected cities at Mansfield Lawn Regional Airport, it was clear. The temperature was 71 degrees, the dew point 52, and the relative humidity 50%. The wind was west, at 3 miles an hour. The pressure was 29.96 inches and rising. Elsewhere across Ohio, skies ranged from clear to partly cloudy. It was 67 at Wooster, 72 at Marion, 66 at Toledo Express, 71 at Cleveland, and 69 at Akron-Canton Regional Airport. Youngstown reported 63, Cincinnati reported 71, Dayton reported 71, Findlay reported 70, and Columbus reported 71. Reports from nearby cities outside Ohio, skies ranged from clear to partly cloudy. It was 72 at Pittsburgh, 71 at Detroit, 65 at Buffalo, 74 at Indianapolis, and 75 at Chicago. The current time is 11:03 p.m. Eastern Daylight Time.
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On the latest weather map, high pressure will slide across the Ohio Valley tonight then into the mid-Atlantic Saturday. A strong cold front will cross the region Sunday as low pressure lifts through the eastern Great Lakes. High pressure will return early next week before a series of cold fronts the second half of the week. The forecast for the Central Highlands. Tonight, clear, cooler with lows in the upper 50s. West winds 5 to 10 miles per hour. Saturday, sunny. Highs in the mid-80s. Southwest winds 5 to 10 miles per hour. Saturday night, mostly clear in the evening, then mostly cloudy with a slight chance of showers after midnight. Lows in the lower 60s. Southwest winds 5 to 10 miles per hour with gusts up to 20 miles per hour. Chance of rain 20%. Sunday, showers. A chance of thunderstorms in the afternoon. Highs in the mid-70s. Temperature falling into the lower 70s in the afternoon. Southwest winds 10 to 15 miles per hour, becoming west in the afternoon. Chance of rain near 100%. Sunday night, partly cloudy with showers likely in the evening, then mostly clear after midnight. Cooler. Less humid with lows in the lower 50s. Northwest winds 10 to 15 miles per hour with gusts up to 25 miles per hour. Chance of rain 70%. Monday, partly cloudy. Highs in the lower 70s. Monday night, partly cloudy. Lows in the lower 50s. At 10 p.m., weather reports for selected cities. At Mansfield-Lom Regional Airport, it was clear. The temperature was 71 degrees, the dew point 52, and the relative humidity 50%. The wind was west, at 3 miles an hour. The pressure was 29.96 inches and rising. Elsewhere across Ohio, skies ranged from clear to partly cloudy. It was 67 at Wooster, 72 at Marion, 66 at Toledo Express, 71 at Cleveland, and 69 at Akron-Canton Regional Airport. Youngstown reported 63, Cincinnati reported 71, Dayton reported 71, Findlay reported 70, and Columbus reported 71. Reports from nearby cities outside Ohio, skies ranged from clear to partly cloudy. It was 72 at Pittsburgh, 71 at Detroit, 65 at Buffalo, 74 at Indianapolis, and 75 at Chicago. At 11 p.m., weather reports for selected cities. At Mansfield-Lom Regional Airport, it was clear. The temperature was 67 degrees, the dew point 54, and the relative humidity 63%. The wind was west, at 3 miles an hour. The pressure was 29.99 inches and rising. Elsewhere across Ohio, it was clear. It was 65 at Wooster, 69 at Marion, 65 at Toledo Express, 69 at Cleveland, and 68 at Akron-Canton Regional Airport. Youngstown reported 59, Cincinnati reported 67, Dayton reported 68, Findlay reported 67, and Columbus reported 70. Reports from nearby cities outside Ohio, skies ranged from clear to partly cloudy. It was 70 at Pittsburgh, 71 at Detroit, 64 at Buffalo, 73 at Indianapolis, and 73 at Chicago. The current time is 11:07 p.m. Eastern Daylight Time. 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On the latest weather map, high pressure will slide across the Ohio Valley tonight then into the mid-Atlantic Saturday. A strong cold front will cross the region Sunday as low pressure lifts through the eastern Great Lakes. High pressure will return early next week before a series of cold fronts the second half of the week. The forecast for the Central Highlands. Tonight, clear, cooler with lows in the upper 50s. West winds 5 to 10 miles per hour. Saturday, sunny. Highs in the mid-80s. Southwest winds 5 to 10 miles per hour.
Saturday night, mostly clear in the evening, then mostly cloudy with a slight chance of showers after midnight. Lows in the lower 60s. Southwest winds 5 to 10 miles per hour with gusts up to 20 miles per hour. Chance of rain 20%. Sunday, showers. A chance of thunderstorms in the afternoon. Highs in the mid-70s. Temperature falling into the lower 70s in the afternoon. Southwest winds 10 to 15 miles per hour, becoming west in the afternoon. Chance of rain near 100%. Sunday night, partly cloudy with showers likely in the evening, then mostly clear after midnight. Cooler. Less humid with lows in the lower 50s. Northwest winds 10 to 15 miles per hour with gusts up to 25 miles per hour. Chance of rain 70%. Monday, partly cloudy. Highs in the lower 70s. Monday night, partly cloudy. Lows in the lower 50s. At 11 p.m., weather reports for selected cities. At Mansfield Lawn Regional Airport, it was clear. The temperature was 67 degrees, the dew point 54, and the relative humidity 63%. The wind was west, at 3 miles an hour. The pressure was 29.99 inches and rising. Elsewhere across Ohio, it was clear. It was 65 at Worcester, 69 at Marion, 65 at Toledo Express, 69 at Cleveland, and 68 at Akron-Canton Regional Airport. Youngstown reported 59, Cincinnati reported 67, Dayton reported 68, Findlay reported 67, and Columbus reported 70. Reports from nearby cities outside Ohio, skies ranged from clear to partly cloudy. It was 70 at Pittsburgh, 71 at Detroit, 64 at Buffalo, 73 at Indianapolis, and 73 at Chicago. The extended forecast for the Central Highlands. Tuesday, partly cloudy. Highs in the mid-70s. Tuesday night, partly cloudy in the evening, then becoming mostly cloudy. A chance of showers after midnight. Lows in the mid-50s. Chance of rain 40%. Wednesday, partly sunny with a chance of showers. A chance of thunderstorms in the afternoon. Highs in the upper 70s. Chance of rain 40%. Wednesday night, a chance of thunderstorms. Showers. Lows in the lower 60s. Chance of rain 80%. Thursday, showers, mainly in the morning. Breezy with highs around 80. Chance of rain 80%. Thursday night, mostly cloudy with a chance of showers. Lows in the upper 50s. Chance of rain 50%. Juneteenth, partly cloudy. A chance of showers in the morning. Highs in the upper 70s. Chance of rain 30%. The current time is 11:11 p.m. Eastern Daylight Time. 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On the latest weather map, high pressure will slide across the Ohio Valley tonight then into the mid-Atlantic Saturday. A strong cold front will cross the region Sunday as low pressure lifts through the eastern Great Lakes. High pressure will return early next week before a series of cold fronts the second half of the week. The forecast for the Central Highlands. Tonight, clear, cooler with lows in the upper 50s. West winds 5 to 10 miles per hour. Saturday, sunny. Highs in the mid-80s. Southwest winds 5 to 10 miles per hour. Saturday night, mostly clear in the evening, then mostly cloudy with a slight chance of showers after midnight. Lows in the lower 60s. Southwest winds 5 to 10 miles per hour with gusts up to 20 miles per hour. Chance of rain 20%. Sunday, showers. A chance of thunderstorms in the afternoon. Highs in the mid-70s. Temperature falling into the lower 70s in the afternoon. Southwest winds 10 to 15 miles per hour, becoming west in the afternoon. Chance of rain near 100%. Sunday night, partly cloudy with showers likely in the evening, then mostly clear after midnight. Cooler. Less humid with lows in the lower 50s. Northwest winds 10 to 15 miles per hour with gusts up to 25 miles per hour.
chance of rain 70%. Monday, partly cloudy. Highs in the lower 70s. Monday night, partly cloudy. Lows in the lower 50s. At 11 p.m., weather reports for selected cities. At Mansfield Long Regional Airport, it was clear. The temperature was 67 degrees, the dew point 54, and the relative humidity 63%. The wind was west, at 3 miles an hour. The pressure was 29.99 inches and rising. Elsewhere across Ohio, it was clear. It was 65 at Worcester, 69 at Marion, 65 at Toledo Express, 69 at Cleveland, and 68 at Akron-Canton Regional Airport. Youngstown reported 59, Cincinnati reported 67, Dayton reported 68, Findlay reported 67, and Columbus reported 70. Reports from nearby cities outside Ohio, skies ranged from clear to partly cloudy. It was 70 at Pittsburgh, 71 at Detroit, 64 at Buffalo, 73 at Indianapolis, and 73 at Chicago. At 11 p.m., weather reports for selected cities. At Mansfield Long Regional Airport, it was clear. The temperature was 67 degrees, the dew point 54, and the relative humidity 63%. The wind was west, at 3 miles an hour. The pressure was 29.99 inches and rising. Elsewhere across Ohio, it was clear. It was 65 at Worcester, 69 at Marion, 65 at Toledo Express, 69 at Cleveland, and 68 at Akron-Canton Regional Airport. Youngstown reported 59, Cincinnati reported 67, Dayton reported 68, Findlay reported 67, and Columbus reported 70. Reports from nearby cities outside Ohio, skies ranged from clear to partly cloudy. It was 70 at Pittsburgh, 71 at Detroit, 64 at Buffalo, 73 at Indianapolis, and 73 at Chicago. The current time is 11:15 p.m. Eastern Daylight Time. 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On the latest weather map, high pressure will slide across the Ohio Valley tonight then into the mid-Atlantic Saturday. A strong cold front will cross the region Sunday as low pressure lifts through the eastern Great Lakes. High pressure will return early next week before a series of cold fronts the second half of the week. The forecast for the Central Highlands. Tonight, clear, cooler with lows in the upper 50s. West winds 5 to 10 miles per hour. Saturday, sunny. Highs in the mid-80s. Southwest winds 5 to 10 miles per hour. Saturday night, mostly clear in the evening, then mostly cloudy with a slight chance of showers after midnight. Lows in the lower 60s. Southwest winds 5 to 10 miles per hour with gusts up to 20 miles per hour. Chance of rain 20%. Sunday, showers. A chance of thunderstorms in the afternoon. Highs in the mid-70s. Temperature falling into the lower 70s in the afternoon. Southwest winds 10 to 15 miles per hour, becoming west in the afternoon. Chance of rain near 100%. Sunday night, partly cloudy with showers likely in the evening, then mostly clear after midnight. Cooler. Less humid with lows in the lower 50s. Northwest winds 10 to 15 miles per hour with gusts up to 25 miles per hour. Chance of rain 70%. Monday, partly cloudy. Highs in the lower 70s. Monday night, partly cloudy. Lows in the lower 50s. At 11 p.m., weather reports for selected cities. At Mansfield Long Regional Airport, it was clear. The temperature was 67 degrees, the dew point 54, and the relative humidity 63%. The wind was west, at 3 miles an hour. The pressure was 29.99 inches and rising. Elsewhere across Ohio, it was clear. It was 65 at Worcester, 69 at Marion, 65 at Toledo Express, 69 at Cleveland, and 68 at Akron-Canton Regional Airport. Youngstown reported 59, Cincinnati reported 67, Dayton reported 68, Findlay reported 67, and Columbus reported 70. Reports from near
nearby cities outside Ohio, skies ranged from clear to partly cloudy. It was 70 at Pittsburgh, 71 at Detroit, 64 at Buffalo, 73 at Indianapolis, and 73 at Chicago. The current time is 11:18 p.m. Eastern Daylight Time. 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We supply the latest available information for the Central Highlands over station WWG57 from Butler on a frequency of 162.450 MHz. On the latest weather map, high pressure will slide across the Ohio Valley tonight then into the Mid-Atlantic Saturday. A strong cold front will cross the region Sunday as low pressure lifts through the eastern Great Lakes. High pressure will return early next week before a series of cold fronts the second half of the week. The forecast for the Central Highlands. Tonight, clear, cooler with lows in the upper 50s. West winds 5 to 10 miles per hour. Saturday, sunny. Highs in the mid-80s. Southwest winds 5 to 10 miles per hour. Saturday night, mostly clear in the evening, then mostly cloudy with a slight chance of showers after midnight. Lows in the lower 60s. Southwest winds 5 to 10 miles per hour with gusts up to 20 miles per hour. Chance of rain 20%. Sunday, showers. A chance of thunderstorms in the afternoon. Highs in the mid-70s. Temperature falling into the lower 70s in the afternoon. Southwest winds 10 to 15 miles per hour, becoming west in the afternoon. Chance of rain near 100%. Sunday night, partly cloudy with showers likely in the evening, then mostly clear after midnight. Cooler. Less humid with lows in the lower 50s. Northwest winds 10 to 15 miles per hour with gusts up to 25 miles per hour. Chance of rain 70%. Monday, partly cloudy. Highs in the lower 70s. Monday night, partly cloudy. Lows in the lower 50s. The extended forecast for the Central Highlands. Tuesday, partly cloudy. Highs in the mid-70s. Tuesday night, partly cloudy in the evening, then becoming mostly cloudy. A chance of showers after midnight. Lows in the mid-50s. Chance of rain 40%. Wednesday, partly sunny with a chance of showers. A chance of thunderstorms in the afternoon. Highs in the upper 70s. Chance of rain 40%. Wednesday night, a chance of thunderstorms. Showers. Lows in the lower 60s. Chance of rain 80%. Thursday, showers, mainly in the morning. Breezy with highs around 80. Chance of rain 80%. Thursday night, mostly cloudy with a chance of showers. Lows in the upper 50s. Chance of rain 50%. Juneteenth, partly cloudy. A chance of showers in the morning. Highs in the upper 70s. Chance of rain 30%. At 11 p.m., weather reports for selected cities. At Mansfield Long Regional Airport, it was clear. The temperature was 67 degrees, the dew point 54, and the relative humidity 63%. The wind was west, at 3 miles an hour. The pressure was 29.99 inches and rising. Elsewhere across Ohio, it was clear. It was 65 at Worcester, 69 at Marion, 65 at Toledo Express, 69 at Cleveland, and 68 at Akron-Canton Regional Airport. Youngstown reported 59, Cincinnati reported 67, Dayton reported 68, Findlay reported 67, and Columbus reported 70. Reports from nearby cities outside Ohio, skies ranged from clear to partly cloudy. It was 70 at Pittsburgh, 71 at Detroit, 64 at Buffalo, 73 at Indianapolis, and 73 at Chicago. The current time is 11:22 p.m. Eastern Daylight Time. 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On the latest weather map, high pressure will slide across the Ohio Valley tonight then into the Mid-Atlantic Saturday.
A strong cold front will cross the region Sunday as low pressure lifts through the eastern Great Lakes. High pressure will return early next week before a series of cold fronts the second half of the week. The forecast for the Central Highlands. Tonight, clear, cooler with lows in the upper 50s. West winds 5 to 10 miles per hour. Saturday, sunny. Highs in the mid-80s. Southwest winds 5 to 10 miles per hour. Saturday night, mostly clear in the evening, then mostly cloudy with a slight chance of showers after midnight. Lows in the lower 60s. Southwest winds 5 to 10 miles per hour with gusts up to 20 miles per hour. Chance of rain 20%. Sunday, showers. A chance of thunderstorms in the afternoon. Highs in the mid-70s. Temperature falling into the lower 70s in the afternoon. Southwest winds 10 to 15 miles per hour, becoming west in the afternoon. Chance of rain near 100%. Sunday night, partly cloudy with showers likely in the evening, then mostly clear after midnight. Cooler. Less humid with lows in the lower 50s. Northwest winds 10 to 15 miles per hour with gusts up to 25 miles per hour. Chance of rain 70%. Monday, partly cloudy. Highs in the lower 70s. Monday night, partly cloudy. Lows in the lower 50s. At 11 p.m., weather reports for selected cities. At Mansfield Lom Regional Airport, it was clear. The temperature was 67 degrees, the dew point 54, and the relative humidity 63%. The wind was west, at 3 miles an hour. The pressure was 29.99 inches and rising. Elsewhere across Ohio, it was clear. It was 65 at Worcester, 69 at Marion, 65 at Toledo Express, 69 at Cleveland, and 68 at Akron-Canton Regional Airport. Youngstown reported 59, Cincinnati reported 67, Dayton reported 68, Findlay reported 67, and Columbus reported 70. Reports from nearby cities outside Ohio, skies ranged from clear to partly cloudy. It was 70 at Pittsburgh, 71 at Detroit, 64 at Buffalo, 73 at Indianapolis, and 73 at Chicago. The current time is 11:25 p.m. Eastern Daylight Time. 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On the latest weather map, high pressure will slide across the Ohio Valley tonight then into the mid-Atlantic Saturday. A strong cold front will cross the region Sunday as low pressure lifts through the eastern Great Lakes. High pressure will return early next week before a series of cold fronts the second half of the week. The forecast for the Central Highlands. Tonight, clear, cooler with lows in the upper 50s. West winds 5 to 10 miles per hour. Saturday, sunny. Highs in the mid-80s. Southwest winds 5 to 10 miles per hour. Saturday night, mostly clear in the evening, then mostly cloudy with a slight chance of showers after midnight. Lows in the lower 60s. Southwest winds 5 to 10 miles per hour with gusts up to 20 miles per hour. Chance of rain 20%. Sunday, showers. A chance of thunderstorms in the afternoon. Highs in the mid-70s. Temperature falling into the lower 70s in the afternoon. Southwest winds 10 to 15 miles per hour, becoming west in the afternoon. Chance of rain near 100%. Sunday night, partly cloudy with showers likely in the evening, then mostly clear after midnight. Cooler. Less humid with lows in the lower 50s. Northwest winds 10 to 15 miles per hour with gusts up to 25 miles per hour. Chance of rain 70%. Monday, partly cloudy. Highs in the lower 70s. Monday night, partly cloudy. Lows in the lower 50s. At 11 p.m., weather reports for selected cities. At Mansfield Lom Regional Airport, it was clear. The temperature was 67 degrees, the dew point 54, and the relative humidity 63%. The wind was west, at 3 miles an hour. The pressure was 29.99 inches and rising. Elsewhere across Ohio,
It was clear. It was 65 at Worcester, 69 at Marion, 65 at Toledo Express, 69 at Cleveland, and 68 at Akron-Canton Regional Airport. Youngstown reported 59, Cincinnati reported 67, Dayton reported 68, Findlay reported 67, and Columbus reported 70. Reports from nearby cities outside Ohio, skies ranged from clear to partly cloudy. It was 70 at Pittsburgh, 71 at Detroit, 64 at Buffalo, 73 at Indianapolis, and 73 at Chicago. The current time is 11:28 p.m. Eastern Daylight Time. 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On the latest weather map, high pressure will slide across the Ohio Valley tonight then into the Mid-Atlantic Saturday. A strong cold front will cross the region Sunday as low pressure lifts through the eastern Great Lakes. High pressure will return early next week before a series of cold fronts the second half of the week. The forecast for the Central Highlands. Tonight, clear, cooler with lows in the upper 50s. West winds 5 to 10 miles per hour. Saturday, sunny. Highs in the mid-80s. Southwest winds 5 to 10 miles per hour. Saturday night, mostly clear in the evening, then mostly cloudy with a slight chance of showers after midnight. Lows in the lower 60s. Southwest winds 5 to 10 miles per hour with gusts up to 20 miles per hour. Chance of rain 20%. Sunday, showers. A chance of thunderstorms in the afternoon. Highs in the mid-70s. Temperature falling into the lower 70s in the afternoon. Southwest winds 10 to 15 miles per hour, becoming west in the afternoon. Chance of rain near 100%. Sunday night, partly cloudy with showers likely in the evening, then mostly clear after midnight. Cooler. Less humid with lows in the lower 50s. Northwest winds 10 to 15 miles per hour with gusts up to 25 miles per hour. Chance of rain 70%. Monday, partly cloudy. Highs in the lower 70s. Monday night, partly cloudy. Lows in the lower 50s. The extended forecast for the Central Highlands. Tuesday, partly cloudy. Highs in the mid-70s. Tuesday night, partly cloudy in the evening, then becoming mostly cloudy. A chance of showers after midnight. Lows in the mid-50s. Chance of rain 40%. Wednesday, partly sunny with a chance of showers. A chance of thunderstorms in the afternoon. Highs in the upper 70s. Chance of rain 40%. Wednesday night, a chance of thunderstorms. Showers. Lows in the lower 60s. Chance of rain 80%. Thursday, showers, mainly in the morning. Breezy with highs around 80. Chance of rain 80%. Thursday night, mostly cloudy with a chance of showers. Lows in the upper 50s. Chance of rain 50%. Juneteenth, partly cloudy. A chance of showers in the morning. Highs in the upper 70s. Chance of rain 30%. At 11 p.m., weather reports for selected cities at Mansfield Long Regional Airport, it was clear. The temperature was 67 degrees, the dew point 54, and the relative humidity 63%. The wind was west, at 3 miles an hour. The pressure was 29.99 inches and rising. Elsewhere across Ohio, it was clear. It was 65 at Worcester, 69 at Marion, 65 at Toledo Express, 69 at Cleveland, and 68 at Akron-Canton Regional Airport. Youngstown reported 59, Cincinnati reported 67, Dayton reported 68, Findlay reported 67, and Columbus reported 70. Reports from nearby cities outside Ohio, skies ranged from clear to partly cloudy. It was 70 at Pittsburgh, 71 at Detroit, 64 at Buffalo, 73 at Indianapolis, and 73 at Chicago. The current time is 11:32 p.m. Eastern Daylight Time. 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
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On the latest weather map, high pressure will slide across the Ohio Valley tonight and into the mid-Atlantic Saturday. A strong cold front will cross the region Sunday as low pressure lifts through the eastern Great Lakes. High pressure will return early next week before a series of cold fronts the second half of the week. The forecast for the Central Highlands. Tonight, clear, cooler with lows in the upper 50s. West winds 5 to 10 miles per hour. Saturday, sunny. Highs in the mid-80s. Southwest winds 5 to 10 miles per hour. Saturday night, mostly clear in the evening, then mostly cloudy with a slight chance of showers after midnight. Lows in the lower 60s. Southwest winds 5 to 10 miles per hour with gusts up to 20 miles per hour. Chance of rain 20%. Sunday, showers. A chance of thunderstorms in the afternoon. Highs in the mid-70s. Temperature falling into the lower 70s in the afternoon. Southwest winds 10 to 15 miles per hour, becoming west in the afternoon. Chance of rain near 100%. Sunday night, partly cloudy with showers likely in the evening, then mostly clear after midnight. Cooler. Less humid with lows in the lower 50s. Northwest winds 10 to 15 miles per hour with gusts up to 25 miles per hour. Chance of rain 70%. Monday, partly cloudy. Highs in the lower 70s. Monday night, partly cloudy. Lows in the lower 50s. At 11 p.m., weather reports for selected cities. At Mansfield Lawn Regional Airport, it was clear. The temperature was 67 degrees, the dew point 54, and the relative humidity 63%. The wind was west, at 3 miles an hour. The pressure was 29.99 inches and rising. Elsewhere across Ohio, it was clear. It was 65 at Worcester, 69 at Marion, 65 at Toledo Express, 69 at Cleveland, and 68 at Akron-Canton Regional Airport. Youngstown reported 59, Cincinnati reported 67, Dayton reported 68, Findlay reported 67, and Columbus reported 70. Reports from nearby cities outside Ohio, skies ranged from clear to partly cloudy. It was 70 at Pittsburgh, 71 at Detroit, 64 at Buffalo, 73 at Indianapolis, and 73 at Chicago. The current time is 11:35 p.m. Eastern Daylight Time. 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On the latest weather map, high pressure will slide across the Ohio Valley tonight and into the mid-Atlantic Saturday. A strong cold front will cross the region Sunday as low pressure lifts through the eastern Great Lakes. High pressure will return early next week before a series of cold fronts the second half of the week. The forecast for the Central Highlands. Tonight, clear, cooler with lows in the upper 50s. West winds 5 to 10 miles per hour. Saturday, sunny. Highs in the mid-80s. Southwest winds 5 to 10 miles per hour. Saturday night, mostly clear in the evening, then mostly cloudy with a slight chance of showers after midnight. Lows in the lower 60s. Southwest winds 5 to 10 miles per hour with gusts up to 20 miles per hour. Chance of rain 20%. Sunday, showers. A chance of thunderstorms in the afternoon. Highs in the mid-70s. Temperature falling into the lower 70s in the afternoon. Southwest winds 10 to 15 miles per hour, becoming west in the afternoon. Chance of rain near 100%. Sunday night, partly cloudy with showers likely in the evening, then mostly clear after midnight. Cooler. Less humid with lows in the lower 50s. Northwest winds 10 to 15 miles per hour with gusts up to 25 miles per hour. Chance of rain 70%. Monday, partly cloudy. Highs in the lower 70s. Monday night, partly cloudy. Lows in the lower 50s.
at 11 p.m. Weather reports for selected cities at Mansfield-Lom Regional Airport, it was clear. The temperature

was 67 degrees, the dew point 54, and the relative humidity 63%. The wind was west, at 3 miles an hour. The pressure was 29.99 inches and rising. Elsewhere across Ohio, it was clear. It was 65 at Worcester, 69 at Marion, 65 at Toledo Express, 69 at Cleveland, and 68 at Akron-Canton Regional Airport. Youngstown reported 59, Cincinnati reported 67, Dayton reported 68, Findlay reported 67, and Columbus reported 70. Reports from nearby cities outside Ohio, skies ranged from clear to partly cloudy. It was 70 at Pittsburgh, 71 at Detroit, 64 at Buffalo, 73 at Indianapolis, and 73 at Chicago. The current time is 11:38 p.m. Eastern Daylight Time. 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On the latest weather map, high pressure will slide across the Ohio Valley tonight then into the mid-Atlantic Saturday. A strong cold front will cross the region Sunday as low pressure lifts through the eastern Great Lakes. High pressure will return early next week before a series of cold fronts the second half of the week. The forecast for the Central Highlands. Tonight, clear, cooler with lows in the upper 50s. West winds 5 to 10 miles per hour. Saturday, sunny. Highs in the mid-80s. Southwest winds 5 to 10 miles per hour. Saturday night, mostly clear in the evening, then mostly cloudy with a slight chance of showers after midnight. Lows in the lower 60s. Southwest winds 5 to 10 miles per hour with gusts up to 20 miles per hour. Chance of rain 20%. Sunday, showers. A chance of thunderstorms in the afternoon. Highs in the mid-70s. Temperature falling into the lower 70s in the afternoon. Southwest winds 10 to 15 miles per hour, becoming west in the afternoon. Chance of rain near 100%. Sunday night, partly cloudy with showers likely in the evening, then mostly clear after midnight. Cooler. Less humid with lows in the lower 50s. Northwest winds 10 to 15 miles per hour with gusts up to 25 miles per hour. Chance of rain 70%. Monday, partly cloudy. Highs in the lower 70s. Monday night, partly cloudy. Lows in the lower 50s. The extended forecast for the Central Highlands. Tuesday, partly cloudy. Highs in the mid-70s. Tuesday night, partly cloudy in the evening, then becoming mostly cloudy. A chance of showers after midnight. Lows in the mid-50s. Chance of rain 40%. Wednesday, partly sunny with a chance of showers. A chance of thunderstorms in the afternoon. Highs in the upper 70s. Chance of rain 40%. Wednesday night, a chance of thunderstorms. Showers. Lows in the lower 60s. Chance of rain 80%. Thursday, showers, mainly in the morning. Breezy with highs around 80. Chance of rain 80%. Thursday night, mostly cloudy with a chance of showers. Lows in the upper 50s. Chance of rain 50%. Juneteenth, partly cloudy. A chance of showers in the morning. Highs in the upper 70s. Chance of rain 30%. At 11 p.m., weather reports for selected cities. At Mansfield Long Regional Airport, it was clear. The temperature was 67 degrees, the dew point 54, and the relative humidity 63%. The wind was west, at 3 miles an hour. The pressure was 29.99 inches and rising. Elsewhere across Ohio, it was clear. It was 65 at Worcester, 69 at Marion, 65 at Toledo Express, 69 at Cleveland, and 68 at Akron-Canton Regional Airport. Youngstown reported 59, Cincinnati reported 67, Dayton reported 68, Findlay reported 67, and Columbus reported 70. Reports from nearby cities outside Ohio, skies ranged from clear to partly cloudy. It was 70 at Pittsburgh, 71 at Detroit, 64 at Buffalo, 73 at Indianapolis, and 73 at Chicago.
The current time is 11:43 p.m. Eastern Daylight Time. 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On the latest weather map, high pressure will slide across the Ohio Valley tonight then into the Mid-Atlantic Saturday. A strong cold front will cross the region Sunday as low pressure lifts through the eastern Great Lakes. High pressure will return early next week before a series of cold fronts the second half of the week. The forecast for the Central Highlands. Tonight, clear, cooler with lows in the upper 50s. West winds 5 to 10 miles per hour. Saturday, sunny. Highs in the mid-80s. Southwest winds 5 to 10 miles per hour. Saturday night, mostly clear in the evening, then mostly cloudy with a slight chance of showers after midnight. Lows in the lower 60s. Southwest winds 5 to 10 miles per hour with gusts up to 20 miles per hour. Chance of rain 20%. Sunday, showers. A chance of thunderstorms in the afternoon. Highs in the mid-70s. Temperature falling into the lower 70s in the afternoon. Southwest winds 10 to 15 miles per hour, becoming west in the afternoon. Chance of rain near 100%. Sunday night, partly cloudy with showers likely in the evening, then mostly clear after midnight. Cooler. Less humid with lows in the lower 50s. Northwest winds 10 to 15 miles per hour with gusts up to 25 miles per hour. Chance of rain 70%. Monday, partly cloudy. Highs in the lower 70s. Monday night, partly cloudy. Lows in the lower 50s. At 11 p.m., weather reports for selected cities. At Mansfield Long Regional Airport, it was clear. The temperature was 67 degrees, the dew point 54, and the relative humidity 63%. The wind was west, at 3 miles an hour. The pressure was 29.99 inches and rising. Elsewhere across Ohio, it was clear. It was 65 at Worcester, 69 at Marion, 65 at Toledo Express, 69 at Cleveland, and 68 at Akron-Canton Regional Airport. Youngstown reported 59, Cincinnati reported 67, Dayton reported 68, Findlay reported 67, and Columbus reported 70. Reports from nearby cities outside Ohio, skies ranged from clear to partly cloudy. It was 70 at Pittsburgh, 71 at Detroit, 64 at Buffalo, 73 at Indianapolis, and 73 at Chicago. The current time is 11:46 p.m. Eastern Daylight Time. 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On the latest weather map, high pressure will slide across the Ohio Valley tonight then into the Mid-Atlantic Saturday. A strong cold front will cross the region Sunday as low pressure lifts through the eastern Great Lakes. High pressure will return early next week before a series of cold fronts the second half of the week. The forecast for the Central Highlands. Tonight, clear, cooler with lows in the upper 50s. West winds 5 to 10 miles per hour. Saturday, sunny. Highs in the mid-80s. Southwest winds 5 to 10 miles per hour. Saturday night, mostly clear in the evening, then mostly cloudy with a slight chance of showers after midnight. Lows in the lower 60s. Southwest winds 5 to 10 miles per hour with gusts up to 20 miles per hour. Chance of rain 20%. Sunday, showers. A chance of thunderstorms in the afternoon. Highs in the mid-70s. Temperature falling into the lower 70s in the afternoon. Southwest winds 10 to 15 miles per hour, becoming west in the afternoon. Chance of rain near 100%. Sunday night, partly cloudy with showers likely in the evening, then mostly clear after midnight. Cooler. Less humid with lows in the lower 50s. Northwest winds 10 to 15 miles per hour with gusts up to 25 miles per hour. Chance of rain 70%.
Monday, partly cloudy. Highs in the lower 70s. Monday night, partly cloudy. Lows in the lower 50s. At 11 p.m., weather reports for selected cities. At Mansfield Lawn Regional Airport, it was clear. The temperature was 67 degrees, the dew point 54, and the relative humidity 63%. The wind was west, at 3 miles an hour. The pressure was 29.99 inches and rising. Elsewhere across Ohio, it was clear. It was 65 at Worcester, 69 at Marion, 65 at Toledo Express, 69 at Cleveland, and 68 at Akron-Canton Regional Airport. Youngstown reported 59, Cincinnati reported 67, Dayton reported 68, Findlay reported 67, and Columbus reported 70. Reports from nearby cities outside Ohio, skies ranged from clear to partly cloudy. It was 70 at Pittsburgh, 71 at Detroit, 64 at Buffalo, 73 at Indianapolis, and 73 at Chicago. The current time is 11:49 p.m. Eastern Daylight Time. 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On the latest weather map, high pressure will slide across the Ohio Valley tonight then into the mid-Atlantic Saturday. A strong cold front will cross the region Sunday as low pressure lifts through the eastern Great Lakes. High pressure will return early next week before a series of cold fronts the second half of the week. The forecast for the Central Highlands. Tonight, clear, cooler with lows in the upper 50s. West winds 5 to 10 miles per hour. Saturday, sunny. Highs in the mid-80s. Southwest winds 5 to 10 miles per hour. Saturday night, mostly clear in the evening, then mostly cloudy with a slight chance of showers after midnight. Lows in the lower 60s. Southwest winds 5 to 10 miles per hour with gusts up to 20 miles per hour. Chance of rain 20%. Sunday, showers. A chance of thunderstorms in the afternoon. Highs in the mid-70s. Temperature falling into the lower 70s in the afternoon. Southwest winds 10 to 15 miles per hour, becoming west in the afternoon. Chance of rain near 100%. Sunday night, partly cloudy with showers likely in the evening, then mostly clear after midnight. Cooler. Less humid with lows in the lower 50s. Northwest winds 10 to 15 miles per hour with gusts up to 25 miles per hour. Chance of rain 70%. Monday, partly cloudy. Highs in the lower 70s. Monday night, partly cloudy. Lows in the lower 50s. The extended forecast for the Central Highlands. Tuesday, partly cloudy. Highs in the mid-70s. Tuesday night, partly cloudy in the evening, then becoming mostly cloudy. A chance of showers after midnight. Lows in the mid-50s. Chance of rain 40%. Wednesday, partly sunny with a chance of showers. A chance of thunderstorms in the afternoon. Highs in the upper 70s. Chance of rain 40%. Wednesday night, a chance of thunderstorms. Showers. Lows in the lower 60s. Chance of rain 80%. Thursday, showers, mainly in the morning. Breezy with highs around 80. Chance of rain 80%. Thursday night, mostly cloudy with a chance of showers. Lows in the upper 50s. Chance of rain 50%. Juneteenth, partly cloudy. A chance of showers in the morning. Highs in the upper 70s. Chance of rain 30%. At 11 p.m., weather reports for selected cities. At Mansfield Lawn Regional Airport, it was clear. The temperature was 67 degrees, the dew point 54, and the relative humidity 63%. The wind was west, at 3 miles an hour. The pressure was 29.99 inches and rising. Elsewhere across Ohio, it was clear. It was 65 at Worcester, 69 at Marion, 65 at Toledo Express, 69 at Cleveland, and 68 at Akron-Canton Regional Airport. Youngstown reported 59, Cincinnati reported 67, Dayton reported 68,
Findlay reported 6.

high pressure will slide across the Ohio Valley tonight and into the mid-Atlantic Saturday. A strong cold front will cross the region Sunday as low pressure lifts through the eastern Great Lakes. High pressure will return early next week before a series of cold fronts the second half of the week. The forecast for the Central Highlands. Tonight, clear, cooler with lows in the upper 50s. West winds 5 to 10 miles per hour. Saturday, sunny. Highs in the mid-80s. Southwest winds 5 to 10 miles per hour. Saturday night, mostly clear in the evening, then mostly cloudy with a slight chance of showers after midnight. Lows in the lower 60s. Southwest winds 5 to 10 miles per hour with gusts up to 20 miles per hour. Chance of rain 20%. Sunday, showers. A chance of thunderstorms in the afternoon. Highs in the mid-70s. Temperature falling into the lower 70s in the afternoon. Southwest winds 10 to 15 miles per hour, becoming west in the afternoon. Chance of rain near 100%. Sunday night, partly cloudy with showers likely in the evening, then mostly clear after midnight. Cooler. Less humid with lows in the lower 50s. Northwest winds 10 to 15 miles per hour with gusts up to 25 miles per hour. Chance of rain 70%. Monday, partly cloudy. Highs in the lower 70s. Monday night, partly cloudy. Lows in the lower 50s. At 11 p.m., weather reports for selected cities. At Mansfield-Lom Regional Airport, it was clear. The temperature was 67 degrees, the dew point 54, and the relative humidity 63%. The wind was west, at 3 miles an hour. The pressure was 29.99 inches and rising. Elsewhere across Ohio, it was clear. It was 65 at Worcester, 69 at Marion, 65 at Toledo Express, 69 at Cleveland, and 68 at Akron-Canton Regional Airport. Youngstown reported 59, Cincinnati reported 67, Dayton reported 68, Findlay reported 67, and Columbus reported 70. Reports from nearby cities outside Ohio, skies ranged from clear to partly cloudy. It was 70 at Pittsburgh, 71 at Detroit, 64 at Buffalo, 73 at Indianapolis, and 73 at Chicago. The current time is 11:56 p.m. Eastern Daylight Time. 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On the latest weather map, high pressure will slide across the Ohio Valley tonight then into the mid-Atlantic Saturday. A strong cold front will cross the region Sunday as low pressure lifts through the eastern Great Lakes. High pressure will return early next week before a series of cold fronts the second half of the week. The forecast for the Central Highlands. Tonight, clear, cooler with lows in the upper 50s. West winds 5 to 10 miles per hour. Saturday, sunny. Highs in the mid-80s. Southwest winds 5 to 10 miles per hour. Saturday night, mostly clear in the evening, then mostly cloudy with a slight chance of showers after midnight. Lows in the lower 60s. Southwest winds 5 to 10 miles per hour with gusts up to 20 miles per hour. Chance of rain 20%. Sunday, showers. A chance of thunderstorms in the afternoon. Highs in the mid-70s. Temperature falling into the lower 70s in the afternoon. Southwest winds 10 to 15 miles per hour, becoming west in the afternoon. Chance of rain near 100%. Sunday night, partly cloudy with showers likely in the evening, then mostly clear after midnight. Cooler. Less humid with lows in the lower 50s. Northwest winds 10 to 15 miles per hour with gusts up to 25 miles per hour. Chance of rain 70%. Monday, partly cloudy. Highs in the lower 70s. Monday night, partly cloudy. Lows in the lower 50s. At 11 p.m., weather reports for selected cities. At Mansfield-Lom Regional Airport, it was clear. The temperature was 67 degrees, the dew point 54, and the relative humidity 63%. The wind was west, at 3 miles an hour.

was 29.99 inches and rising. Elsewhere across Ohio, it was clear. It was 65 at Worcester, 69 at Marion, 65 at Toledo Express, 69 at Cleveland, and 68 at Akron-Canton Regional Airport. Youngstown reported 59, Cincinnati reported 67, Dayton reported 68, Findlay reported 67, and Columbus reported 70. Reports from nearby cities outside Ohio, skies ranged from clear to partly cloudy. It was 70 at Pittsburgh, 71 at Detroit, 64 at Buffalo, 73 at Indianapolis, and 73 at Chicago. The current time is 11:59 p.m. Eastern Daylight Time. 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On the latest weather map, high pressure will slide across the Ohio Valley tonight then into the Mid-Atlantic Saturday. A strong cold front will cross the region Sunday as low pressure lifts through the eastern Great Lakes. High pressure will return early next week before a series of cold fronts the second half of the week. The Nearshore Marine Forecast. For the following marine location, the islands to Vermilion. Overnight, west winds 5 to 10 knots becoming southwest. Clear. Waves 2 feet or less. Saturday, southwest winds 5 to 15 knots. Sunny. Waves 2 feet or less. Saturday night, southwest winds 10 to 15 knots. A chance of showers overnight. Waves 2 feet or less. Sunday, southwest winds 10 to 15 knots becoming northwest 15 to 20 knots. Showers in the morning, then showers with a chance of thunderstorms in the afternoon. Waves 1 to 3 feet. Winds and waves higher in and near thunderstorms. The water temperature off Toledo is 74 degrees, off Cleveland 57 degrees, and off Derry 67 degrees. The extended forecast for the Central Highlands. Tuesday, partly cloudy. Highs in the mid-70s. Tuesday night, partly cloudy in the evening, then becoming mostly cloudy. A chance of showers after midnight. Lows in the mid-50s. Chance of rain 40%. Wednesday, partly sunny with a chance of showers. A chance of thunderstorms in the afternoon. Highs in the upper 70s. Chance of rain 40%. Wednesday night, a chance of thunderstorms. Showers. Lows in the lower 60s. Chance of rain 80%. Thursday, showers, mainly in the morning. Breezy with highs around 80. Chance of rain 80%. Thursday night, mostly cloudy with a chance of showers. Lows in the upper 50s. Chance of rain 50%. Juneteenth, partly cloudy. A chance of showers in the morning. Highs in the upper 70s. Chance of rain 30%. The forecast for the Central Highlands. Tonight, clear, cooler with lows in the upper 50s. West winds 5 to 10 miles per hour. Saturday, sunny. Highs in the mid-80s. Southwest winds 5 to 10 miles per hour. Saturday night, mostly clear in the evening, then mostly cloudy with a slight chance of showers after midnight. Lows in the lower 60s. Southwest winds 5 to 10 miles per hour with gusts up to 20 miles per hour. Chance of rain 20%. Sunday, showers. A chance of thunderstorms in the afternoon. Highs in the mid-70s. Temperature falling into the lower 70s in the afternoon. Southwest winds 10 to 15 miles per hour, becoming west in the afternoon. Chance of rain near 100%. Sunday night, partly cloudy with showers likely in the evening, then mostly clear after midnight. Cooler. Less humid with lows in the lower 50s. Northwest winds 10 to 15 miles per hour with gusts up to 25 miles per hour. Chance of rain 70%. Monday, partly cloudy. Highs in the lower 70s. Monday night, partly cloudy. Lows in the lower 50s. At 11 p.m., weather reports for selected cities at Mansfield-Lom Regional Airport, it was clear.
The temperature was 67 degrees, the dew point 54, and the relative humidity 63%. The wind was west, at 3 miles an hour. The pressure was 29.99 inches and rising. Elsewhere across Ohio, it was clear. It was 65 at Worcester, 69 at Marion, 65 at Toledo Express, 69 at Cleveland, and 68 at Akron-Canton Regional Airport. Youngstown reported 59, Cincinnati reported 67, Dayton reported 68, Findlay reported 67, and Columbus reported 70. Reports from nearby cities outside Ohio, skies ranged from clear to partly cloudy. It was 70 at Pittsburgh, 71 at Detroit, 64 at Buffalo, 73 at Indianapolis, and 73 at Chicago. The current time is 12:04 a.m. Eastern Daylight Time. 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On the latest weather map, high pressure will slide across the Ohio Valley tonight then into the Mid-Atlantic Saturday. A strong cold front will cross the region Sunday as low pressure lifts through the eastern Great Lakes. High pressure will return early next week before a series of cold fronts the second half of the week. The forecast for the Central Highlands. Tonight, clear, cooler with lows in the upper 50s. West winds 5 to 10 miles per hour. Saturday, sunny. Highs in the mid-80s. Southwest winds 5 to 10 miles per hour. Saturday night, mostly clear in the evening, then mostly cloudy with a slight chance of showers after midnight. Lows in the lower 60s. Southwest winds 5 to 10 miles per hour with gusts up to 20 miles per hour. Chance of rain 20%. Sunday, showers. A chance of thunderstorms in the afternoon. Highs in the mid-70s. Temperature falling into the lower 70s in the afternoon. Southwest winds 10 to 15 miles per hour, becoming west in the afternoon. Chance of rain near 100%. Sunday night, partly cloudy with showers likely in the evening, then mostly clear after midnight. Cooler. Less humid with lows in the lower 50s. Northwest winds 10 to 15 miles per hour with gusts up to 25 miles per hour. Chance of rain 70%. Monday, partly cloudy. Highs in the lower 70s. Monday night, partly cloudy. Lows in the lower 50s. At midnight, weather reports for selected cities. At Mansfield-Lom Regional Airport, it was clear. The temperature was 67 degrees, the dew point 53, and the relative humidity 61%. The wind was west, at 5 miles an hour. The pressure was 30.01 inches and rising. Elsewhere across Ohio, it was clear. It was 64 at Worcester, 67 at Marion, 64 at Toledo Express, 65 at Cleveland, and 65 at Akron-Canton Regional Airport. Youngstown reported 58, Cincinnati reported 66, Dayton reported 67, Findlay reported 67, and Columbus reported 70. Reports from nearby cities outside Ohio, it was clear. It was 70 at Pittsburgh, 68 at Detroit, 63 at Buffalo, 71 at Indianapolis, and 71 at Chicago. The current time is 12:07 a.m. Eastern Daylight Time. 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On the latest weather map, high pressure will slide across the Ohio Valley tonight then into the Mid-Atlantic Saturday. A strong cold front will cross the region Sunday as low pressure lifts through the eastern Great Lakes. High pressure will return early next week before a series of cold fronts the second half of the week. The forecast for the Central Highlands. Tonight, clear, cooler with lows in the upper 50s. West winds 5 to 10 miles per hour. Saturday, sunny. Highs in the mid-80s. Southwest winds 5 to 10 miles per hour. Saturday night, mostly clear in the evening, then mostly cloudy with a slight chance of showers after midnight.
lows in the lower 60s. Southwest winds 5 to 10 miles per hour with gusts up to 20 miles per hour. Chance of rain 20%. Sunday, showers. A chance of thunderstorms in the afternoon. Highs in the mid-70s. Temperature falling into the lower 70s in the afternoon. Southwest winds 10 to 15 miles per hour, becoming west in the afternoon. Chance of rain near 100%. Sunday night, partly cloudy with showers likely in the evening, then mostly clear after midnight. Cooler. Less humid with lows in the lower 50s. Northwest winds 10 to 15 miles per hour with gusts up to 25 miles per hour. Chance of rain 70%. Monday, partly cloudy. Highs in the lower 70s. Monday night, partly cloudy. Lows in the lower 50s. At midnight, weather reports for selected cities. At Mansfield Lawn Regional Airport, it was clear. The temperature was 67 degrees, the dew point 53, and the relative humidity 61%. The wind was west, at 5 miles an hour. The pressure was 30.01 inches and rising. Elsewhere across Ohio, it was clear. It was 64 at Wooster, 67 at Marion, 64 at Toledo Express, 65 at Cleveland, and 65 at Akron-Canton Regional Airport. Youngstown reported 58, Cincinnati reported 66, Dayton reported 67, Findlay reported 67, and Columbus reported 70. Reports from nearby cities outside Ohio, it was clear. It was 70 at Pittsburgh, 68 at Detroit, 63 at Buffalo, 71 at Indianapolis, and 71 at Chicago. The extended forecast for the Central Highlands. Tuesday, partly cloudy. Highs in the mid-70s. Tuesday night, partly cloudy in the evening, then becoming mostly cloudy. A chance of showers after midnight. Lows in the mid-50s. Chance of rain 40%. Wednesday, partly sunny with a chance of showers. A chance of thunderstorms in the afternoon. Highs in the upper 70s. Chance of rain 40%. Wednesday night, a chance of thunderstorms. Showers. Lows in the lower 60s. Chance of rain 80%. Thursday, showers, mainly in the morning. Breezy with highs around 80. Chance of rain 80%. Thursday night, mostly cloudy with a chance of showers. Lows in the upper 50s. Chance of rain 50%. Juneteenth, partly cloudy. A chance of showers in the morning. Highs in the upper 70s. Chance of rain 30%. The current time is 12:11 a.m. Eastern Daylight Time. 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On the latest weather map, high pressure will slide across the Ohio Valley tonight then into the mid-Atlantic Saturday. A strong cold front will cross the region Sunday as low pressure lifts through the eastern Great Lakes. High pressure will return early next week before a series of cold fronts the second half of the week. The forecast for the Central Highlands. Tonight, clear, cooler with lows in the upper 50s. West winds 5 to 10 miles per hour. Saturday, sunny. Highs in the mid-80s. Southwest winds 5 to 10 miles per hour. Saturday night, mostly clear in the evening, then mostly cloudy with a slight chance of showers after midnight. Lows in the lower 60s. Southwest winds 5 to 10 miles per hour with gusts up to 20 miles per hour. Chance of rain 20%. Sunday, showers. A chance of thunderstorms in the afternoon. Highs in the mid-70s. Temperature falling into the lower 70s in the afternoon. Southwest winds 10 to 15 miles per hour, becoming west in the afternoon. Chance of rain near 100%. Sunday night, partly cloudy with showers likely in the evening, then mostly clear after midnight. Cooler. Less humid with lows in the lower 50s. Northwest winds 10 to 15 miles per hour with gusts up to 25 miles per hour. Chance of rain 70%. Monday, partly cloudy. Highs in the lower 70s. Monday night, partly cloudy.
lows in the lower 50s. At midnight, weather reports for selected cities at Mansfield-Lom Regional Airport, it was clear. The temperature was 67 degrees, the dew point 53, and the relative humidity 61%. The wind was west, at 5 miles an hour. The pressure was 30.01 inches and rising. Elsewhere across Ohio, it was clear. It was 64 at Wooster, 67 at Marion, 64 at Toledo Express, 65 at Cleveland, and 65 at Akron-Canton Regional Airport. Youngstown reported 58, Cincinnati reported 66, Dayton reported 67, Findlay reported 67, and Columbus reported 70. Reports from nearby cities outside Ohio, it was clear. It was 70 at Pittsburgh, 68 at Detroit, 63 at Buffalo, 71 at Indianapolis, and 71 at Chicago. At midnight, weather reports for selected cities at Mansfield-Lom Regional Airport, it was clear. The temperature was 67 degrees, the dew point 53, and the relative humidity 61%. The wind was west, at 5 miles an hour. The pressure was 30.01 inches and rising. Elsewhere across Ohio, it was clear. It was 64 at Wooster, 67 at Marion, 64 at Toledo Express, 65 at Cleveland, and 65 at Akron-Canton Regional Airport. Youngstown reported 58, Cincinnati reported 66, Dayton reported 67, Findlay reported 67, and Columbus reported 70. Reports from nearby cities outside Ohio, it was clear. It was 70 at Pittsburgh, 68 at Detroit, 63 at Buffalo, 71 at Indianapolis, and 71 at Chicago. The current time is 12:15 a.m. Eastern Daylight Time. 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On the latest weather map, high pressure will slide across the Ohio Valley tonight then into the mid-Atlantic Saturday. A strong cold front will cross the region Sunday as low pressure lifts through the eastern Great Lakes. High pressure will return early next week before a series of cold fronts the second half of the week. The forecast for the Central Highlands. Tonight, clear, cooler with lows in the upper 50s. West winds 5 to 10 miles per hour. Saturday, sunny. Highs in the mid-80s. Southwest winds 5 to 10 miles per hour. Saturday night, mostly clear in the evening, then mostly cloudy with a slight chance of showers after midnight. Lows in the lower 60s. Southwest winds 5 to 10 miles per hour with gusts up to 20 miles per hour. Chance of rain 20%. Sunday, showers. A chance of thunderstorms in the afternoon. Highs in the mid-70s. Temperature falling into the lower 70s in the afternoon. Southwest winds 10 to 15 miles per hour, becoming west in the afternoon. Chance of rain near 100%. Sunday night, partly cloudy with showers likely in the evening, then mostly clear after midnight. Cooler. Less humid with lows in the lower 50s. Northwest winds 10 to 15 miles per hour with gusts up to 25 miles per hour. Chance of rain 70%. Monday, partly cloudy. Highs in the lower 70s. Monday night, partly cloudy. Lows in the lower 50s. At midnight, weather reports for selected cities at Mansfield-Lom Regional Airport, it was clear. The temperature was 67 degrees, the dew point 53, and the relative humidity 61%. The wind was west, at 5 miles an hour. The pressure was 30.01 inches and rising. Elsewhere across Ohio, it was clear. It was 64 at Wooster, 67 at Marion, 64 at Toledo Express, 65 at Cleveland, and 65 at Akron-Canton Regional Airport. Youngstown reported 58, Cincinnati reported 66, Dayton reported 67, Findlay reported 67, and Columbus reported 70. Reports from nearby cities outside Ohio, it was clear. It was 70 at Pittsburgh, 68 at Detroit, 63 at Buffalo, 71 at Indianapolis, and 71 at Chicago.
The current time is 12:18 a.m. Eastern Daylight Time. 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On the latest weather map, high pressure will slide across the Ohio Valley tonight then into the mid-Atlantic Saturday. A strong cold front will cross the region Sunday as low pressure lifts through the eastern Great Lakes. High pressure will return early next week before a series of cold fronts the second half of the week. The forecast for the Central Highlands. Tonight, clear, cooler with lows in the upper 50s. West winds 5 to 10 miles per hour. Saturday, sunny. Highs in the mid-80s. Southwest winds 5 to 10 miles per hour. Saturday night, mostly clear in the evening, then mostly cloudy with a slight chance of showers after midnight. Lows in the lower 60s. Southwest winds 5 to 10 miles per hour with gusts up to 20 miles per hour. Chance of rain 20%. Sunday, showers. A chance of thunderstorms in the afternoon. Highs in the mid-70s. Temperature falling into the lower 70s in the afternoon. Southwest winds 10 to 15 miles per hour, becoming west in the afternoon. Chance of rain near 100%. Sunday night, partly cloudy with showers likely in the evening, then mostly clear after midnight. Cooler. Less humid with lows in the lower 50s. Northwest winds 10 to 15 miles per hour with gusts up to 25 miles per hour. Chance of rain 70%. Monday, partly cloudy. Highs in the lower 70s. Monday night, partly cloudy. Lows in the lower 50s. The extended forecast for the Central Highlands. Tuesday, partly cloudy. Highs in the mid-70s. Tuesday night, partly cloudy in the evening, then becoming mostly cloudy. A chance of showers after midnight. Lows in the mid-50s. Chance of rain 40%. Wednesday, partly sunny with a chance of showers. A chance of thunderstorms in the afternoon. Highs in the upper 70s. Chance of rain 40%. Wednesday night, a chance of thunderstorms. Showers. Lows in the lower 60s. Chance of rain 80%. Thursday, showers, mainly in the morning. Breezy with highs around 80. Chance of rain 80%. Thursday night, mostly cloudy with a chance of showers. Lows in the upper 50s. Chance of rain 50%. Juneteenth, partly cloudy. A chance of showers in the morning. Highs in the upper 70s. Chance of rain 30%. At midnight, weather reports for selected cities. At Mansfield Long Regional Airport, it was clear. The temperature was 67 degrees, the dew point 53, and the relative humidity 61%. The wind was west, at 5 miles an hour. The pressure was 30.01 inches and rising. Elsewhere across Ohio, it was clear. It was 64 at Wooster, 67 at Marion, 64 at Toledo Express, 65 at Cleveland, and 65 at Akron-Canton Regional Airport. Youngstown reported 58, Cincinnati reported 66, Dayton reported 67, Findlay reported 67, and Columbus reported 70. Reports from nearby cities outside Ohio, it was clear. It was 70 at Pittsburgh, 68 at Detroit, 63 at Buffalo, 71 at Indianapolis, and 71 at Chicago. The current time is 12:22 a.m. Eastern Daylight Time. 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On the latest weather map, high pressure will slide across the Ohio Valley tonight then into the mid-Atlantic Saturday. A strong cold front will cross the region Sunday as low pressure lifts through the eastern Great Lakes. High pressure will return early next week before a series of cold fronts the second half of the week. The forecast for the Central Highlands. Tonight, clear, cooler with lows in the upper 50s. West winds 5 to 10 miles per hour.
Saturday, sunny. Highs in the mid-80s. Southwest winds 5 to 10 miles per hour. Saturday night, mostly clear in the evening, then mostly cloudy with a slight chance of showers after midnight. Lows in the lower 60s. Southwest winds 5 to 10 miles per hour with gusts up to 20 miles per hour. Chance of rain 20%. Sunday, showers. A chance of thunderstorms in the afternoon. Highs in the mid-70s. Temperature falling into the lower 70s in the afternoon. Southwest winds 10 to 15 miles per hour, becoming west in the afternoon. Chance of rain near 100%. Sunday night, partly cloudy with showers likely in the evening, then mostly clear after midnight. Cooler. Less humid with lows in the lower 50s. Northwest winds 10 to 15 miles per hour with gusts up to 25 miles per hour. Chance of rain 70%. Monday, partly cloudy. Highs in the lower 70s. Monday night, partly cloudy. Lows in the lower 50s. At midnight, weather reports for selected cities. At Mansfield Long Regional Airport, it was clear. The temperature was 67 degrees, the dew point 53, and the relative humidity 61%. The wind was west, at 5 miles an hour. The pressure was 30.01 inches and rising. Elsewhere across Ohio, it was clear. It was 64 at Rooster, 67 at Marion, 64 at Toledo Express, 65 at Cleveland, and 65 at Akron-Canton Regional Airport. Youngstown reported 58, Cincinnati reported 66, Dayton reported 67, Findlay reported 67, and Columbus reported 70. Reports from nearby cities outside Ohio, it was clear. It was 70 at Pittsburgh, 68 at Detroit, 63 at Buffalo, 71 at Indianapolis, and 71 at Chicago. The current time is 12:25 a.m. Eastern Daylight Time. 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On the latest weather map, high pressure will slide across the Ohio Valley tonight then into the mid-Atlantic Saturday. A strong cold front will cross the region Sunday as low pressure lifts through the eastern Great Lakes. High pressure will return early next week before a series of cold fronts the second half of the week. The forecast for the Central Highlands. Tonight, clear, cooler with lows in the upper 50s. West winds 5 to 10 miles per hour. Saturday, sunny. Highs in the mid-80s. Southwest winds 5 to 10 miles per hour. Saturday night, mostly clear in the evening, then mostly cloudy with a slight chance of showers after midnight. Lows in the lower 60s. Southwest winds 5 to 10 miles per hour with gusts up to 20 miles per hour. Chance of rain 20%. Sunday, showers. A chance of thunderstorms in the afternoon. Highs in the mid-70s. Temperature falling into the lower 70s in the afternoon. Southwest winds 10 to 15 miles per hour, becoming west in the afternoon. Chance of rain near 100%. Sunday night, partly cloudy with showers likely in the evening, then mostly clear after midnight. Cooler. Less humid with lows in the lower 50s. Northwest winds 10 to 15 miles per hour with gusts up to 25 miles per hour. Chance of rain 70%. Monday, partly cloudy. Highs in the lower 70s. Monday night, partly cloudy. Lows in the lower 50s. At midnight, weather reports for selected cities. At Mansfield Long Regional Airport, it was clear. The temperature was 67 degrees, the dew point 53, and the relative humidity 61%. The wind was west, at 5 miles an hour. The pressure was 30.01 inches and rising. Elsewhere across Ohio, it was clear. It was 64 at Rooster, 67 at Marion, 64 at Toledo Express, 65 at Cleveland, and 65 at Akron-Canton Regional Airport. Youngstown reported 58, Cincinnati reported 66, Dayton reported 67, Findlay reported 67, and Columbus reported 70. Reports from nearby cities outside Ohio, it was clear.
It was 70 at Pittsburgh, 68 at Detroit, 63 at Buffalo, 71 at Indianapolis, and 71 at Chicago. The current time is 12:28 a.m. Eastern Daylight Time. 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On the latest weather map, high pressure will slide across the Ohio Valley tonight then into the Mid-Atlantic Saturday. A strong cold front will cross the region Sunday as low pressure lifts through the eastern Great Lakes. High pressure will return early next week before a series of cold fronts the second half of the week. The forecast for the Central Highlands. Tonight, clear, cooler with lows in the upper 50s. West winds 5 to 10 miles per hour. Saturday, sunny. Highs in the mid-80s. Southwest winds 5 to 10 miles per hour. Saturday night, mostly clear in the evening, then mostly cloudy with a slight chance of showers after midnight. Lows in the lower 60s. Southwest winds 5 to 10 miles per hour with gusts up to 20 miles per hour. Chance of rain 20%. Sunday, showers. A chance of thunderstorms in the afternoon. Highs in the mid-70s. Temperature falling into the lower 70s in the afternoon. Southwest winds 10 to 15 miles per hour, becoming west in the afternoon. Chance of rain near 100%. Sunday night, partly cloudy with showers likely in the evening, then mostly clear after midnight. Cooler. Less humid with lows in the lower 50s. Northwest winds 10 to 15 miles per hour with gusts up to 25 miles per hour. Chance of rain 70%. Monday, partly cloudy. Highs in the lower 70s. Monday night, partly cloudy. Lows in the lower 50s. The extended forecast for the Central Highlands. Tuesday, partly cloudy. Highs in the mid-70s. Tuesday night, partly cloudy in the evening, then becoming mostly cloudy. A chance of showers after midnight. Lows in the mid-50s. Chance of rain 40%. Wednesday, partly sunny with a chance of showers. A chance of thunderstorms in the afternoon. Highs in the upper 70s. Chance of rain 40%. Wednesday night, a chance of thunderstorms. Showers. Lows in the lower 60s. Chance of rain 80%. Thursday, showers, mainly in the morning. Breezy with highs around 80. Chance of rain 80%. Thursday night, mostly cloudy with a chance of showers. Lows in the upper 50s. Chance of rain 50%. Juneteenth, partly cloudy. A chance of showers in the morning. Highs in the upper 70s. Chance of rain 30%. At midnight, weather reports for selected cities. At Mansfield Long Regional Airport, it was clear. The temperature was 67 degrees, the dew point 53, and the relative humidity 61%. The wind was west, at 5 miles an hour. The pressure was 30.01 inches and rising. Elsewhere across Ohio, it was clear. It was 64 at Worcester, 67 at Marion, 64 at Toledo Express, 65 at Cleveland, and 65 at Akron-Canton Regional Airport. Youngstown reported 58, Cincinnati reported 66, Dayton reported 67, Findlay reported 67, and Columbus reported 70. Reports from nearby cities outside Ohio, it was clear. It was 70 at Pittsburgh, 68 at Detroit, 63 at Buffalo, 71 at Indianapolis, and 71 at Chicago. The current time is 12:32 a.m. Eastern Daylight Time. 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On the latest weather map, high pressure will slide across the Ohio Valley tonight then into the Mid-Atlantic Saturday. A strong cold front will cross the region Sunday as low pressure lifts through the eastern Great Lakes. High pressure will return early next week before a series of cold fronts the second half of the week.
the forecast for the Central Highlands. Tonight, clear, cooler with lows in the upper 50s. West winds 5 to 10 miles per hour. Saturday, sunny. Highs in the mid-80s. Southwest winds 5 to 10 miles per hour. Saturday night, mostly clear in the evening, then mostly cloudy with a slight chance of showers after midnight. Lows in the lower 60s. Southwest winds 5 to 10 miles per hour with gusts up to 20 miles per hour. Chance of rain 20%. Sunday, showers. A chance of thunderstorms in the afternoon. Highs in the mid-70s. Temperature falling into the lower 70s in the afternoon. Southwest winds 10 to 15 miles per hour, becoming west in the afternoon. Chance of rain near 100%. Sunday night, partly cloudy with showers likely in the evening, then mostly clear after midnight. Cooler. Less humid with lows in the lower 50s. Northwest winds 10 to 15 miles per hour with gusts up to 25 miles per hour. Chance of rain 70%. Monday, partly cloudy. Highs in the lower 70s. Monday night, partly cloudy. Lows in the lower 50s. At midnight, weather reports for selected cities. At Mansfield Lom Regional Airport, it was clear. The temperature was 67 degrees, the dew point 53, and the relative humidity 61%. The wind was west, at 5 miles an hour. The pressure was 30.01 inches and rising. Elsewhere across Ohio, it was clear. It was 64 at Wooster, 67 at Marion, 64 at Toledo Express, 65 at Cleveland, and 65 at Akron-Canton Regional Airport. Youngstown reported 58, Cincinnati reported 66, Dayton reported 67, Findlay reported 67, and Columbus reported 70. Reports from nearby cities outside Ohio, it was clear. It was 70 at Pittsburgh, 68 at Detroit, 63 at Buffalo, 71 at Indianapolis, and 71 at Chicago. The current time is 12:35 a.m. Eastern Daylight Time. 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On the latest weather map, high pressure will slide across the Ohio Valley tonight then into the mid-Atlantic Saturday. A strong cold front will cross the region Sunday as low pressure lifts through the eastern Great Lakes. High pressure will return early next week before a series of cold fronts the second half of the week. The forecast for the Central Highlands. Tonight, clear, cooler with lows in the upper 50s. West winds 5 to 10 miles per hour. Saturday, sunny. Highs in the mid-80s. Southwest winds 5 to 10 miles per hour. Saturday night, mostly clear in the evening, then mostly cloudy with a slight chance of showers after midnight. Lows in the lower 60s. Southwest winds 5 to 10 miles per hour with gusts up to 20 miles per hour. Chance of rain 20%. Sunday, showers. A chance of thunderstorms in the afternoon. Highs in the mid-70s. Temperature falling into the lower 70s in the afternoon. Southwest winds 10 to 15 miles per hour, becoming west in the afternoon. Chance of rain near 100%. Sunday night, partly cloudy with showers likely in the evening, then mostly clear after midnight. Cooler. Less humid with lows in the lower 50s. Northwest winds 10 to 15 miles per hour with gusts up to 25 miles per hour. Chance of rain 70%. Monday, partly cloudy. Highs in the lower 70s. Monday night, partly cloudy. Lows in the lower 50s. At midnight, weather reports for selected cities. At Mansfield Lom Regional Airport, it was clear. The temperature was 67 degrees, the dew point 53, and the relative humidity 61%. The wind was west, at 5 miles an hour. The pressure was 30.01 inches and rising. Elsewhere across Ohio, it was clear. It was 64 at Wooster, 67 at Marion, 64 at Toledo Express, 65 at Cleveland, and 65 at Akron-Canton Regional Airport. Youngstown reported 58, Cincinnati reported 66,
Dayton reported 67, Findlay reported 67, and Columbus reported 70. Reports from nearby cities outside Ohio, it was clear. It was 70 at Pittsburgh, 68 at Detroit, 63 at Buffalo, 71 at Indianapolis, and 71 at Chicago. The current time is 12:38 a.m. Eastern Daylight Time. 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On the latest weather map, high pressure will slide across the Ohio Valley tonight then into the Mid-Atlantic Saturday. A strong cold front will cross the region Sunday as low pressure lifts through the eastern Great Lakes. High pressure will return early next week before a series of cold fronts the second half of the week. The forecast for the Central Highlands. Tonight, clear, cooler with lows in the upper 50s. West winds 5 to 10 miles per hour. Saturday, sunny. Highs in the mid-80s. Southwest winds 5 to 10 miles per hour. Saturday night, mostly clear in the evening, then mostly cloudy with a slight chance of showers after midnight. Lows in the lower 60s. Southwest winds 5 to 10 miles per hour with gusts up to 20 miles per hour. Chance of rain 20%. Sunday, showers. A chance of thunderstorms in the afternoon. Highs in the mid-70s. Temperature falling into the lower 70s in the afternoon. Southwest winds 10 to 15 miles per hour, becoming west in the afternoon. Chance of rain near 100%. Sunday night, partly cloudy with showers likely in the evening, then mostly clear after midnight. Cooler. Less humid with lows in the lower 50s. Northwest winds 10 to 15 miles per hour with gusts up to 25 miles per hour. Chance of rain 70%. Monday, partly cloudy. Highs in the lower 70s. Monday night, partly cloudy. Lows in the lower 50s. The extended forecast for the Central Highlands. Tuesday, partly cloudy. Highs in the mid-70s. Tuesday night, partly cloudy in the evening, then becoming mostly cloudy. A chance of showers after midnight. Lows in the mid-50s. Chance of rain 40%. Wednesday, partly sunny with a chance of showers. A chance of thunderstorms in the afternoon. Highs in the upper 70s. Chance of rain 40%. Wednesday night, a chance of thunderstorms. Showers. Lows in the lower 60s. Chance of rain 80%. Thursday, showers, mainly in the morning. Breezy with highs around 80. Chance of rain 80%. Thursday night, mostly cloudy with a chance of showers. Lows in the upper 50s. Chance of rain 50%. Juneteenth, partly cloudy. A chance of showers in the morning. Highs in the upper 70s. Chance of rain 30%. At midnight, weather reports for selected cities at Mansfield Long Regional Airport, it was clear. The temperature was 67 degrees, the dew point 53, and the relative humidity 61%. The wind was west, at 5 miles an hour. The pressure was 30.01 inches and rising. Elsewhere across Ohio, it was clear. It was 64 at Wooster, 67 at Marion, 64 at Toledo Express, 65 at Cleveland, and 65 at Akron-Canton Regional Airport. Youngstown reported 58, Cincinnati reported 66, Dayton reported 67, Findlay reported 67, and Columbus reported 70. Reports from nearby cities outside Ohio, it was clear. It was 70 at Pittsburgh, 68 at Detroit, 63 at Buffalo, 71 at Indianapolis, and 71 at Chicago. The current time is 12:43 a.m. Eastern Daylight Time. 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On the latest weather map, high pressure will slide across the Ohio Valley tonight then into the Mid-Atlantic Saturday.
A strong cold front will cross the region Sunday as low pressure lifts through the eastern Great Lakes. High pressure will return early next week before a series of cold fronts the second half of the week. The forecast for the Central Highlands. Tonight, clear, cooler with lows in the upper 50s. West winds 5 to 10 miles per hour. Saturday, sunny. Highs in the mid-80s. Southwest winds 5 to 10 miles per hour. Saturday night, mostly clear in the evening, then mostly cloudy with a slight chance of showers after midnight. Lows in the lower 60s. Southwest winds 5 to 10 miles per hour with gusts up to 20 miles per hour. Chance of rain 20%. Sunday, showers. A chance of thunderstorms in the afternoon. Highs in the mid-70s. Temperature falling into the lower 70s in the afternoon. Southwest winds 10 to 15 miles per hour, becoming west in the afternoon. Chance of rain near 100%. Sunday night, partly cloudy with showers likely in the evening, then mostly clear after midnight. Cooler. Less humid with lows in the lower 50s. Northwest winds 10 to 15 miles per hour with gusts up to 25 miles per hour. Chance of rain 70%. Monday, partly cloudy. Highs in the lower 70s. Monday night, partly cloudy. Lows in the lower 50s. At midnight, weather reports for selected cities. At Mansfield Lawn Regional Airport, it was clear. The temperature was 67 degrees, the dew point 53, and the relative humidity 61%. The wind was west, at 5 miles an hour. The pressure was 30.01 inches and rising. Elsewhere across Ohio, it was clear. It was 64 at Wooster, 67 at Marion, 64 at Toledo Express, 65 at Cleveland, and 65 at Akron-Canton Regional Airport. Youngstown reported 58, Cincinnati reported 66, Dayton reported 67, Findlay reported 67, and Columbus reported 70. Reports from nearby cities outside Ohio, it was clear. It was 70 at Pittsburgh, 68 at Detroit, 63 at Buffalo, 71 at Indianapolis, and 71 at Chicago. The current time is 12:46 a.m. Eastern Daylight Time. 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On the latest weather map, high pressure will slide across the Ohio Valley tonight then into the mid-Atlantic Saturday. A strong cold front will cross the region Sunday as low pressure lifts through the eastern Great Lakes. High pressure will return early next week before a series of cold fronts the second half of the week. The forecast for the Central Highlands. Tonight, clear, cooler with lows in the upper 50s. West winds 5 to 10 miles per hour. Saturday, sunny. Highs in the mid-80s. Southwest winds 5 to 10 miles per hour. Saturday night, mostly clear in the evening, then mostly cloudy with a slight chance of showers after midnight. Lows in the lower 60s. Southwest winds 5 to 10 miles per hour with gusts up to 20 miles per hour. Chance of rain 20%. Sunday, showers. A chance of thunderstorms in the afternoon. Highs in the mid-70s. Temperature falling into the lower 70s in the afternoon. Southwest winds 10 to 15 miles per hour, becoming west in the afternoon. Chance of rain near 100%. Sunday night, partly cloudy with showers likely in the evening, then mostly clear after midnight. Cooler. Less humid with lows in the lower 50s. Northwest winds 10 to 15 miles per hour with gusts up to 25 miles per hour. Chance of rain 70%. Monday, partly cloudy. Highs in the lower 70s. Monday night, partly cloudy. Lows in the lower 50s. At midnight, weather reports for selected cities. At Mansfield Lawn Regional Airport, it was clear. The temperature was 67 degrees, the dew point 53, and the relative humidity 61%. The wind was west, at 5 miles an hour. The pressure was 30.01 inches and rising. Elsewhere across Ohio, it was clear. It was 64 at Wooster,
67 at Marion, 64 at Toledo Express, 65 at Cleveland, and 65 at Akron-Canton Regional Airport. Youngstown reported 58, Cincinnati reported 66, Dayton reported 67, Findlay reported 67, and Columbus reported 70. Reports from nearby cities outside Ohio, it was clear. It was 70 at Pittsburgh, 68 at Detroit, 63 at Buffalo, 71 at Indianapolis, and 71 at Chicago. The current time is 12:49 a.m. Eastern Daylight Time. 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On the latest weather map, high pressure will slide across the Ohio Valley tonight then into the Mid-Atlantic Saturday. A strong cold front will cross the region Sunday as low pressure lifts through the eastern Great Lakes. High pressure will return early next week before a series of cold fronts the second half of the week. The forecast for the Central Highlands. Tonight, clear, cooler with lows in the upper 50s. West winds 5 to 10 miles per hour. Saturday, sunny. Highs in the mid-80s. Southwest winds 5 to 10 miles per hour. Saturday night, mostly clear in the evening, then mostly cloudy with a slight chance of showers after midnight. Lows in the lower 60s. Southwest winds 5 to 10 miles per hour with gusts up to 20 miles per hour. Chance of rain 20%. Sunday, showers. A chance of thunderstorms in the afternoon. Highs in the mid-70s. Temperature falling into the lower 70s in the afternoon. Southwest winds 10 to 15 miles per hour, becoming west in the afternoon. Chance of rain near 100%. Sunday night, partly cloudy with showers likely in the evening, then mostly clear after midnight. Cooler. Less humid with lows in the lower 50s. Northwest winds 10 to 15 miles per hour with gusts up to 25 miles per hour. Chance of rain 70%. Monday, partly cloudy. Highs in the lower 70s. Monday night, partly cloudy. Lows in the lower 50s. The extended forecast for the Central Highlands. Tuesday, partly cloudy. Highs in the mid-70s. Tuesday night, partly cloudy in the evening, then becoming mostly cloudy. A chance of showers after midnight. Lows in the mid-50s. Chance of rain 40%. Wednesday, partly sunny with a chance of showers. A chance of thunderstorms in the afternoon. Highs in the upper 70s. Chance of rain 40%. Wednesday night, a chance of thunderstorms. Showers. Lows in the lower 60s. Chance of rain 80%. Thursday, showers, mainly in the morning. Breezy with highs around 80. Chance of rain 80%. Thursday night, mostly cloudy with a chance of showers. Lows in the upper 50s. Chance of rain 50%. Juneteenth, partly cloudy. A chance of showers in the morning. Highs in the upper 70s. Chance of rain 30%. At midnight, weather reports for selected cities at Mansfield-Lawn Regional Airport, it was clear. The temperature was 67 degrees, the dew point 53, and the relative humidity 61%. The wind was west, at 5 miles an hour. The pressure was 30.01 inches and rising. Elsewhere across Ohio, it was clear. It was 64 at Wooster, 67 at Marion, 64 at Toledo Express, 65 at Cleveland, and 65 at Akron-Canton Regional Airport. Youngstown reported 58, Cincinnati reported 66, Dayton reported 67, Findlay reported 67, and Columbus reported 70. Reports from nearby cities outside Ohio, it was clear. It was 70 at Pittsburgh, 68 at Detroit, 63 at Buffalo, 71 at Indianapolis, and 71 at Chicago. The current time is 12:53 a.m. Eastern Daylight Time. 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
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On the latest weather map, high pressure will slide across the Ohio Valley tonight then into the mid-Atlantic Saturday. A strong cold front will cross the region Sunday as low pressure lifts through the eastern Great Lakes.

up to 20 miles per hour. Chance of rain 20%. Sunday, showers. A chance of thunderstorms in the afternoon. Highs in the mid-70s. Temperature falling into the lower 70s in the afternoon. Southwest winds 10 to 15 miles per hour, becoming west in the afternoon. Chance of rain near 100%. Sunday night, partly cloudy with showers likely in the evening, then mostly clear after midnight. Cooler. Less humid with lows in the lower 50s. Northwest winds 10 to 15 miles per hour with gusts up to 25 miles per hour. Chance of rain 70%. Monday, partly cloudy. Highs in the lower 70s. Monday night, partly cloudy. Lows in the lower 50s. At midnight, weather reports for selected cities. At Mansfield Lawn Regional Airport, it was clear. The temperature was 67 degrees, the dew point 53, and the relative humidity 61%. The wind was west, at 5 miles an hour. The pressure was 30.01 inches and rising. Elsewhere across Ohio, it was clear. It was 64 at Wooster, 67 at Marion, 64 at Toledo Express, 65 at Cleveland, and 65 at Akron-Canton Regional Airport. Youngstown reported 58, Cincinnati reported 66, Dayton reported 67, Findlay reported 67, and Columbus reported 70. Reports from nearby cities outside Ohio, it was clear. It was 70 at Pittsburgh, 68 at Detroit, 63 at Buffalo, 71 at Indianapolis, and 71 at Chicago. The current time is 12:56 a.m. Eastern Daylight Time. 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On the latest weather map, high pressure will slide across the Ohio Valley tonight then into the mid-Atlantic Saturday. A strong cold front will cross the region Sunday as low pressure lifts through the eastern Great Lakes. High pressure will return early next week before a series of cold fronts the second half of the week. The forecast for the Central Highlands. Tonight, clear, cooler with lows in the upper 50s. West winds 5 to 10 miles per hour. Saturday, sunny. Highs in the mid-80s. Southwest winds 5 to 10 miles per hour. Saturday night, mostly clear in the evening, then mostly cloudy with a slight chance of showers after midnight. Lows in the lower 60s. Southwest winds 5 to 10 miles per hour with gusts up to 20 miles per hour. Chance of rain 20%. Sunday, showers. A chance of thunderstorms in the afternoon. Highs in the mid-70s. Temperature falling into the lower 70s in the afternoon. Southwest winds 10 to 15 miles per hour, becoming west in the afternoon. Chance of rain near 100%. Sunday night, partly cloudy with showers likely in the evening, then mostly clear after midnight. Cooler. Less humid with lows in the lower 50s. Northwest winds 10 to 15 miles per hour with gusts up to 25 miles per hour. Chance of rain 70%. Monday, partly cloudy. Highs in the lower 70s. Monday night, partly cloudy. Lows in the lower 50s. At midnight, weather reports for selected cities. At Mansfield Lawn Regional Airport, it was clear. The temperature was 67 degrees, the dew point 53, and the relative humidity 61%. The wind was west, at 5 miles an hour. The pressure was 30.01 inches and rising. Elsewhere across Ohio, it was clear. It was 64 at Wooster, 67 at Marion, 64 at Toledo Express, 65 at Cleveland, and 65 at Akron-Canton Regional Airport. Youngstown reported 58, Cincinnati reported 66, Dayton reported 67, Findlay reported 67, and Columbus reported 70. Reports from nearby cities outside Ohio, it was clear. It was 70 at Pittsburgh, 68 at Detroit, 63 at Buffalo, 71 at Indianapolis, and 71 at Chicago. The current time is 12:59 a.m. Eastern Daylight Time. 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

Queensland. We supply the latest available information for the Central Highlands over station WWG57 from Butler on a frequency of 162.450 MHz. On the latest weather map, high pressure will slide across the Ohio Valley tonight then into the mid-Atlantic Saturday. A strong cold front will cross the region Sunday as low pressure lifts through the eastern Great Lakes. High pressure will return early next week before a series of cold fronts the second half of the week. The forecast for the Central Highlands. Tonight, clear, cooler with lows in the upper 50s. West winds 5 to 10 miles per hour. Saturday, sunny. Highs in the mid-80s. Southwest winds 5 to 10 miles per hour. Saturday night, mostly clear in the evening, then mostly cloudy with a slight chance of showers after midnight. Lows in the lower 60s. Southwest winds 5 to 10 miles per hour with gusts up to 20 miles per hour. Chance of rain 20%. Sunday, showers. A chance of thunderstorms in the afternoon. Highs in the mid-70s. Temperature falling into the lower 70s in the afternoon. Southwest winds 10 to 15 miles per hour, becoming west in the afternoon. Chance of rain near 100%. Sunday night, partly cloudy with showers likely in the evening, then mostly clear after midnight. Cooler. Less humid with lows in the lower 50s. Northwest winds 10 to 15 miles per hour with gusts up to 25 miles per hour. Chance of rain 70%. Monday, partly cloudy. Highs in the lower 70s. Monday night, partly cloudy. Lows in the lower 50s. The Nearshore Marine Forecast. For the following marine location, the islands to Vermilion. Overnight, west winds 5 to 10 knots becoming southwest. Clear. Waves 2 feet or less. Saturday, southwest winds 5 to 15 knots. Sunny. Waves 2 feet or less. Saturday night, southwest winds 10 to 15 knots. A chance of showers overnight. Waves 2 feet or less. Sunday, southwest winds 10 to 15 knots becoming northwest 15 to 20 knots. Showers in the morning, then showers with a chance of thunderstorms in the afternoon. Waves 1 to 3 feet. Winds and waves higher in and near thunderstorms. The water temperature off Toledo is 74 degrees, off Cleveland 57 degrees, and off Derry 67 degrees. The extended forecast for the Central Highlands. Tuesday, partly cloudy. Highs in the mid-70s. Tuesday night, partly cloudy in the evening, then becoming mostly cloudy. A chance of showers after midnight. Lows in the mid-50s. Chance of rain 40%. Wednesday, partly sunny with a chance of showers. A chance of thunderstorms in the afternoon. Highs in the upper 70s. Chance of rain 40%. Wednesday night, a chance of thunderstorms. Showers. Lows in the lower 60s. Chance of rain 80%. Thursday, showers, mainly in the morning. Breezy with highs around 80. Chance of rain 80%. Thursday night, mostly cloudy with a chance of showers. Lows in the upper 50s. Chance of rain 50%. Juneteenth, partly cloudy. A chance of showers in the morning. Highs in the upper 70s. Chance of rain 30%. At midnight, weather reports for selected cities. At Mansfield-Lom Regional Airport, it was clear. The temperature was 67 degrees. The dew point 53, and the relative humidity 61%. The wind was west, at 5 miles an hour. The pressure was 30.01 inches and rising. Elsewhere across Ohio, it was clear. It was 64 at Wooster, 67 at Marion, 64 at Toledo Express, 65 at Cleveland, and 65 at Akron-Canton Regional Airport. Youngstown reported 58, Cincinnati reported 66, Dayton reported 67, Findlay reported 67, and Columbus reported 70. Reports from nearby cities outside Ohio, it was clear. It was 70 at Pittsburgh, 68 at Detroit, 63 at Buffalo, 71 at Indianapolis, and 71 at Chicago. The current time is 1:04 a.m. Eastern Daylight Time.
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On the latest weather map, high pressure will slide across the Ohio Valley tonight then into the mid-Atlantic Saturday. A strong cold front will cross the region Sunday as low pressure lifts through the eastern Great Lakes. High pressure will return early next week before a series of cold fronts the second half of the week. The forecast for the Central Highlands. Tonight, clear, cooler with lows in the upper 50s. West winds 5 to 10 miles per hour. Saturday, sunny. Highs in the mid-80s. Southwest winds 5 to 10 miles per hour. Saturday night, mostly clear in the evening, then mostly cloudy with a slight chance of showers after midnight. Lows in the lower 60s. Southwest winds 5 to 10 miles per hour with gusts up to 20 miles per hour. Chance of rain 20%. Sunday, showers. A chance of thunderstorms in the afternoon. Highs in the mid-70s. Temperature falling into the lower 70s in the afternoon. Southwest winds 10 to 15 miles per hour, becoming west in the afternoon. Chance of rain near 100%. Sunday night, partly cloudy with showers likely in the evening, then mostly clear after midnight. Cooler. Less humid with lows in the lower 50s. Northwest winds 10 to 15 miles per hour with gusts up to 25 miles per hour. Chance of rain 70%. Monday, partly cloudy. Highs in the lower 70s. Monday night, partly cloudy. Lows in the lower 50s. At 1 a.m., weather reports for selected cities. At Mansfield Long Regional Airport, it was clear. The temperature was 66 degrees, the dew point 53, and the relative humidity 63%. The wind was west, at 3 miles an hour. The pressure was 30.01 inches and steady. Elsewhere across Ohio, it was clear. It was 62 at Worcester, 64 at Marion, 62 at Toledo Express, 66 at Cleveland, and 64 at Akron-Canton Regional Airport. Youngstown reported 57, Cincinnati reported 64, Dayton reported 64, Findlay reported 61, and Columbus reported 68. Reports from nearby cities outside Ohio, temperatures were between 64 and 69 degrees. It was clear at Pittsburgh, Detroit, Indianapolis, and Chicago. At Buffalo, it was mostly cloudy. The current time is 1:07 a.m. Eastern Daylight Time. 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On the latest weather map, high pressure will slide across the Ohio Valley tonight then into the mid-Atlantic Saturday. A strong cold front will cross the region Sunday as low pressure lifts through the eastern Great Lakes. High pressure will return early next week before a series of cold fronts the second half of the week. The forecast for the Central Highlands. Tonight, clear, cooler with lows in the upper 50s. West winds 5 to 10 miles per hour. Saturday, sunny. Highs in the mid-80s. Southwest winds 5 to 10 miles per hour. Saturday night, mostly clear in the evening, then mostly cloudy with a slight chance of showers after midnight. Lows in the lower 60s. Southwest winds 5 to 10 miles per hour with gusts up to 20 miles per hour. Chance of rain 20%. Sunday, showers. A chance of thunderstorms in the afternoon. Highs in the mid-70s. Temperature falling into the lower 70s in the afternoon. Southwest winds 10 to 15 miles per hour, becoming west in the afternoon. Chance of rain near 100%. Sunday night, partly cloudy with showers likely in the evening, then mostly clear after midnight. Cooler. Less humid with lows in the lower 50s. Northwest winds 10 to 15 miles per hour with gusts up to 25 miles per hour. Chance of rain 70%. Monday, partly cloudy. Highs in the lower 70s. Monday night, partly cloudy.
lows in the lower 50s. At 1 a.m., weather reports for selected cities at Mansfield Lawn Regional Airport, it was clear. The temperature was 66 degrees, the dew point 53, and the relative humidity 63%. The wind was west, at 3 miles an hour. The pressure was 30.01 inches and steady. Elsewhere across Ohio, it was clear. It was 62 at Worcester, 64 at Marion, 62 at Toledo Express, 66 at Cleveland, and 64 at Akron-Canton Regional Airport. Youngstown reported 57, Cincinnati reported 64, Dayton reported 64, Findlay reported 61, and Columbus reported 68. Reports from nearby cities outside Ohio, temperatures were between 64 and 69 degrees. It was clear at Pittsburgh, Detroit, Indianapolis, and Chicago. At Buffalo, it was mostly cloudy. The extended forecast for the Central Highlands. Tuesday, partly cloudy. Highs in the mid-70s. Tuesday night, partly cloudy in the evening, then becoming mostly cloudy. A chance of showers after midnight. Lows in the mid-50s. Chance of rain 40%. Wednesday, partly sunny with a chance of showers. A chance of thunderstorms in the afternoon. Highs in the upper 70s. Chance of rain 40%. Wednesday night, a chance of thunderstorms. Showers. Lows in the lower 60s. Chance of rain 80%. Thursday, showers, mainly in the morning. Breezy with highs around 80. Chance of rain 80%. Thursday night, mostly cloudy with a chance of showers. Lows in the upper 50s. Chance of rain 50%. Juneteenth, partly cloudy. A chance of showers in the morning. Highs in the upper 70s. Chance of rain 30%. The current time is 1:11 a.m. Eastern Daylight Time. 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On the latest weather map, high pressure will slide across the Ohio Valley tonight then into the Mid-Atlantic Saturday. A strong cold front will cross the region Sunday as low pressure lifts through the eastern Great Lakes. High pressure will return early next week before a series of cold fronts the second half of the week. The forecast for the Central Highlands. Tonight, clear, cooler with lows in the upper 50s. West winds 5 to 10 miles per hour. Saturday, sunny. Highs in the mid-80s. Southwest winds 5 to 10 miles per hour. Saturday night, mostly clear in the evening, then mostly cloudy with a slight chance of showers after midnight. Lows in the lower 60s. Southwest winds 5 to 10 miles per hour with gusts up to 20 miles per hour. Chance of rain 20%. Sunday, showers. A chance of thunderstorms in the afternoon. Highs in the mid-70s. Temperature falling into the lower 70s in the afternoon. Southwest winds 10 to 15 miles per hour, becoming west in the afternoon. Chance of rain near 100%. Sunday night, partly cloudy with showers likely in the evening, then mostly clear after midnight. Cooler. Less humid with lows in the lower 50s. Northwest winds 10 to 15 miles per hour with gusts up to 25 miles per hour. Chance of rain 70%. Monday, partly cloudy. Highs in the lower 70s. Monday night, partly cloudy. Lows in the lower 50s. At 1 a.m., weather reports for selected cities at Mansfield Lawn Regional Airport, it was clear. The temperature was 66 degrees, the dew point 53, and the relative humidity 63%. The wind was west, at 3 miles an hour. The pressure was 30.01 inches and steady. Elsewhere across Ohio, it was clear. It was 62 at Worcester, 64 at Marion, 62 at Toledo Express, 66 at Cleveland, and 64 at Akron-Canton Regional Airport. Youngstown reported 57, Cincinnati reported 64, Dayton reported 64, Findlay reported 61, and Columbus reported 68. Reports from nearby cities outside Ohio, temperatures were between 64 and 69 degrees.
it was clear at Pittsburgh, Detroit, Indianapolis, and Chicago. At Buffalo, it was mostly cloudy. At 1 a.m., weather reports for selected cities. At Mansfield Lawn Regional Airport, it was clear. The temperature was 66 degrees, the dew point 53, and the relative humidity 63%. The wind was west, at 3 miles an hour. The pressure was 30.01 inches and steady. Elsewhere across Ohio, it was clear. It was 62 at Worcester, 64 at Marion, 62 at Toledo Express, 66 at Cleveland, and 64 at Akron-Canton Regional Airport. Youngstown reported 57, Cincinnati reported 64, Dayton reported 64, Findlay reported 61, and Columbus reported 68. Reports from nearby cities outside Ohio, temperatures were between 64 and 69 degrees. It was clear at Pittsburgh, Detroit, Indianapolis, and Chicago. At Buffalo, it was mostly cloudy. The current time is 1:15 a.m. Eastern Daylight Time. 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We supply the latest available information for the Central Highlands over station WWG57 from Butler on a frequency of 162.450 MHz. On the latest weather map, high pressure will slide across the Ohio Valley tonight then into the Mid-Atlantic Saturday. A strong cold front will cross the region Sunday as low pressure lifts through the eastern Great Lakes. High pressure will return early next week before a series of cold fronts the second half of the week. The forecast for the Central Highlands. Tonight, clear, cooler with lows in the upper 50s. West winds 5 to 10 miles per hour. Saturday, sunny. Highs in the mid-80s. Southwest winds 5 to 10 miles per hour. Saturday night, mostly clear in the evening, then mostly cloudy with a slight chance of showers after midnight. Lows in the lower 60s. Southwest winds 5 to 10 miles per hour with gusts up to 20 miles per hour. Chance of rain 20%. Sunday, showers. A chance of thunderstorms in the afternoon. Highs in the mid-70s. Temperature falling into the lower 70s in the afternoon. Southwest winds 10 to 15 miles per hour, becoming west in the afternoon. Chance of rain near 100%. Sunday night, partly cloudy with showers likely in the evening, then mostly clear after midnight. Cooler. Less humid with lows in the lower 50s. Northwest winds 10 to 15 miles per hour with gusts up to 25 miles per hour. Chance of rain 70%. Monday, partly cloudy. Highs in the lower 70s. Monday night, partly cloudy. Lows in the lower 50s. At 1 a.m., weather reports for selected cities. At Mansfield Lawn Regional Airport, it was clear. The temperature was 66 degrees, the dew point 53, and the relative humidity 63%. The wind was west, at 3 miles an hour. The pressure was 30.01 inches and steady. Elsewhere across Ohio, it was clear. It was 62 at Worcester, 64 at Marion, 62 at Toledo Express, 66 at Cleveland, and 64 at Akron-Canton Regional Airport. Youngstown reported 57, Cincinnati reported 64, Dayton reported 64, Findlay reported 61, and Columbus reported 68. Reports from nearby cities outside Ohio, temperatures were between 64 and 69 degrees. It was clear at Pittsburgh, Detroit, Indianapolis, and Chicago. At Buffalo, it was mostly cloudy. The current time is 1:18 a.m. Eastern Daylight Time. 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On the latest weather map, high pressure will slide across the Ohio Valley tonight then into the Mid-Atlantic Saturday. A strong cold front will cross the region Sunday as low pressure lifts through the eastern Great Lakes. High pressure will return early next week before a series of cold fronts the second half of the week. The forecast for the Central Highlands. Tonight, clear, cooler with lows in the upper 50s.
west winds 5 to 10 miles per hour. Saturday, sunny. Highs in the mid-80s. Southwest winds 5 to 10 miles per hour. Saturday night, mostly clear in the evening, then mostly cloudy with a slight chance of showers after midnight. Lows in the lower 60s. Southwest winds 5 to 10 miles per hour with gusts up to 20 miles per hour. Chance of rain 20%. Sunday, showers. A chance of thunderstorms in the afternoon. Highs in the mid-70s. Temperature falling into the lower 70s in the afternoon. Southwest winds 10 to 15 miles per hour, becoming west in the afternoon. Chance of rain near 100%. Sunday night, partly cloudy with showers likely in the evening, then mostly clear after midnight. Cooler. Less humid with lows in the lower 50s. Northwest winds 10 to 15 miles per hour with gusts up to 25 miles per hour. Chance of rain 70%. Monday, partly cloudy. Highs in the lower 70s. Monday night, partly cloudy. Lows in the lower 50s. The extended forecast for the Central Highlands. Tuesday, partly cloudy. Highs in the mid-70s. Tuesday night, partly cloudy in the evening, then becoming mostly cloudy. A chance of showers after midnight. Lows in the mid-50s. Chance of rain 40%. Wednesday, partly sunny with a chance of showers. A chance of thunderstorms in the afternoon. Highs in the upper 70s. Chance of rain 40%. Wednesday night, a chance of thunderstorms. Showers. Lows in the lower 60s. Chance of rain 80%. Thursday, showers, mainly in the morning. Breezy with highs around 80. Chance of rain 80%. Thursday night, mostly cloudy with a chance of showers. Lows in the upper 50s. Chance of rain 50%. Juneteenth, partly cloudy. A chance of showers in the morning. Highs in the upper 70s. Chance of rain 30%. At 1 a.m., weather reports for selected cities at Mansfield Long Regional Airport, it was clear. The temperature was 66 degrees, the dew point 53, and the relative humidity 63%. The wind was west, at 3 miles an hour. The pressure was 30.01 inches and steady. Elsewhere across Ohio, it was clear. It was 62 at Worcester, 64 at Marion, 62 at Toledo Express, 66 at Cleveland, and 64 at Akron-Canton Regional Airport. Youngstown reported 57, Cincinnati reported 64, Dayton reported 64, Findlay reported 61, and Columbus reported 68. Reports from nearby cities outside Ohio, temperatures were between 64 and 69 degrees. It was clear at Pittsburgh, Detroit, Indianapolis, and Chicago. At Buffalo, it was mostly cloudy. The current time is 1:22 a.m. Eastern Daylight Time. 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On the latest weather map, high pressure will slide across the Ohio Valley tonight then into the mid-Atlantic Saturday. A strong cold front will cross the region Sunday as low pressure lifts through the eastern Great Lakes. High pressure will return early next week before a series of cold fronts the second half of the week. The forecast for the Central Highlands. Tonight, clear, cooler with lows in the upper 50s. West winds 5 to 10 miles per hour. Saturday, sunny. Highs in the mid-80s. Southwest winds 5 to 10 miles per hour. Saturday night, mostly clear in the evening, then mostly cloudy with a slight chance of showers after midnight. Lows in the lower 60s. Southwest winds 5 to 10 miles per hour with gusts up to 20 miles per hour. Chance of rain 20%. Sunday, showers. A chance of thunderstorms in the afternoon. Highs in the mid-70s. Temperature falling into the lower 70s in the afternoon. Southwest winds 10 to 15 miles per hour, becoming west in the afternoon. Chance of rain near 100%. Sunday night, partly cloudy with showers likely in the evening, then mostly clear after midnight.
cooler. Less humid with lows in the lower 50s. Northwest winds 10 to 15 miles per hour with gusts up to 25 miles per hour. Chance of rain 70%. Monday, partly cloudy. Highs in the lower 70s. Monday night, partly cloudy. Lows in the lower 50s. At 1 a.m., weather reports for selected cities. At Mansfield Long Regional Airport, it was clear. The temperature was 66 degrees, the dew point 53, and the relative humidity 63%. The wind was west, at 3 miles an hour. The pressure was 30.01 inches and steady. Elsewhere across Ohio, it was clear. It was 62 at Worcester, 64 at Marion, 62 at Toledo Express, 66 at Cleveland, and 64 at Akron-Canton Regional Airport. Youngstown reported 57, Cincinnati reported 64, Dayton reported 64, Findlay reported 61, and Columbus reported 68. Reports from nearby cities outside Ohio, temperatures were between 64 and 69 degrees. It was clear at Pittsburgh, Detroit, Indianapolis, and Chicago. At Buffalo, it was mostly cloudy. The current time is 1:25 a.m. Eastern Daylight Time. 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On the latest weather map, high pressure will slide across the Ohio Valley tonight then into the Mid-Atlantic Saturday. A strong cold front will cross the region Sunday as low pressure lifts through the eastern Great Lakes. High pressure will return early next week before a series of cold fronts the second half of the week. The forecast for the Central Highlands. Tonight, clear, cooler with lows in the upper 50s. West winds 5 to 10 miles per hour. Saturday, sunny. Highs in the mid-80s. Southwest winds 5 to 10 miles per hour. Saturday night, mostly clear in the evening, then mostly cloudy with a slight chance of showers after midnight. Lows in the lower 60s. Southwest winds 5 to 10 miles per hour with gusts up to 20 miles per hour. Chance of rain 20%. Sunday, showers. A chance of thunderstorms in the afternoon. Highs in the mid-70s. Temperature falling into the lower 70s in the afternoon. Southwest winds 10 to 15 miles per hour, becoming west in the afternoon. Chance of rain near 100%. Sunday night, partly cloudy with showers likely in the evening, then mostly clear after midnight. Cooler. Less humid with lows in the lower 50s. Northwest winds 10 to 15 miles per hour with gusts up to 25 miles per hour. Chance of rain 70%. Monday, partly cloudy. Highs in the lower 70s. Monday night, partly cloudy. Lows in the lower 50s. At 1 a.m., weather reports for selected cities. At Mansfield Long Regional Airport, it was clear. The temperature was 66 degrees, the dew point 53, and the relative humidity 63%. The wind was west, at 3 miles an hour. The pressure was 30.01 inches and steady. Elsewhere across Ohio, it was clear. It was 62 at Worcester, 64 at Marion, 62 at Toledo Express, 66 at Cleveland, and 64 at Akron-Canton Regional Airport. Youngstown reported 57, Cincinnati reported 64, Dayton reported 64, Findlay reported 61, and Columbus reported 68. Reports from nearby cities outside Ohio, temperatures were between 64 and 69 degrees. It was clear at Pittsburgh, Detroit, Indianapolis, and Chicago. At Buffalo, it was mostly cloudy. The current time is 1:28 a.m. Eastern Daylight Time. 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On the latest weather map, high pressure will slide across the Ohio Valley tonight then into the Mid-Atlantic Saturday. A strong cold front will cross the region Sunday as low pressure lifts through the eastern Great Lakes.
High pressure will return early next week before a series of cold fronts the second half of the week. The forecast for the Central Highlands. Tonight, clear, cooler with lows in the upper 50s. West winds 5 to 10 miles per hour. Saturday, sunny. Highs in the mid-80s. Southwest winds 5 to 10 miles per hour. Saturday night, mostly clear in the evening, then mostly cloudy with a slight chance of showers after midnight. Lows in the lower 60s. Southwest winds 5 to 10 miles per hour with gusts up to 20 miles per hour. Chance of rain 20%. Sunday, showers. A chance of thunderstorms in the afternoon. Highs in the mid-70s. Temperature falling into the lower 70s in the afternoon. Southwest winds 10 to 15 miles per hour, becoming west in the afternoon. Chance of rain near 100%. Sunday night, partly cloudy with showers likely in the evening, then mostly clear after midnight. Cooler. Less humid with lows in the lower 50s. Northwest winds 10 to 15 miles per hour with gusts up to 25 miles per hour. Chance of rain 70%. Monday, partly cloudy. Highs in the lower 70s. Monday night, partly cloudy. Lows in the lower 50s. The extended forecast for the Central Highlands. Tuesday, partly cloudy. Highs in the mid-70s. Tuesday night, partly cloudy in the evening, then becoming mostly cloudy. A chance of showers after midnight. Lows in the mid-50s. Chance of rain 40%. Wednesday, partly sunny with a chance of showers. A chance of thunderstorms in the afternoon. Highs in the upper 70s. Chance of rain 40%. Wednesday night, a chance of thunderstorms. Showers. Lows in the lower 60s. Chance of rain 80%. Thursday, showers, mainly in the morning. Breezy with highs around 80. Chance of rain 80%. Thursday night, mostly cloudy with a chance of showers. Lows in the upper 50s. Chance of rain 50%. Juneteenth, partly cloudy. A chance of showers in the morning. Highs in the upper 70s. Chance of rain 30%. At 1 a.m., weather reports for selected cities. At Mansfield Lawn Regional Airport, it was clear. The temperature was 66 degrees, the dew point 53, and the relative humidity 63%. The wind was west, at 3 miles an hour. The pressure was 30.01 inches and steady. Elsewhere across Ohio, it was clear. It was 62 at Worcester, 64 at Marion, 62 at Toledo Express, 66 at Cleveland, and 64 at Akron-Canton Regional Airport. Youngstown reported 57, Cincinnati reported 64, Dayton reported 64, Findlay reported 61, and Columbus reported 68. Reports from nearby cities outside Ohio, temperatures were between 64 and 69 degrees. It was clear at Pittsburgh, Detroit, Indianapolis, and Chicago. At Buffalo, it was mostly cloudy. The current time is 1:32 a.m. Eastern Daylight Time. 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On the latest weather map, high pressure will slide across the Ohio Valley tonight then into the mid-Atlantic Saturday. A strong cold front will cross the region Sunday as low pressure lifts through the eastern Great Lakes. High pressure will return early next week before a series of cold fronts the second half of the week. The forecast for the Central Highlands. Tonight, clear, cooler with lows in the upper 50s. West winds 5 to 10 miles per hour. Saturday, sunny. Highs in the mid-80s. Southwest winds 5 to 10 miles per hour. Saturday night, mostly clear in the evening, then mostly cloudy with a slight chance of showers after midnight. Lows in the lower 60s. Southwest winds 5 to 10 miles per hour with gusts up to 20 miles per hour. Chance of rain 20%. Sunday, showers. A chance of thunderstorms in the afternoon. Highs in the mid-70s. Temperature falling into the lower 70s in the afternoon.
southwest winds 10 to 15 miles per hour, becoming west in the afternoon. Chance of rain near 100%. Sunday night, partly cloudy with showers likely in the evening, then mostly clear after midnight. Cooler. Less humid with lows in the lower 50s. Northwest winds 10 to 15 miles per hour with gusts up to 25 miles per hour. Chance of rain 70%. Monday, partly cloudy. Highs in the lower 70s. Monday night, partly cloudy. Lows in the lower 50s. At 1 a.m., weather reports for selected cities. At Mansfield-Lom Regional Airport, it was clear. The temperature was 66 degrees, the dew point 53, and the relative humidity 63%. The wind was west, at 3 miles an hour. The pressure was 30.01 inches and steady. Elsewhere across Ohio, it was clear. It was 62 at Worcester, 64 at Marion, 62 at Toledo Express, 66 at Cleveland, and 64 at Akron-Canton Regional Airport. Youngstown reported 57, Cincinnati reported 64, Dayton reported 64, Findlay reported 61, and Columbus reported 68. Reports from nearby cities outside Ohio, temperatures were between 64 and 69 degrees. It was clear at Pittsburgh, Detroit, Indianapolis, and Chicago. At Buffalo, it was mostly cloudy. The current time is 1:35 a.m. Eastern Daylight Time. 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On the latest weather map, high pressure will slide across the Ohio Valley tonight then into the mid-Atlantic Saturday. A strong cold front will cross the region Sunday as low pressure lifts through the eastern Great Lakes. High pressure will return early next week before a series of cold fronts the second half of the week. The forecast for the Central Highlands. Tonight, clear, cooler with lows in the upper 50s. West winds 5 to 10 miles per hour. Saturday, sunny. Highs in the mid-80s. Southwest winds 5 to 10 miles per hour. Saturday night, mostly clear in the evening, then mostly cloudy with a slight chance of showers after midnight. Lows in the lower 60s. Southwest winds 5 to 10 miles per hour with gusts up to 20 miles per hour. Chance of rain 20%. Sunday, showers. A chance of thunderstorms in the afternoon. Highs in the mid-70s. Temperature falling into the lower 70s in the afternoon. Southwest winds 10 to 15 miles per hour, becoming west in the afternoon. Chance of rain near 100%. Sunday night, partly cloudy with showers likely in the evening, then mostly clear after midnight. Cooler. Less humid with lows in the lower 50s. Northwest winds 10 to 15 miles per hour with gusts up to 25 miles per hour. Chance of rain 70%. Monday, partly cloudy. Highs in the lower 70s. Monday night, partly cloudy. Lows in the lower 50s. At 1 a.m., weather reports for selected cities. At Mansfield-Lom Regional Airport, it was clear. The temperature was 66 degrees, the dew point 53, and the relative humidity 63%. The wind was west, at 3 miles an hour. The pressure was 30.01 inches and steady. Elsewhere across Ohio, it was clear. It was 62 at Worcester, 64 at Marion, 62 at Toledo Express, 66 at Cleveland, and 64 at Akron-Canton Regional Airport. Youngstown reported 57, Cincinnati reported 64, Dayton reported 64, Findlay reported 61, and Columbus reported 68. Reports from nearby cities outside Ohio, temperatures were between 64 and 69 degrees. It was clear at Pittsburgh, Detroit, Indianapolis, and Chicago. At Buffalo, it was mostly cloudy. The current time is 1:38 a.m. Eastern Daylight Time. 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
On the latest weather map, high pressure will slide across the Ohio Valley tonight and into the mid-Atlantic Saturday. A strong cold front will cross the region Sunday as low pressure lifts through the eastern Great Lakes. High pressure will return early next week before a series of cold fronts the second half of the week. The forecast for the Central Highlands. Tonight, clear, cooler with lows in the upper 50s. West winds 5 to 10 miles per hour. Saturday, sunny. Highs in the mid-80s. Southwest winds 5 to 10 miles per hour. Saturday night, mostly clear in the evening, then mostly cloudy with a slight chance of showers after midnight. Lows in the lower 60s. Southwest winds 5 to 10 miles per hour with gusts up to 20 miles per hour. Chance of rain 20%. Sunday, showers. A chance of thunderstorms in the afternoon. Highs in the mid-70s. Temperature falling into the lower 70s in the afternoon. Southwest winds 10 to 15 miles per hour, becoming west in the afternoon. Chance of rain near 100%. Sunday night, partly cloudy with showers likely in the evening, then mostly clear after midnight. Cooler. Less humid with lows in the lower 50s. Northwest winds 10 to 15 miles per hour with gusts up to 25 miles per hour. Chance of rain 70%. Monday, partly cloudy. Highs in the lower 70s. Monday night, partly cloudy. Lows in the lower 50s. The extended forecast for the Central Highlands. Tuesday, partly cloudy. Highs in the mid-70s. Tuesday night, partly cloudy in the evening, then becoming mostly cloudy. A chance of showers after midnight. Lows in the mid-50s. Chance of rain 40%. Wednesday, partly sunny with a chance of showers. A chance of thunderstorms in the afternoon. Highs in the upper 70s. Chance of rain 40%. Wednesday night, a chance of thunderstorms. Showers. Lows in the lower 60s. Chance of rain 80%. Thursday, showers, mainly in the morning. Breezy with highs around 80. Chance of rain 80%. Thursday night, mostly cloudy with a chance of showers. Lows in the upper 50s. Chance of rain 50%. Juneteenth, partly cloudy. A chance of showers in the morning. Highs in the upper 70s. Chance of rain 30%. At 1 a.m., weather reports for selected cities. At Mansfield Long Regional Airport, it was clear. The temperature was 66 degrees, the dew point 53, and the relative humidity 63%. The wind was west, at 3 miles an hour. The pressure was 30.01 inches and steady. Elsewhere across Ohio, it was clear. It was 62 at Worcester, 64 at Marion, 62 at Toledo Express, 66 at Cleveland, and 64 at Akron-Canton Regional Airport. Youngstown reported 57, Cincinnati reported 64, Dayton reported 64, Findlay reported 61, and Columbus reported 68. Reports from nearby cities outside Ohio, temperatures were between 64 and 69 degrees. It was clear at Pittsburgh, Detroit, Indianapolis, and Chicago. At Buffalo, it was mostly cloudy. The current time is 1:43 a.m. Eastern Daylight Time. 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On the latest weather map, high pressure will slide across the Ohio Valley tonight and into the mid-Atlantic Saturday. A strong cold front will cross the region Sunday as low pressure lifts through the eastern Great Lakes. High pressure will return early next week before a series of cold fronts the second half of the week. The forecast for the Central Highlands. Tonight, clear, cooler with lows in the upper 50s. West winds 5 to 10 miles per hour. Saturday, sunny. Highs in the mid-80s. Southwest winds 5 to 10 miles per hour. Saturday night, mostly clear in the evening, then mostly cloudy with a slight chance of showers after midnight. Lows in the lower 60s. Southwest winds 5 to 10 miles per hour with gusts up to 20 miles per hour.
chance of rain 20%. Sunday, showers. A chance of thunderstorms in the afternoon. Highs in the mid-70s. Temperature falling into the lower 70s in the afternoon. Southwest winds 10 to 15 miles per hour, becoming west in the afternoon. Chance of rain near 100%. Sunday night, partly cloudy with showers likely in the evening, then mostly clear after midnight. Cooler. Less humid with lows in the lower 50s. Northwest winds 10 to 15 miles per hour with gusts up to 25 miles per hour. Chance of rain 70%. Monday, partly cloudy. Highs in the lower 70s. Monday night, partly cloudy. Lows in the lower 50s. At 1 a.m., weather reports for selected cities. At Mansfield Long Regional Airport, it was clear. The temperature was 66 degrees, the dew point 53, and the relative humidity 63%. The wind was west, at 3 miles an hour. The pressure was 30.01 inches and steady. Elsewhere across Ohio, it was clear. It was 62 at Worcester, 64 at Marion, 62 at Toledo Express, 66 at Cleveland, and 64 at Akron-Canton Regional Airport. Youngstown reported 57, Cincinnati reported 64, Dayton reported 64, Findlay reported 61, and Columbus reported 68. Reports from nearby cities outside Ohio, temperatures were between 64 and 69 degrees. It was clear at Pittsburgh, Detroit, Indianapolis, and Chicago. At Buffalo, it was mostly cloudy. The current time is 1:46 a.m. Eastern Daylight Time. 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On the latest weather map, high pressure will slide across the Ohio Valley tonight then into the mid-Atlantic Saturday. A strong cold front will cross the region Sunday as low pressure lifts through the eastern Great Lakes. High pressure will return early next week before a series of cold fronts the second half of the week. The forecast for the Central Highlands. Tonight, clear, cooler with lows in the upper 50s. West winds 5 to 10 miles per hour. Saturday, sunny. Highs in the mid-80s. Southwest winds 5 to 10 miles per hour. Saturday night, mostly clear in the evening, then mostly cloudy with a slight chance of showers after midnight. Lows in the lower 60s. Southwest winds 5 to 10 miles per hour with gusts up to 20 miles per hour. Chance of rain 20%. Sunday, showers. A chance of thunderstorms in the afternoon. Highs in the mid-70s. Temperature falling into the lower 70s in the afternoon. Southwest winds 10 to 15 miles per hour, becoming west in the afternoon. Chance of rain near 100%. Sunday night, partly cloudy with showers likely in the evening, then mostly clear after midnight. Cooler. Less humid with lows in the lower 50s. Northwest winds 10 to 15 miles per hour with gusts up to 25 miles per hour. Chance of rain 70%. Monday, partly cloudy. Highs in the lower 70s. Monday night, partly cloudy. Lows in the lower 50s. At 1 a.m., weather reports for selected cities. At Mansfield Long Regional Airport, it was clear. The temperature was 66 degrees, the dew point 53, and the relative humidity 63%. The wind was west, at 3 miles an hour. The pressure was 30.01 inches and steady. Elsewhere across Ohio, it was clear. It was 62 at Worcester, 64 at Marion, 62 at Toledo Express, 66 at Cleveland, and 64 at Akron-Canton Regional Airport. Youngstown reported 57, Cincinnati reported 64, Dayton reported 64, Findlay reported 61, and Columbus reported 68. Reports from nearby cities outside Ohio, temperatures were between 64 and 69 degrees. It was clear at Pittsburgh, Detroit, Indianapolis, and Chicago. At Buffalo, it was mostly cloudy. The current time is 1:49 a.m. Eastern Daylight Time.
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On the latest weather map, high pressure will slide across the Ohio Valley tonight then into the mid-Atlantic Saturday. A strong cold front will cross the region Sunday as low pressure lifts through the eastern Great Lakes. High pressure will return early next week before a series of cold fronts the second half of the week. The forecast for the Central Highlands. Tonight, clear, cooler with lows in the upper 50s. West winds 5 to 10 miles per hour. Saturday, sunny. Highs in the mid-80s. Southwest winds 5 to 10 miles per hour. Saturday night, mostly clear in the evening, then mostly cloudy with a slight chance of showers after midnight. Lows in the lower 60s. Southwest winds 5 to 10 miles per hour with gusts up to 20 miles per hour. Chance of rain 20%. Sunday, showers. A chance of thunderstorms in the afternoon. Highs in the mid-70s. Temperature falling into the lower 70s in the afternoon. Southwest winds 10 to 15 miles per hour, becoming west in the afternoon. Chance of rain near 100%. Sunday night, partly cloudy with showers likely in the evening, then mostly clear after midnight. Cooler. Less humid with lows in the lower 50s. Northwest winds 10 to 15 miles per hour with gusts up to 25 miles per hour. Chance of rain 70%. Monday, partly cloudy. Highs in the lower 70s. Monday night, partly cloudy. Lows in the lower 50s. The extended forecast for the Central Highlands. Tuesday, partly cloudy. Highs in the mid-70s. Tuesday night, partly cloudy in the evening, then becoming mostly cloudy. A chance of showers after midnight. Lows in the mid-50s. Chance of rain 40%. Wednesday, partly sunny with a chance of showers. A chance of thunderstorms in the afternoon. Highs in the upper 70s. Chance of rain 40%. Wednesday night, a chance of thunderstorms. Showers. Lows in the lower 60s. Chance of rain 80%. Thursday, showers, mainly in the morning. Breezy with highs around 80. Chance of rain 80%. Thursday night, mostly cloudy with a chance of showers. Lows in the upper 50s. Chance of rain 50%. Juneteenth, partly cloudy. A chance of showers in the morning. Highs in the upper 70s. Chance of rain 30%. At 1 a.m., weather reports for selected cities. At Mansfield-Lom Regional Airport, it was clear. The temperature was 66 degrees, the dew point 53, and the relative humidity 63%. The wind was west, at 3 miles an hour. The pressure was 30.01 inches and steady. Elsewhere across Ohio, it was clear. It was 62 at Worcester, 64 at Marion, 62 at Toledo Express, 66 at Cleveland, and 64 at Akron-Canton Regional Airport. Youngstown reported 57, Cincinnati reported 64, Dayton reported 64, Findlay reported 61, and Columbus reported 68. Reports from nearby cities outside Ohio, temperatures were between 64 and 69 degrees. It was clear at Pittsburgh, Detroit, Indianapolis, and Chicago. At Buffalo, it was mostly cloudy. The current time is 1:53 a.m. Eastern Daylight Time. 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We supply the latest available information for the Central Highlands over station WWG 57 from Butler on a frequency of 162.450 MHz. On the latest weather map, high pressure will slide across the Ohio Valley tonight then into the mid-Atlantic Saturday. A strong cold front will cross the region Sunday as low pressure lifts through the eastern Great Lakes. High pressure will return early next week before a series of cold fronts the second half of the week. The forecast for the Central Highlands. Tonight, clear, cooler with lows in the upper 50s. West winds 5 to 10 miles per hour. Saturday, sunny. Highs in the mid-80s.
southwest winds 5 to 10 miles per hour. Saturday night, mostly clear in the evening, then mostly cloudy with a slight chance of showers out.

northwest winds 10 to 15 miles per hour with gusts up to 25 miles per hour. Chance of rain 70%. Monday, partly cloudy. Highs in the lower 70s. Monday night, partly cloudy. Lows in the lower 50s. At 1 a.m., weather reports for selected cities. At Mansfield Lawn Regional Airport, it was clear. The temperature was 66 degrees, the dew point 53, and the relative humidity 63%. The wind was west, at 3 miles an hour. The pressure was 30.01 inches and steady. Elsewhere across Ohio, it was clear. It was 62 at Worcester, 64 at Marion, 62 at Toledo Express, 66 at Cleveland, and 64 at Akron-Canton Regional Airport. Youngstown reported 57, Cincinnati reported 64, Dayton reported 64, Findlay reported 61, and Columbus reported 68. Reports from nearby cities outside Ohio, temperatures were between 64 and 69 degrees. It was clear at Pittsburgh, Detroit, Indianapolis, and Chicago. At Buffalo, it was mostly cloudy. The current time is 1:56 a.m. Eastern Daylight Time. 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We supply the latest available information for the Central Highlands over station WWG57 from Butler on a frequency of 162.450 MHz. On the latest weather map, high pressure will slide across the Ohio Valley tonight then into the mid-Atlantic Saturday. A strong cold front will cross the region Sunday as low pressure lifts through the eastern Great Lakes. High pressure will return early next week before a series of cold fronts the second half of the week. The forecast for the Central Highlands. Tonight, clear, cooler with lows in the upper 50s. West winds 5 to 10 miles per hour. Saturday, sunny. Highs in the mid-80s. Southwest winds 5 to 10 miles per hour. Saturday night, mostly clear in the evening, then mostly cloudy with a slight chance of showers after midnight. Lows in the lower 60s. Southwest winds 5 to 10 miles per hour with gusts up to 20 miles per hour. Chance of rain 20%. Sunday, showers. A chance of thunderstorms in the afternoon. Highs in the mid-70s. Temperature falling into the lower 70s in the afternoon. Southwest winds 10 to 15 miles per hour, becoming west in the afternoon. Chance of rain near 100%. Sunday night, partly cloudy with showers likely in the evening, then mostly clear after midnight. Cooler. Less humid with lows in the lower 50s. Northwest winds 10 to 15 miles per hour with gusts up to 25 miles per hour. Chance of rain 70%. Monday, partly cloudy. Highs in the lower 70s. Monday night, partly cloudy. Lows in the lower 50s. At 1 a.m., weather reports for selected cities. At Mansfield Lawn Regional Airport, it was clear. The temperature was 66 degrees, the dew point 53, and the relative humidity 63%. The wind was west, at 3 miles an hour. The pressure was 30.01 inches and steady. Elsewhere across Ohio, it was clear. It was 62 at Worcester, 64 at Marion, 62 at Toledo Express, 66 at Cleveland, and 64 at Akron-Canton Regional Airport. Youngstown reported 57, Cincinnati reported 64, Dayton reported 64, Findlay reported 61, and Columbus reported 68. Reports from nearby cities outside Ohio, temperatures were between 64 and 69 degrees. It was clear at Pittsburgh, Detroit, Indianapolis, and Chicago. At Buffalo, it was mostly cloudy. The current time is 1:59 a.m. Eastern Daylight Time. 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On the latest weather map, high pressure will slide across the Ohio Valley tonight then into the mid-Atlantic Saturday. A strong cold front will cross the region Sunday as low pressure lifts through the eastern Great Lakes. High pressure will return early next week before a series of cold fronts the second

half of the week. The Nearshore Marine Forecast. For the following marine location, the islands to Vermilion. Overnight, west winds 5 to 10 knots becoming southwest. Clear. Waves 2 feet or less. Saturday, southwest winds 5 to 15 knots. Sunny. Waves 2 feet or less. Saturday night, southwest winds 10 to 15 knots. A chance of showers overnight. Waves 2 feet or less. Sunday, southwest winds 10 to 15 knots becoming northwest 15 to 20 knots. Showers in the morning, then showers with a chance of thunderstorms in the afternoon. Waves 1 to 3 feet. Winds and waves higher in and near thunderstorms. The water temperature off Toledo is 74 degrees, off Cleveland 57 degrees, and off Erie 67 degrees. The extended forecast for the Central Highlands. Tuesday, partly cloudy. Highs in the mid-70s. Tuesday night, partly cloudy in the evening, then becoming mostly cloudy. A chance of showers after midnight. Lows in the mid-50s. Chance of rain 40%. Wednesday, partly sunny with a chance of showers. A chance of thunderstorms in the afternoon. Highs in the upper 70s. Chance of rain 40%. Wednesday night, a chance of thunderstorms. Showers. Lows in the lower 60s. Chance of rain 80%. Thursday, showers, mainly in the morning. Breezy with highs around 80. Chance of rain 80%. Thursday night, mostly cloudy with a chance of showers. Lows in the upper 50s. Chance of rain 50%. Juneteenth, partly cloudy. A chance of showers in the morning. Highs in the upper 70s. Chance of rain 30%. On the latest weather map, a weak ridge will persist through today before a cold front moves east on Sunday. High pressure returns for the start of next week before an active pattern results and multiple frontal boundaries move across the area later in the week. The forecast for the Central Highlands. Tonight, clear, cooler with lows in the upper 50s. West winds 5 to 10 miles per hour. Saturday, sunny. Highs in the mid-80s. Southwest winds 5 to 10 miles per hour. Saturday night, mostly clear in the evening, then mostly cloudy with a slight chance of showers after midnight. Lows in the lower 60s. Southwest winds 5 to 10 miles per hour with gusts up to 20 miles per hour. Chance of rain 20%. Sunday, showers. A chance of thunderstorms in the afternoon. Highs in the mid-70s. Temperature falling into the lower 70s in the afternoon. Southwest winds 10 to 15 miles per hour, becoming west in the afternoon. Chance of rain near 100%. Sunday night, partly cloudy with showers likely in the evening, then mostly clear after midnight. Cooler. Less humid with lows in the lower 50s. Northwest winds 10 to 15 miles per hour with gusts up to 25 miles per hour. Chance of rain 70%. Monday, partly cloudy. Highs in the lower 70s. Monday night, partly cloudy. Lows in the lower 50s. At 1 a.m., weather reports for selected cities. At Mansfield Long Regional Airport, it was clear. The temperature was 66 degrees, the dew point 53, and the relative humidity 63%. The wind was west, at 3 miles an hour. The pressure was 30.01 inches and steady. Elsewhere across Ohio, it was clear. It was 62 at Worcester, 64 at Marion, 62 at Toledo Express, 66 at Cleveland, and 64 at Akron-Canton Regional Airport. Youngstown reported 57, Cincinnati reported 64, Dayton reported 64, Findlay reported 61, and Columbus reported 68. Reports from nearby cities outside Ohio, temperatures were between 64 and 69 degrees. It was clear at Pittsburgh, Detroit, Indianapolis, and Chicago. At Buffalo, it was mostly cloudy. The current time is 2:04 a.m. Eastern Daylight Time. 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
We supply the latest available information for the Central Highlands over station WWG57 from Butler on a frequency of 162.450 MHz. On the latest weather map, a weak ridge will persist through today before a cold front moves east on Sunday. High pressure returns for the start of next week before an active pattern results in multiple frontal boundaries move across the area later in the week. The forecast for the Central Highlands. Tonight, clear, cooler with lows in the upper 50s. West winds 5 to 10 miles per hour. Saturday, sunny. Highs in the mid-80s. Southwest winds 5 to 10 miles per hour. Saturday night, mostly clear in the evening, then mostly cloudy with a slight chance of showers after midnight. Lows in the lower 60s. Southwest winds 5 to 10 miles per hour with gusts up to 20 miles per hour. Chance of rain 20%. Sunday, showers. A chance of thunderstorms in the afternoon. Highs in the mid-70s. Temperature falling into the lower 70s in the afternoon. Southwest winds 10 to 15 miles per hour, becoming west in the afternoon. Chance of rain near 100%. Sunday night, partly cloudy with showers likely in the evening, then mostly clear after midnight. Cooler. Less humid with lows in the lower 50s. Northwest winds 10 to 15 miles per hour with gusts up to 25 miles per hour. Chance of rain 70%. Monday, partly cloudy. Highs in the lower 70s. Monday night, partly cloudy. Lows in the lower 50s. At 2 a.m., weather reports for selected cities. At Mansfield Lawn Regional Airport, it was clear. The temperature was 60 degrees, the dew point 54, and the relative humidity 80%. The wind was west, at 3 miles an hour. The pressure was 30.01 inches and steady. Elsewhere across Ohio, skies ranged from clear to partly cloudy. It was 59 at Worcester, 62 at Marion, 65 at Toledo Express, 64 at Cleveland, and 62 at Akron-Canton Regional Airport. Youngstown reported 59, Cincinnati reported 65, Dayton reported 65, Findlay reported 63, and Columbus reported 65. Reports from nearby cities outside Ohio, skies ranged from clear to partly cloudy, and temperatures were between 64 and 68 degrees. The current time is 2:07 a.m. Eastern Daylight Time. 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On the latest weather map, a weak ridge will persist through today before a cold front moves east on Sunday. High pressure returns for the start of next week before an active pattern results and multiple frontal boundaries move across the area later in the week. The forecast for the Central Highlands. Tonight, clear, cooler with lows in the upper 50s. West winds 5 to 10 miles per hour. Saturday, sunny. Highs in the mid-80s. Southwest winds 5 to 10 miles per hour. Saturday night, mostly clear in the evening, then mostly cloudy with a slight chance of showers after midnight. Lows in the lower 60s. Southwest winds 5 to 10 miles per hour with gusts up to 20 miles per hour. Chance of rain 20%. Sunday, showers. A chance of thunderstorms in the afternoon. Highs in the mid-70s. Temperature falling into the lower 70s in the afternoon. Southwest winds 10 to 15 miles per hour, becoming west in the afternoon. Chance of rain near 100%. Sunday night, partly cloudy with showers likely in the evening, then mostly clear after midnight. Cooler. Less humid with lows in the lower 50s. Northwest winds 10 to 15 miles per hour with gusts up to 25 miles per hour. Chance of rain 70%. Monday, partly cloudy. Highs in the lower 70s. Monday night, partly cloudy. Lows in the lower 50s. At 2 a.m., weather reports for selected cities. At Mansfield Lawn Regional Airport, it was clear. The temperature was 60 degrees, the dew point 54, and the relative humidity 80%. The wind was west, at 3 miles an hour.
the pressure was 30.01 inches and steady. Elsewhere across Ohio, skies ranged from clear to partly cloudy. It was 59 at Worcester, 62 at Marion, 65 at Toledo Express, 64 at Cleveland, and 62 at Akron-Canton Regional Airport. Youngstown reported 59, Cincinnati reported 65, Dayton reported 65, Findlay reported 63, and Columbus reported 65. Reports from nearby cities outside Ohio, skies ranged from clear to partly cloudy, and temperatures were between 64 and 68 degrees. The extended forecast for the Central Highlands. Tuesday, partly cloudy. Highs in the mid-70s. Tuesday night, partly cloudy in the evening, then becoming mostly cloudy. A chance of showers after midnight. Lows in the mid-50s. Chance of rain 40%. Wednesday, partly sunny with a chance of showers. A chance of thunderstorms in the afternoon. Highs in the upper 70s. Chance of rain 40%. Wednesday night, a chance of thunderstorms. Showers. Lows in the lower 60s. Chance of rain 80%. Thursday, showers, mainly in the morning. Breezy with highs around 80. Chance of rain 80%. Thursday night, mostly cloudy with a chance of showers. Lows in the upper 50s. Chance of rain 50%. Juneteenth, partly cloudy. A chance of showers in the morning. Highs in the upper 70s. Chance of rain 30%. The current time is 2:11 a.m. Eastern Daylight Time. 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On the latest weather map, a weak ridge will persist through today before a cold front moves east on Sunday. High pressure returns for the start of next week before an active pattern results and multiple frontal boundaries move across the area later in the week. The forecast for the Central Highlands. Tonight, clear, cooler with lows in the upper 50s. West winds 5 to 10 miles per hour. Saturday, sunny. Highs in the mid-80s. Southwest winds 5 to 10 miles per hour. Saturday night, mostly clear in the evening, then mostly cloudy with a slight chance of showers after midnight. Lows in the lower 60s. Southwest winds 5 to 10 miles per hour with gusts up to 20 miles per hour. Chance of rain 20%. Sunday, showers. A chance of thunderstorms in the afternoon. Highs in the mid-70s. Temperature falling into the lower 70s in the afternoon. Southwest winds 10 to 15 miles per hour, becoming west in the afternoon. Chance of rain near 100%. Sunday night, partly cloudy with showers likely in the evening, then mostly clear after midnight. Cooler. Less humid with lows in the lower 50s. Northwest winds 10 to 15 miles per hour with gusts up to 25 miles per hour. Chance of rain 70%. Monday, partly cloudy. Highs in the lower 70s. Monday night, partly cloudy. Lows in the lower 50s. At 2 a.m., weather reports for selected cities. At Mansfield-Lom Regional Airport, it was clear. The temperature was 60 degrees, the dew point 54, and the relative humidity 80%. The wind was west, at 3 miles an hour. The pressure was 30.01 inches and steady. Elsewhere across Ohio, skies ranged from clear to partly cloudy. It was 59 at Worcester, 62 at Marion, 65 at Toledo Express, 64 at Cleveland, and 62 at Akron-Canton Regional Airport. Youngstown reported 59, Cincinnati reported 65, Dayton reported 65, Findlay reported 63, and Columbus reported 65. Reports from nearby cities outside Ohio. Skies ranged from clear to partly cloudy, and temperatures were between 64 and 68 degrees. At 2 a.m., weather reports for selected cities. At Mansfield-Lom Regional Airport, it was clear. The temperature was 60 degrees, the dew point 54, and the relative humidity 80%. The wind was west, at 3 miles an hour. The pressure was 30.01 inches and steady. Elsewhere across Ohio,
skies ranged from clear to partly cloudy. It was 59 at Worcester, 62 at Marion, 65 at Toledo Express, 64 at Cleveland, and 62 at Akron-Canton Regional Airport. Youngstown reported 59, Cincinnati reported 65, Dayton reported 65, Findlay reported 63, and Columbus reported 65. Reports from nearby cities outside Ohio, skies ranged from clear to partly cloudy, and temperatures were between 64 and 68 degrees. The current time is 2:15 a.m. Eastern Daylight Time. 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On the latest weather map, a weak ridge will persist through today before a cold front moves east on Sunday. High pressure returns for the start of next week before an active pattern results and multiple frontal boundaries move across the area later in the week. The forecast for the Central Highlands. Tonight, clear, cooler with lows in the upper 50s. West winds 5 to 10 miles per hour. Saturday, sunny. Highs in the mid-80s. Southwest winds 5 to 10 miles per hour. Saturday night, mostly clear in the evening, then mostly cloudy with a slight chance of showers after midnight. Lows in the lower 60s. Southwest winds 5 to 10 miles per hour with gusts up to 20 miles per hour. Chance of rain 20%. Sunday, showers. A chance of thunderstorms in the afternoon. Highs in the mid-70s. Temperature falling into the lower 70s in the afternoon. Southwest winds 10 to 15 miles per hour, becoming west in the afternoon. Chance of rain near 100%. Sunday night, partly cloudy with showers likely in the evening, then mostly clear after midnight. Cooler. Less humid with lows in the lower 50s. Northwest winds 10 to 15 miles per hour with gusts up to 25 miles per hour. Chance of rain 70%. Monday, partly cloudy. Highs in the lower 70s. Monday night, partly cloudy. Lows in the lower 50s. At 2 a.m., weather reports for selected cities. At Mansfield Lawn Regional Airport, it was clear. The temperature was 60 degrees, the dew point 54, and the relative humidity 80%. The wind was west, at 3 miles an hour. The pressure was 30.01 inches and steady. Elsewhere across Ohio, skies ranged from clear to partly cloudy. It was 59 at Worcester, 62 at Marion, 65 at Toledo Express, 64 at Cleveland, and 62 at Akron-Canton Regional Airport. Youngstown reported 59, Cincinnati reported 65, Dayton reported 65, Findlay reported 63, and Columbus reported 65. Reports from nearby cities outside Ohio. Skies ranged from clear to partly cloudy, and temperatures were between 64 and 68 degrees. The current time is 2:18 a.m. Eastern Daylight Time. 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On the latest weather map, a weak ridge will persist through today before a cold front moves east on Sunday. High pressure returns for the start of next week before an active pattern results and multiple frontal boundaries move across the area later in the week. The forecast for the Central Highlands. Tonight, clear, cooler with lows in the upper 50s. West winds 5 to 10 miles per hour. Saturday, sunny. Highs in the mid-80s. Southwest winds 5 to 10 miles per hour. Saturday night, mostly clear in the evening, then mostly cloudy with a slight chance of showers after midnight. Lows in the lower 60s. Southwest winds 5 to 10 miles per hour with gusts up to 20 miles per hour. Chance of rain 20%. Sunday, showers. A chance of thunderstorms in the afternoon. Highs in the mid-70s. Temperature falling into the lower 70s in the afternoon. Southwest winds 10 to 15 miles per hour, becoming west in the afternoon. Chance of rain near 100%.
Sunday night, partly cloudy with showers likely in the evening, then mostly clear after midnight. Cooler. Less humid with lows in the lower 50s. Northwest winds 10 to 15 miles per hour with gusts up to 25 miles per hour. Chance of rain 70%. Monday, partly cloudy. Highs in the lower 70s. Monday night, partly cloudy. Lows in the lower 50s. The extended forecast for the Central Highlands. Tuesday, partly cloudy. Highs in the mid-70s. Tuesday night, partly cloudy in the evening, then becoming mostly cloudy. A chance of showers after midnight. Lows in the mid-50s. Chance of rain 40%. Wednesday, partly sunny with a chance of showers. A chance of thunderstorms in the afternoon. Highs in the upper 70s. Chance of rain 40%. Wednesday night, a chance of thunderstorms. Showers. Lows in the lower 60s. Chance of rain 80%. Thursday, showers, mainly in the morning. Breezy with highs around 80. Chance of rain 80%. Thursday night, mostly cloudy with a chance of showers. Lows in the upper 50s. Chance of rain 50%. Juneteenth, partly cloudy. A chance of showers in the morning. Highs in the upper 70s. Chance of rain 30%. At 2 a.m., weather reports for selected cities at Mansfield-Lom Regional Airport, it was clear. The temperature was 60 degrees, the dew point 54, and the relative humidity 80%. The wind was west, at 3 miles an hour. The pressure was 30.01 inches and steady. Elsewhere across Ohio, skies ranged from clear to partly cloudy. It was 59 at Worcester, 62 at Marion, 65 at Toledo Express, 64 at Cleveland, and 62 at Akron-Canton Regional Airport. Youngstown reported 59, Cincinnati reported 65, Dayton reported 65, Findlay reported 63, and Columbus reported 65. Reports from nearby cities outside Ohio, skies ranged from clear to partly cloudy, and temperatures were between 64 and 68 degrees. The current time is 2:22 a.m. Eastern Daylight Time. 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On the latest weather map, a weak ridge will persist through today before a cold front moves east on Sunday. High pressure returns for the start of next week before an active pattern results and multiple frontal boundaries move across the area later in the week. The forecast for the Central Highlands. Tonight, clear, cooler with lows in the upper 50s. West winds 5 to 10 miles per hour. Saturday, sunny. Highs in the mid-80s. Southwest winds 5 to 10 miles per hour. Saturday night, mostly clear in the evening, then mostly cloudy with a slight chance of showers after midnight. Lows in the lower 60s. Southwest winds 5 to 10 miles per hour with gusts up to 20 miles per hour. Chance of rain 20%. Sunday, showers. A chance of thunderstorms in the afternoon. Highs in the mid-70s. Temperature falling into the lower 70s in the afternoon. Southwest winds 10 to 15 miles per hour, becoming west in the afternoon. Chance of rain near 100%. Sunday night, partly cloudy with showers likely in the evening, then mostly clear after midnight. Cooler. Less humid with lows in the lower 50s. Northwest winds 10 to 15 miles per hour with gusts up to 25 miles per hour. Chance of rain 70%. Monday, partly cloudy. Highs in the lower 70s. Monday night, partly cloudy. Lows in the lower 50s. At 2 a.m., weather reports for selected cities at Mansfield-Lom Regional Airport, it was clear. The temperature was 60 degrees, the dew point 54, and the relative humidity 80%. The wind was west, at 3 miles an hour. The pressure was 30.01 inches and steady. Elsewhere across Ohio, skies ranged from clear to partly cloudy. It was 59 at Worcester, 62 at Marion, 65 at Toledo Express, 64 at Cleveland,
and 62 at Akron-Canton Regional Airport. Youngstown reported 59, Cincinnati reported 65, Dayton reported 65, Findlay reported 63, and Columbus reported 65. Reports from nearby cities outside Ohio, skies ranged from clear to partly cloudy, and temperatures were between 64 and 68 degrees. The current time is 2:25 a.m. Eastern Daylight Time. 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On the latest weather map, a weak ridge will persist through today before a cold front moves east on Sunday. High pressure returns for the start of next week before an active pattern results and multiple frontal boundaries move across the area later in the week. The forecast for the Central Highlands. Tonight, clear, cooler with lows in the upper 50s. West winds 5 to 10 miles per hour. Saturday, sunny. Highs in the mid 80s. Southwest winds 5 to 10 miles per hour. Saturday night, mostly clear in the evening, then mostly cloudy with a slight chance of showers after midnight. Lows in the lower 60s. Southwest winds 5 to 10 miles per hour with gusts up to 20 miles per hour. Chance of rain 20%. Sunday, showers. A chance of thunderstorms in the afternoon. Highs in the mid 70s. Temperature falling into the lower 70s in the afternoon. Southwest winds 10 to 15 miles per hour, becoming west in the afternoon. Chance of rain near 100%. Sunday night, partly cloudy with showers likely in the evening, then mostly clear after midnight. Cooler. Less humid with lows in the lower 50s. Northwest winds 10 to 15 miles per hour with gusts up to 25 miles per hour. Chance of rain 70%. Monday, partly cloudy. Highs in the lower 70s. Monday night, partly cloudy. Lows in the lower 50s. At 2 a.m., weather reports for selected cities. At Mansfield-Lom Regional Airport, it was clear. The temperature was 60 degrees, the dew point 54, and the relative humidity 80%. The wind was west, at 3 miles an hour. The pressure was 30.01 inches and steady. Elsewhere across Ohio, skies ranged from clear to partly cloudy. It was 59 at Worcester, 62 at Marion, 65 at Toledo Express, 64 at Cleveland, and 62 at Akron-Canton Regional Airport. Youngstown reported 59, Cincinnati reported 65, Dayton reported 65, Findlay reported 63, and Columbus reported 65. Reports from nearby cities outside Ohio, skies ranged from clear to partly cloudy, and temperatures were between 64 and 68 degrees. The current time is 2:28 a.m. Eastern Daylight Time. 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On the latest weather map, a weak ridge will persist through today before a cold front moves east on Sunday. High pressure returns for the start of next week before an active pattern results and multiple frontal boundaries move across the area later in the week. The forecast for the Central Highlands. Tonight, clear, cooler with lows in the upper 50s. West winds 5 to 10 miles per hour. Saturday, sunny. Highs in the mid 80s. Southwest winds 5 to 10 miles per hour. Saturday night, mostly clear in the evening, then mostly cloudy with a slight chance of showers after midnight. Lows in the lower 60s. Southwest winds 5 to 10 miles per hour with gusts up to 20 miles per hour. Chance of rain 20%. Sunday, showers. A chance of thunderstorms in the afternoon. Highs in the mid 70s. Temperature falling into the lower 70s in the afternoon. Southwest winds 10 to 15 miles per hour, becoming west in the afternoon. Chance of rain near 100%. Sunday night, partly cloudy with showers likely in the evening, then mostly clear after midnight. Cooler. Less humid with lows in the lower 50s.
Northwest winds 10 to 15 miles per hour with gusts up to 25 miles per hour. Chance of rain 70%. Monday, partly cloudy. Highs in the lower 70s. Monday night, partly cloudy. Lows in the lower 50s. The extended forecast for the Central Highlands. Tuesday, partly cloudy. Highs in the mid-70s. Tuesday night, partly cloudy in the evening, then becoming mostly cloudy. A chance of showers after midnight. Lows in the mid-50s. Chance of rain 40%. Wednesday, partly sunny with a chance of showers. A chance of thunderstorms in the afternoon. Highs in the upper 70s. Chance of rain 40%. Wednesday night, a chance of thunderstorms. Showers. Lows in the lower 60s. Chance of rain 80%. Thursday, showers, mainly in the morning. Breezy with highs around 80. Chance of rain 80%. Thursday night, mostly cloudy with a chance of showers. Lows in the upper 50s. Chance of rain 50%. Juneteenth, partly cloudy. A chance of showers in the morning. Highs in the upper 70s. Chance of rain 30%. At 2 a.m., weather reports for selected cities at Mansfield Long Regional Airport, it was clear. The temperature was 60 degrees, the dew point 54, and the relative humidity 80%. The wind was west, at 3 miles an hour. The pressure was 30.01 inches and steady. Elsewhere across Ohio, skies ranged from clear to partly cloudy. It was 59 at Worcester, 62 at Marion, 65 at Toledo Express, 64 at Cleveland, and 62 at Akron-Canton Regional Airport. Youngstown reported 59, Cincinnati reported 65, Dayton reported 65, Findlay reported 63, and Columbus reported 65. Reports from nearby cities outside Ohio, skies ranged from clear to partly cloudy, and temperatures were between 64 and 68 degrees. The Mansfield, Ohio climate summary for yesterday, June 12, 2026. Yesterday's high temperature was 81 degrees. The normal high is 79. Yesterday's low temperature was 65 degrees. The normal low is 58. No precipitation fell yesterday, which leaves the monthly total at 0.25 inches. This is 1.70 inches below the normal amount of 1.95 inches for June. The total precipitation for the year still stands at 19.08 inches, which is 0.42 inches below normal. No snow fell yesterday, which brings the monthly total to 0.0 inches. The total snowfall since July 1st still stands at 29.6 inches. There were no heating degree days yesterday. This leaves the monthly total at 10. The yearly total since July 1st is 5,903. There were 8 cooling degree days yesterday. This brings the monthly total to 81. The yearly total since January 1st is 135. The normal high temperature for today is 79 degrees, and the normal low is 58. The record high for today is 93, which occurred in 1921, and the record low is 43, which occurred in 1938. Sunrise today is at 5:58 a.m. and sunset is at 9:03 p.m. The current time is 2:33 a.m. Eastern Daylight Time. 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On the latest weather map, a weak ridge will persist through today before a cold front moves east on Sunday. High pressure returns for the start of next week before an active pattern results and multiple frontal boundaries move across the area later in the week. The forecast for the Central Highlands. Tonight, clear, cooler with lows in the upper 50s. West winds 5 to 10 miles per hour. Saturday, sunny. Highs in the mid-80s. Southwest winds 5 to 10 miles per hour. Saturday night, mostly clear in the evening, then mostly cloudy with a slight chance of showers after midnight. Lows in the lower 60s. Southwest winds 5 to 10 miles per hour with gusts up to 20 miles per hour. Chance of rain 20%.
Sunday, showers. A chance of thunderstorms in the afternoon. Highs in the mid-70s. Temperature falling into the lower 70s in the afternoon. Southwest winds 10 to 15 miles per hour, becoming west in the afternoon. Chance of rain near 100%. Sunday night, partly cloudy with showers likely in the evening, then mostly clear after midnight. Cooler. Less humid with lows in the lower 50s. Northwest winds 10 to 15 miles per hour with gusts up to 25 miles per hour. Chance of rain 70%. Monday, partly cloudy. Highs in the lower 70s. Monday night, partly cloudy. Lows in the lower 50s. The forecast for the Central Highlands. Rest of tonight, clear, cooler with lows in the upper 50s. West winds around 5 miles per hour. Saturday, sunny. Highs in the mid-80s. Southwest winds 5 to 10 miles per hour. Saturday night, mostly clear in the evening, then mostly cloudy with a slight chance of showers and thunderstorms after midnight. Lows in the mid-60s. South winds 5 to 10 miles per hour with gusts up to 20 miles per hour. Chance of rain 20%. Sunday, partly sunny in the morning. A chance of thunderstorms. A chance of showers in the morning, then showers in the afternoon. Highs in the mid-70s. Temperature falling to around 70 in the afternoon. Southwest winds 10 to 15 miles per hour, becoming west in the afternoon. Chance of rain near 100%. Sunday night, mostly cloudy in the evening, then clearing. Cooler. Less humid with lows in the lower 50s. Northwest winds 10 to 15 miles per hour. Monday, mostly sunny. Highs in the lower 70s. Monday night, mostly clear. Lows in the lower 50s. The extended forecast for the Central Highlands. Tuesday, mostly sunny in the morning, then becoming partly cloudy. Highs in the mid-70s. Tuesday night, partly cloudy in the evening, then becoming mostly cloudy. A chance of showers. Lows in the mid-50s. Chance of rain 40%. Wednesday, partly sunny with a chance of showers. A chance of thunderstorms in the afternoon. Highs in the upper 70s. Chance of rain 40%. Wednesday night, a chance of thunderstorms. Showers likely in the evening, then showers after midnight. Locally heavy rainfall possible after midnight. Breezy with lows in the lower 60s. Chance of rain 80%. Thursday, showers in the morning, then showers likely with a chance of thunderstorms in the afternoon. Breezy with highs around 80. Chance of rain 80%. Thursday night, mostly cloudy. Showers likely with a chance of thunderstorms in the evening, then a chance of showers after midnight. Lows in the upper 50s. Chance of rain 60%. Juneteenth, partly cloudy with a chance of showers in the morning, then mostly sunny in the afternoon. Highs in the upper 70s. Chance of rain 30%. At 2 a.m., weather reports for selected cities. At Mansfield Long Regional Airport, it was clear. The temperature was 60 degrees, the dew point 54, and the relative humidity 80%. The wind was west, at 3 miles an hour. The pressure was 30.01 inches and steady. Elsewhere across Ohio, skies ranged from clear to partly cloudy. It was 59 at Worcester, 62 at Marion, 65 at Toledo Express, 64 at Cleveland, and 62 at Akron-Canton Regional Airport. Youngstown reported 59, Cincinnati reported 65, Dayton reported 65, Findlay reported 63, and Columbus reported 65. Reports from nearby cities outside Ohio, skies ranged from clear to partly cloudy, and temperatures were between 64 and 68 degrees. The current time is 2:39 a.m. Eastern Daylight Time. 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On the latest weather map, a weak ridge will persist through today before a cold front moves east on Sunday.
High pressure returns for the start of next week before an active pattern results in multiple frontal boundaries move across the area later in the week. The forecast for the Central Highlands. Rest of tonight, clear, cooler with lows in the upper 50s. West winds around 5 miles per hour. Saturday, sunny. Highs in the mid-80s. Southwest winds 5 to 10 miles per hour. Saturday night, mostly clear in the evening, then mostly cloudy with a slight chance of showers and thunderstorms after midnight. Lows in the mid-60s. South winds 5 to 10 miles per hour with gusts up to 20 miles per hour. Chance of rain 20%. Sunday, partly sunny in the morning. A chance of thunderstorms. A chance of showers in the morning, then showers in the afternoon. Highs in the mid-70s. Temperature falling to around 70 in the afternoon. Southwest winds 10 to 15 miles per hour, becoming west in the afternoon. Chance of rain near 100%. Sunday night, mostly cloudy in the evening, then clearing. Cooler. Less humid with lows in the lower 50s. Northwest winds 10 to 15 miles per hour. Monday, mostly sunny. Highs in the lower 70s. Monday night, mostly clear. Lows in the lower 50s. The extended forecast for the Central Highlands. Tuesday, mostly sunny in the morning, then becoming partly cloudy. Highs in the mid-70s. Tuesday night, partly cloudy in the evening, then becoming mostly cloudy. A chance of showers. Lows in the mid-50s. Chance of rain 40%. Wednesday, partly sunny with a chance of showers. A chance of thunderstorms in the afternoon. Highs in the upper 70s. Chance of rain 40%. Wednesday night, a chance of thunderstorms. Showers likely in the evening, then showers after midnight. Locally heavy rainfall possible after midnight. Breezy with lows in the lower 60s. Chance of rain 80%. Thursday, showers in the morning, then showers likely with a chance of thunderstorms in the afternoon. Breezy with highs around 80. Chance of rain 80%. Thursday night, mostly cloudy. Showers likely with a chance of thunderstorms in the evening, then a chance of showers after midnight. Lows in the upper 50s. Chance of rain 60%. Juneteenth, partly cloudy with a chance of showers in the morning, then mostly sunny in the afternoon. Highs in the upper 70s. Chance of rain 30%. At 2 a.m., weather reports for selected cities. At Mansfield Long Regional Airport, it was clear. The temperature was 60 degrees, the dew point 54, and the relative humidity 80%. The wind was west, at 3 miles an hour. The pressure was 30.01 inches and steady. Elsewhere across Ohio, skies ranged from clear to partly cloudy. It was 59 at Worcester, 62 at Marion, 65 at Toledo Express, 64 at Cleveland, and 62 at Akron-Canton Regional Airport. Youngstown reported 59, Cincinnati reported 65, Dayton reported 65, Findlay reported 63, and Columbus reported 65. Reports from nearby cities outside Ohio, skies ranged from clear to partly cloudy, and temperatures were between 64 and 68 degrees. The current time is 2:43 a.m. Eastern Daylight Time. 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On the latest weather map, a weak ridge will persist through today before a cold front moves east on Sunday. High pressure returns for the start of next week before an active pattern results and multiple frontal boundaries move across the area later in the week. The forecast for the Central Highlands. West of tonight, clear, cooler with lows in the upper 50s. West winds around 5 miles per hour. Saturday, sunny. Highs in the mid-80s. Southwest winds 5 to 10 miles per hour. Saturday night, mostly clear in the evening, then mostly cloudy with a slight chance of showers and thunderstorms after midnight. Lows in the mid-60s. South winds 5 to 10 miles per hour with gusts up to 20 miles per hour. Chance of rain 20%.
Sunday, partly sunny in the morning. A chance of thunderstorms. A chance of showers in the morning, then showers in the afternoon. Highs in the mid-70s. Temperature falling to around 70 in the afternoon. Southwest winds 10 to 15 miles per hour, becoming west in the afternoon. Chance of rain near 100%. Sunday night, mostly cloudy in the evening, then clearing. Cooler. Less humid with lows in the lower 50s. Northwest winds 10 to 15 miles per hour. Monday, mostly sunny. Highs in the lower 70s. Monday night, mostly clear. Lows in the lower 50s. The Mansfield, Ohio climate summary for yesterday, June 12, 2026. Yesterday's high temperature was 81 degrees. The normal high is 79. Yesterday's low temperature was 65 degrees. The normal low is 58. No precipitation fell yesterday, which leaves the monthly total at 0.25 inches. This is 1.70 inches below the normal amount of 1.95 inches for June. The total precipitation for the year still stands at 19.08 inches, which is 0.42 inches below normal. No snow fell yesterday, which brings the monthly total to 0.0 inches. The total snowfall since July 1st still stands at 29.6 inches. There were no heating degree days yesterday. This leaves the monthly total at 10. The yearly total since July 1st is 5,903. There were 8 cooling degree days yesterday. This brings the monthly total to 81. The yearly total since January 1st is 135. The normal high temperature for today is 79 degrees, and the normal low is 58. The record high for today is 93, which occurred in 1921, and the record low is 43, which occurred in 1938. Sunrise today is at 5:58 a.m. and sunset is at 9:03 p.m. At 2 a.m., weather reports for selected cities, at Mansfield Lawn Regional Airport, it was clear. The temperature was 60 degrees, the dew point 54, and the relative humidity 80%. The wind was west, at 3 miles an hour. The pressure was 30.01 inches and steady. Elsewhere across Ohio, skies ranged from clear to partly cloudy. It was 59 at Worcester, 62 at Marion, 65 at Toledo Express, 64 at Cleveland, and 62 at Akron-Canton Regional Airport. Youngstown reported 59, Cincinnati reported 65, Dayton reported 65, Findlay reported 63, and Columbus reported 65. Reports from nearby cities outside Ohio, skies ranged from clear to partly cloudy, and temperatures were between 64 and 68 degrees. The current time is 2:47 a.m. Eastern Daylight Time. 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On the latest weather map, a weak ridge will persist through today before a cold front moves east on Sunday. High pressure returns for the start of next week before an active pattern results and multiple frontal boundaries move across the area later in the week. The forecast for the Central Highlands. West of tonight, clear, cooler with lows in the upper 50s. West winds around 5 miles per hour. Saturday, sunny. Highs in the mid-80s. Southwest winds 5 to 10 miles per hour. Saturday night, mostly clear in the evening, then mostly cloudy with a slight chance of showers and thunderstorms after midnight. Lows in the mid-60s. South winds 5 to 10 miles per hour with gusts up to 20 miles per hour. Chance of rain 20%. Sunday, partly sunny in the morning. A chance of thunderstorms. A chance of showers in the morning, then showers in the afternoon. Highs in the mid-70s. Temperature falling to around 70 in the afternoon. Southwest winds 10 to 15 miles per hour, becoming west in the afternoon. Chance of rain near 100%. Sunday night, mostly cloudy in the evening, then clearing. Cooler. Less humid with lows in the lower 50s. Northwest winds 10 to 15 miles per hour. Monday, mostly sunny. Highs in the lower 70s.
Monday night, mostly clear. Lows in the lower 50s. At 2 a.m., weather reports for selected cities. At Mansfield Lawn Regional Airport, it was clear. The temperature was 60 degrees, the dew point 54, and the relative humidity 80%. The wind was west, at 3 miles an hour. The pressure was 30.01 inches and steady. Elsewhere across Ohio, skies ranged from clear to partly cloudy. It was 59 at Worcester, 62 at Marion, 65 at Toledo Express, 64 at Cleveland, and 62 at Akron-Canton Regional Airport. Youngstown reported 59, Cincinnati reported 65, Dayton reported 65, Findlay reported 63, and Columbus reported 65. Reports from nearby cities outside Ohio, skies ranged from clear to partly cloudy, and temperatures were between 64 and 68 degrees. The extended forecast for the Central Highlands. Tuesday, mostly sunny in the morning, then becoming partly cloudy. Highs in the mid-70s. Tuesday night, partly cloudy in the evening, then becoming mostly cloudy. A chance of showers. Lows in the mid-50s. Chance of rain 40%. Wednesday, partly sunny with a chance of showers. A chance of thunderstorms in the afternoon. Highs in the upper 70s. Chance of rain 40%. Wednesday night, a chance of thunderstorms. Showers likely in the evening, then showers after midnight. Locally heavy rainfall possible after midnight. Breezy with lows in the lower 60s. Chance of rain 80%. Thursday, showers in the morning, then showers likely with a chance of thunderstorms in the afternoon. Breezy with highs around 80. Chance of rain 80%. Thursday night, mostly cloudy. Showers likely with a chance of thunderstorms in the evening, then a chance of showers after midnight. Lows in the upper 50s. Chance of rain 60%. Juneteenth, partly cloudy with a chance of showers in the morning, then mostly sunny in the afternoon. Highs in the upper 70s. Chance of rain 30%. The current time is 2:52 a.m. Eastern Daylight Time. 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On the latest weather map, a weak ridge will persist through today before a cold front moves east on Sunday. High pressure returns for the start of next week before an active pattern results and multiple frontal boundaries move across the area later in the week. The forecast for the Central Highlands. Rest of tonight, clear, cooler with lows in the upper 50s. West winds around 5 miles per hour. Saturday, sunny. Highs in the mid-80s. Southwest winds 5 to 10 miles per hour. Saturday night, mostly clear in the evening, then mostly cloudy with a slight chance of showers and thunderstorms after midnight. Lows in the mid-60s. South winds 5 to 10 miles per hour with gusts up to 20 miles per hour. Chance of rain 20%. Sunday, partly sunny in the morning. A chance of thunderstorms. A chance of showers in the morning, then showers in the afternoon. Highs in the mid-70s. Temperature falling to around 70 in the afternoon. Southwest winds 10 to 15 miles per hour, becoming west in the afternoon. Chance of rain near 100%. Sunday night, mostly cloudy in the evening, then clearing. Cooler. Less humid with lows in the lower 50s. Northwest winds 10 to 15 miles per hour. Monday, mostly sunny. Highs in the lower 70s. Monday night, mostly clear. Lows in the lower 50s. At 2 a.m., weather reports for selected cities. At Mansfield Lawn Regional Airport, it was clear. The temperature was 60 degrees, the dew point 54, and the relative humidity 80%. The wind was west, at 3 miles an hour. The pressure was 30.01 inches and steady. Elsewhere across Ohio, skies ranged from clear to partly cloudy. It was 59 at Worcester, 62 at Marion, 65 at Toledo Express, 64 at Cleveland, and 62 at Akron-Canton Regional Airport.
Youngstown reported 59, Cincinnati reported 65, Dayton reported 65, Findlay reported 63, and Columbus reported 65. Reports from nearby cities outside Ohio, skies ranged from clear to partly cloudy, and temperatures were between 64 and 68 degrees. The current time is 2:54 a.m. Eastern Daylight Time.

highs in the mid-80s. Southwest winds 5 to 10 miles per hour. Saturday night, mostly clear in the evening, then mostly cloudy with a slight chance of showers and thunderstorms after midnight. Lows in the mid-60s. South winds 5 to 10 miles per hour with gusts up to 20 miles per hour. Chance of rain 20%. Sunday, partly sunny in the morning. A chance of thunderstorms. A chance of showers in the morning, then showers in the afternoon. Highs in the mid-70s. Temperature falling to around 70 in the afternoon. Southwest winds 10 to 15 miles per hour, becoming west in the afternoon. Chance of rain near 100%. Sunday night, mostly cloudy in the evening, then clearing. Cooler. Less humid with lows in the lower 50s. Northwest winds 10 to 15 miles per hour. Monday, mostly sunny. Highs in the lower 70s. Monday night, mostly clear. Lows in the lower 50s. At 2 a.m., weather reports for selected cities. At Mansfield Long Regional Airport, it was clear. The temperature was 60 degrees, the dew point 54, and the relative humidity 80%. The wind was west, at 3 miles an hour. The pressure was 30.01 inches and steady. Elsewhere across Ohio, skies ranged from clear to partly cloudy. It was 59 at Worcester, 62 at Marion, 65 at Toledo Express, 64 at Cleveland, and 62 at Akron-Canton Regional Airport. Youngstown reported 59, Cincinnati reported 65, Dayton reported 65, Findlay reported 63, and Columbus reported 65. Reports from nearby cities outside Ohio, skies ranged from clear to partly cloudy, and temperatures were between 64 and 68 degrees. The current time is 2:57 a.m. Eastern Daylight Time. 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On the latest weather map, a weak ridge will persist through today before a cold front moves east on Sunday. High pressure returns for the start of next week before an active pattern results and multiple frontal boundaries move across the area later in the week. The forecast for the Central Highlands. West of tonight, clear, cooler with lows in the upper 50s. West winds around 5 miles per hour. Saturday, sunny. Highs in the mid-80s. Southwest winds 5 to 10 miles per hour. Saturday night, mostly clear in the evening, then mostly cloudy with a slight chance of showers and thunderstorms after midnight. Lows in the mid-60s. South winds 5 to 10 miles per hour with gusts up to 20 miles per hour. Chance of rain 20%. Sunday, partly sunny in the morning. A chance of thunderstorms. A chance of showers in the morning, then showers in the afternoon. Highs in the mid-70s. Temperature falling to around 70 in the afternoon. Southwest winds 10 to 15 miles per hour, becoming west in the afternoon. Chance of rain near 100%. Sunday night, mostly cloudy in the evening, then clearing. Cooler. Less humid with lows in the lower 50s. Northwest winds 10 to 15 miles per hour. Monday, mostly sunny. Highs in the lower 70s. Monday night, mostly clear. Lows in the lower 50s. At 2 a.m., weather reports for selected cities. At Mansfield Long Regional Airport, it was clear. The temperature was 60 degrees, the dew point 54, and the relative humidity 80%. The wind was west, at 3 miles an hour. The pressure was 30.01 inches and steady. Elsewhere across Ohio, skies ranged from clear to partly cloudy. It was 59 at Worcester, 62 at Marion, 65 at Toledo Express, 64 at Cleveland, and 62 at Akron-Canton Regional Airport. Youngstown reported 59, Cincinnati reported 65, Dayton reported 65, Findlay reported 63, and Columbus reported 65. Reports from nearby cities outside Ohio, skies ranged from clear to partly cloudy, and temperatures were between 64 and 68 degrees. The Nearshore Marine Forecast. For the following marine location, the islands differ.

Overnight, west winds 5 to 10 knots becoming southwest. Clear. Waves 2 feet or less. Saturday, southwest winds 5 to 15 knots. Sunny. Waves 2 feet or less. Saturday night, southwest winds 10 to 15 knots. A chance of showers overnight. Waves 2 feet or less. Sunday, southwest winds 10 to 15 knots becoming northwest 15 to 20 knots. Showers in the morning, then showers with a chance of thunderstorms in the afternoon. Waves 1 to 3 feet. Winds and waves higher in and near thunderstorms. The water temperature off Toledo is 74 degrees, off Cleveland 57 degrees, and off Erie 67 degrees. The extended forecast for the Central Highlands. Tuesday, mostly sunny in the morning, then becoming partly cloudy. Highs in the mid-70s. Tuesday night, partly cloudy in the evening, then becoming mostly cloudy. A chance of showers. Lows in the mid-50s. Chance of rain 40%. Wednesday, partly sunny with a chance of showers. A chance of thunderstorms in the afternoon. Highs in the upper 70s. Chance of rain 40%. Wednesday night, a chance of thunderstorms. Showers likely in the evening, then showers after midnight. Locally heavy rainfall possible after midnight. Breezy with lows in the lower 60s. Chance of rain 80%. Thursday, showers in the morning, then showers likely with a chance of thunderstorms in the afternoon. Breezy with highs around 80. Chance of rain 80%. Thursday night, mostly cloudy. Showers likely with a chance of thunderstorms in the evening, then a chance of showers after midnight. Lows in the upper 50s. Chance of rain 60%. Juneteenth, partly cloudy with a chance of showers in the morning, then mostly sunny in the afternoon. Highs in the upper 70s. Chance of rain 30%. The Mansfield, Ohio climate summary for yesterday, June 12, 2026. Yesterday's high temperature was 81 degrees. The normal high is 79. Yesterday's low temperature was 65 degrees. The normal low is 58. No precipitation fell yesterday, which leaves the monthly total at 0.25 inches. This is 1.70 inches below the normal amount of 1.95 inches for June. The total precipitation for the year still stands at 19.08 inches, which is 0.42 inches below normal. No snow fell yesterday, which brings the monthly total to 0.0 inches. The total snowfall since July 1st still stands at 29.6 inches. There were no heating degree days yesterday. This leaves the monthly total at 10. The yearly total since July 1st is 5,903. There were 8 cooling degree days yesterday. This brings the monthly total to 81. The yearly total since January 1st is 135. The normal high temperature for today is 79 degrees, and the normal low is 58. The record high for today is 93, which occurred in 1921, and the record low is 43, which occurred in 1938. Sunrise today is at 5:58 a.m. and sunset is at 9:03 p.m. The current time is 3:04 a.m. Eastern Daylight Time. 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On the latest weather map, a weak ridge will persist through today before a cold front moves east on Sunday. High pressure returns for the start of next week before an active pattern results and multiple frontal boundaries move across the area later in the week. The forecast for the Central Highlands. West of tonight, clear, cooler with lows in the upper 50s. West winds around 5 miles per hour. Saturday, sunny. Highs in the mid-80s. Southwest winds 5 to 10 miles per hour. Saturday night, mostly clear in the evening, then mostly cloudy with a slight chance of showers and thunderstorms after midnight. Lows in the mid-60s. South winds 5 to 10 miles per hour with gusts up to 20 miles per hour. Chance of rain 20%. Sunday, partly sunny in the morning. A chance of thunderstorms.
A chance of showers in the morning, then showers in the afternoon. Highs in the mid-70s. Temperature falling to around 70 in the afternoon. Southwest winds 10 to 15 miles per hour, becoming west in the afternoon. Chance of rain near 100%. Sunday night, mostly cloudy in the evening, then clearing. Cooler. Less humid with lows in the lower 50s. Northwest winds 10 to 15 miles per hour. Monday, mostly sunny. Highs in the lower 70s. Monday night, mostly clear. Lows in the lower 50s. The current time is 3:06 a.m. Eastern Daylight Time. 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On the latest weather map, a weak ridge will persist through today before a cold front moves east on Sunday. High pressure returns for the start of next week before an active pattern results and multiple frontal boundaries move across the area later in the week. The forecast for the Central Highlands. West of tonight, clear, cooler with lows in the upper 50s. West winds around 5 miles per hour. Saturday, sunny. Highs in the mid-80s. Southwest winds 5 to 10 miles per hour. Saturday night, mostly clear in the evening, then mostly cloudy with a slight chance of showers and thunderstorms after midnight. Lows in the mid-60s. South winds 5 to 10 miles per hour with gusts up to 20 miles per hour. Chance of rain 20%. Sunday, partly sunny in the morning. A chance of thunderstorms. A chance of showers in the morning, then showers in the afternoon. Highs in the mid-70s. Temperature falling to around 70 in the afternoon. Southwest winds 10 to 15 miles per hour, becoming west in the afternoon. Chance of rain near 100%. Sunday night, mostly cloudy in the evening, then clearing. Cooler. Less humid with lows in the lower 50s. Northwest winds 10 to 15 miles per hour. Monday, mostly sunny. Highs in the lower 70s. Monday night, mostly clear. Lows in the lower 50s. At 3 a.m., weather reports for selected cities. At Mansfield-Lom Regional Airport, it was clear. The temperature was 60 degrees, the dew point 53, and the relative humidity 77%. The wind was calm. The pressure was 30.02 inches and rising. Elsewhere across Ohio, it was clear. It was 59 at Worcester, 61 at Marion, 62 at Toledo Express, 63 at Cleveland, and 62 at Akron-Canton Regional Airport. Youngstown reported 58, Cincinnati reported 63, Dayton reported 64, Findlay reported 63, and Columbus reported 64. Reports from nearby cities outside Ohio, skies ranged from clear to partly cloudy, and temperatures were between 63 and 66 degrees. The current time is 3:09 a.m. Eastern Daylight Time. 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On the latest weather map, a weak ridge will persist through today before a cold front moves east on Sunday. High pressure returns for the start of next week before an active pattern results and multiple frontal boundaries move across the area later in the week. The forecast for the Central Highlands. West of tonight, clear, cooler with lows in the upper 50s. West winds around 5 miles per hour. Saturday, sunny. Highs in the mid-80s. Southwest winds 5 to 10 miles per hour. Saturday night, mostly clear in the evening, then mostly cloudy with a slight chance of showers and thunderstorms after midnight. Lows in the mid-60s. South winds 5 to 10 miles per hour with gusts up to 20 miles per hour. Chance of rain 20%. Sunday, partly sunny in the morning. A chance of thunderstorms. A chance of showers in the morning, then showers in the afternoon. Highs in the mid-70s. Temperature falling to around 70 in the afternoon.
southwest winds 10 to 15 miles per hour, becoming west in the afternoon. Chance of rain near 100%. Sunday night, mostly cloudy in the evening, then clearing. Cooler. Less humid with lows in the lower 50s. Northwest winds 10 to 15 miles per hour. Monday, mostly sunny. Highs in the lower 70s. Monday night, mostly clear. Lows in the lower 50s. The extended forecast for the Central Highlands. Tuesday, mostly sunny in the morning, then becoming partly cloudy. Highs in the mid-70s. Tuesday night, partly cloudy in the evening, then becoming mostly cloudy. A chance of showers. Lows in the mid-50s. Chance of rain 40%. Wednesday, partly sunny with a chance of showers. A chance of thunderstorms in the afternoon. Highs in the upper 70s. Chance of rain 40%. Wednesday night, a chance of thunderstorms. Showers likely in the evening, then showers after midnight. Locally heavy rainfall possible after midnight. Breezy with lows in the lower 60s. Chance of rain 80%. Thursday, showers in the morning, then showers likely with a chance of thunderstorms in the afternoon. Breezy with highs around 80. Chance of rain 80%. Thursday night, mostly cloudy. Showers likely with a chance of thunderstorms in the evening, then a chance of showers after midnight. Lows in the upper 50s. Chance of rain 60%. Juneteenth, partly cloudy with a chance of showers in the morning, then mostly sunny in the afternoon. Highs in the upper 70s. Chance of rain 30%. At 3 a.m., weather reports for selected cities. At Mansfield-Lom Regional Airport, it was clear. The temperature was 60 degrees, the dew point 53, and the relative humidity 77%. The wind was calm. The pressure was 30.02 inches and rising. Elsewhere across Ohio, it was clear. It was 59 at Worcester, 61 at Marion, 62 at Toledo Express, 63 at Cleveland, and 62 at Akron-Canton Regional Airport. Youngstown reported 58, Cincinnati reported 63, Dayton reported 64, Findlay reported 63, and Columbus reported 64. Reports from nearby cities outside Ohio, skies ranged from clear to partly cloudy, and temperatures were between 63 and 66 degrees. The current time is 3:13 a.m. Eastern Daylight Time. 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On the latest weather map, a weak ridge will persist through today before a cold front moves east on Sunday. High pressure returns for the start of next week before an active pattern results and multiple frontal boundaries move across the area later in the week. The forecast for the Central Highlands. West of tonight, clear, cooler with lows in the upper 50s. West winds around 5 miles per hour. Saturday, sunny. Highs in the mid-80s. Southwest winds 5 to 10 miles per hour. Saturday night, mostly clear in the evening, then mostly cloudy with a slight chance of showers and thunderstorms after midnight. Lows in the mid-60s. South winds 5 to 10 miles per hour with gusts up to 20 miles per hour. Chance of rain 20%. Sunday, partly sunny in the morning. A chance of thunderstorms. A chance of showers in the morning, then showers in the afternoon. Highs in the mid-70s. Temperature falling to around 70 in the afternoon. Southwest winds 10 to 15 miles per hour, becoming west in the afternoon. Chance of rain near 100%. Sunday night, mostly cloudy in the evening, then clearing. Cooler. Less humid with lows in the lower 50s. Northwest winds 10 to 15 miles per hour. Monday, mostly sunny. Highs in the lower 70s. Monday night, mostly clear. Lows in the lower 50s. The Mansfield, Ohio climate summary for yesterday, June 12, 2026. Yesterday's high temperature was 81 degrees. The normal high is 79. Yesterday's low temperature was 65 degrees. The normal low is 58.
No precipitation fell yesterday, which leaves the monthly total at 0.25 inches. This is 1.70 inches below the normal amount of 1.95 inches for June. The total precipitation for the year still stands at 19.08 inches, which is 0.42 inches below normal. No snow fell yesterday, which brings the monthly total to 0.0 inches. The total snowfall since July 1st still stands at 29.6 inches. There were no heating degree days yesterday. This leaves the monthly total at 10. The yearly total since July 1st is 5,903. There were 8 cooling degree days yesterday. This brings the monthly total to 81. The yearly total since January 1st is 135. The normal high temperature for today is 79 degrees, and the normal low is 58. The record high for today is 93, which occurred in 1921, and the record low is 43, which occurred in 1938. Sunrise today is at 5:58 a.m. and sunset is at 9:03 p.m. At 3 a.m., weather reports for selected cities, at Mansfield Lawn Regional Airport, it was clear. The temperature was 60 degrees, the dew point 53, and the relative humidity 77%. The wind was calm. The pressure was 30.02 inches and rising. Elsewhere across Ohio, it was clear. It was 59 at Worcester, 61 at Marion, 62 at Toledo Express, 63 at Cleveland, and 62 at Akron-Canton Regional Airport. Youngstown reported 58, Cincinnati reported 63, Dayton reported 64, Findlay reported 63, and Columbus reported 64. Reports from nearby cities outside Ohio, skies ranged from clear to partly cloudy, and temperatures were between 63 and 66 degrees. The current time is 3:17 a.m. Eastern Daylight Time. 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On the latest weather map, a weak ridge will persist through today before a cold front moves east on Sunday. High pressure returns for the start of next week before an active pattern results and multiple frontal boundaries move across the area later in the week. The forecast for the Central Highlands. West of tonight, clear, cooler with lows in the upper 50s. West winds around 5 miles per hour. Saturday, sunny. Highs in the mid-80s. Southwest winds 5 to 10 miles per hour. Saturday night, mostly clear in the evening, then mostly cloudy with a slight chance of showers and thunderstorms after midnight. Lows in the mid-60s. South winds 5 to 10 miles per hour with gusts up to 20 miles per hour. Chance of rain 20%. Sunday, partly sunny in the morning. A chance of thunderstorms. A chance of showers in the morning, then showers in the afternoon. Highs in the mid-70s. Temperature falling to around 70 in the afternoon. Southwest winds 10 to 15 miles per hour, becoming west in the afternoon. Chance of rain near 100%. Sunday night, mostly cloudy in the evening, then clearing. Cooler. Less humid with lows in the lower 50s. Northwest winds 10 to 15 miles per hour. Monday, mostly sunny. Highs in the lower 70s. Monday night, mostly clear. Lows in the lower 50s. At 3 a.m., weather reports for selected cities, at Mansfield Lawn Regional Airport, it was clear. The temperature was 60 degrees, the dew point 53, and the relative humidity 77%. The wind was calm. The pressure was 30.02 inches and rising. Elsewhere across Ohio, it was clear. It was 59 at Worcester, 61 at Marion, 62 at Toledo Express, 63 at Cleveland, and 62 at Akron-Canton Regional Airport. Youngstown reported 58, Cincinnati reported 63, Dayton reported 64, Findlay reported 63, and Columbus reported 64. Reports from nearby cities outside Ohio, skies ranged from clear to partly cloudy, and temperatures were between 63 and 66 degrees. The extended forecast for the Central Highlands.
Tuesday, mostly sunny in the morning, then becoming partly cloudy. Highs in the mid-70s. Tuesday night, partly cloudy in the evening, then becoming mostly cloudy. A chance of showers. Lows in the mid-50s. Chance of rain 40%. Wednesday, partly sunny with a chance of showers. A chance of thunderstorms in the afternoon. Highs in the upper 70s. Chance of rain 40%. Wednesday night, a chance of thunderstorms. Showers likely in the evening, then showers after midnight. Locally heavy rainfall possible after midnight. Breezy with lows in the lower 60s. Chance of rain 80%. Thursday, showers in the morning, then showers likely with a chance of thunderstorms in the afternoon. Breezy with highs around 80. Chance of rain 80%. Thursday night, mostly cloudy. Showers likely with a chance of thunderstorms in the evening, then a chance of showers after midnight. Lows in the upper 50s. Chance of rain 60%. Juneteenth, partly cloudy with a chance of showers in the morning, then mostly sunny in the afternoon. Highs in the upper 70s. Chance of rain 30%. The current time is 3:22 a.m. Eastern Daylight Time. 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On the latest weather map, a weak ridge will persist through today before a cold front moves east on Sunday. High pressure returns for the start of next week before an active pattern results and multiple frontal boundaries move across the area later in the week. The forecast for the Central Highlands. West of tonight, clear, cooler with lows in the upper 50s. West winds around 5 miles per hour. Saturday, sunny. Highs in the mid-80s. Southwest winds 5 to 10 miles per hour. Saturday night, mostly clear in the evening, then mostly cloudy with a slight chance of showers and thunderstorms after midnight. Lows in the mid-60s. South winds 5 to 10 miles per hour with gusts up to 20 miles per hour. Chance of rain 20%. Sunday, partly sunny in the morning. A chance of thunderstorms. A chance of showers in the morning, then showers in the afternoon. Highs in the mid-70s. Temperature falling to around 70 in the afternoon. Southwest winds 10 to 15 miles per hour, becoming west in the afternoon. Chance of rain near 100%. Sunday night, mostly cloudy in the evening, then clearing. Cooler. Less humid with lows in the lower 50s. Northwest winds 10 to 15 miles per hour. Monday, mostly sunny. Highs in the lower 70s. Monday night, mostly clear. Lows in the lower 50s. At 3 a.m., weather reports for selected cities. At Mansfield-Lom Regional Airport, it was clear. The temperature was 60 degrees, the dew point 53, and the relative humidity 77%. The wind was calm. The pressure was 30.02 inches and rising. Elsewhere across Ohio, it was clear. It was 59 at Worcester, 61 at Marion, 62 at Toledo Express, 63 at Cleveland, and 62 at Akron-Canton Regional Airport. Youngstown reported 58, Cincinnati reported 63, Dayton reported 64, Findlay reported 63, and Columbus reported 64. Reports from nearby cities outside Ohio, skies ranged from clear to partly cloudy, and temperatures were between 63 and 66 degrees. The current time is 3:24 a.m. Eastern Daylight Time. 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On the latest weather map, a weak ridge will persist through today before a cold front moves east on Sunday. High pressure returns for the start of next week before an active pattern results and multiple frontal boundaries move across the area later in the week. The forecast for the Central Highlands. West of tonight, clear, cooler with lows in the upper 50s. West winds around 5 miles per hour.
Saturday, sunny. Highs in the mid-80s. Southwest winds 5 to 10 miles per hour. Saturday night, mostly clear in the evening, then mostly cloudy with a slight chance of showers and thunderstorms after midnight. Lows in the mid-60s. South winds 5 to 10 miles per hour with gusts up to 20 miles per hour. Chance of rain 20%. Sunday, partly sunny in the morning. A chance of thunderstorms. A chance of showers in the morning, then showers in the afternoon. Highs in the mid-70s. Temperature falling to around 70 in the afternoon. Southwest winds 10 to 15 miles per hour, becoming west in the afternoon. Chance of rain near 100%. Sunday night, mostly cloudy in the evening, then clearing. Cooler. Less humid with lows in the lower 50s. Northwest winds 10 to 15 miles per hour. Monday, mostly sunny. Highs in the lower 70s. Monday night, mostly clear. Lows in the lower 50s. At 3 a.m., weather reports for selected cities. At Mansfield-Lom Regional Airport, it was clear. The temperature was 60 degrees, the dew point 53, and the relative humidity 77%. The wind was calm. The pressure was 30.02 inches and rising. Elsewhere across Ohio, it was clear. It was 59 at Worcester, 61 at Marion, 62 at Toledo Express, 63 at Cleveland, and 62 at Akron-Canton Regional Airport. Youngstown reported 58, Cincinnati reported 63, Dayton reported 64, Findlay reported 63, and Columbus reported 64. Reports from nearby cities outside Ohio, skies ranged from clear to partly cloudy, and temperatures were between 63 and 66 degrees. The current time is 3:27 a.m. Eastern Daylight Time. 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On the latest weather map, a weak ridge will persist through today before a cold front moves east on Sunday. High pressure returns for the start of next week before an active pattern results and multiple frontal boundaries move across the area later in the week. The forecast for the Central Highlands. West of tonight, clear, cooler with lows in the upper 50s. West winds around 5 miles per hour. Saturday, sunny. Highs in the mid-80s. Southwest winds 5 to 10 miles per hour. Saturday night, mostly clear in the evening, then mostly cloudy with a slight chance of showers and thunderstorms after midnight. Lows in the mid-60s. South winds 5 to 10 miles per hour with gusts up to 20 miles per hour. Chance of rain 20%. Sunday, partly sunny in the morning. A chance of thunderstorms. A chance of showers in the morning, then showers in the afternoon. Highs in the mid-70s. Temperature falling to around 70 in the afternoon. Southwest winds 10 to 15 miles per hour, becoming west in the afternoon. Chance of rain near 100%. Sunday night, mostly cloudy in the evening, then clearing. Cooler. Less humid with lows in the lower 50s. Northwest winds 10 to 15 miles per hour. Monday, mostly sunny. Highs in the lower 70s. Monday night, mostly clear. Lows in the lower 50s. At 3 a.m., weather reports for selected cities. At Mansfield-Lom Regional Airport, it was clear. The temperature was 60 degrees, the dew point 53, and the relative humidity 77%. The wind was calm. The pressure was 30.02 inches and rising. Elsewhere across Ohio, it was clear. It was 59 at Worcester, 61 at Marion, 62 at Toledo Express, 63 at Cleveland, and 62 at Akron-Canton Regional Airport. Youngstown reported 58, Cincinnati reported 63, Dayton reported 64, Findlay reported 63, and Columbus reported 64. Reports from nearby cities outside Ohio, skies ranged from clear to partly cloudy, and temperatures were between 63 and 66 degrees. The extended forecast for the Central Highlands. Tuesday, mostly sunny in the morning, then becoming partly cloudy.
highs in the mid-70s. Tuesday night, partly cloudy in the evening, then becoming mostly cloudy. A chance of showers. Lows in the mid-50s. Chance of rain 40%. Wednesday, partly sunny with a chance of showers. A chance of thunderstorms in the afternoon. Highs in the upper 70s. Chance of rain 40%. Wednesday night, a chance of thunderstorms. Showers likely in the evening, then showers after midnight. Locally heavy rainfall possible after midnight. Breezy with lows in the lower 60s. Chance of rain 80%. Thursday, showers in the morning, then showers likely with a chance of thunderstorms in the afternoon. Breezy with highs around 80. Chance of rain 80%. Thursday night, mostly cloudy. Showers likely with a chance of thunderstorms in the evening, then a chance of showers after midnight. Lows in the upper 50s. Chance of rain 60%. Juneteenth, partly cloudy with a chance of showers in the morning, then mostly sunny in the afternoon. Highs in the upper 70s. Chance of rain 30%. The Mansfield, Ohio climate summary for yesterday, June 12, 2026. Yesterday's high temperature was 81 degrees. The normal high is 79. Yesterday's low temperature was 65 degrees. The normal low is 58. No precipitation fell yesterday, which leaves the monthly total at 0.25 inches. This is 1.70 inches below the normal amount of 1.95 inches for June. The total precipitation for the year still stands at 19.08 inches, which is 0.42 inches below normal. No snow fell yesterday, which brings the monthly total to 0.0 inches. The total snowfall since July 1st still stands at 29.6 inches. There were no heating degree days yesterday. This leaves the monthly total at 10. The yearly total since July 1st is 5,903. There were 8 cooling degree days yesterday. This brings the monthly total to 81. The yearly total since January 1st is 135. The normal high temperature for today is 79 degrees, and the normal low is 58. The record high for today is 93, which occurred in 1921, and the record one, and the record low is 43, which occurred in 1938. Sunrise today is at 5:58 a.m. and sunset is at 9:03 p.m. The current time is 3:33 a.m. Eastern Daylight Time. 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On the latest weather map, a weak ridge will persist through today before a cold front moves east on Sunday. High pressure returns for the start of next week before an active pattern results and multiple frontal boundaries move across the area later in the week. The forecast for the Central Highlands. West of tonight, clear, cooler with lows in the upper 50s. West winds around 5 miles per hour. Saturday, sunny. Highs in the mid-80s. Southwest winds 5 to 10 miles per hour. Saturday night, mostly clear in the evening, then mostly cloudy with a slight chance of showers and thunderstorms after midnight. Lows in the mid-60s. South winds 5 to 10 miles per hour with gusts up to 20 miles per hour. Chance of rain 20%. Sunday, partly sunny in the morning. A chance of thunderstorms. A chance of showers in the morning, then showers in the afternoon. Highs in the mid-70s. Temperature falling to around 70 in the afternoon. Southwest winds 10 to 15 miles per hour, becoming west in the afternoon. Chance of rain near 100%. Sunday night, mostly cloudy in the evening, then clearing. Cooler. Less humid with lows in the lower 50s. Northwest winds 10 to 15 miles per hour. Monday, mostly sunny. Highs in the lower 70s. Monday night, mostly clear. Lows in the lower 50s. The Nearshore Marine Forecast. For the following marine location, the islands to Vermilion. Today, southwest winds 5 to 10 knots. Sunny. Waves 2 feet or less. Tonight, southwest winds 5 to 15 knots.
a slight chance of showers and thunderstorms overnight. Waves 2 feet or less. Sunday, southwest winds 10 to 15 knots becoming northwest 15 to 20 knots. Showers likely with a chance of thunderstorms. Waves 1 to 3 feet. Sunday night, northwest winds 15 to 20 knots diminishing to 10 to 15 knots. Mostly cloudy in the evening, then becoming partly cloudy. Waves 2 to 4 feet subsiding to 1 to 3 feet. Winds and waves higher in and near thunderstorms. The water temperature off Toledo is 74 degrees, off Cleveland 57 degrees, and off Derry 67 degrees. The current time is 3:36 a.m. Eastern Daylight Time. 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On the latest weather map, a weak ridge will persist through today before a cold front moves east on Sunday. High pressure returns for the start of next week before an active pattern results and multiple frontal boundaries move across the area later in the week. The forecast for the Central Highlands. West of tonight, clear, cooler with lows in the upper 50s. West winds around 5 miles per hour. Saturday, sunny. Highs in the mid-80s. Southwest winds 5 to 10 miles per hour. Saturday night, mostly clear in the evening, then mostly cloudy with a slight chance of showers and thunderstorms after midnight. Lows in the mid-60s. South winds 5 to 10 miles per hour with gusts up to 20 miles per hour. Chance of rain 20%. Sunday, partly sunny in the morning. A chance of thunderstorms. A chance of showers in the morning, then showers in the afternoon. Highs in the mid-70s. Temperature falling to around 70 in the afternoon. Southwest winds 10 to 15 miles per hour, becoming west in the afternoon. Chance of rain near 100%. Sunday night, mostly cloudy in the evening, then clearing. Cooler. Less humid with lows in the lower 50s. Northwest winds 10 to 15 miles per hour. Monday, mostly sunny. Highs in the lower 70s. Monday night, mostly clear. Lows in the lower 50s. At 3 a.m., weather reports for selected cities. At Mansfield-Lom Regional Airport, it was clear. The temperature was 60 degrees, the dew point 53, and the relative humidity 77%. The wind was calm. The pressure was 30.02 inches and rising. Elsewhere across Ohio, it was clear. It was 59 at Worcester, 61 at Marion, 62 at Toledo Express, 63 at Cleveland, and 62 at Akron-Canton Regional Airport. Youngstown reported 58, Cincinnati reported 63, Dayton reported 64, Findlay reported 63, and Columbus reported 64. Reports from nearby cities outside Ohio, skies ranged from clear to partly cloudy, and temperatures were between 63 and 66 degrees. The current time is 3:39 a.m. Eastern Daylight Time. 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On the latest weather map, a weak ridge will persist through today before a cold front moves east on Sunday. High pressure returns for the start of next week before an active pattern results and multiple frontal boundaries move across the area later in the week. The forecast for the Central Highlands. West of tonight, clear, cooler with lows in the upper 50s. West winds around 5 miles per hour. Saturday, sunny. Highs in the mid-80s. Southwest winds 5 to 10 miles per hour. Saturday night, mostly clear in the evening, then mostly cloudy with a slight chance of showers and thunderstorms after midnight. Lows in the mid-60s. South winds 5 to 10 miles per hour with gusts up to 20 miles per hour. Chance of rain 20%. Sunday, partly sunny in the morning. A chance of thunderstorms. A chance of showers in the morning, then showers in the afternoon. Highs in the mid-70s.
temperature falling to around 70 in the afternoon. Southwest winds 10 to 15 miles per hour, becoming west in the afternoon. Chance of rain near 100%. Sunday night, mostly cloudy in the evening, then clearing. Cooler. Less humid with lows in the lower 50s. Northwest winds 10 to 15 miles per hour. Monday, mostly sunny. Highs in the lower 70s. Monday night, mostly clear. Lows in the lower 50s. The extended forecast for the Central Highlands. Tuesday, mostly sunny in the morning, then becoming partly cloudy. Highs in the mid-70s. Tuesday night, partly cloudy in the evening, then becoming mostly cloudy. A chance of showers. Lows in the mid-50s. Chance of rain 40%. Wednesday, partly sunny with a chance of showers. A chance of thunderstorms in the afternoon. Highs in the upper 70s. Chance of rain 40%. Wednesday night, a chance of thunderstorms. Showers likely in the evening, then showers after midnight. Locally heavy rainfall possible after midnight. Breezy with lows in the lower 60s. Chance of rain 80%. Thursday, showers in the morning, then showers likely with a chance of thunderstorms in the afternoon. Breezy with highs around 80. Chance of rain 80%. Thursday night, mostly cloudy. Showers likely with a chance of thunderstorms in the evening, then a chance of showers after midnight. Lows in the upper 50s. Chance of rain 60%. Juneteenth, partly cloudy with a chance of showers in the morning, then mostly sunny in the afternoon. Highs in the upper 70s. Chance of rain 30%. At 3 a.m., weather reports for selected cities. At Mansfield Long Regional Airport, it was clear. The temperature was 60 degrees, the dew point 53, and the relative humidity 77%. The wind was calm. The pressure was 30.02 inches and rising. Elsewhere across Ohio, it was clear. It was 59 at Worcester, 61 at Marion, 62 at Toledo Express, 63 at Cleveland, and 62 at Akron-Canton Regional Airport. Youngstown reported 58, Cincinnati reported 63, Dayton reported 64, Findlay reported 63, and Columbus reported 64. Reports from nearby cities outside Ohio, skies ranged from clear to partly cloudy, and temperatures were between 63 and 66 degrees. The current time is 3:43 a.m. Eastern Daylight Time. 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On the latest weather map, a weak ridge will persist through today before a cold front moves east on Sunday. High pressure returns for the start of next week before an active pattern results and multiple frontal boundaries move across the area later in the week. The forecast for the Central Highlands. West of tonight, clear, cooler with lows in the upper 50s. West winds around 5 miles per hour. Saturday, sunny. Highs in the mid-80s. Southwest winds 5 to 10 miles per hour. Saturday night, mostly clear in the evening, then mostly cloudy with a slight chance of showers and thunderstorms after midnight. Lows in the mid-60s. South winds 5 to 10 miles per hour with gusts up to 20 miles per hour. Chance of rain 20%. Sunday, partly sunny in the morning. A chance of thunderstorms. A chance of showers in the morning, then showers in the afternoon. Highs in the mid-70s. Temperature falling to around 70 in the afternoon. Southwest winds 10 to 15 miles per hour, becoming west in the afternoon. Chance of rain near 100%. Sunday night, mostly cloudy in the evening, then clearing. Cooler. Less humid with lows in the lower 50s. Northwest winds 10 to 15 miles per hour. Monday, mostly sunny. Highs in the lower 70s. Monday night, mostly clear. Lows in the lower 50s. The Mansfield, Ohio climate summary for yesterday, June 12, 2026. Yesterday's high temperature was 81 degrees. The normal high is 79. Yesterday's low temperature was 65 degrees.
the normal low is 58. No precipitation fell yesterday, which leaves the monthly total at 0.25 inches. This is 1.70 inches below the normal amount of 1.95 inches for June. The total precipitation for the year still stands at 19.08 inches, which is 0.42 inches below normal. No snow fell yesterday, which brings the monthly total to 0.0 inches. The total snowfall since July 1st still stands at 29.6 inches. There were no heating degree days yesterday. This leaves the monthly total at 10. The yearly total since July 1st is 5,903. There were 8 cooling degree days yesterday. This brings the monthly total to 81. The yearly total since January 1st is 135. The normal high temperature for today is 79 degrees, and the normal low is 58. The record high for today is 93, which occurred in 1921, and the record low is 43, which occurred in 1938. Sunrise today is at 5:58 a.m. and sunset is at 9:03 p.m. At 3 a.m., weather reports for selected cities, at Mansfield Lawn Regional Airport, it was clear. The temperature was 60 degrees, the dew point 53, and the relative humidity 77%. The wind was calm. The pressure was 30.02 inches and rising. Elsewhere across Ohio, it was clear. It was 59 at Worcester, 61 at Marion, 62 at Toledo Express, 63 at Cleveland, and 62 at Akron-Canton Regional Airport. Youngstown reported 58, Cincinnati reported 63, Dayton reported 64, Findlay reported 63, and Columbus reported 64. Reports from nearby cities outside Ohio, skies ranged from clear to partly cloudy, and temperatures were between 63 and 66 degrees. The current time is 3:47 a.m. Eastern Daylight Time. 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On the latest weather map, a weak ridge will persist through today before a cold front moves east on Sunday. High pressure returns for the start of next week before an active pattern results and multiple frontal boundaries move across the area later in the week. The forecast for the Central Highlands. West of tonight, clear, cooler with lows in the upper 50s. West winds around 5 miles per hour. Saturday, sunny. Highs in the mid-80s. Southwest winds 5 to 10 miles per hour. Saturday night, mostly clear in the evening, then mostly cloudy with a slight chance of showers and thunderstorms after midnight. Lows in the mid-60s. South winds 5 to 10 miles per hour with gusts up to 20 miles per hour. Chance of rain 20%. Sunday, partly sunny in the morning. A chance of thunderstorms. A chance of showers in the morning, then showers in the afternoon. Highs in the mid-70s. Temperature falling to around 70 in the afternoon. Southwest winds 10 to 15 miles per hour, becoming west in the afternoon. Chance of rain near 100%. Sunday night, mostly cloudy in the evening, then clearing. Cooler. Less humid with lows in the lower 50s. Northwest winds 10 to 15 miles per hour. Monday, mostly sunny. Highs in the lower 70s. Monday night, mostly clear. Lows in the lower 50s. At 3 a.m., weather reports for selected cities, at Mansfield Lawn Regional Airport, it was clear. The temperature was 60 degrees, the dew point 53, and the relative humidity 77%. The wind was calm. The pressure was 30.02 inches and rising. Elsewhere across Ohio, it was clear. It was 59 at Worcester, 61 at Marion, 62 at Toledo Express, 63 at Cleveland, and 62 at Akron-Canton Regional Airport. Youngstown reported 58, Cincinnati reported 63, Dayton reported 64, Findlay reported 63, and Columbus reported 64. Reports from nearby cities outside Ohio, skies ranged from clear to partly cloudy, and temperatures were between 63 and 66 degrees. The extended forecast for the Central Highlands.
Tuesday, mostly sunny in the morning, then becoming partly cloudy. Highs in the mid-70s. Tuesday night, partly cloudy in the evening, then becoming mostly cloudy. A chance of showers. Lows in the mid-50s. Chance of rain 40%. Wednesday, partly sunny with a chance of showers. A chance of thunderstorms in the afternoon. Highs in the upper 70s. Chance of rain 40%. Wednesday night, a chance of thunderstorms. Showers likely in the evening, then showers after midnight. Locally heavy rainfall possible after midnight. Breezy with lows in the lower 60s. Chance of rain 80%. Thursday, showers in the morning, then showers likely with a chance of thunderstorms in the afternoon. Breezy with highs around 80. Chance of rain 80%. Thursday night, mostly cloudy. Showers likely with a chance of thunderstorms in the evening, then a chance of showers after midnight. Lows in the upper 50s. Chance of rain 60%. Juneteenth, partly cloudy with a chance of showers in the morning, then mostly sunny in the afternoon. Highs in the upper 70s. Chance of rain 30%. The current time is 3:51 a.m. Eastern Daylight Time. 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On the latest weather map, a weak ridge will persist through today before a cold front moves east on Sunday. High pressure returns for the start of next week before an active pattern results and multiple frontal boundaries move across the area later in the week. The forecast for the Central Highlands. West of tonight, clear, cooler with lows in the upper 50s. West winds around 5 miles per hour. Saturday, sunny. Highs in the mid-80s. Southwest winds 5 to 10 miles per hour. Saturday night, mostly clear in the evening, then mostly cloudy with a slight chance of showers and thunderstorms after midnight. Lows in the mid-60s. South winds 5 to 10 miles per hour with gusts up to 20 miles per hour. Chance of rain 20%. Sunday, partly sunny in the morning. A chance of thunderstorms. A chance of showers in the morning, then showers in the afternoon. Highs in the mid-70s. Temperature falling to around 70 in the afternoon. Southwest winds 10 to 15 miles per hour, becoming west in the afternoon. Chance of rain near 100%. Sunday night, mostly cloudy in the evening, then clearing. Cooler. Less humid with lows in the lower 50s. Northwest winds 10 to 15 miles per hour. Monday, mostly sunny. Highs in the lower 70s. Monday night, mostly clear. Lows in the lower 50s. At 3 a.m., weather reports for selected cities. At Mansfield-Lom Regional Airport, it was clear. The temperature was 60 degrees, the dew point 53, and the relative humidity 77%. The wind was calm. The pressure was 30.02 inches and rising. Elsewhere across Ohio, it was clear. It was 59 at Worcester, 61 at Marion, 62 at Toledo Express, 63 at Cleveland, and 62 at Akron-Canton Regional Airport. Youngstown reported 58, Cincinnati reported 63, Dayton reported 64, Findlay reported 63, and Columbus reported 64. Reports from nearby cities outside Ohio, skies ranged from clear to partly cloudy, and temperatures were between 63 and 66 degrees. The current time is 3:54 a.m. Eastern Daylight Time. 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On the latest weather map, a weak ridge will persist through today before a cold front moves east on Sunday. High pressure returns for the start of next week before an active pattern results and multiple frontal boundaries move across the area later in the week. The forecast for the Central Highlands. West of tonight, clear, cooler with lows in the upper 50s. West winds around 5 miles per hour.
Saturday, sunny. Highs in the mid-80s. Southwest winds 5 to 10 miles per hour. Saturday night, mostly clear in the evening.

cooler. Less humid with lows in the lower 50s. Northwest winds 10 to 15 miles per hour. Monday, mostly sunny. Highs in the lower 70s. Monday night, mostly clear. Lows in the lower 50s. At 3 a.m., weather reports for selected cities. At Mansfield Long Regional Airport, it was clear. The temperature was 60 degrees, the dew point 53, and the relative humidity 77%. The wind was calm. The pressure was 30.02 inches and rising. Elsewhere across Ohio, it was clear. It was 59 at Worcester, 61 at Marion, 62 at Toledo Express, 63 at Cleveland, and 62 at Akron-Canton Regional Airport. Youngstown reported 58, Cincinnati reported 63, Dayton reported 64, Findlay reported 63, and Columbus reported 64. Reports from nearby cities outside Ohio, skies ranged from clear to partly cloudy, and temperatures were between 63 and 66 degrees. The current time is 3:57 a.m. Eastern Daylight Time. 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On the latest weather map, a weak ridge will persist through today before a cold front moves east on Sunday. High pressure returns for the start of next week before an active pattern results and multiple frontal boundaries move across the area later in the week. The forecast for the Central Highlands. Rest of tonight, clear, cooler with lows in the upper 50s. West winds around 5 miles per hour. Saturday, sunny. Highs in the mid-80s. Southwest winds 5 to 10 miles per hour. Saturday night, mostly clear in the evening, then mostly cloudy with a slight chance of showers and thunderstorms after midnight. Lows in the mid-60s. South winds 5 to 10 miles per hour with gusts up to 20 miles per hour. Chance of rain 20%. Sunday, partly sunny in the morning. A chance of thunderstorms. A chance of showers in the morning, then showers in the afternoon. Highs in the mid-70s. Temperature falling to around 70 in the afternoon. Southwest winds 10 to 15 miles per hour, becoming west in the afternoon. Chance of rain near 100%. Sunday night, mostly cloudy in the evening, then clearing. Cooler. Less humid with lows in the lower 50s. Northwest winds 10 to 15 miles per hour. Monday, mostly sunny. Highs in the lower 70s. Monday night, mostly clear. Lows in the lower 50s. At 3 a.m., weather reports for selected cities. At Mansfield Long Regional Airport, it was clear. The temperature was 60 degrees, the dew point 53, and the relative humidity 77%. The wind was calm. The pressure was 30.02 inches and rising. Elsewhere across Ohio, it was clear. It was 59 at Worcester, 61 at Marion, 62 at Toledo Express, 63 at Cleveland, and 62 at Akron-Canton Regional Airport. Youngstown reported 58, Cincinnati reported 63, Dayton reported 64, Findlay reported 63, and Columbus reported 64. Reports from nearby cities outside Ohio, skies ranged from clear to partly cloudy, and temperatures were between 63 and 66 degrees. The Nearshore Marine Forecast. For the following marine location, the islands to Vermilion. Today, southwest winds 5 to 10 knots. Sunny. Waves 2 feet or less. Tonight, southwest winds 5 to 15 knots. A slight chance of showers and thunderstorms overnight. Waves 2 feet or less. Sunday, southwest winds 10 to 15 knots becoming northwest 15 to 20 knots. Showers likely with a chance of thunderstorms. Waves 1 to 3 feet. Sunday night, northwest winds 15 to 20 knots diminishing to 10 to 15 knots. Mostly cloudy in the evening, then becoming partly cloudy. Waves 2 to 4 feet subsiding to 1 to 3 feet. Winds and waves higher in and near thunderstorms. The water temperature off Toledo is 74 degrees, off Cleveland 57 degrees, and off Erie 67 degrees.

the extended forecast for the Central Highlands. Tuesday, mostly sunny in the morning, then becoming partly cloudy. Highs in the mid-70s. Tuesday night, partly cloudy in the evening, then becoming mostly cloudy. A chance of showers. Lows in the mid-50s. Chance of rain 40%. Wednesday, partly sunny with a chance of showers. A chance of thunderstorms in the afternoon. Highs in the upper 70s. Chance of rain 40%. Wednesday night, a chance of thunderstorms. Showers likely in the evening, then showers after midnight. Locally heavy rainfall possible after midnight. Breezy with lows in the lower 60s. Chance of rain 80%. Thursday, showers in the morning, then showers likely with a chance of thunderstorms in the afternoon. Breezy with highs around 80. Chance of rain 80%. Thursday night, mostly cloudy. Showers likely with a chance of thunderstorms in the evening, then a chance of showers after midnight. Lows in the upper 50s. Chance of rain 60%. Juneteenth, partly cloudy with a chance of showers in the morning, then mostly sunny in the afternoon. Highs in the upper 70s. Chance of rain 30%. The Mansfield, Ohio climate summary for yesterday, June 12, 2026. Yesterday's high temperature was 81 degrees. The normal high is 79. Yesterday's low temperature was 65 degrees. The normal low is 58. No precipitation fell yesterday, which leaves the monthly total at 0.25 inches. This is 1.70 inches below the normal amount of 1.95 inches for June. The total precipitation for the year still stands at 19.08 inches, which is 0.42 inches below normal. No snow fell yesterday, which brings the monthly total to 0.0 inches. The total snowfall since July 1st still stands at 29.6 inches. There were no heating degree days yesterday. This leaves the monthly total at 10. The yearly total since July 1st is 5,903. There were 8 cooling degree days yesterday. This brings the monthly total to 81. The yearly total since January 1st is 135. The normal high temperature for today is 79 degrees, and the normal low is 58. The record high for today is 93, which occurred in 1921, and the record low is 43, which occurred in 1938. Sunrise today is at 5:58 a.m. and sunset is at 9:03 p.m. The current time is 4:04 a.m. Eastern Daylight Time. 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On the latest weather map, a weak ridge will persist through today before a cold front moves east on Sunday. High pressure returns for the start of next week before an active pattern results and multiple frontal boundaries move across the area later in the week. The forecast for the Central Highlands. West of tonight, clear, cooler with lows in the upper 50s. West winds around 5 miles per hour. Saturday, sunny. Highs in the mid-80s. Southwest winds 5 to 10 miles per hour. Saturday night, mostly clear in the evening, then mostly cloudy with a slight chance of showers and thunderstorms after midnight. Lows in the mid-60s. South winds 5 to 10 miles per hour with gusts up to 20 miles per hour. Chance of rain 20%. Sunday, partly sunny in the morning. A chance of thunderstorms. A chance of showers in the morning, then showers in the afternoon. Highs in the mid-70s. Temperature falling to around 70 in the afternoon. Southwest winds 10 to 15 miles per hour, becoming west in the afternoon. Chance of rain near 100%. Sunday night, mostly cloudy in the evening, then clearing. Cooler. Less humid with lows in the lower 50s. Northwest winds 10 to 15 miles per hour. Monday, mostly sunny. Highs in the lower 70s. Monday night, mostly clear. Lows in the lower 50s. The current time is 4:06 a.m. Eastern Daylight Time.
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On the latest weather map, a weak ridge will persist through today before a cold front moves east on Sunday. High pressure returns for the start of next week before an active pattern results and multiple frontal boundaries move across the area later in the week. The forecast for the Central Highlands. West of tonight, clear, cooler with lows in the upper 50s. West winds around 5 miles per hour. Saturday, sunny. Highs in the mid-80s. Southwest winds 5 to 10 miles per hour. Saturday night, mostly clear in the evening, then mostly cloudy with a slight chance of showers and thunderstorms after midnight. Lows in the mid-60s. South winds 5 to 10 miles per hour with gusts up to 20 miles per hour. Chance of rain 20%. Sunday, partly sunny in the morning. A chance of thunderstorms. A chance of showers in the morning, then showers in the afternoon. Highs in the mid-70s. Temperature falling to around 70 in the afternoon. Southwest winds 10 to 15 miles per hour, becoming west in the afternoon. Chance of rain near 100%. Sunday night, mostly cloudy in the evening, then clearing. Cooler. Less humid with lows in the lower 50s. Northwest winds 10 to 15 miles per hour. Monday, mostly sunny. Highs in the lower 70s. Monday night, mostly clear. Lows in the lower 50s. At 4 a.m., weather reports for selected cities. At Mansfield Long Regional Airport, it was clear. The temperature was 59 degrees, the dew point 54, and the relative humidity 83%. The wind was south, at 3 miles an hour. The pressure was 30.01 inches and falling. Elsewhere across Ohio, skies ranged from clear to partly cloudy. It was 58 at Worcester, 61 at Marion, 64 at Toledo Express, 63 at Cleveland, and 62 at Akron-Canton Regional Airport. Youngstown reported 57, Cincinnati reported 62, Dayton reported 63, Findlay reported 65, and Columbus reported 63. Reports from nearby cities outside Ohio, temperatures were between 62 and 66 degrees. It was clear at Pittsburgh, Indianapolis, and Chicago. At Detroit, it was partly cloudy. At Buffalo, it was mostly cloudy. The current time is 4:09 a.m. Eastern Daylight Time. 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We supply the latest available information for the Central Highlands over station WWG57 from Butler on a frequency of 162.450 MHz. On the latest weather map, a weak ridge will persist through today before a cold front moves east on Sunday. High pressure returns for the start of next week before an active pattern results and multiple frontal boundaries move across the area later in the week. The forecast for the Central Highlands. West of tonight, clear, cooler with lows in the upper 50s. West winds around 5 miles per hour. Saturday, sunny. Highs in the mid-80s. Southwest winds 5 to 10 miles per hour. Saturday night, mostly clear in the evening, then mostly cloudy with a slight chance of showers and thunderstorms after midnight. Lows in the mid-60s. South winds 5 to 10 miles per hour with gusts up to 20 miles per hour. Chance of rain 20%. Sunday, partly sunny in the morning. A chance of thunderstorms. A chance of showers in the morning, then showers in the afternoon. Highs in the mid-70s. Temperature falling to around 70 in the afternoon. Southwest winds 10 to 15 miles per hour, becoming west in the afternoon. Chance of rain near 100%. Sunday night, mostly cloudy in the evening, then clearing. Cooler. Less humid with lows in the lower 50s. Northwest winds 10 to 15 miles per hour. Monday, mostly sunny. Highs in the lower 70s. Monday night, mostly clear. Lows in the lower 50s. The extended forecast for the Central Highlands. Tuesday, mostly sunny in the morning,
then becoming partly cloudy. Highs in the mid-70s. Tuesday night, partly cloudy in the evening, then becoming mostly cloudy. A chance of showers. Lows in the mid-50s. Chance of rain 40%. Wednesday, partly sunny with a chance of showers. A chance of thunderstorms in the afternoon. Highs in the upper 70s. Chance of rain 40%. Wednesday night, a chance of thunderstorms. Showers likely in the evening, then showers after midnight. Locally heavy rainfall possible after midnight. Breezy with lows in the lower 60s. Chance of rain 80%. Thursday, showers in the morning, then showers likely with a chance of thunderstorms in the afternoon. Breezy with highs around 80. Chance of rain 80%. Thursday night, mostly cloudy. Showers likely with a chance of thunderstorms in the evening, then a chance of showers after midnight. Lows in the upper 50s. Chance of rain 60%. Juneteenth, partly cloudy with a chance of showers in the morning, then mostly sunny in the afternoon. Highs in the upper 70s. Chance of rain 30%. At 4 a.m., weather reports for selected cities. At Mansfield Lawn Regional Airport, it was clear. The temperature was 59 degrees, the dew point 54, and the relative humidity 83%. The wind was south, at 3 miles an hour. The pressure was 30.01 inches and falling. Elsewhere across Ohio, skies ranged from clear to partly cloudy. It was 58 at Worcester, 61 at Marion, 64 at Toledo Express, 63 at Cleveland, and 62 at Akron-Canton Regional Airport. Youngstown reported 57, Cincinnati reported 62, Dayton reported 63, Findlay reported 65, and Columbus reported 63. Reports from nearby cities outside Ohio, temperatures were between 62 and 66 degrees. It was clear at Pittsburgh, Indianapolis, and Chicago. At Detroit, it was partly cloudy. At Buffalo, it was mostly cloudy. The current time is 4:13 a.m. Eastern Daylight Time. 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We supply the latest available information for the Central Highlands over station WWG57 from Butler on a frequency of 162.450 MHz. On the latest weather map, a weak ridge will persist through today before a cold front moves east on Sunday. High pressure returns for the start of next week before an active pattern results and multiple frontal boundaries move across the area later in the week. The forecast for the Central Highlands. West of tonight, clear, cooler with lows in the upper 50s. West winds around 5 miles per hour. Saturday, sunny. Highs in the mid-80s. Southwest winds 5 to 10 miles per hour. Saturday night, mostly clear in the evening, then mostly cloudy with a slight chance of showers and thunderstorms after midnight. Lows in the mid-60s. South winds 5 to 10 miles per hour with gusts up to 20 miles per hour. Chance of rain 20%. Sunday, partly sunny in the morning. A chance of thunderstorms. A chance of showers in the morning, then showers in the afternoon. Highs in the mid-70s. Temperature falling to around 70 in the afternoon. Southwest winds 10 to 15 miles per hour, becoming west in the afternoon. Chance of rain near 100%. Sunday night, mostly cloudy in the evening, then clearing. Cooler. Less humid with lows in the lower 50s. Northwest winds 10 to 15 miles per hour. Monday, mostly sunny. Highs in the lower 70s. Monday night, mostly clear. Lows in the lower 50s. The Mansfield, Ohio climate summary for yesterday, June 12, 2026. Yesterday's high temperature was 81 degrees. The normal high is 79. Yesterday's low temperature was 65 degrees. The normal low is 58. No precipitation fell yesterday, which leaves the monthly total at 0.25 inches. This is 1.70 inches below the normal amount of 1.95 inches for June. The total precipitation for the year still stands at 19.08 inches, which is 0.42 inches below normal. No snow fell yesterday, which brings the monthly total to 0.0 inches.
The total snowfall since July 1st still stands at 29.6 inches. There were no heating degree days yesterday. This leaves the monthly total at 10. The yearly total since July 1st is 5,903. There were 8 cooling degree days yesterday. This brings the monthly total to 81. The yearly total since January 1st is 135. The normal high temperature for today is 79 degrees, and the normal low is 58. The record high for today is 93, which occurred in 1921, and the record low is 43, which occurred in 1938. Sunrise today is at 5:58 a.m. and sunset is at 9:03 p.m. At 4 a.m., weather reports for selected cities, at Mansfield Long Regional Airport, it was clear. The temperature was 59 degrees, the dew point 54, and the relative humidity 83%. The wind was south, at 3 miles an hour. The pressure was 30.01 inches and falling. Elsewhere across Ohio, skies ranged from clear to partly cloudy. It was 58 at Worcester, 61 at Marion, 64 at Toledo Express, 63 at Cleveland, and 62 at Akron-Canton Regional Airport. Youngstown reported 57, Cincinnati reported 62, Dayton reported 63, Findlay reported 65, and Columbus reported 63. Reports from nearby cities outside Ohio, temperatures were between 62 and 66 degrees. It was clear at Pittsburgh, Indianapolis, and Chicago. At Detroit, it was partly cloudy. At Buffalo, it was mostly cloudy. The current time is 4:18 a.m. Eastern Daylight Time. 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We supply the latest available information for the Central Highlands over station WWG57 from Butler on a frequency of 162.450 MHz. On the latest weather map, a weak ridge will persist through today before a cold front moves east on Sunday. High pressure returns for the start of next week before an active pattern results and multiple frontal boundaries move across the area later in the week. The forecast for the Central Highlands. West of tonight, clear, cooler with lows in the upper 50s. West winds around 5 miles per hour. Saturday, sunny. Highs in the mid-80s. Southwest winds 5 to 10 miles per hour. Saturday night, mostly clear in the evening, then mostly cloudy with a slight chance of showers and thunderstorms after midnight. Lows in the mid-60s. South winds 5 to 10 miles per hour with gusts up to 20 miles per hour. Chance of rain 20%. Sunday, partly sunny in the morning. A chance of thunderstorms. A chance of showers in the morning, then showers in the afternoon. Highs in the mid-70s. Temperature falling to around 70 in the afternoon. Southwest winds 10 to 15 miles per hour, becoming west in the afternoon. Chance of rain near 100%. Sunday night, mostly cloudy in the evening, then clearing. Cooler. Less humid with lows in the lower 50s. Northwest winds 10 to 15 miles per hour. Monday, mostly sunny. Highs in the lower 70s. Monday night, mostly clear. Lows in the lower 50s. The extended forecast for the Central Highlands. Tuesday, mostly sunny in the morning, then becoming partly cloudy. Highs in the mid-70s. Tuesday night, partly cloudy in the evening, then becoming mostly cloudy. A chance of showers. Lows in the mid-50s. Chance of rain 40%. Wednesday, partly sunny with a chance of showers. A chance of thunderstorms in the afternoon. Highs in the upper 70s. Chance of rain 40%. Wednesday night, a chance of thunderstorms. Showers likely in the evening, then showers after midnight. Locally heavy rainfall possible after midnight. Breezy with lows in the lower 60s. Chance of rain 80%. Thursday, showers in the morning, then showers likely with a chance of thunderstorms in the afternoon. Breezy with highs around 80. Chance of rain 80%. Thursday night, mostly cloudy. Showers likely with a chance of thunderstorms in the evening, then a chance of showers after midnight. Lows in the upper 50s. Chance of rain 60%.
Juneteenth, partly cloudy with a chance of showers in the morning, then mostly sunny in the afternoon. Highs in the upper 70s. Chance of rain 30%. At 4 a.m., weather reports for selected cities, at Mansfield-Lom Regional Airport, it was clear. The temperature was 59 degrees, the dew point 54, and the relative humidity 83%. The wind was south, at 3 miles an hour. The pressure was 30.01 inches and falling. Elsewhere across Ohio, skies ranged from clear to partly cloudy. It was 58 at Worcester, 61 at Marion, 64 at Toledo Express, 63 at Cleveland, and 62 at Akron-Canton Regional Airport. Youngstown reported 57, Cincinnati reported 62, Dayton reported 63, Findlay reported 65, and Columbus reported 63. Reports from nearby cities outside Ohio, temperatures were between 62 and 66 degrees. It was clear at Pittsburgh, Indianapolis, and Chicago. At Detroit, it was partly cloudy. At Buffalo, it was mostly cloudy. The current time is 4:22 a.m. Eastern Daylight Time. 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We supply the latest available information for the Central Highlands over station WWG57 from Butler on a frequency of 162.450 MHz. On the latest weather map, a weak ridge will persist through today before a cold front moves east on Sunday. High pressure returns for the start of next week before an active pattern results and multiple frontal boundaries move across the area later in the week. The forecast for the Central Highlands. West of tonight, clear, cooler with lows in the upper 50s. West winds around 5 miles per hour. Saturday, sunny. Highs in the mid-80s. Southwest winds 5 to 10 miles per hour. Saturday night, mostly clear in the evening, then mostly cloudy with a slight chance of showers and thunderstorms after midnight. Lows in the mid-60s. South winds 5 to 10 miles per hour with gusts up to 20 miles per hour. Chance of rain 20%. Sunday, partly sunny in the morning. A chance of thunderstorms. A chance of showers in the morning, then showers in the afternoon. Highs in the mid-70s. Temperature falling to around 70 in the afternoon. Southwest winds 10 to 15 miles per hour, becoming west in the afternoon. Chance of rain near 100%. Sunday night, mostly cloudy in the evening, then clearing. Cooler. Less humid with lows in the lower 50s. Northwest winds 10 to 15 miles per hour. Monday, mostly sunny. Highs in the lower 70s. Monday night, mostly clear. Lows in the lower 50s. At 4 a.m., weather reports for selected cities, at Mansfield-Lom Regional Airport, it was clear. The temperature was 59 degrees, the dew point 54, and the relative humidity 83%. The wind was south, at 3 miles an hour. The pressure was 30.01 inches and falling. Elsewhere across Ohio, skies ranged from clear to partly cloudy. It was 58 at Worcester, 61 at Marion, 64 at Toledo Express, 63 at Cleveland, and 62 at Akron-Canton Regional Airport. Youngstown reported 57, Cincinnati reported 62, Dayton reported 63, Findlay reported 65, and Columbus reported 63. Reports from nearby cities outside Ohio, temperatures were between 62 and 66 degrees. It was clear at Pittsburgh, Indianapolis, and Chicago. At Detroit, it was partly cloudy. At Buffalo, it was mostly cloudy. The current time is 4:25 a.m. Eastern Daylight Time. 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We supply the latest available information for the Central Highlands over station WWG57 from Butler on a frequency of 162.450 MHz. On the latest weather map, a weak ridge will persist through today before a cold front moves east on Sunday. High pressure returns for the start of next week before an active pattern results and multiple frontal boundaries move across the area later in the week. The forecast for the Central Highlands.
Rest of tonight, clear, cooler with lows in the upper 50s. West winds around 5 miles per hour. Saturday, sunny. Highs in the mid-80s. Southwest winds 5 to 10 miles per hour. Saturday night, mostly clear in the evening, then mostly cloudy with a slight chance of showers and thunderstorms after midnight. Lows in the mid-60s. South winds 5 to 10 miles per hour with gusts up to 20 miles per hour. Chance of rain 20%. Sunday, partly sunny in the morning. A chance of thunderstorms. A chance of showers in the morning, then showers in the afternoon. Highs in the mid-70s. Temperature falling to around 70 in the afternoon. Southwest winds 10 to 15 miles per hour, becoming west in the afternoon. Chance of rain near 100%. Sunday night, mostly cloudy in the evening, then clearing. Cooler. Less humid with lows in the lower 50s. Northwest winds 10 to 15 miles per hour. Monday, mostly sunny. Highs in the lower 70s. Monday night, mostly clear. Lows in the lower 50s. At 4 a.m., weather reports for selected cities. At Mansfield Lawn Regional Airport, it was clear. The temperature was 59 degrees, the dew point 54, and the relative humidity 83%. The wind was south, at 3 miles an hour. The pressure was 30.01 inches and falling. Elsewhere across Ohio, skies ranged from clear to partly cloudy. It was 58 at Worcester, 61 at Marion, 64 at Toledo Express, 63 at Cleveland, and 62 at Akron-Canton Regional Airport. Youngstown reported 57, Cincinnati reported 62, Dayton reported 63, Findlay reported 65, and Columbus reported 63. Reports from nearby cities outside Ohio, temperatures were between 62 and 66 degrees. It was clear at Pittsburgh, Indianapolis, and Chicago. At Detroit, it was partly cloudy. At Buffalo, it was mostly cloudy. The current time is 4:28 a.m. Eastern Daylight Time. 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We supply the latest available information for the Central Highlands over station WWG57 from Butler on a frequency of 162.450 MHz. On the latest weather map, a weak ridge will persist through today before a cold front moves east on Sunday. High pressure returns for the start of next week before an active pattern results and multiple frontal boundaries move across the area later in the week. The forecast for the Central Highlands. Rest of tonight, clear, cooler with lows in the upper 50s. West winds around 5 miles per hour. Saturday, sunny. Highs in the mid-80s. Southwest winds 5 to 10 miles per hour. Saturday night, mostly clear in the evening, then mostly cloudy with a slight chance of showers and thunderstorms after midnight. Lows in the mid-60s. South winds 5 to 10 miles per hour with gusts up to 20 miles per hour. Chance of rain 20%. Sunday, partly sunny in the morning. A chance of thunderstorms. A chance of showers in the morning, then showers in the afternoon. Highs in the mid-70s. Temperature falling to around 70 in the afternoon. Southwest winds 10 to 15 miles per hour, becoming west in the afternoon. Chance of rain near 100%. Sunday night, mostly cloudy in the evening, then clearing. Cooler. Less humid with lows in the lower 50s. Northwest winds 10 to 15 miles per hour. Monday, mostly sunny. Highs in the lower 70s. Monday night, mostly clear. Lows in the lower 50s. The extended forecast for the Central Highlands. Tuesday, mostly sunny in the morning, then becoming partly cloudy. Highs in the mid-70s. Tuesday night, partly cloudy in the evening, then becoming mostly cloudy. A chance of showers. Lows in the mid-50s. Chance of rain 40%. Wednesday, partly sunny with a chance of showers. A chance of thunderstorms in the afternoon. Highs in the upper 70s. Chance of rain 40%. Wednesday night, a chance of thunderstorms. Showers likely in the evening, then showers after midnight. Locally heavy rainfall possible after midnight.
breezy with lows in the lower 60s. Chance of rain 80%. Thursday, showers in the morning, then showers likely with a chance of thunderstorms in the afternoon. Breezy with highs around 80. Chance of rain 80%. Thursday night, mostly cloudy. Showers likely with a chance of thunderstorms in the evening, then a chance of showers after midnight. Lows in the upper 50s. Chance of rain 60%. Juneteenth, partly cloudy with a chance of showers in the morning, then mostly sunny in the afternoon. Highs in the upper 70s. Chance of rain 30%. The Mansfield, Ohio climate summary for yesterday, June 12, 2026. Yesterday's high temperature was 81 degrees. The normal high is 79. Yesterday's low temperature was 65 degrees. The normal low is 58. No precipitation fell yesterday, which leaves the monthly total at 0.25 inches. This is 1.70 inches below the normal amount of 1.95 inches for June. The total precipitation for the year still stands at 19.08 inches, which is 0.42 inches below normal. No snow fell yesterday, which brings the monthly total to 0.0 inches. The total snowfall since July 1st still stands at 29.6 inches. There were no heating degree days yesterday. This leaves the monthly total at 10. The yearly total since July 1st is 5,903. There were 8 cooling degree days yesterday. This brings the monthly total to 81. The yearly total since January 1st is 135. The normal high temperature for today is 79 degrees, and the normal low is 58. The record high for today is 93, which occurred in 1921, and the record low is for in 1938. Sunrise today is at 5:58 a.m. and sunset is at 9:03 p.m. At 4 a.m., weather reports for selected cities. At Mansfield Lawn Regional Airport, it was clear. The temperature was 59 degrees, the dew point 54, and the relative humidity 83%. The wind was south, at 3 miles an hour. The pressure was 30.01 inches and falling. Elsewhere across Ohio, skies ranged from clear to partly cloudy. It was 58 at Worcester, 61 at Marion, 64 at Toledo Express, 63 at Cleveland, and 62 at Akron-Canton Regional Airport. Youngstown reported 57, Cincinnati reported 62, Dayton reported 63, Findlay reported 65, and Columbus reported 63. Reports from nearby cities outside Ohio, temperatures were between 62 and 66 degrees. It was clear at Pittsburgh, Indianapolis, and Chicago. At Detroit, it was partly cloudy. At Buffalo, it was mostly cloudy. The current time is 4:34 a.m. Eastern Daylight Time. 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We supply the latest available information for the Central Highlands over station WWG57 from Butler on a frequency of 162.450 MHz. On the latest weather map, a weak ridge will persist through today before a cold front moves east on Sunday. High pressure returns for the start of next week before an active pattern results and multiple frontal boundaries move across the area later in the week. The forecast for the Central Highlands. West of tonight, clear, cooler with lows in the upper 50s. West winds around 5 miles per hour. Saturday, sunny. Highs in the mid-80s. Southwest winds 5 to 10 miles per hour. Saturday night, mostly clear in the evening, then mostly cloudy with a slight chance of showers and thunderstorms after midnight. Lows in the mid-60s. South winds 5 to 10 miles per hour with gusts up to 20 miles per hour. Chance of rain 20%. Sunday, partly sunny in the morning. A chance of thunderstorms. A chance of showers in the morning, then showers in the afternoon. Highs in the mid-70s. Temperature falling to around 70 in the afternoon. Southwest winds 10 to 15 miles per hour, becoming west in the afternoon. Chance of rain near 100%. Sunday night, mostly cloudy in the evening, then clearing. Cooler. Less humid with lows in the lower 50s. Northwest winds 10 to 15 miles per hour. Monday, mostly sunny.
highs in the lower 70s. Monday night, mostly clear. Lows in the lower 50s. At 4 a.m., weather reports for selected cities. At Mansfield Lawn Regional Airport, it was clear. The temperature was 59 degrees, the dew point 54, and the relative humidity 83%. The wind was south, at 3 miles an hour. The pressure was 30.01 inches and falling. Elsewhere across Ohio, skies ranged from clear to partly cloudy. It was 58 at Worcester, 61 at Marion, 64 at Toledo Express, 63 at Cleveland, and 62 at Akron-Canton Regional Airport. Youngstown reported 57, Cincinnati reported 62, Dayton reported 63, Findlay reported 65, and Columbus reported 63. Reports from nearby cities outside Ohio, temperatures were between 62 and 66 degrees. It was clear at Pittsburgh, Indianapolis, and Chicago. At Detroit, it was partly cloudy. At Buffalo, it was mostly cloudy. The current time is 4:37 a.m. Eastern Daylight Time. This is NOAA Weather Radio WWG 57 originating from the National Weather Service Forecast Office in Cleveland. We supply the latest available information for the Central Highlands over station WWG 57 from Butler on a frequency of 162.450 MHz. On the latest weather map, a weak ridge will persist through today before a cold front moves east on Sunday. High pressure returns for the start of next week before an active pattern results and multiple frontal boundaries move across the area later in the week. The forecast for the Central Highlands. West of tonight, clear, cooler with lows in the upper 50s. West winds around 5 miles per hour. Saturday, sunny. Highs in the mid-80s. Southwest winds 5 to 10 miles per hour. Saturday night, mostly clear in the evening, then mostly cloudy with a slight chance of showers and thunderstorms after midnight. Lows in the mid-60s. South winds 5 to 10 miles per hour with gusts up to 20 miles per hour. Chance of rain 20%. Sunday, partly sunny in the morning. A chance of thunderstorms. A chance of showers in the morning, then showers in the afternoon. Highs in the mid-70s. Temperature falling to around 70 in the afternoon. Southwest winds 10 to 15 miles per hour, becoming west in the afternoon. Chance of rain near 100%. Sunday night, mostly cloudy in the evening, then clearing. Cooler. Less humid with lows in the lower 50s. Northwest winds 10 to 15 miles per hour. Monday, mostly sunny. Highs in the lower 70s. Monday night, mostly clear. Lows in the lower 50s. At 4 a.m., weather reports for selected cities. At Mansfield Lawn Regional Airport, it was clear. The temperature was 59 degrees, the dew point 54, and the relative humidity 83%. The wind was south, at 3 miles an hour. The pressure was 30.01 inches and falling. Elsewhere across Ohio, skies ranged from clear to partly cloudy. It was 58 at Worcester, 61 at Marion, 64 at Toledo Express, 63 at Cleveland, and 62 at Akron-Canton Regional Airport. Youngstown reported 57, Cincinnati reported 62, Dayton reported 63, Findlay reported 65, and Columbus reported 63. Reports from nearby cities outside Ohio, temperatures were between 62 and 66 degrees. It was clear at Pittsburgh, Indianapolis, and Chicago. At Detroit, it was partly cloudy. At Buffalo, it was mostly cloudy. The extended forecast for the Central Highlands. Tuesday, mostly sunny in the morning, then becoming partly cloudy. Highs in the mid-70s. Tuesday night, partly cloudy in the evening, then becoming mostly cloudy. A chance of showers. Lows in the mid-50s. Chance of rain 40%. Wednesday, partly sunny with a chance of showers. A chance of thunderstorms in the afternoon. Highs in the upper 70s. Chance of rain 40%. Wednesday night, a chance of thunderstorms. Showers likely in the evening, then showers after midnight. Locally heavy rainfall possible after midnight. Breezy with lows in the lower 60s. Chance of rain 80%. Thursday,
showers in the morning, then showers likely with a chance of thunderstorms in the afternoon. Breezy with highs around 80. Chance of rain 80%. Thursday night, mostly cloudy. Showers likely with a chance of thunderstorms in the evening, then a chance of showers after midnight. Lows in the upper 50s. Chance of rain 60%. Juneteenth, partly cloudy with a chance of showers in the morning, then mostly sunny in the afternoon. Highs in the upper 70s. Chance of rain 30%. The current time is 4:41 a.m. Eastern Daylight Time. 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On the latest weather map, a weak ridge will persist through today before a cold front moves east on Sunday. High pressure returns for the start of next week before an active pattern results and multiple frontal boundaries move across the area later in the week. The forecast for the Central Highlands. West of tonight, clear, cooler with lows in the upper 50s. West winds around 5 miles per hour. Saturday, sunny. Highs in the mid-80s. Southwest winds 5 to 10 miles per hour. Saturday night, mostly clear in the evening, then mostly cloudy with a slight chance of showers and thunderstorms after midnight. Lows in the mid-60s. South winds 5 to 10 miles per hour with gusts up to 20 miles per hour. Chance of rain 20%. Sunday, partly sunny in the morning. A chance of thunderstorms. A chance of showers in the morning, then showers in the afternoon. Highs in the mid-70s. Temperature falling to around 70 in the afternoon. Southwest winds 10 to 15 miles per hour, becoming west in the afternoon. Chance of rain near 100%. Sunday night, mostly cloudy in the evening, then clearing. Cooler. Less humid with lows in the lower 50s. Northwest winds 10 to 15 miles per hour. Monday, mostly sunny. Highs in the lower 70s. Monday night, mostly clear. Lows in the lower 50s. At 4 a.m., weather reports for selected cities. At Mansfield Long Regional Airport, it was clear. The temperature was 59 degrees, the dew point 54, and the relative humidity 83%. The wind was south, at 3 miles an hour. The pressure was 30.01 inches and falling. Elsewhere across Ohio, skies ranged from clear to partly cloudy. It was 58 at Worcester, 61 at Marion, 64 at Toledo Express, 63 at Cleveland, and 62 at Akron-Canton Regional Airport. Youngstown reported 57, Cincinnati reported 62, Dayton reported 63, Findlay reported 65, and Columbus reported 63. Reports from nearby cities outside Ohio, temperatures were between 62 and 66 degrees. It was clear at Pittsburgh, Indianapolis, and Chicago. At Detroit, it was partly cloudy. At Buffalo, it was mostly cloudy. The current time is 4:44 a.m. Eastern Daylight Time. 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We supply the latest available information for the Central Highlands over station WWG57 from Butler on a frequency of 162.450 MHz. The Mansfield, Ohio climate summary for yesterday, June 12, 2026. Yesterday's high temperature was 81 degrees. The normal high is 79. Yesterday's low temperature was 65 degrees. The normal low is 58. No precipitation fell yesterday, which leaves the monthly total at 0.25 inches. This is 1.70 inches below the normal amount of 1.95 inches for June. The total precipitation for the year still stands at 19.08 inches, which is 0.42 inches below normal. No snow fell yesterday, which brings the monthly total to 0.0 inches. The total snowfall since July 1st still stands at 29.6 inches. There were no heating degree days yesterday. This leaves the monthly total at 10. The yearly total since July 1st is 5,903. There were 8 cooling degree days yesterday.
This brings the monthly total to 81. The yearly total since January 1st is 135. The normal high temperature for today is 79 degrees, and the normal low is 58. The record high for today is 93, which occurred in 1921, and the record low is 43, which occurred in 1938. Sunrise today is at 5:58 a.m. and sunset is at 9:03 p.m. On the latest weather map, a weak ridge will persist through today before a cold front moves east on Sunday. High pressure returns for the start of next week before an active pattern results and multiple frontal boundaries move across the area later in the week. The forecast for the Central Highlands. Rest of tonight, clear, cooler with lows in the upper 50s. West winds around 5 miles per hour. Saturday, sunny. Highs in the mid-80s. Southwest winds 5 to 10 miles per hour. Saturday night, mostly clear in the evening, then mostly cloudy with a slight chance of showers and thunderstorms after midnight. Lows in the mid-60s. South winds 5 to 10 miles per hour with gusts up to 20 miles per hour. Chance of rain 20%. Sunday, partly sunny in the morning. A chance of thunderstorms. A chance of showers in the morning, then showers in the afternoon. Highs in the mid-70s. Temperature falling to around 70 in the afternoon. Southwest winds 10 to 15 miles per hour, becoming west in the afternoon. Chance of rain near 100%. Sunday night, mostly cloudy in the evening, then clearing. Cooler. Less humid with lows in the lower 50s. Northwest winds 10 to 15 miles per hour. Monday, mostly sunny. Highs in the lower 70s. Monday night, mostly clear. Lows in the lower 50s. At 4 a.m., weather reports for selected cities. At Mansfield-Lom Regional Airport, it was clear. The temperature was 59 degrees, the dew point 54, and the relative humidity 83%. The wind was south, at 3 miles an hour. The pressure was 30.01 inches and falling. Elsewhere across Ohio, skies ranged from clear to partly cloudy. It was 58 at Worcester, 61 at Marion, 64 at Toledo Express, 63 at Cleveland, and 62 at Akron-Canton Regional Airport. Youngstown reported 57, Cincinnati reported 62, Dayton reported 63, Findlay reported 65, and Columbus reported 63. Reports from nearby cities outside Ohio, temperatures were between 62 and 66 degrees. It was clear at Pittsburgh, Indianapolis, and Chicago. At Detroit, it was partly cloudy. At Buffalo, it was mostly cloudy. The current time is 4:49 a.m. Eastern Daylight Time. 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We supply the latest available information for the Central Highlands over station WWG57 from Butler on a frequency of 162.450 MHz. On the latest weather map, a weak ridge will persist through today before a cold front moves east on Sunday. High pressure returns for the start of next week before an active pattern results and multiple frontal boundaries move across the area later in the week. The forecast for the Central Highlands. West of tonight, clear, cooler with lows in the upper 50s. West winds around 5 miles per hour. Saturday, sunny. Highs in the mid-80s. Southwest winds 5 to 10 miles per hour. Saturday night, mostly clear in the evening, then mostly cloudy with a slight chance of showers and thunderstorms after midnight. Lows in the mid-60s. South winds 5 to 10 miles per hour with gusts up to 20 miles per hour. Chance of rain 20%. Sunday, partly sunny in the morning. A chance of thunderstorms. A chance of showers in the morning, then showers in the afternoon. Highs in the mid-70s. Temperature falling to around 70 in the afternoon. Southwest winds 10 to 15 miles per hour, becoming west in the afternoon. Chance of rain near 100%. Sunday night, mostly cloudy in the evening, then clearing. Cooler. Less humid with lows in the lower 50s. Northwest winds 10 to 15 miles per hour. Monday, mostly sunny. Highs in the lower 70s. Monday night, mostly clear.
lows in the lower 50s. The extended forecast for the Central Highlands. Tuesday, mostly sunny in the morning, then becoming partly cloudy. Highs in the mid-70s. Tuesday night, partly cloudy in the evening, then becoming mostly cloudy. A chance of showers. Lows in the mid-50s. Chance of rain 40%. Wednesday, partly sunny with a chance of showers. A chance of thunderstorms in the afternoon. Highs in the upper 70s. Chance of rain 40%. Wednesday night, a chance of thunderstorms. Showers likely in the evening, then showers after midnight. Locally heavy rainfall possible after midnight. Breezy with lows in the lower 60s. Chance of rain 80%. Thursday, showers in the morning, then showers likely with a chance of thunderstorms in the afternoon. Breezy with highs around 80. Chance of rain 80%. Thursday night, mostly cloudy. Showers likely with a chance of thunderstorms in the evening, then a chance of showers after midnight. Lows in the upper 50s. Chance of rain 60%. Juneteenth, partly cloudy with a chance of showers in the morning, then mostly sunny in the afternoon. Highs in the upper 70s. Chance of rain 30%. At 4 a.m., weather reports for selected cities. At Mansfield Lawn Regional Airport, it was clear. The temperature was 59 degrees, the dew point 54, and the relative humidity 83%. The wind was south, at 3 miles an hour. The pressure was 30.01 inches and falling. Elsewhere across Ohio, skies ranged from clear to partly cloudy. It was 58 at Worcester, 61 at Marion, 64 at Toledo Express, 63 at Cleveland, and 62 at Akron-Canton Regional Airport. Youngstown reported 57, Cincinnati reported 62, Dayton reported 63, Findlay reported 65, and Columbus reported 63. Reports from nearby cities outside Ohio, temperatures were between 62 and 66 degrees. It was clear at Pittsburgh, Indianapolis, and Chicago. At Detroit, it was partly cloudy. At Buffalo, it was mostly cloudy. The current time is 4:53 a.m. Eastern Daylight Time. 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We supply the latest available information for the Central Highlands over station WWG57 from Butler on a frequency of 162.450 MHz. On the latest weather map, a weak ridge will persist through today before a cold front moves east on Sunday. High pressure returns for the start of next week before an active pattern results and multiple frontal boundaries move across the area later in the week. The forecast for the Central Highlands. West of tonight, clear, cooler with lows in the upper 50s. West winds around 5 miles per hour. Saturday, sunny. Highs in the mid-80s. Southwest winds 5 to 10 miles per hour. Saturday night, mostly clear in the evening, then mostly cloudy with a slight chance of showers and thunderstorms after midnight. Lows in the mid-60s. South winds 5 to 10 miles per hour with gusts up to 20 miles per hour. Chance of rain 20%. Sunday, partly sunny in the morning. A chance of thunderstorms. A chance of showers in the morning, then showers in the afternoon. Highs in the mid-70s. Temperature falling to around 70 in the afternoon. Southwest winds 10 to 15 miles per hour, becoming west in the afternoon. Chance of rain near 100%. Sunday night, mostly cloudy in the evening, then clearing. Cooler. Less humid with lows in the lower 50s. Northwest winds 10 to 15 miles per hour. Monday, mostly sunny. Highs in the lower 70s. Monday night, mostly clear. Lows in the lower 50s. At 4 a.m., weather reports for selected cities. At Mansfield Lawn Regional Airport, it was clear. The temperature was 59 degrees, the dew point 54, and the relative humidity 83%. The wind was south, at 3 miles an hour. The pressure was 30.01 inches and falling. Elsewhere across Ohio, skies ranged from clear to partly cloudy. It was 58 at Worcester, 61 at Marion, 64 at Toledo Express, 63 at Cleveland,
and 62 at Akron-Canton Regional Airport. Youngstown reported 57, Cincinnati reported 62, Dayton reported 63, Findlay reported 65, and Columbus reported 63. Reports from nearby cities outside Ohio, temperatures were between 6

today before a cold front moves east on Sunday. High pressure returns for the start of next week before an active pattern results and multiple frontal boundaries move across the area later in the week. The forecast for the Central Highlands. West of tonight, clear, cooler with lows in the upper 50s. West winds around 5 miles per hour. Saturday, sunny. Highs in the mid-80s. Southwest winds 5 to 10 miles per hour. Saturday night, mostly clear in the evening, then mostly cloudy with a slight chance of showers and thunderstorms after midnight. Lows in the mid-60s. South winds 5 to 10 miles per hour with gusts up to 20 miles per hour. Chance of rain 20%. Sunday, partly sunny in the morning. A chance of thunderstorms. A chance of showers in the morning, then showers in the afternoon. Highs in the mid-70s. Temperature falling to around 70 in the afternoon. Southwest winds 10 to 15 miles per hour, becoming west in the afternoon. Chance of rain near 100%. Sunday night, mostly cloudy in the evening, then clearing. Cooler. Less humid with lows in the lower 50s. Northwest winds 10 to 15 miles per hour. Monday, mostly sunny. Highs in the lower 70s. Monday night, mostly clear. Lows in the lower 50s. At 4 a.m., weather reports for selected cities. At Mansfield Long Regional Airport, it was clear. The temperature was 59 degrees, the dew point 54, and the relative humidity 83%. The wind was south, at 3 miles an hour. The pressure was 30.01 inches and falling. Elsewhere across Ohio, skies ranged from clear to partly cloudy. It was 58 at Worcester, 61 at Marion, 64 at Toledo Express, 63 at Cleveland, and 62 at Akron-Canton Regional Airport. Youngstown reported 57, Cincinnati reported 62, Dayton reported 63, Findlay reported 65, and Columbus reported 63. Reports from nearby cities outside Ohio, temperatures were between 62 and 66 degrees. It was clear at Pittsburgh, Indianapolis, and Chicago. At Detroit, it was partly cloudy. At Buffalo, it was mostly cloudy. The current time is 4:59 a.m. Eastern Daylight Time. 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The Nearshore Marine Forecast. For the following marine location, the islands to Vermilion. Today, southwest winds 5 to 10 knots. Sunny. Waves 2 feet or less. Tonight, southwest winds 5 to 15 knots. A slight chance of showers and thunderstorms overnight. Waves 2 feet or less. Sunday, southwest winds 10 to 15 knots becoming northwest 15 to 20 knots. Showers likely with a chance of thunderstorms. Waves 1 to 3 feet. Sunday night, northwest winds 15 to 20 knots diminishing to 10 to 15 knots. Mostly cloudy in the evening, then becoming partly cloudy. Waves 2 to 4 feet subsiding to 1 to 3 feet. Winds and waves higher in and near thunderstorms. The water temperature off Toledo is 74 degrees, off Cleveland 57 degrees, and off Derry 67 degrees. The extended forecast for the Central Highlands. Tuesday, mostly sunny in the morning, then becoming partly cloudy. Highs in the mid-70s. Tuesday night, partly cloudy in the evening, then becoming mostly cloudy. A chance of showers. Lows in the mid-50s. Chance of rain 40%. Wednesday, partly sunny with a chance of showers. A chance of thunderstorms in the afternoon. Highs in the upper 70s. Chance of rain 40%. Wednesday night, a chance of thunderstorms. Showers likely in the evening, then showers after midnight. Locally heavy rainfall possible after midnight. Breezy with lows in the lower 60s. Chance of rain 80%. Thursday, showers in the morning, then showers likely with a chance of thunderstorms in the afternoon. Breezy with highs around 80. Chance of rain 80%. Thursday night, mostly cloudy. Showers likely with

a chance of thunderstorms in the evening, then a chance of showers after midnight. Lows in the upper 50s. Chance of rain 60%. Juneteenth, partly cloudy with a chance of showers in the morning, then mostly sunny in the afternoon. Highs in the upper 70s. Chance of rain 30%. The Mansfield, Ohio climate summary for yesterday, June 12, 2026. Yesterday's high temperature was 81 degrees. The normal high is 79. Yesterday's low temperature was 65 degrees. The normal low is 58. No precipitation fell yesterday, which leaves the monthly total at 0.25 inches. This is 1.70 inches below the normal amount of 1.95 inches for June. The total precipitation for the year still stands at 19.08 inches, which is 0.42 inches below normal. No snow fell yesterday, which brings the monthly total to 0.0 inches. The total snowfall since July 1st still stands at 29.6 inches. There were no heating degree days yesterday. This leaves the monthly total at 10. The yearly total since July 1st is 5,903. There were 8 cooling degree days yesterday. This brings the monthly total to 81. The yearly total since January 1st is 135. The normal high temperature for today is 79 degrees, and the normal low is 58. The record high for today is 93, which occurred in 1921, and the record low is 43, which occurred in 1938. Sunrise today is at 5:58 a.m. and sunset is at 9:03 p.m. On the latest weather map, a weak ridge will persist through today before a cold front moves east on Sunday. High pressure returns for the start of next week before an active pattern results and multiple frontal boundaries move across the area later in the week. The forecast for the Central Highlands. West of tonight, clear, cooler with lows in the upper 50s. West winds around 5 miles per hour. Saturday, sunny. Highs in the mid-80s. Southwest winds 5 to 10 miles per hour. Saturday night, mostly clear in the evening, then mostly cloudy with a slight chance of showers and thunderstorms after midnight. Lows in the mid-60s. South winds 5 to 10 miles per hour with gusts up to 20 miles per hour. Chance of rain 20%. Sunday, partly sunny in the morning. A chance of thunderstorms. A chance of showers in the morning, then showers in the afternoon. Highs in the mid-70s. Temperature falling to around 70 in the afternoon. Southwest winds 10 to 15 miles per hour, becoming west in the afternoon. Chance of rain near 100%. Sunday night, mostly cloudy in the evening, then clearing. Cooler. Less humid with lows in the lower 50s. Northwest winds 10 to 15 miles per hour. Monday, mostly sunny. Highs in the lower 70s. Monday night, mostly clear. Lows in the lower 50s. The current time is 5:05 a.m. Eastern Daylight Time. 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On the latest weather map, a weak ridge will persist through today before a cold front moves east on Sunday. High pressure returns for the start of next week before an active pattern results and multiple frontal boundaries move across the area later in the week. The forecast for the Central Highlands. West of tonight, clear, cooler with lows in the upper 50s. West winds around 5 miles per hour. Saturday, sunny. Highs in the mid-80s. Southwest winds 5 to 10 miles per hour. Saturday night, mostly clear in the evening, then mostly cloudy with a slight chance of showers and thunderstorms after midnight. Lows in the mid-60s. South winds 5 to 10 miles per hour with gusts up to 20 miles per hour. Chance of rain 20%. Sunday, partly sunny in the morning. A chance of thunderstorms. A chance of showers in the morning, then showers in the afternoon. Highs in the mid-70s. Temperature falling to around 70 in the afternoon. Southwest winds 10 to 15 miles per hour, becoming west in the afternoon. Chance of rain near 100%.
Sunday night, mostly cloudy in the evening, then clearing. Cooler. Less humid with lows in the lower 50s. Northwest winds 10 to 15 miles per hour. Monday, mostly sunny. Highs in the lower 70s. Monday night, mostly clear. Lows in the lower 50s. At 5 a.m., weather reports for selected cities. At Mansfield Lawn Regional Airport, it was clear. The temperature was 59 degrees, the dew point 54, and the relative humidity 83%. The wind was south, at 3 miles an hour. The pressure was 30.01 inches and steady. Elsewhere across Ohio, skies ranged from clear to partly cloudy. It was 57 at Wooster, 59 at Marion, 64 at Toledo Express, 60 at Cleveland, and 59 at Akron-Canton Regional Airport. Youngstown reported 56, Cincinnati reported 62, Dayton reported 61, Findlay reported 63, and Columbus reported 61. Reports from nearby cities outside Ohio, skies ranged from clear to partly cloudy, and temperatures were between 62 and 65 degrees. The current time is 5:08 a.m. Eastern Daylight Time. 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On the latest weather map, a weak ridge will persist through today before a cold front moves east on Sunday. High pressure returns for the start of next week before an active pattern results and multiple frontal boundaries move across the area later in the week. The forecast for the Central Highlands. West of tonight, clear, cooler with lows in the upper 50s. West winds around 5 miles per hour. Saturday, sunny. Highs in the mid-80s. Southwest winds 5 to 10 miles per hour. Saturday night, mostly clear in the evening, then mostly cloudy with a slight chance of showers and thunderstorms after midnight. Lows in the mid-60s. South winds 5 to 10 miles per hour with gusts up to 20 miles per hour. Chance of rain 20%. Sunday, partly sunny in the morning. A chance of thunderstorms. A chance of showers in the morning, then showers in the afternoon. Highs in the mid-70s. Temperature falling to around 70 in the afternoon. Southwest winds 10 to 15 miles per hour, becoming west in the afternoon. Chance of rain near 100%. Sunday night, mostly cloudy in the evening, then clearing. Cooler. Less humid with lows in the lower 50s. Northwest winds 10 to 15 miles per hour. Monday, mostly sunny. Highs in the lower 70s. Monday night, mostly clear. Lows in the lower 50s. The extended forecast for the Central Highlands. Tuesday, mostly sunny in the morning, then becoming partly cloudy. Highs in the mid-70s. Tuesday night, partly cloudy in the evening, then becoming mostly cloudy. A chance of showers. Lows in the mid-50s. Chance of rain 40%. Wednesday, partly sunny with a chance of showers. A chance of thunderstorms in the afternoon. Highs in the upper 70s. Chance of rain 40%. Wednesday night, a chance of thunderstorms. Showers likely in the evening, then showers after midnight. Locally heavy rainfall possible after midnight. Breezy with lows in the lower 60s. Chance of rain 80%. Thursday, showers in the morning, then showers likely with a chance of thunderstorms in the afternoon. Breezy with highs around 80. Chance of rain 80%. Thursday night, mostly cloudy. Showers likely with a chance of thunderstorms in the evening, then a chance of showers after midnight. Lows in the upper 50s. Chance of rain 60%. Juneteenth, partly cloudy with a chance of showers in the morning, then mostly sunny in the afternoon. Highs in the upper 70s. Chance of rain 30%. At 5 a.m., weather reports for selected cities. At Mansfield Lawn Regional Airport, it was clear. The temperature was 59 degrees, the dew point 54, and the relative humidity 83%. The wind was south, at 3 miles an hour. The pressure was 30.01 inches and steady. Elsewhere across Ohio,
Skies ranged from clear to partly cloudy. It was 57 at Worcester, 59 at Marion, 64 at Toledo Express, 60 at Cleveland, and 59 at Akron-Canton Regional Airport. Youngstown reported 56, Cincinnati reported 62, Dayton reported 61, Findlay reported 63, and Columbus reported 61. Reports from nearby cities outside Ohio, skies ranged from clear to partly cloudy, and temperatures were between 62 and 65 degrees. The current time is 5:12 a.m. Eastern Daylight Time. 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We supply the latest available information for the Central Highlands over station WWG 57 from Butler on a frequency of 162.450 MHz. On the latest weather map, a weak ridge will persist through today before a cold front moves east on Sunday. High pressure returns for the start of next week before an active pattern results and multiple frontal boundaries move across the area later in the week. The forecast for the Central Highlands. West of tonight, clear, cooler with lows in the upper 50s. West winds around 5 miles per hour. Saturday, sunny. Highs in the mid-80s. Southwest winds 5 to 10 miles per hour. Saturday night, mostly clear in the evening, then mostly cloudy with a slight chance of showers and thunderstorms after midnight. Lows in the mid-60s. South winds 5 to 10 miles per hour with gusts up to 20 miles per hour. Chance of rain 20%. Sunday, partly sunny in the morning. A chance of thunderstorms. A chance of showers in the morning, then showers in the afternoon. Highs in the mid-70s. Temperature falling to around 70 in the afternoon. Southwest winds 10 to 15 miles per hour, becoming west in the afternoon. Chance of rain near 100%. Sunday night, mostly cloudy in the evening, then clearing. Cooler. Less humid with lows in the lower 50s. Northwest winds 10 to 15 miles per hour. Monday, mostly sunny. Highs in the lower 70s. Monday night, mostly clear. Lows in the lower 50s. At 5 a.m., weather reports for selected cities. At Mansfield-Lawn Regional Airport, it was clear. The temperature was 59 degrees, the dew point 54, and the relative humidity 83%. The wind was south, at 3 miles an hour. The pressure was 30.01 inches and steady. Elsewhere across Ohio, skies ranged from clear to partly cloudy. It was 57 at Worcester, 59 at Marion, 64 at Toledo Express, 60 at Cleveland, and 59 at Akron-Canton Regional Airport. Youngstown reported 56, Cincinnati reported 62, Dayton reported 61, Findlay reported 63, and Columbus reported 61. Reports from nearby cities outside Ohio, skies ranged from clear to partly cloudy, and temperatures were between 62 and 65 degrees. The Mansfield, Ohio climate summary for yesterday, June 12, 2026. Yesterday's high temperature was 81 degrees. The normal high is 79. Yesterday's low temperature was 65 degrees. The normal low is 58. No precipitation fell yesterday, which leaves the monthly total at 0.25 inches. This is 1.70 inches below the normal amount of 1.95 inches for June. The total precipitation for the year still stands at 19.08 inches, which is 0.42 inches below normal. No snow fell yesterday, which brings the monthly total to 0.0 inches. The total snowfall since July 1st still stands at 29.6 inches. There were no heating degree days yesterday. This leaves the monthly total at 10. The yearly total since July 1st is 5,903. There were 8 cooling degree days yesterday. This brings the monthly total to 81. The yearly total since January 1st is 135. The normal high temperature for today is 79 degrees, and the normal low is 58. The record high for today is 93, which occurred in 1921, and the record low is 43, which occurred in 1938. Sunrise today is at 5:58 a.m. and sunset is at 9:03 p.m. The current time is 5:17 a.m. Eastern Daylight Time.
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On the latest weather map, a weak ridge will persist through today before a cold front moves east on Sunday. High pressure returns for the start of next week before an active pattern results and multiple frontal boundaries move across the area later in the week. The forecast for the Central Highlands. West of tonight, clear, cooler with lows in the upper 50s. West winds around 5 miles per hour. Saturday, sunny. Highs in the mid-80s. Southwest winds 5 to 10 miles per hour. Saturday night, mostly clear in the evening, then mostly cloudy with a slight chance of showers and thunderstorms after midnight. Lows in the mid-60s. South winds 5 to 10 miles per hour with gusts up to 20 miles per hour. Chance of rain 20%. Sunday, partly sunny in the morning. A chance of thunderstorms. A chance of showers in the morning, then showers in the afternoon. Highs in the mid-70s. Temperature falling to around 70 in the afternoon. Southwest winds 10 to 15 miles per hour, becoming west in the afternoon. Chance of rain near 100%. Sunday night, mostly cloudy in the evening, then clearing. Cooler. Less humid with lows in the lower 50s. Northwest winds 10 to 15 miles per hour. Monday, mostly sunny. Highs in the lower 70s. Monday night, mostly clear. Lows in the lower 50s. At 5 a.m., weather reports for selected cities. At Mansfield-Lom Regional Airport, it was clear. The temperature was 59 degrees, the dew point 54, and the relative humidity 83%. The wind was south, at 3 miles an hour. The pressure was 30.01 inches and steady. Elsewhere across Ohio, skies ranged from clear to partly cloudy. It was 57 at Wooster, 59 at Marion, 64 at Toledo Express, 60 at Cleveland, and 59 at Akron-Canton Regional Airport. Youngstown reported 56, Cincinnati reported 62, Dayton reported 61, Findlay reported 63, and Columbus reported 61. Reports from nearby cities outside Ohio, skies ranged from clear to partly cloudy, and temperatures were between 62 and 65 degrees. The current time is 5:19 a.m. Eastern Daylight Time. 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The extended forecast for the Central Highlands. Tuesday, mostly sunny in the morning, then becoming partly cloudy. Highs in the mid-70s. Tuesday night, partly cloudy in the evening, then becoming mostly cloudy. A chance of showers. Lows in the mid-50s. Chance of rain 40%. Wednesday, partly sunny with a chance of showers. A chance of thunderstorms in the afternoon. Highs in the upper 70s. Chance of rain 40%. Wednesday night, a chance of thunderstorms. Showers likely in the evening, then showers after midnight. Locally heavy rainfall possible after midnight. Breezy with lows in the lower 60s. Chance of rain 80%. Thursday, showers in the morning, then showers likely with a chance of thunderstorms in the afternoon. Breezy with highs around 80. Chance of rain 80%. Thursday night, mostly cloudy. Showers likely with a chance of thunderstorms in the evening, then a chance of showers after midnight. Lows in the upper 50s. Chance of rain 60%. Juneteenth, partly cloudy with a chance of showers in the morning, then mostly sunny in the afternoon. Highs in the upper 70s. Chance of rain 30%. On the latest weather map, a weak ridge will persist through today before a cold front moves east on Sunday. High pressure returns for the start of next week before an active pattern results and multiple frontal boundaries move across the area later in the week. The forecast for the Central Highlands. West of tonight, clear, cooler with lows in the upper 50s. West winds around 5 miles per hour.
Saturday, sunny. Highs in the mid-80s. Southwest winds 5 to 10 miles per hour. Saturday night, mostly clear in the evening, then mostly cloudy with a slight chance of showers and thunderstorms after midnight. Lows in the mid-60s. South winds 5 to 10 miles per hour with gusts up to 20 miles per hour. Chance of rain 20%. Sunday, partly sunny in the morning. A chance of thunderstorms. A chance of showers in the morning, then showers in the afternoon. Highs in the mid-70s. Temperature falling to around 70 in the afternoon. Southwest winds 10 to 15 miles per hour, becoming west in the afternoon. Chance of rain near 100%. Sunday night, mostly cloudy in the evening, then clearing. Cooler. Less humid with lows in the lower 50s. Northwest winds 10 to 15 miles per hour. Monday, mostly sunny. Highs in the lower 70s. Monday night, mostly clear. Lows in the lower 50s. At 5 a.m., weather reports for selected cities. At Mansfield Lawn Regional Airport, it was clear. The temperature was 59 degrees, the dew point 54, and the relative humidity 83%. The wind was south, at 3 miles an hour. The pressure was 30.01 inches and steady. Elsewhere across Ohio, skies ranged from clear to partly cloudy. It was 57 at Wooster, 59 at Marion, 64 at Toledo Express, 60 at Cleveland, and 59 at Akron-Canton Regional Airport. Youngstown reported 56, Cincinnati reported 62, Dayton reported 61, Findlay reported 63, and Columbus reported 61. Reports from nearby cities outside Ohio, skies ranged from clear to partly cloudy, and temperatures were between 62 and 65 degrees. The current time is 5:24 a.m. Eastern Daylight Time. 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On the latest weather map, a weak ridge will persist through today before a cold front moves east on Sunday. High pressure returns for the start of next week before an active pattern results and multiple frontal boundaries move across the area later in the week. The forecast for the Central Highlands. Rest of tonight, clear, cooler with lows in the upper 50s. West winds around 5 miles per hour. Saturday, sunny. Highs in the mid-80s. Southwest winds 5 to 10 miles per hour. Saturday night, mostly clear in the evening, then mostly cloudy with a slight chance of showers and thunderstorms after midnight. Lows in the mid-60s. South winds 5 to 10 miles per hour with gusts up to 20 miles per hour. Chance of rain 20%. Sunday, partly sunny in the morning. A chance of thunderstorms. A chance of showers in the morning, then showers in the afternoon. Highs in the mid-70s. Temperature falling to around 70 in the afternoon. Southwest winds 10 to 15 miles per hour, becoming west in the afternoon. Chance of rain near 100%. Sunday night, mostly cloudy in the evening, then clearing. Cooler. Less humid with lows in the lower 50s. Northwest winds 10 to 15 miles per hour. Monday, mostly sunny. Highs in the lower 70s. Monday night, mostly clear. Lows in the lower 50s. At 5 a.m., weather reports for selected cities. At Mansfield Lawn Regional Airport, it was clear. The temperature was 59 degrees, the dew point 54, and the relative humidity 83%. The wind was south, at 3 miles an hour. The pressure was 30.01 inches and steady. Elsewhere across Ohio, skies ranged from clear to partly cloudy. It was 57 at Wooster, 59 at Marion, 64 at Toledo Express, 60 at Cleveland, and 59 at Akron-Canton Regional Airport. Youngstown reported 56, Cincinnati reported 62, Dayton reported 61, Findlay reported 63, and Columbus reported 61. Reports from nearby cities outside Ohio, skies ranged from clear to partly cloudy, and temperatures were between 62 and 65 degrees.
The current time is 5:27 a.m. Eastern Daylight Time. 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On the latest weather map, a weak ridge will persist through today before a cold front moves east on Sunday. High pressure returns for the start of next week before an active pattern results and multiple frontal boundaries move across the area later in the week. The forecast for the Central Highlands. Rest of tonight, clear, cooler with lows in the upper 50s. West winds around 5 miles per hour. Saturday, sunny. Highs in the mid-80s. Southwest winds 5 to 10 miles per hour. Saturday night, mostly clear in the evening, then mostly cloudy with a slight chance of showers and thunderstorms after midnight. Lows in the mid-60s. South winds 5 to 10 miles per hour with gusts up to 20 miles per hour. Chance of rain 20%. Sunday, partly sunny in the morning. A chance of thunderstorms. A chance of showers in the morning, then showers in the afternoon. Highs in the mid-70s. Temperature falling to around 70 in the afternoon. Southwest winds 10 to 15 miles per hour, becoming west in the afternoon. Chance of rain near 100%. Sunday night, mostly cloudy in the evening, then clearing. Cooler. Less humid with lows in the lower 50s. Northwest winds 10 to 15 miles per hour. Monday, mostly sunny. Highs in the lower 70s. Monday night, mostly clear. Lows in the lower 50s. At 5 a.m., weather reports for selected cities. At Mansfield Lawn Regional Airport, it was clear. The temperature was 59 degrees, the dew point 54, and the relative humidity 83%. The wind was south, at 3 miles an hour. The pressure was 30.01 inches and steady. Elsewhere across Ohio, skies ranged from clear to partly cloudy. It was 57 at Wooster, 59 at Marion, 64 at Toledo Express, 60 at Cleveland, and 59 at Akron-Canton Regional Airport. Youngstown reported 56, Cincinnati reported 62, Dayton reported 61, Findlay reported 63, and Columbus reported 61. Reports from nearby cities outside Ohio, skies ranged from clear to partly cloudy, and temperatures were between 62 and 65 degrees. The current time is 5:29 a.m. Eastern Daylight Time. 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The extended forecast for the Central Highlands. Tuesday, mostly sunny in the morning, then becoming partly cloudy. Highs in the mid-70s. Tuesday night, partly cloudy in the evening, then becoming mostly cloudy. A chance of showers. Lows in the mid-50s. Chance of rain 40%. Wednesday, partly sunny with a chance of showers. A chance of thunderstorms in the afternoon. Highs in the upper 70s. Chance of rain 40%. Wednesday night, a chance of thunderstorms. Showers likely in the evening, then showers after midnight. Locally heavy rainfall possible after midnight. Breezy with lows in the lower 60s. Chance of rain 80%. Thursday, showers in the morning, then showers likely with a chance of thunderstorms in the afternoon. Breezy with highs around 80. Chance of rain 80%. Thursday night, mostly cloudy. Showers likely with a chance of thunderstorms in the evening, then a chance of showers after midnight. Lows in the upper 50s. Chance of rain 60%. Juneteenth, partly cloudy with a chance of showers in the morning, then mostly sunny in the afternoon. Highs in the upper 70s. Chance of rain 30%. The Mansfield, Ohio climate summary for yesterday, June 12, 2026. Yesterday's high temperature was 81 degrees. The normal high is 79. Yesterday's low temperature was 65 degrees. The normal low is 58.
No precipitation fell yesterday, which leaves the monthly total at 0.25 inches. This is 1.70 inches below the normal amount of 1.95 inches for June. The total precipitation for the year still stands at 19.08 inches, which is 0.42 inches below normal. No snow fell yesterday, which brings the monthly total to 0.0 inches. The total snowfall since July 1st still stands at 29.6 inches. There were no heating degree days yesterday. This leaves the monthly total at 10. The yearly total since July 1st is 5,903. There were 8 cooling degree days yesterday. This brings the monthly total to 81. The yearly total since January 1st is 135. The normal high temperature for today is 79 degrees, and the normal low is 58. The record high for today is 93, which occurred in 1921, and the record low is 43, which occurred in 1938. Sunrise today is at 5:58 a.m. and sunset is at 9:03 p.m. On the latest weather map, a weak ridge will persist through today before a cold front moves east on Sunday. High pressure returns for the start of next week before an active pattern results and multiple frontal boundaries move across the area later in the week. The forecast for the Central Highlands. West of tonight, clear, cooler with lows in the upper 50s. West winds around 5 miles per hour. Saturday, sunny. Highs in the mid-80s. Southwest winds 5 to 10 miles per hour. Saturday night, mostly clear in the evening, then mostly cloudy with a slight chance of showers and thunderstorms after midnight. Lows in the mid-60s. South winds 5 to 10 miles per hour with gusts up to 20 miles per hour. Chance of rain 20%. Sunday, partly sunny in the morning. A chance of thunderstorms. A chance of showers in the morning, then showers in the afternoon. Highs in the mid-70s. Temperature falling to around 70 in the afternoon. Southwest winds 10 to 15 miles per hour, becoming west in the afternoon. Chance of rain near 100%. Sunday night, mostly cloudy in the evening, then clearing. Cooler. Less humid with lows in the lower 50s. Northwest winds 10 to 15 miles per hour. Monday, mostly sunny. Highs in the lower 70s. Monday night, mostly clear. Lows in the lower 50s. At 5 a.m., weather reports for selected cities. At Mansfield-Lom Regional Airport, it was clear. The temperature was 59 degrees, the dew point 54, and the relative humidity 83%. The wind was south, at 3 miles an hour. The pressure was 30.01 inches and steady. Elsewhere across Ohio, skies ranged from clear to partly cloudy. It was 57 at Wooster, 59 at Marion, 64 at Toledo Express, 60 at Cleveland, and 59 at Akron-Canton Regional Airport. Youngstown reported 56, Cincinnati reported 62, Dayton reported 61, Findlay reported 63, and Columbus reported 61. Reports from nearby cities outside Ohio, skies ranged from clear to partly cloudy, and temperatures were between 62 and 65 degrees. The current time is 5:35 a.m. Eastern Daylight Time. 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On the latest weather map, a weak ridge will persist through today before a cold front moves east on Sunday. High pressure returns for the start of next week before an active pattern results and multiple frontal boundaries move across the area later in the week. The forecast for the Central Highlands. West of tonight, clear, cooler with lows in the upper 50s. West winds around 5 miles per hour. Saturday, sunny. Highs in the mid-80s. Southwest winds 5 to 10 miles per hour. Saturday night, mostly clear in the evening, then mostly cloudy with a slight chance of showers and thunderstorms after midnight. Lows in the mid-60s. South winds 5 to 10 miles per hour with gusts up to 20 miles per hour. Chance of rain 20%. Sunday, partly sunny in the morning. A chance of thunderstorms.
A chance of showers in the morning, then showers in the afternoon. Highs in the mid-70s. Temperature falling to around 70 in the afternoon. Southwest winds 10 to 15 miles per hour, becoming west in the afternoon. Chance of rain near 100%. Sunday night, mostly cloudy in the evening, then clearing. Cooler. Less humid with lows in the lower 50s. Northwest winds 10 to 15 miles per hour. Monday, mostly sunny. Highs in the lower 70s. Monday night, mostly clear. Lows in the lower 50s. At 5 a.m., weather reports for selected cities. At Mansfield Lawn Regional Airport, it was clear. The temperature was 59 degrees, the dew point 54, and the relative humidity 83%. The wind was south, at 3 miles an hour. The pressure was 30.01 inches and steady. Elsewhere across Ohio, skies ranged from clear to partly cloudy. It was 57 at Wooster, 59 at Marion, 64 at Toledo Express, 60 at Cleveland, and 59 at Akron-Canton Regional Airport. Youngstown reported 56, Cincinnati reported 62, Dayton reported 61, Findlay reported 63, and Columbus reported 61. Reports from nearby cities outside Ohio, skies ranged from clear to partly cloudy, and temperatures were between 62 and 65 degrees. The current time is 5:38 a.m. Eastern Daylight Time. 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On the latest weather map, a weak ridge will persist through today before a cold front moves east on Sunday. High pressure returns for the start of next week before an active pattern results and multiple frontal boundaries move across the area later in the week. The forecast for the Central Highlands. West of tonight, clear, cooler with lows in the upper 50s. West winds around 5 miles per hour. Saturday, sunny. Highs in the mid-80s. Southwest winds 5 to 10 miles per hour. Saturday night, mostly clear in the evening, then mostly cloudy with a slight chance of showers and thunderstorms after midnight. Lows in the mid-60s. South winds 5 to 10 miles per hour with gusts up to 20 miles per hour. Chance of rain 20%. Sunday, partly sunny in the morning. A chance of thunderstorms. A chance of showers in the morning, then showers in the afternoon. Highs in the mid-70s. Temperature falling to around 70 in the afternoon. Southwest winds 10 to 15 miles per hour, becoming west in the afternoon. Chance of rain near 100%. Sunday night, mostly cloudy in the evening, then clearing. Cooler. Less humid with lows in the lower 50s. Northwest winds 10 to 15 miles per hour. Monday, mostly sunny. Highs in the lower 70s. Monday night, mostly clear. Lows in the lower 50s. The extended forecast for the Central Highlands. Tuesday, mostly sunny in the morning, then becoming partly cloudy. Highs in the mid-70s. Tuesday night, partly cloudy in the evening, then becoming mostly cloudy. A chance of showers. Lows in the mid-50s. Chance of rain 40%. Wednesday, partly sunny with a chance of showers. A chance of thunderstorms in the afternoon. Highs in the upper 70s. Chance of rain 40%. Wednesday night, a chance of thunderstorms. Showers likely in the evening, then showers after midnight. Locally heavy rainfall possible after midnight. Breezy with lows in the lower 60s. Chance of rain 80%. Thursday, showers in the morning, then showers likely with a chance of thunderstorms in the afternoon. Breezy with highs around 80. Chance of rain 80%. Thursday night, mostly cloudy. Showers likely with a chance of thunderstorms in the evening, then a chance of showers after midnight. Lows in the upper 50s. Chance of rain 60%. Juneteenth, partly cloudy with a chance of showers in the morning, then mostly sunny in the afternoon. Highs in the upper 70s. Chance of rain 30%. At 5 a.m., weather reports for selected cities.
At Mansfield Lom Regional Airport, it was clear. The temperature was 59 degrees, the dew point 54, and the relative humidity 83%. The wind was south, at 3 miles an hour. The pressure was 30.01 inches and steady. Elsewhere across Ohio, skies ranged from clear to partly cloudy. It was 57 at Wooster, 59 at Marion, 64 at Toledo Express, 60 at Cleveland, and 59 at Akron-Canton Regional Airport. Youngstown reported 56, Cincinnati reported 62, Dayton reported 61, Findlay reported 63, and Columbus reported 61. Reports from nearby cities outside Ohio, skies ranged from clear to partly cloudy, and temperatures were between 62 and 65 degrees. The current time is 5:42 a.m. Eastern Daylight Time. 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On the latest weather map, a weak ridge will persist through today before a cold front moves east on Sunday. High pressure returns for the start of next week before an active pattern results and multiple frontal boundaries move across the area later in the week. The forecast for the Central Highlands. West of tonight, clear, cooler with lows in the upper 50s. West winds around 5 miles per hour. Saturday, sunny. Highs in the mid-80s. Southwest winds 5 to 10 miles per hour. Saturday night, mostly clear in the evening, then mostly cloudy with a slight chance of showers and thunderstorms after midnight. Lows in the mid-60s. South winds 5 to 10 miles per hour with gusts up to 20 miles per hour. Chance of rain 20%. Sunday, partly sunny in the morning. A chance of thunderstorms. A chance of showers in the morning, then showers in the afternoon. Highs in the mid-70s. Temperature falling to around 70 in the afternoon. Southwest winds 10 to 15 miles per hour, becoming west in the afternoon. Chance of rain near 100%. Sunday night, mostly cloudy in the evening, then clearing. Cooler. Less humid with lows in the lower 50s. Northwest winds 10 to 15 miles per hour. Monday, mostly sunny. Highs in the lower 70s. Monday night, mostly clear. Lows in the lower 50s. At 5 a.m., weather reports for selected cities. At Mansfield Lom Regional Airport, it was clear. The temperature was 59 degrees, the dew point 54, and the relative humidity 83%. The wind was south, at 3 miles an hour. The pressure was 30.01 inches and steady. Elsewhere across Ohio, skies ranged from clear to partly cloudy. It was 57 at Wooster, 59 at Marion, 64 at Toledo Express, 60 at Cleveland, and 59 at Akron-Canton Regional Airport. Youngstown reported 56, Cincinnati reported 62, Dayton reported 61, Findlay reported 63, and Columbus reported 61. Reports from nearby cities outside Ohio, skies ranged from clear to partly cloudy, and temperatures were between 62 and 65 degrees. The Mansfield, Ohio climate summary for yesterday, June 12, 2026. Yesterday's high temperature was 81 degrees. The normal high is 79. Yesterday's low temperature was 65 degrees. The normal low is 58. No precipitation fell yesterday, which leaves the monthly total at 0.25 inches. This is 1.70 inches below the normal amount of 1.95 inches for June. The total precipitation for the year still stands at 19.08 inches, which is 0.42 inches below normal. No snow fell yesterday, which brings the monthly total to 0.0 inches. The total snowfall since July 1st still stands at 29.6 inches. There were no heating degree days yesterday. This leaves the monthly total at 10. The yearly total since July 1st is 5,903. There were 8 cooling degree days yesterday. This brings the monthly total to 81. The yearly total since January 1st is 135. The normal high temperature for today is 79 degrees, and the normal low is 58.
The record high for today is 93, which occurred in 1921, and the record low is 43, which occurred in 1938. Sunrise today is at 5:58 a.m. and sunset is at 9:03 p.m. The current time is 5:47 a.m. Eastern Daylight Time. 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On the latest weather map, a weak ridge will persist through today before a cold front moves east on Sunday. High pressure returns for the start of next week before an active pattern results and multiple frontal boundaries move across the area later in the week. The forecast for the Central Highlands. West of tonight, clear, cooler with lows in the upper 50s. West winds around 5 miles per hour. Saturday, sunny. Highs in the mid-80s. Southwest winds 5 to 10 miles per hour. Saturday night, mostly clear in the evening, then mostly cloudy with a slight chance of showers and thunderstorms after midnight. Lows in the mid-60s. South winds 5 to 10 miles per hour with gusts up to 20 miles per hour. Chance of rain 20%. Sunday, partly sunny in the morning. A chance of thunderstorms. A chance of showers in the morning, then showers in the afternoon. Highs in the mid-70s. Temperature falling to around 70 in the afternoon. Southwest winds 10 to 15 miles per hour, becoming west in the afternoon. Chance of rain near 100%. Sunday night, mostly cloudy in the evening, then clearing. Cooler. Less humid with lows in the lower 50s. Northwest winds 10 to 15 miles per hour. Monday, mostly sunny. Highs in the lower 70s. Monday night, mostly clear. Lows in the lower 50s. At 5 a.m., weather reports for selected cities. At Mansfield Long Regional Airport, it was clear. The temperature was 59 degrees, the dew point 54, and the relative humidity 83%. The wind was south, at 3 miles an hour. The pressure was 30.01 inches and steady. Elsewhere across Ohio, skies ranged from clear to partly cloudy. It was 57 at Wooster, 59 at Marion, 64 at Toledo Express, 60 at Cleveland, and 59 at Akron-Canton Regional Airport. Youngstown reported 56, Cincinnati reported 62, Dayton reported 61, Findlay reported 63, and Columbus reported 61. Reports from nearby cities outside Ohio, skies ranged from clear to partly cloudy, and temperatures were between 62 and 65 degrees. The current time is 5:49 a.m. Eastern Daylight Time. The extended forecast for this then becoming partly cloudy. Highs in the mid-70s. Tuesday night, partly cloudy in the evening, then becoming mostly cloudy. A chance of showers. Lows in the mid-50s. Chance of rain 40%. Wednesday, partly sunny with a chance of showers. A chance of thunderstorms in the afternoon. Highs in the upper 70s. Chance of rain 40%. Wednesday night, a chance of thunderstorms. Showers likely in the evening, then showers after midnight. Locally heavy rainfall possible after midnight. Breezy with lows in the lower 60s. Chance of rain 80%. Thursday, showers in the morning, then showers likely with a chance of thunderstorms in the afternoon. Breezy with highs around 80. Chance of rain 80%. Thursday night, mostly cloudy. Showers likely with a chance of thunderstorms in the evening, then a chance of showers after midnight. Lows in the upper 50s. Chance of rain 60%. Juneteenth, partly cloudy with a chance of showers in the morning, then mostly sunny in the afternoon. Highs in the upper 70s. Chance of rain 30%. 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On the latest weather map, a weak ridge will persist through today before a cold front moves east on Sunday.
High pressure returns for the start of next week before an active pattern results and multiple frontal boundaries move across the area later in the week. The forecast for the Central Highlands. West of tonight, clear, cooler with lows in the upper 50s. West winds around 5 miles per hour. Saturday, sunny.

highs in the mid-80s. Southwest winds 5 to 10 miles per hour. Saturday night, mostly clear in the evening, then mostly cloudy with a slight chance of showers and thunderstorms after midnight. Lows in the mid-60s. South winds 5 to 10 miles per hour with gusts up to 20 miles per hour. Chance of rain 20%. Sunday, partly sunny in the morning. A chance of thunderstorms. A chance of showers in the morning, then showers in the afternoon. Highs in the mid-70s. Temperature falling to around 70 in the afternoon. Southwest winds 10 to 15 miles per hour, becoming west in the afternoon. Chance of rain near 100%. Sunday night, mostly cloudy in the evening, then clearing. Cooler. Less humid with lows in the lower 50s. Northwest winds 10 to 15 miles per hour. Monday, mostly sunny. Highs in the lower 70s. Monday night, mostly clear. Lows in the lower 50s. At 5 a.m., weather reports for selected cities, at Mansfield Lawn Regional Airport, it was clear. The temperature was 59 degrees, the dew point 54, and the relative humidity 83%. The wind was south, at 3 miles an hour. The pressure was 30.01 inches and steady. Elsewhere across Ohio, skies ranged from clear to partly cloudy. It was 57 at Wooster, 59 at Marion, 64 at Toledo Express, 60 at Cleveland, and 59 at Akron-Canton Regional Airport. Youngstown reported 56, Cincinnati reported 62, Dayton reported 61, Findlay reported 63, and Columbus reported 61. Reports from nearby cities outside Ohio, skies ranged from clear to partly cloudy, and temperatures were between 62 and 65 degrees. The current time is 5:54 a.m. Eastern Daylight Time. 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On the latest weather map, a weak ridge will persist through today before a cold front moves east on Sunday. High pressure returns for the start of next week before an active pattern results and multiple frontal boundaries move across the area later in the week. The forecast for the Central Highlands. West of tonight, clear, cooler with lows in the upper 50s. West winds around 5 miles per hour. Saturday, sunny. Highs in the mid-80s. Southwest winds 5 to 10 miles per hour. Saturday night, mostly clear in the evening, then mostly cloudy with a slight chance of showers and thunderstorms after midnight. Lows in the mid-60s. South winds 5 to 10 miles per hour with gusts up to 20 miles per hour. Chance of rain 20%. Sunday, partly sunny in the morning. A chance of thunderstorms. A chance of showers in the morning, then showers in the afternoon. Highs in the mid-70s. Temperature falling to around 70 in the afternoon. Southwest winds 10 to 15 miles per hour, becoming west in the afternoon. Chance of rain near 100%. Sunday night, mostly cloudy in the evening, then clearing. Cooler. Less humid with lows in the lower 50s. Northwest winds 10 to 15 miles per hour. Monday, mostly sunny. Highs in the lower 70s. Monday night, mostly clear. Lows in the lower 50s. At 5 a.m., weather reports for selected cities, at Mansfield Lawn Regional Airport, it was clear. The temperature was 59 degrees, the dew point 54, and the relative humidity 83%. The wind was south, at 3 miles an hour. The pressure was 30.01 inches and steady. Elsewhere across Ohio, skies ranged from clear to partly cloudy. It was 57 at Wooster, 59 at Marion, 64 at Toledo Express, 60 at Cleveland, and 59 at Akron-Canton Regional Airport. Youngstown reported 56, Cincinnati reported 62, Dayton reported 61, Findlay reported 63, and Columbus reported 61. Reports from nearby cities outside Ohio, skies ranged from clear to partly cloudy, and temperatures were between 62 and 65 degrees.

Rest of tonight, clear, cooler with lows in the upper 50s. West winds around 5 miles per hour. Saturday, sunny. Highs in the mid-80s. Southwest winds 5 to 10 miles per hour. Saturday night, mostly clear in the evening, then mostly cloudy with a slight chance of showers and thunderstorms after midnight. Lows in the mid-60s. South winds 5 to 10 miles per hour with gusts up to 20 miles per hour. Chance of rain 20%. Sunday, partly sunny in the morning. A chance of thunderstorms. A chance of showers in the morning, then showers in the afternoon. Highs in the mid-70s. Temperature falling to around 70 in the afternoon. Southwest winds 10 to 15 miles per hour, becoming west in the afternoon. Chance of rain near 100%. Sunday night, mostly cloudy in the evening, then clearing. Cooler. Less humid with lows in the lower 50s. Northwest winds 10 to 15 miles per hour. Monday, mostly sunny. Highs in the lower 70s. Monday night, mostly clear. Lows in the lower 50s. At 5 a.m., weather reports for selected cities. At Mansfield Lawn Regional Airport, it was clear. The temperature was 59 degrees, the dew point 54, and the relative humidity 83%. The wind was south, at 3 miles an hour. The pressure was 30.01 inches and steady. Elsewhere across Ohio, skies ranged from clear to partly cloudy. It was 57 at Wooster, 59 at Marion, 64 at Toledo Express, 60 at Cleveland, and 59 at Akron-Canton Regional Airport. Youngstown reported 56, Cincinnati reported 62, Dayton reported 61, Findlay reported 63, and Columbus reported 61. Reports from nearby cities outside Ohio, skies ranged from clear to partly cloudy, and temperatures were between 62 and 65 degrees. The Nearshore Marine Forecast. For the following marine location, the islands to Vermilion. Today, southwest winds 5 to 10 knots. Sunny. Waves 2 feet or less. Tonight, southwest winds 5 to 15 knots. A slight chance of showers and thunderstorms overnight. Waves 2 feet or less. Sunday, southwest winds 10 to 15 knots becoming northwest 15 to 20 knots. Showers likely with a chance of thunderstorms. Waves 1 to 3 feet. Sunday night, northwest winds 15 to 20 knots diminishing to 10 to 15 knots. Mostly cloudy in the evening, then becoming partly cloudy. Waves 2 to 4 feet subsiding to 1 to 3 feet. Winds and waves higher in and near thunderstorms. The water temperature off Toledo is 74 degrees, off Cleveland 57 degrees, and off Erie 67 degrees. The extended forecast for the Central Highlands. Tuesday, mostly sunny in the morning, then becoming partly cloudy. Highs in the mid-70s. Tuesday night, partly cloudy in the evening, then becoming mostly cloudy. A chance of showers. Lows in the mid-50s. Chance of rain 40%. Wednesday, partly sunny with a chance of showers. A chance of thunderstorms in the afternoon. Highs in the upper 70s. Chance of rain 40%. Wednesday night, a chance of thunderstorms. Showers likely in the evening, then showers after midnight. Locally heavy rainfall possible after midnight. Breezy with lows in the lower 60s. Chance of rain 80%. Thursday, showers in the morning, then showers likely with a chance of thunderstorms in the afternoon. Breezy with highs around 80. Chance of rain 80%. Thursday night, mostly cloudy. Showers likely with a chance of thunderstorms in the evening, then a chance of showers after midnight. Lows in the upper 50s. Chance of rain 60%. Juneteenth, partly cloudy with a chance of showers in the morning, then mostly sunny in the afternoon. Highs in the upper 70s. Chance of rain 30%. The Mansfield, Ohio climate summary for yesterday, June 12, 2026. Yesterday's high temperature was 81 degrees. The normal high is 79. Yesterday's low temperature was 65 degrees. The normal low is 58. No precipitation fell yesterday, which leaves the monthly total at 0.25 inches. This is 1.70 inches below the normal amount of 1.9.

5 inches for June. The total precipitation for the year still stands at 19.08 inches, which is 0.42 inches below normal. No snow fell yesterday, which brings the monthly total to 0.0 inches. The total snowfall since July 1st still stands at 29.6 inches. There were no heating degree days yesterday. This leaves the monthly total at 10. The yearly total since July 1st is 5,903. There were 8 cooling degree days yesterday. This brings the monthly total to 81. The yearly total since January 1st is 135. The normal high temperature for today is 79 degrees, and the normal low is 58. The record high for today is 93, which occurred in 1921, and the record low is 43, which occurred in 1938. Sunrise today is at 5:58 a.m. and sunset is at 9:03 p.m. The current time is 6:03 a.m. Eastern Daylight Time. 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On the latest weather map, a weak ridge will persist through today before a cold front moves east on Sunday. High pressure returns for the start of next week before an active pattern results and multiple frontal boundaries move across the area later in the week. The forecast for the Central Highlands. Rest of tonight, clear, cooler with lows in the upper 50s. West winds around 5 miles per hour. Saturday, sunny. Highs in the mid-80s. Southwest winds 5 to 10 miles per hour. Saturday night, mostly clear in the evening, then mostly cloudy with a slight chance of showers and thunderstorms after midnight. Lows in the mid-60s. South winds 5 to 10 miles per hour with gusts up to 20 miles per hour. Chance of rain 20%. Sunday, partly sunny in the morning. A chance of thunderstorms. A chance of showers in the morning, then showers in the afternoon. Highs in the mid-70s. Temperature falling to around 70 in the afternoon. Southwest winds 10 to 15 miles per hour, becoming west in the afternoon. Chance of rain near 100%. Sunday night, mostly cloudy in the evening, then clearing. Cooler. Less humid with lows in the lower 50s. Northwest winds 10 to 15 miles per hour. Monday, mostly sunny. Highs in the lower 70s. Monday night, mostly clear. Lows in the lower 50s. The current time is 6:05 a.m. Eastern Daylight Time. 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On the latest weather map, a weak ridge will persist through today before a cold front moves east on Sunday. High pressure returns for the start of next week before an active pattern results and multiple frontal boundaries move across the area later in the week. The forecast for the Central Highlands. Rest of tonight, clear, cooler with lows in the upper 50s. West winds around 5 miles per hour. Saturday, sunny. Highs in the mid-80s. Southwest winds 5 to 10 miles per hour. Saturday night, mostly clear in the evening, then mostly cloudy with a slight chance of showers and thunderstorms after midnight. Lows in the mid-60s. South winds 5 to 10 miles per hour with gusts up to 20 miles per hour. Chance of rain 20%. Sunday, partly sunny in the morning. A chance of thunderstorms. A chance of showers in the morning, then showers in the afternoon. Highs in the mid-70s. Temperature falling to around 70 in the afternoon. Southwest winds 10 to 15 miles per hour, becoming west in the afternoon. Chance of rain near 100%. Sunday night, mostly cloudy in the evening, then clearing. Cooler. Less humid with lows in the lower 50s. Northwest winds 10 to 15 miles per hour. Monday, mostly sunny. Highs in the lower 70s. Monday night, mostly clear. Lows in the lower 50s.
at 6 a.m. Weather reports for selected cities at Mansfield Long Regional Airport, it was clear. The temperature was 58 degrees, the dew point 53, and the relative humidity 84%. The wind was south at 5 miles an hour. The pressure was 30.02 inches and rising. Elsewhere across Ohio, skies ranged from clear to partly cloudy. It was 56 at Worcester, 58 at Marion, 64 at Toledo Express, 61 at Cleveland, and 61 at Akron-Canton Regional Airport. Youngstown reported 54, Cincinnati reported 60, Dayton reported 62, Findlay reported 62, and Columbus reported 60. Reports from nearby cities outside Ohio, skies ranged from clear to partly cloudy, and temperatures were between 61 and 65 degrees. The current time is 6:08 a.m. Eastern Daylight Time. 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On the latest weather map, a weak ridge will persist through today before a cold front moves east on Sunday. High pressure returns for the start of next week before an active pattern results and multiple frontal boundaries move across the area later in the week. The forecast for the Central Highlands. Rest of tonight, clear, cooler with lows in the upper 50s. West winds around 5 miles per hour. Saturday, sunny. Highs in the mid-80s. Southwest winds 5 to 10 miles per hour. Saturday night, mostly clear in the evening, then mostly cloudy with a slight chance of showers and thunderstorms after midnight. Lows in the mid-60s. South winds 5 to 10 miles per hour with gusts up to 20 miles per hour. Chance of rain 20%. Sunday, partly sunny in the morning. A chance of thunderstorms. A chance of showers in the morning, then showers in the afternoon. Highs in the mid-70s. Temperature falling to around 70 in the afternoon. Southwest winds 10 to 15 miles per hour, becoming west in the afternoon. Chance of rain near 100%. Sunday night, mostly cloudy in the evening, then clearing. Cooler. Less humid with lows in the lower 50s. Northwest winds 10 to 15 miles per hour. Monday, mostly sunny. Highs in the lower 70s. Monday night, mostly clear. Lows in the lower 50s. The extended forecast for the Central Highlands. Tuesday, mostly sunny in the morning, then becoming partly cloudy. Highs in the mid-70s. Tuesday night, partly cloudy in the evening, then becoming mostly cloudy. A chance of showers. Lows in the mid-50s. Chance of rain 40%. Wednesday, partly sunny with a chance of showers. A chance of thunderstorms in the afternoon. Highs in the upper 70s. Chance of rain 40%. Wednesday night, a chance of thunderstorms. Showers likely in the evening, then showers after midnight. Locally heavy rainfall possible after midnight. Breezy with lows in the lower 60s. Chance of rain 80%. Thursday, showers in the morning, then showers likely with a chance of thunderstorms in the afternoon. Breezy with highs around 80. Chance of rain 80%. Thursday night, mostly cloudy. Showers likely with a chance of thunderstorms in the evening, then a chance of showers after midnight. Lows in the upper 50s. Chance of rain 60%. Juneteenth, partly cloudy with a chance of showers in the morning, then mostly sunny in the afternoon. Highs in the upper 70s. Chance of rain 30%. At 6 a.m., weather reports for selected cities at Mansfield Long Regional Airport, it was clear. The temperature was 58 degrees, the dew point 53, and the relative humidity 84%. The wind was south at 5 miles an hour. The pressure was 30.02 inches and rising. Elsewhere across Ohio, skies ranged from clear to partly cloudy. It was 56 at Worcester, 58 at Marion, 64 at Toledo Express, 61 at Cleveland, and 61 at Akron-Canton Regional Airport. Youngstown reported 54, Cincinnati reported 60, Dayton reported 62, Findlay reported 62, and Columbus reported 60.
Reports from nearby cities outside Ohio, skies ranged from clear to partly cloudy, and temperatures were between 61 and 65 degrees. The current time is 6:12 a.m. Eastern Daylight Time. 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On the latest weather map, a weak ridge will persist through today before a cold front moves east on Sunday. High pressure returns for the start of next week before an active pattern results and multiple frontal boundaries move across the area later in the week. The forecast for the Central Highlands. Rest of tonight, clear, cooler with lows in the upper 50s. West winds around 5 miles per hour. Saturday, sunny. Highs in the mid-80s. Southwest winds 5 to 10 miles per hour. Saturday night, mostly clear in the evening, then mostly cloudy with a slight chance of showers and thunderstorms after midnight. Lows in the mid-60s. South winds 5 to 10 miles per hour with gusts up to 20 miles per hour. Chance of rain 20%. Sunday, partly sunny in the morning. A chance of thunderstorms. A chance of showers in the morning, then showers in the afternoon. Highs in the mid-70s. Temperature falling to around 70 in the afternoon. Southwest winds 10 to 15 miles per hour, becoming west in the afternoon. Chance of rain near 100%. Sunday night, mostly cloudy in the evening, then clearing. Cooler. Less humid with lows in the lower 50s. Northwest winds 10 to 15 miles per hour. Monday, mostly sunny. Highs in the lower 70s. Monday night, mostly clear. Lows in the lower 50s. At 6 a.m., weather reports for selected cities. At Mansfield Lawn Regional Airport, it was clear. The temperature was 58 degrees, the dew point 53, and the relative humidity 84%. The wind was south, at 5 miles an hour. The pressure was 30.02 inches and rising. Elsewhere across Ohio, skies ranged from clear to partly cloudy. It was 56 at Worcester, 58 at Marion, 64 at Toledo Express, 61 at Cleveland, and 61 at Akron-Canton Regional Airport. Youngstown reported 54, Cincinnati reported 60, Dayton reported 62, Findlay reported 62, and Columbus reported 60. Reports from nearby cities outside Ohio, it was partly cloudy, and temperatures were between 61 and 65 degrees. The Mansfield, Ohio climate summary for yesterday, June 12, 2026. Yesterday's high temperature was 81 degrees. The normal high is 79. Yesterday's low temperature was 65 degrees. The normal low is 58. No precipitation fell yesterday, which leaves the monthly total at 0.25 inches. This is 1.70 inches below the normal amount of 1.95 inches for June. The total precipitation for the year still stands at 19.08 inches, which is 0.42 inches below normal. No snow fell yesterday, which brings the monthly total to 0.0 inches. The total snowfall since July 1st still stands at 29.6 inches. There were no heating degree days yesterday. This leaves the monthly total at 10. The yearly total since July 1st is 5,903. There were 8 cooling degree days yesterday. This brings the monthly total to 81. The yearly total since January 1st is 135. The normal high temperature for today is 79 degrees, and the normal low is 58. The record high for today is 93, which occurred in 1921, and the record low is 43, which occurred in 1938. Sunrise today is at 5:58 a.m. and sunset is at 9:03 p.m. The current time is 6:17 a.m. Eastern Daylight Time. 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On the latest weather map, a weak ridge will persist through today before a cold front moves east on Sunday.
High pressure returns for the start of next week before an active pattern results and multiple frontal boundaries move across the area later in the week. The forecast for the Central Highlands. West of tonight, clear, cooler with lows in the upper 50s. West winds around 5 miles per hour. Saturday, sunny. Highs in the mid-80s. Southwest winds 5 to 10 miles per hour. Saturday night, mostly clear in the evening, then mostly cloudy with a slight chance of showers and thunderstorms after midnight. Lows in the mid-60s. South winds 5 to 10 miles per hour with gusts up to 20 miles per hour. Chance of rain 20%. Sunday, partly sunny in the morning. A chance of thunderstorms. A chance of showers in the morning, then showers in the afternoon. Highs in the mid-70s. Temperature falling to around 70 in the afternoon. Southwest winds 10 to 15 miles per hour, becoming west in the afternoon. Chance of rain near 100%. Sunday night, mostly cloudy in the evening, then clearing. Cooler. Less humid with lows in the lower 50s. Northwest winds 10 to 15 miles per hour. Monday, mostly sunny. Highs in the lower 70s. Monday night, mostly clear. Lows in the lower 50s. At 6 a.m., weather reports for selected cities. At Mansfield Long Regional Airport, it was clear. The temperature was 58 degrees, the dew point 53, and the relative humidity 84%. The wind was south, at 5 miles an hour. The pressure was 30.02 inches and rising. Elsewhere across Ohio, skies ranged from clear to partly cloudy. It was 56 at Worcester, 58 at Marion, 64 at Toledo Express, 61 at Cleveland, and 61 at Akron-Canton Regional Airport. Youngstown reported 54, Cincinnati reported 60, Dayton reported 62, Findlay reported 62, and Columbus reported 60. Reports from nearby cities outside Ohio, it was partly cloudy, and temperatures were between 61 and 65 degrees. The extended forecast for the Central Highlands. Tuesday, mostly sunny in the morning, then becoming partly cloudy. Highs in the mid-70s. Tuesday night, partly cloudy in the evening, then becoming mostly cloudy. A chance of showers. Lows in the mid-50s. Chance of rain 40%. Wednesday, partly sunny with a chance of showers. A chance of thunderstorms in the afternoon. Highs in the upper 70s. Chance of rain 40%. Wednesday night, a chance of thunderstorms. Showers likely in the evening, then showers after midnight. Locally heavy rainfall possible after midnight. Breezy with lows in the lower 60s. Chance of rain 80%. Thursday, showers in the morning, then showers likely with a chance of thunderstorms in the afternoon. Breezy with highs around 80. Chance of rain 80%. Thursday night, mostly cloudy. Showers likely with a chance of thunderstorms in the evening, then a chance of showers after midnight. Lows in the upper 50s. Chance of rain 60%. Juneteenth, partly cloudy with a chance of showers in the morning, then mostly sunny in the afternoon. Highs in the upper 70s. Chance of rain 30%. The current time is 6:21 a.m. Eastern Daylight Time. 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On the latest weather map, a weak ridge will persist through today before a cold front moves east on Sunday. High pressure returns for the start of next week before an active pattern results and multiple frontal boundaries move across the area later in the week. The forecast for the Central Highlands. West of tonight, clear, cooler with lows in the upper 50s. West winds around 5 miles per hour. Saturday, sunny. Highs in the mid-80s. Southwest winds 5 to 10 miles per hour. Saturday night, mostly clear in the evening, then mostly cloudy with a slight chance of showers and thunderstorms after midnight. Lows in the mid-60s. South winds 5 to 10 miles per hour with gusts up to 20 miles per hour. Chance of rain 20%.
Sunday, partly sunny in the morning. A chance of thunderstorms. A chance of showers in the morning, then showers in the afternoon. Highs in the mid-70s. Temperature falling to around 70 in the afternoon. Southwest winds 10 to 15 miles per hour, becoming west in the afternoon. Chance of rain near 100%. Sunday night, mostly cloudy in the evening, then clearing. Cooler. Less humid with lows in the lower 50s. Northwest winds 10 to 15 miles per hour. Monday, mostly sunny. Highs in the lower 70s. Monday night, mostly clear. Lows in the lower 50s. At 6 a.m., weather reports for selected cities. At Mansfield Lawn Regional Airport, it was clear. The temperature was 58 degrees, the dew point 53, and the relative humidity 84%. The wind was south, at 5 miles an hour. The pressure was 30.02 inches and rising. Elsewhere across Ohio, skies ranged from clear to partly cloudy. It was 56 at Worcester, 58 at Marion, 64 at Toledo Express, 61 at Cleveland, and 61 at Akron-Canton Regional Airport. Youngstown reported 54, Cincinnati reported 60, Dayton reported 62, Findlay reported 62, and Columbus reported 60. Reports from nearby cities outside Ohio, it was partly cloudy, and temperatures were between 61 and 65 degrees. The current time is 6:24 a.m. Eastern Daylight Time. 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On the latest weather map, a weak ridge will persist through today before a cold front moves east on Sunday. High pressure returns for the start of next week before an active pattern results and multiple frontal boundaries move across the area later in the week. The forecast for the Central Highlands. West of tonight, clear, cooler with lows in the upper 50s. West winds around 5 miles per hour. Saturday, sunny. Highs in the mid-80s. Southwest winds 5 to 10 miles per hour. Saturday night, mostly clear in the evening, then mostly cloudy with a slight chance of showers and thunderstorms after midnight. Lows in the mid-60s. South winds 5 to 10 miles per hour with gusts up to 20 miles per hour. Chance of rain 20%. Sunday, partly sunny in the morning. A chance of thunderstorms. A chance of showers in the morning, then showers in the afternoon. Highs in the mid-70s. Temperature falling to around 70 in the afternoon. Southwest winds 10 to 15 miles per hour, becoming west in the afternoon. Chance of rain near 100%. Sunday night, mostly cloudy in the evening, then clearing. Cooler. Less humid with lows in the lower 50s. Northwest winds 10 to 15 miles per hour. Monday, mostly sunny. Highs in the lower 70s. Monday night, mostly clear. Lows in the lower 50s. At 6 a.m., weather reports for selected cities. At Mansfield Lawn Regional Airport, it was clear. The temperature was 58 degrees, the dew point 53, and the relative humidity 84%. The wind was south, at 5 miles an hour. The pressure was 30.02 inches and rising. Elsewhere across Ohio, skies ranged from clear to partly cloudy. It was 56 at Worcester, 58 at Marion, 64 at Toledo Express, 61 at Cleveland, and 61 at Akron-Canton Regional Airport. Youngstown reported 54, Cincinnati reported 60, Dayton reported 62, Findlay reported 62, and Columbus reported 60. Reports from nearby cities outside Ohio, it was partly cloudy, and temperatures were between 61 and 65 degrees. The current time is 6:27 a.m. Eastern Daylight Time. 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On the latest weather map, a weak ridge will persist through today before a cold front moves east on Sunday.
High pressure returns for the start of next week before an active pattern results and multiple frontal boundaries move across the area later in the week. The forecast for the Central Highlands. Rest of tonight, clear, cooler with lows in the upper 50s. West winds around 5 miles per hour. Saturday, sunny. Highs in the mid-80s. Southwest winds 5 to 10 miles per hour. Saturday night, mostly clear in the evening, then mostly cloudy with a slight chance of showers and thunderstorms after midnight. Lows in the mid-60s. South winds 5 to 10 miles per hour with gusts up to 20 miles per hour. Chance of rain 20%. Sunday, partly sunny in the morning. A chance of thunderstorms. A chance of showers in the morning, then showers in the afternoon. Highs in the mid-70s. Temperature falling to around 70 in the afternoon. Southwest winds 10 to 15 miles per hour, becoming west in the afternoon. Chance of rain near 100%. Sunday night, mostly cloudy in the evening, then clearing. Cooler. Less humid with lows in the lower 50s. Northwest winds 10 to 15 miles per hour. Monday, mostly sunny. Highs in the lower 70s. Monday night, mostly clear. Lows in the lower 50s. At 6 a.m., weather reports for selected cities. At Mansfield-Lom Regional Airport, it was clear. The temperature was 58 degrees, the dew point 53, and the relative humidity 84%. The wind was south, at 5 miles an hour. The pressure was 30.02 inches and rising. Elsewhere across Ohio, skies ranged from clear to partly cloudy. It was 56 at Worcester, 58 at Marion, 64 at Toledo Express, 61 at Cleveland, and 61 at Akron-Canton Regional Airport. Youngstown reported 54, Cincinnati reported 60, Dayton reported 62, Findlay reported 62, and Columbus reported 60. Reports from nearby cities outside Ohio, it was partly cloudy, and temperatures were between 61 and 65 degrees. The extended forecast for the Central Highlands. Tuesday, mostly sunny in the morning, then becoming partly cloudy. Highs in the mid-70s. Tuesday night, partly cloudy in the evening, then becoming mostly cloudy. A chance of showers. Lows in the mid-50s. Chance of rain 40%. Wednesday, partly sunny with a chance of showers. A chance of thunderstorms in the afternoon. Highs in the upper 70s. Chance of rain 40%. Wednesday night, a chance of thunderstorms. Showers likely in the evening, then showers after midnight. Locally heavy rainfall possible after midnight. Breezy with lows in the lower 60s. Chance of rain 80%. Thursday, showers in the morning, then showers likely with a chance of thunderstorms in the afternoon. Breezy with highs around 80. Chance of rain 80%. Thursday night, mostly cloudy. Showers likely with a chance of thunderstorms in the evening, then a chance of showers after midnight. Lows in the upper 50s. Chance of rain 60%. Juneteenth, partly cloudy with a chance of showers in the morning, then mostly sunny in the afternoon. Highs in the upper 70s. Chance of rain 30%. The Mansfield, Ohio climate summary for yesterday, June 12, 2026. Yesterday's high temperature was 81 degrees. The normal high is 79. Yesterday's low temperature was 65 degrees. The normal low is 58. No precipitation fell yesterday, which leaves the monthly total at 0.25 inches. This is 1.70 inches below the normal amount of 1.95 inches for June. The total precipitation for the year still stands at 19.08 inches, which is 0.42 inches below normal. No snow fell yesterday, which brings the monthly total to 0.0 inches. The total snowfall since July 1st still stands at 29.6 inches. There were no heating degree days yesterday. This leaves the monthly total at 10. The yearly total since July 1st is 5,903. There were 8 cooling degree days yesterday. This brings the monthly total to 81. The yearly total since January 1st is 135. The normal high temperature for today is 79 degrees, and the normal low is 58.
the record high for today is 93, which occurred in 1921, and the record low is 43, which occurred in 1938. Sunrise today is at 5:58 a.m. and sunset is at 9:03 p.m. The current time is 6:32 a.m. Eastern Daylight Time. 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On the latest weather map, a weak ridge will persist through today before a cold front moves east on Sunday. High pressure returns for the start of next week before an active pattern results and multiple frontal boundaries move across the area later in the week. The forecast for the Central Highlands. West of tonight, clear, cooler with lows in the upper 50s. West winds around 5 miles per hour. Saturday, sunny. Highs in the mid-80s. Southwest winds 5 to 10 miles per hour. Saturday night, mostly clear in the evening, then mostly cloudy with a slight chance of showers and thunderstorms after midnight. Lows in the mid-60s. South winds 5 to 10 miles per hour with gusts up to 20 miles per hour. Chance of rain 20%. Sunday, partly sunny in the morning. A chance of thunderstorms. A chance of showers in the morning, then showers in the afternoon. Highs in the mid-70s. Temperature falling to around 70 in the afternoon. Southwest winds 10 to 15 miles per hour, becoming west in the afternoon. Chance of rain near 100%. Sunday night, mostly cloudy in the evening, then clearing. Cooler. Less humid with lows in the lower 50s. Northwest winds 10 to 15 miles per hour. Monday, mostly sunny. Highs in the lower 70s. Monday night, mostly clear. Lows in the lower 50s. At 6 a.m., weather reports for selected cities. At Mansfield Long Regional Airport, it was clear. The temperature was 58 degrees, the dew point 53, and the relative humidity 84%. The wind was south, at 5 miles an hour. The pressure was 30.02 inches and rising. Elsewhere across Ohio, skies ranged from clear to partly cloudy. It was 56 at Worcester, 58 at Marion, 64 at Toledo Express, 61 at Cleveland, and 61 at Akron-Canton Regional Airport. Youngstown reported 54, Cincinnati reported 60, Dayton reported 62, Findlay reported 62, and Columbus reported 60. Reports from nearby cities outside Ohio, it was partly cloudy, and temperatures were between 61 and 65 degrees. The current time is 6:35 a.m. Eastern Daylight Time. 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On the latest weather map, a weak ridge will persist through today before a cold front moves east on Sunday. High pressure returns for the start of next week before an active pattern results and multiple frontal boundaries move across the area later in the week. The forecast for the Central Highlands. West of tonight, clear, cooler with lows in the upper 50s. West winds around 5 miles per hour. Saturday, sunny. Highs in the mid-80s. Southwest winds 5 to 10 miles per hour. Saturday night, mostly clear in the evening, then mostly cloudy with a slight chance of showers and thunderstorms after midnight. Lows in the mid-60s. South winds 5 to 10 miles per hour with gusts up to 20 miles per hour. Chance of rain 20%. Sunday, partly sunny in the morning. A chance of thunderstorms. A chance of showers in the morning, then showers in the afternoon. Highs in the mid-70s. Temperature falling to around 70 in the afternoon. Southwest winds 10 to 15 miles per hour, becoming west in the afternoon. Chance of rain near 100%. Sunday night, mostly cloudy in the evening, then clearing. Cooler. Less humid with lows in the lower 50s. Northwest winds 10 to 15 miles per hour. Monday, mostly sunny. Highs in the lower 70s.
Monday night, mostly clear. Lows in the lower 50s. At 6 a.m., weather reports for selected cities. At Mansfield Lom Regional Airport, it was clear. The temperature was 58 degrees, the dew point 53, and the relative humidity 84%. The wind was south, at 5 miles an hour. The pressure was 30.02 inches and rising. Elsewhere across Ohio, skies ranged from clear to partly cloudy. It was 56 at Worcester, 58 at Marion, 64 at Toledo Express, 61 at Cleveland, and 61 at Akron-Canton Regional Airport. Youngstown reported 54, Cincinnati reported 60, Dayton reported 62, Findlay reported 62, and Columbus reported 60. Reports from nearby cities outside Ohio, it was partly cloudy, and temperatures were between 61 and 65 degrees. The current time is 6:38 a.m. Eastern Daylight Time. 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On the latest weather map, a weak ridge will persist through today before a cold front moves east on Sunday. High pressure returns for the start of next week before an active pattern results and multiple frontal boundaries move across the area later in the week. The forecast for the Central Highlands. West of tonight, clear, cooler with lows in the upper 50s. West winds around 5 miles per hour. Saturday, sunny. Highs in the mid-80s. Southwest winds 5 to 10 miles per hour. Saturday night, mostly clear in the evening, then mostly cloudy with a slight chance of showers and thunderstorms after midnight. Lows in the mid-60s. South winds 5 to 10 miles per hour with gusts up to 20 miles per hour. Chance of rain 20%. Sunday, partly sunny in the morning. A chance of thunderstorms. A chance of showers in the morning, then showers in the afternoon. Highs in the mid-70s. Temperature falling to around 70 in the afternoon. Southwest winds 10 to 15 miles per hour, becoming west in the afternoon. Chance of rain near 100%. Sunday night, mostly cloudy in the evening, then clearing. Cooler. Less humid with lows in the lower 50s. Northwest winds 10 to 15 miles per hour. Monday, mostly sunny. Highs in the lower 70s. Monday night, mostly clear. Lows in the lower 50s. The extended forecast for the Central Highlands. Tuesday, mostly sunny in the morning, then becoming partly cloudy. Highs in the mid-70s. Tuesday night, partly cloudy in the evening, then becoming mostly cloudy. A chance of showers. Lows in the mid-50s. Chance of rain 40%. Wednesday, partly sunny with a chance of showers. A chance of thunderstorms in the afternoon. Highs in the upper 70s. Chance of rain 40%. Wednesday night, a chance of thunderstorms. Showers likely in the evening, then showers after midnight. Locally heavy rainfall possible after midnight. Breezy with lows in the lower 60s. Chance of rain 80%. Thursday, showers in the morning, then showers likely with a chance of thunderstorms in the afternoon. Breezy with highs around 80. Chance of rain 80%. Thursday night, mostly cloudy. Showers likely with a chance of thunderstorms in the evening, then a chance of showers after midnight. Lows in the upper 50s. Chance of rain 60%. Juneteenth, partly cloudy with a chance of showers in the morning, then mostly sunny in the afternoon. Highs in the upper 70s. Chance of rain 30%. At 6 a.m., weather reports for selected cities. At Mansfield Lom Regional Airport, it was clear. The temperature was 58 degrees, the dew point 53, and the relative humidity 84%. The wind was south, at 5 miles an hour. The pressure was 30.02 inches and rising. Elsewhere across Ohio, skies ranged from clear to partly cloudy. It was 56 at Worcester, 58 at Marion, 64 at Toledo Express, 61 at Cleveland, and 61 at Akron-Canton Regional Airport. Youngstown reported 54, Cincinnati reported 60, Dayton reported 62,
Findlay reported 62, and Columbus reported 60. Reports from nearby cities outside Ohio, it was partly cloudy, and temperatures were between 61 and 65 degrees. The current time is 6:42 a.m. Eastern Daylight Time. 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On the latest weather map, a weak ridge will persist through today before a cold front moves east on Sunday. High pressure returns for the start of next week before an active pattern results and multiple frontal boundaries move across the area later in the week. The forecast for the Central Highlands. Rest of tonight, clear, cooler with lows in the upper 50s. West winds around 5 miles per hour. Saturday, sunny. Highs in the mid-80s. Southwest winds 5 to 10 miles per hour. Saturday night, mostly clear in the evening, then mostly cloudy with a slight chance of showers and thunderstorms after midnight. Lows in the mid-60s. South winds 5 to 10 miles per hour with gusts up to 20 miles per hour. Chance of rain 20%. Sunday, partly sunny in the morning. A chance of thunderstorms. A chance of showers in the morning, then showers in the afternoon. Highs in the mid-70s. Temperature falling to around 70 in the afternoon. Southwest winds 10 to 15 miles per hour, becoming west in the afternoon. Chance of rain near 100%. Sunday night, mostly cloudy in the evening, then clearing. Cooler. Less humid with lows in the lower 50s. Northwest winds 10 to 15 miles per hour. Monday, mostly sunny. Highs in the lower 70s. Monday night, mostly clear. Lows in the lower 50s. At 6 a.m., weather reports for selected cities. At Mansfield-Lawn Regional Airport, it was clear. The temperature was 58 degrees, the dew point 53, and the relative humidity 84%. The wind was south, at 5 miles an hour. The pressure was 30.02 inches and rising. Elsewhere across Ohio, skies ranged from clear to partly cloudy. It was 56 at Worcester, 58 at Marion, 64 at Toledo Express, 61 at Cleveland, and 61 at Akron-Canton Regional Airport. Youngstown reported 54, Cincinnati reported 60, Dayton reported 62, Findlay reported 62, and Columbus reported 60. Reports from nearby cities outside Ohio, it was partly cloudy, and temperatures were between 61 and 65 degrees. The Mansfield, Ohio climate summary for yesterday, June 12, 2026. Yesterday's high temperature was 81 degrees. The normal high is 79. Yesterday's low temperature was 65 degrees. The normal low is 58. No precipitation fell yesterday, which leaves the monthly total at 0.25 inches. This is 1.70 inches below the normal amount of 1.95 inches for June. The total precipitation for the year still stands at 19.08 inches, which is 0.42 inches below normal. No snow fell yesterday, which brings the monthly total to 0.0 inches. The total snowfall since July 1st still stands at 29.6 inches. There were no heating degree days yesterday. This leaves the monthly total at 10. The yearly total since July 1st is 5,903. There were 8 cooling degree days yesterday. This brings the monthly total to 81. The yearly total since January 1st is 135. The normal high temperature for today is 79 degrees, and the normal low is 58. The record high for today is 93, which occurred in 1921, and the record low is 43, which occurred in 1938. Sunrise today is at 5:58 a.m. and sunset is at 9:03 p.m. The current time is 6:47 a.m. Eastern Daylight Time. 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On the latest weather map,
A weak ridge will persist through today before a cold front moves east on Sunday. High pressure returns for the start of next week before an active pattern results and multiple frontal boundaries move across the area later in the week. The forecast for the Central Highlands. Rest of tonight, clear, cooler with lows in the upper 50s. West winds around 5 miles per hour. Saturday, sunny. Highs in the mid-80s. Southwest winds 5 to 10 miles per hour. Saturday night, mostly clear in the evening, then mostly cloudy with a slight chance of showers and thunderstorms after midnight. Lows in the mid-60s. South winds 5 to 10 miles per hour with gusts up to 20 miles per hour. Chance of rain 20%. Sunday, partly sunny in the morning. A chance of thunderstorms. A chance of showers in the morning, then showers in the afternoon. Highs in the mid-70s. Temperature falling to around 70 in the afternoon. Southwest winds 10 to 15 miles per hour, becoming west in the afternoon. Chance of rain near 100%. Sunday night, mostly cloudy in the evening, then clearing. Cooler. Less humid with lows in the lower 50s. Northwest winds 10 to 15 miles per hour. Monday, mostly sunny. Highs in the lower 70s. Monday night, mostly clear. Lows in the lower 50s. At 6 a.m., weather reports for selected cities. At Mansfield Lawn Regional Airport, it was clear. The temperature was 58 degrees, the dew point 53, and the relative humidity 84%. The wind was south, at 5 miles an hour. The pressure was 30.02 inches and rising. Elsewhere across Ohio, skies ranged from clear to partly cloudy. It was 56 at Worcester, 58 at Marion, 64 at Toledo Express, 61 at Cleveland, and 61 at Akron-Canton Regional Airport. Youngstown reported 54, Cincinnati reported 60, Dayton reported 62, Findlay reported 62, and Columbus reported 60. Reports from nearby cities outside Ohio, it was partly cloudy, and temperatures were between 61 and 65 degrees. The current time is 6:49 a.m. Eastern Daylight Time. The extended forecast for the Central Highlands. Tuesday, mostly sunny in the morning, then becoming partly cloudy. Highs in the mid-70s. Tuesday night, partly cloudy in the evening, then becoming mostly cloudy. A chance of showers. Lows in the mid-50s. Chance of rain 40%. Wednesday, partly sunny with a chance of showers. A chance of thunderstorms in the afternoon. Highs in the upper 70s. Chance of rain 40%. Wednesday night, a chance of thunderstorms. Showers likely in the evening, then showers after midnight. Locally heavy rainfall possible after midnight. Breezy with lows in the lower 60s. Chance of rain 80%. Thursday, showers in the morning, then showers likely with a chance of thunderstorms in the afternoon. Breezy with highs around 80. Chance of rain 80%. Thursday night, mostly cloudy. Showers likely with a chance of thunderstorms in the evening, then a chance of showers after midnight. Lows in the upper 50s. Chance of rain 60%. Juneteenth, partly cloudy with a chance of showers in the morning, then mostly sunny in the afternoon. Highs in the upper 70s. Chance of rain 30%. 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On the latest weather map, a weak ridge will persist through today before a cold front moves east on Sunday. High pressure returns for the start of next week before an active pattern results and multiple frontal boundaries move across the area later in the week. The forecast for the Central Highlands. Rest of tonight, clear, cooler with lows in the upper 50s. West winds around 5 miles per hour. Saturday, sunny. Highs in the mid-80s. Southwest winds 5 to 10 miles per hour. Saturday night, mostly clear in the evening, then mostly cloudy with a slight chance of showers and thunderstorms after midnight. Lows in the mid-60s.
South winds 5 to 10 miles per hour with gusts up to 20 miles per hour. Chance of rain 20%. Sunday, partly sunny in the morning. A chance of thunderstorms. A chance of showers in the morning, then showers in the afternoon. Highs in the mid-70s. Temperature falling to around 70 in the afternoon. Southwest winds 10 to 15 miles per hour, becoming west in the afternoon. Chance of rain near 100%. Sunday night, mostly cloudy in the evening, then clearing. Cooler. Less humid with lows in the lower 50s. Northwest winds 10 to 15 miles per hour. Monday, mostly sunny. Highs in the lower 70s. Monday night, mostly clear. Lows in the lower 50s. At 6 a.m., weather reports for selected cities. At Mansfield Lawn Regional Airport, it was clear. The temperature was 58 degrees, the dew point 53, and the relative humidity 84%. The wind was south, at 5 miles an hour. The pressure was 30.02 inches and rising. Elsewhere across Ohio, skies ranged from clear to partly cloudy. It was 56 at Worcester, 58 at Marion, 64 at Toledo Express, 61 at Cleveland, and 61 at Akron-Canton Regional Airport. Youngstown reported 54, Cincinnati reported 60, Dayton reported 62, Findlay reported 62, and Columbus reported 60. Reports from nearby cities outside Ohio, it was partly cloudy, and temperatures were between 61 and 65 degrees. The current time is 6:54 a.m. Eastern Daylight Time. 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On the latest weather map, a weak ridge will persist through today before a cold front moves east on Sunday. High pressure returns for the start of next week before an active pattern results and multiple frontal boundaries move across the area later in the week. The forecast for the Central Highlands. West of tonight, clear, cooler with lows in the upper 50s. West winds around 5 miles per hour. Saturday, sunny. Highs in the mid-80s. Southwest winds 5 to 10 miles per hour. Saturday night, mostly clear in the evening, then mostly cloudy with a slight chance of showers and thunderstorms after midnight. Lows in the mid-60s. South winds 5 to 10 miles per hour with gusts up to 20 miles per hour. Chance of rain 20%. Sunday, partly sunny in the morning. A chance of thunderstorms. A chance of showers in the morning, then showers in the afternoon. Highs in the mid-70s. Temperature falling to around 70 in the afternoon. Southwest winds 10 to 15 miles per hour, becoming west in the afternoon. Chance of rain near 100%. Sunday night, mostly cloudy in the evening, then clearing. Cooler. Less humid with lows in the lower 50s. Northwest winds 10 to 15 miles per hour. Monday, mostly sunny. Highs in the lower 70s. Monday night, mostly clear. Lows in the lower 50s. At 6 a.m., weather reports for selected cities. At Mansfield Lawn Regional Airport, it was clear. The temperature was 58 degrees, the dew point 53, and the relative humidity 84%. The wind was south, at 5 miles an hour. The pressure was 30.02 inches and rising. Elsewhere across Ohio, skies ranged from clear to partly cloudy. It was 56 at Worcester, 58 at Marion, 64 at Toledo Express, 61 at Cleveland, and 61 at Akron-Canton Regional Airport. Youngstown reported 54, Cincinnati reported 60, Dayton reported 62, Findlay reported 62, and Columbus reported 60. Reports from nearby cities outside Ohio, it was partly cloudy, and temperatures were between 61 and 65 degrees. The current time is 6:57 a.m. Eastern Daylight Time. 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
On the latest weather map, a weak ridge will persist through today before a cold front moves east on Sunday. High pressure returns for the start of next week before an active pattern results and multiple frontal boundaries move across the area later in the week. The forecast for the Central Highlands. Rest of tonight, clear, cooler with lows in the upper

temperature falling to around 70 in the afternoon. Southwest winds 10 to 15 miles per hour, becoming west in the afternoon. Chance of rain near 100%. Sunday night, mostly cloudy in the evening, then clearing. Cooler. Less humid with lows in the lower 50s. Northwest winds 10 to 15 miles per hour. Monday, mostly sunny. Highs in the lower 70s. Monday night, mostly clear. Lows in the lower 50s. At 6 a.m., weather reports for selected cities. At Mansfield Long Regional Airport, it was clear. The temperature was 58 degrees, the dew point 53, and the relative humidity 84%. The wind was south, at 5 miles an hour. The pressure was 30.02 inches and rising. Elsewhere across Ohio, skies ranged from clear to partly cloudy. It was 56 at Worcester, 58 at Marion, 64 at Toledo Express, 61 at Cleveland, and 61 at Akron-Canton Regional Airport. Youngstown reported 54, Cincinnati reported 60, Dayton reported 62, Findlay reported 62, and Columbus reported 60. Reports from nearby cities outside Ohio, it was partly cloudy, and temperatures were between 61 and 65 degrees. The current time is 6:59 a.m. Eastern Daylight Time. 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The Nearshore Marine Forecast. For the following marine location, the islands to Vermilion. Today, southwest winds 5 to 10 knots. Sunny. Waves 2 feet or less. Tonight, southwest winds 5 to 15 knots. A slight chance of showers and thunderstorms overnight. Waves 2 feet or less. Sunday, southwest winds 10 to 15 knots becoming northwest 15 to 20 knots. Showers likely with a chance of thunderstorms. Waves 1 to 3 feet. Sunday night, northwest winds 15 to 20 knots diminishing to 10 to 15 knots. Mostly cloudy in the evening, then becoming partly cloudy. Waves 2 to 4 feet subsiding to 1 to 3 feet. Winds and waves higher in and near thunderstorms. The water temperature off Toledo is 74 degrees, off Cleveland 57 degrees, and off Derry 67 degrees. The extended forecast for the Central Highlands. Tuesday, mostly sunny in the morning, then becoming partly cloudy. Highs in the mid-70s. Tuesday night, partly cloudy in the evening, then becoming mostly cloudy. A chance of showers. Lows in the mid-50s. Chance of rain 40%. Wednesday, partly sunny with a chance of showers. A chance of thunderstorms in the afternoon. Highs in the upper 70s. Chance of rain 40%. Wednesday night, a chance of thunderstorms. Showers likely in the evening, then showers after midnight. Locally heavy rainfall possible after midnight. Breezy with lows in the lower 60s. Chance of rain 80%. Thursday, showers in the morning, then showers likely with a chance of thunderstorms in the afternoon. Breezy with highs around 80. Chance of rain 80%. Thursday night, mostly cloudy. Showers likely with a chance of thunderstorms in the evening, then a chance of showers after midnight. Lows in the upper 50s. Chance of rain 60%. Juneteenth, partly cloudy with a chance of showers in the morning, then mostly sunny in the afternoon. Highs in the upper 70s. Chance of rain 30%. The Mansfield, Ohio climate summary for yesterday, June 12, 2026. Yesterday's high temperature was 81 degrees. The normal high is 79. Yesterday's low temperature was 65 degrees. The normal low is 58. No precipitation fell yesterday, which leaves the monthly total at 0.25 inches. This is 1.70 inches below the normal amount of 1.95 inches for June. The total precipitation for the year still stands at 19.08 inches, which is 0.42 inches below normal. No snow fell yesterday, which brings the monthly total to 0.0 inches. The total snowfall since July 1st still stands at 29.6 inches. There were no

3 days yesterday. This leaves the monthly total at 10. The yearly total since July 1st is 5,903. There were 8 cooling degree days yesterday. This brings the monthly total to 81. The yearly total since January 1st is 135. The normal high temperature for today is 79 degrees, and the normal low is 58. The record high for today is 93, which occurred in 1921, and the record low is 43, which occurred in 1938. Sunrise today is at 5:58 a.m. and sunset is at 9:03 p.m. On the latest weather map, a weak ridge will persist through today before a cold front moves east on Sunday. High pressure returns for the start of next week before an active pattern results and multiple frontal boundaries move across the area later in the week. The forecast for the Central Highlands. West of tonight, clear, cooler with lows in the upper 50s. West winds around 5 miles per hour. Saturday, sunny. Highs in the mid-80s. Southwest winds 5 to 10 miles per hour. Saturday night, mostly clear in the evening, then mostly cloudy with a slight chance of showers and thunderstorms after midnight. Lows in the mid-60s. South winds 5 to 10 miles per hour with gusts up to 20 miles per hour. Chance of rain 20%. Sunday, partly sunny in the morning. A chance of thunderstorms. A chance of showers in the morning, then showers in the afternoon. Highs in the mid-70s. Temperature falling to around 70 in the afternoon. Southwest winds 10 to 15 miles per hour, becoming west in the afternoon. Chance of rain near 100%. Sunday night, mostly cloudy in the evening, then clearing. Cooler. Less humid with lows in the lower 50s. Northwest winds 10 to 15 miles per hour. Monday, mostly sunny. Highs in the lower 70s. Monday night, mostly clear. Lows in the lower 50s. The current time is 7:05 a.m. Eastern Daylight Time. 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On the latest weather map, a weak ridge will persist through today before a cold front moves east on Sunday. High pressure returns for the start of next week before an active pattern results and multiple frontal boundaries move across the area later in the week. The forecast for the Central Highlands. West of tonight, clear, cooler with lows in the upper 50s. West winds around 5 miles per hour. Saturday, sunny. Highs in the mid-80s. Southwest winds 5 to 10 miles per hour. Saturday night, mostly clear in the evening, then mostly cloudy with a slight chance of showers and thunderstorms after midnight. Lows in the mid-60s. South winds 5 to 10 miles per hour with gusts up to 20 miles per hour. Chance of rain 20%. Sunday, partly sunny in the morning. A chance of thunderstorms. A chance of showers in the morning, then showers in the afternoon. Highs in the mid-70s. Temperature falling to around 70 in the afternoon. Southwest winds 10 to 15 miles per hour, becoming west in the afternoon. Chance of rain near 100%. Sunday night, mostly cloudy in the evening, then clearing. Cooler. Less humid with lows in the lower 50s. Northwest winds 10 to 15 miles per hour. Monday, mostly sunny. Highs in the lower 70s. Monday night, mostly clear. Lows in the lower 50s. At 7 a.m., weather reports for selected cities. At Mansfield Lawn Regional Airport, it was clear. The temperature was 61 degrees, the dew point 55, and the relative humidity 81%. The wind was south, at 5 miles an hour. The pressure was 30.04 inches and rising. Elsewhere across Ohio, skies ranged from clear to partly cloudy. It was 59 at Worcester, 60 at Marion, 65 at Toledo Express, 63 at Cleveland, and 61 at Akron-Canton Regional Airport. Youngstown reported 60, Cincinnati reported 60, Dayton reported 64, Findlay reported 64, and Columbus reported 60. Reports from nearby cities outside Ohio, skies ranged from clear to partly cloudy.
partly cloudy, and temperatures were between 61 and 65 degrees. The current time is 7:08 a.m. Eastern Daylight Time. 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On the latest weather map, a weak ridge will persist through today before a cold front moves east on Sunday. High pressure returns for the start of next week before an active pattern results and multiple frontal boundaries move across the area later in the week. The forecast for the Central Highlands. West of tonight, clear, cooler with lows in the upper 50s. West winds around 5 miles per hour. Saturday, sunny. Highs in the mid-80s. Southwest winds 5 to 10 miles per hour. Saturday night, mostly clear in the evening, then mostly cloudy with a slight chance of showers and thunderstorms after midnight. Lows in the mid-60s. South winds 5 to 10 miles per hour with gusts up to 20 miles per hour. Chance of rain 20%. Sunday, partly sunny in the morning. A chance of thunderstorms. A chance of showers in the morning, then showers in the afternoon. Highs in the mid-70s. Temperature falling to around 70 in the afternoon. Southwest winds 10 to 15 miles per hour, becoming west in the afternoon. Chance of rain near 100%. Sunday night, mostly cloudy in the evening, then clearing. Cooler. Less humid with lows in the lower 50s. Northwest winds 10 to 15 miles per hour. Monday, mostly sunny. Highs in the lower 70s. Monday night, mostly clear. Lows in the lower 50s. The extended forecast for the Central Highlands. Tuesday, mostly sunny in the morning, then becoming partly cloudy. Highs in the mid-70s. Tuesday night, partly cloudy in the evening, then becoming mostly cloudy. A chance of showers. Lows in the mid-50s. Chance of rain 40%. Wednesday, partly sunny with a chance of showers. A chance of thunderstorms in the afternoon. Highs in the upper 70s. Chance of rain 40%. Wednesday night, a chance of thunderstorms. Showers likely in the evening, then showers after midnight. Locally heavy rainfall possible after midnight. Breezy with lows in the lower 60s. Chance of rain 80%. Thursday, showers in the morning, then showers likely with a chance of thunderstorms in the afternoon. Breezy with highs around 80. Chance of rain 80%. Thursday night, mostly cloudy. Showers likely with a chance of thunderstorms in the evening, then a chance of showers after midnight. Lows in the upper 50s. Chance of rain 60%. Juneteenth, partly cloudy with a chance of showers in the morning, then mostly sunny in the afternoon. Highs in the upper 70s. Chance of rain 30%. At 7 a.m., weather reports for selected cities. At Mansfield Long Regional Airport, it was clear. The temperature was 61 degrees, the dew point 55, and the relative humidity 81%. The wind was south, at 5 miles an hour. The pressure was 30.04 inches and rising. Elsewhere across Ohio, skies ranged from clear to partly cloudy. It was 59 at Worcester, 60 at Marion, 65 at Toledo Express, 63 at Cleveland, and 61 at Akron-Canton Regional Airport. Youngstown reported 60, Cincinnati reported 60, Dayton reported 64, Findlay reported 64, and Columbus reported 60. Reports from nearby cities outside Ohio, skies ranged from clear to partly cloudy, and temperatures were between 61 and 65 degrees. The current time is 7:12 a.m. Eastern Daylight Time. 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On the latest weather map, a weak ridge will persist through today before a cold front moves east on Sunday. High pressure returns for the start of next week before an active pattern results and multiple frontal boundaries move across the area later in the week.
the forecast for the Central Highlands. Rest of tonight, clear, cooler with lows in the upper 50s. West winds around 5 miles per hour. Saturday, sunny. Highs in the mid-80s. Southwest winds 5 to 10 miles per hour. Saturday night, mostly clear in the evening, then mostly cloudy with a slight chance of showers and thunderstorms after midnight. Lows in the mid-60s. South winds 5 to 10 miles per hour with gusts up to 20 miles per hour. Chance of rain 20%. Sunday, partly sunny in the morning. A chance of thunderstorms. A chance of showers in the morning, then showers in the afternoon. Highs in the mid-70s. Temperature falling to around 70 in the afternoon. Southwest winds 10 to 15 miles per hour, becoming west in the afternoon. Chance of rain near 100%. Sunday night, mostly cloudy in the evening, then clearing. Cooler. Less humid with lows in the lower 50s. Northwest winds 10 to 15 miles per hour. Monday, mostly sunny. Highs in the lower 70s. Monday night, mostly clear. Lows in the lower 50s. At 7 a.m., weather reports for selected cities. At Mansfield Lawn Regional Airport, it was clear. The temperature was 61 degrees, the dew point 55, and the relative humidity 81%. The wind was south, at 5 miles an hour. The pressure was 30.04 inches and rising. Elsewhere across Ohio, skies ranged from clear to partly cloudy. It was 59 at Worcester, 60 at Marion, 65 at Toledo Express, 63 at Cleveland, and 61 at Akron-Canton Regional Airport. Youngstown reported 60, Cincinnati reported 60, Dayton reported 64, Findlay reported 64, and Columbus reported 60. Reports from nearby cities outside Ohio, skies ranged from clear to partly cloudy, and temperatures were between 61 and 65 degrees. The Mansfield, Ohio climate summary for yesterday, June 12, 2026. Yesterday's high temperature was 81 degrees. The normal high is 79. Yesterday's low temperature was 65 degrees. The normal low is 58. No precipitation fell yesterday, which leaves the monthly total at 0.25 inches. This is 1.70 inches below the normal amount of 1.95 inches for June. The total precipitation for the year still stands at 19.08 inches, which is 0.42 inches below normal. No snow fell yesterday, which brings the monthly total to 0.0 inches. The total snowfall since July 1st still stands at 29.6 inches. There were no heating degree days yesterday. This leaves the monthly total at 10. The yearly total since July 1st is 5,903. There were 8 cooling degree days yesterday. This brings the monthly total to 81. The yearly total since January 1st is 135. The normal high temperature for today is 79 degrees, and the normal low is 58. The record high for today is 93, which occurred in 1921, and the record low is 43, which occurred in 1938. Sunrise today is at 5:58 a.m. and sunset is at 9:03 p.m. The current time is 7:17 a.m. Eastern Daylight Time. 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On the latest weather map, a weak ridge will persist through today before a cold front moves east on Sunday. High pressure returns for the start of next week before an active pattern results and multiple frontal boundaries move across the area later in the week. The forecast for the Central Highlands. West of tonight, clear, cooler with lows in the upper 50s. West winds around 5 miles per hour. Saturday, sunny. Highs in the mid-80s. Southwest winds 5 to 10 miles per hour. Saturday night, mostly clear in the evening, then mostly cloudy with a slight chance of showers and thunderstorms after midnight. Lows in the mid-60s. South winds 5 to 10 miles per hour with gusts up to 20 miles per hour. Chance of rain 20%. Sunday, partly sunny in the morning. A chance of thunderstorms.
A chance of showers in the morning, then showers in the afternoon. Highs in the mid-70s. Temperature falling to around 70 in the afternoon. Southwest winds 10 to 15 miles per hour, becoming west in the afternoon. Chance of rain near 100%. Sunday night, mostly cloudy in the evening, then clearing. Cooler. Less humid with lows in the lower 50s. Northwest winds 10 to 15 miles per hour. Monday, mostly sunny. Highs in the lower 70s. Monday night, mostly clear. Lows in the lower 50s. The current time is 7:19 a.m. Eastern Daylight Time. 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On the latest weather map, a weak ridge will persist through today before a cold front moves east on Sunday. High pressure returns for the start of next week before an active pattern results and multiple frontal boundaries move across the area later in the week. The forecast for the Central Highlands. Today, sunny. Highs in the mid-80s. Southwest winds 5 to 10 miles per hour. Tonight, mostly clear in the evening, then mostly cloudy with a slight chance of showers and thunderstorms after midnight. Lows in the mid-60s. South winds 5 to 10 miles per hour with gusts up to 20 miles per hour. Chance of rain 20%. Sunday, partly sunny in the morning. A chance of thunderstorms. A chance of showers in the morning, then showers in the afternoon. Highs in the mid-70s. Temperature falling to around 70 in the afternoon. Southwest winds 10 to 15 miles per hour, becoming west in the afternoon. Chance of rain near 100%. Sunday night, mostly cloudy in the evening, then clearing. Cooler. Less humid with lows in the lower 50s. Northwest winds 10 to 15 miles per hour. Monday, mostly sunny. Highs in the lower 70s. West winds 5 to 10 miles per hour. Monday night, mostly clear. Lows in the lower 50s. The extended forecast for the Central Highlands. Tuesday, mostly sunny in the morning, then becoming partly cloudy. Highs in the mid-70s. Tuesday night, partly cloudy in the evening, then becoming mostly cloudy. A chance of showers. Lows in the mid-50s. Chance of rain 40%. Wednesday, partly sunny with a chance of showers. A chance of thunderstorms in the afternoon. Highs in the upper 70s. Chance of rain 40%. Wednesday night, a chance of thunderstorms. Showers likely in the evening, then showers after midnight. Locally heavy rainfall possible after midnight. Breezy with lows in the lower 60s. Chance of rain 80%. Thursday, showers in the morning, then showers likely with a chance of thunderstorms in the afternoon. Breezy with highs around 80. Chance of rain 80%. Thursday night, mostly cloudy. Showers likely with a chance of thunderstorms in the evening, then a chance of showers after midnight. Lows in the upper 50s. Chance of rain 60%. Juneteenth, partly cloudy with a chance of showers in the morning, then mostly sunny in the afternoon. Highs in the upper 70s. Chance of rain 30%. At 7 a.m., weather reports for selected cities. At Mansfield-Lawn Regional Airport, it was clear. The temperature was 61 degrees, the dew point 55, and the relative humidity 81%. The wind was south, at 5 miles an hour. The pressure was 30.04 inches and rising. Elsewhere across Ohio, skies ranged from clear to partly cloudy. It was 59 at Worcester, 60 at Marion, 65 at Toledo Express, 63 at Cleveland, and 61 at Akron-Canton Regional Airport. Youngstown reported 60, Cincinnati reported 60, Dayton reported 64, Findlay reported 64, and Columbus reported 60. Reports from nearby cities outside Ohio, skies ranged from clear to partly cloudy, and temperatures were between 61 and 65 degrees. The current time is 7:23 a.m. Eastern Daylight Time.
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On the latest weather map, a weak ridge will persist through today before a cold front moves east on Sunday. High pressure returns for the start of next week before an active pattern results and multiple frontal boundaries move across the area later in the week. The forecast for the Central Highlands. Today, sunny. Highs in the mid-80s. Southwest winds 5 to 10 miles per hour. Tonight, mostly clear in the evening, then mostly cloudy with a slight chance of showers and thunderstorms after midnight. Lows in the mid-60s. South winds 5 to 10 miles per hour with gusts up to 20 miles per hour. Chance of rain 20%. Sunday, partly sunny in the morning. A chance of thunderstorms. A chance of showers in the morning, then showers in the afternoon. Highs in the mid-70s. Temperature falling to around 70 in the afternoon. Southwest winds 10 to 15 miles per hour, becoming west in the afternoon. Chance of rain near 100%. Sunday night, mostly cloudy in the evening, then clearing. Cooler. Less humid with lows in the lower 50s. Northwest winds 10 to 15 miles per hour. Monday, mostly sunny. Highs in the lower 70s. West winds 5 to 10 miles per hour. Monday night, mostly clear. Lows in the lower 50s. At 7 a.m., weather reports for selected cities. At Mansfield Lawn Regional Airport, it was clear. The temperature was 61 degrees, the dew point 55, and the relative humidity 81%. The wind was south, at 5 miles an hour. The pressure was 30.04 inches and rising. Elsewhere across Ohio, skies ranged from clear to partly cloudy. It was 59 at Worcester, 60 at Marion, 65 at Toledo Express, 63 at Cleveland, and 61 at Akron-Canton Regional Airport. Youngstown reported 60, Cincinnati reported 60, Dayton reported 64, Findlay reported 64, and Columbus reported 60. Reports from nearby cities outside Ohio, skies ranged from clear to partly cloudy, and temperatures were between 61 and 65 degrees. The current time is 7:26 a.m. Eastern Daylight Time. 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On the latest weather map, a weak ridge will persist through today before a cold front moves east on Sunday. High pressure returns for the start of next week before an active pattern results and multiple frontal boundaries move across the area later in the week. The forecast for the Central Highlands. Today, sunny. Highs in the mid-80s. Southwest winds 5 to 10 miles per hour. Tonight, mostly clear in the evening, then mostly cloudy with a slight chance of showers and thunderstorms after midnight. Lows in the mid-60s. South winds 5 to 10 miles per hour with gusts up to 20 miles per hour. Chance of rain 20%. Sunday, partly sunny in the morning. A chance of thunderstorms. A chance of showers in the morning, then showers in the afternoon. Highs in the mid-70s. Temperature falling to around 70 in the afternoon. Southwest winds 10 to 15 miles per hour, becoming west in the afternoon. Chance of rain near 100%. Sunday night, mostly cloudy in the evening, then clearing. Cooler. Less humid with lows in the lower 50s. Northwest winds 10 to 15 miles per hour. Monday, mostly sunny. Highs in the lower 70s. West winds 5 to 10 miles per hour. Monday night, mostly clear. Lows in the lower 50s. At 7 a.m., weather reports for selected cities. At Mansfield Lawn Regional Airport, it was clear. The temperature was 61 degrees, the dew point 55, and the relative humidity 81%. The wind was south, at 5 miles an hour. The pressure was 30.04 inches and rising. Elsewhere across Ohio,
Skies ranged from clear to partly cloudy. It was 59 at Worcester, 60 at Marion, 65 at Toledo Express, 63 at Cleveland, and 61 at Akron-Canton Regional Airport. Youngstown reported 60, Cincinnati reported 60, Dayton reported 64, Findlay reported 64, and Columbus reported 60. Reports from nearby cities outside Ohio, skies ranged from clear to partly cloudy, and temperatures were between 61 and 65 degrees. The current time is 7:28 a.m. Eastern Daylight Time. 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On the latest weather map, a weak ridge will persist through today before a cold front moves east on Sunday. High pressure returns for the start of next week before an active pattern results and multiple frontal boundaries move across the area later in the week. The forecast for the Central Highlands. Today, sunny. Highs in the mid-80s. Southwest winds 5 to 10 miles per hour. Tonight, mostly clear in the evening, then mostly cloudy with a slight chance of showers and thunderstorms after midnight. Lows in the mid-60s. South winds 5 to 10 miles per hour with gusts up to 20 miles per hour. Chance of rain 20%. Sunday, partly sunny in the morning. A chance of thunderstorms. A chance of showers in the morning, then showers in the afternoon. Highs in the mid-70s. Temperature falling to around 70 in the afternoon. Southwest winds 10 to 15 miles per hour, becoming west in the afternoon. Chance of rain near 100%. Sunday night, mostly cloudy in the evening, then clearing. Cooler. Less humid with lows in the lower 50s. Northwest winds 10 to 15 miles per hour. Monday, mostly sunny. Highs in the lower 70s. West winds 5 to 10 miles per hour. Monday night, mostly clear. Lows in the lower 50s. The extended forecast for the Central Highlands. Tuesday, mostly sunny in the morning, then becoming partly cloudy. Highs in the mid-70s. Tuesday night, partly cloudy in the evening, then becoming mostly cloudy. A chance of showers. Lows in the mid-50s. Chance of rain 40%. Wednesday, partly sunny with a chance of showers. A chance of thunderstorms in the afternoon. Highs in the upper 70s. Chance of rain 40%. Wednesday night, a chance of thunderstorms. Showers likely in the evening, then showers after midnight. Locally heavy rainfall possible after midnight. Breezy with lows in the lower 60s. Chance of rain 80%. Thursday, showers in the morning, then showers likely with a chance of thunderstorms in the afternoon. Breezy with highs around 80. Chance of rain 80%. Thursday night, mostly cloudy. Showers likely with a chance of thunderstorms in the evening, then a chance of showers after midnight. Lows in the upper 50s. Chance of rain 60%. Juneteenth, partly cloudy with a chance of showers in the morning, then mostly sunny in the afternoon. Highs in the upper 70s. Chance of rain 30%. The Mansfield, Ohio climate summary for yesterday, June 12, 2026. Yesterday's high temperature was 81 degrees. The normal high is 79. Yesterday's low temperature was 65 degrees. The normal low is 58. No precipitation fell yesterday, which leaves the monthly total at 0.25 inches. This is 1.70 inches below the normal amount of 1.95 inches for June. The total precipitation for the year still stands at 19.08 inches, which is 0.42 inches below normal. No snow fell yesterday, which brings the monthly total to 0.0 inches. The total snowfall since July 1st still stands at 29.6 inches. There were no heating degree days yesterday. This leaves the monthly total at 10. The yearly total since July 1st is 5,903. There were 8 cooling degree days yesterday. This brings the monthly total to 81. Since January 1st is 135. The normal high temperature for today is 79 degrees, and the normal low is 58.
The record high for today is 93, which occurred in 1921, and the record low is 43, which occurred in 1938. Sunrise today is at 5:58 a.m. and sunset is at 9:03 p.m. At 7 a.m., weather reports for selected cities. At Mansfield Lawn Regional Airport, it was clear. The temperature was 61 degrees, the dew point 55, and the relative humidity 81%. The wind was south, at 5 miles an hour. The pressure was 30.04 inches and rising. Elsewhere across Ohio, skies ranged from clear to partly cloudy. It was 59 at Worcester, 60 at Marion, 65 at Toledo Express, 63 at Cleveland, and 61 at Akron-Canton Regional Airport. Youngstown reported 60, Cincinnati reported 60, Dayton reported 64, Findlay reported 64, and Columbus reported 60. Reports from nearby cities outside Ohio, skies ranged from clear to partly cloudy, and temperatures were between 61 and 65 degrees. The current time is 7:34 a.m. Eastern Daylight Time. 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On the latest weather map, a weak ridge will persist through today before a cold front moves east on Sunday. High pressure returns for the start of next week before an active pattern results and multiple frontal boundaries move across the area later in the week. The forecast for the Central Highlands. Today, sunny. Highs in the mid-80s. Southwest winds 5 to 10 miles per hour. Tonight, mostly clear in the evening, then mostly cloudy with a slight chance of showers and thunderstorms after midnight. Lows in the mid-60s. South winds 5 to 10 miles per hour with gusts up to 20 miles per hour. Chance of rain 20%. Sunday, partly sunny in the morning. A chance of thunderstorms. A chance of showers in the morning, then showers in the afternoon. Highs in the mid-70s. Temperature falling to around 70 in the afternoon. Southwest winds 10 to 15 miles per hour, becoming west in the afternoon. Chance of rain near 100%. Sunday night, mostly cloudy in the evening, then clearing. Cooler. Less humid with lows in the lower 50s. Northwest winds 10 to 15 miles per hour. Monday, mostly sunny. Highs in the lower 70s. West winds 5 to 10 miles per hour. Monday night, mostly clear. Lows in the lower 50s. At 7 a.m., weather reports for selected cities. At Mansfield Lawn Regional Airport, it was clear. The temperature was 61 degrees, the dew point 55, and the relative humidity 81%. The wind was south, at 5 miles an hour. The pressure was 30.04 inches and rising. Elsewhere across Ohio, skies ranged from clear to partly cloudy. It was 59 at Worcester, 60 at Marion, 65 at Toledo Express, 63 at Cleveland, and 61 at Akron-Canton Regional Airport. Youngstown reported 60, Cincinnati reported 60, Dayton reported 64, Findlay reported 64, and Columbus reported 60. Reports from nearby cities outside Ohio, skies ranged from clear to partly cloudy, and temperatures were between 61 and 65 degrees. The current time is 7:37 a.m. Eastern Daylight Time. 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On the latest weather map, a weak ridge will persist through today before a cold front moves east on Sunday. High pressure returns for the start of next week before an active pattern results and multiple frontal boundaries move across the area later in the week. The forecast for the Central Highlands. Today, sunny. Highs in the mid-80s. Southwest winds 5 to 10 miles per hour. Tonight, mostly clear in the evening, then mostly cloudy with a slight chance of showers and thunderstorms after midnight. Lows in the mid-60s. South winds 5 to 10 miles per hour with gusts up to 20 miles per hour.
chance of rain 20%. Sunday, partly sunny in the morning. A chance of thunderstorms. A chance of showers in the morning, then showers in the afternoon. Highs in the mid-70s. Temperature falling to around 70 in the afternoon. Southwest winds 10 to 15 miles per hour, becoming west in the afternoon. Chance of rain near 100%. Sunday night, mostly cloudy in the evening, then clearing. Cooler. Less humid with lows in the lower 50s. Northwest winds 10 to 15 miles per hour. Monday, mostly sunny. Highs in the lower 70s. West winds 5 to 10 miles per hour. Monday night, mostly clear. Lows in the lower 50s. At 7 a.m., weather reports for selected cities. At Mansfield Lawn Regional Airport, it was clear. The temperature was 61 degrees, the dew point 55, and the relative humidity 81%. The wind was south, at 5 miles an hour. The pressure was 30.04 inches and rising. Elsewhere across Ohio, skies ranged from clear to partly cloudy. It was 59 at Worcester, 60 at Marion, 65 at Toledo Express, 63 at Cleveland, and 61 at Akron-Canton Regional Airport. Youngstown reported 60, Cincinnati reported 60, Dayton reported 64, Findlay reported 64, and Columbus reported 60. Reports from nearby cities outside Ohio, skies ranged from clear to partly cloudy, and temperatures were between 61 and 65 degrees. The extended forecast for the Central Highlands. Tuesday, mostly sunny in the morning, then becoming partly cloudy. Highs in the mid-70s. Tuesday night, partly cloudy in the evening, then becoming mostly cloudy. A chance of showers. Lows in the mid-50s. Chance of rain 40%. Wednesday, partly sunny with a chance of showers. A chance of thunderstorms in the afternoon. Highs in the upper 70s. Chance of rain 40%. Wednesday night, a chance of thunderstorms. Showers likely in the evening, then showers after midnight. Locally heavy rainfall possible after midnight. Breezy with lows in the lower 60s. Chance of rain 80%. Thursday, showers in the morning, then showers likely with a chance of thunderstorms in the afternoon. Breezy with highs around 80. Chance of rain 80%. Thursday night, mostly cloudy. Showers likely with a chance of thunderstorms in the evening, then a chance of showers after midnight. Lows in the upper 50s. Chance of rain 60%. Juneteenth, partly cloudy with a chance of showers in the morning, then mostly sunny in the afternoon. Highs in the upper 70s. Chance of rain 30%. The current time is 7:41 a.m. Eastern Daylight Time. 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On the latest weather map, a weak ridge will persist through today before a cold front moves east on Sunday. High pressure returns for the start of next week before an active pattern results and multiple frontal boundaries move across the area later in the week. The forecast for the Central Highlands. Today, sunny. Highs in the mid-80s. Southwest winds 5 to 10 miles per hour. Tonight, mostly clear in the evening, then mostly cloudy with a slight chance of showers and thunderstorms after midnight. Lows in the mid-60s. South winds 5 to 10 miles per hour with gusts up to 20 miles per hour. Chance of rain 20%. Sunday, partly sunny in the morning. A chance of thunderstorms. A chance of showers in the morning, then showers in the afternoon. Highs in the mid-70s. Temperature falling to around 70 in the afternoon. Southwest winds 10 to 15 miles per hour, becoming west in the afternoon. Chance of rain near 100%. Sunday night, mostly cloudy in the evening, then clearing. Cooler. Less humid with lows in the lower 50s. Northwest winds 10 to 15 miles per hour. Monday, mostly sunny. Highs in the lower 70s. West winds 5 to 10 miles per hour. Monday night, mostly clear. Lows in the lower 50s.
at 7 a.m., weather reports for selected cities at Mansfield Lawn Regional Airport, it was clear. The temperature was 61 degrees, the dew point 55, and the relative humidity 81%. The wind was south, at 5 miles an hour. The pressure was 30.04 inches and rising. Elsewhere across Ohio, skies ranged from clear to partly cloudy. It was 59 at Worcester, 60 at Marion, 65 at Toledo Express, 63 at Cleveland, and 61 at Akron-Canton Regional Airport. Youngstown reported 60, Cincinnati reported 60, Dayton reported 64, Findlay reported 64, and Columbus reported 60. Reports from nearby cities outside Ohio, skies ranged from clear to partly cloudy, and temperatures were between 61 and 65 degrees. The current time is 7:44 a.m. Eastern Daylight Time. 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On the latest weather map, a weak ridge will persist through today before a cold front moves east on Sunday. High pressure returns for the start of next week before an active pattern results and multiple frontal boundaries move across the area later in the week. The forecast for the Central Highlands. Today, sunny. Highs in the mid-80s. Southwest winds 5 to 10 miles per hour. Tonight, mostly clear in the evening, then mostly cloudy with a slight chance of showers and thunderstorms after midnight. Lows in the mid-60s. South winds 5 to 10 miles per hour with gusts up to 20 miles per hour. Chance of rain 20%. Sunday, partly sunny in the morning. A chance of thunderstorms. A chance of showers in the morning, then showers in the afternoon. Highs in the mid-70s. Temperature falling to around 70 in the afternoon. Southwest winds 10 to 15 miles per hour, becoming west in the afternoon. Chance of rain near 100%. Sunday night, mostly cloudy in the evening, then clearing. Cooler. Less humid with lows in the lower 50s. Northwest winds 10 to 15 miles per hour. Monday, mostly sunny. Highs in the lower 70s. West winds 5 to 10 miles per hour. Monday night, mostly clear. Lows in the lower 50s. The Mansfield, Ohio climate summary for yesterday, June 12, 2026. Yesterday's high temperature was 81 degrees. The normal high is 79. Yesterday's low temperature was 65 degrees. The normal low is 58. No precipitation fell yesterday, which leaves the monthly total at 0.25 inches. This is 1.70 inches below the normal amount of 1.95 inches for June. The total precipitation for the year still stands at 19.08 inches, which is 0.42 inches below normal. No snow fell yesterday, which brings the monthly total to 0.0 inches. The total snowfall since July 1st still stands at 29.6 inches. There were no heating degree days yesterday. This leaves the monthly total at 10. The yearly total since July 1st is 5,903. There were 8 cooling degree days yesterday. This brings the monthly total to 81. The yearly total since January 1st is 135. The normal high temperature for today is 79 degrees, and the normal low is 58. The record high for today is 93, which occurred in 1921, and the record low is 43, which occurred in 1938. Sunrise today is at 5:58 a.m. and sunset is at 9:03 p.m. At 7 a.m., weather reports for selected cities at Mansfield Lawn Regional Airport, it was clear. The temperature was 61 degrees, the dew point 55, and the relative humidity 81%. The wind was south, at 5 miles an hour. The pressure was 30.04 inches and rising. Elsewhere across Ohio, skies ranged from clear to partly cloudy. It was 59 at Worcester, 60 at Marion, 65 at Toledo Express, 63 at Cleveland, and 61 at Akron-Canton Regional Airport. Youngstown reported 60, Cincinnati reported 60, Dayton reported 64, Findlay reported 64, and Columbus reported 60.
Reports from nearby cities outside Ohio, skies ranged from clear to partly cloudy, and temperatures were between 61 and 65 degrees. The current time is 7:48 a.m. Eastern Daylight Time. 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On the latest weather map, a weak ridge will persist through today before a cold front moves east on Sunday. High pressure returns for the start of next week before an active pattern results and multiple frontal boundaries move across the area later in the week. The forecast for the Central Highlands. Today, sunny. Highs in the mid-80s. Southwest winds 5 to 10 miles per hour. Tonight, mostly clear in the evening, then mostly cloudy with a slight chance of showers and thunderstorms after midnight. Lows in the mid-60s. South winds 5 to 10 miles per hour with gusts up to 20 miles per hour. Chance of rain 20%. Sunday, partly sunny in the morning. A chance of thunderstorms. A chance of showers in the morning, then showers in the afternoon. Highs in the mid-70s. Temperature falling to around 70 in the afternoon. Southwest winds 10 to 15 miles per hour, becoming west in the afternoon. Chance of rain near 100%. Sunday night, mostly cloudy in the evening, then clearing. Cooler. Less humid with lows in the lower 50s. Northwest winds 10 to 15 miles per hour. Monday, mostly sunny. Highs in the lower 70s. West winds 5 to 10 miles per hour. Monday night, mostly clear. Lows in the lower 50s. The extended forecast for the Central Highlands. Tuesday, mostly sunny in the morning, then becoming partly cloudy. Highs in the mid-70s. Tuesday night, partly cloudy in the evening, then becoming mostly cloudy. A chance of showers. Lows in the mid-50s. Chance of rain 40%. Wednesday, partly sunny with a chance of showers. A chance of thunderstorms in the afternoon. Highs in the upper 70s. Chance of rain 40%. Wednesday night, a chance of thunderstorms. Showers likely in the evening, then showers after midnight. Locally heavy rainfall possible after midnight. Breezy with lows in the lower 60s. Chance of rain 80%. Thursday, showers in the morning, then showers likely with a chance of thunderstorms in the afternoon. Breezy with highs around 80. Chance of rain 80%. Thursday night, mostly cloudy. Showers likely with a chance of thunderstorms in the evening, then a chance of showers after midnight. Lows in the upper 50s. Chance of rain 60%. Juneteenth, partly cloudy with a chance of showers in the morning, then mostly sunny in the afternoon. Highs in the upper 70s. Chance of rain 30%. At 7 a.m., weather reports for selected cities. At Mansfield Long Regional Airport, it was clear. The temperature was 61 degrees, the dew point 55, and the relative humidity 81%. The wind was south, at 5 miles an hour. The pressure was 30.04 inches and rising. Elsewhere across Ohio, skies ranged from clear to partly cloudy. It was 59 at Worcester, 60 at Marion, 65 at Toledo Express, 63 at Cleveland, and 61 at Akron-Canton Regional Airport. Youngstown reported 60, Cincinnati reported 60, Dayton reported 64, Findlay reported 64, and Columbus reported 60. Reports from nearby cities outside Ohio, skies ranged from clear to partly cloudy, and temperatures were between 61 and 65 degrees. The current time is 7:52 a.m. Eastern Daylight Time. 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On the latest weather map, a weak ridge will persist through today before a cold front moves east on Sunday. High pressure returns for the start of next week before an active pattern results and multiple frontal boundaries move across the area later in the week.
the forecast for the Central Highlands. Today, sunny. Highs in the mid-80s. Southwest winds 5 to 10 miles per hour. Tonight, mostly clear in the evening, then mostly cloudy with a slight chance of showers and thunderstorms after midnight. Lows in the mid-60s. South winds 5 to 10 miles per hour with gusts up to 20 miles per hour. Chance of rain 20%. Sunday, partly sunny in the morning. A chance of thunderstorms. A chance of showers in the morning, then showers in the afternoon. Highs in the mid-70s. Temperature falling to around 70 in the afternoon. Southwest winds 10 to 15 miles per hour, becoming west in the afternoon. Chance of rain near 100%. Sunday night, mostly cloudy in the evening, then clearing. Cooler. Less humid with lows in the lower 50s. Northwest winds 10 to 15 miles per hour. Monday, mostly sunny. Highs in the lower 70s. West winds 5 to 10 miles per hour. Monday night, mostly clear. Lows in the lower 50s. At 7 a.m., weather reports for selected cities. At Mansfield Lawn Regional Airport, it was clear. The temperature was 61 degrees, the dew point 55, and the relative humidity 81%. The wind was south, at 5 miles an hour. The pressure was 30.04 inches and rising. Elsewhere across Ohio, skies ranged from clear to partly cloudy. It was 59 at Worcester, 60 at Marion, 65 at Toledo Express, 63 at Cleveland, and 61 at Akron-Canton Regional Airport. Youngstown reported 60, Cincinnati reported 60, Dayton reported 64, Findlay reported 64, and Columbus reported 60. Reports from nearby cities outside Ohio, skies ranged from clear to partly cloudy, and temperatures were between 61 and 65 degrees. The current time is 7:55 a.m. Eastern Daylight Time. 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On the latest weather map, a weak ridge will persist through today before a cold front moves east on Sunday. High pressure returns for the start of next week before an active pattern results and multiple frontal boundaries move across the area later in the week. The forecast for the Central Highlands. Today, sunny. Highs in the mid-80s. Southwest winds 5 to 10 miles per hour. Tonight, mostly clear in the evening, then mostly cloudy with a slight chance of showers and thunderstorms after midnight. Lows in the mid-60s. South winds 5 to 10 miles per hour with gusts up to 20 miles per hour. Chance of rain 20%. Sunday, partly sunny in the morning. A chance of thunderstorms. A chance of showers in the morning, then showers in the afternoon. Highs in the mid-70s. Temperature falling to around 70 in the afternoon. Southwest winds 10 to 15 miles per hour, becoming west in the afternoon. Chance of rain near 100%. Sunday night, mostly cloudy in the evening, then clearing. Cooler. Less humid with lows in the lower 50s. Northwest winds 10 to 15 miles per hour. Monday, mostly sunny. Highs in the lower 70s. West winds 5 to 10 miles per hour. Monday night, mostly clear. Lows in the lower 50s. At 7 a.m., weather reports for selected cities. At Mansfield Lawn Regional Airport, it was clear. The temperature was 61 degrees, the dew point 55, and the relative humidity 81%. The wind was south, at 5 miles an hour. The pressure was 30.04 inches and rising. Elsewhere across Ohio, skies ranged from clear to partly cloudy. It was 59 at Worcester, 60 at Marion, 65 at Toledo Express, 63 at Cleveland, and 61 at Akron-Canton Regional Airport. Youngstown reported 60, Cincinnati reported 60, Dayton reported 64, Findlay reported 64, and Columbus reported 60. Reports from nearby cities outside Ohio, skies ranged from clear to partly cloudy, and temperatures were between 61 and 65 degrees. The current time is 7:58 a.m. Eastern Daylight Time.
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winds 5 to 10 miles per hour with gusts up to 20 miles per hour. Chance of rain 20%. Sunday, partly sunny in the morning. A chance of thunderstorms. A chance of showers in the morning, then showers in the afternoon. Highs in the mid-70s. Temperature falling to around 70 in the afternoon. Southwest winds 10 to 15 miles per hour, becoming west in the afternoon. Chance of rain near 100%. Sunday night, mostly cloudy in the evening, then clearing. Cooler. Less humid with lows in the lower 50s. Northwest winds 10 to 15 miles per hour. Monday, mostly sunny. Highs in the lower 70s. West winds 5 to 10 miles per hour. Monday night, mostly clear. Lows in the lower 50s. The Nearshore Marine Forecast. For the following marine location, the islands to Vermilion. Today, southwest winds 5 to 10 knots. Sunny. Waves 2 feet or less. Tonight, southwest winds 5 to 15 knots. A slight chance of showers and thunderstorms overnight. Waves 2 feet or less. Sunday, southwest winds 10 to 15 knots, becoming northwest 15 to 20 knots. Showers likely with a chance of thunderstorms. Waves 1 to 3 feet. Sunday night, northwest winds 15 to 20 knots, diminishing to 10 to 15 knots. Mostly cloudy in the evening, then becoming partly cloudy. Waves 2 to 4 feet, subsiding to 1 to 3 feet. Winds and waves higher in and near thunderstorms. The water temperature off Toledo is 74 degrees, off Cleveland 57 degrees, and off Erie 67 degrees. The extended forecast for the Central Highlands. Tuesday, mostly sunny in the morning, then becoming partly cloudy. Highs in the mid-70s. Tuesday night, partly cloudy in the evening, then becoming mostly cloudy. A chance of showers. Lows in the mid-50s. Chance of rain 40%. Wednesday, partly sunny with a chance of showers. A chance of thunderstorms in the afternoon. Highs in the upper 70s. Chance of rain 40%. Wednesday night, a chance of thunderstorms. Showers likely in the evening, then showers after midnight. Locally heavy rainfall possible after midnight. Breezy with lows in the lower 60s. Chance of rain 80%. Thursday, showers in the morning, then showers likely with a chance of thunderstorms in the afternoon. Breezy with highs around 80. Chance of rain 80%. Thursday night, mostly cloudy. Showers likely with a chance of thunderstorms in the evening, then a chance of showers after midnight. Lows in the upper 50s. Chance of rain 60%. Juneteenth, partly cloudy with a chance of showers in the morning, then mostly sunny in the afternoon. Highs in the upper 70s. Chance of rain 30%. The Mansfield, Ohio climate summary for yesterday, June 12, 2026. Yesterday's high temperature was 81 degrees. The normal high is 79. Yesterday's low temperature was 65 degrees. The normal low is 58. No precipitation fell yesterday, which leaves the monthly total at 0.25 inches. This is 1.70 inches below the normal amount of 1.95 inches for June. The total precipitation for the year still stands at 19.08 inches, which is 0.42 inches below normal. No snow fell yesterday, which brings the monthly total to 0.0 inches. The total snowfall since July 1st still stands at 29.6 inches. There were no heating degree days yesterday. This leaves the monthly total at 10. The yearly total since July 1st is 5,903. There were 8 cooling degree days yesterday. This brings the monthly total to 81. The yearly total since January 1st is 135. The normal high temperature for today is 79 degrees, and the normal low is 58. The record high for today is 93, which occurred in 1921, and the record low is 43, which occurred in 1938. Sunrise today is at 5:58 a.m. and sunset is at 9:03 p.m. At 7 a.m., weather reports for selected cities. At Mansfield Lawn Regional Airport, it was clear. The temperature was 61 degrees, the dew point 55, and the relative humidity 81%. The wind was south, at 5 miles an hour.

pressure was 30.04 inches and rising. Elsewhere across Ohio, skies ranged from clear to partly cloudy. It was 59 at Worcester, 60 at Marion, 65 at Toledo Express, 63 at Cleveland, and 61 at Akron-Canton Regional Airport. Youngstown reported 60, Cincinnati reported 60, Dayton reported 64, Findlay reported 64, and Columbus reported 60. Reports from nearby cities outside Ohio, skies ranged from clear to partly cloudy, and temperatures were between 61 and 65 degrees. The current time is 8:04 a.m. Eastern Daylight Time. 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On the latest weather map, a weak ridge will persist through today before a cold front moves east on Sunday. High pressure returns for the start of next week before an active pattern results and multiple frontal boundaries move across the area later in the week. The forecast for the Central Highlands. Today, sunny. Highs in the mid-80s. Southwest winds 5 to 10 miles per hour. Tonight, mostly clear in the evening, then mostly cloudy with a slight chance of showers and thunderstorms after midnight. Lows in the mid-60s. South winds 5 to 10 miles per hour with gusts up to 20 miles per hour. Chance of rain 20%. Sunday, partly sunny in the morning. A chance of thunderstorms. A chance of showers in the morning, then showers in the afternoon. Highs in the mid-70s. Temperature falling to around 70 in the afternoon. Southwest winds 10 to 15 miles per hour, becoming west in the afternoon. Chance of rain near 100%. Sunday night, mostly cloudy in the evening, then clearing. Cooler. Less humid with lows in the lower 50s. Northwest winds 10 to 15 miles per hour. Monday, mostly sunny. Highs in the lower 70s. West winds 5 to 10 miles per hour. Monday night, mostly clear. Lows in the lower 50s. At 8 a.m., weather reports for selected cities. At Mansfield Long Regional Airport, it was sunny. The temperature was 68 degrees, the dew point 57, and the relative humidity 68%. The wind was west, at 6 miles an hour. The pressure was 30.04 inches and steady. Elsewhere across Ohio, skies ranged from sunny to mostly sunny, and temperatures were between 65 and 68 degrees. Reports from nearby cities outside Ohio, skies ranged from sunny to mostly sunny, and temperatures were between 66 and 68 degrees. The current time is 8:07 a.m. Eastern Daylight Time. 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On the latest weather map, a weak ridge will persist through today before a cold front moves east on Sunday. High pressure returns for the start of next week before an active pattern results and multiple frontal boundaries move across the area later in the week. The forecast for the Central Highlands. Today, sunny. Highs in the mid-80s. Southwest winds 5 to 10 miles per hour. Tonight, mostly clear in the evening, then mostly cloudy with a slight chance of showers and thunderstorms after midnight. Lows in the mid-60s. South winds 5 to 10 miles per hour with gusts up to 20 miles per hour. Chance of rain 20%. Sunday, partly sunny in the morning. A chance of thunderstorms. A chance of showers in the morning, then showers in the afternoon. Highs in the mid-70s. Temperature falling to around 70 in the afternoon. Southwest winds 10 to 15 miles per hour, becoming west in the afternoon. Chance of rain near 100%. Sunday night, mostly cloudy in the evening, then clearing. Cooler. Less humid with lows in the lower 50s. Northwest winds 10 to 15 miles per hour. Monday, mostly sunny. Highs in the lower 70s. West winds 5 to 10 miles per hour. Monday night, mostly clear.
lows in the lower 50s. At 8 a.m., weather reports for selected cities. At Mansfield Lawn Regional Airport, it was sunny. The temperature was 68 degrees, the dew point 57, and the relative humidity 68%. The wind was west, at 6 miles an hour. The pressure was 30.04 inches and steady. Elsewhere across Ohio, skies ranged from sunny to mostly sunny, and temperatures were between 65 and 68 degrees. Reports from nearby cities outside Ohio, skies ranged from sunny to mostly sunny, and temperatures were between 66 and 68 degrees. The current time is 8:09 a.m. Eastern Daylight Time. The extended forecast for the Central Highlands. Tuesday, mostly sunny in the morning, then becoming partly cloudy. Highs in the mid-70s. Tuesday night, partly cloudy in the evening, then becoming mostly cloudy. A chance of showers. Lows in the mid-50s. Chance of rain 40%. Wednesday, partly sunny with a chance of showers. A chance of thunderstorms in the afternoon. Highs in the upper 70s. Chance of rain 40%. Wednesday night, a chance of thunderstorms. Showers likely in the evening, then showers after midnight. Locally heavy rainfall possible after midnight. Breezy with lows in the lower 60s. Chance of rain 80%. Thursday, showers in the morning, then showers likely with a chance of thunderstorms in the afternoon. Breezy with highs around 80. Chance of rain 80%. Thursday night, mostly cloudy. Showers likely with a chance of thunderstorms in the evening, then a chance of showers after midnight. Lows in the upper 50s. Chance of rain 60%. Juneteenth, partly cloudy with a chance of showers in the morning, then mostly sunny in the afternoon. Highs in the upper 70s. Chance of rain 30%. 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On the latest weather map, a weak ridge will persist through today before a cold front moves east on Sunday. High pressure returns for the start of next week before an active pattern results and multiple frontal boundaries move across the area later in the week. The forecast for the Central Highlands. Today, sunny. Highs in the mid-80s. Southwest winds 5 to 10 miles per hour. Tonight, mostly clear in the evening, then mostly cloudy with a slight chance of showers and thunderstorms after midnight. Lows in the mid-60s. South winds 5 to 10 miles per hour with gusts up to 20 miles per hour. Chance of rain 20%. Sunday, partly sunny in the morning. A chance of thunderstorms. A chance of showers in the morning, then showers in the afternoon. Highs in the mid-70s. Temperature falling to around 70 in the afternoon. Southwest winds 10 to 15 miles per hour, becoming west in the afternoon. Chance of rain near 100%. Sunday night, mostly cloudy in the evening, then clearing. Cooler. Less humid with lows in the lower 50s. Northwest winds 10 to 15 miles per hour. Monday, mostly sunny. Highs in the lower 70s. West winds 5 to 10 miles per hour. Monday night, mostly clear. Lows in the lower 50s. At 8 a.m., weather reports for selected cities. At Mansfield Lawn Regional Airport, it was sunny. The temperature was 68 degrees, the dew point 57, and the relative humidity 68%. The wind was west, at 6 miles an hour. The pressure was 30.04 inches and steady. Elsewhere across Ohio, skies ranged from sunny to mostly sunny, and temperatures were between 65 and 68 degrees. Reports from nearby cities outside Ohio, skies ranged from sunny to mostly sunny, and temperatures were between 66 and 68 degrees. At 8 a.m., weather reports for selected cities. At Mansfield Lawn Regional Airport, it was sunny. The temperature was 68 degrees, the dew point 57, and the relative humidity 68%. The wind was west, at 6 miles an hour. The pressure was 30.04 inches and steady. Elsewhere across Ohio,
Skies ranged from sunny to mostly sunny, and temperatures were between 65 and 68 degrees. Reports from nearby cities outside Ohio, skies ranged from sunny to mostly sunny, and temperatures were between 66 and 68 degrees. The current time is 8:14 a.m. Eastern Daylight Time. 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On the latest weather map, a weak ridge will persist through today before a cold front moves east on Sunday. High pressure returns for the start of next week before an active pattern results and multiple frontal boundaries move across the area later in the week. The Mansfield, Ohio climate summary for yesterday, June 12, 2026. Yesterday's high temperature was 81 degrees. The normal high is 79. Yesterday's low temperature was 65 degrees. The normal low is 58. No precipitation fell yesterday, which leaves the monthly total at 0.25 inches. This is 1.70 inches below the normal amount of 1.95 inches for June. The total precipitation for the year still stands at 19.08 inches, which is 0.42 inches below normal. No snow fell yesterday, which brings the monthly total to 0.0 inches. The total snowfall since July 1st still stands at 29.6 inches. There were no heating degree days yesterday. This leaves the monthly total at 10. The yearly total since July 1st is 5,903. There were 8 cooling degree days yesterday. This brings the monthly total to 81. The yearly total since January 1st is 135. The normal high temperature for today is 79 degrees, and the normal low is 58. The record high for today is 93, which occurred in 1921, and the record low is 43, which occurred in 1938. Sunrise today is at 5:58 a.m. and sunset is at 9:03 p.m. The forecast for the Central Highlands. Today, sunny. Highs in the mid-80s. Southwest winds 5 to 10 miles per hour. Tonight, mostly clear in the evening, then mostly cloudy with a slight chance of showers and thunderstorms after midnight. Lows in the mid-60s. South winds 5 to 10 miles per hour with gusts up to 20 miles per hour. Chance of rain 20%. Sunday, partly sunny in the morning. A chance of thunderstorms. A chance of showers in the morning, then showers in the afternoon. Highs in the mid-70s. Temperature falling to around 70 in the afternoon. Southwest winds 10 to 15 miles per hour, becoming west in the afternoon. Chance of rain near 100%. Sunday night, mostly cloudy in the evening, then clearing. Cooler. Less humid with lows in the lower 50s. Northwest winds 10 to 15 miles per hour. Monday, mostly sunny. Highs in the lower 70s. West winds 5 to 10 miles per hour. Monday night, mostly clear. Lows in the lower 50s. At 8 a.m., weather reports for selected cities. At Mansfield Long Regional Airport, it was sunny. The temperature was 68 degrees, the dew point 57, and the relative humidity 68%. The wind was west, at 6 miles an hour. The pressure was 30.04 inches and steady. Elsewhere across Ohio, skies ranged from sunny to mostly sunny, and temperatures were between 65 and 68 degrees. Reports from nearby cities outside Ohio, skies ranged from sunny to mostly sunny, and temperatures were between 66 and 68 degrees. The current time is 8:18 a.m. Eastern Daylight Time. 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On the latest weather map, a weak ridge will persist through today before a cold front moves east on Sunday. High pressure returns for the start of next week before an active pattern results and multiple frontal boundaries move across the area later in the week. The forecast for the Central Highlands. Today, sunny.
highs in the mid-80s. Southwest winds 5 to 10 miles per hour. Tonight, mostly clear in the evening, then mostly cloudy with a slight chance of showers and thunderstorms after midnight. Lows in the mid-60s. South winds 5 to 10 miles per hour with gusts up to 20 miles per hour. Chance of rain 20%. Sunday, partly sunny in the morning. A chance of thunderstorms. A chance of showers in the morning, then showers in the afternoon. Highs in the mid-70s. Temperature falling to around 70 in the afternoon. Southwest winds 10 to 15 miles per hour, becoming west in the afternoon. Chance of rain near 100%. Sunday night, mostly cloudy in the evening, then clearing. Cooler. Less humid with lows in the lower 50s. Northwest winds 10 to 15 miles per hour. Monday, mostly sunny. Highs in the lower 70s. West winds 5 to 10 miles per hour. Monday night, mostly clear. Lows in the lower 50s. The extended forecast for the Central Highlands. Tuesday, mostly sunny in the morning, then becoming partly cloudy. Highs in the mid-70s. Tuesday night, partly cloudy in the evening, then becoming mostly cloudy. A chance of showers. Lows in the mid-50s. Chance of rain 40%. Wednesday, partly sunny with a chance of showers. A chance of thunderstorms in the afternoon. Highs in the upper 70s. Chance of rain 40%. Wednesday night, a chance of thunderstorms. Showers likely in the evening, then showers after midnight. Locally heavy rainfall possible after midnight. Breezy with lows in the lower 60s. Chance of rain 80%. Thursday, showers in the morning, then showers likely with a chance of thunderstorms in the afternoon. Breezy with highs around 80. Chance of rain 80%. Thursday night, mostly cloudy. Showers likely with a chance of thunderstorms in the evening, then a chance of showers after midnight. Lows in the upper 50s. Chance of rain 60%. Juneteenth, partly cloudy with a chance of showers in the morning, then mostly sunny in the afternoon. Highs in the upper 70s. Chance of rain 30%. At 8 a.m., weather reports for selected cities. At Mansfield Long Regional Airport, it was sunny. The temperature was 68 degrees, the dew point 57, and the relative humidity 68%. The wind was west, at 6 miles an hour. The pressure was 30.04 inches and steady. Elsewhere across Ohio, skies ranged from sunny to mostly sunny, and temperatures were between 65 and 68 degrees. Reports from nearby cities outside Ohio, skies ranged from sunny to mostly sunny, and temperatures were between 66 and 68 degrees. The current time is 8:22 a.m. Eastern Daylight Time. 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On the latest weather map, a weak ridge will persist through today before a cold front moves east on Sunday. High pressure returns for the start of next week before an active pattern results and multiple frontal boundaries move across the area later in the week. The forecast for the Central Highlands. Today, sunny. Highs in the mid-80s. Southwest winds 5 to 10 miles per hour. Tonight, mostly clear in the evening, then mostly cloudy with a slight chance of showers and thunderstorms after midnight. Lows in the mid-60s. South winds 5 to 10 miles per hour with gusts up to 20 miles per hour. Chance of rain 20%. Sunday, partly sunny in the morning. A chance of thunderstorms. A chance of showers in the morning, then showers in the afternoon. Highs in the mid-70s. Temperature falling to around 70 in the afternoon. Southwest winds 10 to 15 miles per hour, becoming west in the afternoon. Chance of rain near 100%. Sunday night, mostly cloudy in the evening, then clearing. Cooler. Less humid with lows in the lower 50s. Northwest winds 10 to 15 miles per hour. Monday, mostly sunny. Highs in the lower 70s. West winds 5 to 10 miles per hour.
Monday night, mostly clear. Lows in the lower 50s. At 8 a.m., weather reports for selected cities. At Mansfield Long Regional Airport, it was sunny. The temperature was 68 degrees, the dew point 57, and the relative humidity 68%. The wind was west, at 6 miles an hour. The pressure was 30.04 inches and steady. Elsewhere across Ohio, skies ranged from sunny to mostly sunny, and temperatures were between 65 and 68 degrees. Reports from nearby cities outside Ohio, skies ranged from sunny to mostly sunny, and temperatures were between 66 and 68 degrees. The current time is 8:24 a.m. Eastern Daylight Time. 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On the latest weather map, a weak ridge will persist through today before a cold front moves east on Sunday. High pressure returns for the start of next week before an active pattern results and multiple frontal boundaries move across the area later in the week. The forecast for the Central Highlands. Today, sunny. Highs in the mid-80s. Southwest winds 5 to 10 miles per hour. Tonight, mostly clear in the evening, then mostly cloudy with a slight chance of showers and thunderstorms after midnight. Lows in the mid-60s. South winds 5 to 10 miles per hour with gusts up to 20 miles per hour. Chance of rain 20%. Sunday, partly sunny in the morning. A chance of thunderstorms. A chance of showers in the morning, then showers in the afternoon. Highs in the mid-70s. Temperature falling to around 70 in the afternoon. Southwest winds 10 to 15 miles per hour, becoming west in the afternoon. Chance of rain near 100%. Sunday night, mostly cloudy in the evening, then clearing. Cooler. Less humid with lows in the lower 50s. Northwest winds 10 to 15 miles per hour. Monday, mostly sunny. Highs in the lower 70s. West winds 5 to 10 miles per hour. Monday night, mostly clear. Lows in the lower 50s. At 8 a.m., weather reports for selected cities. At Mansfield Long Regional Airport, it was sunny. The temperature was 68 degrees, the dew point 57, and the relative humidity 68%. The wind was west, at 6 miles an hour. The pressure was 30.04 inches and steady. Elsewhere across Ohio, skies ranged from sunny to mostly sunny, and temperatures were between 65 and 68 degrees. Reports from nearby cities outside Ohio, skies ranged from sunny to mostly sunny, and temperatures were between 66 and 68 degrees. The current time is 8:27 a.m. Eastern Daylight Time. 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On the latest weather map, a weak ridge will persist through today before a cold front moves east on Sunday. High pressure returns for the start of next week before an active pattern results and multiple frontal boundaries move across the area later in the week. The forecast for the Central Highlands. Today, sunny. Highs in the mid-80s. Southwest winds 5 to 10 miles per hour. Tonight, mostly clear in the evening, then mostly cloudy with a slight chance of showers and thunderstorms after midnight. Lows in the mid-60s. South winds 5 to 10 miles per hour with gusts up to 20 miles per hour. Chance of rain 20%. Sunday, partly sunny in the morning. A chance of thunderstorms. A chance of showers in the morning, then showers in the afternoon. Highs in the mid-70s. Temperature falling to around 70 in the afternoon. Southwest winds 10 to 15 miles per hour, becoming west in the afternoon. Chance of rain near 100%. Sunday night, mostly cloudy in the evening, then clearing. Cooler. Less humid with lows in the lower 50s. Northwest winds 10 to 15 miles per hour. Monday, mostly sunny.
Highs in the lower 70s. West winds 5 to 10 miles per hour. Monday night, mostly clear. Lows in the lower 50s. At 8 a.m., weather reports for selected cities. At Mansfield Long Regional Airport, it was sunny. The temperature was 68 degrees, the dew point 57, and the relative humidity 68%. The wind was west, at 6 miles an hour. The pressure was 30.04 inches and steady. Elsewhere across Ohio, skies ranged from sunny to mostly sunny, and temperatures were between 65 and 68 degrees. Reports from nearby cities outside Ohio, skies ranged from sunny to mostly sunny, and temperatures were between 66 and 68 degrees. The extended forecast for the Central Highlands. Tuesday, mostly sunny in the morning, then becoming partly cloudy. Highs in the mid-70s. Tuesday night, partly cloudy in the evening, then becoming mostly cloudy. A chance of showers. Lows in the mid-50s. Chance of rain 40%. Wednesday, partly sunny with a chance of showers. A chance of thunderstorms in the afternoon. Highs in the upper 70s. Chance of rain 40%. Wednesday night, a chance of thunderstorms. Showers likely in the evening, then showers after midnight. Locally heavy rainfall possible after midnight. Breezy with lows in the lower 60s. Chance of rain 80%. Thursday, showers in the morning, then showers likely with a chance of thunderstorms in the afternoon. Breezy with highs around 80. Chance of rain 80%. Thursday night, mostly cloudy. Showers likely with a chance of thunderstorms in the evening, then a chance of showers after midnight. Lows in the upper 50s. Chance of rain 60%. Juneteenth, partly cloudy with a chance of showers in the morning, then mostly sunny in the afternoon. Highs in the upper 70s. Chance of rain 30%. The Mansfield, Ohio climate summary for yesterday, June 12, 2026. Yesterday's high temperature was 81 degrees. The normal high is 79. Yesterday's low temperature was 65 degrees. The normal low is 58. No precipitation fell yesterday, which leaves the monthly total at 0.25 inches. This is 1.70 inches below the normal amount of 1.95 inches for June. The total precipitation for the year still stands at 19.08 inches, which is 0.42 inches below normal. No snow fell yesterday, which brings the monthly total to 0.0 inches. The total snowfall since July 1st still stands at 29.6 inches. There were no heating degree days yesterday. This leaves the monthly total at 10. The yearly total since July 1st is 5,903. There were 8 cooling degree days yesterday. This brings the monthly total to 81. The yearly total since January 1st is 135. The normal high temperature for today is 79 degrees, and the normal low is 58. The record high for today is 93, which occurred in 1921, and the record low is 43, which occurred in 1938. Sunrise today is at 5:58 a.m. and sunset is at 9:03 p.m. The current time is 8:32 a.m. Eastern Daylight Time. 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The latest weather map, a weak ridge will persist through today before a cold front moves east on Sunday. High pressure returns for the start of next week before an active pattern results and multiple frontal boundaries move across the area later in the week. The forecast for the Central Highlands. Today, sunny. Highs in the mid-80s. Southwest winds 5 to 10 miles per hour. Tonight, mostly clear in the evening, then mostly cloudy with a slight chance of showers and thunderstorms after midnight. Lows in the mid-60s. South winds 5 to 10 miles per hour with gusts up to 20 miles per hour. Chance of rain 20%. Sunday, partly sunny in the morning. A chance of thunderstorms. A chance of showers in the morning, then showers in the afternoon. Highs in the mid-70s. Temperature falling to around 70 in the afternoon.
southwest winds 10 to 15 miles per hour, becoming west in the afternoon.

chance of rain near 100%. Sunday night, mostly cloudy in the evening, then clearing. Cooler. Less humid with lows in the lower 50s. Northwest winds 10 to 15 miles per hour. Monday, mostly sunny. Highs in the lower 70s. West winds 5 to 10 miles per hour. Monday night, mostly clear. Lows in the lower 50s. At 8 a.m., weather reports for selected cities. At Mansfield Lawn Regional Airport, it was sunny. The temperature was 68 degrees, the dew point 57, and the relative humidity 68%. The wind was west, at 6 miles an hour. The pressure was 30.04 inches and steady. Elsewhere across Ohio, skies ranged from sunny to mostly sunny, and temperatures were between 65 and 68 degrees. Reports from nearby cities outside Ohio, skies ranged from sunny to mostly sunny, and temperatures were between 66 and 68 degrees. The current time is 8:35 a.m. Eastern Daylight Time. 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On the latest weather map, a weak ridge will persist through today before a cold front moves east on Sunday. High pressure returns for the start of next week before an active pattern results and multiple frontal boundaries move across the area later in the week. The forecast for the Central Highlands. Today, sunny. Highs in the mid-80s. Southwest winds 5 to 10 miles per hour. Tonight, mostly clear in the evening, then mostly cloudy with a slight chance of showers and thunderstorms after midnight. Lows in the mid-60s. South winds 5 to 10 miles per hour with gusts up to 20 miles per hour. Chance of rain 20%. Sunday, partly sunny in the morning. A chance of thunderstorms. A chance of showers in the morning, then showers in the afternoon. Highs in the mid-70s. Temperature falling to around 70 in the afternoon. Southwest winds 10 to 15 miles per hour, becoming west in the afternoon. Chance of rain near 100%. Sunday night, mostly cloudy in the evening, then clearing. Cooler. Less humid with lows in the lower 50s. Northwest winds 10 to 15 miles per hour. Monday, mostly sunny. Highs in the lower 70s. West winds 5 to 10 miles per hour. Monday night, mostly clear. Lows in the lower 50s. At 8 a.m., weather reports for selected cities. At Mansfield Lawn Regional Airport, it was sunny. The temperature was 68 degrees, the dew point 57, and the relative humidity 68%. The wind was west, at 6 miles an hour. The pressure was 30.04 inches and steady. Elsewhere across Ohio, skies ranged from sunny to mostly sunny, and temperatures were between 65 and 68 degrees. Reports from nearby cities outside Ohio, skies ranged from sunny to mostly sunny, and temperatures were between 66 and 68 degrees. The current time is 8:37 a.m. Eastern Daylight Time. 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On the latest weather map, a weak ridge will persist through today before a cold front moves east on Sunday. High pressure returns for the start of next week before an active pattern results and multiple frontal boundaries move across the area later in the week. The forecast for the Central Highlands. Today, sunny. Highs in the mid-80s. Southwest winds 5 to 10 miles per hour. Tonight, mostly clear in the evening, then mostly cloudy with a slight chance of showers and thunderstorms after midnight. Lows in the mid-60s. South winds 5 to 10 miles per hour with gusts up to 20 miles per hour. Chance of rain 20%. Sunday, partly sunny in the morning. A chance of thunderstorms. A chance of showers in the morning, then showers in the afternoon. Highs in the mid-70s. Temperature falling to around 70 in the afternoon.
Southwest winds 10 to 15 miles per hour, becoming west in the afternoon. Chance of rain near 100%. Sunday night, mostly cloudy in the evening, then clearing. Cooler. Less humid with lows in the lower 50s. Northwest winds 10 to 15 miles per hour. Monday, mostly sunny. Highs in the lower 70s. West winds 5 to 10 miles per hour. Monday night, mostly clear. Lows in the lower 50s. At 8 a.m., weather reports for selected cities. At Mansfield Long Regional Airport, it was sunny. The temperature was 68 degrees, the dew point 57, and the relative humidity 68%. The wind was west, at 6 miles an hour. The pressure was 30.04 inches and steady. Elsewhere across Ohio, skies ranged from sunny to mostly sunny, and temperatures were between 65 and 68 degrees. Reports from nearby cities outside Ohio, skies ranged from sunny to mostly sunny, and temperatures were between 66 and 68 degrees. The extended forecast for the Central Highlands. Tuesday, mostly sunny in the morning, then becoming partly cloudy. Highs in the mid-70s. Tuesday night, partly cloudy in the evening, then becoming mostly cloudy. A chance of showers. Lows in the mid-50s. Chance of rain 40%. Wednesday, partly sunny with a chance of showers. A chance of thunderstorms in the afternoon. Highs in the upper 70s. Chance of rain 40%. Wednesday night, a chance of thunderstorms. Showers likely in the evening, then showers after midnight. Locally heavy rainfall possible after midnight. Breezy with lows in the lower 60s. Chance of rain 80%. Thursday, showers in the morning, then showers likely with a chance of thunderstorms in the afternoon. Breezy with highs around 80. Chance of rain 80%. Thursday night, mostly cloudy. Showers likely with a chance of thunderstorms in the evening, then a chance of showers after midnight. Lows in the upper 50s. Chance of rain 60%. Juneteenth, partly cloudy with a chance of showers in the morning, then mostly sunny in the afternoon. Highs in the upper 70s. Chance of rain 30%. The current time is 8:41 a.m. Eastern Daylight Time. 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On the latest weather map, a weak ridge will persist through today before a cold front moves east on Sunday. High pressure returns for the start of next week before an active pattern results and multiple frontal boundaries move across the area later in the week. The forecast for the Central Highlands. Today, sunny. Highs in the mid-80s. Southwest winds 5 to 10 miles per hour. Tonight, mostly clear in the evening, then mostly cloudy with a slight chance of showers and thunderstorms after midnight. Lows in the mid-60s. South winds 5 to 10 miles per hour with gusts up to 20 miles per hour. Chance of rain 20%. Sunday, partly sunny in the morning. A chance of thunderstorms. A chance of showers in the morning, then showers in the afternoon. Highs in the mid-70s. Temperature falling to around 70 in the afternoon. Southwest winds 10 to 15 miles per hour, becoming west in the afternoon. Chance of rain near 100%. Sunday night, mostly cloudy in the evening, then clearing. Cooler. Less humid with lows in the lower 50s. Northwest winds 10 to 15 miles per hour. Monday, mostly sunny. Highs in the lower 70s. West winds 5 to 10 miles per hour. Monday night, mostly clear. Lows in the lower 50s. At 8 a.m., weather reports for selected cities. At Mansfield Long Regional Airport, it was sunny. The temperature was 68 degrees, the dew point 57, and the relative humidity 68%. The wind was west, at 6 miles an hour. The pressure was 30.04 inches and steady. Elsewhere across Ohio, skies ranged from sunny to mostly sunny, and temperatures were between 65 and 68 degrees. Reports from nearby cities outside Ohio,
Skies ranged from sunny to mostly sunny, and temperatures were between 66 and 68 degrees. The current time is 8:44 a.m. Eastern Daylight Time. 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On the latest weather map, a weak ridge will persist through today before a cold front moves east on Sunday. High pressure returns for the start of next week before an active pattern results and multiple frontal boundaries move across the area later in the week. The Mansfield, Ohio climate summary for yesterday, June 12, 2026. Yesterday's high temperature was 81 degrees. The normal high is 79. Yesterday's low temperature was 65 degrees. The normal low is 58. No precipitation fell yesterday, which leaves the monthly total at 0.25 inches. This is 1.70 inches below the normal amount of 1.95 inches for June. The total precipitation for the year still stands at 19.08 inches, which is 0.42 inches below normal. No snow fell yesterday, which brings the monthly total to 0.0 inches. The total snowfall since July 1st still stands at 29.6 inches. There were no heating degree days yesterday. This leaves the monthly total at 10. The yearly total since July 1st is 5,903. There were 8 cooling degree days yesterday. This brings the monthly total to 81. The yearly total since January 1st is 135. The normal high temperature for today is 79 degrees, and the normal low is 58. The record high for today is 93, which occurred in 1921, and the record low is 43, which occurred in 1938. Sunrise today is at 5:58 a.m. and sunset is at 9:03 p.m. The forecast for the Central Highlands. Today, sunny. Highs in the mid-80s. Southwest winds 5 to 10 miles per hour. Tonight, mostly clear in the evening, then mostly cloudy with a slight chance of showers and thunderstorms after midnight. Lows in the mid-60s. South winds 5 to 10 miles per hour with gusts up to 20 miles per hour. Chance of rain 20%. Sunday, partly sunny in the morning. A chance of thunderstorms. A chance of showers in the morning, then showers in the afternoon. Highs in the mid-70s. Temperature falling to around 70 in the afternoon. Southwest winds 10 to 15 miles per hour, becoming west in the afternoon. Chance of rain near 100%. Sunday night, mostly cloudy in the evening, then clearing. Cooler. Less humid with lows in the lower 50s. Northwest winds 10 to 15 miles per hour. Monday, mostly sunny. Highs in the lower 70s. West winds 5 to 10 miles per hour. Monday night, mostly clear. Lows in the lower 50s. At 8 a.m., weather reports for selected cities. At Mansfield Long Regional Airport, it was sunny. The temperature was 68 degrees, the dew point 57, and the relative humidity 68%. The wind was west, at 6 miles an hour. The pressure was 30.04 inches and steady. Elsewhere across Ohio, skies ranged from sunny to mostly sunny, and temperatures were between 65 and 68 degrees. Reports from nearby cities outside Ohio, skies ranged from sunny to mostly sunny, and temperatures were between 66 and 68 degrees. The current time is 8:48 a.m. Eastern Daylight Time. 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On the latest weather map, a weak ridge will persist through today before a cold front moves east on Sunday. High pressure returns for the start of next week before an active pattern results and multiple frontal boundaries move across the area later in the week. The forecast for the Central Highlands. Today, sunny. Highs in the mid-80s. Southwest winds 5 to 10 miles per hour. Tonight,
mostly clear in the evening, then mostly cloudy with a slight chance of showers and thunderstorms after midnight. Lows in the mid-60s. South winds 5 to 10 miles per hour with gusts up to 20 miles per hour. Chance of rain 20%. Sunday, partly sunny in the morning. A chance of thunderstorms. A chance of showers in the morning, then showers in the afternoon. Highs in the mid-70s. Temperature falling to around 70 in the afternoon. Southwest winds 10 to 15 miles per hour, becoming west in the afternoon. Chance of rain near 100%. Sunday night, mostly cloudy in the evening, then clearing. Cooler. Less humid with lows in the lower 50s. Northwest winds 10 to 15 miles per hour. Monday, mostly sunny. Highs in the lower 70s. West winds 5 to 10 miles per hour. Monday night, mostly clear. Lows in the lower 50s. The extended forecast for the Central Highlands. Tuesday, mostly sunny in the morning, then becoming partly cloudy. Highs in the mid-70s. Tuesday night, partly cloudy in the evening, then becoming mostly cloudy. A chance of showers. Lows in the mid-50s. Chance of rain 40%. Wednesday, partly sunny with a chance of showers. A chance of thunderstorms in the afternoon. Highs in the upper 70s. Chance of rain 40%. Wednesday night, a chance of thunderstorms. Showers likely in the evening, then showers after midnight. Locally heavy rainfall possible after midnight. Breezy with lows in the lower 60s. Chance of rain 80%. Thursday, showers in the morning, then showers likely with a chance of thunderstorms in the afternoon. Breezy with highs around 80. Chance of rain 80%. Thursday night, mostly cloudy. Showers likely with a chance of thunderstorms in the evening, then a chance of showers after midnight. Lows in the upper 50s. Chance of rain 60%. Juneteenth, partly cloudy with a chance of showers in the morning, then mostly sunny in the afternoon. Highs in the upper 70s. Chance of rain 30%. At 8 a.m., weather reports for selected cities. At Mansfield Lawn Regional Airport, it was sunny. The temperature was 68 degrees, the dew point 57, and the relative humidity 68%. The wind was west, at 6 miles an hour. The pressure was 30.04 inches and steady. Elsewhere across Ohio, skies ranged from sunny to mostly sunny, and temperatures were between 65 and 68 degrees. Reports from nearby cities outside Ohio, skies ranged from sunny to mostly sunny, and temperatures were between 66 and 68 degrees. The current time is 8:52 a.m. Eastern Daylight Time. 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On the latest weather map, a weak ridge will persist through today before a cold front moves east on Sunday. High pressure returns for the start of next week before an active pattern results and multiple frontal boundaries move across the area later in the week. The forecast for the Central Highlands. Today, sunny. Highs in the mid-80s. Southwest winds 5 to 10 miles per hour. Tonight, mostly clear in the evening, then mostly cloudy with a slight chance of showers and thunderstorms after midnight. Lows in the mid-60s. South winds 5 to 10 miles per hour with gusts up to 20 miles per hour. Chance of rain 20%. Sunday, partly sunny in the morning. A chance of thunderstorms. A chance of showers in the morning, then showers in the afternoon. Highs in the mid-70s. Temperature falling to around 70 in the afternoon. Southwest winds 10 to 15 miles per hour, becoming west in the afternoon. Chance of rain near 100%. Sunday night, mostly cloudy in the evening, then clearing. Cooler. Less humid with lows in the lower 50s. Northwest winds 10 to 15 miles per hour. Monday, mostly sunny. Highs in the lower 70s. West winds 5 to 10 miles per hour. Monday night, mostly clear. Lows in the lower 50s.
at 8 a.m. Weather reports for selected cities. At Mansfield Lawn Regional Airport, it was sunny. The temperature was 68 degrees, the dew point 57, and the relative humidity 68%. The wind was west, at 6 miles an hour. The pressure was 30.04 inches and steady. Elsewhere across Ohio, skies ranged from sunny to mostly sunny, and temperatures were between 65 and 68 degrees. Reports from nearby cities outside Ohio, skies ranged from sunny to mostly sunny, and temperatures were between 66 and 68 degrees. The current time is 8:54 a.m. Eastern Daylight Time. 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On the latest weather map, a weak ridge will persist through today before a cold front moves east on Sunday. High pressure returns for the start of next week before an active pattern results and multiple frontal boundaries move across the area later in the week. The forecast for the Central Highlands. Today, sunny. Highs in the mid-80s. Southwest winds 5 to 10 miles per hour. Tonight, mostly clear in the evening, then mostly cloudy with a slight chance of showers and thunderstorms after midnight. Lows in the mid-60s. South winds 5 to 10 miles per hour with gusts up to 20 miles per hour. Chance of rain 20%. Sunday, partly sunny in the morning. A chance of thunderstorms. A chance of showers in the morning, then showers in the afternoon. Highs in the mid-70s. Temperature falling to around 70 in the afternoon. Southwest winds 10 to 15 miles per hour, becoming west in the afternoon. Chance of rain near 100%. Sunday night, mostly cloudy in the evening, then clearing. Cooler. Less humid with lows in the lower 50s. Northwest winds 10 to 15 miles per hour. Monday, mostly sunny. Highs in the lower 70s. West winds 5 to 10 miles per hour. Monday night, mostly clear. Lows in the lower 50s. At 8 a.m., weather reports for selected cities. At Mansfield Lawn Regional Airport, it was sunny. The temperature was 68 degrees, the dew point 57, and the relative humidity 68%. The wind was west, at 6 miles an hour. The pressure was 30.04 inches and steady. Elsewhere across Ohio, skies ranged from sunny to mostly sunny, and temperatures were between 65 and 68 degrees. Reports from nearby cities outside Ohio, skies ranged from sunny to mostly sunny, and temperatures were between 66 and 68 degrees. The current time is 8:57 a.m. Eastern Daylight Time. 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On the latest weather map, a weak ridge will persist through today before a cold front moves east on Sunday. High pressure returns for the start of next week before an active pattern results and multiple frontal boundaries move across the area later in the week. The forecast for the Central Highlands. Today, sunny. Highs in the mid-80s. Southwest winds 5 to 10 miles per hour. Tonight, mostly clear in the evening, then mostly cloudy with a slight chance of showers and thunderstorms after midnight. Lows in the mid-60s. South winds 5 to 10 miles per hour with gusts up to 20 miles per hour. Chance of rain 20%. Sunday, partly sunny in the morning. A chance of thunderstorms. A chance of showers in the morning, then showers in the afternoon. Highs in the mid-70s. Temperature falling to around 70 in the afternoon. Southwest winds 10 to 15 miles per hour, becoming west in the afternoon. Chance of rain near 100%. Sunday night, mostly cloudy in the evening, then clearing. Cooler. Less humid with lows in the lower 50s. Northwest winds 10 to 15 miles per hour. Monday, mostly sunny. Highs in the lower 70s. West winds 5 to 10 miles per hour.
Monday night, mostly clear. Lows in the lower 50s. At 8 a.m., weather reports for selected cities.

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For the following marine location, the Islands to Vermilion. Today, southwest winds 5 to 10 knots. Sunny. Waves 2 feet or less. Tonight, southwest winds 5 to 15 knots. A slight chance of showers and thunderstorms overnight. Waves 2 feet or less. Sunday, southwest winds 10 to 15 knots becoming northwest 15 to 20 knots. Showers likely with a chance of thunderstorms. Waves 1 to 3 feet. Sunday night, northwest winds 15 to 20 knots diminishing to 10 to 15 knots. Mostly cloudy in the evening, then becoming partly cloudy. Waves 2 to 4 feet subsiding to 1 to 3 feet. Winds and waves higher in and near thunderstorms. The water temperature off Toledo is 74 degrees, off Cleveland 57 degrees, and off Derry 67 degrees. The extended forecast for the Central Highlands. Tuesday, mostly sunny in the morning, then becoming partly cloudy. Highs in the mid-70s. Tuesday night, partly cloudy in the evening, then becoming mostly cloudy. A chance of showers. Lows in the mid-50s. Chance of rain 40%. Wednesday, partly sunny with a chance of showers. A chance of thunderstorms in the afternoon. Highs in the upper 70s. Chance of rain 40%. Wednesday night, a chance of thunderstorms. Showers likely in the evening, then showers after midnight. Locally heavy rainfall possible after midnight. Breezy with lows in the lower 60s. Chance of rain 80%. Thursday, showers in the morning, then showers likely with a chance of thunderstorms in the afternoon. Breezy with highs around 80. Chance of rain 80%. Thursday night, mostly cloudy. Showers likely with a chance of thunderstorms in the evening, then a chance of showers after midnight. Lows in the upper 50s. Chance of rain 60%. Juneteenth, partly cloudy with a chance of showers in the morning, then mostly sunny in the afternoon. Highs in the upper 70s. Chance of rain 30%. The Mansfield, Ohio climate summary for yesterday, June 12, 2026. Yesterday's high temperature was 81 degrees. The normal high is 79. Yesterday's low temperature was 65 degrees. The normal low is 58. No precipitation fell yesterday, which leaves the monthly total at 0.25 inches. This is 1.70 inches below the normal amount of 1.95 inches for June. The total precipitation for the year still stands at 19.08 inches, which is 0.42 inches below normal. No snow fell yesterday, which brings the monthly total to 0.0 inches. The total snowfall since July 1st still stands at 29.6 inches. There were no heating degree days yesterday. This leaves the monthly total at 10. The yearly total since July 1st is 5,903. There were 8 cooling degree days yesterday. This brings the monthly total to 81. The yearly total since January 1st is 135. The normal high temperature for today is 79 degrees, and the normal low is 58. The record high for today is 93, which occurred in 1921, and the record low is 43, which occurred in 1938. Sunrise today is at 5:58 a.m. and sunset is at 9:03 p.m. On the latest weather map, a weak ridge will persist through today before a cold front moves east on Sunday. High pressure returns for the start of next week before an active pattern results and multiple frontal boundaries move across the area later in the week. The forecast for the Central Highlands. Today, sunny. Highs in the mid-80s. Southwest winds 5 to 10 miles per hour. Tonight, mostly clear in the evening, then mostly cloudy with a slight chance of showers and thunderstorms after midnight. Lows in the mid-60s. South winds 5 to 10 miles per hour with gusts up to 20 miles per hour. Chance of rain 20%. Sunday, partly sunny in the morning. A chance of thunderstorms. A chance of showers in the morning, then showers in the afternoon. Highs in the mid-70s.

70s. Temperature falling to around 70 in the afternoon. Southwest winds 10 to 15 miles per hour, becoming west in the afternoon. Chance of rain near 100%. Sunday night, mostly cloudy in the evening, then clearing. Cooler. Less humid with lows in the lower 50s. Northwest winds 10 to 15 miles per hour. Monday, mostly sunny. Highs in the lower 70s. West winds 5 to 10 miles per hour. Monday night, mostly clear. Lows in the lower 50s. The current time is 9:05 a.m. Eastern Daylight Time. 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On the latest weather map, a weak ridge will persist through today before a cold front moves east on Sunday. High pressure returns for the start of next week before an active pattern results and multiple frontal boundaries move across the area later in the week. The forecast for the Central Highlands. Today, sunny. Highs in the mid-80s. Southwest winds 5 to 10 miles per hour. Tonight, mostly clear in the evening, then mostly cloudy with a slight chance of showers and thunderstorms after midnight. Lows in the mid-60s. South winds 5 to 10 miles per hour with gusts up to 20 miles per hour. Chance of rain 20%. Sunday, partly sunny in the morning. A chance of thunderstorms. A chance of showers in the morning, then showers in the afternoon. Highs in the mid-70s. Temperature falling to around 70 in the afternoon. Southwest winds 10 to 15 miles per hour, becoming west in the afternoon. Chance of rain near 100%. Sunday night, mostly cloudy in the evening, then clearing. Cooler. Less humid with lows in the lower 50s. Northwest winds 10 to 15 miles per hour. Monday, mostly sunny. Highs in the lower 70s. West winds 5 to 10 miles per hour. Monday night, mostly clear. Lows in the lower 50s. At 9 a.m., weather reports for selected cities. At Mansfield Long Regional Airport, it was sunny. The temperature was 72 degrees, the dew point 58, and the relative humidity 61%. The wind was west, at 6 miles an hour. The pressure was 30.04 inches and steady. Elsewhere across Ohio, skies ranged from sunny to mostly sunny, and temperatures were between 70 and 73 degrees. Reports from nearby cities outside Ohio, skies ranged from sunny to mostly sunny, and temperatures were between 70 and 72 degrees. The current time is 9:08 a.m. Eastern Daylight Time. 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On the latest weather map, a weak ridge will persist through today before a cold front moves east on Sunday. High pressure returns for the start of next week before an active pattern results and multiple frontal boundaries move across the area later in the week. The forecast for the Central Highlands. Today, sunny. Highs in the mid-80s. Southwest winds 5 to 10 miles per hour. Tonight, mostly clear in the evening, then mostly cloudy with a slight chance of showers and thunderstorms after midnight. Lows in the mid-60s. South winds 5 to 10 miles per hour with gusts up to 20 miles per hour. Chance of rain 20%. Sunday, partly sunny in the morning. A chance of thunderstorms. A chance of showers in the morning, then showers in the afternoon. Highs in the mid-70s. Temperature falling to around 70 in the afternoon. Southwest winds 10 to 15 miles per hour, becoming west in the afternoon. Chance of rain near 100%. Sunday night, mostly cloudy in the evening, then clearing. Cooler. Less humid with lows in the lower 50s. Northwest winds 10 to 15 miles per hour. Monday, mostly sunny. Highs in the lower 70s. West winds 5 to 10 miles per hour. Monday night, mostly clear.
lows in the lower 50s. The extended forecast for the Central Highlands. Tuesday, mostly sunny in the morning, then becoming partly cloudy. Highs in the mid-70s. Tuesday night, partly cloudy in the evening, then becoming mostly cloudy. A chance of showers. Lows in the mid-50s. Chance of rain 40%. Wednesday, partly sunny with a chance of showers. A chance of thunderstorms in the afternoon. Highs in the upper 70s. Chance of rain 40%. Wednesday night, a chance of thunderstorms. Showers likely in the evening, then showers after midnight. Locally heavy rainfall possible after midnight. Breezy with lows in the lower 60s. Chance of rain 80%. Thursday, showers in the morning, then showers likely with a chance of thunderstorms in the afternoon. Breezy with highs around 80. Chance of rain 80%. Thursday night, mostly cloudy. Showers likely with a chance of thunderstorms in the evening, then a chance of showers after midnight. Lows in the upper 50s. Chance of rain 60%. Juneteenth, partly cloudy with a chance of showers in the morning, then mostly sunny in the afternoon. Highs in the upper 70s. Chance of rain 30%. At 9 a.m., weather reports for selected cities. At Mansfield Lawn Regional Airport, it was sunny. The temperature was 72 degrees, the dew point 58, and the relative humidity 61%. The wind was west, at 6 miles an hour. The pressure was 30.04 inches and steady. Elsewhere across Ohio, skies ranged from sunny to mostly sunny, and temperatures were between 70 and 73 degrees. Reports from nearby cities outside Ohio, skies ranged from sunny to mostly sunny, and temperatures were between 70 and 72 degrees. The current time is 9:12 a.m. Eastern Daylight Time. 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On the latest weather map, a weak ridge will persist through today before a cold front moves east on Sunday. High pressure returns for the start of next week before an active pattern results and multiple frontal boundaries move across the area later in the week. The forecast for the Central Highlands. Today, sunny. Highs in the mid-80s. Southwest winds 5 to 10 miles per hour. Tonight, mostly clear in the evening, then mostly cloudy with a slight chance of showers and thunderstorms after midnight. Lows in the mid-60s. South winds 5 to 10 miles per hour with gusts up to 20 miles per hour. Chance of rain 20%. Sunday, partly sunny in the morning. A chance of thunderstorms. A chance of showers in the morning, then showers in the afternoon. Highs in the mid-70s. Temperature falling to around 70 in the afternoon. Southwest winds 10 to 15 miles per hour, becoming west in the afternoon. Chance of rain near 100%. Sunday night, mostly cloudy in the evening, then clearing. Cooler. Less humid with lows in the lower 50s. Northwest winds 10 to 15 miles per hour. Monday, mostly sunny. Highs in the lower 70s. West winds 5 to 10 miles per hour. Monday night, mostly clear. Lows in the lower 50s. At 9 a.m., weather reports for selected cities. At Mansfield Lawn Regional Airport, it was sunny. The temperature was 72 degrees, the dew point 58, and the relative humidity 61%. The wind was west, at 6 miles an hour. The pressure was 30.04 inches and steady. Elsewhere across Ohio, skies ranged from sunny to mostly sunny, and temperatures were between 70 and 73 degrees. Reports from nearby cities outside Ohio, skies ranged from sunny to mostly sunny, and temperatures were between 70 and 72 degrees. At 9 a.m., weather reports for selected cities. At Mansfield Lawn Regional Airport, it was sunny. The temperature was 72 degrees, the dew point 58, and the relative humidity 61%. The wind was west, at 6 miles an hour. The pressure was 30.04 inches and steady.
Elsewhere across Ohio, skies ranged from sunny to mostly sunny, and temperatures were between 70 and 73 degrees. Reports from nearby cities outside Ohio, skies ranged from sunny to mostly sunny, and temperatures were between 70 and 72 degrees. The Mansfield, Ohio climate summary for yesterday, June 12, 2026. Yesterday's high temperature was 81 degrees. The normal high is 79. Yesterday's low temperature was 65 degrees. The normal low is 58. No precipitation fell yesterday, which leaves the monthly total at 0.25 inches. This is 1.70 inches below the normal amount of 1.95 inches for June. The total precipitation for the year still stands at 19.08 inches, which is 0.42 inches below normal. No snow fell yesterday, which brings the monthly total to 0.0 inches. The total snowfall since July 1st still stands at 29.6 inches. There were no heating degree days yesterday. This leaves the monthly total at 10. The yearly total since July 1st is 5,903. There were 8 cooling degree days yesterday. This brings the monthly total to 81. The yearly total since January 1st is 135. The normal high temperature for today is 79 degrees, and the normal low is 58. The record high for today is 93, which occurred in 1921, and the record low is 43, which occurred in 1938. Sunrise today is at 5:58 a.m. and sunset is at 9:03 p.m. The current time is 9:16 a.m. Eastern Daylight Time. 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On the latest weather map, a weak ridge will persist through today before a cold front moves east on Sunday. High pressure returns for the start of next week before an active pattern results and multiple frontal boundaries move across the area later in the week. The forecast for the Central Highlands. Today, sunny. Highs in the mid-80s. Southwest winds 5 to 10 miles per hour. Tonight, mostly clear in the evening, then mostly cloudy with a slight chance of showers and thunderstorms after midnight. Lows in the mid-60s. South winds 5 to 10 miles per hour with gusts up to 20 miles per hour. Chance of rain 20%. Sunday, partly sunny in the morning. A chance of thunderstorms. A chance of showers in the morning, then showers in the afternoon. Highs in the mid-70s. Temperature falling to around 70 in the afternoon. Southwest winds 10 to 15 miles per hour, becoming west in the afternoon. Chance of rain near 100%. Sunday night, mostly cloudy in the evening, then clearing. Cooler. Less humid with lows in the lower 50s. Northwest winds 10 to 15 miles per hour. Monday, mostly sunny. Highs in the lower 70s. West winds 5 to 10 miles per hour. Monday night, mostly clear. Lows in the lower 50s. At 9 a.m., weather reports for selected cities. At Mansfield Long Regional Airport, it was sunny. The temperature was 72 degrees, the dew point 58, and the relative humidity 61%. The wind was west, at 6 miles an hour. The pressure was 30.04 inches and steady. Elsewhere across Ohio, skies ranged from sunny to mostly sunny, and temperatures were between 70 and 73 degrees. Reports from nearby cities outside Ohio, skies ranged from sunny to mostly sunny, and temperatures were between 70 and 72 degrees. The current time is 9:19 a.m. Eastern Daylight Time. 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On the latest weather map, a weak ridge will persist through today before a cold front moves east on Sunday. High pressure returns for the start of next week before an active pattern results and multiple frontal boundaries move across the area later in the week. The forecast for the Central Highlands. Today,
sunny. Highs in the mid-80s. Southwest winds 5 to 10 miles per hour. Tonight, mostly clear in the evening, then mostly cloudy with a slight chance of showers and thunderstorms after midnight. Lows in the mid-60s. South winds 5 to 10 miles per hour with gusts up to 20 miles per hour. Chance of rain 20%. Sunday, partly sunny in the morning. A chance of thunderstorms. A chance of showers in the morning, then showers in the afternoon. Highs in the mid-70s. Temperature falling to around 70 in the afternoon. Southwest winds 10 to 15 miles per hour, becoming west in the afternoon. Chance of rain near 100%. Sunday night, mostly cloudy in the evening, then clearing. Cooler. Less humid with lows in the lower 50s. Northwest winds 10 to 15 miles per hour. Monday, mostly sunny. Highs in the lower 70s. West winds 5 to 10 miles per hour. Monday night, mostly clear. Lows in the lower 50s. The extended forecast for the Central Highlands. Tuesday, mostly sunny in the morning, then becoming partly cloudy. Highs in the mid-70s. Tuesday night, partly cloudy in the evening, then becoming mostly cloudy. A chance of showers. Lows in the mid-50s. Chance of rain 40%. Wednesday, partly sunny with a chance of showers. A chance of thunderstorms in the afternoon. Highs in the upper 70s. Chance of rain 40%. Wednesday night, a chance of thunderstorms. Showers likely in the evening, then showers after midnight. Locally heavy rainfall possible after midnight. Breezy with lows in the lower 60s. Chance of rain 80%. Thursday, showers in the morning, then showers likely with a chance of thunderstorms in the afternoon. Breezy with highs around 80. Chance of rain 80%. Thursday night, mostly cloudy. Showers likely with a chance of thunderstorms in the evening, then a chance of showers after midnight. Lows in the upper 50s. Chance of rain 60%. Juneteenth, partly cloudy with a chance of showers in the morning, then mostly sunny in the afternoon. Highs in the upper 70s. Chance of rain 30%. At 9 a.m., weather reports for selected cities. At Mansfield Long Regional Airport, it was sunny. The temperature was 72 degrees, the dew point 58, and the relative humidity 61%. The wind was west, at 6 miles an hour. The pressure was 30.04 inches and steady. Elsewhere across Ohio, skies ranged from sunny to mostly sunny, and temperatures were between 70 and 73 degrees. Reports from nearby cities outside Ohio, skies ranged from sunny to mostly sunny, and temperatures were between 70 and 72 degrees. The Nearshore Marine Forecast. For the following marine location, the islands to Vermilion. This afternoon, southwest winds 5 to 10 knots. Sunny. Waves 1 foot or less. Tonight, southwest winds 5 to 15 knots. A slight chance of showers and thunderstorms overnight. Waves 2 feet or less. Sunday, southwest winds 10 to 15 knots becoming northwest 15 to 20 knots. Showers likely with a chance of thunderstorms. Waves 1 to 3 feet. Sunday night, northwest winds 15 to 20 knots diminishing to 10 to 15 knots. Mostly cloudy in the evening, then becoming partly cloudy. Waves 2 to 4 feet subsiding to 1 to 3 feet. Winds and waves higher in and near thunderstorms. The water temperature off Toledo is 74 degrees, off Cleveland 57 degrees, and off Derry 68 degrees. The current time is 9:24 a.m. Eastern Daylight Time. 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On the latest weather map, a weak ridge will persist through today before a cold front moves east on Sunday. High pressure returns for the start of next week before an active pattern results and multiple frontal boundaries move across the area later in the week. The forecast for the Central Highlands. Today, sunny. Highs in the mid-80s.
southwest winds 5 to 10 miles per hour. Tonight, mostly clear in the evening, then mostly cloudy with a slight chance of showers and thunderstorms after midnight. Lows in the mid-60s. South winds 5 to 10 miles per hour with gusts up to 20 miles per hour. Chance of rain 20%. Sunday, partly sunny in the morning. A chance of thunderstorms. A chance of showers in the morning, then showers in the afternoon. Highs in the mid-70s. Temperature falling to around 70 in the afternoon. Southwest winds 10 to 15 miles per hour, becoming west in the afternoon. Chance of rain near 100%. Sunday night, mostly cloudy in the evening, then clearing. Cooler. Less humid with lows in the lower 50s. Northwest winds 10 to 15 miles per hour. Monday, mostly sunny. Highs in the lower 70s. West winds 5 to 10 miles per hour. Monday night, mostly clear. Lows in the lower 50s. At 9 a.m., weather reports for selected cities. At Mansfield-Lom Regional Airport, it was sunny. The temperature was 72 degrees, the dew point 58, and the relative humidity 61%. The wind was west, at 6 miles an hour. The pressure was 30.04 inches and steady. Elsewhere across Ohio, skies ranged from sunny to mostly sunny, and temperatures were between 70 and 73 degrees. Reports from nearby cities outside Ohio, skies ranged from sunny to mostly sunny, and temperatures were between 70 and 72 degrees. The current time is 9:26 a.m. Eastern Daylight Time. 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On the latest weather map, a weak ridge will persist through today before a cold front moves east on Sunday. High pressure returns for the start of next week before an active pattern results and multiple frontal boundaries move across the area later in the week. The forecast for the Central Highlands. Today, sunny. Highs in the mid-80s. Southwest winds 5 to 10 miles per hour. Tonight, mostly clear in the evening, then mostly cloudy with a slight chance of showers and thunderstorms after midnight. Lows in the mid-60s. South winds 5 to 10 miles per hour with gusts up to 20 miles per hour. Chance of rain 20%. Sunday, partly sunny in the morning. A chance of thunderstorms. A chance of showers in the morning, then showers in the afternoon. Highs in the mid-70s. Temperature falling to around 70 in the afternoon. Southwest winds 10 to 15 miles per hour, becoming west in the afternoon. Chance of rain near 100%. Sunday night, mostly cloudy in the evening, then clearing. Cooler. Less humid with lows in the lower 50s. Northwest winds 10 to 15 miles per hour. Monday, mostly sunny. Highs in the lower 70s. West winds 5 to 10 miles per hour. Monday night, mostly clear. Lows in the lower 50s. At 9 a.m., weather reports for selected cities. At Mansfield-Lom Regional Airport, it was sunny. The temperature was 72 degrees, the dew point 58, and the relative humidity 61%. The wind was west, at 6 miles an hour. The pressure was 30.04 inches and steady. Elsewhere across Ohio, skies ranged from sunny to mostly sunny, and temperatures were between 70 and 73 degrees. Reports from nearby cities outside Ohio, skies ranged from sunny to mostly sunny, and temperatures were between 70 and 72 degrees. The current time is 9:29 a.m. Eastern Daylight Time. 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On the latest weather map, a weak ridge will persist through today before a cold front moves east on Sunday. High pressure returns for the start of next week before an active pattern results and multiple frontal boundaries move across the area later in the week. The forecast for the Central Highlands.
Today, sunny. Highs in the mid-80s. Southwest winds 5 to 10 miles per hour. Tonight, mostly clear in the evening, then mostly cloudy with a slight chance of showers and thunderstorms after midnight. Lows in the mid-60s. South winds 5 to 10 miles per hour with gusts up to 20 miles per hour. Chance of rain 20%. Sunday, partly sunny in the morning. A chance of thunderstorms. A chance of showers in the morning, then showers in the afternoon. Highs in the mid-70s. Temperature falling to around 70 in the afternoon. Southwest winds 10 to 15 miles per hour, becoming west in the afternoon. Chance of rain near 100%. Sunday night, mostly cloudy in the evening, then clearing. Cooler. Less humid with lows in the lower 50s. Northwest winds 10 to 15 miles per hour. Monday, mostly sunny. Highs in the lower 70s. West winds 5 to 10 miles per hour. Monday night, mostly clear. Lows in the lower 50s. The extended forecast for the Central Highlands. Tuesday, mostly sunny in the morning, then becoming partly cloudy. Highs in the mid-70s. Tuesday night, partly cloudy in the evening, then becoming mostly cloudy. A chance of showers. Lows in the mid-50s. Chance of rain 40%. Wednesday, partly sunny with a chance of showers. A chance of thunderstorms in the afternoon. Highs in the upper 70s. Chance of rain 40%. Wednesday night, a chance of thunderstorms. Showers likely in the evening, then showers after midnight. Locally heavy rainfall possible after midnight. Breezy with lows in the lower 60s. Chance of rain 80%. Thursday, showers in the morning, then showers likely with a chance of thunderstorms in the afternoon. Breezy with highs around 80. Chance of rain 80%. Thursday night, mostly cloudy. Showers likely with a chance of thunderstorms in the evening, then a chance of showers after midnight. Lows in the upper 50s. Chance of rain 60%. Juneteenth, partly cloudy with a chance of showers in the morning, then mostly sunny in the afternoon. Highs in the upper 70s. Chance of rain 30%. The Mansfield, Ohio climate summary for yesterday, June 12, 2026. Yesterday's high temperature was 81 degrees. The normal high is 79. Yesterday's low temperature was 65 degrees. The normal low is 58. No precipitation fell yesterday, which leaves the monthly total at 0.25 inches. This is 1.70 inches below the normal amount of 1.95 inches for June. The total precipitation for the year still stands at 19.08 inches, which is 0.42 inches below normal. No snow fell yesterday, which brings the monthly total to 0.0 inches. The total snowfall since July 1st still stands at 29.6 inches. There were no heating degree days yesterday. This leaves the monthly total at 10. The yearly total since July 1st is 5,903. There were 8 cooling degree days yesterday. This brings the monthly total to 81. The yearly total since January 1st is 135. The normal high temperature for today is 79 degrees, and the normal low is 58. The record high for today is 93, which occurred in 1921, and the record low is 43, which occurred in 1938. Sunrise today is at 5:58 a.m. and sunset is at 9:03 p.m. At 9 a.m., weather reports for selected cities. At Mansfield Lawn Regional Airport, it was sunny. The temperature was 72 degrees, the dew point 58, and the relative humidity 61%. The wind was west, at 6 miles an hour. The pressure was 30.04 inches and steady. Elsewhere across Ohio, skies ranged from sunny to mostly sunny, and temperatures were between 70 and 73 degrees. Reports from nearby cities outside Ohio, skies ranged from sunny to mostly sunny, and temperatures were between 70 and 72 degrees. The current time is 9:34 a.m. Eastern Daylight Time. 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
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On the latest weather map, a weak ridge will persist through today.

cold front moves east on Sunday. High pressure returns for the start of next week before an active pattern results and multiple frontal boundaries move across the area later in the week. The forecast for the Central Highlands. Today, sunny. Highs in the mid-80s. Southwest winds 5 to 10 miles per hour. Tonight, mostly clear in the evening, then mostly cloudy with a slight chance of showers and thunderstorms after midnight. Lows in the mid-60s. South winds 5 to 10 miles per hour with gusts up to 20 miles per hour. Chance of rain 20%. Sunday, partly sunny in the morning. A chance of thunderstorms. A chance of showers in the morning, then showers in the afternoon. Highs in the mid-70s. Temperature falling to around 70 in the afternoon. Southwest winds 10 to 15 miles per hour, becoming west in the afternoon. Chance of rain near 100%. Sunday night, mostly cloudy in the evening, then clearing. Cooler. Less humid with lows in the lower 50s. Northwest winds 10 to 15 miles per hour. Monday, mostly sunny. Highs in the lower 70s. West winds 5 to 10 miles per hour. Monday night, mostly clear. Lows in the lower 50s. At 9 a.m., weather reports for selected cities. At Mansfield Long Regional Airport, it was sunny. The temperature was 72 degrees, the dew point 58, and the relative humidity 61%. The wind was west, at 6 miles an hour. The pressure was 30.04 inches and steady. Elsewhere across Ohio, skies ranged from sunny to mostly sunny, and temperatures were between 70 and 73 degrees. Reports from nearby cities outside Ohio, skies ranged from sunny to mostly sunny, and temperatures were between 70 and 72 degrees. The current time is 9:37 a.m. Eastern Daylight Time. 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On the latest weather map, a weak ridge will persist through today before a cold front moves east on Sunday. High pressure returns for the start of next week before an active pattern results and multiple frontal boundaries move across the area later in the week. The forecast for the Central Highlands. Today, sunny. Highs in the mid-80s. Southwest winds 5 to 10 miles per hour. Tonight, mostly clear in the evening, then mostly cloudy with a slight chance of showers and thunderstorms after midnight. Lows in the mid-60s. South winds 5 to 10 miles per hour with gusts up to 20 miles per hour. Chance of rain 20%. Sunday, partly sunny in the morning. A chance of thunderstorms. A chance of showers in the morning, then showers in the afternoon. Highs in the mid-70s. Temperature falling to around 70 in the afternoon. Southwest winds 10 to 15 miles per hour, becoming west in the afternoon. Chance of rain near 100%. Sunday night, mostly cloudy in the evening, then clearing. Cooler. Less humid with lows in the lower 50s. Northwest winds 10 to 15 miles per hour. Monday, mostly sunny. Highs in the lower 70s. West winds 5 to 10 miles per hour. Monday night, mostly clear. Lows in the lower 50s. At 9 a.m., weather reports for selected cities. At Mansfield Long Regional Airport, it was sunny. The temperature was 72 degrees, the dew point 58, and the relative humidity 61%. The wind was west, at 6 miles an hour. The pressure was 30.04 inches and steady. Elsewhere across Ohio, skies ranged from sunny to mostly sunny, and temperatures were between 70 and 73 degrees. Reports from nearby cities outside Ohio, skies ranged from sunny to mostly sunny, and temperatures were between 70 and 72 degrees. The current time is 9:39 a.m. Eastern Daylight Time. 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
On the latest weather map, a weak ridge will persist through today before a cold front moves east on Sunday. High pressure returns for the start of next week before an active pattern results and multiple frontal boundaries move across the area later in the week. The extended forecast for the Central Highlands. Tuesday, mostly sunny in the morning, then becoming partly cloudy. Highs in the mid-70s. Tuesday night, partly cloudy in the evening, then becoming mostly cloudy. A chance of showers. Lows in the mid-50s. Chance of rain 40%. Wednesday, partly sunny with a chance of showers. A chance of thunderstorms in the afternoon. Highs in the upper 70s. Chance of rain 40%. Wednesday night, a chance of thunderstorms. Showers likely in the evening, then showers after midnight. Locally heavy rainfall possible after midnight. Breezy with lows in the lower 60s. Chance of rain 80%. Thursday, showers in the morning, then showers likely with a chance of thunderstorms in the afternoon. Breezy with highs around 80. Chance of rain 80%. Thursday night, mostly cloudy. Showers likely with a chance of thunderstorms in the evening, then a chance of showers after midnight. Lows in the upper 50s. Chance of rain 60%. Juneteenth, partly cloudy with a chance of showers in the morning, then mostly sunny in the afternoon. Highs in the upper 70s. Chance of rain 30%. The forecast for the Central Highlands. Today, sunny. Highs in the mid-80s. Southwest winds 5 to 10 miles per hour. Tonight, mostly clear in the evening, then mostly cloudy with a slight chance of showers and thunderstorms after midnight. Lows in the mid-60s. South winds 5 to 10 miles per hour with gusts up to 20 miles per hour. Chance of rain 20%. Sunday, partly sunny in the morning. A chance of thunderstorms. A chance of showers in the morning, then showers in the afternoon. Highs in the mid-70s. Temperature falling to around 70 in the afternoon. Southwest winds 10 to 15 miles per hour, becoming west in the afternoon. Chance of rain near 100%. Sunday night, mostly cloudy in the evening, then clearing. Cooler. Less humid with lows in the lower 50s. Northwest winds 10 to 15 miles per hour. Monday, mostly sunny. Highs in the lower 70s. West winds 5 to 10 miles per hour. Monday night, mostly clear. Lows in the lower 50s. At 9 a.m., weather reports for selected cities. At Mansfield Lawn Regional Airport, it was sunny. The temperature was 72 degrees, the dew point 58, and the relative humidity 61%. The wind was west, at 6 miles an hour. The pressure was 30.04 inches and steady. Elsewhere across Ohio, skies ranged from sunny to mostly sunny, and temperatures were between 70 and 73 degrees. Reports from nearby cities outside Ohio, skies ranged from sunny to mostly sunny, and temperatures were between 70 and 72 degrees. The current time is 9:43 a.m. Eastern Daylight Time. 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On the latest weather map, a weak ridge will persist through today before a cold front moves east on Sunday. High pressure returns for the start of next week before an active pattern results and multiple frontal boundaries move across the area later in the week. The forecast for the Central Highlands. Today, sunny. Highs in the mid-80s. Southwest winds 5 to 10 miles per hour. Tonight, mostly clear in the evening, then mostly cloudy with a slight chance of showers and thunderstorms after midnight. Lows in the mid-60s. South winds 5 to 10 miles per hour with gusts up to 20 miles per hour. Chance of rain 20%. Sunday, partly sunny in the morning. A chance of thunderstorms. A chance of showers in the morning, then showers in the afternoon. Highs in the mid-70s. Temperature falling to around 70 in the afternoon. Southwest winds 10 to 15 miles per hour, becoming west in the afternoon. Chance of rain near 100%.
Sunday night, mostly cloudy in the evening, then clearing. Cooler. Less humid with lows in the lower 50s. Northwest winds 10 to 15 miles per hour. Monday, mostly sunny. Highs in the lower 70s. West winds 5 to 10 miles per hour. Monday night, mostly clear. Lows in the lower 50s. The Mansfield, Ohio climate summary for yesterday, June 12, 2026. Yesterday's high temperature was 81 degrees. The normal high is 79. Yesterday's low temperature was 65 degrees. The normal low is 58. No precipitation fell yesterday, which leaves the monthly total at 0.25 inches. This is 1.70 inches below the normal amount of 1.95 inches for June. The total precipitation for the year still stands at 19.08 inches, which is 0.42 inches below normal. No snow fell yesterday, which brings the monthly total to 0.0 inches. The total snowfall since July 1st still stands at 29.6 inches. There were no heating degree days yesterday. This leaves the monthly total at 10. The yearly total since July 1st is 5,903. There were 8 cooling degree days yesterday. This brings the monthly total to 81. The yearly total since January 1st is 135. The normal high temperature for today is 79 degrees, and the normal low is 58. The record high for today is 93, which occurred in 1921, and the record low is 43, which occurred in 1938. Sunrise today is at 5:58 a.m. and sunset is at 9:03 p.m. At 9 a.m., weather reports for selected cities. At Mansfield Lawn Regional Airport, it was sunny. The temperature was 72 degrees, the dew point 58, and the relative humidity 61%. The wind was west, at 6 miles an hour. The pressure was 30.04 inches and steady. Elsewhere across Ohio, skies ranged from sunny to mostly sunny, and temperatures were between 70 and 73 degrees. Reports from nearby cities outside Ohio, skies ranged from sunny to mostly sunny, and temperatures were between 70 and 72 degrees. The current time is 9:47 a.m. Eastern Daylight Time. 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On the latest weather map, a weak ridge will persist through today before a cold front moves east on Sunday. High pressure returns for the start of next week before an active pattern results and multiple frontal boundaries move across the area later in the week. The forecast for the Central Highlands. Today, sunny. Highs in the mid-80s. Southwest winds 5 to 10 miles per hour. Tonight, mostly clear in the evening, then mostly cloudy with a slight chance of showers and thunderstorms after midnight. Lows in the mid-60s. South winds 5 to 10 miles per hour with gusts up to 20 miles per hour. Chance of rain 20%. Sunday, partly sunny in the morning. A chance of thunderstorms. A chance of showers in the morning, then showers in the afternoon. Highs in the mid-70s. Temperature falling to around 70 in the afternoon. Southwest winds 10 to 15 miles per hour, becoming west in the afternoon. Chance of rain near 100%. Sunday night, mostly cloudy in the evening, then clearing. Cooler. Less humid with lows in the lower 50s. Northwest winds 10 to 15 miles per hour. Monday, mostly sunny. Highs in the lower 70s. West winds 5 to 10 miles per hour. Monday night, mostly clear. Lows in the lower 50s. At 9 a.m., weather reports for selected cities. At Mansfield Lawn Regional Airport, it was sunny. The temperature was 72 degrees, the dew point 58, and the relative humidity 61%. The wind was west, at 6 miles an hour. The pressure was 30.04 inches and steady. Elsewhere across Ohio, skies ranged from sunny to mostly sunny, and temperatures were between 70 and 73 degrees. Reports from nearby cities outside Ohio,
skies ranged from sunny to mostly sunny, and temperatures were between 70 and 72 degrees. The current time is 9:49 a.m. Eastern Daylight Time. The extended forecast for the Central Highlands. Tuesday, mostly sunny in the morning, then becoming partly cloudy. Highs in the mid-70s. Tuesday night, partly cloudy in the evening, then becoming mostly cloudy. A chance of showers. Lows in the mid-50s. Chance of rain 40%. Wednesday, partly sunny with a chance of showers. A chance of thunderstorms in the afternoon. Highs in the upper 70s. Chance of rain 40%. Wednesday night, a chance of thunderstorms. Showers likely in the evening, then showers after midnight. Locally heavy rainfall possible after midnight. Breezy with lows in the lower 60s. Chance of rain 80%. Thursday, showers in the morning, then showers likely with a chance of thunderstorms in the afternoon. Breezy with highs around 80. Chance of rain 80%. Thursday night, mostly cloudy. Showers likely with a chance of thunderstorms in the evening, then a chance of showers after midnight. Lows in the upper 50s. Chance of rain 60%. Juneteenth, partly cloudy with a chance of showers in the morning, then mostly sunny in the afternoon. Highs in the upper 70s. Chance of rain 30%. 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On the latest weather map, a weak ridge will persist through today before a cold front moves east on Sunday. High pressure returns for the start of next week before an active pattern results and multiple frontal boundaries move across the area later in the week. The forecast for the Central Highlands. Today, sunny. Highs in the mid-80s. Southwest winds 5 to 10 miles per hour. Tonight, mostly clear in the evening, then mostly cloudy with a slight chance of showers and thunderstorms after midnight. Lows in the mid-60s. South winds 5 to 10 miles per hour with gusts up to 20 miles per hour. Chance of rain 20%. Sunday, partly sunny in the morning. A chance of thunderstorms. A chance of showers in the morning, then showers in the afternoon. Highs in the mid-70s. Temperature falling to around 70 in the afternoon. Southwest winds 10 to 15 miles per hour, becoming west in the afternoon. Chance of rain near 100%. Sunday night, mostly cloudy in the evening, then clearing. Cooler. Less humid with lows in the lower 50s. Northwest winds 10 to 15 miles per hour. Monday, mostly sunny. Highs in the lower 70s. West winds 5 to 10 miles per hour. Monday night, mostly clear. Lows in the lower 50s. At 9 a.m., weather reports for selected cities. At Mansfield Lawn Regional Airport, it was sunny. The temperature was 72 degrees, the dew point 58, and the relative humidity 61%. The wind was west, at 6 miles an hour. The pressure was 30.04 inches and steady. Elsewhere across Ohio, skies ranged from sunny to mostly sunny, and temperatures were between 70 and 73 degrees. Reports from nearby cities outside Ohio, skies ranged from sunny to mostly sunny, and temperatures were between 70 and 72 degrees. The current time is 9:53 a.m. Eastern Daylight Time. 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On the latest weather map, a weak ridge will persist through today before a cold front moves east on Sunday. High pressure returns for the start of next week before an active pattern results and multiple frontal boundaries move across the area later in the week. The forecast for the Central Highlands. Today, sunny. Highs in the mid-80s. Southwest winds 5 to 10 miles per hour. Tonight, mostly clear in the evening, then mostly cloudy with a slight chance of showers and thunderstorms after midnight.
lows in the mid-60s. South winds 5 to 10 miles per hour with gusts up to 20 miles per hour. Chance of rain 20%. Sunday, partly sunny in the morning. A chance of thunderstorms. A chance of showers in the morning, then showers in the afternoon. Highs in the mid-70s. Temperature falling to around 70 in the afternoon. Southwest winds 10 to 15 miles per hour, becoming west in the afternoon. Chance of rain near 100%. Sunday night, mostly cloudy in the evening, then clearing. Cooler. Less humid with lows in the lower 50s. Northwest winds 10 to 15 miles per hour. Monday, mostly sunny. Highs in the lower 70s. West winds 5 to 10 miles per hour. Monday night, mostly clear. Lows in the lower 50s. At 9 a.m., weather reports for selected cities. At Mansfield Lawn Regional Airport, it was sunny. The temperature was 72 degrees, the dew point 58, and the relative humidity 61%. The wind was west, at 6 miles an hour. The pressure was 30.04 inches and steady. Elsewhere across Ohio, skies ranged from sunny to mostly sunny, and temperatures were between 70 and 73 degrees. Reports from nearby cities outside Ohio, skies ranged from sunny to mostly sunny, and temperatures were between 70 and 72 degrees. The current time is 9:56 a.m. Eastern Daylight Time. 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On the latest weather map, a weak ridge will persist through today before a cold front moves east on Sunday. High pressure returns for the start of next week before an active pattern results and multiple frontal boundaries move across the area later in the week. The forecast for the Central Highlands. Today, sunny. Highs in the mid-80s. Southwest winds 5 to 10 miles per hour. Tonight, mostly clear in the evening, then mostly cloudy with a slight chance of showers and thunderstorms after midnight. Lows in the mid-60s. South winds 5 to 10 miles per hour with gusts up to 20 miles per hour. Chance of rain 20%. Sunday, partly sunny in the morning. A chance of thunderstorms. A chance of showers in the morning, then showers in the afternoon. Highs in the mid-70s. Temperature falling to around 70 in the afternoon. Southwest winds 10 to 15 miles per hour, becoming west in the afternoon. Chance of rain near 100%. Sunday night, mostly cloudy in the evening, then clearing. Cooler. Less humid with lows in the lower 50s. Northwest winds 10 to 15 miles per hour. Monday, mostly sunny. Highs in the lower 70s. West winds 5 to 10 miles per hour. Monday night, mostly clear. Lows in the lower 50s. At 9 a.m., weather reports for selected cities. At Mansfield Lawn Regional Airport, it was sunny. The temperature was 72 degrees, the dew point 58, and the relative humidity 61%. The wind was west, at 6 miles an hour. The pressure was 30.04 inches and steady. Elsewhere across Ohio, skies ranged from sunny to mostly sunny, and temperatures were between 70 and 73 degrees. Reports from nearby cities outside Ohio, skies ranged from sunny to mostly sunny, and temperatures were between 70 and 72 degrees. The current time is 9:58 a.m. Eastern Daylight Time. 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On the latest weather map, a weak ridge will persist through today before a cold front moves east on Sunday. High pressure returns for the start of next week before an active pattern results and multiple frontal boundaries move across the area later in the week. The forecast for the Central Highlands. Today, sunny. Highs in the mid-80s. Southwest winds 5 to 10 miles per hour.
Tonight, mostly clear in the evening, then mostly cloudy with a slight chance of showers and thunderstorms after midnight. Lows in the mid-60s. South winds 5 to 10 miles.

5 to 10 miles per hour. Monday night, mostly clear. Lows in the lower 50s. The Nearshore Marine Forecast. For the following marine location, the islands to Vermilion. This afternoon, southwest winds 5 to 10 knots. Sunny. Waves 1 foot or less. Tonight, southwest winds 5 to 15 knots. A slight chance of showers and thunderstorms overnight. Waves 2 feet or less. Sunday, southwest winds 10 to 15 knots becoming northwest 15 to 20 knots. Showers likely with a chance of thunderstorms. Waves 1 to 3 feet. Sunday night, northwest winds 15 to 20 knots diminishing to 10 to 15 knots. Mostly cloudy in the evening, then becoming partly cloudy. Waves 2 to 4 feet subsiding to 1 to 3 feet. Winds and waves higher in and near thunderstorms. The water temperature off Toledo is 74 degrees, off Cleveland 57 degrees, and off Derry 68 degrees. The extended forecast for the Central Highlands. Tuesday, mostly sunny in the morning, then becoming partly cloudy. Highs in the mid-70s. Tuesday night, partly cloudy in the evening, then becoming mostly cloudy. A chance of showers. Lows in the mid-50s. Chance of rain 40%. Wednesday, partly sunny with a chance of showers. A chance of thunderstorms in the afternoon. Highs in the upper 70s. Chance of rain 40%. Wednesday night, a chance of thunderstorms. Showers likely in the evening, then showers after midnight. Locally heavy rainfall possible after midnight. Breezy with lows in the lower 60s. Chance of rain 80%. Thursday, showers in the morning, then showers likely with a chance of thunderstorms in the afternoon. Breezy with highs around 80. Chance of rain 80%. Thursday night, mostly cloudy. Showers likely with a chance of thunderstorms in the evening, then a chance of showers after midnight. Lows in the upper 50s. Chance of rain 60%. Juneteenth, partly cloudy with a chance of showers in the morning, then mostly sunny in the afternoon. Highs in the upper 70s. Chance of rain 30%. At 9 a.m., weather reports for selected cities. At Mansfield Long Regional Airport, it was sunny. The temperature was 72 degrees, the dew point 58, and the relative humidity 61%. The wind was west, at 6 miles an hour. The pressure was 30.04 inches and steady. Elsewhere across Ohio, skies ranged from sunny to mostly sunny, and temperatures were between 70 and 73 degrees. Reports from nearby cities outside Ohio, skies ranged from sunny to mostly sunny, and temperatures were between 70 and 72 degrees. The current time is 10:03 a.m. Eastern Daylight Time. 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On the latest weather map, a weak ridge will persist through today before a cold front moves east on Sunday. High pressure returns for the start of next week before an active pattern results and multiple frontal boundaries move across the area later in the week. The forecast for the Central Highlands. Today, sunny. Highs in the mid-80s. Southwest winds 5 to 10 miles per hour. Tonight, mostly clear in the evening, then mostly cloudy with a slight chance of showers and thunderstorms after midnight. Lows in the mid-60s. South winds 5 to 10 miles per hour with gusts up to 20 miles per hour. Chance of rain 20%. Sunday, partly sunny in the morning. A chance of thunderstorms. A chance of showers in the morning, then showers in the afternoon. Highs in the mid-70s. Temperature falling to around 70 in the afternoon. Southwest winds 10 to 15 miles per hour, becoming west in the afternoon. Chance of rain near 100%. Sunday night, mostly cloudy in the evening, then clearing. Cooler. Less humid with lows in the lower 50s. Northwest winds 10 to 15 miles per hour. Monday, mostly sunny. Highs in the lower 70s. West winds 5 to 10 miles per hour. Monday night, mostly clear. Lows in

50s. At 10 a.m., weather reports for selected cities. At Mansfield Lom Regional Airport, it was sunny. The temperature was 75 degrees, the dew point 57, and the relative humidity 53%. The wind was west, at 5 miles an hour. The pressure was 30.03 inches and falling. Elsewhere across Ohio, temperatures were between 74 and 77 degrees. It was sunny at Worcester, Marion, Toledo Express, and Findlay. It was mostly sunny at Cleveland, Akron-Canton Regional Airport, Youngstown, Dayton, and Columbus. At Cincinnati, it was partly sunny. Reports from nearby cities outside Ohio, skies ranged from mostly sunny to partly sunny, and temperatures were between 72 and 75 degrees. The current time is 10:06 a.m. Eastern Daylight Time. 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On the latest weather map, a weak ridge will persist through today before a cold front moves east on Sunday. High pressure returns for the start of next week before an active pattern results and multiple frontal boundaries move across the area later in the week. The forecast for the Central Highlands. Today, sunny. Highs in the mid-80s. Southwest winds 5 to 10 miles per hour. Tonight, mostly clear in the evening, then mostly cloudy with a slight chance of showers and thunderstorms after midnight. Lows in the mid-60s. South winds 5 to 10 miles per hour with gusts up to 20 miles per hour. Chance of rain 20%. Sunday, partly sunny in the morning. A chance of thunderstorms. A chance of showers in the morning, then showers in the afternoon. Highs in the mid-70s. Temperature falling to around 70 in the afternoon. Southwest winds 10 to 15 miles per hour, becoming west in the afternoon. Chance of rain near 100%. Sunday night, mostly cloudy in the evening, then clearing. Cooler. Less humid with lows in the lower 50s. Northwest winds 10 to 15 miles per hour. Monday, mostly sunny. Highs in the lower 70s. West winds 5 to 10 miles per hour. Monday night, mostly clear. Lows in the lower 50s. At 10 a.m., weather reports for selected cities. At Mansfield Lom Regional Airport, it was sunny. The temperature was 75 degrees, the dew point 57, and the relative humidity 53%. The wind was west, at 5 miles an hour. The pressure was 30.03 inches and falling. Elsewhere across Ohio, temperatures were between 74 and 77 degrees. It was sunny at Worcester, Marion, Toledo Express, and Findlay. It was mostly sunny at Cleveland, Akron-Canton Regional Airport, Youngstown, Dayton, and Columbus. At Cincinnati, it was partly sunny. Reports from nearby cities outside Ohio, skies ranged from mostly sunny to partly sunny, and temperatures were between 72 and 75 degrees. The current time is 10:09 a.m. Eastern Daylight Time. 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On the latest weather map, a weak ridge will persist through today before a cold front moves east on Sunday. High pressure returns for the start of next week before an active pattern results and multiple frontal boundaries move across the area later in the week. The forecast for the Central Highlands. Today, sunny. Highs in the mid-80s. Southwest winds 5 to 10 miles per hour. Tonight, mostly clear in the evening, then mostly cloudy with a slight chance of showers and thunderstorms after midnight. Lows in the mid-60s. South winds 5 to 10 miles per hour with gusts up to 20 miles per hour. Chance of rain 20%. Sunday, partly sunny in the morning. A chance of thunderstorms. A chance of showers in the morning, then showers in the afternoon. Highs in the mid-70s. Temperature falling to around 70 in the afternoon.
southwest winds 10 to 15 miles per hour, becoming west in the afternoon. Chance of rain near 100%. Sunday night, mostly cloudy in the evening, then clearing. Cooler. Less humid with lows in the lower 50s. Northwest winds 10 to 15 miles per hour. Monday, mostly sunny. Highs in the lower 70s. West winds 5 to 10 miles per hour. Monday night, mostly clear. Lows in the lower 50s. The extended forecast for the Central Highlands. Tuesday, mostly sunny in the morning, then becoming partly cloudy. Highs in the mid-70s. Tuesday night, partly cloudy in the evening, then becoming mostly cloudy. A chance of showers. Lows in the mid-50s. Chance of rain 40%. Wednesday, partly sunny with a chance of showers. A chance of thunderstorms in the afternoon. Highs in the upper 70s. Chance of rain 40%. Wednesday night, a chance of thunderstorms. Showers likely in the evening, then showers after midnight. Locally heavy rainfall possible after midnight. Breezy with lows in the lower 60s. Chance of rain 80%. Thursday, showers in the morning, then showers likely with a chance of thunderstorms in the afternoon. Breezy with highs around 80. Chance of rain 80%. Thursday night, mostly cloudy. Showers likely with a chance of thunderstorms in the evening, then a chance of showers after midnight. Lows in the upper 50s. Chance of rain 60%. Juneteenth, partly cloudy with a chance of showers in the morning, then mostly sunny in the afternoon. Highs in the upper 70s. Chance of rain 30%. At 10 a.m., weather reports for selected cities. At Mansfield Lawn Regional Airport, it was sunny. The temperature was 75 degrees, the dew point 57, and the relative humidity 53%. The wind was west, at 5 miles an hour. The pressure was 30.03 inches and falling. Elsewhere across Ohio, temperatures were between 74 and 77 degrees. It was sunny at Worcester, Marion, Toledo Express, and Findlay. It was mostly sunny at Cleveland, Akron-Canton Regional Airport, Youngstown, Dayton, and Columbus. At Cincinnati, it was partly sunny. Reports from nearby cities outside Ohio, skies ranged from mostly sunny to partly sunny, and temperatures were between 72 and 75 degrees. The current time is 10:13 a.m. Eastern Daylight Time. 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On the latest weather map, a weak ridge will persist through today before a cold front moves east on Sunday. High pressure returns for the start of next week before an active pattern results and multiple frontal boundaries move across the area later in the week. The forecast for the Central Highlands. Today, sunny. Highs in the mid-80s. Southwest winds 5 to 10 miles per hour. Tonight, mostly clear in the evening, then mostly cloudy with a slight chance of showers and thunderstorms after midnight. Lows in the mid-60s. South winds 5 to 10 miles per hour with gusts up to 20 miles per hour. Chance of rain 20%. Sunday, partly sunny in the morning. A chance of thunderstorms. A chance of showers in the morning, then showers in the afternoon. Highs in the mid-70s. Temperature falling to around 70 in the afternoon. Southwest winds 10 to 15 miles per hour, becoming west in the afternoon. Chance of rain near 100%. Sunday night, mostly cloudy in the evening, then clearing. Cooler. Less humid with lows in the lower 50s. Northwest winds 10 to 15 miles per hour. Monday, mostly sunny. Highs in the lower 70s. West winds 5 to 10 miles per hour. Monday night, mostly clear. Lows in the lower 50s. At 10 a.m., weather reports for selected cities. At Mansfield Lawn Regional Airport, it was sunny. The temperature was 75 degrees, the dew point 57, and the relative humidity 53%. The wind was west, at 5 miles an hour. The pressure was 30.03 inches and falling.
Elsewhere across Ohio, temperatures were between 74 and 77 degrees. It was sunny at Worcester, Marion, Toledo Express, and Findlay. It was mostly sunny at Cleveland, Akron-Canton Regional Airport, Youngstown, Dayton, and Columbus. At Cincinnati, it was partly sunny. Reports from nearby cities outside Ohio, skies ranged from mostly sunny to partly sunny, and temperatures were between 72 and 75 degrees. The current time is 10:16 a.m. Eastern Daylight Time. 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On the latest weather map, a weak ridge will persist through today before a cold front moves east on Sunday. High pressure returns for the start of next week before an active pattern results and multiple frontal boundaries move across the area later in the week. The forecast for the Central Highlands. Today, sunny. Highs in the mid-80s. Southwest winds 5 to 10 miles per hour. Tonight, mostly clear in the evening, then mostly cloudy with a slight chance of showers and thunderstorms after midnight. Lows in the mid-60s. South winds 5 to 10 miles per hour with gusts up to 20 miles per hour. Chance of rain 20%. Sunday, partly sunny in the morning. A chance of thunderstorms. A chance of showers in the morning, then showers in the afternoon. Highs in the mid-70s. Temperature falling to around 70 in the afternoon. Southwest winds 10 to 15 miles per hour, becoming west in the afternoon. Chance of rain near 100%. Sunday night, mostly cloudy in the evening, then clearing. Cooler. Less humid with lows in the lower 50s. Northwest winds 10 to 15 miles per hour. Monday, mostly sunny. Highs in the lower 70s. West winds 5 to 10 miles per hour. Monday night, mostly clear. Lows in the lower 50s. At 10 a.m., weather reports for selected cities. At Mansfield Long Regional Airport, it was sunny. The temperature was 75 degrees, the dew point 57, and the relative humidity 53%. The wind was west, at 5 miles an hour. The pressure was 30.03 inches and falling. Elsewhere across Ohio, temperatures were between 74 and 77 degrees. It was sunny at Worcester, Marion, Toledo Express, and Findlay. It was mostly sunny at Cleveland, Akron-Canton Regional Airport, Youngstown, Dayton, and Columbus. At Cincinnati, it was partly sunny. Reports from nearby cities outside Ohio, skies ranged from mostly sunny to partly sunny, and temperatures were between 72 and 75 degrees. The current time is 10:18 a.m. Eastern Daylight Time. 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On the latest weather map, a weak ridge will persist through today before a cold front moves east on Sunday. High pressure returns for the start of next week before an active pattern results and multiple frontal boundaries move across the area later in the week. The forecast for the Central Highlands. Today, sunny. Highs in the mid-80s. Southwest winds 5 to 10 miles per hour. Tonight, mostly clear in the evening, then mostly cloudy with a slight chance of showers and thunderstorms after midnight. Lows in the mid-60s. South winds 5 to 10 miles per hour with gusts up to 20 miles per hour. Chance of rain 20%. Sunday, partly sunny in the morning. A chance of thunderstorms. A chance of showers in the morning, then showers in the afternoon. Highs in the mid-70s. Temperature falling to around 70 in the afternoon. Southwest winds 10 to 15 miles per hour, becoming west in the afternoon. Chance of rain near 100%. Sunday night, mostly cloudy in the evening, then clearing. Cooler. Less humid with lows in the lower 50s. Northwest winds 10 to 15 miles per hour. Monday, mostly sunny. Highs in the lower 70s.
West winds 5 to 10 miles per hour. Monday night, mostly clear. Lows in the lower 50s. The extended forecast for the Central Highlands. Tuesday, mostly sunny in the morning, then becoming partly cloudy. Highs in the mid-70s. Tuesday night, partly cloudy in the evening, then becoming mostly cloudy. A chance of showers. Lows in the mid-50s. Chance of rain 40%. Wednesday, partly sunny with a chance of showers. A chance of thunderstorms in the afternoon. Highs in the upper 70s. Chance of rain 40%. Wednesday night, a chance of thunderstorms. Showers likely in the evening, then showers after midnight. Locally heavy rainfall possible after midnight. Breezy with lows in the lower 60s. Chance of rain 80%. Thursday, showers in the morning, then showers likely with a chance of thunderstorms in the afternoon. Breezy with highs around 80. Chance of rain 80%. Thursday night, mostly cloudy. Showers likely with a chance of thunderstorms in the evening, then a chance of showers after midnight. Lows in the upper 50s. Chance of rain 60%. Juneteenth, partly cloudy with a chance of showers in the morning, then mostly sunny in the afternoon. Highs in the upper 70s. Chance of rain 30%. At 10 a.m., weather reports for selected cities. At Mansfield Long Regional Airport, it was sunny. The temperature was 75 degrees, the dew point 57, and the relative humidity 53%. The wind was west, at 5 miles an hour. The pressure was 30.03 inches and falling. Elsewhere across Ohio, temperatures were between 74 and 77 degrees. It was sunny at Worcester, Marion, Toledo Express, and Findlay. It was mostly sunny at Cleveland, Akron-Canton Regional Airport, Youngstown, Dayton, and Columbus. At Cincinnati, it was partly sunny. Reports from nearby cities outside Ohio, skies ranged from mostly sunny to partly sunny, and temperatures were between 72 and 75 degrees. The current time is 10:23 a.m. Eastern Daylight Time. 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On the latest weather map, a weak ridge will persist through today before a cold front moves east on Sunday. High pressure returns for the start of next week before an active pattern results and multiple frontal boundaries move across the area later in the week. The forecast for the Central Highlands. Today, sunny. Highs in the mid-80s. Southwest winds 5 to 10 miles per hour. Tonight, mostly clear in the evening, then mostly cloudy with a slight chance of showers and thunderstorms after midnight. Lows in the mid-60s. South winds 5 to 10 miles per hour with gusts up to 20 miles per hour. Chance of rain 20%. Sunday, partly sunny in the morning. A chance of thunderstorms. A chance of showers in the morning, then showers in the afternoon. Highs in the mid-70s. Temperature falling to around 70 in the afternoon. Southwest winds 10 to 15 miles per hour, becoming west in the afternoon. Chance of rain near 100%. Sunday night, mostly cloudy in the evening, then clearing. Cooler. Less humid with lows in the lower 50s. Northwest winds 10 to 15 miles per hour. Monday, mostly sunny. Highs in the lower 70s. West winds 5 to 10 miles per hour. Monday night, mostly clear. Lows in the lower 50s. At 10 a.m., weather reports for selected cities. At Mansfield Long Regional Airport, it was sunny. The temperature was 75 degrees, the dew point 57, and the relative humidity 53%. The wind was west, at 5 miles an hour. The pressure was 30.03 inches and falling. Elsewhere across Ohio, temperatures were between 74 and 77 degrees. It was sunny at Worcester, Marion, Toledo Express, and Findlay. It was mostly sunny at Cleveland, Akron-Canton Regional Airport, Youngstown, Dayton, and Columbus. At Cincinnati, it was partly sunny. Reports from nearby cities outside Ohio,
Skies ranged from mostly sunny to partly sunny, and temperatures were between 72 and 75 degrees. The current time is 10:25 a.m. Eastern Daylight Time. 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We supply the latest available information for the Central Highlands over station WWG57 from Butler on a frequency of 162.450 MHz. On the latest weather map, a weak ridge will persist through today before a cold front moves east on Sunday. High pressure returns for the start of next week before an active pattern results in multiple frontal boundaries move across the area later in the week. The forecast for the Central Highlands. Today, sunny. Highs in the mid-80s. Southwest winds 5 to 10 miles per hour. Tonight, mostly clear in the evening, then mostly cloudy with a slight chance of showers and thunderstorms after midnight. Lows in the mid-60s. South winds 5 to 10 miles per hour with gusts up to 20 miles per hour. Chance of rain 20%. Sunday, partly sunny in the morning. A chance of thunderstorms. A chance of showers in the morning, then showers in the afternoon. Highs in the mid-70s. Temperature falling to around 70 in the afternoon. Southwest winds 10 to 15 miles per hour, becoming west in the afternoon. Chance of rain near 100%. Sunday night, mostly cloudy in the evening, then clearing. Cooler. Less humid with lows in the lower 50s. Northwest winds 10 to 15 miles per hour. Monday, mostly sunny. Highs in the lower 70s. West winds 5 to 10 miles per hour. Monday night, mostly clear. Lows in the lower 50s. At 10 a.m., weather reports for selected cities. At Mansfield Long Regional Airport, it was sunny. The temperature was 75 degrees, the dew point 57, and the relative humidity 53%. The wind was west, at 5 miles an hour. The pressure was 30.03 inches and falling. Elsewhere across Ohio, temperatures were between 74 and 77 degrees. It was sunny at Worcester, Marion, Toledo Express, and Findlay. It was mostly sunny at Cleveland, Akron-Canton Regional Airport, Youngstown, Dayton, and Columbus. At Cincinnati, it was partly sunny. Reports from nearby cities outside Ohio, skies ranged from mostly sunny to partly sunny, and temperatures were between 72 and 75 degrees. The current time is 10:28 a.m. Eastern Daylight Time. 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On the latest weather map, a weak ridge will persist through today before a cold front moves east on Sunday. High pressure returns for the start of next week before an active pattern results and multiple frontal boundaries move across the area later in the week. The forecast for the Central Highlands. Today, sunny. Highs in the mid-80s. Southwest winds 5 to 10 miles per hour. Tonight, mostly clear in the evening, then mostly cloudy with a slight chance of showers and thunderstorms after midnight. Lows in the mid-60s. South winds 5 to 10 miles per hour with gusts up to 20 miles per hour. Chance of rain 20%. Sunday, partly sunny in the morning. A chance of thunderstorms. A chance of showers in the morning, then showers in the afternoon. Highs in the mid-70s. Temperature falling to around 70 in the afternoon. Southwest winds 10 to 15 miles per hour, becoming west in the afternoon. Chance of rain near 100%. Sunday night, mostly cloudy in the evening, then clearing. Cooler. Less humid with lows in the lower 50s. Northwest winds 10 to 15 miles per hour. Monday, mostly sunny. Highs in the lower 70s. West winds 5 to 10 miles per hour. Monday night, mostly clear. Lows in the lower 50s. The extended forecast for the Central Highlands. Tuesday, mostly sunny in the morning, then becoming partly cloudy. Highs in the mid-70s.
Tuesday night, partly cloudy in the evening, then becoming mostly cloudy. A chance of showers. Lows in the mid-50s. Chance of rain 40%. Wednesday, partly sunny with a chance of showers. A chance of thunderstorms in the afternoon. Highs in the upper 70s. Chance of rain 40%. Wednesday night, a chance of thunderstorms. Showers likely in the evening, then showers after midnight. Locally heavy rainfall possible after midnight. Breezy with lows in the lower 60s. Chance of rain 80%. Thursday, showers in the morning, then showers likely with a chance of thunderstorms in the afternoon. Breezy with highs around 80. Chance of rain 80%. Thursday night, mostly cloudy. Showers likely with a chance of thunderstorms in the evening, then a chance of showers after midnight. Lows in the upper 50s. Chance of rain 60%. Juneteenth, partly cloudy with a chance of showers in the morning, then mostly sunny in the afternoon. Highs in the upper 70s. Chance of rain 30%. At 10 a.m., weather reports for selected cities. At Mansfield Lawn Regional Airport, it was sunny. The temperature was 75 degrees, the dew point 57, and the relative humidity 53%. The wind was west, at 5 miles an hour. The pressure was 30.03 inches and falling. Elsewhere across Ohio, temperatures were between 74 and 77 degrees. It was sunny at Worcester, Marion, Toledo Express, and Findlay. It was mostly sunny at Cleveland, Akron-Canton Regional Airport, Youngstown, Dayton, and Columbus. At Cincinnati, it was partly sunny. Reports from nearby cities outside Ohio, skies ranged from mostly sunny to partly sunny, and temperatures were between 72 and 75 degrees. The current time is 10:32 a.m. Eastern Daylight Time. 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On the latest weather map, a weak ridge will persist through today before a cold front moves east on Sunday. High pressure returns for the start of next week before an active pattern results and multiple pattern results and multiple frontal boundaries move across the area later in the week. The forecast for the Central Highlands. Today, sunny. Highs in the mid-80s. Southwest winds 5 to 10 miles per hour. Tonight, mostly clear in the evening, then mostly cloudy with a slight chance of showers and thunderstorms after midnight. Lows in the mid-60s. South winds 5 to 10 miles per hour with gusts up to 20 miles per hour. Chance of rain 20%. Sunday, partly sunny in the morning. A chance of thunderstorms. A chance of showers in the morning, then showers in the afternoon. Highs in the mid-70s. Temperature falling to around 70 in the afternoon. Southwest winds 10 to 15 miles per hour, becoming west in the afternoon. Chance of rain near 100%. Sunday night, mostly cloudy in the evening, then clearing. Cooler. Less humid with lows in the lower 50s. Northwest winds 10 to 15 miles per hour. Monday, mostly sunny. Highs in the lower 70s. West winds 5 to 10 miles per hour. Monday night, mostly clear. Lows in the lower 50s. At 10 a.m., weather reports for selected cities. At Mansfield Lawn Regional Airport, it was sunny. The temperature was 75 degrees, the dew point 57, and the relative humidity 53%. The wind was west, at 5 miles an hour. The pressure was 30.03 inches and falling. Elsewhere across Ohio, temperatures were between 74 and 77 degrees. It was sunny at Worcester, Marion, Toledo Express, and Findlay. It was mostly sunny at Cleveland, Akron-Canton Regional Airport, Youngstown, Dayton, and Columbus. At Cincinnati, it was partly sunny. Reports from nearby cities outside Ohio, skies ranged from mostly sunny to partly sunny, and temperatures were between 72 and 75 degrees. The current time is 10:35 a.m. Eastern Daylight Time.
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On the latest weather map, a weak ridge will persist through today before a cold front moves east on Sunday. High pressure returns for the start of next week before an active pattern results and multiple frontal boundaries move across the area later in the week. The forecast for the Central Highlands. Today, sunny. Highs in the mid-80s. Southwest winds 5 to 10 miles per hour. Tonight, mostly clear in the evening, then mostly cloudy with a slight chance of showers and thunderstorms after midnight. Lows in the mid-60s. South winds 5 to 10 miles per hour with gusts up to 20 miles per hour. Chance of rain 20%. Sunday, partly sunny in the morning. A chance of thunderstorms. A chance of showers in the morning, then showers in the afternoon. Highs in the mid-70s. Temperature falling to around 70 in the afternoon. Southwest winds 10 to 15 miles per hour, becoming west in the afternoon. Chance of rain near 100%. Sunday night, mostly cloudy in the evening, then clearing. Cooler. Less humid with lows in the lower 50s. Northwest winds 10 to 15 miles per hour. Monday, mostly sunny. Highs in the lower 70s. West winds 5 to 10 miles per hour. Monday night, mostly clear. Lows in the lower 50s. At 10 a.m., weather reports for selected cities. At Mansfield-Lom Regional Airport, it was sunny. The temperature was 75 degrees, the dew point 57, and the relative humidity 53%. The wind was west, at 5 miles an hour. The pressure was 30.03 inches and falling. Elsewhere across Ohio, temperatures were between 74 and 77 degrees. It was sunny at Worcester, Marion, Toledo Express, and Findlay. It was mostly sunny at Cleveland, Akron-Canton Regional Airport, Youngstown, Dayton, and Columbus. At Cincinnati, it was partly sunny. Reports from nearby cities outside Ohio, skies ranged from mostly sunny to partly sunny, and temperatures were between 72 and 75 degrees. The current time is 10:38 a.m. Eastern Daylight Time. 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On the latest weather map, a weak ridge will persist through today before a cold front moves east on Sunday. High pressure returns for the start of next week before an active pattern results and multiple frontal boundaries move across the area later in the week. The forecast for the Central Highlands. Today, sunny. Highs in the mid-80s. Southwest winds 5 to 10 miles per hour. Tonight, mostly clear in the evening, then mostly cloudy with a slight chance of showers and thunderstorms after midnight. Lows in the mid-60s. South winds 5 to 10 miles per hour with gusts up to 20 miles per hour. Chance of rain 20%. Sunday, partly sunny in the morning. A chance of thunderstorms. A chance of showers in the morning, then showers in the afternoon. Highs in the mid-70s. Temperature falling to around 70 in the afternoon. Southwest winds 10 to 15 miles per hour, becoming west in the afternoon. Chance of rain near 100%. Sunday night, mostly cloudy in the evening, then clearing. Cooler. Less humid with lows in the lower 50s. Northwest winds 10 to 15 miles per hour. Monday, mostly sunny. Highs in the lower 70s. West winds 5 to 10 miles per hour. Monday night, mostly clear. Lows in the lower 50s. At 10 a.m., weather reports for selected cities. At Mansfield-Lom Regional Airport, it was sunny. The temperature was 75 degrees, the dew point 57, and the relative humidity 53%. The wind was west, at 5 miles an hour. The pressure was 30.03 inches and falling. Elsewhere across Ohio, temperatures were between 74 and 77 degrees.
It was sunny at Worcester, Marion, Toledo Express, and Findlay. It was mostly sunny at Cleveland, Akron-Canton Regional Airport, Youngstown, Dayton, and Columbus. At Cincinnati, it was partly sunny. Reports from nearby cities outside Ohio, skies ranged from mostly sunny to partly sunny, and temperatures were between 72 and 75 degrees. The extended forecast for the Central Highlands. Tuesday, mostly sunny in the morning, then becoming partly cloudy. Highs in the mid-70s. Tuesday night, partly cloudy in the evening, then becoming mostly cloudy. A chance of showers. Lows in the mid-50s. Chance of rain 40%. Wednesday, partly sunny with a chance of showers. A chance of thunderstorms in the afternoon. Highs in the upper 70s. Chance of rain 40%. Wednesday night, a chance of thunderstorms. Showers likely in the evening, then showers after midnight. Locally heavy rainfall possible after midnight. Breezy with lows in the lower 60s. Chance of rain 80%. Thursday, showers in the morning, then showers likely with a chance of thunderstorms in the afternoon. Breezy with highs around 80. Chance of rain 80%. Thursday night, mostly cloudy. Showers likely with a chance of thunderstorms in the evening, then a chance of showers after midnight. Lows in the upper 50s. Chance of rain 60%. Juneteenth, partly cloudy with a chance of showers in the morning, then mostly sunny in the afternoon. Highs in the upper 70s. Chance of rain 30%. The current time is 10:42 a.m. Eastern Daylight Time. 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On the latest weather map, a weak ridge will persist through today before a cold front moves east on Sunday. High pressure returns for the start of next week before an active pattern results and multiple frontal boundaries move across the area later in the week. The forecast for the Central Highlands. Today, sunny. Highs in the mid-80s. Southwest winds 5 to 10 miles per hour. Tonight, mostly clear in the evening, then mostly cloudy with a slight chance of showers and thunderstorms after midnight. Lows in the mid-60s. South winds 5 to 10 miles per hour with gusts up to 20 miles per hour. Chance of rain 20%. Sunday, partly sunny in the morning. A chance of thunderstorms. A chance of showers in the morning, then showers in the afternoon. Highs in the mid-70s. Temperature falling to around 70 in the afternoon. Southwest winds 10 to 15 miles per hour, becoming west in the afternoon. Chance of rain near 100%. Sunday night, mostly cloudy in the evening, then clearing. Cooler. Less humid with lows in the lower 50s. Northwest winds 10 to 15 miles per hour. Monday, mostly sunny. Highs in the lower 70s. West winds 5 to 10 miles per hour. Monday night, mostly clear. Lows in the lower 50s. At 10 a.m., weather reports for selected cities. At Mansfield-Lawn Regional Airport, it was sunny. The temperature was 75 degrees, the dew point 57, and the relative humidity 53%. The wind was west, at 5 miles an hour. The pressure was 30.03 inches and falling. Elsewhere across Ohio, temperatures were between 74 and 77 degrees. It was sunny at Worcester, Marion, Toledo Express, and Findlay. It was mostly sunny at Cleveland, Akron-Canton Regional Airport, Youngstown, Dayton, and Columbus. At Cincinnati, it was partly sunny. Reports from nearby cities outside Ohio, skies ranged from mostly sunny to partly sunny, and temperatures were between 72 and 75 degrees. The current time is 10:44 a.m. Eastern Daylight Time. 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On the latest weather map,
A weak ridge will persist through today before a cold front moves east on Sunday. High pressure returns for the start of next week before an active pattern results and multiple frontal boundaries move across the area later in the week. The forecast for the Central Highlands. Today, sunny. Highs in the mid-80s. Southwest winds 5 to 10 miles per hour. Tonight, mostly clear in the evening, then mostly cloudy with a slight chance of showers and thunderstorms after midnight. Lows in the mid-60s. South winds 5 to 10 miles per hour with gusts up to 20 miles per hour. Chance of rain 20%. Sunday, partly sunny in the morning. A chance of thunderstorms. A chance of showers in the morning, then showers in the afternoon. Highs in the mid-70s. Temperature falling to around 70 in the afternoon. Southwest winds 10 to 15 miles per hour, becoming west in the afternoon. Chance of rain near 100%. Sunday night, mostly cloudy in the evening, then clearing. Cooler. Less humid with lows in the lower 50s. Northwest winds 10 to 15 miles per hour. Monday, mostly sunny. Highs in the lower 70s. West winds 5 to 10 miles per hour. Monday night, mostly clear. Lows in the lower 50s. At 10 a.m., weather reports for selected cities. At Mansfield Long Regional Airport, it was sunny. The temperature was 75 degrees, the dew point 57, and the relative humidity 53%. The wind was west, at 5 miles an hour. The pressure was 30.03 inches and falling. Elsewhere across Ohio, temperatures were between 74 and 77 degrees. It was sunny at Worcester, Marion, Toledo Express, and Findlay. It was mostly sunny at Cleveland, Akron-Canton Regional Airport, Youngstown, Dayton, and Columbus. At Cincinnati, it was partly sunny. Reports from nearby cities outside Ohio, skies ranged from mostly sunny to partly sunny, and temperatures were between 72 and 75 degrees. The current time is 10:47 a.m. Eastern Daylight Time. 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We supply the latest available information for the Central Highlands over station WWG 57 from Butler on a frequency of 162.450 MHz. On the latest weather map, a weak ridge will persist through today before a cold front moves east on Sunday. High pressure returns for the start of next week before an active pattern results and multiple frontal boundaries move across the area later in the week. The forecast for the Central Highlands. Today, sunny. Highs in the mid-80s. Southwest winds 5 to 10 miles per hour. Tonight, mostly clear in the evening, then mostly cloudy with a slight chance of showers and thunderstorms after midnight. Lows in the mid-60s. South winds 5 to 10 miles per hour with gusts up to 20 miles per hour. Chance of rain 20%. Sunday, partly sunny in the morning. A chance of thunderstorms. A chance of showers in the morning, then showers in the afternoon. Highs in the mid-70s. Temperature falling to around 70 in the afternoon. Southwest winds 10 to 15 miles per hour, becoming west in the afternoon. Chance of rain near 100%. Sunday night, mostly cloudy in the evening, then clearing. Cooler. Less humid with lows in the lower 50s. Northwest winds 10 to 15 miles per hour. Monday, mostly sunny. Highs in the lower 70s. West winds 5 to 10 miles per hour. Monday night, mostly clear. Lows in the lower 50s. At 10 a.m., weather reports for selected cities. At Mansfield Long Regional Airport, it was sunny. The temperature was 75 degrees, the dew point 57, and the relative humidity 53%. The wind was west, at 5 miles an hour. The pressure was 30.03 inches and falling. Elsewhere across Ohio, temperatures were between 74 and 77 degrees. It was sunny at Worcester, Marion, Toledo Express, and Findlay. It was mostly sunny at Cleveland, Akron-Canton Regional Airport, Youngstown, Dayton, and Columbus. At Cincinnati, it was partly sunny. Reports from nearby cities outside Ohio,
Skies ranged from mostly sunny to partly sunny, and temperatures were between 72 and 75 degrees. The extended forecast for the Central Highlands. Tuesday, mostly sunny in the morning, then becoming partly cloudy. Highs in the mid-70s. Tuesday night, partly cloudy in the evening, then becoming mostly cloudy. A chance of showers. Lows in the mid-50s. Chance of rain 40%. Wednesday, partly sunny with a chance of showers. A chance of thunderstorms in the afternoon. Highs in the upper 70s. Chance of rain 40%. Wednesday night, a chance of thunderstorms. Showers likely in the evening, then showers after midnight. Locally heavy rainfall possible after midnight. Breezy with lows in the lower 60s. Chance of rain 80%. Thursday, showers in the morning, then showers likely with a chance of thunderstorms in the afternoon. Breezy with highs around 80. Chance of rain 80%. Thursday night, mostly cloudy. Showers likely with a chance of thunderstorms in the evening, then a chance of showers after midnight. Lows in the upper 50s. Chance of rain 60%. Juneteenth, partly cloudy with a chance of showers in the morning, then mostly sunny in the afternoon. Highs in the upper 70s. Chance of rain 30%. The current time is 10:51 a.m. Eastern Daylight Time. 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On the latest weather map, a weak ridge will persist through today before a cold front moves east on Sunday. High pressure returns for the start of next week before an active pattern results and multiple frontal boundaries move across the area later in the week. The forecast for the Central Highlands. Today, sunny. Highs in the mid-80s. Southwest winds 5 to 10 miles per hour. Tonight, mostly clear in the evening, then mostly cloudy with a slight chance of showers and thunderstorms after midnight. Lows in the mid-60s. South winds 5 to 10 miles per hour with gusts up to 20 miles per hour. Chance of rain 20%. Sunday, partly sunny in the morning. A chance of thunderstorms. A chance of showers in the morning, then showers in the afternoon. Highs in the mid-70s. Temperature falling to around 70 in the afternoon. Southwest winds 10 to 15 miles per hour, becoming west in the afternoon. Chance of rain near 100%. Sunday night, mostly cloudy in the evening, then clearing. Cooler. Less humid with lows in the lower 50s. Northwest winds 10 to 15 miles per hour. Monday, mostly sunny. Highs in the lower 70s. West winds 5 to 10 miles per hour. Monday night, mostly clear. Lows in the lower 50s. At 10 a.m., weather reports for selected cities. At Mansfield-Lom Regional Airport, it was sunny. The temperature was 75 degrees, the dew point 57, and the relative humidity 53%. The wind was west, at 5 miles an hour. The pressure was 30.03 inches and falling. Elsewhere across Ohio, temperatures were between 74 and 77 degrees. It was sunny at Worcester, Marion, Toledo Express, and Findlay. It was mostly sunny at Cleveland, Akron-Canton Regional Airport, Youngstown, Dayton, and Columbus. At Cincinnati, it was partly sunny. Reports from nearby cities outside Ohio, skies ranged from mostly sunny to partly sunny, and temperatures were between 72 and 75 degrees. The current time is 10:54 a.m. Eastern Daylight Time. 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On the latest weather map, a weak ridge will persist through today before a cold front moves east on Sunday. High pressure returns for the start of next week before an active pattern results and multiple frontal boundaries move across the area later in the week. The forecast for the Central Highlands. Today, sunny.
highs in the mid-80s. Southwest winds 5 to 10 miles per hour. Tonight, mostly clear in the evening, then mostly cloudy with a slight chance of showers and thunderstorms after midnight. Lows in the mid-60s. South winds 5 to 10 miles per hour with gusts up to 20 miles per hour. Chance of rain 20%. Sunday, partly sunny in the morning. A chance of thunderstorms. A chance of showers in the morning, then showers in the afternoon. Highs in the mid-70s. Temperature falling to around 70 in the afternoon. Southwest winds 10 to 15 miles per hour, becoming west in the afternoon. Chance of rain near 100%. Sunday night, mostly cloudy in the evening, then clearing. Cooler. Less humid with lows in the lower 50s. Northwest winds 10 to 15 miles per hour. Monday, mostly sunny. Highs in the lower 70s. West winds 5 to 10 miles per hour. Monday night, mostly clear. Lows in the lower 50s. At 10 a.m., weather reports for selected cities. At Mansfield Lawn Regional Airport, it was sunny. The temperature was 75 degrees, the dew point 57, and the relative humidity 53%. The wind was west, at 5 miles an hour. The pressure was 30.03 inches and falling. Elsewhere across Ohio, temperatures were between 74 and 77 degrees. It was sunny at Worcester, Marion, Toledo Express, and Findlay. It was mostly sunny at Cleveland, Akron-Canton Regional Airport, Youngstown, Dayton, and Columbus. At Cincinnati, it was partly sunny. Reports from nearby cities outside Ohio, skies ranged from mostly sunny to partly sunny, and temperatures were between 72 and 75 degrees. The current time is 10:57 a.m. Eastern Daylight Time. 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On the latest weather map, a weak ridge will persist through today before a cold front moves east on Sunday. High pressure returns for the start of next week before an active pattern results and multiple frontal boundaries move across the area later in the week. The forecast for the Central Highlands. Today, sunny. Highs in the mid-80s. Southwest winds 5 to 10 miles per hour. Tonight, mostly clear in the evening, then mostly cloudy with a slight chance of showers and thunderstorms after midnight. Lows in the mid-60s. South winds 5 to 10 miles per hour with gusts up to 20 miles per hour. Chance of rain 20%. Sunday, partly sunny in the morning. A chance of thunderstorms. A chance of showers in the morning, then showers in the afternoon. Highs in the mid-70s. Temperature falling to around 70 in the afternoon. Southwest winds 10 to 15 miles per hour, becoming west in the afternoon. Chance of rain near 100%. Sunday night, mostly cloudy in the evening, then clearing. Cooler. Less humid with lows in the lower 50s. Northwest winds 10 to 15 miles per hour. Monday, mostly sunny. Highs in the lower 70s. West winds 5 to 10 miles per hour. Monday night, mostly clear. Lows in the lower 50s. At 10 a.m., weather reports for selected cities. At Mansfield Lawn Regional Airport, it was sunny. The temperature was 75 degrees, the dew point 57, and the relative humidity 53%. The wind was west, at 5 miles an hour. The pressure was 30.03 inches and falling. Elsewhere across Ohio, temperatures were between 74 and 77 degrees. It was sunny at Worcester, Marion, Toledo Express, and Findlay. It was mostly sunny at Cleveland, Akron-Canton Regional Airport, Youngstown, Dayton, and Columbus. At Cincinnati, it was partly sunny. Reports from nearby cities outside Ohio, skies ranged from mostly sunny to partly sunny, and temperatures were between 72 and 75 degrees. The Nearshore Marine Forecast. For the following marine location, the islands to Vermilion. This afternoon, southwest winds 5 to 10 knots. Sunny. Waves 1 foot or less. Tonight,
southwest winds 5 to 15 knots. A slight chance of showers and thunderstorms overnight. Waves 2 feet or less. Sunday, southwest winds 10 to 15 knots becoming northwest 15 to 20 knots. Showers likely with a chance of thunderstorms. Waves 1 to 3 feet. Sunday night, northwest winds 15 to 20 knots diminishing to 10 to 15 knots.

80%. Wednesday, partly sunny with a chance of showers. A chance of thunderstorms in the afternoon. Highs in the upper 70s. Chance of rain 40%. Wednesday night, a chance of thunderstorms. Showers likely in the evening, then showers after midnight. Locally heavy rainfall possible after midnight. Breezy with lows in the lower 60s. Chance of rain 80%. Thursday, showers in the morning, then showers likely with a chance of thunderstorms in the afternoon. Breezy with highs around 80. Chance of rain 80%. Thursday night, mostly cloudy. Showers likely with a chance of thunderstorms in the evening, then a chance of showers after midnight. Lows in the upper 50s. Chance of rain 60%. Juneteenth, partly cloudy with a chance of showers in the morning, then mostly sunny in the afternoon. Highs in the upper 70s. Chance of rain 30%. The current time is 11:02 a.m. Eastern Daylight Time. 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On the latest weather map, a weak ridge will persist through today before a cold front moves east on Sunday. High pressure returns for the start of next week before an active pattern results and multiple frontal boundaries move across the area later in the week. The forecast for the Central Highlands. Today, sunny. Highs in the mid-80s. Southwest winds 5 to 10 miles per hour. Tonight, mostly clear in the evening, then mostly cloudy with a slight chance of showers and thunderstorms after midnight. Lows in the mid-60s. South winds 5 to 10 miles per hour with gusts up to 20 miles per hour. Chance of rain 20%. Sunday, partly sunny in the morning. A chance of thunderstorms. A chance of showers in the morning, then showers in the afternoon. Highs in the mid-70s. Temperature falling to around 70 in the afternoon. Southwest winds 10 to 15 miles per hour, becoming west in the afternoon. Chance of rain near 100%. Sunday night, mostly cloudy in the evening, then clearing. Cooler. Less humid with lows in the lower 50s. Northwest winds 10 to 15 miles per hour. Monday, mostly sunny. Highs in the lower 70s. West winds 5 to 10 miles per hour. Monday night, mostly clear. Lows in the lower 50s. At 10 a.m., weather reports for selected cities. At Mansfield Lawn Regional Airport, it was sunny. The temperature was 75 degrees, the dew point 57, and the relative humidity 53%. The wind was west, at 5 miles an hour. The pressure was 30.03 inches and falling. Elsewhere across Ohio, temperatures were between 74 and 77 degrees. It was sunny at Worcester, Marion, Toledo Express, and Findlay. It was mostly sunny at Cleveland, Akron-Canton Regional Airport, Youngstown, Dayton, and Columbus. At Cincinnati, it was partly sunny. Reports from nearby cities outside Ohio, skies ranged from mostly sunny to partly sunny, and temperatures were between 72 and 75 degrees. The current time is 11:05 a.m. Eastern Daylight Time. 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On the latest weather map, a weak ridge will persist through today before a cold front moves east on Sunday. High pressure returns for the start of next week before an active pattern results and multiple frontal boundaries move across the area later in the week. The forecast for the Central Highlands. Today, sunny. Highs in the mid-80s. Southwest winds 5 to 10 miles per hour. Tonight, mostly clear in the evening, then mostly cloudy with a slight chance of showers and thunderstorms after midnight. Lows in the mid-60s. South winds 5 to 10 miles per hour with gusts up to 20 miles per hour. Chance of rain 20%. Sunday, partly sunny in the morning. A chance of thunderstorms. A chance of showers in the

then showers in the afternoon. Highs in the mid-70s. Temperature falling to around 70 in the afternoon. Southwest winds 10 to 15 miles per hour, becoming west in the afternoon. Chance of rain near 100%. Sunday night, mostly cloudy in the evening, then clearing. Cooler. Less humid with lows in the lower 50s. Northwest winds 10 to 15 miles per hour. Monday, mostly sunny. Highs in the lower 70s. West winds 5 to 10 miles per hour. Monday night, mostly clear. Lows in the lower 50s. At 11 a.m., weather reports for selected cities. At Mansfield Lawn Regional Airport, it was sunny. The temperature was 77 degrees, the dew point 54, and the relative humidity 44%. The wind was southwest, at 7 miles an hour. The pressure was 30.03 inches and steady. Elsewhere across Ohio, temperatures were between 77 and 79 degrees. It was sunny at Worcester, Marion, and Toledo Express. It was mostly sunny at Cleveland, Akron-Canton Regional Airport, Youngstown, and Findlay. It was partly sunny at Cincinnati, Dayton, and Columbus. Reports from nearby cities outside Ohio, skies ranged from mostly sunny to partly sunny. It was 76 at Pittsburgh, 79 at Detroit, 73 at Buffalo, 78 at Indianapolis, and 78 at Chicago. The current time is 11:07 a.m. Eastern Daylight Time. 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On the latest weather map, a weak ridge will persist through today before a cold front moves east on Sunday. High pressure returns for the start of next week before an active pattern results and multiple frontal boundaries move across the area later in the week. The forecast for the Central Highlands. Today, sunny. Highs in the mid-80s. Southwest winds 5 to 10 miles per hour. Tonight, mostly clear in the evening, then mostly cloudy with a slight chance of showers and thunderstorms after midnight. Lows in the mid-60s. South winds 5 to 10 miles per hour with gusts up to 20 miles per hour. Chance of rain 20%. Sunday, partly sunny in the morning. A chance of thunderstorms. A chance of showers in the morning, then showers in the afternoon. Highs in the mid-70s. Temperature falling to around 70 in the afternoon. Southwest winds 10 to 15 miles per hour, becoming west in the afternoon. Chance of rain near 100%. Sunday night, mostly cloudy in the evening, then clearing. Cooler. Less humid with lows in the lower 50s. Northwest winds 10 to 15 miles per hour. Monday, mostly sunny. Highs in the lower 70s. West winds 5 to 10 miles per hour. Monday night, mostly clear. Lows in the lower 50s. At 11 a.m., weather reports for selected cities. At Mansfield Lawn Regional Airport, it was sunny. The temperature was 77 degrees, the dew point 54, and the relative humidity 44%. The wind was southwest, at 7 miles an hour. The pressure was 30.03 inches and steady. Elsewhere across Ohio, temperatures were between 77 and 79 degrees. It was sunny at Worcester, Marion, and Toledo Express. It was mostly sunny at Cleveland, Akron-Canton Regional Airport, Youngstown, and Findlay. It was partly sunny at Cincinnati, Dayton, and Columbus. Reports from nearby cities outside Ohio, skies ranged from mostly sunny to partly sunny. It was 76 at Pittsburgh, 79 at Detroit, 73 at Buffalo, 78 at Indianapolis, and 78 at Chicago. The extended forecast for the Central Highlands. Tuesday, mostly sunny in the morning, then becoming partly cloudy. Highs in the mid-70s. Tuesday night, partly cloudy in the evening, then becoming mostly cloudy. A chance of showers. Lows in the mid-50s. Chance of rain 40%. Wednesday, partly sunny with a chance of showers. A chance of thunderstorms in the afternoon. Highs in the upper 70s. Chance of rain 40%.
Wednesday night, a chance of thunderstorms. Showers likely in the evening, then showers after midnight. Locally heavy rainfall possible after midnight. Breezy with lows in the lower 60s. Chance of rain 80%. Thursday, showers in the morning, then showers likely with a chance of thunderstorms in the afternoon. Breezy with highs around 80. Chance of rain 80%. Thursday night, mostly cloudy. Showers likely with a chance of thunderstorms in the evening, then a chance of showers after midnight. Lows in the upper 50s. Chance of rain 60%. Juneteenth, partly cloudy with a chance of showers in the morning, then mostly sunny in the afternoon. Highs in the upper 70s. Chance of rain 30%. The current time is 11:12 a.m. Eastern Daylight Time. 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On the latest weather map, a weak ridge will persist through today before a cold front moves east on Sunday. High pressure returns for the start of next week before an active pattern results and multiple frontal boundaries move across the area later in the week. The forecast for the Central Highlands. Today, sunny. Highs in the mid-80s. Southwest winds 5 to 10 miles per hour. Tonight, mostly clear in the evening, then mostly cloudy with a slight chance of showers and thunderstorms after midnight. Lows in the mid-60s. South winds 5 to 10 miles per hour with gusts up to 20 miles per hour. Chance of rain 20%. Sunday, partly sunny in the morning. A chance of thunderstorms. A chance of showers in the morning, then showers in the afternoon. Highs in the mid-70s. Temperature falling to around 70 in the afternoon. Southwest winds 10 to 15 miles per hour, becoming west in the afternoon. Chance of rain near 100%. Sunday night, mostly cloudy in the evening, then clearing. Cooler. Less humid with lows in the lower 50s. Northwest winds 10 to 15 miles per hour. Monday, mostly sunny. Highs in the lower 70s. West winds 5 to 10 miles per hour. Monday night, mostly clear. Lows in the lower 50s. At 11 a.m., weather reports for selected cities. At Mansfield-Lom Regional Airport, it was sunny. The temperature was 77 degrees, the dew point 54, and the relative humidity 44%. The wind was southwest, at 7 miles an hour. The pressure was 30.03 inches and steady. Elsewhere across Ohio, temperatures were between 77 and 79 degrees. It was sunny at Worcester, Marion, and Toledo Express. It was mostly sunny at Cleveland, Akron-Canton Regional Airport, Youngstown, and Findlay. It was partly sunny at Cincinnati, Dayton, and Columbus. Reports from nearby cities outside Ohio, skies ranged from mostly sunny to partly sunny. It was 76 at Pittsburgh, 79 at Detroit, 73 at Buffalo, 78 at Indianapolis, and 78 at Chicago. The current time is 11:15 a.m. Eastern Daylight Time. 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On the latest weather map, a weak ridge will persist through today before a cold front moves east on Sunday. High pressure returns for the start of next week before an active pattern results and multiple frontal boundaries move across the area later in the week. The forecast for the Central Highlands. Today, sunny. Highs in the mid-80s. Southwest winds 5 to 10 miles per hour. Tonight, mostly clear in the evening, then mostly cloudy with a slight chance of showers and thunderstorms after midnight. Lows in the mid-60s. South winds 5 to 10 miles per hour with gusts up to 20 miles per hour. Chance of rain 20%. Sunday, partly sunny in the morning. A chance of thunderstorms. A chance of showers in the morning, then showers in the afternoon. Highs in the mid-70s.
temperature falling to around 70 in the afternoon. Southwest winds 10 to 15 miles per hour, becoming west in the afternoon. Chance of rain near 100%. Sunday night, mostly cloudy in the evening, then clearing. Cooler. Less humid with lows in the lower 50s. Northwest winds 10 to 15 miles per hour. Monday, mostly sunny. Highs in the lower 70s. West winds 5 to 10 miles per hour. Monday night, mostly clear. Lows in the lower 50s. At 11 a.m., weather reports for selected cities. At Mansfield-Lom Regional Airport, it was sunny. The temperature was 77 degrees, the dew point 54, and the relative humidity 44%. The wind was southwest, at 7 miles an hour. The pressure was 30.03 inches and steady. Elsewhere across Ohio, temperatures were between 77 and 79 degrees. It was sunny at Worcester, Marion, and Toledo Express. It was mostly sunny at Cleveland, Akron-Canton Regional Airport, Youngstown, and Findlay. It was partly sunny at Cincinnati, Dayton, and Columbus. Reports from nearby cities outside Ohio, skies ranged from mostly sunny to partly sunny. It was 76 at Pittsburgh, 79 at Detroit, 73 at Buffalo, 78 at Indianapolis, and 78 at Chicago. The current time is 11:17 a.m. Eastern Daylight Time. 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On the latest weather map, a weak ridge will persist through today before a cold front moves east on Sunday. High pressure returns for the start of next week before an active pattern results and multiple frontal boundaries move across the area later in the week. The forecast for the Central Highlands. Today, sunny. Highs in the mid-80s. Southwest winds 5 to 10 miles per hour. Tonight, mostly clear in the evening, then mostly cloudy with a slight chance of showers and thunderstorms after midnight. Lows in the mid-60s. South winds 5 to 10 miles per hour with gusts up to 20 miles per hour. Chance of rain 20%. Sunday, partly sunny in the morning. A chance of thunderstorms. A chance of showers in the morning, then showers in the afternoon. Highs in the mid-70s. Temperature falling to around 70 in the afternoon. Southwest winds 10 to 15 miles per hour, becoming west in the afternoon. Chance of rain near 100%. Sunday night, mostly cloudy in the evening, then clearing. Cooler. Less humid with lows in the lower 50s. Northwest winds 10 to 15 miles per hour. Monday, mostly sunny. Highs in the lower 70s. West winds 5 to 10 miles per hour. Monday night, mostly clear. Lows in the lower 50s. At 11 a.m., weather reports for selected cities. At Mansfield-Lom Regional Airport, it was sunny. The temperature was 77 degrees, the dew point 54, and the relative humidity 44%. The wind was southwest, at 7 miles an hour. The pressure was 30.03 inches and steady. Elsewhere across Ohio, temperatures were between 77 and 79 degrees. It was sunny at Worcester, Marion, and Toledo Express. It was mostly sunny at Cleveland, Akron-Canton Regional Airport, Youngstown, and Findlay. It was partly sunny at Cincinnati, Dayton, and Columbus. Reports from nearby cities outside Ohio, skies ranged from mostly sunny to partly sunny. It was 76 at Pittsburgh, 79 at Detroit, 73 at Buffalo, 78 at Indianapolis, and 78 at Chicago. The extended forecast for the Central Highlands. Tuesday, mostly sunny in the morning, then becoming partly cloudy. Highs in the mid-70s. Tuesday night, partly cloudy in the evening, then becoming mostly cloudy. A chance of showers. Lows in the mid-50s. Chance of rain 40%. Wednesday, partly sunny with a chance of showers. A chance of thunderstorms in the afternoon. Highs in the upper 70s. Chance of rain 40%. Wednesday night, a chance of thunderstorms.
Showers likely in the evening, then showers after midnight. Locally heavy rainfall possible after midnight. Breezy with lows in the lower 60s. Chance of rain 80%. Thursday, showers in the morning, then showers likely with a chance of thunderstorms in the afternoon. Breezy with highs around 80. Chance of rain 80%. Thursday night, mostly cloudy. Showers likely with a chance of thunderstorms in the evening, then a chance of showers after midnight. Lows in the upper 50s. Chance of rain 60%. Juneteenth, partly cloudy with a chance of showers in the morning, then mostly sunny in the afternoon. Highs in the upper 70s. Chance of rain 30%. The current time is 11:22 a.m. Eastern Daylight Time. 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On the latest weather map, a weak ridge will persist through today before a cold front moves east on Sunday. High pressure returns for the start of next week before an active pattern results and multiple frontal boundaries move across the area later in the week. The forecast for the Central Highlands. Today, sunny. Highs in the mid-80s. Southwest winds 5 to 10 miles per hour. Tonight, mostly clear in the evening, then mostly cloudy with a slight chance of showers and thunderstorms after midnight. Lows in the mid-60s. South winds 5 to 10 miles per hour with gusts up to 20 miles per hour. Chance of rain 20%. Sunday, partly sunny in the morning. A chance of thunderstorms. A chance of showers in the morning, then showers in the afternoon. Highs in the mid-70s. Temperature falling to around 70 in the afternoon. Southwest winds 10 to 15 miles per hour, becoming west in the afternoon. Chance of rain near 100%. Sunday night, mostly cloudy in the evening, then clearing. Cooler. Less humid with lows in the lower 50s. Northwest winds 10 to 15 miles per hour. Monday, mostly sunny. Highs in the lower 70s. West winds 5 to 10 miles per hour. Monday night, mostly clear. Lows in the lower 50s. At 11 a.m., weather reports for selected cities. At Mansfield Long Regional Airport, it was sunny. The temperature was 77 degrees, the dew point 54, and the relative humidity 44%. The wind was southwest, at 7 miles an hour. The pressure was 30.03 inches and steady. Elsewhere across Ohio, temperatures were between 77 and 79 degrees. It was sunny at Worcester, Marion, and Toledo Express. It was mostly sunny at Cleveland, Akron-Canton Regional Airport, Youngstown, and Findlay. It was partly sunny at Cincinnati, Dayton, and Columbus. Reports from nearby cities outside Ohio, skies ranged from mostly sunny to partly sunny. It was 76 at Pittsburgh, 79 at Detroit, 73 at Buffalo, 78 at Indianapolis, and 78 at Chicago. The current time is 11:24 a.m. Eastern Daylight Time. 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On the latest weather map, a weak ridge will persist through today before a cold front moves east on Sunday. High pressure returns for the start of next week before an active pattern results and multiple frontal boundaries move across the area later in the week. The forecast for the Central Highlands. Today, sunny. Highs in the mid-80s. Southwest winds 5 to 10 miles per hour. Tonight, mostly clear in the evening, then mostly cloudy with a slight chance of showers and thunderstorms after midnight. Lows in the mid-60s. South winds 5 to 10 miles per hour with gusts up to 20 miles per hour. Chance of rain 20%. Sunday, partly sunny in the morning. A chance of thunderstorms. A chance of showers in the morning, then showers in the afternoon. Highs in the mid-70s. Temperature falling to around 70 in the afternoon.
southwest winds 10 to 15 miles per hour, becoming west in the afternoon. Chance of rain near 100%. Sunday night, mostly cloudy in the evening, then clearing. Cooler. Less humid with lows in the lower 50s. Northwest winds 10 to 15 miles per hour. Monday, mostly sunny. Highs in the lower 70s. West winds 5 to 10 miles per hour. Monday night, mostly clear. Lows in the lower 50s. At 11 a.m., weather reports for selected cities. At Mansfield Long Regional Airport, it was sunny. The temperature was 77 degrees, the dew point 54, and the relative humidity 44%. The wind was southwest, at 7 miles an hour. The pressure was 30.03 inches and steady. Elsewhere across Ohio, temperatures were between 77 and 79 degrees. It was sunny at Worcester, Marion, and Toledo Express. It was mostly sunny at Cleveland, Akron-Canton Regional Airport, Youngstown, and Findlay. It was partly sunny at Cincinnati, Dayton, and Columbus. Reports from nearby cities outside Ohio, skies ranged from mostly sunny to partly sunny. It was 76 at Pittsburgh, 79 at Detroit, 73 at Buffalo, 78 at Indianapolis, and 78 at Chicago. The current time is 11:27 a.m. Eastern Daylight Time. 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On the latest weather map, a weak ridge will persist through today before a cold front moves east on Sunday. High pressure returns for the start of next week before an active pattern results and multiple frontal boundaries move across the area later in the week. The forecast for the Central Highlands. Today, sunny. Highs in the mid-80s. Southwest winds 5 to 10 miles per hour. Tonight, mostly clear in the evening, then mostly cloudy with a slight chance of showers and thunderstorms after midnight. Lows in the mid-60s. South winds 5 to 10 miles per hour with gusts up to 20 miles per hour. Chance of rain 20%. Sunday, partly sunny in the morning. A chance of thunderstorms. A chance of showers in the morning, then showers in the afternoon. Highs in the mid-70s. Temperature falling to around 70 in the afternoon. Southwest winds 10 to 15 miles per hour, becoming west in the afternoon. Chance of rain near 100%. Sunday night, mostly cloudy in the evening, then clearing. Cooler. Less humid with lows in the lower 50s. Northwest winds 10 to 15 miles per hour. Monday, mostly sunny. Highs in the lower 70s. West winds 5 to 10 miles per hour. Monday night, mostly clear. Lows in the lower 50s. At 11 a.m., weather reports for selected cities. At Mansfield Long Regional Airport, it was sunny. The temperature was 77 degrees, the dew point 54, and the relative humidity 44%. The wind was southwest, at 7 miles an hour. The pressure was 30.03 inches and steady. Elsewhere across Ohio, temperatures were between 77 and 79 degrees. It was sunny at Worcester, Marion, and Toledo Express. It was mostly sunny at Cleveland, Akron-Canton Regional Airport, Youngstown, and Findlay. It was partly sunny at Cincinnati, Dayton, and Columbus. Reports from nearby cities outside Ohio, skies ranged from mostly sunny to partly sunny. It was 76 at Pittsburgh, 79 at Detroit, 73 at Buffalo, 78 at Indianapolis, and 78 at Chicago. The extended forecast for the Central Highlands. Tuesday, mostly sunny in the morning, then becoming partly cloudy. Highs in the mid-70s. Tuesday night, partly cloudy in the evening, then becoming mostly cloudy. A chance of showers. Lows in the mid-50s. Chance of rain 40%. Wednesday, partly sunny with a chance of showers. A chance of thunderstorms in the afternoon. Highs in the upper 70s. Chance of rain 40%. Wednesday night, a chance of thunderstorms. Showers likely in the evening, then showers after midnight.
Locally heavy rainfall possible after midnight. Breezy with lows in the lower 60s. Chance of rain 80%. Thursday, showers in the morning, then showers likely with a chance of thunderstorms in the afternoon. Breezy with highs around 80. Chance of rain 80%. Thursday night, mostly cloudy. Showers likely with a chance of thunderstorms in the evening, then a chance of showers after midnight. Lows in the upper 50s. Chance of rain 60%. Juneteenth, partly cloudy with a chance of showers in the morning, then mostly sunny in the afternoon. Highs in the upper 70s. Chance of rain 30%. The current time is 11:31 a.m. Eastern Daylight Time. 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On the latest weather map, a weak ridge will persist through today before a cold front moves east on Sunday. High pressure returns for the start of next week before an active pattern results and multiple frontal boundaries move across the area later in the week. The forecast for the Central Highlands. Today, sunny. Highs in the mid-80s. Southwest winds 5 to 10 miles per hour. Tonight, mostly clear in the evening, then mostly cloudy with a slight chance of showers and thunderstorms after midnight. Lows in the mid-60s. South winds 5 to 10 miles per hour with gusts up to 20 miles per hour. Chance of rain 20%. Sunday, partly sunny in the morning. A chance of thunderstorms. A chance of showers in the morning, then showers in the afternoon. Then showers in the afternoon. Highs in the mid-70s. Temperature falling to around 70 in the afternoon. Southwest winds 10 to 15 miles per hour, becoming west in the afternoon. Chance of rain near 100%. Sunday night, mostly cloudy in the evening, then clearing. Cooler. Less humid with lows in the lower 50s. Northwest winds 10 to 15 miles per hour. Monday, mostly sunny. Highs in the lower 70s. West winds 5 to 10 miles per hour. Monday night, mostly clear. Lows in the lower 50s. At 11 a.m., weather reports for selected cities. At Mansfield Long Regional Airport, it was sunny. The temperature was 77 degrees, the dew point 54, and the relative humidity 44%. The wind was southwest, at 7 miles an hour. The pressure was 30.03 inches and steady. Elsewhere across Ohio, temperatures were between 77 and 79 degrees. It was sunny at Worcester, Marion, and Toledo Express. It was mostly sunny at Cleveland, Akron-Canton Regional Airport, Youngstown, and Findlay. It was partly sunny at Cincinnati, Dayton, and Columbus. Reports from nearby cities outside Ohio, skies ranged from mostly sunny to partly sunny. It was 76 at Pittsburgh, 79 at Detroit, 73 at Buffalo, 78 at Indianapolis, and 78 at Chicago. The current time is 11:34 a.m. Eastern Daylight Time. 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On the latest weather map, a weak ridge will persist through today before a cold front moves east on Sunday. High pressure returns for the start of next week before an active pattern results and multiple frontal boundaries move across the area later in the week. The forecast for the Central Highlands. Today, sunny. Highs in the mid-80s. Southwest winds 5 to 10 miles per hour. Tonight, mostly clear in the evening, then mostly cloudy with a slight chance of showers and thunderstorms after midnight. Lows in the mid-60s. South winds 5 to 10 miles per hour with gusts up to 20 miles per hour. Chance of rain 20%. Sunday, partly sunny in the morning. A chance of thunderstorms. A chance of showers in the morning, then showers in the afternoon. Highs in the mid-70s. Temperature falling to around 70 in the afternoon.
southwest winds 10 to 15 miles per hour, becoming west in the afternoon. Chance of rain near 100%. Sunday night, mostly cloudy in the evening, then clearing.

cooler. Less humid with lows in the lower 50s. Northwest winds 10 to 15 miles per hour. Monday, mostly sunny. Highs in the lower 70s. West winds 5 to 10 miles per hour. Monday night, mostly clear. Lows in the lower 50s. At 11 a.m., weather reports for selected cities. At Mansfield-Lom Regional Airport, it was sunny. The temperature was 77 degrees, the dew point 54, and the relative humidity 44%. The wind was southwest, at 7 miles an hour. The pressure was 30.03 inches and steady. Elsewhere across Ohio, temperatures were between 77 and 79 degrees. It was sunny at Worcester, Marion, and Toledo Express. It was mostly sunny at Cleveland, Akron-Canton Regional Airport, Youngstown, and Findlay. It was partly sunny at Cincinnati, Dayton, and Columbus. Reports from nearby cities outside Ohio, skies ranged from mostly sunny to partly sunny. It was 76 at Pittsburgh, 79 at Detroit, 73 at Buffalo, 78 at Indianapolis, and 78 at Chicago. The current time is 11:37 a.m. Eastern Daylight Time. 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On the latest weather map, a weak ridge will persist through today before a cold front moves east on Sunday. High pressure returns for the start of next week before an active pattern results and multiple frontal boundaries move across the area later in the week. The forecast for the Central Highlands. Today, sunny. Highs in the mid-80s. Southwest winds 5 to 10 miles per hour. Tonight, mostly clear in the evening, then mostly cloudy with a slight chance of showers and thunderstorms after midnight. Lows in the mid-60s. South winds 5 to 10 miles per hour with gusts up to 20 miles per hour. Chance of rain 20%. Sunday, partly sunny in the morning. A chance of thunderstorms. A chance of showers in the morning, then showers in the afternoon. Highs in the mid-70s. Temperature falling to around 70 in the afternoon. Southwest winds 10 to 15 miles per hour, becoming west in the afternoon. Chance of rain near 100%. Sunday night, mostly cloudy in the evening, then clearing. Cooler. Less humid with lows in the lower 50s. Northwest winds 10 to 15 miles per hour. Monday, mostly sunny. Highs in the lower 70s. West winds 5 to 10 miles per hour. Monday night, mostly clear. Lows in the lower 50s. At 11 a.m., weather reports for selected cities. At Mansfield-Lom Regional Airport, it was sunny. The temperature was 77 degrees, the dew point 54, and the relative humidity 44%. The wind was southwest, at 7 miles an hour. The pressure was 30.03 inches and steady. Elsewhere across Ohio, temperatures were between 77 and 79 degrees. It was sunny at Worcester, Marion, and Toledo Express. It was mostly sunny at Cleveland, Akron-Canton Regional Airport, Youngstown, and Findlay. It was partly sunny at Cincinnati, Dayton, and Columbus. Reports from nearby cities outside Ohio, skies ranged from mostly sunny to partly sunny. It was 76 at Pittsburgh, 79 at Detroit, 73 at Buffalo, 78 at Indianapolis, and 78 at Chicago. The extended forecast for the Central Highlands. Tuesday, mostly sunny in the morning, then becoming partly cloudy. Highs in the mid-70s. Tuesday night, partly cloudy in the evening, then becoming mostly cloudy. A chance of showers. Lows in the mid-50s. Chance of rain 40%. Wednesday, partly sunny with a chance of showers. A chance of thunderstorms in the afternoon. Highs in the upper 70s. Chance of rain 40%. Wednesday night, a chance of thunderstorms. Showers likely in the evening, then showers after midnight. Locally heavy rainfall possible after midnight. Breezy with lows in the lower 60s. Chance of rain 80%. Thursday,
showers in the morning, then showers likely with a chance of thunderstorms in the afternoon. Breezy with highs around 80. Chance of rain 80%. Thursday night, mostly cloudy. Showers likely with a chance of thunderstorms in the evening, then a chance of showers after midnight. Lows in the upper 50s. Chance of rain 60%. Juneteenth, partly cloudy with a chance of showers in the morning, then mostly sunny in the afternoon. Highs in the upper 70s. Chance of rain 30%. The current time is 11:41 a.m. Eastern Daylight Time. 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On the latest weather map, a weak ridge will persist through today before a cold front moves east on Sunday. High pressure returns for the start of next week before an active pattern results and multiple frontal boundaries move across the area later in the week. The forecast for the Central Highlands. Today, sunny. Highs in the mid-80s. Southwest winds 5 to 10 miles per hour. Tonight, mostly clear in the evening, then mostly cloudy with a slight chance of showers and thunderstorms after midnight. Lows in the mid-60s. South winds 5 to 10 miles per hour with gusts up to 20 miles per hour. Chance of rain 20%. Sunday, partly sunny in the morning. A chance of thunderstorms. A chance of showers in the morning, then showers in the afternoon. Highs in the mid-70s. Temperature falling to around 70 in the afternoon. Southwest winds 10 to 15 miles per hour, becoming west in the afternoon. Chance of rain near 100%. Sunday night, mostly cloudy in the evening, then clearing. Cooler. Less humid with lows in the lower 50s. Northwest winds 10 to 15 miles per hour. Monday, mostly sunny. Highs in the lower 70s. West winds 5 to 10 miles per hour. Monday night, mostly clear. Lows in the lower 50s. At 11 a.m., weather reports for selected cities. At Mansfield-Lom Regional Airport, it was sunny. The temperature was 77 degrees, the dew point 54, and the relative humidity 44%. The wind was southwest, at 7 miles an hour. The pressure was 30.03 inches and steady. Elsewhere across Ohio, temperatures were between 77 and 79 degrees. It was sunny at Worcester, Marion, and Toledo Express. It was mostly sunny at Cleveland, Akron-Canton Regional Airport, Youngstown, and Findlay. It was partly sunny at Cincinnati, Dayton, and Columbus. Reports from nearby cities outside Ohio, skies ranged from mostly sunny to partly sunny. It was 76 at Pittsburgh, 79 at Detroit, 73 at Buffalo, 78 at Indianapolis, and 78 at Chicago. The current time is 11:44 a.m. Eastern Daylight Time. 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On the latest weather map, a weak ridge will persist through today before a cold front moves east on Sunday. High pressure returns for the start of next week before an active pattern results and multiple frontal boundaries move across the area later in the week. The forecast for the Central Highlands. Today, sunny. Highs in the mid-80s. Southwest winds 5 to 10 miles per hour. Tonight, mostly clear in the evening, then mostly cloudy with a slight chance of showers and thunderstorms after midnight. Lows in the mid-60s. South winds 5 to 10 miles per hour with gusts up to 20 miles per hour. Chance of rain 20%. Sunday, partly sunny in the morning. A chance of thunderstorms. A chance of showers in the morning, then showers in the afternoon. Highs in the mid-70s. Temperature falling to around 70 in the afternoon. Southwest winds 10 to 15 miles per hour, becoming west in the afternoon. Chance of rain near 100%. Sunday night, mostly cloudy in the evening, then clearing. Cooler.
Less humid with lows in the lower 50s. Northwest winds 10 to 15 miles per hour. Monday, mostly sunny. Highs in the lower 70s. West winds 5 to 10 miles per hour. Monday night, mostly clear. Lows in the lower 50s. At 11 a.m., weather reports for selected cities. At Mansfield-Lom Regional Airport, it was sunny. The temperature was 77 degrees, the dew point 54, and the relative humidity 44%. The wind was southwest, at 7 miles an hour. The pressure was 30.03 inches and steady. Elsewhere across Ohio, temperatures were between 77 and 79 degrees. It was sunny at Worcester, Marion, and Toledo Express. It was mostly sunny at Cleveland, Akron-Canton Regional Airport, Youngstown, and Findlay. It was partly sunny at Cincinnati, Dayton, and Columbus. Reports from nearby cities outside Ohio, skies ranged from mostly sunny to partly sunny. It was 76 at Pittsburgh, 79 at Detroit, 73 at Buffalo, 78 at Indianapolis, and 78 at Chicago. The current time is 11:47 a.m. Eastern Daylight Time. 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On the latest weather map, a weak ridge will persist through today before a cold front moves east on Sunday. High pressure returns for the start of next week before an active pattern results and multiple frontal boundaries move across the area later in the week. The forecast for the Central Highlands. Today, sunny. Highs in the mid-80s. Southwest winds 5 to 10 miles per hour. Tonight, mostly clear in the evening, then mostly cloudy with a slight chance of showers and thunderstorms after midnight. Lows in the mid-60s. South winds 5 to 10 miles per hour with gusts up to 20 miles per hour. Chance of rain 20%. Sunday, partly sunny in the morning. A chance of thunderstorms. A chance of showers in the morning, then showers in the afternoon. Highs in the mid-70s. Temperature falling to around 70 in the afternoon. Southwest winds 10 to 15 miles per hour, becoming west in the afternoon. Chance of rain near 100%. Sunday night, mostly cloudy in the evening, then clearing. Cooler. Less humid with lows in the lower 50s. Northwest winds 10 to 15 miles per hour. Monday, mostly sunny. Highs in the lower 70s. West winds 5 to 10 miles per hour. Monday night, mostly clear. Lows in the lower 50s. At 11 a.m., weather reports for selected cities. At Mansfield-Lom Regional Airport, it was sunny. The temperature was 77 degrees, the dew point 54, and the relative humidity 44%. The wind was southwest, at 7 miles an hour. The pressure was 30.03 inches and steady. Elsewhere across Ohio, temperatures were between 77 and 79 degrees. It was sunny at Worcester, Marion, and Toledo Express. It was mostly sunny at Cleveland, Akron-Canton Regional Airport, Youngstown, and Findlay. It was partly sunny at Cincinnati, Dayton, and Columbus. Reports from nearby cities outside Ohio, skies ranged from mostly sunny to partly sunny. It was 76 at Pittsburgh, 79 at Detroit, 73 at Buffalo, 78 at Indianapolis, and 78 at Chicago. The extended forecast for the Central Highlands. Tuesday, mostly sunny in the morning, then becoming partly cloudy. Highs in the mid-70s. Tuesday night, partly cloudy in the evening, then becoming mostly cloudy. A chance of showers. Lows in the mid-50s. Chance of rain 40%. Wednesday, partly sunny with a chance of showers. A chance of thunderstorms in the afternoon. Highs in the upper 70s. Chance of rain 40%. Wednesday night, a chance of thunderstorms. Showers likely in the evening, then showers after midnight. Locally heavy rainfall possible after midnight. Breezy with lows in the lower 60s. Chance of rain 80%. Thursday, showers in the morning, then showers likely with a chance of thunderstorms in the afternoon.
breezy with highs around 80. Chance of rain 80%. Thursday night, mostly cloudy. Showers likely with a chance of thunderstorms in the evening, then a chance of showers after midnight. Lows in the upper 50s. Chance of rain 60%. Juneteenth, partly cloudy with a chance of showers in the morning, then mostly sunny in the afternoon. Highs in the upper 70s. Chance of rain 30%. The current time is 11:51 a.m. Eastern Daylight Time. 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On the latest weather map, a weak ridge will persist through today before a cold front moves east on Sunday. High pressure returns for the start of next week before an active pattern results and multiple frontal boundaries move across the area later in the week. The forecast for the Central Highlands. Today, sunny. Highs in the mid-80s. Southwest winds 5 to 10 miles per hour. Tonight, mostly clear in the evening, then mostly cloudy with a slight chance of showers and thunderstorms after midnight. Lows in the mid-60s. South winds 5 to 10 miles per hour with gusts up to 20 miles per hour. Chance of rain 20%. Sunday, partly sunny in the morning. A chance of thunderstorms. A chance of showers in the morning, then showers in the afternoon. Highs in the mid-70s. Temperature falling to around 70 in the afternoon. Southwest winds 10 to 15 miles per hour, becoming west in the afternoon. Chance of rain near 100%. Sunday night, mostly cloudy in the evening, then clearing. Cooler. Less humid with lows in the lower 50s. Northwest winds 10 to 15 miles per hour. Monday, mostly sunny. Highs in the lower 70s. West winds 5 to 10 miles per hour. Monday night, mostly clear. Lows in the lower 50s. At 11 a.m., weather reports for selected cities. At Mansfield-Lom Regional Airport, it was sunny. The temperature was 77 degrees, the dew point 54, and the relative humidity 44%. The wind was southwest, at 7 miles an hour. The pressure was 30.03 inches and steady. Elsewhere across Ohio, temperatures were between 77 and 79 degrees. It was sunny at Worcester, Marion, and Toledo Express. It was mostly sunny at Cleveland, Akron-Canton Regional Airport, Youngstown, and Findlay. It was partly sunny at Cincinnati, Dayton, and Columbus. Reports from nearby cities outside Ohio, skies ranged from mostly sunny to partly sunny. It was 76 at Pittsburgh, 79 at Detroit, 73 at Buffalo, 78 at Indianapolis, and 78 at Chicago. The current time is 11:54 a.m. Eastern Daylight Time. 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On the latest weather map, a weak ridge will persist through today before a cold front moves east on Sunday. High pressure returns for the start of next week before an active pattern results and multiple frontal boundaries move across the area later in the week. The forecast for the Central Highlands. Today, sunny. Highs in the mid-80s. Southwest winds 5 to 10 miles per hour. Tonight, mostly clear in the evening, then mostly cloudy with a slight chance of showers and thunderstorms after midnight. Lows in the mid-60s. South winds 5 to 10 miles per hour with gusts up to 20 miles per hour. Chance of rain 20%. Sunday, partly sunny in the morning. A chance of thunderstorms. A chance of showers in the morning, then showers in the afternoon. Highs in the mid-70s. Temperature falling to around 70 in the afternoon. Southwest winds 10 to 15 miles per hour, becoming west in the afternoon. Chance of rain near 100%. Sunday night, mostly cloudy in the evening, then clearing. Cooler. Less humid with lows in the lower 50s. Northwest winds 10 to 15 miles per hour.
Monday, mostly sunny. Highs in the lower 70s. West winds 5 to 10 miles per hour. Monday night, mostly clear. Lows in the lower 50s. At 11 a.m., weather reports for selected cities. At Mansfield Lawn Regional Airport, it was sunny. The temperature was 77 degrees, the dew point 54, and the relative humidity 44%. The wind was southwest, at 7 miles an hour. The pressure was 30.03 inches and steady. Elsewhere across Ohio, temperatures were between 77 and 79 degrees. It was sunny at Worcester, Marion, and Toledo Express. It was mostly sunny at Cleveland, Akron-Canton Regional Airport, Youngstown, and Findlay. It was partly sunny at Cincinnati, Dayton, and Columbus. Reports from nearby cities outside Ohio, skies ranged from mostly sunny to partly sunny. It was 76 at Pittsburgh, 79 at Detroit, 73 at Buffalo, 78 at Indianapolis, and 78 at Chicago. The current time is 11:57 a.m. Eastern Daylight Time. 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On the latest weather map, a weak ridge will persist through today before a cold front moves east on Sunday. High pressure returns for the start of next week before an active pattern results and multiple frontal boundaries move across the area later in the week. The forecast for the Central Highlands. Today, sunny. Highs in the mid-80s. Southwest winds 5 to 10 miles per hour. Tonight, mostly clear in the evening, then mostly cloudy with a slight chance of showers and thunderstorms after midnight. Lows in the mid-60s. South winds 5 to 10 miles per hour with gusts up to 20 miles per hour. Chance of rain 20%. Sunday, partly sunny in the morning. A chance of thunderstorms. A chance of showers in the morning, then showers in the afternoon. Highs in the mid-70s. Temperature falling to around 70 in the afternoon. Southwest winds 10 to 15 miles per hour, becoming west in the afternoon. Chance of rain near 100%. Sunday night, mostly cloudy in the evening, then clearing. Cooler. Less humid with lows in the lower 50s. Northwest winds 10 to 15 miles per hour. Monday, mostly sunny. Highs in the lower 70s. West winds 5 to 10 miles per hour. Monday night, mostly clear. Lows in the lower 50s. At 11 a.m., weather reports for selected cities. At Mansfield Lawn Regional Airport, it was sunny. The temperature was 77 degrees, the dew point 54, and the relative humidity 44%. The wind was southwest, at 7 miles an hour. The pressure was 30.03 inches and steady. Elsewhere across Ohio, temperatures were between 77 and 79 degrees. It was sunny at Worcester, Marion, and Toledo Express. It was mostly sunny at Cleveland, Akron-Canton Regional Airport, Youngstown, and Findlay. It was partly sunny at Cincinnati, Dayton, and Columbus. Reports from nearby cities outside Ohio, skies ranged from mostly sunny to partly sunny. It was 76 at Pittsburgh, 79 at Detroit, 73 at Buffalo, 78 at Indianapolis, and 78 at Chicago. The Nearshore Marine Forecast. For the following marine location, the islands to Vermilion. This afternoon, southwest winds 5 to 10 knots. Sunny. Waves 1 foot or less. Tonight, southwest winds 5 to 15 knots. A slight chance of showers and thunderstorms overnight. Waves 2 feet or less. Sunday, southwest winds 10 to 15 knots, becoming northwest 15 to 20 knots. Showers likely with a chance of thunderstorms. Waves 1 to 3 feet. Sunday night, northwest winds 15 to 20 knots, diminishing to 10 to 15 knots. Mostly cloudy in the evening, then becoming partly cloudy. Waves 2 to 4 feet, subsiding to 1 to 3 feet. Winds and waves higher in and near thunderstorms. The water temperature off Toledo is 74 degrees, off Cleveland 57 degrees, and off Derry 68 degrees.
the extended forecast for the Central Highlands. Tuesday, mostly sunny in the morning,

lower 60s. Chance of rain 80%. Thursday, showers in the morning, then showers likely with a chance of thunderstorms in the afternoon. Breezy with highs around 80. Chance of rain 80%. Thursday night, mostly cloudy. Showers likely with a chance of thunderstorms in the evening, then a chance of showers after midnight. Lows in the upper 50s. Chance of rain 60%. Juneteenth, partly cloudy with a chance of showers in the morning, then mostly sunny in the afternoon. Highs in the upper 70s. Chance of rain 30%. The current time is 12:02 p.m. Eastern Daylight Time. 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On the latest weather map, a weak ridge will persist through today before a cold front moves east on Sunday. High pressure returns for the start of next week before an active pattern results and multiple frontal boundaries move across the area later in the week. The forecast for the Central Highlands. Today, sunny. Highs in the mid-80s. Southwest winds 5 to 10 miles per hour. Tonight, mostly clear in the evening, then mostly cloudy with a slight chance of showers and thunderstorms after midnight. Lows in the mid-60s. South winds 5 to 10 miles per hour with gusts up to 20 miles per hour. Chance of rain 20%. Sunday, partly sunny in the morning. A chance of thunderstorms. A chance of showers in the morning, then showers in the afternoon. Highs in the mid-70s. Temperature falling to around 70 in the afternoon. Southwest winds 10 to 15 miles per hour, becoming west in the afternoon. Chance of rain near 100%. Sunday night, mostly cloudy in the evening, then clearing. Cooler. Less humid with lows in the lower 50s. Northwest winds 10 to 15 miles per hour. Monday, mostly sunny. Highs in the lower 70s. West winds 5 to 10 miles per hour. Monday night, mostly clear. Lows in the lower 50s. At 11 a.m., weather reports for selected cities. At Mansfield Long Regional Airport, it was sunny. The temperature was 77 degrees, the dew point 54, and the relative humidity 44%. The wind was southwest, at 7 miles an hour. The pressure was 30.03 inches and steady. Elsewhere across Ohio, temperatures were between 77 and 79 degrees. It was sunny at Worcester, Marion, and Toledo Express. It was mostly sunny at Cleveland, Akron-Canton Regional Airport, Youngstown, and Findlay. It was partly sunny at Cincinnati, Dayton, and Columbus. Reports from nearby cities outside Ohio, skies ranged from mostly sunny to partly sunny. It was 76 at Pittsburgh, 79 at Detroit, 73 at Buffalo, 78 at Indianapolis, and 78 at Chicago. At noon, weather reports for selected cities. At Mansfield Long Regional Airport, it was mostly sunny. The temperature was 79 degrees, the dew point 54, and the relative humidity 41%. The wind was variable, at 7 miles an hour. The pressure was 30.03 inches and steady. Elsewhere across Ohio, temperatures were between 78 and 81 degrees. At Toledo Express, it was sunny. It was mostly sunny at Worcester, Marion, and Cleveland. At Akron-Canton Regional Airport, Youngstown, and Findlay, it was mostly sunny. It was partly sunny at Cincinnati, Dayton, and Columbus. Reports from nearby cities outside Ohio, skies ranged from mostly sunny to partly sunny, and temperatures were between 75 and 80 degrees. The current time is 12:06 p.m. Eastern Daylight Time. 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On the latest weather map, a weak ridge will persist through today before a cold front moves east on Sunday. High pressure returns for the start of next week before an active pattern results and multiple frontal boundaries move across the area later in the week.

forecast for the Central Highlands. Today, sunny. Highs in the mid-80s. Southwest winds 5 to 10 miles per hour. Tonight, mostly clear in the evening, then mostly cloudy with a slight chance of showers and thunderstorms after midnight. Lows in the mid-60s. South winds 5 to 10 miles per hour with gusts up to 20 miles per hour. Chance of rain 20%. Sunday, partly sunny in the morning. A chance of thunderstorms. A chance of showers in the morning, then showers in the afternoon. Highs in the mid-70s. Temperature falling to around 70 in the afternoon. Southwest winds 10 to 15 miles per hour, becoming west in the afternoon. Chance of rain near 100%. Sunday night, mostly cloudy in the evening, then clearing. Cooler. Less humid with lows in the lower 50s. Northwest winds 10 to 15 miles per hour. Monday, mostly sunny. Highs in the lower 70s. West winds 5 to 10 miles per hour. Monday night, mostly clear. Lows in the lower 50s. At noon, weather reports for selected cities. At Mansfield Lawn Regional Airport, it was mostly sunny. The temperature was 79 degrees, the dew point 54, and the relative humidity 41%. The wind was variable, at 7 miles an hour. The pressure was 30.03 inches and steady. Elsewhere across Ohio, temperatures were between 78 and 81 degrees. At Toledo Express, it was sunny. It was mostly sunny at Worcester, Marion, and Cleveland. At Akron-Canton Regional Airport, Youngstown, and Findlay, it was mostly sunny. It was partly sunny at Cincinnati, Dayton, and Columbus. Reports from nearby cities outside Ohio, skies ranged from mostly sunny to partly sunny, and temperatures were between 75 and 80 degrees. The current time is 12:09 p.m. Eastern Daylight Time. 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On the latest weather map, a weak ridge will persist through today before a cold front moves east on Sunday. High pressure returns for the start of next week before an active pattern results and multiple frontal boundaries move across the area later in the week. The forecast for the Central Highlands. Today, sunny. Highs in the mid-80s. Southwest winds 5 to 10 miles per hour. Tonight, mostly clear in the evening, then mostly cloudy with a slight chance of showers and thunderstorms after midnight. Lows in the mid-60s. South winds 5 to 10 miles per hour with gusts up to 20 miles per hour. Chance of rain 20%. Sunday, partly sunny in the morning. A chance of thunderstorms. A chance of showers in the morning, then showers in the afternoon. Highs in the mid-70s. Temperature falling to around 70 in the afternoon. Southwest winds 10 to 15 miles per hour, becoming west in the afternoon. Chance of rain near 100%. Sunday night, mostly cloudy in the evening, then clearing. Cooler. Less humid with lows in the lower 50s. Northwest winds 10 to 15 miles per hour. Monday, mostly sunny. Highs in the lower 70s. West winds 5 to 10 miles per hour. Monday night, mostly clear. Lows in the lower 50s. The extended forecast for the Central Highlands. Tuesday, mostly sunny in the morning, then becoming partly cloudy. Highs in the mid-70s. Tuesday night, partly cloudy in the evening, then becoming mostly cloudy. A chance of showers. Lows in the mid-50s. Chance of rain 40%. Wednesday, partly sunny with a chance of showers. A chance of thunderstorms in the afternoon. Highs in the upper 70s. Chance of rain 40%. Wednesday night, a chance of thunderstorms. Showers likely in the evening, then showers after midnight. Locally heavy rainfall possible after midnight. Breezy with lows in the lower 60s. Chance of rain 80%. Thursday, showers in the morning, then showers likely with a chance of thunderstorms in the afternoon. Breezy with highs around 80. Chance of rain 80%.
Thursday night, mostly cloudy. Showers likely with a chance of thunderstorms in the evening, then a chance of showers after midnight. Lows in the upper 50s. Chance of rain 60%. Juneteenth, partly cloudy with a chance of showers in the morning, then mostly sunny in the afternoon. Highs in the upper 70s. Chance of rain 30%. At noon, weather reports for selected cities. At Mansfield Long Regional Airport, it was mostly sunny. The temperature was 79 degrees, the dew point 54, and the relative humidity 41%. The wind was variable, at 7 miles an hour. The pressure was 30.03 inches and steady. Elsewhere across Ohio, temperatures were between 78 and 81 degrees. At Toledo Express, it was sunny. It was mostly sunny at Worcester, Marion, and Cleveland. At Akron-Canton Regional Airport, Youngstown, and St. Lee, it was mostly sunny. It was partly sunny at Cincinnati, Dayton, and Columbus. Reports from nearby cities outside Ohio, skies ranged from mostly sunny to partly sunny, and temperatures were between 75 and 80 degrees. The current time is 12:13 p.m. Eastern Daylight Time. 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On the latest weather map, a weak ridge will persist through today before a cold front moves east on Sunday. High pressure returns for the start of next week before an active pattern results and multiple frontal boundaries move across the area later in the week. The forecast for the Central Highlands. Today, sunny. Highs in the mid-80s. Southwest winds 5 to 10 miles per hour. Tonight, mostly clear in the evening, then mostly cloudy with a slight chance of showers and thunderstorms after midnight. Lows in the mid-60s. South winds 5 to 10 miles per hour with gusts up to 20 miles per hour. Chance of rain 20%. Sunday, partly sunny in the morning. A chance of thunderstorms. A chance of showers in the morning, then showers in the afternoon. Highs in the mid-70s. Temperature falling to around 70 in the afternoon. Southwest winds 10 to 15 miles per hour, becoming west in the afternoon. Chance of rain near 100%. Sunday night, mostly cloudy in the evening, then clearing. Cooler. Less humid with lows in the lower 50s. Northwest winds 10 to 15 miles per hour. Monday, mostly sunny. Highs in the lower 70s. West winds 5 to 10 miles per hour. Monday night, mostly clear. Lows in the lower 50s. At noon, weather reports for selected cities. At Mansfield Long Regional Airport, it was mostly sunny. The temperature was 79 degrees, the dew point 54, and the relative humidity 41%. The wind was variable, at 7 miles an hour. The pressure was 30.03 inches and steady. Elsewhere across Ohio, temperatures were between 78 and 81 degrees. At Toledo Express, it was sunny. It was mostly sunny at Worcester, Marion, and Cleveland. At Akron-Canton Regional Airport, Youngstown, and St. Lee, it was mostly sunny. It was partly sunny at Cincinnati, Dayton, and Columbus. Reports from nearby cities outside Ohio, skies ranged from mostly sunny to partly sunny, and temperatures were between 75 and 80 degrees. The current time is 12:15 p.m. Eastern Daylight Time. 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On the latest weather map, a weak ridge will persist through today before a cold front moves east on Sunday. High pressure returns for the start of next week before an active pattern results and multiple frontal boundaries move across the area later in the week. The forecast for the Central Highlands. Today, sunny. Highs in the mid-80s. Southwest winds 5 to 10 miles per hour. Tonight, mostly clear in the evening, then mostly cloudy with a slight chance of showers and thunderstorms after midnight.
lows in the mid-60s. South winds 5 to 10 miles per hour with gusts up to 20 miles per hour. Chance of rain 20%. Sunday, partly sunny in the morning. A chance of thunderstorms. A chance of showers in the morning, then showers in the afternoon. Highs in the mid-70s. Temperature falling to around 70 in the afternoon. Southwest winds 10 to 15 miles per hour, becoming west in the afternoon. Chance of rain near 100%. Sunday night, mostly cloudy in the evening, then clearing. Cooler. Less humid with lows in the lower 50s. Northwest winds 10 to 15 miles per hour. Monday, mostly sunny. Highs in the lower 70s. West winds 5 to 10 miles per hour. Monday night, mostly clear. Lows in the lower 50s. At noon, weather reports for selected cities. At Mansfield-Lom Regional Airport, it was mostly sunny. The temperature was 79 degrees, the dew point 54, and the relative humidity 41%. The wind was variable, at 7 miles an hour. The pressure was 30.03 inches and steady. Elsewhere across Ohio, temperatures were between 78 and 81 degrees. At Toledo Express, it was sunny. It was mostly sunny at Worcester, Marion, and Cleveland. At Akron-Canton Regional Airport, Youngstown, and Findlay, it was mostly sunny. It was partly sunny at Cincinnati, Dayton, and Columbus. Reports from nearby cities outside Ohio, skies ranged from mostly sunny to partly sunny, and temperatures were between 75 and 80 degrees. The current time is 12:18 p.m. Eastern Daylight Time. 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On the latest weather map, a weak ridge will persist through today before a cold front moves east on Sunday. High pressure returns for the start of next week before an active pattern results and multiple frontal boundaries move across the area later in the week. The forecast for the Central Highlands. Today, sunny. Highs in the mid-80s. Southwest winds 5 to 10 miles per hour. Tonight, mostly clear in the evening, then mostly cloudy with a slight chance of showers and thunderstorms after midnight. Lows in the mid-60s. South winds 5 to 10 miles per hour with gusts up to 20 miles per hour. Chance of rain 20%. Sunday, partly sunny in the morning. A chance of thunderstorms. A chance of showers in the morning, then showers in the afternoon. Highs in the mid-70s. Temperature falling to around 70 in the afternoon. Southwest winds 10 to 15 miles per hour, becoming west in the afternoon. Chance of rain near 100%. Sunday night, mostly cloudy in the evening, then clearing. Cooler. Less humid with lows in the lower 50s. Northwest winds 10 to 15 miles per hour. Monday, mostly sunny. Highs in the lower 70s. West winds 5 to 10 miles per hour. Monday night, mostly clear. Lows in the lower 50s. The extended forecast for the Central Highlands. Tuesday, mostly sunny in the morning, then becoming partly cloudy. Highs in the mid-70s. Tuesday night, partly cloudy in the evening, then becoming mostly cloudy. A chance of showers. Lows in the mid-50s. Chance of rain 40%. Wednesday, partly sunny with a chance of showers. A chance of thunderstorms in the afternoon. Highs in the upper 70s. Chance of rain 40%. Wednesday night, a chance of thunderstorms. Showers likely in the evening, then showers after midnight. Locally heavy rainfall possible after midnight. Breezy with lows in the lower 60s. Chance of rain 80%. Thursday, showers in the morning, then showers likely with a chance of thunderstorms in the afternoon. Breezy with highs around 80. Chance of rain 80%. Thursday night, mostly cloudy. Showers likely with a chance of thunderstorms in the evening, then a chance of showers after midnight. Lows in the upper 50s. Chance of rain 60%. Juneteenth, partly cloudy with a chance of showers in the morning, then mostly sunny in the afternoon.
Highs in the upper 70s. Chance of rain 30%. At noon, weather reports for selected cities. At Mansfield-Lom Regional Airport, it was mostly sunny. The temperature was 79 degrees, the dew point 54, and the relative humidity 41%. The wind was variable, at 7 miles an hour. The pressure was 30.03 inches and steady. Elsewhere across Ohio, temperatures were between 78 and 81 degrees. At Toledo Express, it was sunny. It was mostly sunny at Worcester, Marion, and Cleveland. At Akron-Canton Regional Airport, Youngstown, and St. Lee, it was mostly sunny. It was partly sunny at Cincinnati, Dayton, and Columbus. Reports from nearby cities outside Ohio, skies ranged from mostly sunny to partly sunny, and temperatures were between 75 and 80 degrees. The current time is 12:22 p.m. Eastern Daylight Time. 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On the latest weather map, a weak ridge will persist through today before a cold front moves east on Sunday. High pressure returns for the start of next week before an active pattern results and multiple frontal boundaries move across the area later in the week. The forecast for the Central Highlands. Today, sunny. Highs in the mid-80s. Southwest winds 5 to 10 miles per hour. Tonight, mostly clear in the evening, then mostly cloudy with a slight chance of showers and thunderstorms after midnight. Lows in the mid-60s. South winds 5 to 10 miles per hour with gusts up to 20 miles per hour. Chance of rain 20%. Sunday, partly sunny in the morning. A chance of thunderstorms. A chance of showers in the morning, then showers in the afternoon. Highs in the mid-70s. Temperature falling to around 70 in the afternoon. Southwest winds 10 to 15 miles per hour, becoming west in the afternoon. Chance of rain near 100%. Sunday night, mostly cloudy in the evening, then clearing. Cooler. Less humid with lows in the lower 50s. Northwest winds 10 to 15 miles per hour. Monday, mostly sunny. Highs in the lower 70s. West winds 5 to 10 miles per hour. Monday night, mostly clear. Lows in the lower 50s. At noon, weather reports for selected cities. At Mansfield-Lom Regional Airport, it was mostly sunny. The temperature was 79 degrees, the dew point 54, and the relative humidity 41%. The wind was variable, at 7 miles an hour. The pressure was 30.03 inches and steady. Elsewhere across Ohio, temperatures were between 78 and 81 degrees. At Toledo Express, it was sunny. It was mostly sunny at Worcester, Marion, and Cleveland. At Akron-Canton Regional Airport, Youngstown, and St. Lee, it was mostly sunny. It was partly sunny at Cincinnati, Dayton, and Columbus. Reports from nearby cities outside Ohio, skies ranged from mostly sunny to partly sunny, and temperatures were between 75 and 80 degrees. The current time is 12:25 p.m. Eastern Daylight Time. 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On the latest weather map, a weak ridge will persist through today before a cold front moves east on Sunday. High pressure returns for the start of next week before an active pattern results and multiple frontal boundaries move across the area later in the week. The forecast for the Central Highlands. Today, sunny. Highs in the mid-80s. Southwest winds 5 to 10 miles per hour. Tonight, mostly clear in the evening, then mostly cloudy with a slight chance of showers and thunderstorms after midnight. Lows in the mid-60s. South winds 5 to 10 miles per hour with gusts up to 20 miles per hour. Chance of rain 20%. Sunday, partly sunny in the morning. A chance of thunderstorms. A chance of showers in the morning, then showers in the afternoon.
Highs in the mid-70s. Temperature falling to around 70 in the afternoon. Southwest winds 10 to 15 miles per hour, becoming west in the afternoon. Chance of rain near 100%. Sunday night, mostly cloudy in the evening, then clearing. Cooler. Less humid with lows in the lower 50s. Northwest winds 10 to 15 miles per hour. Monday, mostly sunny. Highs in the lower 70s. West winds 5 to 10 miles per hour. Monday night, mostly clear. Lows in the lower 50s. At noon, weather reports for selected cities. At Mansfield-Lom Regional Airport, it was mostly sunny. The temperature was 79 degrees, the dew point 54, and the relative humidity 41%. The wind was variable, at 7 miles an hour. The pressure was 30.03 inches and steady. Elsewhere across Ohio, temperatures were between 78 and 81 degrees. At Toledo Express, it was sunny. It was mostly sunny at Worcester, Marion, and Cleveland. At Akron-Canton Regional Airport, Youngstown, and Findlay, it was mostly sunny. It was partly sunny at Cincinnati, Dayton, and Columbus. Reports from nearby cities outside Ohio, skies ranged from mostly sunny to partly sunny, and temperatures were between 75 and 80 degrees. The current time is 12:28 p.m. Eastern Daylight Time. 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We supply the latest available information for the Central Highlands over station WWG57 from Butler on a frequency of 162.450 MHz. On the latest weather map, a weak ridge will persist through today before a cold front moves east on Sunday. High pressure returns for the start of next week before an active pattern results and multiple frontal boundaries move across the area later in the week. The forecast for the Central Highlands. Today, sunny. Highs in the mid-80s. Southwest winds 5 to 10 miles per hour. Tonight, mostly clear in the evening, then mostly cloudy with a slight chance of showers and thunderstorms after midnight. Lows in the mid-60s. South winds 5 to 10 miles per hour with gusts up to 20 miles per hour. Chance of rain 20%. Sunday, partly sunny in the morning. A chance of thunderstorms. A chance of showers in the morning, then showers in the afternoon. Highs in the mid-70s. Temperature falling to around 70 in the afternoon. Southwest winds 10 to 15 miles per hour, becoming west in the afternoon. Chance of rain near 100%. Sunday night, mostly cloudy in the evening, then clearing. Cooler. Less humid with lows in the lower 50s. Northwest winds 10 to 15 miles per hour. Monday, mostly sunny. Highs in the lower 70s. West winds 5 to 10 miles per hour. Monday night, mostly clear. Lows in the lower 50s. The extended forecast for the Central Highlands. Tuesday, mostly sunny in the morning, then becoming partly cloudy. Highs in the mid-70s. Tuesday night, partly cloudy in the evening, then becoming mostly cloudy. A chance of showers. Lows in the mid-50s. Chance of rain 40%. Wednesday, partly sunny with a chance of showers. A chance of thunderstorms in the afternoon. Highs in the upper 70s. Chance of rain 40%. Wednesday night, a chance of thunderstorms. Showers likely in the evening, then showers after midnight. Locally heavy rainfall possible after midnight. Breezy with lows in the lower 60s. Chance of rain 80%. Thursday, showers in the morning, then showers likely with a chance of thunderstorms in the afternoon. Breezy with highs around 80. Chance of rain 80%. Thursday night, mostly cloudy. Showers likely with a chance of thunderstorms in the evening, then a chance of showers after midnight. Lows in the upper 50s. Chance of rain 60%. Juneteenth, partly cloudy with a chance of showers in the morning, then mostly sunny in the afternoon. Highs in the upper 70s. Chance of rain 30%. At noon, weather reports for selected cities. At Mansfield-Lom Regional Airport, it was mostly sunny. The temperature was 79 degrees, the dew point 54, and the relative humidity 41%.
The wind was variable at 7 miles an hour. The pressure was 30.03 inches and steady. Elsewhere across Ohio, temperatures were between 78 and 81 degrees. At Toledo Express, it was sunny. It was mostly sunny at Worcester, Marion, and Cleveland. At Akron-Canton Regional Airport, Youngstown, and St. Lee, it was mostly sunny. It was partly sunny at Cincinnati, Dayton, and Columbus. Reports from nearby cities outside Ohio, skies ranged from mostly sunny to partly sunny, and temperatures were between 75 and 80 degrees. The current time is 12:32 p.m. Eastern Daylight Time. 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On the latest weather map, a weak ridge will persist through today before a cold front moves east on Sunday. High pressure returns for the start of next week before an active pattern results and multiple frontal boundaries move across the end of the week. The forecast for the Central Highlands. Today, sunny. Highs in the mid-80s. Southwest winds 5 to 10 miles per hour. Tonight, mostly clear in the evening, then mostly cloudy with a slight chance of showers and thunderstorms after midnight. Lows in the mid-60s. South winds 5 to 10 miles per hour with gusts up to 20 miles per hour. Chance of rain 20%. Sunday, partly sunny in the morning. A chance of thunderstorms. A chance of showers in the morning, then showers in the afternoon. Highs in the mid-70s. Temperature falling to around 70 in the afternoon. Southwest winds 10 to 15 miles per hour, becoming west in the afternoon. Chance of rain near 100%. Sunday night, mostly cloudy in the evening, then clearing. Cooler. Less humid with lows in the lower 50s. Northwest winds 10 to 15 miles per hour. Monday, mostly sunny. Highs in the lower 70s. West winds 5 to 10 miles per hour. Monday night, mostly clear. Lows in the lower 50s. At noon, weather reports for selected cities. At Mansfield-Lawn Regional Airport, it was mostly sunny. The temperature was 79 degrees, the dew point 54, and the relative humidity 41%. The wind was variable, at 7 miles an hour. The pressure was 30.03 inches and steady. Elsewhere across Ohio, temperatures were between 78 and 81 degrees. At Toledo Express, it was sunny. It was mostly sunny at Worcester, Marion, and Cleveland. At Akron-Canton Regional Airport, Youngstown, and St. Lee, it was mostly sunny. It was partly sunny at Cincinnati, Dayton, and Columbus. Reports from nearby cities outside Ohio, skies ranged from mostly sunny to partly sunny, and temperatures were between 75 and 80 degrees. The current time is 12:35 p.m. Eastern Daylight Time. 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On the latest weather map, a weak ridge will persist through today before a cold front moves east on Sunday. High pressure returns for the start of next week before an active pattern results and multiple frontal boundaries move across the area later in the week. The forecast for the Central Highlands. Today, sunny. Highs in the mid-80s. Southwest winds 5 to 10 miles per hour. Tonight, mostly clear in the evening, then mostly cloudy with a slight chance of showers and thunderstorms after midnight. Lows in the mid-60s. South winds 5 to 10 miles per hour with gusts up to 20 miles per hour. Chance of rain 20%. Sunday, partly sunny in the morning. A chance of thunderstorms. A chance of showers in the morning, then showers in the afternoon. Highs in the mid-70s. Temperature falling to around 70 in the afternoon. Southwest winds 10 to 15 miles per hour, becoming west in the afternoon. Chance of rain near 100%. Sunday night, mostly cloudy in the evening, then clearing. Cooler.
Less humid with lows in the lower 50s. Northwest winds 10 to 15 miles per hour. Monday, mostly sunny. Highs in the lower 70s. West winds 5 to 10 miles per hour. Monday night, mostly clear. Lows in the lower 50s. At noon, weather reports for selected cities. At Mansfield Long Regional Airport, it was mostly sunny. The temperature was 79 degrees, the dew point 54, and the relative humidity 41%. The wind was variable, at 7 miles an hour. The pressure was 30.03 inches and steady. Elsewhere across Ohio, temperatures were between 78 and 81 degrees. At Toledo Express, it was sunny. It was mostly sunny at Worcester, Marion, and Cleveland. At Akron-Canton Regional Airport, Youngstown, and St. Lee, it was mostly sunny. It was partly sunny at Cincinnati, Dayton, and Columbus. Reports from nearby cities outside Ohio, skies ranged from mostly sunny to partly sunny, and temperatures were between 75 and 80 degrees. The current time is 12:38 p.m. Eastern Daylight Time. 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On the latest weather map, a weak ridge will persist through today before a cold front moves east on Sunday. High pressure returns for the start of next week before an active pattern results and multiple frontal boundaries move across the area later in the week. The forecast for the Central Highlands. Today, sunny. Highs in the mid-80s. Southwest winds 5 to 10 miles per hour. Tonight, mostly clear in the evening, then mostly cloudy with a slight chance of showers and thunderstorms after midnight. Lows in the mid-60s. South winds 5 to 10 miles per hour with gusts up to 20 miles per hour. Chance of rain 20%. Sunday, partly sunny in the morning. A chance of thunderstorms. A chance of showers in the morning, then showers in the afternoon. Highs in the mid-70s. Temperature falling to around 70 in the afternoon. Southwest winds 10 to 15 miles per hour, becoming west in the afternoon. Chance of rain near 100%. Sunday night, mostly cloudy in the evening, then clearing. Cooler. Less humid with lows in the lower 50s. Northwest winds 10 to 15 miles per hour. Monday, mostly sunny. Highs in the lower 70s. West winds 5 to 10 miles per hour. Monday night, mostly clear. Lows in the lower 50s. The extended forecast for the Central Highlands. Tuesday, mostly sunny in the morning, then becoming partly cloudy. Highs in the mid-70s. Tuesday night, partly cloudy in the evening, then becoming mostly cloudy. A chance of showers. Lows in the mid-50s. Chance of rain 40%. Wednesday, partly sunny with a chance of showers. A chance of thunderstorms in the afternoon. Highs in the upper 70s. Chance of rain 40%. Wednesday night, a chance of thunderstorms. Showers likely in the evening, then showers after midnight. Locally heavy rainfall possible after midnight. Breezy with lows in the lower 60s. Chance of rain 80%. Thursday, showers in the morning, then showers likely with a chance of thunderstorms in the afternoon. Breezy with highs around 80. Chance of rain 80%. Thursday night, mostly cloudy. Showers likely with a chance of thunderstorms in the evening, then a chance of showers after midnight. Lows in the upper 50s. Chance of rain 60%. Juneteenth, partly cloudy with a chance of showers in the morning, then mostly sunny in the afternoon. Highs in the upper 70s. Chance of rain 30%. At noon, weather reports for selected cities. At Mansfield Long Regional Airport, it was mostly sunny. The temperature was 79 degrees, the dew point 54, and the relative humidity 41%. The wind was variable, at 7 miles an hour. The pressure was 30.03 inches and steady. Elsewhere across Ohio, temperatures were between 78 and 81 degrees. At Toledo Express, it was sunny.
It was mostly sunny at Worcester, Marion, and Cleveland. At Akron-Canton Regional Airport, Youngstown, and St. Lee, it was mostly sunny. It was partly sunny at Cincinnati, Dayton, and Columbus. Reports from nearby cities outside Ohio, skies ranged from mostly sunny to partly sunny, and temperatures were between 75 and 80 degrees. The current time is 12:42 p.m. Eastern Daylight Time. 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On the latest weather map, a weak ridge will persist through today before a cold front moves east on Sunday. High pressure returns for the start of next week before an active pattern results and multiple frontal boundaries move across the area later in the week. The forecast for the Central Highlands. Today, sunny. Highs in the mid-80s. Southwest winds 5 to 10 miles per hour. Tonight, mostly clear in the evening, then mostly cloudy with a slight chance of showers and thunderstorms after midnight. Lows in the mid-60s. South winds 5 to 10 miles per hour with gusts up to 20 miles per hour. Chance of rain 20%. Sunday, partly sunny in the morning. A chance of thunderstorms. A chance of showers in the morning, then showers in the afternoon. Highs in the mid-70s. Temperature falling to around 70 in the afternoon. Southwest winds 10 to 15 miles per hour, becoming west in the afternoon. Chance of rain near 100%. Sunday night, mostly cloudy in the evening, then clearing. Cooler. Less humid with lows in the lower 50s. Northwest winds 10 to 15 miles per hour. Monday, mostly sunny. Highs in the lower 70s. West winds 5 to 10 miles per hour. Monday night, mostly clear. Lows in the lower 50s. At noon, weather reports for selected cities. At Mansfield-Long Regional Airport, it was mostly sunny. The temperature was 79 degrees, the dew point 54, and the relative humidity 41%. The wind was variable, at 7 miles an hour. The pressure was 30.03 inches and steady. Elsewhere across Ohio, temperatures were between 78 and 81 degrees. At Toledo Express, it was sunny. It was mostly sunny at Worcester, Marion, and Cleveland. At Akron-Canton Regional Airport, Youngstown, and St. Lee, it was mostly sunny. It was partly sunny at Cincinnati, Dayton, and Columbus. Reports from nearby cities outside Ohio, skies ranged from mostly sunny to partly sunny, and temperatures were between 75 and 80 degrees. The current time is 12:45 p.m. Eastern Daylight Time. 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On the latest weather map, a weak ridge will persist through today before a cold front moves east on Sunday. High pressure returns for the start of next week before an active pattern results and multiple frontal boundaries move across the area later in the week. The forecast for the Central Highlands. Today, sunny. Highs in the mid-80s. Southwest winds 5 to 10 miles per hour. Tonight, mostly clear in the evening, then mostly cloudy with a slight chance of showers and thunderstorms after midnight. Lows in the mid-60s. South winds 5 to 10 miles per hour with gusts up to 20 miles per hour. Chance of rain 20%. Sunday, partly sunny in the morning. A chance of thunderstorms. A chance of showers in the morning, then showers in the afternoon. Highs in the mid-70s. Temperature falling to around 70 in the afternoon. Southwest winds 10 to 15 miles per hour, becoming west in the afternoon. Chance of rain near 100%. Sunday night, mostly cloudy in the evening, then clearing. Cooler. Less humid with lows in the lower 50s. Northwest winds 10 to 15 miles per hour. Monday, mostly sunny. Highs in the lower 70s. West winds 5 to 10 miles per hour.
Monday night, mostly clear. Lows in the lower 50s. At noon, weather reports for selected cities. At Mansfield-Lom Regional Airport, it was mostly sunny. The temperature was 79 degrees, the dew point 54, and the relative humidity 41%. The wind was variable, at 7 miles an hour. The pressure was 30.03 inches and steady. Elsewhere across Ohio, temperatures were between 78 and 81 degrees. At Toledo Express, it was sunny. It was mostly sunny at Worcester, Marion, and Cleveland. At Akron-Canton Regional Airport, Youngstown, and St. Lee, it was mostly sunny. It was partly sunny at Cincinnati, Dayton, and Columbus. Reports from nearby cities outside Ohio, skies ranged from mostly sunny to partly sunny, and temperatures were between 75 and 80 degrees. The current time is 12:47 p.m. Eastern Daylight Time. 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We supply the latest available information for the Central Highlands over station WWG57 from Butler on a frequency of 162.450 MHz. On the latest weather map, a weak ridge will persist through today before a cold front moves east on Sunday. High pressure returns for the start of next week before an active pattern results and multiple frontal boundaries move across the area later in the week. The forecast for the Central Highlands. Today, sunny. Highs in the mid-80s. Southwest winds 5 to 10 miles per hour. Tonight, mostly clear in the evening, then mostly cloudy with a slight chance of showers and thunderstorms after midnight. Lows in the mid-60s. South winds 5 to 10 miles per hour with gusts up to 20 miles per hour. Chance of rain 20%. Sunday, partly sunny in the morning. A chance of thunderstorms. A chance of showers in the morning, then showers in the afternoon. Highs in the mid-70s. Temperature falling to around 70 in the afternoon. Southwest winds 10 to 15 miles per hour, becoming west in the afternoon. Chance of rain near 100%. Sunday night, mostly cloudy in the evening, then clearing. Cooler. Less humid with lows in the lower 50s. Northwest winds 10 to 15 miles per hour. Monday, mostly sunny. Highs in the lower 70s. West winds 5 to 10 miles per hour. Monday night, mostly clear. Lows in the lower 50s. At noon, weather reports for selected cities. At Mansfield-Lom Regional Airport, it was mostly sunny. The temperature was 79 degrees, the dew point 54, and the relative humidity 41%. The wind was variable, at 7 miles an hour. The pressure was 30.03 inches and steady. Elsewhere across Ohio, temperatures were between 78 and 81 degrees. At Toledo Express, it was sunny. It was mostly sunny at Worcester, Marion, and Cleveland. At Akron-Canton Regional Airport, Youngstown, and St. Lee, it was mostly sunny. It was partly sunny at Cincinnati, Dayton, and Columbus. Reports from nearby cities outside Ohio, skies ranged from mostly sunny to partly sunny, and temperatures were between 75 and 80 degrees. The extended forecast for the Central Highlands. Tuesday, mostly sunny in the morning, then becoming partly cloudy. Highs in the mid-70s. Tuesday night, partly cloudy in the evening, then becoming mostly cloudy. A chance of showers. Lows in the mid-50s. Chance of rain 40%. Wednesday, partly sunny with a chance of showers. A chance of thunderstorms in the afternoon. Highs in the upper 70s. Chance of rain 40%. Wednesday night, a chance of thunderstorms. Showers likely in the evening, then showers after midnight. Locally heavy rainfall possible after midnight. Breezy with lows in the lower 60s. Chance of rain 80%. Thursday, showers in the morning, then showers likely with a chance of thunderstorms in the afternoon. Breezy with highs around 80. Chance of rain 80%. Thursday night, mostly cloudy. Showers likely with a chance of thunderstorms in the evening, then a chance of showers after midnight. Lows in the upper 50s. Chance of rain 60%.
Juneteenth, partly cloudy with a chance of showers in the morning, then mostly sunny in the afternoon. Highs in the upper 70s. Chance of rain 30%. The current time is 12:51 p.m. Eastern Daylight Time. 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On the latest weather map, a weak ridge will persist through today before a cold front moves east on Sunday. High pressure returns for the start of next week before an active pattern results and multiple frontal boundaries move across the area later in the week. The forecast for the Central Highlands. Today, sunny. Highs in the mid-80s. Southwest winds 5 to 10 miles per hour. Tonight, mostly clear in the evening, then mostly cloudy with a slight chance of showers and thunderstorms after midnight. Lows in the mid-60s. South winds 5 to 10 miles per hour with gusts up to 20 miles per hour. Chance of rain 20%. Sunday, partly sunny in the morning. A chance of thunderstorms. A chance of showers in the morning, then showers in the afternoon. Highs in the mid-70s. Temperature falling to around 70 in the afternoon. Southwest winds 10 to 15 miles per hour, becoming west in the afternoon. Chance of rain near 100%. Sunday night, mostly cloudy in the evening, then clearing. Cooler. Less humid with lows in the lower 50s. Northwest winds 10 to 15 miles per hour. Monday, mostly sunny. Highs in the lower 70s. West winds 5 to 10 miles per hour. Monday night, mostly clear. Lows in the lower 50s. At noon, weather reports for selected cities. At Mansfield Long Regional Airport, it was mostly sunny. The temperature was 79 degrees, the dew point 54, and the relative humidity 41%. The wind was variable, at 7 miles an hour. The pressure was 30.03 inches and steady. Elsewhere across Ohio, temperatures were between 78 and 81 degrees. At Toledo Express, it was sunny. It was mostly sunny at Worcester, Marion, and Cleveland. At Akron-Canton Regional Airport, Youngstown, and Findlay, it was mostly sunny. It was partly sunny at Cincinnati, Dayton, and Columbus. Reports from nearby cities outside Ohio, skies ranged from mostly sunny to partly sunny, and temperatures were between 75 and 80 degrees. The current time is 12:54 p.m. Eastern Daylight Time. 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On the latest weather map, a weak ridge will persist through today before a cold front moves east on Sunday. High pressure returns for the start of next week before an active pattern results and multiple frontal boundaries move across the area later in the week. The forecast for the Central Highlands. Today, sunny. Highs in the mid-80s. Southwest winds 5 to 10 miles per hour. Tonight, mostly clear in the evening, then mostly cloudy with a slight chance of showers and thunderstorms after midnight. Lows in the mid-60s. South winds 5 to 10 miles per hour with gusts up to 20 miles per hour. Chance of rain 20%. Sunday, partly sunny in the morning. A chance of thunderstorms. A chance of showers in the morning, then showers in the afternoon. Highs in the mid-70s. Temperature falling to around 70 in the afternoon. Southwest winds 10 to 15 miles per hour, becoming west in the afternoon. Chance of rain near 100%. Sunday night, mostly cloudy in the evening, then clearing. Cooler. Less humid with lows in the lower 50s. Northwest winds 10 to 15 miles per hour. Monday, mostly sunny. Highs in the lower 70s. West winds 5 to 10 miles per hour. Monday night, mostly clear. Lows in the lower 50s. At noon, weather reports for selected cities. At Mansfield Long Regional Airport, it was mostly sunny. The temperature was 79 degrees,
the dew point 54, and the relative humidity 41%. The wind was variable, at 7 miles an hour. The pressure was 30.03 inches and steady. Elsewhere across Ohio, temperatures were between 78 and 81 degrees. At Toledo Express, it was sunny. It was mostly sunny at Worcester, Marion, and Cleveland. At Akron-Canton Regional Airport, Youngstown, and St. Lee, it was mostly sunny. It was partly sunny at Cincinnati, Dayton, and Columbus. Reports from nearby cities outside Ohio, skies ranged from mostly sunny to partly sunny, and temperatures were between 75 and 80 degrees. The current time is 12:57 p.m. Eastern Daylight Time. 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On the latest weather map, a weak ridge will persist through today before a cold front moves east on Sunday. High pressure returns for the start of next week before an active pattern results and multiple frontal boundaries move across the area later in the week. The forecast for the Central Highlands. Today, sunny. Highs in the mid-80s. Southwest winds 5 to 10 miles per hour. Tonight, mostly clear in the evening, then mostly cloudy with a slight chance of showers and thunderstorms after midnight. Lows in the mid-60s. South winds 5 to 10 miles per hour with gusts up to 20 miles per hour. Chance of rain 20%. Sunday, partly sunny in the morning. A chance of thunderstorms. A chance of showers in the morning, then showers in the afternoon. Highs in the mid-70s. Temperature falling to around 70 in the afternoon. Southwest winds 10 to 15 miles per hour, becoming west in the afternoon. Chance of rain near 100%. Sunday night, mostly cloudy in the evening, then clearing. Cooler. Less humid with lows in the lower 50s. Northwest winds 10 to 15 miles per hour. Monday, mostly sunny. Highs in the lower 70s. West winds 5 to 10 miles per hour. Monday night, mostly clear. Lows in the lower 50s. At noon, weather reports for selected cities. At Mansfield-Lawn Regional Airport, it was mostly sunny. The temperature was 79 degrees, the dew point 54, and the relative humidity 41%. The wind was variable, at 7 miles an hour. The pressure was 30.03 inches and steady. Elsewhere across Ohio, temperatures were between 78 and 81 degrees. At Toledo Express, it was sunny. It was mostly sunny at Worcester, Marion, and Cleveland. At Akron-Canton Regional Airport, Youngstown, and St. Lee, it was mostly sunny. It was partly sunny at Cincinnati, Dayton, and Columbus. Reports from nearby cities outside Ohio, skies ranged from mostly sunny to partly sunny, and temperatures were between 75 and 80 degrees. The Nearshore Marine Forecast. For the following marine location, the islands to Vermilion. This afternoon, southwest winds 5 to 10 knots. Sunny. Waves 1 foot or less. Tonight, southwest winds 5 to 15 knots. A slight chance of showers and thunderstorms overnight. Waves 2 feet or less. Sunday, southwest winds 10 to 15 knots, becoming northwest 15 to 20 knots. Showers likely with a chance of thunderstorms. Waves 1 to 3 feet. Sunday night, northwest winds 15 to 20 knots, diminishing to 10 to 15 knots. Mostly cloudy in the evening, then becoming partly cloudy. Waves 2 to 4 feet subsiding to 1 to 3 feet. Winds and waves higher in and near thunderstorms. The water temperature off Toledo is 74 degrees, off Cleveland 57 degrees, and off Erie 68 degrees. The extended forecast for the Central Highlands. Tuesday, mostly sunny in the morning, then becoming partly cloudy. Highs in the mid-70s. Tuesday night, partly cloudy in the evening, then becoming mostly cloudy. A chance of showers. Lows in the mid-50s. Chance of rain 40%. Wednesday, partly sunny with a chance of showers. A chance of thunderstorms in the afternoon. Highs in the upper 70s.
chance of rain 40%. Wednesday night, a chance of thunderstorms. Showers likely in the evening, then showers after midnight. Locally,

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Chance of rain 30%. The current time is 1:02 p.m. Eastern Daylight Time. 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On the latest weather map, a weak ridge will persist through today before a cold front moves east on Sunday. High pressure returns for the start of next week before an active pattern results and multiple frontal boundaries move across the area later in the week. The forecast for the Central Highlands. Today, sunny. Highs in the mid-80s. Southwest winds 5 to 10 miles per hour. Tonight, mostly clear in the evening, then mostly cloudy with a slight chance of showers and thunderstorms after midnight. Lows in the mid-60s. South winds 5 to 10 miles per hour with gusts up to 20 miles per hour. Chance of rain 20%. Sunday, partly sunny in the morning. A chance of thunderstorms. A chance of showers in the morning, then showers in the afternoon. Highs in the mid-70s. Temperature falling to around 70 in the afternoon. Southwest winds 10 to 15 miles per hour, becoming west in the afternoon. Chance of rain near 100%. Sunday night, mostly cloudy in the evening, then clearing. Cooler. Less humid with lows in the lower 50s. Northwest winds 10 to 15 miles per hour. Monday, mostly sunny. Highs in the lower 70s. West winds 5 to 10 miles per hour. Monday night, mostly clear. Lows in the lower 50s. At noon, weather reports for selected cities. At Mansfield Long Regional Airport, it was mostly sunny. The temperature was 79 degrees, the dew point 54, and the relative humidity 41%. The wind was variable, at 7 miles an hour. The pressure was 30.03 inches and steady. Elsewhere across Ohio, temperatures were between 78 and 81 degrees. At Toledo Express, it was sunny. It was mostly sunny at Worcester, Marion, and Cleveland. At Akron-Canton Regional Airport, Youngstown, and St. Lee, it was mostly sunny. It was partly sunny at Cincinnati, Dayton, and Columbus. Reports from nearby cities outside Ohio. Skies ranged from mostly sunny to partly sunny, and temperatures were between 75 and 80 degrees. At 1 p.m., weather reports for selected cities. At Mansfield Long Regional Airport, it was sunny. The temperature was 80 degrees, the dew point 54, and the relative humidity 40%. The wind was south, at 8 miles an hour. The pressure was 30.02 inches and falling. Elsewhere across Ohio, temperatures were between 78 and 82 degrees. It was sunny at Marion and Findlay. It was mostly sunny at Worcester, Toledo Express, Cleveland, Akron-Canton Regional Airport, and Youngstown. It was partly sunny at Cincinnati, Dayton, and Columbus. Reports from nearby cities outside Ohio, skies ranged from mostly sunny to partly sunny. It was 78 at Pittsburgh, 82 at Detroit, 75 at Buffalo, 79 at Indianapolis, and 81 at Chicago. The current time is 1:06 p.m. Eastern Daylight Time. 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On the latest weather map, a weak ridge will persist through today before a cold front moves east on Sunday. High pressure returns for the start of next week before an active pattern results and multiple frontal boundaries move across the area later in the week. The forecast for the Central Highlands. Today, sunny. Highs in the mid-80s. Southwest winds 5 to 10 miles per hour. Tonight, mostly clear in the evening, then mostly cloudy with a slight chance of showers and thunderstorms after midnight. Lows in the mid-60s. South winds 5 to 10 miles per hour with gusts up to 20 miles per hour. Chance of rain 20%. Sunday, partly sunny in the morning. A chance of thunderstorms. A chance of showers in the morning, then showers in the afternoon.

Highs in the mid-70s. Temperature falling to around 70 in the afternoon. Southwest winds 10 to 15 miles per hour, becoming west in the afternoon. Chance of rain near 100%. Sunday night, mostly cloudy in the evening, then clearing. Cooler. Less humid with lows in the lower 50s. Northwest winds 10 to 15 miles per hour. Monday, mostly sunny. Highs in the lower 70s. West winds 5 to 10 miles per hour. Monday night, mostly clear. Lows in the lower 50s. At 1 p.m., weather reports for selected cities. At Mansfield Long Regional Airport, it was sunny. The temperature was 80 degrees, the dew point 54, and the relative humidity 40%. The wind was south, at 8 miles an hour. The pressure was 30.02 inches and falling. Elsewhere across Ohio, temperatures were between 78 and 82 degrees. It was sunny at Marion and Findlay. It was mostly sunny at Worcester, Toledo Express, Cleveland, Akron-Canton Regional Airport, and Youngstown. It was partly sunny at Cincinnati, Dayton, and Columbus. Reports from nearby cities outside Ohio, skies ranged from mostly sunny to partly sunny. It was 78 at Pittsburgh, 82 at Detroit, 75 at Buffalo, 79 at Indianapolis, and 81 at Chicago. The current time is 1:09 p.m. Eastern Daylight Time. 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On the latest weather map, a weak ridge will persist through today before a cold front moves east on Sunday. High pressure returns for the start of next week before an active pattern results and multiple frontal boundaries move across the area later in the week. The forecast for the Central Highlands. Today, sunny. Highs in the mid-80s. Southwest winds 5 to 10 miles per hour. Tonight, mostly clear in the evening, then mostly cloudy with a slight chance of showers and thunderstorms after midnight. Lows in the mid-60s. South winds 5 to 10 miles per hour with gusts up to 20 miles per hour. Chance of rain 20%. Sunday, partly sunny in the morning. A chance of thunderstorms. A chance of showers in the morning, then showers in the afternoon. Highs in the mid-70s. Temperature falling to around 70 in the afternoon. Southwest winds 10 to 15 miles per hour, becoming west in the afternoon. Chance of rain near 100%. Sunday night, mostly cloudy in the evening, then clearing. Cooler. Less humid with lows in the lower 50s. Northwest winds 10 to 15 miles per hour. Monday, mostly sunny. Highs in the lower 70s. West winds 5 to 10 miles per hour. Monday night, mostly clear. Lows in the lower 50s. The extended forecast for the Central Highlands. Tuesday, mostly sunny in the morning, then becoming partly cloudy. Highs in the mid-70s. Tuesday night, partly cloudy in the evening, then becoming mostly cloudy. A chance of showers. Lows in the mid-50s. Chance of rain 40%. Wednesday, partly sunny with a chance of showers. A chance of thunderstorms in the afternoon. Highs in the upper 70s. Chance of rain 40%. Wednesday night, a chance of thunderstorms. Showers likely in the evening, then showers after midnight. Locally heavy rainfall possible after midnight. Breezy with lows in the lower 60s. Chance of rain 80%. Thursday, showers in the morning, then showers likely with a chance of thunderstorms in the afternoon. Breezy with highs around 80. Chance of rain 80%. Thursday night, mostly cloudy. Showers likely with a chance of thunderstorms in the evening, then a chance of showers after midnight. Lows in the upper 50s. Chance of rain 60%. Juneteenth, partly cloudy with a chance of showers in the morning, then mostly sunny in the afternoon. Highs in the upper 70s. Chance of rain 30%. At 1 p.m., weather reports for selected cities. At Mansfield Long Regional Airport, it was sunny.
the temperature was 80 degrees, the dew point 54, and the relative humidity 40%. The wind was south, at 8 miles an hour. The pressure was 30.02 inches and falling. Elsewhere across Ohio, temperatures were between 78 and 82 degrees. It was sunny at Marion and Findlay. It was mostly sunny at Worcester, Toledo Express, Cleveland, Akron-Canton Regional Airport, and Youngstown. It was partly sunny at Cincinnati, Dayton, and Columbus. Reports from nearby cities outside Ohio, skies ranged from mostly sunny to partly sunny. It was 78 at Pittsburgh, 82 at Detroit, 75 at Buffalo, 79 at Indianapolis, and 81 at Chicago. The current time is 1:13 p.m. Eastern Daylight Time. 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On the latest weather map, a weak ridge will persist through today before a cold front moves east on Sunday. High pressure returns for the start of next week before an active pattern results and multiple frontal boundaries move across the area later in the week. The forecast for the Central Highlands. Today, sunny. Highs in the mid-80s. Southwest winds 5 to 10 miles per hour. Tonight, mostly clear in the evening, then mostly cloudy with a slight chance of showers and thunderstorms after midnight. Lows in the mid-60s. South winds 5 to 10 miles per hour with gusts up to 20 miles per hour. Chance of rain 20%. Sunday, partly sunny in the morning. A chance of thunderstorms. A chance of showers in the morning, then showers in the afternoon. Highs in the mid-70s. Temperature falling to around 70 in the afternoon. Southwest winds 10 to 15 miles per hour, becoming west in the afternoon. Chance of rain near 100%. Sunday night, mostly cloudy in the evening, then clearing. Cooler. Less humid with lows in the lower 50s. Northwest winds 10 to 15 miles per hour. Monday, mostly sunny. Highs in the lower 70s. West winds 5 to 10 miles per hour. Monday night, mostly clear. Lows in the lower 50s. At 1 p.m., weather reports for selected cities. At Mansfield-Lawn Regional Airport, it was sunny. The temperature was 80 degrees, the dew point 54, and the relative humidity 40%. The wind was south, at 8 miles an hour. The pressure was 30.02 inches and falling. Elsewhere across Ohio, temperatures were between 78 and 82 degrees. At Marion, it was sunny. It was mostly sunny at Worcester, Toledo Express, and Cleveland. At Akron-Canton Regional Airport, Youngstown, and Findlay, it was mostly sunny. It was partly sunny at Cincinnati, Dayton, and Columbus. Reports from nearby cities outside Ohio, it was mostly sunny, with a temperature of 78 at Pittsburgh, 82 at Detroit, 75 at Buffalo, and 81 at Chicago. At Indianapolis, it was cloudy, with a temperature of 79. The current time is 1:16 p.m. Eastern Daylight Time. 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On the latest weather map, a weak ridge will persist through today before a cold front moves east on Sunday. High pressure returns for the start of next week before an active pattern results and multiple frontal boundaries move across the area later in the week. The forecast for the Central Highlands. Today, sunny. Highs in the mid-80s. Southwest winds 5 to 10 miles per hour. Tonight, mostly clear in the evening, then mostly cloudy with a slight chance of showers and thunderstorms after midnight. Lows in the mid-60s. South winds 5 to 10 miles per hour with gusts up to 20 miles per hour. Chance of rain 20%. Sunday, partly sunny in the morning. A chance of thunderstorms. A chance of showers in the morning, then showers in the afternoon. Highs in the mid-70s.
temperature falling to around 70 in the afternoon. Southwest winds 10 to 15 miles per hour, becoming west in the afternoon. Chance of rain near 100%. Sunday night, mostly cloudy in the evening, then clearing. Cooler. Less humid with lows in the lower 50s. Northwest winds 10 to 15 miles per hour. Monday, mostly sunny. Highs in the lower 70s. West winds 5 to 10 miles per hour. Monday night, mostly clear. Lows in the lower 50s. At 1 p.m., weather reports for selected cities. At Mansfield Lawn Regional Airport, it was sunny. The temperature was 80 degrees, the dew point 54, and the relative humidity 40%. The wind was south, at 8 miles an hour. The pressure was 30.02 inches and falling. Elsewhere across Ohio, temperatures were between 78 and 82 degrees. At Marion, it was sunny. It was mostly sunny at Worcester, Toledo Express, and Cleveland. At Akron-Canton Regional Airport, Youngstown, and St. Lee, it was mostly sunny. It was partly sunny at Cincinnati, Dayton, and Columbus. Reports from nearby cities outside Ohio, it was mostly sunny, with a temperature of 78 at Pittsburgh, 82 at Detroit, 75 at Buffalo, and 81 at Chicago. At Indianapolis, it was cloudy, with a temperature of 79. The current time is 1:19 p.m. Eastern Daylight Time. 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We supply the latest available information for the Central Highlands over station WWG57 from Butler on a frequency of 162.450 MHz. On the latest weather map, a weak ridge will persist through today before a cold front moves east on Sunday. High pressure returns for the start of next week before an active pattern results and multiple frontal boundaries move across the area later in the week. The forecast for the Central Highlands. Today, sunny. Highs in the mid-80s. Southwest winds 5 to 10 miles per hour. Tonight, mostly clear in the evening, then mostly cloudy with a slight chance of showers and thunderstorms after midnight. Lows in the mid-60s. South winds 5 to 10 miles per hour with gusts up to 20 miles per hour. Chance of rain 20%. Sunday, partly sunny in the morning. A chance of thunderstorms. A chance of showers in the morning, then showers in the afternoon. Highs in the mid-70s. Temperature falling to around 70 in the afternoon. Southwest winds 10 to 15 miles per hour, becoming west in the afternoon. Chance of rain near 100%. Sunday night, mostly cloudy in the evening, then clearing. Cooler. Less humid with lows in the lower 50s. Northwest winds 10 to 15 miles per hour. Monday, mostly sunny. Highs in the lower 70s. West winds 5 to 10 miles per hour. Monday night, mostly clear. Lows in the lower 50s. The extended forecast for the Central Highlands. Tuesday, mostly sunny in the morning, then becoming partly cloudy. Highs in the mid-70s. Tuesday night, partly cloudy in the evening, then becoming mostly cloudy. A chance of showers. Lows in the mid-50s. Chance of rain 40%. Wednesday, partly sunny with a chance of showers. A chance of thunderstorms in the afternoon. Highs in the upper 70s. Chance of rain 40%. Wednesday night, a chance of thunderstorms. Showers likely in the evening, then showers after midnight. Locally heavy rainfall possible after midnight. Breezy with lows in the lower 60s. Chance of rain 80%. Thursday, showers in the morning, then showers likely with a chance of thunderstorms in the afternoon. Breezy with highs around 80. Chance of rain 80%. Thursday night, mostly cloudy. Showers likely with a chance of thunderstorms in the evening, then a chance of showers after midnight. Lows in the upper 50s. Chance of rain 60%. Juneteenth, partly cloudy with a chance of showers in the morning, then mostly sunny in the afternoon. Highs in the upper 70s. Chance of rain 30%. At 1 p.m., weather reports for selected cities. At Mansfield Lawn Regional Airport, it was sunny.
the temperature was 80 degrees, the dew point 54, and the relative humidity 40%. The wind was south, at 8 miles an hour. The pressure was 30.02 inches and falling. Elsewhere across Ohio, temperatures were between 78 and 82 degrees. At Marion, it was sunny. It was mostly sunny at Worcester, Toledo Express, and Cleveland. At Akron-Canton Regional Airport, Youngstown, and Findlay, it was mostly sunny. It was partly sunny at Cincinnati, Dayton, and Columbus. Reports from nearby cities outside Ohio, it was mostly sunny, with a temperature of 78 at Pittsburgh, 82 at Detroit, 75 at Buffalo, and 81 at Chicago. At Indianapolis, it was cloudy, with a temperature of 79. The current time is 1:23 p.m. Eastern Daylight Time. 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We supply the latest available information for the Central Highlands over station WWG 57 from Butler on a frequency of 162.450 MHz. On the latest weather map, a weak ridge will persist through today before a cold front moves east on Sunday. High pressure returns for the start of next week before an active pattern results and multiple frontal boundaries move across the area later in the week. The forecast for the Central Highlands. Today, sunny. Highs in the mid-80s. Southwest winds 5 to 10 miles per hour. Tonight, mostly clear in the evening, then mostly cloudy with a slight chance of showers and thunderstorms after midnight. Lows in the mid-60s. South winds 5 to 10 miles per hour with gusts up to 20 miles per hour. Chance of rain 20%. Sunday, partly sunny in the morning. A chance of thunderstorms. A chance of showers in the morning, then showers in the afternoon. Highs in the mid-70s. Temperature falling to around 70 in the afternoon. Southwest winds 10 to 15 miles per hour, becoming west in the afternoon. Chance of rain near 100%. Sunday night, mostly cloudy in the evening, then clearing. Cooler. Less humid with lows in the lower 50s. Northwest winds 10 to 15 miles per hour. Monday, mostly sunny. Highs in the lower 70s. West winds 5 to 10 miles per hour. Monday night, mostly clear. Lows in the lower 50s. At 1 p.m., weather reports for selected cities. At Mansfield-Long Regional Airport, it was sunny. The temperature was 80 degrees, the dew point 54, and the relative humidity 40%. The wind was south, at 8 miles an hour. The pressure was 30.02 inches and falling. Elsewhere across Ohio, temperatures were between 78 and 82 degrees. At Marion, it was sunny. It was mostly sunny at Worcester, Toledo Express, and Cleveland. At Akron-Canton Regional Airport, Youngstown, and Findlay, it was mostly sunny. It was partly sunny at Cincinnati, Dayton, and Columbus. Reports from nearby cities outside Ohio, it was mostly sunny, with a temperature of 78 at Pittsburgh, 82 at Detroit, 75 at Buffalo, and 81 at Chicago. At Indianapolis, it was cloudy, with a temperature of 79. The current time is 1:26 p.m. Eastern Daylight Time. 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On the latest weather map, a weak ridge will persist through today before a cold front moves east on Sunday. High pressure returns for the start of next week before an active pattern results and multiple frontal boundaries move across the area later in the week. The forecast for the Central Highlands. Today, sunny. Highs in the mid-80s. Southwest winds 5 to 10 miles per hour. Tonight, mostly clear in the evening, then mostly cloudy with a slight chance of showers and thunderstorms after midnight. Lows in the mid-60s. South winds 5 to 10 miles per hour with gusts up to 20 miles per hour. Chance of rain 20%. Sunday, partly sunny in the morning. A chance of thunderstorms. A chance of showers in the morning, then showers in the afternoon.
Highs in the mid-70s. Temperature falling to around 70 in the afternoon. Southwest winds 10 to 15 miles per hour, becoming west in the afternoon. Chance of rain near 100%. Sunday night, mostly cloudy in the evening, then clearing. Cooler. Less humid with lows in the lower 50s. Northwest winds 10 to 15 miles per hour. Monday, mostly sunny. Highs in the lower 70s. West winds 5 to 10 miles per hour. Monday night, mostly clear. Lows in the lower 50s. At 1 p.m., weather reports for selected cities. At Mansfield Lawn Regional Airport, it was sunny. The temperature was 80 degrees, the dew point 54, and the relative humidity 40%. The wind was south, at 8 miles an hour. The pressure was 30.02 inches and falling. Elsewhere across Ohio, temperatures were between 78 and 82 degrees. At Marion, it was sunny. It was mostly sunny at Worcester, Toledo Express, and Cleveland. At Akron-Canton Regional Airport, Youngstown, and St. Lee, it was mostly sunny. It was partly sunny at Cincinnati, Dayton, and Columbus. Reports from nearby cities outside Ohio, it was mostly sunny, with a temperature of 78 at Pittsburgh, 82 at Detroit, 75 at Buffalo, and 81 at Chicago. At Indianapolis, it was cloudy, with a temperature of 79. The current time is 1:29 p.m. Eastern Daylight Time. 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We supply the latest available information for the Central Highlands over station WWG 57 from Butler on a frequency of 162.450 MHz. On the latest weather map, a weak ridge will persist through today before a cold front moves east on Sunday. High pressure returns for the start of next week before an active pattern results and multiple frontal boundaries move across the area later in the week. The forecast for the Central Highlands. Today, sunny. Highs in the mid-80s. Southwest winds 5 to 10 miles per hour. Tonight, mostly clear in the evening, then mostly cloudy with a slight chance of showers and thunderstorms after midnight. Lows in the mid-60s. South winds 5 to 10 miles per hour with gusts up to 20 miles per hour. Chance of rain 20%. Sunday, partly sunny in the morning. A chance of thunderstorms. A chance of showers in the morning, then showers in the afternoon. Highs in the mid-70s. Temperature falling to around 70 in the afternoon. Southwest winds 10 to 15 miles per hour, becoming west in the afternoon. Chance of rain near 100%. Sunday night, mostly cloudy in the evening, then clearing. Cooler. Less humid with lows in the lower 50s. Northwest winds 10 to 15 miles per hour. Monday, mostly sunny. Highs in the lower 70s. West winds 5 to 10 miles per hour. Monday night, mostly clear. Lows in the lower 50s. The extended forecast for the Central Highlands. Tuesday, mostly sunny in the morning, then becoming partly cloudy. Highs in the mid-70s. Tuesday night, partly cloudy in the evening, then becoming mostly cloudy. A chance of showers. Lows in the mid-50s. Chance of rain 40%. Wednesday, partly sunny with a chance of showers. A chance of thunderstorms in the afternoon. Highs in the upper 70s. Chance of rain 40%. Wednesday night, a chance of thunderstorms. Showers likely in the evening, then showers after midnight. Locally heavy rainfall possible after midnight. Breezy with lows in the lower 60s. Chance of rain 80%. Thursday, showers in the morning, then showers likely with a chance of thunderstorms in the afternoon. Breezy with highs around 80. Chance of rain 80%. Thursday night, mostly cloudy. Showers likely with a chance of thunderstorms in the evening, then a chance of showers after midnight. Lows in the upper 50s. Chance of rain 60%. Juneteenth, partly cloudy with a chance of showers in the morning, then mostly sunny in the afternoon. Highs in the upper 70s. Chance of rain 30%. At 1 p.m., weather reports for selected cities. At Mansfield Lawn Regional Airport, it was sunny.
The temperature was 80 degrees, the dew point 54, and the relative humidity 40%. The wind was south, at 8 miles an hour. The pressure was 30.02 inches and falling. Elsewhere across Ohio, temperatures were between 78 and 82 degrees. At Marion, it was sunny. It was mostly sunny at Worcester, Toledo Express, and Cleveland. At Akron-Canton Regional Airport, Youngstown, and St. Lee, it was mostly sunny. It was partly sunny at Cincinnati, Dayton, and Columbus. Reports from nearby cities outside Ohio, it was mostly sunny, with a temperature of 78 at Pittsburgh, 82 at Detroit, 75 at Buffalo, and 81 at Chicago. At Indianapolis, it was cloudy, with a temperature of 79. The current time is 1:33 p.m. Eastern Daylight Time. 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On the latest weather map, a weak ridge will persist through today before a cold front moves east on Sunday. High pressure returns for the start of next week before an active pattern results and multiple frontal boundaries move across the area later in the week. The forecast for the Central Highlands. Today, sunny. Highs in the mid-80s. Southwest winds 5 to 10 miles per hour. Tonight, mostly clear in the evening, then mostly cloudy with a slight chance of showers and thunderstorms after midnight. Lows in the mid-60s. South winds 5 to 10 miles per hour with gusts up to 20 miles per hour. Chance of rain 20%. Sunday, partly sunny in the morning. A chance of thunderstorms. A chance of showers in the morning, then showers in the afternoon. Highs in the mid-70s. Temperature falling to around 70 in the afternoon. Southwest winds 10 to 15 miles per hour, becoming west in the afternoon. Chance of rain near 100%. Sunday night, mostly cloudy in the evening, then clearing. Cooler. Less humid with lows in the lower 50s. Northwest winds 10 to 15 miles per hour. Monday, mostly sunny. Highs in the lower 70s. West winds 5 to 10 miles per hour. Monday night, mostly clear. Lows in the lower 50s. At 1 p.m., weather reports for selected cities. At Mansfield-Lawn Regional Airport, it was sunny. The temperature was 80 degrees, the dew point 54, and the relative humidity 40%. The wind was south, at 8 miles an hour. The pressure was 30.02 inches and falling. Elsewhere across Ohio, temperatures were between 78 and 82 degrees. At Marion, it was sunny. It was mostly sunny at Worcester, Toledo Express, and Cleveland. At Akron-Canton Regional Airport, Youngstown, and St. Lee, it was mostly sunny. It was partly sunny at Cincinnati, Dayton, and Columbus. Reports from nearby cities outside Ohio, it was mostly sunny, with a temperature of 78 at Pittsburgh, 82 at Detroit, 75 at Buffalo, and 81 at Chicago. At Indianapolis, it was cloudy, with a temperature of 79. The current time is 1:36 p.m. Eastern Daylight Time. 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On the latest weather map, a weak ridge will persist through today before a cold front moves east on Sunday. High pressure returns for the start of next week before an active pattern results and multiple frontal boundaries move across the area later in the week. The forecast for the Central Highlands. Today, sunny. Highs in the mid-80s. Southwest winds 5 to 10 miles per hour. Tonight, mostly clear in the evening, then mostly cloudy with a slight chance of showers and thunderstorms after midnight. Lows in the mid-60s. South winds 5 to 10 miles per hour with gusts up to 20 miles per hour. Chance of rain 20%. Sunday, partly sunny in the morning. A chance of thunderstorms.
A chance of showers in the morning, then showers in the afternoon. Highs in the mid-70s. Temperature falling to around 70 in the afternoon. Southwest winds 10 to 15 miles per hour, becoming west in the afternoon. Chance of rain near 100%. Sunday night, mostly cloudy in the evening, then clearing. Cooler. Less humid with lows in the lower 50s. Northwest winds 10 to 15 miles per hour. Monday, mostly sunny. Highs in the lower 70s. West winds 5 to 10 miles per hour. Monday night, mostly clear. Lows in the lower 50s. At 1 p.m., weather reports for selected cities. At Mansfield-Lom Regional Airport, it was sunny. The temperature was 80 degrees, the dew point 54, and the relative humidity 40%. The wind was south, at 8 miles an hour. The pressure was 30.02 inches and falling. Elsewhere across Ohio, temperatures were between 78 and 82 degrees. At Marion, it was sunny. It was mostly sunny at Worcester, Toledo Express, and Cleveland. At Akron-Canton Regional Airport, Youngstown, and St. Lee, it was mostly sunny. It was partly sunny at Cincinnati, Dayton, and Columbus. Reports from nearby cities outside Ohio, it was mostly sunny, with a temperature of 78 at Pittsburgh, 82 at Detroit, 75 at Buffalo, and 81 at Chicago. At Indianapolis, it was cloudy, with a temperature of 79. The current time is 1:39 p.m. Eastern Daylight Time. 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We supply the latest available information for the Central Highlands over station WWG57 from Butler on a frequency of 162.450 MHz. On the latest weather map, a weak ridge will persist through today before a cold front moves east on Sunday. High pressure returns for the start of next week before an active pattern results and multiple frontal boundaries move across the area later in the week. The forecast for the Central Highlands. Today, sunny. Highs in the mid-80s. Southwest winds 5 to 10 miles per hour. Tonight, mostly clear in the evening, then mostly cloudy with a slight chance of showers and thunderstorms after midnight. Lows in the mid-60s. South winds 5 to 10 miles per hour with gusts up to 20 miles per hour. Chance of rain 20%. Sunday, partly sunny in the morning. A chance of thunderstorms. A chance of showers in the morning, then showers in the afternoon. Highs in the mid-70s. Temperature falling to around 70 in the afternoon. Southwest winds 10 to 15 miles per hour, becoming west in the afternoon. Chance of rain near 100%. Sunday night, mostly cloudy in the evening, then clearing. Cooler. Less humid with lows in the lower 50s. Northwest winds 10 to 15 miles per hour. Monday, mostly sunny. Highs in the lower 70s. West winds 5 to 10 miles per hour. Monday night, mostly clear. Lows in the lower 50s. The extended forecast for the Central Highlands. Tuesday, mostly sunny in the morning, then becoming partly cloudy. Highs in the mid-70s. Tuesday night, partly cloudy in the evening, then becoming mostly cloudy. A chance of showers. Lows in the mid-50s. Chance of rain 40%. Wednesday, partly sunny with a chance of showers. A chance of thunderstorms in the afternoon. Highs in the upper 70s. Chance of rain 40%. Wednesday night, a chance of thunderstorms. Showers likely in the evening, then showers after midnight. Locally heavy rainfall possible after midnight. Breezy with lows in the lower 60s. Chance of rain 80%. Thursday, showers in the morning, then showers likely with a chance of thunderstorms in the afternoon. Breezy with highs around 80. Chance of rain 80%. Thursday night, mostly cloudy. Showers likely with a chance of thunderstorms in the evening, then a chance of showers after midnight. Lows in the upper 50s. Chance of rain 60%. Juneteenth, partly cloudy with a chance of showers in the morning, then mostly sunny in the afternoon. Highs in the upper 70s. Chance of rain 30%. At 1 p.m., weather reports for selected cities,
At Mansfield Lom Regional Airport, it was sunny. The temperature was 80 degrees, the dew point 54, and the relative humidity 40%. The wind was south, at 8 miles an hour. The pressure was 30.02 inches and falling. Elsewhere across Ohio, temperatures were between 78 and 82 degrees. At Marion, it was sunny. It was mostly sunny at Worcester, Toledo Express, and Cleveland. At Akron-Canton Regional Airport, Youngstown, and St. Lee, it was mostly sunny. It was partly sunny at Cincinnati, Dayton, and Columbus. Reports from nearby cities outside Ohio, it was mostly sunny, with a temperature of 78 at Pittsburgh, 82 at Detroit, 75 at Buffalo, and 81 at Chicago. At Indianapolis, it was cloudy, with a temperature of 79. The current time is 1:43 p.m. Eastern Daylight Time. 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On the latest weather map, a weak ridge will persist through today before a cold front moves east on Sunday. High pressure returns for the start of next week before an active pattern results and multiple frontal boundaries move across the area later in the week. The forecast for the Central Highlands. Today, sunny. Highs in the mid-80s. Southwest winds 5 to 10 miles per hour. Tonight, mostly clear in the evening, then mostly cloudy with a slight chance of showers and thunderstorms after midnight. Lows in the mid-60s. South winds 5 to 10 miles per hour with gusts up to 20 miles per hour. Chance of rain 20%. Sunday, partly sunny in the morning. A chance of thunderstorms. A chance of showers in the morning, then showers in the afternoon. Highs in the mid-70s. Temperature falling to around 70 in the afternoon. Southwest winds 10 to 15 miles per hour, becoming west in the afternoon. Chance of rain near 100%. Sunday night, mostly cloudy in the evening, then clearing. Cooler. Less humid with lows in the lower 50s. Northwest winds 10 to 15 miles per hour. Monday, mostly sunny. Highs in the lower 70s. West winds 5 to 10 miles per hour. Monday night, mostly clear. Lows in the lower 50s. At 1 p.m., weather reports for selected cities. At Mansfield Lom Regional Airport, it was sunny. The temperature was 80 degrees, the dew point 54, and the relative humidity 40%. The wind was south, at 8 miles an hour. The pressure was 30.02 inches and falling. Elsewhere across Ohio, temperatures were between 78 and 82 degrees. At Marion, it was sunny. It was mostly sunny at Worcester, Toledo Express, and Cleveland. At Akron-Canton Regional Airport, Youngstown, and St. Lee, it was mostly sunny. It was partly sunny at Cincinnati, Dayton, and Columbus. Reports from nearby cities outside Ohio, it was mostly sunny, with a temperature of 78 at Pittsburgh, 82 at Detroit, 75 at Buffalo, and 81 at Chicago. At Indianapolis, it was cloudy, with a temperature of 79. The current time is 1:46 p.m. Eastern Daylight Time. 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On the latest weather map, a weak ridge will persist through today before a cold front moves east on Sunday. High pressure returns for the start of next week before an active pattern results and multiple frontal boundaries move across the area later in the week. The forecast for the Central Highlands. Today, sunny. Highs in the mid-80s. Southwest winds 5 to 10 miles per hour. Tonight, mostly clear in the evening, then mostly cloudy with a slight chance of showers and thunderstorms after midnight. Lows in the mid-60s. South winds 5 to 10 miles per hour with gusts up to 20 miles per hour. Chance of rain 20%. Sunday, partly sunny in the morning. A chance of thunderstorms.
A chance of showers in the morning, then showers in the afternoon. Highs in the mid-70s. Temperature falling to around 70 in the afternoon. Southwest winds 10 to 15 miles per hour, becoming west in the afternoon. Chance of rain near 100%. Sunday night, mostly cloudy in the evening, then clearing. Cooler. Less humid with lows in the lower 50s. Northwest winds 10 to 15 miles per hour. Monday, mostly sunny. Highs in the lower 70s. West winds 5 to 10 miles per hour. Monday night, mostly clear. Lows in the lower 50s. At 1 p.m., weather reports for selected cities. At Mansfield Lawn Regional Airport, it was sunny. The temperature was 80 degrees, the dew point 54, and the relative humidity 40%. The wind was south, at 8 miles an hour. The pressure was 30.02 inches and falling. Elsewhere across Ohio, temperatures were between 78 and 82 degrees. At Marion, it was sunny. It was mostly sunny at Worcester, Toledo Express, and Cleveland. At Akron-Canton Regional Airport, Youngstown, and St. Lee, it was mostly sunny. It was partly sunny at Cincinnati, Dayton, and Columbus. Reports from nearby cities outside Ohio, it was mostly sunny, with a temperature of 78 at Pittsburgh, 82 at Detroit, 75 at Buffalo, and 81 at Chicago. At Indianapolis, it was cloudy, with a temperature of 79. The current time is 1:49 p.m. Eastern Daylight Time. 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We supply the latest available information for the Central Highlands over station WWG57 from Butler on a frequency of 162.450 MHz. On the latest weather map, a weak ridge will persist through today before a cold front moves east on Sunday. High pressure returns for the start of next week before an active pattern results and multiple frontal boundaries move across the area later in the week. The forecast for the Central Highlands. Today, sunny. Highs in the mid-80s. Southwest winds 5 to 10 miles per hour. Tonight, mostly clear in the evening, then mostly cloudy with a slight chance of showers and thunderstorms after midnight. Lows in the mid-60s. South winds 5 to 10 miles per hour with gusts up to 20 miles per hour. Chance of rain 20%. Sunday, partly sunny in the morning. A chance of thunderstorms. A chance of showers in the morning, then showers in the afternoon. Highs in the mid-70s. Temperature falling to around 70 in the afternoon. Southwest winds 10 to 15 miles per hour, becoming west in the afternoon. Chance of rain near 100%. Sunday night, mostly cloudy in the evening, then clearing. Cooler. Less humid with lows in the lower 50s. Northwest winds 10 to 15 miles per hour. Monday, mostly sunny. Highs in the lower 70s. West winds 5 to 10 miles per hour. Monday night, mostly clear. Lows in the lower 50s. The extended forecast for the Central Highlands. Tuesday, mostly sunny in the morning, then becoming partly cloudy. Highs in the mid-70s. Tuesday night, partly cloudy in the evening, then becoming mostly cloudy. A chance of showers. Lows in the mid-50s. Chance of rain 40%. Wednesday, partly sunny with a chance of showers. A chance of thunderstorms in the afternoon. Highs in the upper 70s. Chance of rain 40%. Wednesday night, a chance of thunderstorms. Showers likely in the evening, then showers after midnight. Locally heavy rainfall possible after midnight. Breezy with lows in the lower 60s. Chance of rain 80%. Thursday, showers in the morning, then showers likely with a chance of thunderstorms in the afternoon. Breezy with highs around 80. Chance of rain 80%. Thursday night, mostly cloudy. Showers likely with a chance of thunderstorms in the evening, then a chance of showers after midnight. Lows in the upper 50s. Chance of rain 60%. Juneteenth, partly cloudy with a chance of showers in the morning, then mostly sunny in the afternoon. Highs in the upper 70s. Chance of rain 30%. At 1 p.m., weather reports for selected cities.
At Mansfield Lawn Regional Airport, it was sunny. The temperature was 80 degrees, the dew point 54, and the relative humidity 40%. The wind was south, at 8 miles an hour. The pressure was 30.02 inches and falling. Elsewhere across Ohio, temperatures were between 78 and 82 degrees. At Marion, it was sunny. It was mostly sunny at Worcester, Toledo Express, and Cleveland. At Akron-Canton Regional Airport, Youngstown, and St. Lee, it was mostly sunny. It was partly sunny at Cincinnati, Dayton, and Columbus. Reports from nearby cities outside Ohio, it was mostly sunny, with a temperature of 78 at Pittsburgh, 82 at Detroit, 75 at Buffalo, and 81 at Chicago. At Indianapolis, it was cloudy, with a temperature of 79. The current time is 1:53 p.m. Eastern Daylight Time. 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On the latest weather map, a weak ridge will persist through today before a cold front moves east on Sunday. High pressure returns for the start of next week before an active pattern results and multiple frontal boundaries move across the area later in the week. The forecast for the Central Highlands. Today, sunny. Highs in the mid-80s. Southwest winds 5 to 10 miles per hour. Tonight, mostly clear in the evening, then mostly cloudy with a slight chance of showers and thunderstorms after midnight. Lows in the mid-60s. South winds 5 to 10 miles per hour with gusts up to 20 miles per hour. Chance of rain 20%. Sunday, partly sunny in the morning. A chance of thunderstorms. A chance of showers in the morning, then showers in the afternoon. Highs in the mid-70s. Temperature falling to around 70 in the afternoon. Southwest winds 10 to 15 miles per hour, becoming west in the afternoon. Chance of rain near 100%. Sunday night, mostly cloudy in the evening, then clearing. Cooler. Less humid with lows in the lower 50s. Northwest winds 10 to 15 miles per hour. Monday, mostly sunny. Highs in the lower 70s. West winds 5 to 10 miles per hour. Monday night, mostly clear. Lows in the lower 50s. At 1 p.m., weather reports for selected cities. At Mansfield Lawn Regional Airport, it was sunny. The temperature was 80 degrees, the dew point 54, and the relative humidity 40%. The wind was south, at 8 miles an hour. The pressure was 30.02 inches and falling. Elsewhere across Ohio, temperatures were between 78 and 82 degrees. At Marion, it was sunny. It was mostly sunny at Worcester, Toledo Express, and Cleveland. At Akron-Canton Regional Airport, Youngstown, and St. Lee, it was mostly sunny. It was partly sunny at Cincinnati, Dayton, and Columbus. Reports from nearby cities outside Ohio, it was mostly sunny, with a temperature of 78 at Pittsburgh, 82 at Detroit, 75 at Buffalo, and 81 at Chicago. At Indianapolis, it was cloudy, with a temperature of 79. The current time is 1:56 p.m. Eastern Daylight Time. 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We supply the latest available information for the Central Highlands over station WWG57 from Butler on a frequency of 162.450 MHz. On the latest weather map, a weak ridge will persist through today before a cold front moves east on Sunday. High pressure returns for the start of next week before an active pattern results and multiple frontal boundaries move across the area later in the week. The forecast for the Central Highlands. Today, sunny. Highs in the mid-80s. Southwest winds 5 to 10 miles per hour. Tonight, mostly clear in the evening, then mostly cloudy with a slight chance of showers and thunderstorms after midnight. Lows in the mid-60s. South winds 5 to 10 miles per hour with gusts up to 20 miles per hour. Chance of rain 20%. Sunday, partly sunny in the morning. A chance of thunderstorms.
A chance of showers in the morning, then showers in the afternoon. Highs in the mid-70s. Temperature falling to around 70 in the afternoon. Southwest winds 10 to 15 miles per hour, becoming west in the afternoon. Chance of rain near 100%. Sunday night, mostly cloudy in the evening, then clearing. Cooler. Less humid with lows in the lower 50s. Northwest winds 10 to 15 miles per hour. Monday, mostly sunny. Highs in the lower 70s. West winds 5 to 10 miles per hour. Monday night, mostly clear. Lows in the lower 50s. At 1 p.m., weather reports for selected cities. At Mansfield Long Regional Airport, it was sunny. The temperature was 80 degrees, the dew point 54, and the relative humidity 40%. The wind was south, at 8 miles an hour. The pressure was 30.02 inches and falling. Elsewhere across Ohio, temperatures were between 78 and 82 degrees. At Marion, it was sunny. It was mostly sunny at Worcester, Toledo Express, and Cleveland. At Akron-Canton Regional Airport, Youngstown, and Findlay, it was mostly sunny. It was partly sunny at Cincinnati, Dayton, and Columbus. Reports from nearby cities outside Ohio, it was mostly sunny, with a temperature of 78 at Pittsburgh, 82 at Detroit, 75 at Buffalo, and 81 at Chicago. At Indianapolis, it was cloudy, with a temperature of 79. The current time is 1:59 p.m. Eastern Daylight Time. 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We supply the latest available information for the Central Highlands over station WWG57 from Butler on a frequency of 162.450 MHz. On the latest weather map, a weak ridge will persist through today before a cold front moves east on Sunday. High pressure returns for the start of next week before an active pattern results and multiple frontal boundaries move across the area later in the week. The forecast for the Central Highlands. Today, sunny. Highs in the mid-80s. Southwest winds 5 to 10 miles per hour. Tonight, mostly clear in the evening, then mostly cloudy with a slight chance of showers and thunderstorms after midnight. Lows in the mid-60s. South winds 5 to 10 miles per hour with gusts up to 20 miles per hour. Chance of rain 20%. Sunday, partly sunny in the morning. A chance of thunderstorms. A chance of showers in the morning, then showers in the afternoon. Highs in the mid-70s. Temperature falling to around 70 in the afternoon. Southwest winds 10 to 15 miles per hour, becoming west in the afternoon. Chance of rain near 100%. Sunday night, mostly cloudy in the evening, then clearing. Cooler. Less humid with lows in the lower 50s. Northwest winds 10 to 15 miles per hour. Monday, mostly sunny. Highs in the lower 70s. West winds 5 to 10 miles per hour. Monday night, mostly clear. Lows in the lower 50s. The Nearshore Marine Forecast. For the following marine location, the islands to Vermilion. This afternoon, southwest winds 5 to 10 knots. Sunny. Waves 1 foot or less. Tonight, southwest winds 5 to 15 knots. A slight chance of showers and thunderstorms overnight. Waves 2 feet or less. Sunday, southwest winds 10 to 15 knots, becoming northwest 15 to 20 knots. Showers likely with a chance of thunderstorms. Waves 1 to 3 feet. Sunday night, northwest winds 15 to 20 knots, diminishing to 10 to 15 knots. Mostly cloudy in the evening, then becoming partly cloudy. Waves 2 to 4 feet, subsiding to 1 to 3 feet. Winds and waves higher in and near thunderstorms. The water temperature off Toledo is 74 degrees, off Cleveland 57 degrees, and off Derry 68 degrees. The extended forecast for the Central Highlands. Tuesday, mostly sunny in the morning, then becoming partly cloudy. Highs in the mid-70s. Tuesday night, partly cloudy in the evening, then becoming mostly cloudy. A chance of showers. Lows in the mid-50s. Chance of rain 40%. Wednesday, partly sunny with a chance of showers.
A chance of thunderstorms in the afternoon. Highs in the upper 70s. Chance of rain 40%. Wednesday night, a chance of thunderstorms. Showers likely in the evening.

upper 70s. Chance of rain 30%. At 1 p.m., weather reports for selected cities. At Mansfield-Lom Regional Airport, it was sunny. The temperature was 80 degrees, the dew point 54, and the relative humidity 40%. The wind was south, at 8 miles an hour. The pressure was 30.02 inches and falling. Elsewhere across Ohio, temperatures were between 78 and 82 degrees. At Marion, it was sunny. It was mostly sunny at Worcester, Toledo Express, and Cleveland. At Akron-Canton Regional Airport, Youngstown, and Findlay, it was mostly sunny. It was partly sunny at Cincinnati, Dayton, and Columbus. Reports from nearby cities outside Ohio, it was mostly sunny, with a temperature of 78 at Pittsburgh, 82 at Detroit, 75 at Buffalo, and 81 at Chicago. At Indianapolis, it was cloudy, with a temperature of 79. The current time is 2:04 p.m. Eastern Daylight Time. 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We supply the latest available information for the Central Highlands over station WWG 57 from Butler on a frequency of 162.450 MHz. On the latest weather map, a weak ridge will persist through today before a cold front moves east on Sunday. High pressure returns for the start of next week before an active pattern results and multiple frontal boundaries move across the area later in the week. The forecast for the Central Highlands. Today, sunny. Highs in the mid-80s. Southwest winds 5 to 10 miles per hour. Tonight, mostly clear in the evening, then mostly cloudy with a slight chance of showers and thunderstorms after midnight. Lows in the mid-60s. South winds 5 to 10 miles per hour with gusts up to 20 miles per hour. Chance of rain 20%. Sunday, partly sunny in the morning. A chance of thunderstorms. A chance of showers in the morning, then showers in the afternoon. Highs in the mid-70s. Temperature falling to around 70 in the afternoon. Southwest winds 10 to 15 miles per hour, becoming west in the afternoon. Chance of rain near 100%. Sunday night, mostly cloudy in the evening, then clearing. Cooler. Less humid with lows in the lower 50s. Northwest winds 10 to 15 miles per hour. Monday, mostly sunny. Highs in the lower 70s. West winds 5 to 10 miles per hour. Monday night, mostly clear. Lows in the lower 50s. At 2 p.m., weather reports for selected cities. At Mansfield-Lom Regional Airport, it was sunny. The temperature was 81 degrees, the dew point 54, and the relative humidity 39%. The wind was southwest, at 12 miles an hour, gusting to 20. The pressure was 30.01 inches and falling. Elsewhere across Ohio, temperatures were between 80 and 84 degrees. It was sunny at Worcester, Marion, and Toledo Express. It was mostly sunny at Cleveland, Akron-Canton Regional Airport, Youngstown, Findlay, and Columbus. At Dayton, it was partly sunny. At Cincinnati, it was cloudy. Reports from nearby cities outside Ohio, it was mostly sunny, with a temperature of 80 at Pittsburgh, 83 at Detroit, and 76 at Buffalo. At Chicago, it was partly sunny, with a temperature of 82. At Indianapolis, it was cloudy, with a temperature of 80. The current time is 2:07 p.m. Eastern Daylight Time. 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We supply the latest available information for the Central Highlands over station WWG 57 from Butler on a frequency of 162.450 MHz. On the latest weather map, a weak ridge will persist through today before a cold front moves east on Sunday. High pressure returns for the start of next week before an active pattern results and multiple frontal boundaries move across the area later in the week. The forecast for the Central Highlands. Today, sunny. Highs in the mid-80s. Southwest winds 5 to 10 miles per hour. Tonight, mostly clear in the evening, then mostly cloudy with a slight chance of showers and thunderstorms after midnight. Lows in the mid-60s. South winds 5 to 10 miles per hour with

gusts up to 20 miles per hour. Chance of rain 20%. Sunday, partly sunny in the morning. A chance of thunderstorms. A chance of showers in the morning, then showers in the afternoon. Highs in the mid-70s. Temperature falling to around 70 in the afternoon. Southwest winds 10 to 15 miles per hour, becoming west in the afternoon. Chance of rain near 100%. Sunday night, mostly cloudy in the evening, then clearing. Cooler. Less humid with lows in the lower 50s. Northwest winds 10 to 15 miles per hour. Monday, mostly sunny. Highs in the lower 70s. West winds 5 to 10 miles per hour. Monday night, mostly clear. Lows in the lower 50s. At 2 p.m., weather reports for selected cities. At Mansfield Long Regional Airport, it was sunny. The temperature was 81 degrees, the dew point 54, and the relative humidity 39%. The wind was southwest, at 12 miles an hour, gusting to 20. The pressure was 30.01 inches and falling. Elsewhere across Ohio, temperatures were between 80 and 84 degrees. It was sunny at Worcester, Marion, and Toledo Express. It was mostly sunny at Cleveland, Akron-Canton Regional Airport, Youngstown, Findlay, and Columbus. At Dayton, it was partly sunny. At Cincinnati, it was cloudy. Reports from nearby cities outside Ohio, it was mostly sunny, with a temperature of 80 at Pittsburgh, 83 at Detroit, and 76 at Buffalo. At Chicago, it was partly sunny, with a temperature of 82. At Indianapolis, it was cloudy, with a temperature of 80. The extended forecast for the Central Highlands. Tuesday, mostly sunny in the morning, then becoming partly cloudy. Highs in the mid-70s. Tuesday night, partly cloudy in the evening, then becoming mostly cloudy. A chance of showers. Lows in the mid-50s. Chance of rain 40%. Wednesday, partly sunny with a chance of showers. A chance of thunderstorms in the afternoon. Highs in the upper 70s. Chance of rain 40%. Wednesday night, a chance of thunderstorms. Showers likely in the evening, then showers after midnight. Locally heavy rainfall possible after midnight. Breezy with lows in the lower 60s. Chance of rain 80%. Thursday, showers in the morning, then showers likely with a chance of thunderstorms in the afternoon. Breezy with highs around 80. Chance of rain 80%. Thursday night, mostly cloudy. Showers likely with a chance of thunderstorms in the evening, then a chance of showers after midnight. Lows in the upper 50s. Chance of rain 60%. Juneteenth, partly cloudy with a chance of showers in the morning, then mostly sunny in the afternoon. Highs in the upper 70s. Chance of rain 30%. The current time is 2:11 p.m. Eastern Daylight Time. 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On the latest weather map, a weak ridge will persist through today before a cold front moves east on Sunday. High pressure returns for the start of next week before an active pattern results and multiple frontal boundaries move across the area later in the week. The forecast for the Central Highlands. Today, sunny. Highs in the mid-80s. Southwest winds 5 to 10 miles per hour. Tonight, mostly clear in the evening, then mostly cloudy with a slight chance of showers and thunderstorms after midnight. Lows in the mid-60s. South winds 5 to 10 miles per hour with gusts up to 20 miles per hour. Chance of rain 20%. Sunday, partly sunny in the morning. A chance of thunderstorms. A chance of showers in the morning, then showers in the afternoon. Highs in the mid-70s. Temperature falling to around 70 in the afternoon. Southwest winds 10 to 15 miles per hour, becoming west in the afternoon. Chance of rain near 100%. Sunday night, mostly cloudy in the evening, then clearing. Cooler. Less humid with lows in the lower 50s. Northwest winds 10 to 15 miles per hour. Monday, mostly sunny.
Highs in the lower 70s. West winds 5 to 10 miles per hour. Monday night, mostly clear. Lows in the lower 50s. At 2 p.m., weather reports for selected cities. At Mansfield-Lom Regional Airport, it was mostly sunny. The temperature was 81 degrees, the dew point 54, and the relative humidity 39%. The wind was southwest, at 12 miles an hour, gusting to 20. The pressure was 30.01 inches and falling. Elsewhere across Ohio, temperatures were between 80 and 84 degrees. It was mostly sunny at Worcester, Marion, Toledo Express, and Cleveland. At Akron-Canton Regional Airport, Youngstown, and Columbus, it was mostly sunny. It was partly sunny at Dayton and Findlay. At Cincinnati, it was cloudy. Reports from nearby cities outside Ohio, it was mostly sunny, with a temperature of 80 at Pittsburgh, 83 at Detroit, and 76 at Buffalo. At Chicago, it was partly sunny, with a temperature of 82. At Indianapolis, it was cloudy, with a temperature of 80. The current time is 2:14 p.m. Eastern Daylight Time. 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On the latest weather map, a cold front will move east through the area on Sunday. High pressure will briefly build across the region on Monday, followed by a couple of weak troughs on Tuesday into Wednesday. A stronger low pressure system will move east across the Great Lakes on Thursday, extending a cold front through the area. The forecast for the Central Highlands. Today, sunny. Highs in the mid-80s. Southwest winds 5 to 10 miles per hour. Tonight, mostly clear in the evening, then mostly cloudy with a slight chance of showers and thunderstorms after midnight. Lows in the mid-60s. South winds 5 to 10 miles per hour with gusts up to 20 miles per hour. Chance of rain 20%. Sunday, partly sunny in the morning. A chance of thunderstorms. A chance of showers in the morning, then showers in the afternoon. Highs in the mid-70s. Temperature falling to around 70 in the afternoon. Southwest winds 10 to 15 miles per hour, becoming west in the afternoon. Chance of rain near 100%. Sunday night, mostly cloudy in the evening, then clearing. Cooler. Less humid with lows in the lower 50s. Northwest winds 10 to 15 miles per hour. Monday, mostly sunny. Highs in the lower 70s. West winds 5 to 10 miles per hour. Monday night, mostly clear. Lows in the lower 50s. At 2 p.m., weather reports for selected cities. At Mansfield-Lom Regional Airport, it was mostly sunny. The temperature was 81 degrees, the dew point 54, and the relative humidity 39%. The wind was southwest, at 12 miles an hour, gusting to 20. The pressure was 30.01 inches and falling. Elsewhere across Ohio, temperatures were between 80 and 84 degrees. It was mostly sunny at Worcester, Marion, Toledo Express, and Cleveland. At Akron-Canton Regional Airport, Youngstown, and Columbus, it was mostly sunny. It was partly sunny at Dayton and Findlay. At Cincinnati, it was cloudy. Reports from nearby cities outside Ohio, it was mostly sunny, with a temperature of 80 at Pittsburgh, 83 at Detroit, and 76 at Buffalo. At Chicago, it was partly sunny, with a temperature of 82. At Indianapolis, it was cloudy, with a temperature of 80. The current time is 2:17 p.m. Eastern Daylight Time. 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On the latest weather map, a cold front will move east through the area on Sunday. High pressure will briefly build across the region on Monday, followed by a couple of weak troughs on Tuesday into Wednesday. A stronger low pressure system will move east across the Great Lakes on Thursday, extending a cold front through the area.
The forecast for the Central Highlands. Today, sunny. Highs in the mid-80s. Southwest winds 5 to 10 miles per hour. Tonight, mostly clear in the evening, then mostly cloudy with a slight chance of showers and thunderstorms after midnight. Lows in the mid-60s. South winds 5 to 10 miles per hour with gusts up to 20 miles per hour. Chance of rain 20%. Sunday, partly sunny in the morning. A chance of thunderstorms. A chance of showers in the morning, then showers in the afternoon. Highs in the mid-70s. Temperature falling to around 70 in the afternoon. Southwest winds 10 to 15 miles per hour, becoming west in the afternoon. Chance of rain near 100%. Sunday night, mostly cloudy in the evening, then clearing. Cooler. Less humid with lows in the lower 50s. Northwest winds 10 to 15 miles per hour. Monday, mostly sunny. Highs in the lower 70s. West winds 5 to 10 miles per hour. Monday night, mostly clear. Lows in the lower 50s. At 2 p.m., weather reports for selected cities. At Mansfield Lawn Regional Airport, it was mostly sunny. The temperature was 81 degrees, the dew point 54, and the relative humidity 39%. The wind was southwest, at 12 miles an hour, gusting to 20. The pressure was 30.01 inches and falling. Elsewhere across Ohio, temperatures were between 80 and 84 degrees. It was mostly sunny at Worcester, Marion, Toledo Express, and Cleveland. At Akron-Canton Regional Airport, Youngstown, and Columbus, it was mostly sunny. It was partly sunny at Dayton and Findlay. At Cincinnati, it was cloudy. Reports from nearby cities outside Ohio, it was mostly sunny, with a temperature of 80 at Pittsburgh, 83 at Detroit, and 76 at Buffalo. At Chicago, it was partly sunny, with a temperature of 82. At Indianapolis, it was cloudy, with a temperature of 80. The extended forecast for the Central Highlands. Tuesday, mostly sunny in the morning, then becoming partly cloudy. Highs in the mid-70s. Tuesday night, partly cloudy in the evening, then becoming mostly cloudy. A chance of showers. Lows in the mid-50s. Chance of rain 40%. Wednesday, partly sunny with a chance of showers. A chance of thunderstorms in the afternoon. Highs in the upper 70s. Chance of rain 40%. Wednesday night, a chance of thunderstorms. Showers likely in the evening, then showers after midnight. Locally heavy rainfall possible after midnight. Breezy with lows in the lower 60s. Chance of rain 80%. Thursday, showers in the morning, then showers likely with a chance of thunderstorms in the afternoon. Breezy with highs around 80. Chance of rain 80%. Thursday night, mostly cloudy. Showers likely with a chance of thunderstorms in the evening, then a chance of showers after midnight. Lows in the upper 50s. Chance of rain 60%. Juneteenth, partly cloudy with a chance of showers in the morning, then mostly sunny in the afternoon. Highs in the upper 70s. Chance of rain 30%. The current time is 2:21 p.m. Eastern Daylight Time. 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On the latest weather map, a cold front will move east through the area on Sunday. High pressure will briefly build across the region on Monday, followed by a couple of weak troughs on Tuesday into Wednesday. A stronger low-pressure system will move east across the Great Lakes on Thursday, extending a cold front through the area. The forecast for the Central Highlands. Today, sunny. Highs in the mid-80s. Southwest winds 5 to 10 miles per hour. Tonight, mostly clear in the evening, then mostly cloudy with a slight chance of showers and thunderstorms after midnight. Lows in the mid-60s. South winds 5 to 10 miles per hour with gusts up to 20 miles per hour. Chance of rain 20%. Sunday, partly sunny in the morning. A chance of thunderstorms. A chance of showers in the morning, then showers in the afternoon.
Highs in the mid-70s. Temperature falling to around 70 in the afternoon. Southwest winds 10 to 15 miles per hour, becoming west in the afternoon. Chance of rain near 100%. Sunday night, mostly cloudy in the evening, then clearing. Cooler. Less humid with lows in the lower 50s. Northwest winds 10 to 15 miles per hour. Monday, mostly sunny. Highs in the lower 70s. West winds 5 to 10 miles per hour. Monday night, mostly clear. Lows in the lower 50s. At 2 p.m., weather reports for selected cities. At Mansfield-Lom Regional Airport, it was mostly sunny. The temperature was 81 degrees, the dew point 54, and the relative humidity 39%. The wind was southwest, at 12 miles an hour, gusting to 20. The pressure was 30.01 inches and falling. Elsewhere across Ohio, temperatures were between 80 and 84 degrees. It was mostly sunny at Worcester, Marion, Toledo Express, and Cleveland. At Akron-Canton Regional Airport, Youngstown, and Columbus, it was mostly sunny. It was partly sunny at Dayton and Findlay. At Cincinnati, it was cloudy. Reports from nearby cities outside Ohio, it was mostly sunny, with a temperature of 80 at Pittsburgh, 83 at Detroit, and 76 at Buffalo. At Chicago, it was partly sunny, with a temperature of 82. At Indianapolis, it was cloudy, with a temperature of 80. The current time is 2:24 p.m. Eastern Daylight Time. 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On the latest weather map, a cold front will move east through the area on Sunday. High pressure will briefly build across the region on Monday, followed by a couple of weak troughs on Tuesday into Wednesday. A stronger low pressure system will move east across the Great Lakes on Thursday, extending a cold front through the area. The forecast for the Central Highlands. Today, sunny. Highs in the mid-80s. Southwest winds 5 to 10 miles per hour. Tonight, mostly clear in the evening, then mostly cloudy with a slight chance of showers and thunderstorms after midnight. Lows in the mid-60s. South winds 5 to 10 miles per hour with gusts up to 20 miles per hour. Chance of rain 20%. Sunday, partly sunny in the morning. A chance of thunderstorms. A chance of showers in the morning, then showers in the afternoon. Highs in the mid-70s. Temperature falling to around 70 in the afternoon. Southwest winds 10 to 15 miles per hour, becoming west in the afternoon. Chance of rain near 100%. Sunday night, mostly cloudy in the evening, then clearing. Cooler. Less humid with lows in the lower 50s. Northwest winds 10 to 15 miles per hour. Monday, mostly sunny. Highs in the lower 70s. West winds 5 to 10 miles per hour. Monday night, mostly clear. Lows in the lower 50s. At 2 p.m., weather reports for selected cities. At Mansfield-Lom Regional Airport, it was mostly sunny. The temperature was 81 degrees, the dew point 54, and the relative humidity 39%. The wind was southwest, at 12 miles an hour, gusting to 20. The pressure was 30.01 inches and falling. Elsewhere across Ohio, temperatures were between 80 and 84 degrees. It was mostly sunny at Worcester, Marion, Toledo Express, and Cleveland. At Akron-Canton Regional Airport, Youngstown, and Columbus, it was mostly sunny. It was partly sunny at Dayton and Findlay. At Cincinnati, it was cloudy. Reports from nearby cities outside Ohio, it was mostly sunny, with a temperature of 80 at Pittsburgh, 83 at Detroit, and 76 at Buffalo. At Chicago, it was partly sunny, with a temperature of 82. At Indianapolis, it was cloudy, with a temperature of 80. The current time is 2:27 p.m. Eastern Daylight Time. 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
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On the latest weather map, a cold front will move east through the area on Sunday. High pressure will briefly build across the region on Monday, followed by a couple of weak troughs on Tuesday into Wednesday. A stronger low-pressure system will move east across the Great Lakes on Thursday, extending a cold front through the area. The forecast for the Central Highlands. Today, sunny. Highs in the mid-80s. Southwest winds 5 to 10 miles per hour. Tonight, mostly clear in the evening, then mostly cloudy with a slight chance of showers and thunderstorms after midnight. Lows in the mid-60s. South winds 5 to 10 miles per hour with gusts up to 20 miles per hour. Chance of rain 20%. Sunday, partly sunny in the morning. A chance of thunderstorms. A chance of showers in the morning, then showers in the afternoon. Highs in the mid-70s. Temperature falling to around 70 in the afternoon. Southwest winds 10 to 15 miles per hour, becoming west in the afternoon. Chance of rain near 100%. Sunday night, mostly cloudy in the evening, then clearing. Cooler. Less humid with lows in the lower 50s. Northwest winds 10 to 15 miles per hour. Monday, mostly sunny. Highs in the lower 70s. West winds 5 to 10 miles per hour. Monday night, mostly clear. Lows in the lower 50s. At 2 p.m., weather reports for selected cities. At Mansfield Long Regional Airport, it was mostly sunny. The temperature was 81 degrees, the dew point 54, and the relative humidity 39%. The wind was southwest, at 12 miles an hour, gusting to 20. The pressure was 30.01 inches and falling. Elsewhere across Ohio, temperatures were between 80 and 84 degrees. It was mostly sunny at Worcester, Marion, Toledo Express, and Cleveland. At Akron-Canton Regional Airport, Youngstown, and Columbus, it was mostly sunny. It was partly sunny at Dayton and Findlay. At Cincinnati, it was cloudy. Reports from nearby cities outside Ohio, it was mostly sunny, with a temperature of 80 at Pittsburgh, 83 at Detroit, and 76 at Buffalo. At Chicago, it was partly sunny, with a temperature of 82. At Indianapolis, it was cloudy, with a temperature of 80. The extended forecast for the Central Highlands. Tuesday, mostly sunny in the morning, then becoming partly cloudy. Highs in the mid-70s. Tuesday night, partly cloudy in the evening, then becoming mostly cloudy. A chance of showers. Lows in the mid-50s. Chance of rain 40%. Wednesday, partly sunny with a chance of showers. A chance of thunderstorms in the afternoon. Highs in the upper 70s. Chance of rain 40%. Wednesday night, a chance of thunderstorms. Showers likely in the evening, then showers after midnight. Locally heavy rainfall possible after midnight. Breezy with lows in the lower 60s. Chance of rain 80%. Thursday, showers in the morning, then showers likely with a chance of thunderstorms in the afternoon. Breezy with highs around 80. Chance of rain 80%. Thursday night, mostly cloudy. Showers likely with a chance of thunderstorms in the evening, then a chance of showers after midnight. Lows in the upper 50s. Chance of rain 60%. Juneteenth, partly cloudy with a chance of showers in the morning, then mostly sunny in the afternoon. Highs in the upper 70s. Chance of rain 30%. The current time is 2:32 p.m. Eastern Daylight Time. 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On the latest weather map, a cold front will move east through the area on Sunday. High pressure will briefly build across the region on Monday, followed by a couple of weak troughs on Tuesday into Wednesday. A stronger low-pressure system will move east across the Great Lakes on Thursday, extending a cold front through the area. The forecast for the Central Highlands. Today, sunny.
Highs in the mid-80s. Southwest winds 5 to 10 miles per hour. Tonight, mostly clear in the evening, then mostly cloudy with a slight chance of showers and thunder. Lows in the mid-60s. South winds 5 to 10 miles per hour with gusts up to 20 miles per hour. Chance of rain 20%. Sunday, partly sunny in the morning. A chance of thunderstorms. A chance of showers in the morning, then showers in the afternoon. Highs in the mid-70s. Temperature falling to around 70 in the afternoon. Southwest winds 10 to 15 miles per hour, becoming west in the afternoon. Chance of rain near 100%. Sunday night, mostly cloudy in the evening, then clearing. Cooler. Less humid with lows in the lower 50s. Northwest winds 10 to 15 miles per hour. Monday, mostly sunny. Highs in the lower 70s. West winds 5 to 10 miles per hour. Monday night, mostly clear. Lows in the lower 50s. At 2 p.m., weather reports for selected cities. At Mansfield Long Regional Airport, it was mostly sunny. The temperature was 81 degrees, the dew point 54, and the relative humidity 39%. The wind was southwest, at 12 miles an hour, gusting to 20. The pressure was 30.01 inches and falling. Elsewhere across Ohio, temperatures were between 80 and 84 degrees. It was mostly sunny at Worcester, Marion, Toledo Express, and Cleveland. At Akron-Canton Regional Airport, Youngstown, and Columbus, it was mostly sunny. It was partly sunny at Dayton and Findlay. At Cincinnati, it was cloudy. Reports from nearby cities outside Ohio, it was mostly sunny, with a temperature of 80 at Pittsburgh, 83 at Detroit, and 76 at Buffalo. At Chicago, it was partly sunny, with a temperature of 82. At Indianapolis, it was cloudy, with a temperature of 80. The current time is 2:35 p.m. Eastern Daylight Time. 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We supply the latest available information for the Central Highlands over station WWG 57 from Butler on a frequency of 162.450 MHz. On the latest weather map, a cold front will move east through the area on Sunday. High pressure will briefly build across the region on Monday, followed by a couple of weak troughs on Tuesday into Wednesday. A stronger low-pressure system will move east across the Great Lakes on Thursday, extending a cold front through the area. The forecast for the Central Highlands. This afternoon, mostly sunny. Highs in the mid-80s. Southwest winds around 10 miles per hour with gusts up to 20 miles per hour. Tonight, partly cloudy in the evening, then mostly cloudy with a slight chance of showers after midnight. Lows in the lower 60s. Southwest winds 5 to 10 miles per hour with gusts up to 20 miles per hour. Chance of rain 20%. Sunday, showers with a chance of thunderstorms. Cooler with highs in the mid-70s. Temperature falling to around 70 in the afternoon. Southwest winds 10 to 15 miles per hour, becoming west in the afternoon. Chance of rain 90%. Sunday night, mostly cloudy in the evening, then becoming partly cloudy. Cooler. Less humid with lows in the lower 50s. Northwest winds 10 to 15 miles per hour. Monday, mostly sunny. Highs in the lower 70s. West winds 5 to 10 miles per hour. Monday night, mostly clear. Lows in the lower 50s. The extended forecast for the Central Highlands. Tuesday, mostly sunny in the morning, then becoming partly cloudy. Highs in the mid-70s. Tuesday night, mostly cloudy with a chance of showers. Lows in the mid-50s. Chance of rain 50%. Wednesday, partly sunny with a chance of showers. A chance of thunderstorms in the afternoon. Highs in the upper 70s. Chance of rain 50%. Wednesday night, a chance of thunderstorms. Showers, breezy with lows in the lower 60s. Chance of rain 90%. Thursday, showers in the morning, then showers likely with a chance of thunderstorms in the afternoon. Breezy with highs in the upper 70s. Chance of rain 90%. Thursday night, mostly cloudy in the evening, then becoming partly cloudy.
A chance of thunderstorms in the evening. A chance of showers. Lows in the upper 50s. Chance of rain 50%. Juneteenth.

partly cloudy. Highs in the mid-70s. At 2 p.m., weather reports for selected cities. At Mansfield Lom Regional Airport, it was mostly sunny. The temperature was 81 degrees, the dew point 54, and the relative humidity 39%. The wind was southwest, at 12 miles an hour, gusting to 20. The pressure was 30.01 inches and falling. Elsewhere across Ohio, temperatures were between 80 and 84 degrees. It was mostly sunny at Worcester, Marion, Toledo Express, and Cleveland. At Akron-Canton Regional Airport, Youngstown, and Columbus, it was mostly sunny. It was partly sunny at Dayton and Findlay. At Cincinnati, it was cloudy. Reports from nearby cities outside Ohio, it was mostly sunny, with a temperature of 80 at Pittsburgh, 83 at Detroit, and 76 at Buffalo. At Chicago, it was partly sunny, with a temperature of 82. At Indianapolis, it was cloudy, with a temperature of 80. The current time is 2:39 p.m. Eastern Daylight Time. 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On the latest weather map, a cold front will move east through the area on Sunday. High pressure will briefly build across the region on Monday, followed by a couple of weak troughs on Tuesday into Wednesday. A stronger low pressure system will move east across the Great Lakes on Thursday, extending a cold front through the area. The extended forecast for the Central Highlands. Tuesday, mostly sunny in the morning, then becoming partly cloudy. Highs in the mid-70s. Tuesday night, mostly cloudy with a chance of showers. Lows in the mid-50s. Chance of rain 50%. Wednesday, partly sunny with a chance of showers. A chance of thunderstorms in the afternoon. Highs in the upper 70s. Chance of rain 50%. Wednesday night, a chance of thunderstorms. Showers, breezy with lows in the lower 60s. Chance of rain 90%. Thursday, showers in the morning, then showers likely with a chance of thunderstorms in the afternoon. Breezy with highs in the upper 70s. Chance of rain 90%. Thursday night, mostly cloudy in the evening, then becoming partly cloudy. A chance of thunderstorms in the evening. A chance of showers. Lows in the upper 50s. Chance of rain 50%. Juneteenth, partly cloudy. Highs in the mid-70s. The forecast for the Central Highlands. This afternoon, mostly sunny. Highs in the mid-80s. Southwest winds around 10 miles per hour with gusts up to 20 miles per hour. Tonight, partly cloudy in the evening, then mostly cloudy with a slight chance of showers after midnight. Lows in the lower 60s. Southwest winds 5 to 10 miles per hour with gusts up to 20 miles per hour. Chance of rain 20%. Sunday, showers with a chance of thunderstorms. Cooler with highs in the mid-70s. Temperature falling to around 70 in the afternoon. Southwest winds 10 to 15 miles per hour, becoming west in the afternoon. Chance of rain 90%. Sunday night, mostly cloudy in the evening, then becoming partly cloudy. Cooler. Less humid with lows in the lower 50s. Northwest winds 10 to 15 miles per hour. Monday, mostly sunny. Highs in the lower 70s. West winds 5 to 10 miles per hour. Monday night, mostly clear. Lows in the lower 50s. At 2 p.m., weather reports for selected cities. At Mansfield Lom Regional Airport, it was mostly sunny. The temperature was 81 degrees, the dew point 54, and the relative humidity 39%. The wind was southwest, at 12 miles an hour, gusting to 20. The pressure was 30.01 inches and falling. Elsewhere across Ohio, temperatures were between 80 and 84 degrees. It was mostly sunny at Worcester, Marion, Toledo Express, and Cleveland. At Akron-Canton Regional Airport, Youngstown, and Columbus, it was mostly sunny. It was partly sunny at Dayton and Findlay. At Cincinnati, it was cloudy.
Reports from nearby cities outside Ohio, it was mostly sunny, with a temperature of 80 at Pittsburgh, 83 at Detroit, and 76 at Buffalo. At Chicago, it was partly sunny, with a temperature of 82. At Indianapolis, it was cloudy, with a temperature of 80. The current time is 2:43 p.m. Eastern Daylight Time. 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On the latest weather map, a cold front will move east through the area on Sunday. High pressure will briefly build across the region on Monday, followed by a couple of weak troughs on Tuesday into Wednesday. A stronger low-pressure system will move east across the Great Lakes on Thursday, extending a cold front through the area. The forecast for the Central Highlands. This afternoon, mostly sunny. Highs in the mid-80s. Southwest winds around 10 miles per hour with gusts up to 20 miles per hour. Tonight, partly cloudy in the evening, then mostly cloudy with a slight chance of showers after midnight. Lows in the lower 60s. Southwest winds 5 to 10 miles per hour with gusts up to 20 miles per hour. Chance of rain 20%. Sunday, showers with a chance of thunderstorms. Cooler with highs in the mid-70s. Temperature falling to around 70 in the afternoon. Southwest winds 10 to 15 miles per hour, becoming west in the afternoon. Chance of rain 90%. Sunday night, mostly cloudy in the evening, then becoming partly cloudy. Cooler. Less humid with lows in the lower 50s. Northwest winds 10 to 15 miles per hour. Monday, mostly sunny. Highs in the lower 70s. West winds 5 to 10 miles per hour. Monday night, mostly clear. Lows in the lower 50s. At 2 p.m., weather reports for selected cities. At Mansfield Long Regional Airport, it was mostly sunny. The temperature was 81 degrees, the dew point 54, and the relative humidity 39%. The wind was southwest, at 12 miles an hour, gusting to 20. The pressure was 30.01 inches and falling. Elsewhere across Ohio, temperatures were between 80 and 84 degrees. It was mostly sunny at Worcester, Marion, Toledo Express, and Cleveland. At Akron-Canton Regional Airport, Youngstown, and Columbus, it was mostly sunny. It was partly sunny at Dayton and Findlay. At Cincinnati, it was cloudy. Reports from nearby cities outside Ohio, it was mostly sunny, with a temperature of 80 at Pittsburgh, 83 at Detroit, and 76 at Buffalo. At Chicago, it was partly sunny, with a temperature of 82. At Indianapolis, it was cloudy, with a temperature of 80. The current time is 2:46 p.m. Eastern Daylight Time. 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On the latest weather map, a cold front will move east through the area on Sunday. High pressure will briefly build across the region on Monday, followed by a couple of weak troughs on Tuesday into Wednesday. A stronger low-pressure system will move east across the Great Lakes on Thursday, extending a cold front through the area. The forecast for the Central Highlands. This afternoon, mostly sunny. Highs in the mid-80s. Southwest winds around 10 miles per hour with gusts up to 20 miles per hour. Tonight, partly cloudy in the evening, then mostly cloudy with a slight chance of showers after midnight. Lows in the lower 60s. Southwest winds 5 to 10 miles per hour with gusts up to 20 miles per hour. Chance of rain 20%. Sunday, showers with a chance of thunderstorms. Cooler with highs in the mid-70s. Temperature falling to around 70 in the afternoon. Southwest winds 10 to 15 miles per hour, becoming west in the afternoon. Chance of rain 90%. Sunday night, mostly cloudy in the evening, then becoming partly cloudy. Cooler. Less humid with lows in the lower 50s. Northwest winds 10 to 15 miles per hour.
Monday, mostly sunny. Highs in the lower 70s. West winds 5 to 10 miles per hour. Monday night, mostly clear. Lows in the lower 50s. At 2 p.m., weather reports for selected cities. At Mansfield Long Regional Airport, it was mostly sunny. The temperature was 81 degrees, the dew point 54, and the relative humidity 39%. The wind was southwest, at 12 miles an hour, gusting to 20. The pressure was 30.01 inches and falling. Elsewhere across Ohio, temperatures were between 80 and 84 degrees. It was mostly sunny at Worcester, Marion, Toledo Express, and Cleveland. At Akron-Canton Regional Airport, Youngstown, and Columbus, it was mostly sunny. It was partly sunny at Dayton and Findlay. At Cincinnati, it was cloudy. Reports from nearby cities outside Ohio, it was mostly sunny, with a temperature of 80 at Pittsburgh, 83 at Detroit, and 76 at Buffalo. At Chicago, it was partly sunny, with a temperature of 82. At Indianapolis, it was cloudy, with a temperature of 80. The current time is 2:49 p.m. Eastern Daylight Time. 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On the latest weather map, a cold front will move east through the area on Sunday. High pressure will briefly build across the region on Monday, followed by a couple of weak troughs on Tuesday into Wednesday. A stronger low pressure system will move east across the Great Lakes on Thursday, extending a cold front through the area. The extended forecast for the Central Highlands. Tuesday, mostly sunny in the morning, then becoming partly cloudy. Highs in the mid-70s. Tuesday night, mostly cloudy with a chance of showers. Lows in the mid-50s. Chance of rain 50%. Wednesday, partly sunny with a chance of showers. A chance of thunderstorms in the afternoon. Highs in the upper 70s. Chance of rain 50%. Wednesday night, a chance of thunderstorms. Showers, breezy with lows in the lower 60s. Chance of rain 90%. Thursday, showers in the morning, then showers likely with a chance of thunderstorms in the afternoon. Breezy with highs in the upper 70s. Chance of rain 90%. Thursday night, mostly cloudy in the evening, then becoming partly cloudy. A chance of thunderstorms in the evening. A chance of showers. Lows in the upper 50s. Chance of rain 50%. Juneteenth, partly cloudy. Highs in the mid-70s. The forecast for the Central Highlands. This afternoon, mostly sunny. Highs in the mid-80s. Southwest winds around 10 miles per hour with gusts up to 20 miles per hour. Tonight, partly cloudy in the evening, then mostly cloudy with a slight chance of showers after midnight. Lows in the lower 60s. Southwest winds 5 to 10 miles per hour with gusts up to 20 miles per hour. Chance of rain 20%. Sunday, showers with a chance of thunderstorms. Cooler with highs in the mid-70s. Temperature falling to around 70 in the afternoon. Southwest winds 10 to 15 miles per hour, becoming west in the afternoon. Chance of rain 90%. Sunday night, mostly cloudy in the evening, then becoming partly cloudy. Cooler. Less humid with lows in the lower 50s. Northwest winds 10 to 15 miles per hour. Monday, mostly sunny. Highs in the lower 70s. West winds 5 to 10 miles per hour. Monday night, mostly clear. Lows in the lower 50s. At 2 p.m., weather reports for selected cities. At Mansfield Long Regional Airport, it was mostly sunny. The temperature was 81 degrees, the dew point 54, and the relative humidity 39%. The wind was southwest, at 12 miles an hour, gusting to 20. The pressure was 30.01 inches and falling. Elsewhere across Ohio, temperatures were between 80 and 84 degrees. It was mostly sunny at Worcester, Marion, Toledo Express, and Cleveland. At Akron-Canton Regional Airport, Youngstown, and Columbus, it was mostly sunny.
It was partly sunny at Dayton and Findlay. At Cincinnati, it was cloudy. Reports from nearby cities outside Ohio, it was mostly sunny, with a temperature of 80 at Pittsburgh, 83 at Detroit, and 76 at Buffalo. At Chicago, it was partly sunny, with a temperature of 82. At Indianapolis, it was cloudy, with a temperature of 80. The current time is 2:53 p.m. Eastern Daylight Time. 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On the latest weather map, a cold front will move east through the area on Sunday. High pressure will briefly build across the region on Monday, followed by a couple of weak troughs on Tuesday into Wednesday. A stronger low-pressure system will move east across the Great Lakes on Thursday, extending a cold front through the area. The forecast for the Central Highlands. This afternoon, mostly sunny. Highs in the mid-80s. Southwest winds around 10 miles per hour with gusts up to 20 miles per hour. Tonight, partly cloudy in the evening, then mostly cloudy with a slight chance of showers after midnight. Lows in the lower 60s. Southwest winds 5 to 10 miles per hour with gusts up to 20 miles per hour. Chance of rain 20%. Sunday, showers with a chance of thunderstorms. Cooler with highs in the mid-70s. Temperature falling to around 70 in the afternoon. Southwest winds 10 to 15 miles per hour, becoming west in the afternoon. Chance of rain 90%. Sunday night, mostly cloudy in the evening, then becoming partly cloudy. Cooler. Less humid with lows in the lower 50s. Northwest winds 10 to 15 miles per hour. Monday, mostly sunny. Highs in the lower 70s. West winds 5 to 10 miles per hour. Monday night, mostly clear. Lows in the lower 50s. At 2 p.m., weather reports for selected cities. At Mansfield-Lawn Regional Airport, it was mostly sunny. The temperature was 81 degrees, the dew point 54, and the relative humidity 39%. The wind was southwest, at 12 miles an hour, gusting to 20. The pressure was 30.01 inches and falling. Elsewhere across Ohio, temperatures were between 80 and 84 degrees. It was mostly sunny at Worcester, Marion, Toledo Express, and Cleveland. At Akron-Canton Regional Airport, Youngstown, and Columbus, it was mostly sunny. It was partly sunny at Dayton and Findlay. At Cincinnati, it was cloudy. Reports from nearby cities outside Ohio, it was mostly sunny, with a temperature of 80 at Pittsburgh, 83 at Detroit, and 76 at Buffalo. At Chicago, it was partly sunny, with a temperature of 82. At Indianapolis, it was cloudy, with a temperature of 80. The current time is 2:56 p.m. Eastern Daylight Time. 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On the latest weather map, a cold front will move east through the area on Sunday. High pressure will briefly build across the region on Monday, followed by a couple of weak troughs on Tuesday into Wednesday. A stronger low-pressure system will move east across the Great Lakes on Thursday, extending a cold front through the area. The forecast for the Central Highlands. This afternoon, mostly sunny. Highs in the mid-80s. Southwest winds around 10 miles per hour with gusts up to 20 miles per hour. Tonight, partly cloudy in the evening, then mostly cloudy with a slight chance of showers after midnight. Lows in the lower 60s. Southwest winds 5 to 10 miles per hour with gusts up to 20 miles per hour. Chance of rain 20%. Sunday, showers with a chance of thunderstorms. Cooler with highs in the mid-70s. Temperature falling to around 70 in the afternoon. Southwest winds 10 to 15 miles per hour, becoming west in the afternoon. Chance of rain 90%. Sunday night, mostly cloudy in the evening, then becoming partly cloudy. Cooler.
Less humid with lows in the lower 50s. Northwest winds 10 to 15 miles per hour. Monday, mostly sunny. Highs in the lower 70s. West winds 5 to 10 miles per hour. Monday night, mostly clear. Lows in the lower 50s. At 2 p.m., weather reports for selected cities. At Mansfield Long Regional Airport, it was mostly sunny. The temperature was 81 degrees, the dew point 54, and the relative humidity 39%. The wind was southwest, at 12 miles an hour, gusting to 20. The pressure was 30.01 inches and falling. Elsewhere across Ohio, temperatures were between 80 and 84 degrees. It was mostly sunny at Worcester, Marion, Toledo Express, and Cleveland. At Akron-Canton Regional Airport, Youngstown, and Columbus, it was mostly sunny. It was partly sunny at Dayton and Findlay. At Cincinnati, it was cloudy. Reports from nearby cities outside Ohio, it was mostly sunny, with a temperature of 80 at Pittsburgh, 83 at Detroit, and 76 at Buffalo. At Chicago, it was partly sunny, with a temperature of 82. At Indianapolis, it was cloudy, with a temperature of 80. The current time is 2:59 p.m. Eastern Daylight Time. 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On the latest weather map, a cold front will move east through the area on Sunday. High pressure will briefly build across the region on Monday, followed by a couple of weak troughs on Tuesday into Wednesday. A stronger low pressure system will move east across the Great Lakes on Thursday, extending a cold front through the area. The Nearshore Marine Forecast. For the following marine location, the islands to Vermilion. This afternoon, southwest winds 5 to 10 knots. Sunny. Waves 1 foot or less. Tonight, southwest winds 5 to 15 knots. A slight chance of showers and thunderstorms overnight. Waves 2 feet or less. Sunday, southwest winds 10 to 15 knots becoming northwest 15 to 20 knots. Showers likely with a chance of thunderstorms. Waves 1 to 3 feet. Sunday night, northwest winds 15 to 20 knots diminishing to 10 to 15 knots. Mostly cloudy in the evening, then becoming partly cloudy. Waves 2 to 4 feet subsiding to 1 to 3 feet. Winds and waves higher in and near thunderstorms. The water temperature off Toledo is 74 degrees, off Cleveland 57 degrees, and off Erie 68 degrees. The extended forecast for the Central Highlands. Tuesday, mostly sunny in the morning, then becoming partly cloudy. Highs in the mid-70s. Tuesday night, mostly cloudy with a chance of showers. Lows in the mid-50s. Chance of rain 50%. Wednesday, partly sunny with a chance of showers. A chance of thunderstorms in the afternoon. Highs in the upper 70s. Chance of rain 50%. Wednesday night, a chance of thunderstorms. Showers, breezy with lows in the lower 60s. Chance of rain 90%. Thursday, showers in the morning, then showers likely with a chance of thunderstorms in the afternoon. Breezy with highs in the upper 70s. Chance of rain 90%. Thursday night, mostly cloudy in the evening, then becoming partly cloudy. A chance of thunderstorms in the evening. A chance of showers. Lows in the upper 50s. Chance of rain 50%. Juneteenth, partly cloudy. Highs in the mid-70s. The forecast for the Central Highlands. This afternoon, mostly sunny. Highs in the mid-80s. Southwest winds around 10 miles per hour with gusts up to 20 miles per hour. Tonight, partly cloudy in the evening, then mostly cloudy with a slight chance of showers after midnight. Lows in the lower 60s. Southwest winds 5 to 10 miles per hour with gusts up to 20 miles per hour. Chance of rain 20%. Sunday, showers with a chance of thunderstorms. Cooler with highs in the mid-70s. Temperature falling to around 70 in the afternoon. Southwest winds 10 to 15 miles per hour, becoming west in the afternoon.
chance of rain 90%. Sunday night, mostly cloudy in the evening, then becoming partly cloudy. Cooler. Less humid with lows in the lower 50s.

pressure was 30.01 inches and falling. Elsewhere across Ohio, temperatures were between 80 and 84 degrees. It was mostly sunny at Worcester, Marion, Toledo Express, and Cleveland. At Akron-Canton Regional Airport, Youngstown, and Columbus, it was mostly sunny. It was partly sunny at Dayton and Findlay. At Cincinnati, it was cloudy. Reports from nearby cities outside Ohio, it was mostly sunny, with a temperature of 80 at Pittsburgh, 83 at Detroit, and 76 at Buffalo. At Chicago, it was partly sunny, with a temperature of 82. At Indianapolis, it was cloudy, with a temperature of 80. The current time is 3:04 p.m. Eastern Daylight Time. 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We supply the latest available information for the Central Highlands over station WWG57 from Butler on a frequency of 162.450 MHz. On the latest weather map, a cold front will move east through the area on Sunday. High pressure will briefly build across the region on Monday, followed by a couple of weak troughs on Tuesday into Wednesday. A stronger low-pressure system will move east across the Great Lakes on Thursday, extending a cold front through the area. The forecast for the Central Highlands. This afternoon, mostly sunny. Highs in the mid-80s. Southwest winds around 10 miles per hour with gusts up to 20 miles per hour. Tonight, partly cloudy in the evening, then mostly cloudy with a slight chance of showers after midnight. Lows in the lower 60s. Southwest winds 5 to 10 miles per hour with gusts up to 20 miles per hour. Chance of rain 20%. Sunday, showers with a chance of thunderstorms. Cooler with highs in the mid-70s. Temperature falling to around 70 in the afternoon. Southwest winds 10 to 15 miles per hour, becoming west in the afternoon. Chance of rain 90%. Sunday night, mostly cloudy in the evening, then becoming partly cloudy. Cooler. Less humid with lows in the lower 50s. Northwest winds 10 to 15 miles per hour. Monday, mostly sunny. Highs in the lower 70s. West winds 5 to 10 miles per hour. Monday night, mostly clear. Lows in the lower 50s. At 3 p.m., weather reports for selected cities. At Mansfield-Lom Regional Airport, it was mostly sunny. The temperature was 83 degrees, the dew point 53, and the relative humidity 35%. The wind was southwest, at 15 miles an hour, gusting to 22. The pressure was 29.99 inches and falling. Elsewhere across Ohio, it was mostly sunny, with a temperature of 83 at Marion, 85 at Toledo Express, 83 at Cleveland, and 83 at Youngstown. It was partly sunny, with a temperature of 81 at Akron-Canton Regional Airport, 80 at Cincinnati, 83 at Findlay, and 84 at Columbus. Reports from nearby cities outside Ohio, it was mostly sunny, with a temperature of 82 at Pittsburgh, 84 at Detroit, and 78 at Buffalo. At Chicago, it was partly sunny, with a temperature of 83. At Indianapolis, it was cloudy, with a temperature of 78. The current time is 3:07 p.m. Eastern Daylight Time. 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We supply the latest available information for the Central Highlands over station WWG57 from Butler on a frequency of 162.450 MHz. On the latest weather map, a cold front will move east through the area on Sunday. High pressure will briefly build across the region on Monday, followed by a couple of weak troughs on Tuesday into Wednesday. A stronger low-pressure system will move east across the Great Lakes on Thursday, extending a cold front through the area. The forecast for the Central Highlands. This afternoon, mostly sunny. Highs in the mid-80s. Southwest winds around 10 miles per hour with gusts up to 20 miles per hour. Tonight, partly cloudy in the evening, then mostly cloudy with a slight chance of showers after midnight. Lows in the lower 60s. Southwest winds 5 to 10 miles per hour with gusts up to 20 miles per hour. Chance of rain 20%. Sunday, showers with a chance of thunderstorms. Cooler with high

in the mid-70s. Temperature falling to around 70 in the afternoon. Southwest winds 10 to 15 miles per hour, becoming west in the afternoon. Chance of rain 90%. Sunday night, mostly cloudy in the evening, then becoming partly cloudy. Cooler. Less humid with lows in the lower 50s. Northwest winds 10 to 15 miles per hour. Monday, mostly sunny. Highs in the lower 70s. West winds 5 to 10 miles per hour. Monday night, mostly clear. Lows in the lower 50s. At 3 p.m., weather reports for selected cities. At Mansfield Long Regional Airport, it was mostly sunny. The temperature was 83 degrees, the dew point 53, and the relative humidity 35%. The wind was southwest, at 15 miles an hour, gusting to 22. The pressure was 29.99 inches and falling. Elsewhere across Ohio, it was mostly sunny, with a temperature of 83 at Marion, 85 at Toledo Express, 83 at Cleveland, and 83 at Youngstown. It was partly sunny, with a temperature of 81 at Akron-Canton Regional Airport, 80 at Cincinnati, 83 at Findlay, and 84 at Columbus. Reports from nearby cities outside Ohio, it was mostly sunny, with a temperature of 82 at Pittsburgh, 84 at Detroit, and 78 at Buffalo. At Chicago, it was partly sunny, with a temperature of 83. At Indianapolis, it was cloudy, with a temperature of 78. The extended forecast for the Central Highlands. Tuesday, mostly sunny in the morning, then becoming partly cloudy. Highs in the mid-70s. Tuesday night, mostly cloudy with a chance of showers. Lows in the mid-50s. Chance of rain 50%. Wednesday, partly sunny with a chance of showers. A chance of thunderstorms in the afternoon. Highs in the upper 70s. Chance of rain 50%. Wednesday night, a chance of thunderstorms. Showers, breezy with lows in the lower 60s. Chance of rain 90%. Thursday, showers in the morning, then showers likely with a chance of thunderstorms in the afternoon. Breezy with highs in the upper 70s. Chance of rain 90%. Thursday night, mostly cloudy in the evening, then becoming partly cloudy. A chance of thunderstorms in the evening. A chance of showers. Lows in the upper 50s. Chance of rain 50%. Juneteenth, partly cloudy. Highs in the mid-70s. The current time is 3:11 p.m. Eastern Daylight Time. 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On the latest weather map, a cold front will move east through the area on Sunday. High pressure will briefly build across the region on Monday, followed by a couple of weak troughs on Tuesday into Wednesday. A stronger low pressure system will move east across the Great Lakes on Thursday, extending a cold front through the area. The forecast for the Central Highlands. This afternoon, mostly sunny. Highs in the mid-80s. Southwest winds around 10 miles per hour with gusts up to 20 miles per hour. Tonight, partly cloudy in the evening, then mostly cloudy with a slight chance of showers after midnight. Lows in the lower 60s. Southwest winds 5 to 10 miles per hour with gusts up to 20 miles per hour. Chance of rain 20%. Sunday, showers with a chance of thunderstorms. Cooler with highs in the mid-70s. Temperature falling to around 70 in the afternoon. Southwest winds 10 to 15 miles per hour, becoming west in the afternoon. Chance of rain 90%. Sunday night, mostly cloudy in the evening, then becoming partly cloudy. Cooler. Less humid with lows in the lower 50s. Northwest winds 10 to 15 miles per hour. Monday, mostly sunny. Highs in the lower 70s. West winds 5 to 10 miles per hour. Monday night, mostly clear. Lows in the lower 50s. At 3 p.m., weather reports for selected cities. At Mansfield Long Regional Airport, it was mostly sunny. The temperature was 83 degrees, the dew point 53, and the relative humidity 35%. The wind was southwest,
at 15 miles an hour, gusting to 22. The pressure was 29.99 inches and falling. Elsewhere across Ohio, skies ranged from mostly sunny to partly sunny, and temperatures were between 80 and 85 degrees. Reports from nearby cities outside Ohio, it was mostly sunny, with a temperature of 82 at Pittsburgh, 84 at Detroit, and 78 at Buffalo. At Chicago, it was partly sunny, with a temperature of 83. At Indianapolis, it was cloudy, with a temperature of 78. The current time is 3:14 p.m. Eastern Daylight Time. 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On the latest weather map, a cold front will move east through the area on Sunday. High pressure will briefly build across the region on Monday, followed by a couple of weak troughs on Tuesday into Wednesday. A stronger low pressure system will move east across the Great Lakes on Thursday, extending a cold front through the area. The forecast for the Central Highlands. This afternoon, mostly sunny. Highs in the mid-80s. Southwest winds around 10 miles per hour with gusts up to 20 miles per hour. Tonight, partly cloudy in the evening, then mostly cloudy with a slight chance of showers after midnight. Lows in the lower 60s. Southwest winds 5 to 10 miles per hour with gusts up to 20 miles per hour. Chance of rain 20%. Sunday, showers with a chance of thunderstorms. Cooler with highs in the mid-70s. Temperature falling to around 70 in the afternoon. Southwest winds 10 to 15 miles per hour, becoming west in the afternoon. Chance of rain 90%. Sunday night, mostly cloudy in the evening, then becoming partly cloudy. Cooler. Less humid with lows in the lower 50s. Northwest winds 10 to 15 miles per hour. Monday, mostly sunny. Highs in the lower 70s. West winds 5 to 10 miles per hour. Monday night, mostly clear. Lows in the lower 50s. At 3 p.m., weather reports for selected cities. At Mansfield-Long Regional Airport, it was mostly sunny. The temperature was 83 degrees, the dew point 53, and the relative humidity 35%. The wind was southwest, at 15 miles an hour, gusting to 22. The pressure was 29.99 inches and falling. Elsewhere across Ohio, skies ranged from mostly sunny to partly sunny, and temperatures were between 80 and 85 degrees. Reports from nearby cities outside Ohio, it was mostly sunny, with a temperature of 82 at Pittsburgh, 84 at Detroit, and 78 at Buffalo. At Chicago, it was partly sunny, with a temperature of 83. At Indianapolis, it was cloudy, with a temperature of 78. The current time is 3:17 p.m. Eastern Daylight Time. 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On the latest weather map, a cold front will move east through the area on Sunday. High pressure will briefly build across the region on Monday, followed by a couple of weak troughs on Tuesday into Wednesday. A stronger low pressure system will move east across the Great Lakes on Thursday, extending a cold front through the area. The forecast for the Central Highlands. This afternoon, mostly sunny. Highs in the mid-80s. Southwest winds around 10 miles per hour with gusts up to 20 miles per hour. Tonight, partly cloudy in the evening, then mostly cloudy with a slight chance of showers after midnight. Lows in the lower 60s. Southwest winds 5 to 10 miles per hour with gusts up to 20 miles per hour. Chance of rain 20%. Sunday, showers with a chance of thunderstorms. Cooler with highs in the mid-70s. Temperature falling to around 70 in the afternoon. Southwest winds 10 to 15 miles per hour, becoming west in the afternoon. Chance of rain 90%. Sunday night, mostly cloudy in the evening, then becoming partly cloudy. Cooler. Less humid with lows in the lower 50s.
Northwest winds 10 to 15 miles per hour. Monday, mostly sunny. Highs in the lower 70s. West winds 5 to 10 miles per hour. Monday night, mostly clear. Lows in the lower 50s. At 3 p.m., weather reports for selected cities. At Mansfield-Lom Regional Airport, it was mostly sunny. The temperature was 83 degrees, the dew point 53, and the relative humidity 35%. The wind was southwest, at 15 miles an hour, gusting to 22. The pressure was 29.99 inches and falling. Elsewhere across Ohio, skies ranged from mostly sunny to partly sunny, and temperatures were between 80 and 85 degrees. Reports from nearby cities outside Ohio, it was mostly sunny, with a temperature of 82 at Pittsburgh, 84 at Detroit, and 78 at Buffalo. At Chicago, it was partly sunny, with a temperature of 83. At Indianapolis, it was cloudy, with a temperature of 78. The current time is 3:19 p.m. Eastern Daylight Time. The extended forecast for the Central Highlands. Tuesday, mostly sunny in the morning, then becoming partly cloudy. Highs in the mid-70s. Tuesday night, mostly cloudy with a chance of showers. Lows in the mid-50s. Chance of rain 50%. Wednesday, partly sunny with a chance of showers. A chance of thunderstorms in the afternoon. Highs in the upper 70s. Chance of rain 50%. Wednesday night, a chance of thunderstorms. Showers, breezy with lows in the lower 60s. Chance of rain 90%. Thursday, showers in the morning, then showers likely with a chance of thunderstorms in the afternoon. Breezy with highs in the upper 70s. Chance of rain 90%. Thursday night, mostly cloudy in the evening, then becoming partly cloudy. A chance of thunderstorms in the evening. A chance of showers. Lows in the upper 50s. Chance of rain 50%. Juneteenth, partly cloudy. Highs in the mid-70s. 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On the latest weather map, a cold front will move east through the area on Sunday. High pressure will briefly build across the region on Monday, followed by a couple of weak troughs on Tuesday into Wednesday. A stronger low pressure system will move east across the Great Lakes on Thursday, extending a cold front through the area. The forecast for the Central Highlands. This afternoon, mostly sunny. Highs in the mid-80s. Southwest winds around 10 miles per hour with gusts up to 20 miles per hour. Tonight, partly cloudy in the evening, then mostly cloudy with a slight chance of showers after midnight. Lows in the lower 60s. Southwest winds 5 to 10 miles per hour with gusts up to 20 miles per hour. Chance of rain 20%. Sunday, showers with a chance of thunderstorms. Cooler with highs in the mid-70s. Temperature falling to around 70 in the afternoon. Southwest winds 10 to 15 miles per hour, becoming west in the afternoon. Chance of rain 90%. Sunday night, mostly cloudy in the evening, then becoming partly cloudy. Cooler. Less humid with lows in the lower 50s. Northwest winds 10 to 15 miles per hour. Monday, mostly sunny. Highs in the lower 70s. West winds 5 to 10 miles per hour. Monday night, mostly clear. Lows in the lower 50s. At 3 p.m., weather reports for selected cities. At Mansfield-Lom Regional Airport, it was mostly sunny. The temperature was 83 degrees, the dew point 53, and the relative humidity 35%. The wind was southwest, at 15 miles an hour, gusting to 22. The pressure was 29.99 inches and falling. Elsewhere across Ohio, skies ranged from mostly sunny to partly sunny, and temperatures were between 80 and 85 degrees. Reports from nearby cities outside Ohio, it was mostly sunny, with a temperature of 82 at Pittsburgh, 84 at Detroit, and 78 at Buffalo. At Chicago, it was partly sunny, with a temperature of 83. At Indianapolis, it was cloudy, with a temperature of 78.
The current time is 3:23 p.m. Eastern Daylight Time. 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On the latest weather map, a cold front will move east through the area on Sunday. High pressure will briefly build across the region on Monday, followed by a couple of weak troughs on Tuesday into Wednesday. A stronger low pressure system will move east across the Great Lakes on Thursday, extending a cold front through the area. The forecast for the Central Highlands. This afternoon, mostly sunny. Highs in the mid-80s. Southwest winds around 10 miles per hour with gusts up to 20 miles per hour. Tonight, partly cloudy in the evening, then mostly cloudy with a slight chance of showers after midnight. Lows in the lower 60s. Southwest winds 5 to 10 miles per hour with gusts up to 20 miles per hour. Chance of rain 20%. Sunday, showers with a chance of thunderstorms. Cooler with highs in the mid-70s. Temperature falling to around 70 in the afternoon. Southwest winds 10 to 15 miles per hour, becoming west in the afternoon. Chance of rain 90%. Sunday night, mostly cloudy in the evening, then becoming partly cloudy. Cooler. Less humid with lows in the lower 50s. Northwest winds 10 to 15 miles per hour. Monday, mostly sunny. Highs in the lower 70s. West winds 5 to 10 miles per hour. Monday night, mostly clear. Lows in the lower 50s. At 3 p.m., weather reports for selected cities. At Mansfield-Lom Regional Airport, it was mostly sunny. The temperature was 83 degrees, the dew point 53, and the relative humidity 35%. The wind was southwest, at 15 miles an hour, gusting to 22. The pressure was 29.99 inches and falling. Elsewhere across Ohio, skies ranged from mostly sunny to partly sunny, and temperatures were between 80 and 85 degrees. Reports from nearby cities outside Ohio, it was mostly sunny, with a temperature of 82 at Pittsburgh, 84 at Detroit, and 78 at Buffalo. At Chicago, it was partly sunny, with a temperature of 83. At Indianapolis, it was cloudy, with a temperature of 78. The current time is 3:26 p.m. Eastern Daylight Time. 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On the latest weather map, a cold front will move east through the area on Sunday. High pressure will briefly build across the region on Monday, followed by a couple of weak troughs on Tuesday into Wednesday. A stronger low pressure system will move east across the Great Lakes on Thursday, extending a cold front through the area. The forecast for the Central Highlands. This afternoon, mostly sunny. Highs in the mid-80s. Southwest winds around 10 miles per hour with gusts up to 20 miles per hour. Tonight, partly cloudy in the evening, then mostly cloudy with a slight chance of showers after midnight. Lows in the lower 60s. Southwest winds 5 to 10 miles per hour with gusts up to 20 miles per hour. Chance of rain 20%. Sunday, showers with a chance of thunderstorms. Cooler with highs in the mid-70s. Temperature falling to around 70 in the afternoon. Southwest winds 10 to 15 miles per hour, becoming west in the afternoon. Chance of rain 90%. Sunday night, mostly cloudy in the evening, then becoming partly cloudy. Cooler. Less humid with lows in the lower 50s. Northwest winds 10 to 15 miles per hour. Monday, mostly sunny. Highs in the lower 70s. West winds 5 to 10 miles per hour. Monday night, mostly clear. Lows in the lower 50s. At 3 p.m., weather reports for selected cities. At Mansfield-Lom Regional Airport, it was mostly sunny. The temperature was 83 degrees, the dew point 53, and the relative humidity 35%. The wind was southwest, at 15 miles an hour, gusting to 22.
pressure was 29.99 inches and falling. Elsewhere across Ohio, skies ranged from mostly sunny to partly sunny, and temperatures were between 80 and 85 degrees. Reports from nearby cities outside Ohio, it was mostly sunny, with a temperature of 82 at Pittsburgh, 84 at Detroit, and 78 at Buffalo. At Chicago, it was partly sunny, with a temperature of 83. At Indianapolis, it was cloudy, with a temperature of 78. The current time is 3:29 p.m. Eastern Daylight Time. 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On the latest weather map, a cold front will move east through the area on Sunday. High pressure will briefly build across the region on Monday, followed by a couple of weak troughs on Tuesday into Wednesday. A stronger low pressure system will move east across the Great Lakes on Thursday, extending a cold front through the area. The extended forecast for the Central Highlands. Tuesday, mostly sunny in the morning, then becoming partly cloudy. Highs in the mid-70s. Tuesday night, mostly cloudy with a chance of showers. Lows in the mid-50s. Chance of rain 50%. Wednesday, partly sunny with a chance of showers. A chance of thunderstorms in the afternoon. Highs in the upper 70s. Chance of rain 50%. Wednesday night, a chance of thunderstorms. Showers, breezy with lows in the lower 60s. Chance of rain 90%. Thursday, showers in the morning, then showers likely with a chance of thunderstorms in the afternoon. Breezy with highs in the upper 70s. Chance of rain 90%. Thursday night, mostly cloudy in the evening, then becoming partly cloudy. A chance of thunderstorms in the evening. A chance of showers. Lows in the upper 50s. Chance of rain 50%. Juneteenth, partly cloudy. Highs in the mid-70s. The forecast for the Central Highlands. This afternoon, mostly sunny. Highs in the mid-80s. Southwest winds around 10 miles per hour with gusts up to 20 miles per hour. Tonight, partly cloudy in the evening, then mostly cloudy with a slight chance of showers after midnight. Lows in the lower 60s. Southwest winds 5 to 10 miles per hour with gusts up to 20 miles per hour. Chance of rain 20%. Sunday, showers with a chance of thunderstorms. Cooler with highs in the mid-70s. Temperature falling to around 70 in the afternoon. Southwest winds 10 to 15 miles per hour, becoming west in the afternoon. Chance of rain 90%. Sunday night, mostly cloudy in the evening, then becoming partly cloudy. Cooler. Less humid with lows in the lower 50s. Northwest winds 10 to 15 miles per hour. Monday, mostly sunny. Highs in the lower 70s. West winds 5 to 10 miles per hour. Monday night, mostly clear. Lows in the lower 50s. At 3 p.m., weather reports for selected cities. At Mansfield-Long Regional Airport, it was mostly sunny. The temperature was 83 degrees, the dew point 53, and the relative humidity 35%. The wind was southwest, at 15 miles an hour, gusting to 22. The pressure was 29.99 inches and falling. Elsewhere across Ohio, skies ranged from mostly sunny to partly sunny, and temperatures were between 80 and 85 degrees. Reports from nearby cities outside Ohio, it was mostly sunny, with a temperature of 82 at Pittsburgh, 84 at Detroit, and 78 at Buffalo. At Chicago, it was partly sunny, with a temperature of 83. At Indianapolis, it was cloudy, with a temperature of 78. The current time is 3:33 p.m. Eastern Daylight Time. 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On the latest weather map, a cold front will move east through the area on Sunday. High pressure will briefly build across the region on Monday.

followed by a couple of weak troughs on Tuesday into Wednesday. A stronger low-pressure system will move east across the Great Lakes on Thursday, extending a cold front through the area. The forecast for the Central Highlands. This afternoon, mostly sunny. Highs in the mid-80s. Southwest winds around 10 miles per hour with gusts up to 20 miles per hour. Tonight, partly cloudy in the evening, then mostly cloudy with a slight chance of showers after midnight. Lows in the lower 60s. Southwest winds 5 to 10 miles per hour with gusts up to 20 miles per hour. Chance of rain 20%. Sunday, showers with a chance of thunderstorms. Cooler with highs in the mid-70s. Temperature falling to around 70 in the afternoon. Southwest winds 10 to 15 miles per hour, becoming west in the afternoon. Chance of rain 90%. Sunday night, mostly cloudy in the evening, then becoming partly cloudy. Cooler. Less humid with lows in the lower 50s. Northwest winds 10 to 15 miles per hour. Monday, mostly sunny. Highs in the lower 70s. West winds 5 to 10 miles per hour. Monday night, mostly clear. Lows in the lower 50s. At 3 p.m., weather reports for selected cities. At Mansfield-Long Regional Airport, it was mostly sunny. The temperature was 83 degrees, the dew point 53, and the relative humidity 35%. The wind was southwest, at 15 miles an hour, gusting to 22. The pressure was 29.99 inches and falling. Elsewhere across Ohio, skies ranged from mostly sunny to partly sunny, and temperatures were between 80 and 85 degrees. Reports from nearby cities outside Ohio, it was mostly sunny, with a temperature of 82 at Pittsburgh, 84 at Detroit, and 78 at Buffalo. At Chicago, it was partly sunny, with a temperature of 83. At Indianapolis, it was cloudy, with a temperature of 78. The current time is 3:36 p.m. Eastern Daylight Time. 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On the latest weather map, a cold front will move east through the area on Sunday. High pressure will briefly build across the region on Monday, followed by a couple of weak troughs on Tuesday into Wednesday. A stronger low-pressure system will move east across the Great Lakes on Thursday, extending a cold front through the area. The forecast for the Central Highlands. This afternoon, mostly sunny. Highs in the mid-80s. Southwest winds around 10 miles per hour with gusts up to 20 miles per hour. Tonight, partly cloudy in the evening, then mostly cloudy with a slight chance of showers after midnight. Lows in the lower 60s. Southwest winds 5 to 10 miles per hour with gusts up to 20 miles per hour. Chance of rain 20%. Sunday, showers with a chance of thunderstorms. Cooler with highs in the mid-70s. Temperature falling to around 70 in the afternoon. Southwest winds 10 to 15 miles per hour, becoming west in the afternoon. Chance of rain 90%. Sunday night, mostly cloudy in the evening, then becoming partly cloudy. Cooler. Less humid with lows in the lower 50s. Northwest winds 10 to 15 miles per hour. Monday, mostly sunny. Highs in the lower 70s. West winds 5 to 10 miles per hour. Monday night, mostly clear. Lows in the lower 50s. At 3 p.m., weather reports for selected cities. At Mansfield-Long Regional Airport, it was mostly sunny. The temperature was 83 degrees, the dew point 53, and the relative humidity 35%. The wind was southwest, at 15 miles an hour, gusting to 22. The pressure was 29.99 inches and falling. Elsewhere across Ohio, skies ranged from mostly sunny to partly sunny, and temperatures were between 80 and 85 degrees. Reports from nearby cities outside Ohio, it was mostly sunny, with a temperature of 82 at Pittsburgh, 84 at Detroit, and 78 at Buffalo. At Chicago, it was partly sunny, with a temperature of 83. At Indianapolis, it was cloudy, with a temperature of 78.
The current time is 3:38 p.m. Eastern Daylight Time. 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On the latest weather map, a cold front will move east through the area on Sunday. High pressure will briefly build across the region on Monday, followed by a couple of weak troughs on Tuesday into Wednesday. A stronger low pressure system will move east across the Great Lakes on Thursday, extending a cold front through the area. The forecast for the Central Highlands. This afternoon, mostly sunny. Highs in the mid-80s. Southwest winds around 10 miles per hour with gusts up to 20 miles per hour. Tonight, partly cloudy in the evening, then mostly cloudy with a slight chance of showers after midnight. Lows in the lower 60s. Southwest winds 5 to 10 miles per hour with gusts up to 20 miles per hour. Chance of rain 20%. Sunday, showers with a chance of thunderstorms. Cooler with highs in the mid-70s. Temperature falling to around 70 in the afternoon. Southwest winds 10 to 15 miles per hour, becoming west in the afternoon. Chance of rain 90%. Sunday night, mostly cloudy in the evening, then becoming partly cloudy. Cooler. Less humid with lows in the lower 50s. Northwest winds 10 to 15 miles per hour. Monday, mostly sunny. Highs in the lower 70s. West winds 5 to 10 miles per hour. Monday night, mostly clear. Lows in the lower 50s. The extended forecast for the Central Highlands. Tuesday, mostly sunny in the morning, then becoming partly cloudy. Highs in the mid-70s. Tuesday night, mostly cloudy with a chance of showers. Lows in the mid-50s. Chance of rain 50%. Wednesday, partly sunny with a chance of showers. A chance of thunderstorms in the afternoon. Highs in the upper 70s. Chance of rain 50%. Wednesday night, a chance of thunderstorms. Showers, breezy with lows in the lower 60s. Chance of rain 90%. Thursday, showers in the morning, then showers likely with a chance of thunderstorms in the afternoon. Breezy with highs in the upper 70s. Chance of rain 90%. Thursday night, mostly cloudy in the evening, then becoming partly cloudy. A chance of thunderstorms in the evening. A chance of showers. Lows in the upper 50s. Chance of rain 50%. Juneteenth, partly cloudy. Highs in the mid-70s. At 3 p.m., weather reports for selected cities. At Mansfield-Lom Regional Airport, it was mostly sunny. The temperature was 83 degrees, the dew point 53, and the relative humidity 35%. The wind was southwest, at 15 miles an hour, gusting to 22. The pressure was 29.99 inches and falling. Elsewhere across Ohio, skies ranged from mostly sunny to partly sunny, and temperatures were between 80 and 85 degrees. Reports from nearby cities outside Ohio, it was mostly sunny, with a temperature of 82 at Pittsburgh, 84 at Detroit, and 78 at Buffalo. At Chicago, it was partly sunny, with a temperature of 83. At Indianapolis, it was cloudy, with a temperature of 78. The current time is 3:42 p.m. Eastern Daylight Time. 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On the latest weather map, a cold front will move east through the area on Sunday. High pressure will briefly build across the region on Monday, followed by a couple of weak troughs on Tuesday into Wednesday. A stronger low pressure system will move east across the Great Lakes on Thursday, extending a cold front through the area. The forecast for the Central Highlands. This afternoon, mostly sunny. Highs in the mid-80s. Southwest winds around 10 miles per hour with gusts up to 20 miles per hour. Tonight, partly cloudy in the evening, then mostly cloudy with a slight chance of showers after midnight. Lows in the lower 60s.
southwest winds 5 to 10 miles per hour with gusts up to 20 miles per hour. Chance of rain 20%. Sunday, showers with a chance of thunderstorms. Cooler with highs in the mid-70s. Temperature falling to around 70 in the afternoon. Southwest winds 10 to 15 miles per hour, becoming west in the afternoon. Chance of rain 90%. Sunday night, mostly cloudy in the evening, then becoming partly cloudy. Cooler. Less humid with lows in the lower 50s. Northwest winds 10 to 15 miles per hour. Monday, mostly sunny. Highs in the lower 70s. West winds 5 to 10 miles per hour. Monday night, mostly clear. Lows in the lower 50s. At 3 p.m., weather reports for selected cities. At Mansfield Long Regional Airport, it was mostly sunny. The temperature was 83 degrees, the dew point 53, and the relative humidity 35%. The wind was southwest, at 15 miles an hour, gusting to 22. The pressure was 29.99 inches and falling. Elsewhere across Ohio, skies ranged from mostly sunny to partly sunny, and temperatures were between 80 and 85 degrees. Reports from nearby cities outside Ohio, it was mostly sunny, with a temperature of 82 at Pittsburgh, 84 at Detroit, and 78 at Buffalo. At Chicago, it was partly sunny, with a temperature of 83. At Indianapolis, it was cloudy, with a temperature of 78. The current time is 3:45 p.m. Eastern Daylight Time. 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On the latest weather map, a cold front will move east through the area on Sunday. High pressure will briefly build across the region on Monday, followed by a couple of weak troughs on Tuesday into Wednesday. A stronger low pressure system will move east across the Great Lakes on Thursday, extending a cold front through the area. The forecast for the Central Highlands. This afternoon, mostly sunny. Highs in the mid-80s. Southwest winds around 10 miles per hour with gusts up to 20 miles per hour. Tonight, partly cloudy in the evening, then mostly cloudy with a slight chance of showers after midnight. Lows in the lower 60s. Southwest winds 5 to 10 miles per hour with gusts up to 20 miles per hour. Chance of rain 20%. Sunday, showers with a chance of thunderstorms. Cooler with highs in the mid-70s. Temperature falling to around 70 in the afternoon. Southwest winds 10 to 15 miles per hour, becoming west in the afternoon. Chance of rain 90%. Sunday night, mostly cloudy in the evening, then becoming partly cloudy. Cooler. Less humid with lows in the lower 50s. Northwest winds 10 to 15 miles per hour. Monday, mostly sunny. Highs in the lower 70s. West winds 5 to 10 miles per hour. Monday night, mostly clear. Lows in the lower 50s. At 3 p.m., weather reports for selected cities. At Mansfield Long Regional Airport, it was mostly sunny. The temperature was 83 degrees, the dew point 53, and the relative humidity 35%. The wind was southwest, at 15 miles an hour, gusting to 22. The pressure was 29.99 inches and falling. Elsewhere across Ohio, skies ranged from mostly sunny to partly sunny, and temperatures were between 80 and 85 degrees. Reports from nearby cities outside Ohio, it was mostly sunny, with a temperature of 82 at Pittsburgh, 84 at Detroit, and 78 at Buffalo. At Chicago, it was partly sunny, with a temperature of 83. At Indianapolis, it was cloudy, with a temperature of 78. The current time is 3:48 p.m. Eastern Daylight Time. 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On the latest weather map, a cold front will move east through the area on Sunday. High pressure will briefly build across the region on Monday,
followed by a couple of weak troughs on Tuesday into Wednesday. A stronger low-pressure system will move east across the Great Lakes on Thursday, extending a cold front through the area. The forecast for the Central Highlands. This afternoon, mostly sunny. Highs in the mid-80s. Southwest winds around 10 miles per hour with gusts up to 20 miles per hour. Tonight, partly cloudy in the evening, then mostly cloudy with a slight chance of showers after midnight. Lows in the lower 60s. Southwest winds 5 to 10 miles per hour with gusts up to 20 miles per hour. Chance of rain 20%. Sunday, showers with a chance of thunderstorms. Cooler with highs in the mid-70s. Temperature falling to around 70 in the afternoon. Southwest winds 10 to 15 miles per hour, becoming west in the afternoon. Chance of rain 90%. Sunday night, mostly cloudy in the evening, then becoming partly cloudy. Cooler. Less humid with lows in the lower 50s. Northwest winds 10 to 15 miles per hour. Monday, mostly sunny. Highs in the lower 70s. West winds 5 to 10 miles per hour. Monday night, mostly clear. Lows in the lower 50s. The extended forecast for the Central Highlands. Tuesday, mostly sunny in the morning, then becoming partly cloudy. Highs in the mid-70s. Tuesday night, mostly cloudy with a chance of showers. Lows in the mid-50s. Chance of rain 50%. Wednesday, partly sunny with a chance of showers. A chance of thunderstorms in the afternoon. Highs in the upper 70s. Chance of rain 50%. Wednesday night, a chance of thunderstorms. Showers, breezy with lows in the lower 60s. Chance of rain 90%. Thursday, showers in the morning, then showers likely with a chance of thunderstorms in the afternoon. Breezy with highs in the upper 70s. Chance of rain 90%. Thursday night, mostly cloudy in the evening, then becoming partly cloudy. A chance of thunderstorms in the evening. A chance of showers. Lows in the upper 50s. Chance of rain 50%. Juneteenth, partly cloudy. Highs in the mid-70s. At 3 p.m., weather reports for selected cities. At Mansfield-Lom Regional Airport, it was mostly sunny. The temperature was 83 degrees, the dew point 53, and the relative humidity 35%. The wind was southwest, at 15 miles an hour, gusting to 22. The pressure was 29.99 inches and falling. Elsewhere across Ohio, skies ranged from mostly sunny to partly sunny, and temperatures were between 80 and 85 degrees. Reports from nearby cities outside Ohio, it was mostly sunny, with a temperature of 82 at Pittsburgh, 84 at Detroit, and 78 at Buffalo. At Chicago, it was partly sunny, with a temperature of 83. At Indianapolis, it was cloudy, with a temperature of 78. The current time is 3:52 p.m. Eastern Daylight Time. 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On the latest weather map, a cold front will move east through the area on Sunday. High pressure will briefly build across the region on Monday, followed by a couple of weak troughs on Tuesday into Wednesday. A stronger low-pressure system will move east across the Great Lakes on Thursday, extending a cold front through the area. The forecast for the Central Highlands. This afternoon, mostly sunny. Highs in the mid-80s. Southwest winds around 10 miles per hour with gusts up to 20 miles per hour. Tonight, partly cloudy in the evening, then mostly cloudy with a slight chance of showers after midnight. Lows in the lower 60s. Southwest winds 5 to 10 miles per hour with gusts up to 20 miles per hour. Chance of rain 20%. Sunday, showers with a chance of thunderstorms. Cooler with highs in the mid-70s. Temperature falling to around 70 in the afternoon. Southwest winds 10 to 15 miles per hour, becoming west in the afternoon. Chance of rain 90%. Sunday night, mostly cloudy in the evening, then becoming partly cloudy. Cooler. Less humid with lows in the lower 50s.
Northwest winds 10 to 15 miles per hour. Monday, mostly sunny. Highs in the lower 70s. West winds 5 to 10 miles per hour. Monday night, mostly clear. Lows in the lower 50s. At 3 p.m., weather reports for selected cities. At Mansfield-Lom Regional Airport, it was mostly sunny. The temperature was 83 degrees, the dew point 53, and the relative humidity 35%. The wind was southwest, at 15 miles an hour, gusting to 22. The pressure was 29.99 inches and falling. Elsewhere across Ohio, skies ranged from mostly sunny to partly sunny, and temperatures were between 80 and 85 degrees. Reports from nearby cities outside Ohio, it was mostly sunny, with a temperature of 82 at Pittsburgh, 84 at Detroit, and 78 at Buffalo. At Chicago, it was partly sunny, with a temperature of 83. At Indianapolis, it was cloudy, with a temperature of 78. The Nearshore Marine Forecast. For the following marine location, the islands to Vermilion. Tonight, southwest winds 10 to 15 knots. A slight chance of showers and thunderstorms late. Waves 2 feet or less. Sunday, southwest winds 10 to 15 knots becoming northwest 15 to 20 knots. Showers with a chance of thunderstorms. Waves 1 to 3 feet. Sunday night, northwest winds 15 to 20 knots diminishing to 10 to 15 knots. Mostly cloudy in the evening, then becoming partly cloudy. Waves 2 to 4 feet subsiding to 1 to 3 feet. Monday, northwest winds 5 to 15 knots becoming west. Sunny. Waves 1 to 3 feet. Winds and waves higher in and near thunderstorms. The water temperature off Toledo is 74 degrees, off Cleveland 57 degrees, and off Derry 68 degrees. The current time is 3:55 p.m. Eastern Daylight Time. 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On the latest weather map, a cold front will move east through the area on Sunday. High pressure will briefly build across the region on Monday, followed by a couple of weak troughs on Tuesday into Wednesday. A stronger low pressure system will move east across the Great Lakes on Thursday, extending a cold front through the area. The forecast for the Central Highlands. This afternoon, mostly sunny. Highs in the mid-80s. Southwest winds around 10 miles per hour with gusts up to 20 miles per hour. Tonight, partly cloudy in the evening, then mostly cloudy with a slight chance of showers after midnight. Lows in the lower 60s. Southwest winds 5 to 10 miles per hour with gusts up to 20 miles per hour. Chance of rain 20%. Sunday, showers with a chance of thunderstorms. Cooler with highs in the mid-70s. Temperature falling to around 70 in the afternoon. Southwest winds 10 to 15 miles per hour, becoming west in the afternoon. Chance of rain 90%. Sunday night, mostly cloudy in the evening, then becoming partly cloudy. Cooler. Less humid with lows in the lower 50s. Northwest winds 10 to 15 miles per hour. Monday, mostly sunny. Highs in the lower 70s. West winds 5 to 10 miles per hour. Monday night, mostly clear. Lows in the lower 50s. At 3 p.m., weather reports for selected cities. At Mansfield-Lom Regional Airport, it was mostly sunny. The temperature was 83 degrees, the dew point 53, and the relative humidity 35%. The wind was southwest, at 15 miles an hour, gusting to 22. The pressure was 29.99 inches and falling. Elsewhere across Ohio, skies ranged from mostly sunny to partly sunny, and temperatures were between 80 and 85 degrees. Reports from nearby cities outside Ohio, it was mostly sunny, with a temperature of 82 at Pittsburgh, 84 at Detroit, and 78 at Buffalo. At Chicago, it was partly sunny, with a temperature of 83. At Indianapolis, it was cloudy, with a temperature of 78. The current time is 3:58 p.m. Eastern Daylight Time.
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On the latest weather map, a cold front will move east through the area on Sunday. High pressure will briefly build across the region on Monday, followed by a couple of weak troughs on Tuesday into Wednesday. A stronger low pressure system will move east across the Great Lakes on Thursday, extending a cold front through the area. The forecast for the Central Highlands. This afternoon, mostly sunny. Highs in the mid-80s. Southwest winds around 10 miles per hour with gusts up to 20 miles per hour. Tonight, partly cloudy in the evening, then mostly cloudy with a slight chance of showers after midnight. Lows in the lower 60s. Southwest winds 5 to 10 miles per hour with gusts up to 20 miles per hour. Chance of rain 20%. Sunday, showers with a chance of thunderstorms. Cooler with highs in the mid-70s. Temperature falling to around 70 in the afternoon. Southwest winds 10 to 15 miles per hour, becoming west in the afternoon. Chance of rain 90%. Sunday night, mostly cloudy in the evening, then becoming partly cloudy. Cooler. Less humid with lows in the lower 50s. Northwest winds 10 to 15 miles per hour. Monday, mostly sunny. Highs in the lower 70s. West winds 5 to 10 miles per hour. Monday night, mostly clear. Lows in the lower 50s. The Nearshore Marine Forecast. For the following marine location, the islands to Vermilion. Tonight, southwest winds 10 to 15 knots. A slight chance of showers and thunderstorms late. Waves 2 feet or less. Sunday, southwest winds 10 to 15 knots becoming northwest 15 to 20 knots. Showers with a chance of thunderstorms. Waves 1 to 3 feet. Sunday night, northwest winds 15 to 20 knots diminishing to 10 to 15 knots. Mostly cloudy in the evening, then becoming partly cloudy. Waves 2 to 4 feet subsiding to 1 to 3 feet. Monday, northwest winds 5 to 15 knots becoming west. Sunny. Waves 1 to 3 feet. Winds and waves higher in and near thunderstorms. The water temperature off Toledo is 74 degrees, off Cleveland 57 degrees, and off Derry 68 degrees. The extended forecast for the Central Highlands. Tuesday, mostly sunny in the morning, then becoming partly cloudy. Highs in the mid-70s. Tuesday night, mostly cloudy with a chance of showers. Lows in the mid-50s. Chance of rain 50%. Wednesday, partly sunny with a chance of showers. A chance of thunderstorms in the afternoon. Highs in the upper 70s. Chance of rain 50%. Wednesday night, a chance of thunderstorms. Showers, breezy with lows in the lower 60s. Chance of rain 90%. Thursday, showers in the morning, then showers likely with a chance of thunderstorms in the afternoon. Breezy with highs in the upper 70s. Chance of rain 90%. Thursday night, mostly cloudy in the evening, then becoming partly cloudy. A chance of thunderstorms in the evening. A chance of showers. Lows in the upper 50s. Chance of rain 50%. Juneteenth, partly cloudy. Highs in the mid-70s. At 3 p.m., weather reports for selected cities. At Mansfield Long Regional Airport, it was mostly sunny. The temperature was 83 degrees, the dew point 53, and the relative humidity 35%. The wind was southwest, at 15 miles an hour, gusting to 22. The pressure was 29.99 inches and falling. Elsewhere across Ohio, skies ranged from mostly sunny to partly sunny, and temperatures were between 80 and 85 degrees. Reports from nearby cities outside Ohio, it was mostly sunny, with a temperature of 82 at Pittsburgh, 84 at Detroit, and 78 at Buffalo. At Chicago, it was partly sunny, with a temperature of 83. At Indianapolis, it was cloudy, with a temperature of 78. The current time is 4:03 p.m. Eastern Daylight Time.
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night, partly cloudy in the evening, then mostly cloudy with a slight chance of showers after midnight. Lows in the lower 60s. Southwest winds 5 to 10 miles per hour with gusts up to 20 miles per hour. Chance of rain 20%. Sunday, showers with a chance of thunderstorms. Cooler with highs in the mid-70s. Temperature falling to around 70 in the afternoon. Southwest winds 10 to 15 miles per hour, becoming west in the afternoon. Chance of rain 90%. Sunday night, mostly cloudy in the evening, then becoming partly cloudy. Cooler. Less humid with lows in the lower 50s. Northwest winds 10 to 15 miles per hour. Monday, mostly sunny. Highs in the lower 70s. West winds 5 to 10 miles per hour. Monday night, mostly clear. Lows in the lower 50s. At 3 p.m., weather reports for selected cities. At Mansfield Long Regional Airport, it was mostly sunny. The temperature was 83 degrees, the dew point 53, and the relative humidity 35%. The wind was southwest, at 15 miles an hour, gusting to 22. The pressure was 29.99 inches and falling. Elsewhere across Ohio, skies ranged from mostly sunny to partly sunny, and temperatures were between 80 and 85 degrees. Reports from nearby cities outside Ohio, it was mostly sunny, with a temperature of 82 at Pittsburgh, 84 at Detroit, and 78 at Buffalo. At Chicago, it was partly sunny, with a temperature of 83. At Indianapolis, it was cloudy, with a temperature of 78. The current time is 4:06 p.m. Eastern Daylight Time. 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On the latest weather map, a cold front will move east through the area on Sunday. High pressure will briefly build across the region on Monday, followed by a couple of weak troughs on Tuesday into Wednesday. A stronger low-pressure system will move east across the Great Lakes on Thursday, extending a cold front through the area. The forecast for the Central Highlands. This afternoon, mostly sunny. Highs in the mid-80s. Southwest winds around 10 miles per hour with gusts up to 20 miles per hour. Tonight, partly cloudy in the evening, then mostly cloudy with a slight chance of showers after midnight. Lows in the lower 60s. Southwest winds 5 to 10 miles per hour with gusts up to 20 miles per hour. Chance of rain 20%. Sunday, showers with a chance of thunderstorms. Cooler with highs in the mid-70s. Temperature falling to around 70 in the afternoon. Southwest winds 10 to 15 miles per hour, becoming west in the afternoon. Chance of rain 90%. Sunday night, mostly cloudy in the evening, then becoming partly cloudy. Cooler. Less humid with lows in the lower 50s. Northwest winds 10 to 15 miles per hour. Monday, mostly sunny. Highs in the lower 70s. West winds 5 to 10 miles per hour. Monday night, mostly clear. Lows in the lower 50s. At 3 p.m., weather reports for selected cities. At Mansfield Long Regional Airport, it was mostly sunny. The temperature was 83 degrees, the dew point 53, and the relative humidity 35%. The wind was southwest, at 15 miles an hour, gusting to 22. The pressure was 29.99 inches and falling. Elsewhere across Ohio, skies ranged from mostly sunny to partly sunny, and temperatures were between 80 and 85 degrees. Reports from nearby cities outside Ohio, it was mostly sunny, with a temperature of 82 at Pittsburgh, 84 at Detroit, and 78 at Buffalo. At Chicago, it was partly sunny, with a temperature of 83. At Indianapolis, it was cloudy, with a temperature of 78. The current time is 4:09 p.m. Eastern Daylight Time. 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On the latest weather

cold front will move east through the area on Sunday. High pressure will briefly build across the region on Monday, followed by a couple of weak troughs on Tuesday into Wednesday. A stronger low-pressure system will move east across the Great Lakes on Thursday, extending a cold front through the area. The forecast for the Central Highlands. This afternoon, mostly sunny. Highs in the mid-80s. Southwest winds around 10 miles per hour with gusts up to 20 miles per hour. Tonight, partly cloudy in the evening, then mostly cloudy with a slight chance of showers after midnight. Lows in the lower 60s. Southwest winds 5 to 10 miles per hour with gusts up to 20 miles per hour. Chance of rain 20%. Sunday, showers with a chance of thunderstorms. Cooler with highs in the mid-70s. Temperature falling to around 70 in the afternoon. Southwest winds 10 to 15 miles per hour, becoming west in the afternoon. Chance of rain 90%. Sunday night, mostly cloudy in the evening, then becoming partly cloudy. Cooler. Less humid with lows in the lower 50s. Northwest winds 10 to 15 miles per hour. Monday, mostly sunny. Highs in the lower 70s. West winds 5 to 10 miles per hour. Monday night, mostly clear. Lows in the lower 50s. The extended forecast for the Central Highlands. Tuesday, mostly sunny in the morning, then becoming partly cloudy. Highs in the mid-70s. Tuesday night, mostly cloudy with a chance of showers. Lows in the mid-50s. Chance of rain 50%. Wednesday, partly sunny with a chance of showers. A chance of thunderstorms in the afternoon. Highs in the upper 70s. Chance of rain 50%. Wednesday night, a chance of thunderstorms. Showers, breezy with lows in the lower 60s. Chance of rain 90%. Thursday, showers in the morning, then showers likely with a chance of thunderstorms in the afternoon. Breezy with highs in the upper 70s. Chance of rain 90%. Thursday night, mostly cloudy in the evening, then becoming partly cloudy. A chance of thunderstorms in the evening. A chance of showers. Lows in the upper 50s. Chance of rain 50%. Juneteenth, partly cloudy. Highs in the mid-70s. At 3 p.m., weather reports for selected cities. At Mansfield-Long Regional Airport, it was mostly sunny. The temperature was 83 degrees, the dew point 53, and the relative humidity 35%. The wind was southwest, at 15 miles an hour, gusting to 22. The pressure was 29.99 inches and falling. Elsewhere across Ohio, skies ranged from mostly sunny to partly sunny, and temperatures were between 80 and 85 degrees. Reports from nearby cities outside Ohio, it was mostly sunny, with a temperature of 82 at Pittsburgh, 84 at Detroit, and 78 at Buffalo. At Chicago, it was partly sunny, with a temperature of 83. At Indianapolis, it was cloudy, with a temperature of 78. The current time is 4:13 p.m. Eastern Daylight Time. 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We supply the latest available information for the Central Highlands over station WWG57 from Butler on a frequency of 162.450 MHz. On the latest weather map, a cold front will move east through the area on Sunday. High pressure will briefly build across the region on Monday, followed by a couple of weak troughs on Tuesday into Wednesday. A stronger low-pressure system will move east across the Great Lakes on Thursday, extending a cold front through the area. The forecast for the Central Highlands. This afternoon, mostly sunny. Highs in the mid-80s. Southwest winds around 10 miles per hour with gusts up to 20 miles per hour. Tonight, partly cloudy in the evening, then mostly cloudy with a slight chance of showers after midnight. Lows in the lower 60s. Southwest winds 5 to 10 miles per hour with gusts up to 20 miles per hour. Chance of rain 20%. Sunday, showers with a chance of thunderstorms. Cooler with highs in the mid-70s. Temperature falling to around 70 in the afternoon. Southwest winds 10 to 15 miles per hour, becoming west in the afternoon. Chance of rain 90%.
Sunday night, mostly cloudy in the evening, then becoming partly cloudy. Cooler. Less humid with lows in the lower 50s. Northwest winds 10 to 15 miles per hour. Monday, mostly sunny. Highs in the lower 70s. West winds 5 to 10 miles per hour. Monday night, mostly clear. Lows in the lower 50s. At 3 p.m., weather reports for selected cities. At Mansfield-Lom Regional Airport, it was mostly sunny. The temperature was 83 degrees, the dew point 53, and the relative humidity 35%. The wind was southwest, at 15 miles an hour, gusting to 22. The pressure was 29.99 inches and falling. Elsewhere across Ohio, skies ranged from mostly sunny to partly sunny, and temperatures were between 80 and 85 degrees. Reports from nearby cities outside Ohio, it was mostly sunny, with a temperature of 82 at Pittsburgh, 84 at Detroit, and 78 at Buffalo. At Chicago, it was partly sunny, with a temperature of 83. At Indianapolis, it was cloudy, with a temperature of 78. The current time is 4:15 p.m. Eastern Daylight Time. 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On the latest weather map, a cold front will move east through the area on Sunday. High pressure will briefly build across the region on Monday, followed by a couple of weak troughs on Tuesday into Wednesday. A stronger low-pressure system will move east across the Great Lakes on Thursday, extending a cold front through the area. The forecast for the Central Highlands. This afternoon, mostly sunny. Highs in the mid-80s. Southwest winds around 10 miles per hour with gusts up to 20 miles per hour. Tonight, partly cloudy in the evening, then mostly cloudy with a slight chance of showers after midnight. Lows in the lower 60s. Southwest winds 5 to 10 miles per hour with gusts up to 20 miles per hour. Chance of rain 20%. Sunday, showers with a chance of thunderstorms. Cooler with highs in the mid-70s. Temperature falling to around 70 in the afternoon. Southwest winds 10 to 15 miles per hour, becoming west in the afternoon. Chance of rain 90%. Sunday night, mostly cloudy in the evening, then becoming partly cloudy. Cooler. Less humid with lows in the lower 50s. Northwest winds 10 to 15 miles per hour. Monday, mostly sunny. Highs in the lower 70s. West winds 5 to 10 miles per hour. Monday night, mostly clear. Lows in the lower 50s. The current time is 4:17 p.m. Eastern Daylight Time. 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On the latest weather map, a cold front will move east through the area on Sunday. High pressure will briefly build across the region on Monday, followed by a couple of weak troughs on Tuesday into Wednesday. A stronger low-pressure system will move east across the Great Lakes on Thursday, extending a cold front through the area. The forecast for the Central Highlands. This afternoon, mostly sunny. Highs in the mid-80s. Southwest winds around 10 miles per hour with gusts up to 20 miles per hour. Tonight, partly cloudy in the evening, then mostly cloudy with a slight chance of showers after midnight. Lows in the lower 60s. Southwest winds 5 to 10 miles per hour with gusts up to 20 miles per hour. Chance of rain 20%. Sunday, showers with a chance of thunderstorms. Cooler with highs in the mid-70s. Temperature falling to around 70 in the afternoon. Southwest winds 10 to 15 miles per hour, becoming west in the afternoon. Chance of rain 90%. Sunday night, mostly cloudy in the evening, then becoming partly cloudy. Cooler. Less humid with lows in the lower 50s. Northwest winds 10 to 15 miles per hour. Monday, mostly sunny. Highs in the lower 70s.
west winds 5 to 10 miles per hour. Monday night, mostly clear. Lows in the lower 50s. The current time is 4:19 p.m. Eastern Daylight Time. 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The extended forecast for the Central Highlands. Tuesday, mostly sunny in the morning, then becoming partly cloudy. Highs in the mid-70s. Tuesday night, mostly cloudy with a chance of showers. Lows in the mid-50s. Chance of rain 50%. Wednesday, partly sunny with a chance of showers. A chance of thunderstorms in the afternoon. Highs in the upper 70s. Chance of rain 50%. Wednesday night, a chance of thunderstorms. Showers, breezy with lows in the lower 60s. Chance of rain 90%. Thursday, showers in the morning, then showers likely with a chance of thunderstorms in the afternoon. Breezy with highs in the upper 70s. Chance of rain 90%. Thursday night, mostly cloudy in the evening, then becoming partly cloudy. A chance of thunderstorms in the evening. A chance of showers. Lows in the upper 50s. Chance of rain 50%. Juneteenth, partly cloudy. Highs in the mid-70s. On the latest weather map, a cold front will move east through the area on Sunday. High pressure will briefly build across the region on Monday, followed by a couple of weak troughs on Tuesday into Wednesday. A stronger low pressure system will move east across the Great Lakes on Thursday, extending a cold front through the area. The forecast for the Central Highlands. This afternoon, mostly sunny. Highs in the mid-80s. Southwest winds around 10 miles per hour with gusts up to 20 miles per hour. Tonight, partly cloudy in the evening, then mostly cloudy with a slight chance of showers after midnight. Lows in the lower 60s. Southwest winds 5 to 10 miles per hour with gusts up to 20 miles per hour. Chance of rain 20%. Sunday, showers with a chance of thunderstorms. Cooler with highs in the mid-70s. Temperature falling to around 70 in the afternoon. Southwest winds 10 to 15 miles per hour, becoming west in the afternoon. Chance of rain 90%. Sunday night, mostly cloudy in the evening, then becoming partly cloudy. Cooler. Less humid with lows in the lower 50s. Northwest winds 10 to 15 miles per hour. Monday, mostly sunny. Highs in the lower 70s. West winds 5 to 10 miles per hour. Monday night, mostly clear. Lows in the lower 50s. The current time is 4:22 p.m. Eastern Daylight Time. 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On the latest weather map, a cold front will move east through the area on Sunday. High pressure will briefly build across the region on Monday, followed by a couple of weak troughs on Tuesday into Wednesday. A stronger low pressure system will move east across the Great Lakes on Thursday, extending a cold front through the area. The forecast for the Central Highlands. This afternoon, mostly sunny. Highs in the mid-80s. Southwest winds around 10 miles per hour with gusts up to 20 miles per hour. Tonight, partly cloudy in the evening, then mostly cloudy with a slight chance of showers after midnight. Lows in the lower 60s. Southwest winds 5 to 10 miles per hour with gusts up to 20 miles per hour. Chance of rain 20%. Sunday, showers with a chance of thunderstorms. Cooler with highs in the mid-70s. Temperature falling to around 70 in the afternoon. Southwest winds 10 to 15 miles per hour, becoming west in the afternoon. Chance of rain 90%. Sunday night, mostly cloudy in the evening, then becoming partly cloudy. Cooler. Less humid with lows in the lower 50s. Northwest winds 10 to 15 miles per hour. Monday, mostly sunny. Highs in the lower 70s.
west winds 5 to 10 miles per hour. Monday night, mostly clear. Lows in the lower 50s. The current time is 4:24 p.m. Eastern Daylight Time. 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On the latest weather map, a cold front will move east through the area on Sunday. High pressure will briefly build across the region on Monday, followed by a couple of weak troughs on Tuesday into Wednesday. A stronger low pressure system will move east across the Great Lakes on Thursday, extending a cold front through the area. The forecast for the Central Highlands. This afternoon, mostly sunny. Highs in the mid-80s. Southwest winds around 10 miles per hour with gusts up to 20 miles per hour. Tonight, partly cloudy in the evening, then mostly cloudy with a slight chance of showers after midnight. Lows in the lower 60s. Southwest winds 5 to 10 miles per hour with gusts up to 20 miles per hour. Chance of rain 20%. Sunday, showers with a chance of thunderstorms. Cooler with highs in the mid-70s. Temperature falling to around 70 in the afternoon. Southwest winds 10 to 15 miles per hour, becoming west in the afternoon. Chance of rain 90%. Sunday night, mostly cloudy in the evening, then becoming partly cloudy. Cooler. Less humid with lows in the lower 50s. Northwest winds 10 to 15 miles per hour. Monday, mostly sunny. Highs in the lower 70s. West winds 5 to 10 miles per hour. Monday night, mostly clear. Lows in the lower 50s. The current time is 4:26 p.m. Eastern Daylight Time. 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On the latest weather map, a cold front will move east through the area on Sunday. High pressure will briefly build across the region on Monday, followed by a couple of weak troughs on Tuesday into Wednesday. A stronger low pressure system will move east across the Great Lakes on Thursday, extending a cold front through the area. The forecast for the Central Highlands. This afternoon, mostly sunny. Highs in the mid-80s. Southwest winds around 10 miles per hour with gusts up to 20 miles per hour. Tonight, partly cloudy in the evening, then mostly cloudy with a slight chance of showers after midnight. Lows in the lower 60s. Southwest winds 5 to 10 miles per hour with gusts up to 20 miles per hour. Chance of rain 20%. Sunday, showers with a chance of thunderstorms. Cooler with highs in the mid-70s. Temperature falling to around 70 in the afternoon. Southwest winds 10 to 15 miles per hour, becoming west in the afternoon. Chance of rain 90%. Sunday night, mostly cloudy in the evening, then becoming partly cloudy. Cooler. Less humid with lows in the lower 50s. Northwest winds 10 to 15 miles per hour. Monday, mostly sunny. Highs in the lower 70s. West winds 5 to 10 miles per hour. Monday night, mostly clear. Lows in the lower 50s. The current time is 4:28 p.m. Eastern Daylight Time. 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On the latest weather map, a cold front will move east through the area on Sunday. High pressure will briefly build across the region on Monday, followed by a couple of weak troughs on Tuesday into Wednesday. A stronger low pressure system will move east across the Great Lakes on Thursday, extending a cold front through the area. The forecast for the Central Highlands. This afternoon, mostly sunny. Highs in the mid-80s. Southwest winds around 10 miles per hour with gusts up to 20 miles per hour. Tonight,
partly cloudy in the evening, then mostly cloudy with a slight chance of showers after midnight. Lows in the lower 60s. Southwest winds 5 to 10 miles per hour with gusts up to 20 miles per hour. Chance of rain 20%. Sunday, showers with a chance of thunderstorms. Cooler with highs in the mid-70s. Temperature falling to around 70 in the afternoon. Southwest winds 10 to 15 miles per hour, becoming west in the afternoon. Chance of rain 90%. Sunday night, mostly cloudy in the evening, then becoming partly cloudy. Cooler. Less humid with lows in the lower 50s. Northwest winds 10 to 15 miles per hour. Monday, mostly sunny. Highs in the lower 70s. West winds 5 to 10 miles per hour. Monday night, mostly clear. Lows in the lower 50s. The extended forecast for the Central Highlands. Tuesday, mostly sunny in the morning, then becoming partly cloudy. Highs in the mid-70s. Tuesday night, mostly cloudy with a chance of showers. Lows in the mid-50s. Chance of rain 50%. Wednesday, partly sunny with a chance of showers. A chance of thunderstorms in the afternoon. Highs in the upper 70s. Chance of rain 50%. Wednesday night, a chance of thunderstorms. Showers, breezy with lows in the lower 60s. Chance of rain 90%. Thursday, showers in the morning, then showers likely with a chance of thunderstorms in the afternoon. Breezy with highs in the upper 70s. Chance of rain 90%. Thursday night, mostly cloudy in the evening, then becoming partly cloudy. A chance of thunderstorms in the evening. A chance of showers. Lows in the upper 50s. Chance of rain 50%. Juneteenth, partly cloudy. Highs in the mid-70s. The current time is 4:31 p.m. Eastern Daylight Time. 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On the latest weather map, a cold front will move east through the area on Sunday. High pressure will briefly build across the region on Monday, followed by a couple of weak troughs on Tuesday into Wednesday. A stronger low-pressure system will move east across the Great Lakes on Thursday, extending a cold front through the area. The forecast for the Central Highlands. This afternoon, mostly sunny. Highs in the mid-80s. Southwest winds around 10 miles per hour with gusts up to 20 miles per hour. Tonight, partly cloudy in the evening, then mostly cloudy with a slight chance of showers after midnight. Lows in the lower 60s. Southwest winds 5 to 10 miles per hour with gusts up to 20 miles per hour. Chance of rain 20%. Sunday, showers with a chance of thunderstorms. Cooler with highs in the mid-70s. Temperature falling to around 70 in the afternoon. Southwest winds 10 to 15 miles per hour, becoming west in the afternoon. Chance of rain 90%. Sunday night, mostly cloudy in the evening, then becoming partly cloudy. Cooler. Less humid with lows in the lower 50s. Northwest winds 10 to 15 miles per hour. Monday, mostly sunny. Highs in the lower 70s. West winds 5 to 10 miles per hour. Monday night, mostly clear. Lows in the lower 50s. The current time is 4:33 p.m. Eastern Daylight Time. 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On the latest weather map, a cold front will move east through the area on Sunday. High pressure will briefly build across the region on Monday, followed by a couple of weak troughs on Tuesday into Wednesday. A stronger low-pressure system will move east across the Great Lakes on Thursday, extending a cold front through the area. The forecast for the Central Highlands. This afternoon, mostly sunny. Highs in the mid-80s. Southwest winds around 10 miles per hour with gusts up to 20 miles per hour.
Tonight, partly cloudy in the evening, then mostly cloudy with a slight chance of showers after midnight. Lows in the lower 60s. Southwest winds 5 to 10 miles per hour with gusts up to 20 miles per hour. Chance of rain 20%. Sunday, showers with a chance of thunderstorms. Cooler with highs in the mid-70s. Temperature falling to around 70 in the afternoon. Southwest winds 10 to 15 miles per hour, becoming west in the afternoon. Chance of rain 90%. Sunday night, mostly cloudy in the evening, then becoming partly cloudy. Cooler. Less humid with lows in the lower 50s. Northwest winds 10 to 15 miles per hour. Monday, mostly sunny. Highs in the lower 70s. West winds 5 to 10 miles per hour. Monday night, mostly clear. Lows in the lower 50s. The current time is 4:35 p.m. Eastern Daylight Time. 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On the latest weather map, a cold front will move east through the area on Sunday. High pressure will briefly build across the region on Monday, followed by a couple of weak troughs on Tuesday into Wednesday. A stronger low pressure system will move east across the Great Lakes on Thursday, extending a cold front through the area. The forecast for the Central Highlands. This afternoon, mostly sunny. Highs in the mid-80s. Southwest winds around 10 miles per hour with gusts up to 20 miles per hour. Tonight, partly cloudy in the evening, then mostly cloudy with a slight chance of showers after midnight. Lows in the lower 60s. Southwest winds 5 to 10 miles per hour with gusts up to 20 miles per hour. Chance of rain 20%. Sunday, showers with a chance of thunderstorms. Cooler with highs in the mid-70s. Temperature falling to around 70 in the afternoon. Southwest winds 10 to 15 miles per hour, becoming west in the afternoon. Chance of rain 90%. Sunday night, mostly cloudy in the evening, then becoming partly cloudy. Cooler. Less humid with lows in the lower 50s. Northwest winds 10 to 15 miles per hour. Monday, mostly sunny. Highs in the lower 70s. West winds 5 to 10 miles per hour. Monday night, mostly clear. Lows in the lower 50s. The current time is 4:37 p.m. Eastern Daylight Time. 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On the latest weather map, a cold front will move east through the area on Sunday. High pressure will briefly build across the region on Monday, followed by a couple of weak troughs on Tuesday into Wednesday. A stronger low pressure system will move east across the Great Lakes on Thursday, extending a cold front through the area. The forecast for the Central Highlands. This afternoon, mostly sunny. Highs in the mid-80s. Southwest winds around 10 miles per hour with gusts up to 20 miles per hour. Tonight, partly cloudy in the evening, then mostly cloudy with a slight chance of showers after midnight. Lows in the lower 60s. Southwest winds 5 to 10 miles per hour with gusts up to 20 miles per hour. Chance of rain 20%. Sunday, showers with a chance of thunderstorms. Cooler with highs in the mid-70s. Temperature falling to around 70 in the afternoon. Southwest winds 10 to 15 miles per hour, becoming west in the afternoon. Chance of rain 90%. Sunday night, mostly cloudy in the evening, then becoming partly cloudy. Cooler. Less humid with lows in the lower 50s. Northwest winds 10 to 15 miles per hour. Monday, mostly sunny. Highs in the lower 70s. West winds 5 to 10 miles per hour. Monday night, mostly clear. Lows in the lower 50s. The current time is 4:39 p.m. Eastern Daylight Time.
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On the latest weather map, a cold front will move east through the area on Sunday. High pressure will briefly build across the region on Monday, followed by a couple of weak troughs on Tuesday into Wednesday. A stronger low pressure system will move east across the Great Lakes on Thursday, extending a cold front through the area. The forecast for the Central Highlands. This afternoon, mostly sunny. Highs in the mid-80s. Southwest winds around 10 miles per hour with gusts up to 20 miles per hour. Tonight, partly cloudy in the evening, then mostly cloudy with a slight chance of showers after midnight. Lows in the lower 60s. Southwest winds 5 to 10 miles per hour with gusts up to 20 miles per hour. Chance of rain 20%. Sunday, showers with a chance of thunderstorms. Cooler with highs in the mid-70s. Temperature falling to around 70 in the afternoon. Southwest winds 10 to 15 miles per hour, becoming west in the afternoon. Chance of rain 90%. Sunday night, mostly cloudy in the evening, then becoming partly cloudy. Cooler. Less humid with lows in the lower 50s. Northwest winds 10 to 15 miles per hour. Monday, mostly sunny. Highs in the lower 70s. West winds 5 to 10 miles per hour. Monday night, mostly clear. Lows in the lower 50s. The extended forecast for the Central Highlands. Tuesday, mostly sunny in the morning, then becoming partly cloudy. Highs in the mid-70s. Tuesday night, mostly cloudy with a chance of showers. Lows in the mid-50s. Chance of rain 50%. Wednesday, partly sunny with a chance of showers. A chance of thunderstorms in the afternoon. Highs in the upper 70s. Chance of rain 50%. Wednesday night, a chance of thunderstorms. Showers, breezy with lows in the lower 60s. Chance of rain 90%. Thursday, showers in the morning, then showers likely with a chance of thunderstorms in the afternoon. Breezy with highs in the upper 70s. Chance of rain 90%. Thursday night, mostly cloudy in the evening, then becoming partly cloudy. A chance of thunderstorms in the evening. A chance of showers. Lows in the upper 50s. Chance of rain 50%. Juneteenth, partly cloudy. Highs in the mid-70s. At 4 p.m., weather reports for selected cities elsewhere across Ohio, reports from nearby cities outside Ohio. The current time is 4:42 p.m. Eastern Daylight Time. 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On the latest weather map, a cold front will move east through the area on Sunday. High pressure will briefly build across the region on Monday, followed by a couple of weak troughs on Tuesday into Wednesday. A stronger low pressure system will move east across the Great Lakes on Thursday, extending a cold front through the area. The forecast for the Central Highlands. This afternoon, mostly sunny. Highs in the mid-80s. Southwest winds around 10 miles per hour with gusts up to 20 miles per hour. Tonight, partly cloudy in the evening, then mostly cloudy with a slight chance of showers after midnight. Lows in the lower 60s. Southwest winds 5 to 10 miles per hour with gusts up to 20 miles per hour. Chance of rain 20%. Sunday, showers with a chance of thunderstorms. Cooler with highs in the mid-70s. Temperature falling to around 70 in the afternoon. Southwest winds 10 to 15 miles per hour, becoming west in the afternoon. Chance of rain 90%. Sunday night, mostly cloudy in the evening, then becoming partly cloudy. Cooler. Less humid with lows in the lower 50s. Northwest winds 10 to 15 miles per hour. Monday, mostly sunny. Highs in the lower 70s. West winds 5 to 10 miles per hour. Monday night, mostly clear.
lows in the lower 50s. At 4 p.m., weather reports for selected cities elsewhere across Ohio, reports from nearby cities outside Ohio. The Nearshore Marine Forecast. For the following marine location, the islands to Vermilion. Tonight, southwest winds 10 to 15 knots. A slight chance of showers and thunderstorms late. Waves 2 feet or less. Sunday, southwest winds 10 to 15 knots becoming northwest 15 to 20 knots. Showers with a chance of thunderstorms. Waves 1 to 3 feet. Sunday night, northwest winds 15 to 20 knots diminishing to 10 to 15 knots. Mostly cloudy in the evening, then becoming partly cloudy. Waves 2 to 4 feet subsiding to 1 to 3 feet. Monday, northwest winds 5 to 15 knots becoming west. Sunny. Waves 1 to 3 feet. Winds and waves higher in and near thunderstorms. The water temperature off Toledo is 74 degrees, off Cleveland 57 degrees, and off Derry 68 degrees. The current time is 4:45 p.m. Eastern Daylight Time. 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On the latest weather map, a cold front will move east through the area on Sunday. High pressure will briefly build across the region on Monday, followed by a couple of weak troughs on Tuesday into Wednesday. A stronger low pressure system will move east across the Great Lakes on Thursday, extending a cold front through the area. The forecast for the Central Highlands. This afternoon, mostly sunny. Highs in the mid-80s. Southwest winds around 10 miles per hour with gusts up to 20 miles per hour. Tonight, partly cloudy in the evening, then mostly cloudy with a slight chance of showers after midnight. Lows in the lower 60s. Southwest winds 5 to 10 miles per hour with gusts up to 20 miles per hour. Chance of rain 20%. Sunday, showers with a chance of thunderstorms. Cooler with highs in the mid-70s. Temperature falling to around 70 in the afternoon. Southwest winds 10 to 15 miles per hour, becoming west in the afternoon. Chance of rain 90%. Sunday night, mostly cloudy in the evening, then becoming partly cloudy. Cooler. Less humid with lows in the lower 50s. Northwest winds 10 to 15 miles per hour. Monday, mostly sunny. Highs in the lower 70s. West winds 5 to 10 miles per hour. Monday night, mostly clear. Lows in the lower 50s. At 4 p.m., weather reports for selected cities elsewhere across Ohio, reports from nearby cities outside Ohio. The current time is 4:47 p.m. Eastern Daylight Time. 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On the latest weather map, a cold front will move east through the area on Sunday. High pressure will briefly build across the region on Monday, followed by a couple of weak troughs on Tuesday into Wednesday. A stronger low pressure system will move east across the Great Lakes on Thursday, extending a cold front through the area. The forecast for the Central Highlands. This afternoon, mostly sunny. Highs in the mid-80s. Southwest winds around 10 miles per hour with gusts up to 20 miles per hour. Tonight, partly cloudy in the evening, then mostly cloudy with a slight chance of showers after midnight. Lows in the lower 60s. Southwest winds 5 to 10 miles per hour with gusts up to 20 miles per hour. Chance of rain 20%. Sunday, showers with a chance of thunderstorms. Cooler with highs in the mid-70s. Temperature falling to around 70 in the afternoon. Southwest winds 10 to 15 miles per hour, becoming west in the afternoon. Chance of rain 90%. Sunday night, mostly cloudy in the evening, then becoming partly cloudy. Cooler. Less humid with lows in the lower 50s. Northwest winds 10 to 15 miles per hour. Monday, mostly sunny.
Highs in the lower 70s. West winds 5 to 10 miles per hour. Monday night, mostly clear. Lows in the lower 50s. At 4 p.m., weather reports for selected cities elsewhere across Ohio, reports from nearby cities outside Ohio. The current time is 4:49 p.m. Eastern Daylight Time. 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On the latest weather map, a cold front will move east through the area on Sunday. High pressure will briefly build across the region on Monday, followed by a couple of weak troughs on Tuesday into Wednesday. A stronger low pressure system will move east across the Great Lakes on Thursday, extending a cold front through the area. The extended forecast for the Central Highlands. Tuesday, mostly sunny in the morning, then becoming partly cloudy. Highs in the mid-70s. Tuesday night, mostly cloudy with a chance of showers. Lows in the mid-50s. Chance of rain 50%. Wednesday, partly sunny with a chance of showers. A chance of thunderstorms in the afternoon. Highs in the upper 70s. Chance of rain 50%. Wednesday night, a chance of thunderstorms. Showers, breezy with lows in the lower 60s. Chance of rain 90%. Thursday, showers in the morning, then showers likely with a chance of thunderstorms in the afternoon. Breezy with highs in the upper 70s. Chance of rain 90%. Thursday night, mostly cloudy in the evening, then becoming partly cloudy. A chance of thunderstorms in the evening. A chance of showers. Lows in the upper 50s. Chance of rain 50%. Juneteenth, partly cloudy. Highs in the mid-70s. The forecast for the Central Highlands. This afternoon, mostly sunny. Highs in the mid-80s. Southwest winds around 10 miles per hour with gusts up to 20 miles per hour. Tonight, partly cloudy in the evening, then mostly cloudy with a slight chance of showers after midnight. Lows in the lower 60s. Southwest winds 5 to 10 miles per hour with gusts up to 20 miles per hour. Chance of rain 20%. Sunday, showers with a chance of thunderstorms. Cooler with highs in the mid-70s. Temperature falling to around 70 in the afternoon. Southwest winds 10 to 15 miles per hour, becoming west in the afternoon. Chance of rain 90%. Sunday night, mostly cloudy in the evening, then becoming partly cloudy. Cooler. Less humid with lows in the lower 50s. Northwest winds 10 to 15 miles per hour. Monday, mostly sunny. Highs in the lower 70s. West winds 5 to 10 miles per hour. Monday night, mostly clear. Lows in the lower 50s. At 4 p.m., weather reports for selected cities elsewhere across Ohio, reports from nearby cities outside Ohio. The current time is 4:52 p.m. Eastern Daylight Time. 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On the latest weather map, a cold front will move east through the area on Sunday. High pressure will briefly build across the region on Monday, followed by a couple of weak troughs on Tuesday into Wednesday. A stronger low pressure system will move east across the Great Lakes on Thursday, extending a cold front through the area. The forecast for the Central Highlands. This afternoon, mostly sunny. Highs in the mid-80s. Southwest winds around 10 miles per hour with gusts up to 20 miles per hour. Tonight, partly cloudy in the evening, then mostly cloudy with a slight chance of showers after midnight. Lows in the lower 60s. Southwest winds 5 to 10 miles per hour with gusts up to 20 miles per hour. Chance of rain 20%. Sunday, showers with a chance of thunderstorms. Cooler with highs in the mid-70s. Temperature falling to around 70 in the afternoon. Southwest winds 10 to 15 miles per hour, becoming west in the afternoon.
chance of rain 90%. Sunday night, mostly cloudy in the evening, then becoming partly cloudy. Cooler. Less humid with lows in the lower 50s. Northwest winds 10 to 15 miles per hour. Monday, mostly sunny. Highs in the lower 70s. West winds 5 to 10 miles per hour. Monday night, mostly clear. Lows in the lower 50s. At 4 p.m., weather reports for selected cities elsewhere across Ohio, reports from nearby cities outside Ohio. The current time is 4:54 p.m. Eastern Daylight Time. 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On the latest weather map, a cold front will move east through the area on Sunday. High pressure will briefly build across the region on Monday, followed by a couple of weak troughs on Tuesday into Wednesday. A stronger low pressure system will move east across the Great Lakes on Thursday, extending a cold front through the area. The forecast for the Central Highlands. This afternoon, mostly sunny. Highs in the mid-80s. Southwest winds around 10 miles per hour with gusts up to 20 miles per hour. Tonight, partly cloudy in the evening, then mostly cloudy with a slight chance of showers after midnight. Lows in the lower 60s. Southwest winds 5 to 10 miles per hour with gusts up to 20 miles per hour. Chance of rain 20%. Sunday, showers with a chance of thunderstorms. Cooler with highs in the mid-70s. Temperature falling to around 70 in the afternoon. Southwest winds 10 to 15 miles per hour, becoming west in the afternoon. Chance of rain 90%. Sunday night, mostly cloudy in the evening, then becoming partly cloudy. Cooler. Less humid with lows in the lower 50s. Northwest winds 10 to 15 miles per hour. Monday, mostly sunny. Highs in the lower 70s. West winds 5 to 10 miles per hour. Monday night, mostly clear. Lows in the lower 50s. At 4 p.m., weather reports for selected cities elsewhere across Ohio, reports from nearby cities outside Ohio. The current time is 4:56 p.m. Eastern Daylight Time. 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On the latest weather map, a cold front will move east through the area on Sunday. High pressure will briefly build across the region on Monday, followed by a couple of weak troughs on Tuesday into Wednesday. A stronger low pressure system will move east across the Great Lakes on Thursday, extending a cold front through the area. The forecast for the Central Highlands. This afternoon, mostly sunny. Highs in the mid-80s. Southwest winds around 10 miles per hour with gusts up to 20 miles per hour. Tonight, partly cloudy in the evening, then mostly cloudy with a slight chance of showers after midnight. Lows in the lower 60s. Southwest winds 5 to 10 miles per hour with gusts up to 20 miles per hour. Chance of rain 20%. Sunday, showers with a chance of thunderstorms. Cooler with highs in the mid-70s. Temperature falling to around 70 in the afternoon. Southwest winds 10 to 15 miles per hour, becoming west in the afternoon. Chance of rain 90%. Sunday night, mostly cloudy in the evening, then becoming partly cloudy. Cooler. Less humid with lows in the lower 50s. Northwest winds 10 to 15 miles per hour. Monday, mostly sunny. Highs in the lower 70s. West winds 5 to 10 miles per hour. Monday night, mostly clear. Lows in the lower 50s. At 4 p.m., weather reports for selected cities elsewhere across Ohio, reports from nearby cities outside Ohio. The current time is 4:58 p.m. Eastern Daylight Time. This is NOAA Weather Radio WWG 57 originating from the National Weather Service Forecast Office in Cleveland.
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On the latest weather map, a cold front will move east through the area on Sunday. High pressure will briefly build across the region on Monday, followed by a couple of weak troughs on Tuesday into Wednesday. A stronger low pressure system will move east across the Great Lakes on Thursday, extending a cold front through the area. The forecast for the Central Highlands. This afternoon, mostly sunny. Highs in the mid-80s. Southwest winds around 10 miles per hour with gusts up to 20 miles per hour. Tonight, partly cloudy in the evening, then mostly cloudy with a slight chance of showers after midnight. Lows in the lower 60s. Southwest winds 5 to 10 miles per hour with gusts up to 20 miles per hour. Chance of rain 20%. Sunday, showers with a chance of thunderstorms. Cooler with highs in the mid-70s. Temperature falling to around 70 in the afternoon. Southwest winds 10 to 15 miles per hour, becoming west in the afternoon. Chance of rain 90%. Sunday night, mostly cloudy in the evening, then becoming partly cloudy. Cooler. Less humid with lows in the lower 50s. Northwest winds 10 to 15 miles per hour. Monday, mostly sunny. Highs in the lower 70s. West winds 5 to 10 miles per hour. Monday night, mostly clear. Lows in the lower 50s. The Nearshore Marine Forecast. For the following marine location, the islands to Vermilion. Tonight, southwest winds 10 to 15 knots. A slight chance of showers and thunderstorms late. Waves 2 feet or less. Sunday, southwest winds 10 to 15 knots becoming northwest 15 to 20 knots. Showers with a chance of thunderstorms. Waves 1 to 3 feet. Sunday night, northwest winds 15 to 20 knots diminishing to 10 to 15 knots. Mostly cloudy in the evening, then becoming partly cloudy. Waves 2 to 4 feet subsiding to 1 to 3 feet. Monday, northwest winds 5 to 15 knots becoming west. Sunny. Waves 1 to 3 feet. Winds and waves higher in and near thunderstorms. The water temperature off Toledo is 74 degrees, off Cleveland 57 degrees, and off Derry 68 degrees. The extended forecast for the Central Highlands. Tuesday, mostly sunny in the morning, then becoming partly cloudy. Highs in the mid-70s. Tuesday night, mostly cloudy with a chance of showers. Lows in the mid-50s. Chance of rain 50%. Wednesday, partly sunny with a chance of showers. A chance of thunderstorms in the afternoon. Highs in the upper 70s. Chance of rain 50%. Wednesday night, a chance of thunderstorms. Showers, breezy with lows in the lower 60s. Chance of rain 90%. Thursday, showers in the morning, then showers likely with a chance of thunderstorms in the afternoon. Breezy with highs in the upper 70s. Chance of rain 90%. Thursday night, mostly cloudy in the evening, then becoming partly cloudy. A chance of thunderstorms in the evening. A chance of showers. Lows in the upper 50s. Chance of rain 50%. Juneteenth, partly cloudy. Highs in the mid-70s. At 4 p.m., weather reports for selected cities elsewhere across Ohio, reports from nearby cities outside Ohio. The current time is 5:03 p.m. Eastern Daylight Time. 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On the latest weather map, a cold front will move east through the area on Sunday. High pressure will briefly build across the region on Monday, followed by a couple of weak troughs on Tuesday into Wednesday. A stronger low pressure system will move east across the Great Lakes on Thursday, extending a cold front through the area. The forecast for the Central Highlands. This afternoon, mostly sunny. Highs in the mid-80s. Southwest winds around 10 miles per hour with gusts up to 20 miles per hour.
Tonight, partly cloudy in the evening, then mostly cloudy with a slight chance of showers after midnight. Lows in the lower 60s. Southwest winds 5 to 10 miles per hour with gusts up to 20 miles per hour. Chance of rain 20%. Sunday, showers with a chance of thunderstorms. Cooler with highs in the mid-70s. Temperature falling to around 70 in the afternoon. Southwest winds 10

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The current time is 5.05 p.m. Eastern Daylight Time. 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On the latest weather map, a cold front will move east through the area on Sunday. High pressure will briefly build across the region on Monday, followed by a couple of weak troughs on Tuesday into Wednesday. A stronger low pressure system will move east across the Great Lakes on Thursday, extending a cold front through the area. The forecast for the Central Highlands. This afternoon, mostly sunny. Highs in the mid-80s. Southwest winds around 10 miles per hour with gusts up to 20 miles per hour. Tonight, partly cloudy in the evening, then mostly cloudy with a slight chance of showers after midnight. Lows in the lower 60s. Southwest winds 5 to 10 miles per hour with gusts up to 20 miles per hour. Chance of rain 20%. Sunday, showers with a chance of thunderstorms. Cooler with highs in the mid-70s. Temperature falling to around 70 in the afternoon. Southwest winds 10 to 15 miles per hour, becoming west in the afternoon. Chance of rain 90%. Sunday night, mostly cloudy in the evening, then becoming partly cloudy. Cooler. Less humid with lows in the lower 50s. Northwest winds 10 to 15 miles per hour. Monday, mostly sunny. Highs in the lower 70s. West winds 5 to 10 miles per hour. Monday night, mostly clear. Lows in the lower 50s. At 5 p.m., weather reports for selected cities. At Mansfield-Lom Regional Airport, it was mostly sunny. The temperature was 83 degrees, the dew point 53, and the relative humidity 35%. The wind was southwest, at 13 miles an hour, gusting to 22. The pressure was 29.97 inches and falling. Elsewhere across Ohio, skies ranged from mostly sunny to partly sunny, and temperatures were between 81 and 84 degrees. Reports from nearby cities outside Ohio, at Buffalo, it was mostly sunny, with a temperature of 78. It was partly sunny, with a temperature of 82 at Pittsburgh, and 86 at Detroit. It was cloudy, with a temperature of 78 at Indianapolis, and 81 at Chicago. The current time is 5.07 p.m. Eastern Daylight Time. 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On the latest weather map, a cold front will move east through the area on Sunday. High pressure will briefly build across the region on Monday, followed by a couple of weak troughs on Tuesday into Wednesday. A stronger low pressure system will move east across the Great Lakes on Thursday, extending a cold front through the area. The forecast for the Central Highlands. This afternoon, mostly sunny. Highs in the mid-80s. Southwest winds around 10 miles per hour with gusts up to 20 miles per hour. Tonight, partly cloudy in the evening, then mostly cloudy with a slight chance of showers after midnight. Lows in the lower 60s. Southwest winds 5 to 10 miles per hour with gusts up to 20 miles per hour. Chance of rain 20%. Sunday, showers with a chance of thunderstorms. Cooler with highs in the mid-70s. Temperature falling to around 70 in the afternoon. Southwest winds 10 to 15 miles per hour, becoming west in the afternoon. Chance of rain 90%. Sunday night, mostly cloudy in the evening, then becoming partly cloudy. Cooler. Less humid with lows in the lower 50s. Northwest winds 10 to 15 miles per hour. Monday, mostly sunny. Highs in the lower 70s. West winds 5 to 10 miles per hour. Monday night, mostly clear. Lows in the lower 50s. At 5 p.m., weather reports for selected cities. At Mansfield-Lom Regional Airport, it was mostly sunny. The temperature was 83 degrees, the dew point 53, and the relative humidity 35%. The wind was southwest, at 13 miles an hour.

gusting to 22. The pressure was 29.97 inches and falling. Elsewhere across Ohio, skies ranged from mostly sunny to partly sunny, and temperatures were between 81 and 84 degrees. Reports from nearby cities outside Ohio, at Buffalo, it was mostly sunny, with a temperature of 78. It was partly sunny, with a temperature of 82 at Pittsburgh, and 86 at Detroit. It was cloudy, with a temperature of 78 at Indianapolis, and 81 at Chicago. The extended forecast for the Central Highlands. Tuesday, mostly sunny in the morning, then becoming partly cloudy. Highs in the mid-70s. Tuesday night, mostly cloudy with a chance of showers. Lows in the mid-50s. Chance of rain 50%. Wednesday, partly sunny with a chance of showers. A chance of thunderstorms in the afternoon. Highs in the upper 70s. Chance of rain 50%. Wednesday night, a chance of thunderstorms. Showers, breezy with lows in the lower 60s. Chance of rain 90%. Thursday, showers in the morning, then showers likely with a chance of thunderstorms in the afternoon. Breezy with highs in the upper 70s. Chance of rain 90%. Thursday night, mostly cloudy in the evening, then becoming partly cloudy. A chance of thunderstorms in the evening. A chance of showers. Lows in the upper 50s. Chance of rain 50%. Juneteenth, partly cloudy. Highs in the mid-70s. The current time is 5:11 p.m. Eastern Daylight Time. 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On the latest weather map, a cold front will move east through the area on Sunday. High pressure will briefly build across the region on Monday, followed by a couple of weak troughs on Tuesday into Wednesday. A stronger low-pressure system will move east across the Great Lakes on Thursday, extending a cold front through the area. The forecast for the Central Highlands. This afternoon, mostly sunny. Highs in the mid-80s. Southwest winds around 10 miles per hour with gusts up to 20 miles per hour. Tonight, partly cloudy in the evening, then mostly cloudy with a slight chance of showers after midnight. Lows in the lower 60s. Southwest winds 5 to 10 miles per hour with gusts up to 20 miles per hour. Chance of rain 20%. Sunday, showers with a chance of thunderstorms. Cooler with highs in the mid-70s. Temperature falling to around 70 in the afternoon. Southwest winds 10 to 15 miles per hour, becoming west in the afternoon. Chance of rain 90%. Sunday night, mostly cloudy in the evening, then becoming partly cloudy. Cooler. Less humid with lows in the lower 50s. Northwest winds 10 to 15 miles per hour. Monday, mostly sunny. Highs in the lower 70s. West winds 5 to 10 miles per hour. Monday night, mostly clear. Lows in the lower 50s. At 5 p.m., weather reports for selected cities. At Mansfield-Long Regional Airport, it was mostly sunny. The temperature was 83 degrees, the dew point 53, and the relative humidity 35%. The wind was southwest, at 13 miles an hour, gusting to 22. The pressure was 29.97 inches and falling. Elsewhere across Ohio, skies ranged from mostly sunny to partly sunny, and temperatures were between 81 and 84 degrees. Reports from nearby cities outside Ohio, at Buffalo, it was mostly sunny, with a temperature of 78. It was partly sunny, with a temperature of 82 at Pittsburgh, and 86 at Detroit. It was cloudy, with a temperature of 78 at Indianapolis, and 81 at Chicago. The current time is 5:14 p.m. Eastern Daylight Time. 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On the latest weather map, a cold front will move east through the area on Sunday.
High pressure will briefly build across the region on Monday, followed by a couple of weak troughs on Tuesday into Wednesday. A stronger low-pressure system will move east across the Great Lakes on Thursday, extending a cold front through the area. The forecast for the Central Highlands. This afternoon, mostly sunny. Highs in the mid-80s. Southwest winds around 10 miles per hour with gusts up to 20 miles per hour. Tonight, partly cloudy in the evening, then mostly cloudy with a slight chance of showers after midnight. Lows in the lower 60s. Southwest winds 5 to 10 miles per hour with gusts up to 20 miles per hour. Chance of rain 20%. Sunday, showers with a chance of thunderstorms. Cooler with highs in the mid-70s. Temperature falling to around 70 in the afternoon. Southwest winds 10 to 15 miles per hour, becoming west in the afternoon. Chance of rain 90%. Sunday night, mostly cloudy in the evening, then becoming partly cloudy. Cooler. Less humid with lows in the lower 50s. Northwest winds 10 to 15 miles per hour. Monday, mostly sunny. Highs in the lower 70s. West winds 5 to 10 miles per hour. Monday night, mostly clear. Lows in the lower 50s. At 5 p.m., weather reports for selected cities. At Mansfield-Lom Regional Airport, it was mostly sunny. The temperature was 83 degrees, the dew point 53, and the relative humidity 35%. The wind was southwest, at 13 miles an hour, gusting to 22. The pressure was 29.97 inches and falling. Elsewhere across Ohio, skies ranged from mostly sunny to partly sunny, and temperatures were between 81 and 84 degrees. Reports from nearby cities outside Ohio, at Buffalo, it was mostly sunny, with a temperature of 78. It was partly sunny, with a temperature of 82 at Pittsburgh, and 86 at Detroit. It was cloudy, with a temperature of 78 at Indianapolis, and 81 at Chicago. The current time is 5:17 p.m. Eastern Daylight Time. 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On the latest weather map, a cold front will move east through the area on Sunday. High pressure will briefly build across the region on Monday, followed by a couple of weak troughs on Tuesday into Wednesday. A stronger low-pressure system will move east across the Great Lakes on Thursday, extending a cold front through the area. The forecast for the Central Highlands. This afternoon, mostly sunny. Highs in the mid-80s. Southwest winds around 10 miles per hour with gusts up to 20 miles per hour. Tonight, partly cloudy in the evening, then mostly cloudy with a slight chance of showers after midnight. Lows in the lower 60s. Southwest winds 5 to 10 miles per hour with gusts up to 20 miles per hour. Chance of rain 20%. Sunday, showers with a chance of thunderstorms. Cooler with highs in the mid-70s. Temperature falling to around 70 in the afternoon. Southwest winds 10 to 15 miles per hour, becoming west in the afternoon. Chance of rain 90%. Sunday night, mostly cloudy in the evening, then becoming partly cloudy. Cooler. Less humid with lows in the lower 50s. Northwest winds 10 to 15 miles per hour. Monday, mostly sunny. Highs in the lower 70s. West winds 5 to 10 miles per hour. Monday night, mostly clear. Lows in the lower 50s. At 5 p.m., weather reports for selected cities. At Mansfield-Lom Regional Airport, it was mostly sunny. The temperature was 83 degrees, the dew point 53, and the relative humidity 35%. The wind was southwest, at 13 miles an hour, gusting to 22. The pressure was 29.97 inches and falling. Elsewhere across Ohio, skies ranged from mostly sunny to partly sunny, and temperatures were between 81 and 84 degrees. Reports from nearby cities outside Ohio, at Buffalo, it was mostly sunny, with a temperature of 78. It was partly sunny, with a temperature of 82 at Pittsburgh, and 86 at Detroit.
It was cloudy, with a temperature of 78 at Indianapolis and 81 at Chicago. The extended forecast for the Central Highlands. Tuesday, mostly sunny in the morning, then becoming partly cloudy. Highs in the mid-70s. Tuesday night, mostly cloudy with a chance of showers. Lows in the mid-50s. Chance of rain 50%. Wednesday, partly sunny with a chance of showers. A chance of thunderstorms in the afternoon. Highs in the upper 70s. Chance of rain 50%. Wednesday night, a chance of thunderstorms. Showers, breezy with lows in the lower 60s. Chance of rain 90%. Thursday, showers in the morning, then showers likely with a chance of thunderstorms in the afternoon. Breezy with highs in the upper 70s. Chance of rain 90%. Thursday night, mostly cloudy in the evening, then becoming partly cloudy. A chance of thunderstorms in the evening. A chance of showers. Lows in the upper 50s. Chance of rain 50%. Juneteenth, partly cloudy. Highs in the mid-70s. The current time is 5:21 p.m. Eastern Daylight Time. 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On the latest weather map, a cold front will move east through the area on Sunday. High pressure will briefly build across the region on Monday, followed by a couple of weak troughs on Tuesday into Wednesday. A stronger low-pressure system will move east across the Great Lakes on Thursday, extending a cold front through the area. The forecast for the Central Highlands. This afternoon, mostly sunny. Highs in the mid-80s. Southwest winds around 10 miles per hour with gusts up to 20 miles per hour. Tonight, partly cloudy in the evening, then mostly cloudy with a slight chance of showers after midnight. Lows in the lower 60s. Southwest winds 5 to 10 miles per hour with gusts up to 20 miles per hour. Chance of rain 20%. Sunday, showers with a chance of thunderstorms. Cooler with highs in the mid-70s. Temperature falling to around 70 in the afternoon. Southwest winds 10 to 15 miles per hour, becoming west in the afternoon. Chance of rain 90%. Sunday night, mostly cloudy in the evening, then becoming partly cloudy. Cooler. Less humid with lows in the lower 50s. Northwest winds 10 to 15 miles per hour. Monday, mostly sunny. Highs in the lower 70s. West winds 5 to 10 miles per hour. Monday night, mostly clear. Lows in the lower 50s. At 5 p.m., weather reports for selected cities. At Mansfield-Lom Regional Airport, it was mostly sunny. The temperature was 83 degrees, the dew point 53, and the relative humidity 35%. The wind was southwest, at 13 miles an hour, gusting to 22. The pressure was 29.97 inches and falling. Elsewhere across Ohio, skies ranged from mostly sunny to partly sunny, and temperatures were between 81 and 84 degrees. Reports from nearby cities outside Ohio, at Buffalo, it was mostly sunny, with a temperature of 78. It was partly sunny, with a temperature of 82 at Pittsburgh, and 86 at Detroit. It was cloudy, with a temperature of 78 at Indianapolis, and 81 at Chicago. The current time is 5:24 p.m. Eastern Daylight Time. 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On the latest weather map, a cold front will move east through the area on Sunday. High pressure will briefly build across the region on Monday, followed by a couple of weak troughs on Tuesday into Wednesday. A stronger low-pressure system will move east across the Great Lakes on Thursday, extending a cold front through the area. The forecast for the Central Highlands. This afternoon, mostly sunny. Highs in the mid-80s. Southwest winds around 10 miles per hour with gusts up to 20 miles per hour. Tonight,
partly cloudy in the evening, then mostly cloudy with a slight chance of showers after midnight. Lows in the lower 60s. Southwest winds 5 to 10 miles per hour with gusts up to 20 miles per hour. Chance of rain 20%. Sunday, showers with a chance of thunderstorms. Cooler with highs in the mid-70s. Temperature falling to around 70 in the afternoon. Southwest winds 10 to 15 miles per hour, becoming west in the afternoon. Chance of rain 90%. Sunday night, mostly cloudy in the evening, then becoming partly cloudy. Cooler. Less humid with lows in the lower 50s. Northwest winds 10 to 15 miles per hour. Monday, mostly sunny. Highs in the lower 70s. West winds 5 to 10 miles per hour. Monday night, mostly clear. Lows in the lower 50s. At 5 p.m., weather reports for selected cities. At Mansfield Long Regional Airport, it was mostly sunny. The temperature was 83 degrees, the dew point 53, and the relative humidity 35%. The wind was southwest, at 13 miles an hour, gusting to 22. The pressure was 29.97 inches and falling. Elsewhere across Ohio, skies ranged from mostly sunny to partly sunny, and temperatures were between 81 and 84 degrees. Reports from nearby cities outside Ohio, at Buffalo, it was mostly sunny, with a temperature of 78. It was partly sunny, with a temperature of 82 at Pittsburgh, and 86 at Detroit. It was cloudy, with a temperature of 78 at Indianapolis, and 81 at Chicago. The current time is 5:26 p.m. Eastern Daylight Time. 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On the latest weather map, a cold front will move east through the area on Sunday. High pressure will briefly build across the region on Monday, followed by a couple of weak troughs on Tuesday into Wednesday. A stronger low-pressure system will move east across the Great Lakes on Thursday, extending a cold front through the area. The forecast for the Central Highlands. This afternoon, mostly sunny. Highs in the mid-80s. Southwest winds around 10 miles per hour with gusts up to 20 miles per hour. Tonight, partly cloudy in the evening, then mostly cloudy with a slight chance of showers after midnight. Lows in the lower 60s. Southwest winds 5 to 10 miles per hour with gusts up to 20 miles per hour. Chance of rain 20%. Sunday, showers with a chance of thunderstorms. Cooler with highs in the mid-70s. Temperature falling to around 70 in the afternoon. Southwest winds 10 to 15 miles per hour, becoming west in the afternoon. Chance of rain 90%. Sunday night, mostly cloudy in the evening, then becoming partly cloudy. Cooler. Less humid with lows in the lower 50s. Northwest winds 10 to 15 miles per hour. Monday, mostly sunny. Highs in the lower 70s. West winds 5 to 10 miles per hour. Monday night, mostly clear. Lows in the lower 50s. At 5 p.m., weather reports for selected cities. At Mansfield Long Regional Airport, it was mostly sunny. The temperature was 83 degrees, the dew point 53, and the relative humidity 35%. The wind was southwest, at 13 miles an hour, gusting to 22. The pressure was 29.97 inches and falling. Elsewhere across Ohio, skies ranged from mostly sunny to partly sunny, and temperatures were between 81 and 84 degrees. Reports from nearby cities outside Ohio, at Buffalo, it was mostly sunny, with a temperature of 78. It was partly sunny, with a temperature of 82 at Pittsburgh, and 86 at Detroit. It was cloudy, with a temperature of 78 at Indianapolis, and 81 at Chicago. The current time is 5:29 p.m. Eastern Daylight Time. 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
on the latest weather map, a cold front will move east through the area on Sunday. High pressure will briefly build across the region on Monday, followed by a couple of weak troughs on Tuesday into Wednesday. A stronger low pressure system will move east across the Great Lakes on Thursday, extending a cold front through the area. The extended forecast for the Central Highlands. Tuesday, mostly sunny in the morning, then becoming partly cloudy. Highs in the mid-70s. Tuesday night, mostly cloudy with a chance of showers. Lows in the mid-50s. Chance of rain 50%. Wednesday, partly sunny with a chance of showers. A chance of thunderstorms in the afternoon. Highs in the upper 70s. Chance of rain 50%. Wednesday night, a chance of thunderstorms. Showers, breezy with lows in the lower 60s. Chance of rain 90%. Thursday, showers in the morning, then showers likely with a chance of thunderstorms in the afternoon. Breezy with highs in the upper 70s. Chance of rain 90%. Thursday night, mostly cloudy in the evening, then becoming partly cloudy. A chance of thunderstorms in the evening. A chance of showers. Lows in the upper 50s. Chance of rain 50%. Juneteenth, partly cloudy. Highs in the mid-70s. The forecast for the Central Highlands. This afternoon, mostly sunny. Highs in the mid-80s. Southwest winds around 10 miles per hour with gusts up to 20 miles per hour. Tonight, partly cloudy in the evening, then mostly cloudy with a slight chance of showers after midnight. Lows in the lower 60s. Southwest winds 5 to 10 miles per hour with gusts up to 20 miles per hour. Chance of rain 20%. Sunday, showers with a chance of thunderstorms. Cooler with highs in the mid-70s. Temperature falling to around 70 in the afternoon. Southwest winds 10 to 15 miles per hour, becoming west in the afternoon. Chance of rain 90%. Sunday night, mostly cloudy in the evening, then becoming partly cloudy. Cooler. Less humid with lows in the lower 50s. Northwest winds 10 to 15 miles per hour. Monday, mostly sunny. Highs in the lower 70s. West winds 5 to 10 miles per hour. Monday night, mostly clear. Lows in the lower 50s. At 5 p.m., weather reports for selected cities. At Mansfield-Lom Regional Airport, it was mostly sunny. The temperature was 83 degrees, the dew point 53, and the relative humidity 35%. The wind was southwest, at 13 miles an hour, gusting to 22. The pressure was 29.97 inches and falling. Elsewhere across Ohio, skies ranged from mostly sunny to partly sunny, and temperatures were between 81 and 84 degrees. Reports from nearby cities outside Ohio, at Buffalo, it was mostly sunny, with a temperature of 78. It was partly sunny, with a temperature of 82 at Pittsburgh, and 86 at Detroit. It was cloudy, with a temperature of 78 at Indianapolis, and 81 at Chicago. The current time is 5:33 p.m. Eastern Daylight Time. 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On the latest weather map, a cold front will move east through the area on Sunday. High pressure will briefly build across the region on Monday, followed by a couple of weak troughs on Tuesday into Wednesday. A stronger low-pressure system will move east across the Great Lakes on Thursday, extending a cold front through the area. The forecast for the Central Highlands. This afternoon, mostly sunny. Highs in the mid-80s. Southwest winds around 10 miles per hour with gusts up to 20 miles per hour. Tonight, partly cloudy in the evening, then mostly cloudy with a slight chance of showers after midnight. Lows in the lower 60s. Southwest winds 5 to 10 miles per hour with gusts up to 20 miles per hour. Chance of rain 20%. Sunday, showers with a chance of thunderstorms. Cooler with highs in the mid-70s. Temperature falling to around 70 in the afternoon. Southwest winds 10 to 15 miles per hour, becoming west in the afternoon. Chance of rain 90%.
Sunday night, mostly cloudy in the evening, then becoming partly cloudy. Cooler. Less humid with lows in the lower 50s. Northwest winds 10 to 15 miles per hour. Monday, mostly sunny. Highs in the lower 70s. West winds 5 to 10 miles per hour. Monday night, mostly clear. Lows in the lower 50s. At 5 p.m., weather reports for selected cities. At Mansfield-Long Regional Airport, it was mostly sunny. The temperature was 83 degrees, the dew point 53, and the relative humidity 35%. The wind was southwest, at 13 miles an hour, gusting to 22. The pressure was 29.97 inches and falling. Elsewhere across Ohio, skies ranged from mostly sunny to partly sunny, and temperatures were between 81 and 84 degrees. Reports from nearby cities outside Ohio, at Buffalo, it was mostly sunny, with a temperature of 78. It was partly sunny, with a temperature of 82 at Pittsburgh, and 86 at Detroit. It was cloudy, with a temperature of 78 at Indianapolis, and 81 at Chicago. The current time is 5:36 p.m. Eastern Daylight Time. 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On the latest weather map, a cold front will move east through the area on Sunday. High pressure will briefly build across the region on Monday, followed by a couple of weak troughs on Tuesday into Wednesday. A stronger low-pressure system will move east across the Great Lakes on Thursday, extending a cold front through the area. The forecast for the Central Highlands. This afternoon, mostly sunny. Highs in the mid-80s. Southwest winds around 10 miles per hour with gusts up to 20 miles per hour. Tonight, partly cloudy in the evening, then mostly cloudy with a slight chance of showers after midnight. Lows in the lower 60s. Southwest winds 5 to 10 miles per hour with gusts up to 20 miles per hour. Chance of rain 20%. Sunday, showers with a chance of thunderstorms. Cooler with highs in the mid-70s. Temperature falling to around 70 in the afternoon. Southwest winds 10 to 15 miles per hour, becoming west in the afternoon. Chance of rain 90%. Sunday night, mostly cloudy in the evening, then becoming partly cloudy. Cooler. Less humid with lows in the lower 50s. Northwest winds 10 to 15 miles per hour. Monday, mostly sunny. Highs in the lower 70s. West winds 5 to 10 miles per hour. Monday night, mostly clear. Lows in the lower 50s. At 5 p.m., weather reports for selected cities. At Mansfield-Long Regional Airport, it was mostly sunny. The temperature was 83 degrees, the dew point 53, and the relative humidity 35%. The wind was southwest, at 13 miles an hour, gusting to 22. The pressure was 29.97 inches and falling. Elsewhere across Ohio, skies ranged from mostly sunny to partly sunny, and temperatures were between 81 and 84 degrees. Reports from nearby cities outside Ohio, at Buffalo, it was mostly sunny, with a temperature of 78. It was partly sunny, with a temperature of 82 at Pittsburgh, and 86 at Detroit. It was cloudy, with a temperature of 78 at Indianapolis, and 81 at Chicago. The current time is 5:39 p.m. Eastern Daylight Time. 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On the latest weather map, a cold front will move east through the area on Sunday. High pressure will briefly build across the region on Monday, followed by a couple of weak troughs on Tuesday into Wednesday. A stronger low-pressure system will move east across the Great Lakes on Thursday, extending a cold front through the area. The forecast for the Central Highlands. This afternoon, mostly sunny. Highs in the mid-80s. Southwest winds around 10 miles per hour with gusts up to 20 miles per hour. Tonight,
partly cloudy in the evening, then mostly cloudy with a slight chance of showers after midnight. Lows in the lower 60s. Southwest winds 5 to 10 miles per hour with gusts up to 20 miles per hour. Chance of rain 20%. Sunday, showers with a chance of thunderstorms. Cooler with highs in the mid-70s. Temperature falling to around 70 in the afternoon. Southwest winds 10 to 15 miles per hour, becoming west in the afternoon. Chance of rain 90%. Sunday night, mostly cloudy in the evening, then becoming partly cloudy. Cooler. Less humid with lows in the lower 50s. Northwest winds 10 to 15 miles per hour. Monday, mostly sunny. Highs in the lower 70s. West winds 5 to 10 miles per hour. Monday night, mostly clear. Lows in the lower 50s. The extended forecast for the Central Highlands. Tuesday, mostly sunny in the morning, then becoming partly cloudy. Highs in the mid-70s. Tuesday night, mostly cloudy with a chance of showers. Lows in the mid-50s. Chance of rain 50%. Wednesday, partly sunny with a chance of showers. A chance of thunderstorms in the afternoon. Highs in the upper 70s. Chance of rain 50%. Wednesday night, a chance of thunderstorms. Showers, breezy with lows in the lower 60s. Chance of rain 90%. Thursday, showers in the morning, then showers likely with a chance of thunderstorms in the afternoon. Breezy with highs in the upper 70s. Chance of rain 90%. Thursday night, mostly cloudy in the evening, then becoming partly cloudy. A chance of thunderstorms in the evening. A chance of showers. Lows in the upper 50s. Chance of rain 50%. Juneteenth, partly cloudy. Highs in the mid-70s. At 5 p.m., weather reports for selected cities. At Mansfield Long Regional Airport, it was mostly sunny. The temperature was 83 degrees, the dew point 53, and the relative humidity 35%. The wind was southwest, at 13 miles an hour, gusting to 22. The pressure was 29.97 inches and falling. Elsewhere across Ohio, skies ranged from mostly sunny to partly sunny, and temperatures were between 81 and 84 degrees. Reports from nearby cities outside Ohio, at Buffalo, it was mostly sunny, with a temperature of 78. It was partly sunny, with a temperature of 82 at Pittsburgh, and 86 at Detroit. It was cloudy, with a temperature of 78 at Indianapolis, and 81 at Chicago. The current time is 5:42 p.m. Eastern Daylight Time. 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On the latest weather map, a cold front will move east through the area on Sunday. High pressure will briefly build across the region on Monday, followed by a couple of weak troughs on Tuesday into Wednesday. A stronger low pressure system will move east across the Great Lakes on Thursday, extending a cold front through the area. The forecast for the Central Highlands. This afternoon, mostly sunny. Highs in the mid-80s. Southwest winds around 10 miles per hour with gusts up to 20 miles per hour. Tonight, partly cloudy in the evening, then mostly cloudy with a slight chance of showers after midnight. Lows in the lower 60s. Southwest winds 5 to 10 miles per hour with gusts up to 20 miles per hour. Chance of rain 20%. Sunday, showers with a chance of thunderstorms. Cooler with highs in the mid-70s. Temperature falling to around 70 in the afternoon. Southwest winds 10 to 15 miles per hour, becoming west in the afternoon. Chance of rain 90%. Sunday night, mostly cloudy in the evening, then becoming partly cloudy. Cooler. Less humid with lows in the lower 50s. Northwest winds 10 to 15 miles per hour. Monday, mostly sunny. Highs in the lower 70s. West winds 5 to 10 miles per hour. Monday night, mostly clear. Lows in the lower 50s. At 5 p.m., weather reports for selected cities. At Mansfield Long Regional Airport, it was mostly sunny.
The temperature was 83 degrees, the dew point 53, and the relative humidity 35%. The wind was southwest, at 13 miles an hour, gusting to 22. The pressure was 29.97 inches and falling. Elsewhere across Ohio, skies ranged from mostly sunny to partly sunny, and temperatures were between 81 and 84 degrees. Reports from nearby cities outside Ohio, at Buffalo, it was mostly sunny, with a temperature of 78. It was partly sunny, with a temperature of 82 at Pittsburgh, and 86 at Detroit. It was cloudy, with a temperature of 78 at Indianapolis, and 81 at Chicago. The Mansfield, Ohio climate summary for this evening, as of 5:15 p.m., June 13, 2026. Today's high temperature was 84 degrees. The normal high is 79. The record high is 93 degrees, which was set in 1921. Today's low temperature was 58 degrees. The normal low is 58. The record low is 43 degrees, which was last set in 1985. No precipitation fell today. No snow fell today, which brings the monthly total to 0.0 inches. The total snowfall since July 1st still stands at 29.6 inches. Sunset tonight is at 9:03 p.m. Sunrise tomorrow is at 5:58 a.m. The current time is 5:46 p.m. Eastern Daylight Time. 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On the latest weather map, a cold front will move east through the area on Sunday. High pressure will briefly build across the region on Monday, followed by a couple of weak troughs on Tuesday into Wednesday. A stronger low-pressure system will move east across the Great Lakes on Thursday, extending a cold front through the area. The forecast for the Central Highlands. This afternoon, mostly sunny. Highs in the mid-80s. Southwest winds around 10 miles per hour with gusts up to 20 miles per hour. Tonight, partly cloudy in the evening, then mostly cloudy with a slight chance of showers after midnight. Lows in the lower 60s. Southwest winds 5 to 10 miles per hour with gusts up to 20 miles per hour. Chance of rain 20%. Sunday, showers with a chance of thunderstorms. Cooler with highs in the mid-70s. Temperature falling to around 70 in the afternoon. Southwest winds 10 to 15 miles per hour, becoming west in the afternoon. Chance of rain 90%. Sunday night, mostly cloudy in the evening, then becoming partly cloudy. Cooler. Less humid with lows in the lower 50s. Northwest winds 10 to 15 miles per hour. Monday, mostly sunny. Highs in the lower 70s. West winds 5 to 10 miles per hour. Monday night, mostly clear. Lows in the lower 50s. At 5 p.m., weather reports for selected cities. At Mansfield Long Regional Airport, it was mostly sunny. The temperature was 83 degrees, the dew point 53, and the relative humidity 35%. The wind was southwest, at 13 miles an hour, gusting to 22. The pressure was 29.97 inches and falling. Elsewhere across Ohio, skies ranged from mostly sunny to partly sunny, and temperatures were between 81 and 84 degrees. Reports from nearby cities outside Ohio, at Buffalo, it was mostly sunny, with a temperature of 78. It was partly sunny, with a temperature of 82 at Pittsburgh, and 86 at Detroit. It was cloudy, with a temperature of 78 at Indianapolis, and 81 at Chicago. The current time is 5:49 p.m. Eastern Daylight Time. 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On the latest weather map, a cold front will move east through the area on Sunday. High pressure will briefly build across the region on Monday, followed by a couple of weak troughs on Tuesday into Wednesday. A stronger low-pressure system will move east across the Great Lakes on Thursday, extending a cold front through the area.
The forecast for the Central Highlands. This afternoon, mostly sunny. Highs in the mid-80s. Southwest winds around 10 miles per hour with gusts up to 20 miles per hour. Tonight, partly cloudy in the evening, then mostly cloudy with a slight chance of showers after midnight. Lows in the lower 60s. Southwest winds 5 to 10 miles per hour with gusts up to 20 miles per hour. Chance of rain 20%. Sunday, showers with a chance of thunderstorms. Cooler with highs in the mid-70s. Temperature falling to around 70 in the afternoon. Southwest winds 10 to 15 miles per hour, becoming west in the afternoon. Chance of rain 90%. Sunday night, mostly cloudy in the evening, then becoming partly cloudy. Cooler. Less humid with lows in the lower 50s. Northwest winds 10 to 15 miles per hour. Monday, mostly sunny. Highs in the lower 70s. West winds 5 to 10 miles per hour. Monday night, mostly clear. Lows in the lower 50s. The extended forecast for the Central Highlands. Tuesday, mostly sunny in the morning, then becoming partly cloudy. Highs in the mid-70s. Tuesday night, mostly cloudy with a chance of showers. Lows in the mid-50s. Chance of rain 50%. Wednesday, partly sunny with a chance of showers. A chance of thunderstorms in the afternoon. Highs in the upper 70s. Chance of rain 50%. Wednesday night, a chance of thunderstorms. Showers, breezy with lows in the lower 60s. Chance of rain 90%. Thursday, showers in the morning, then showers likely with a chance of thunderstorms in the afternoon. Breezy with highs in the upper 70s. Chance of rain 90%. Thursday night, mostly cloudy in the evening, then becoming partly cloudy. A chance of thunderstorms in the evening. A chance of showers. Lows in the upper 50s. Chance of rain 50%. Juneteenth, partly cloudy. Highs in the mid-70s. At 5 p.m., weather reports for selected cities. At Mansfield Lawn Regional Airport, it was mostly sunny. The temperature was 83 degrees, the dew point 53, and the relative humidity 35%. The wind was southwest, at 13 miles an hour, gusting to 22. The pressure was 29.97 inches and falling. Elsewhere across Ohio, skies ranged from mostly sunny to partly sunny, and temperatures were between 81 and 84 degrees. Reports from nearby cities outside Ohio, at Buffalo, it was mostly sunny, with a temperature of 78. It was partly sunny, with a temperature of 82 at Pittsburgh, and 86 at Detroit. It was cloudy, with a temperature of 78 at Indianapolis, and 81 at Chicago. The current time is 5:53 p.m. Eastern Daylight Time. 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On the latest weather map, a cold front will move east through the area on Sunday. High pressure will briefly build across the region on Monday, followed by a couple of weak troughs on Tuesday into Wednesday. A stronger low-pressure system will move east across the Great Lakes on Thursday, extending a cold front through the area. The forecast for the Central Highlands. This afternoon, mostly sunny. Highs in the mid-80s. Southwest winds around 10 miles per hour with gusts up to 20 miles per hour. Tonight, partly cloudy in the evening, then mostly cloudy with a slight chance of showers after midnight. Lows in the lower 60s. Southwest winds 5 to 10 miles per hour with gusts up to 20 miles per hour. Chance of rain 20%. Sunday, showers with a chance of thunderstorms. Cooler with highs in the mid-70s. Temperature falling to around 70 in the afternoon. Southwest winds 10 to 15 miles per hour, becoming west in the afternoon. Chance of rain 90%. Sunday night, mostly cloudy in the evening, then becoming partly cloudy. Cooler. Less humid with lows in the lower 50s. Northwest winds 10 to 15 miles per hour. Monday, mostly sunny. Highs in the lower 70s. West winds 5 to 10 miles per hour.
Monday night, mostly clear. Lows in the lower 50s. At 5 p.m., weather reports for selected cities. At Mansfield Lom Regional Airport, it was mostly sunny. The temperature was 83 degrees, the dew point 53, and the relative humidity 35%. The wind was southwest, at 13 miles an hour, gusting to 22. The pressure was 29.97 inches and falling. Elsewhere across Ohio, skies ranged from mostly sunny to partly sunny, and temperatures were between 81 and 84 degrees. Reports from nearby cities outside Ohio, at Buffalo, it was mostly sunny, with a temperature of 78. It was partly sunny, with a temperature of 82 at Pittsburgh, and 86 at Detroit. It was cloudy, with a temperature of 78 at Indianapolis, and 81 at Chicago. The current time is 5:55 p.m. Eastern Daylight Time. 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On the latest weather map, a cold front will move east through the area on Sunday. High pressure will briefly build across the region on Monday, followed by a couple of weak troughs on Tuesday into Wednesday. A stronger low pressure system will move east across the Great Lakes on Thursday, extending a cold front through the area. The forecast for the Central Highlands. This afternoon, mostly sunny. Highs in the mid-80s. Southwest winds around 10 miles per hour with gusts up to 20 miles per hour. Tonight, partly cloudy in the evening, then mostly cloudy with a slight chance of showers after midnight. Lows in the lower 60s. Southwest winds 5 to 10 miles per hour with gusts up to 20 miles per hour. Chance of rain 20%. Sunday, showers with a chance of thunderstorms. Cooler with highs in the mid-70s. Temperature falling to around 70 in the afternoon. Southwest winds 10 to 15 miles per hour, becoming west in the afternoon. Chance of rain 90%. Sunday night, mostly cloudy in the evening, then becoming partly cloudy. Cooler. Less humid with lows in the lower 50s. Northwest winds 10 to 15 miles per hour. Monday, mostly sunny. Highs in the lower 70s. West winds 5 to 10 miles per hour. Monday night, mostly clear. Lows in the lower 50s. At 5 p.m., weather reports for selected cities. At Mansfield Lom Regional Airport, it was mostly sunny. The temperature was 83 degrees, the dew point 53, and the relative humidity 35%. The wind was southwest, at 13 miles an hour, gusting to 22. The pressure was 29.97 inches and falling. Elsewhere across Ohio, skies ranged from mostly sunny to partly sunny, and temperatures were between 81 and 84 degrees. Reports from nearby cities outside Ohio, at Buffalo, it was mostly sunny, with a temperature of 78. It was partly sunny, with a temperature of 82 at Pittsburgh, and 86 at Detroit. It was cloudy, with a temperature of 78 at Indianapolis, and 81 at Chicago. The current time is 5:58 p.m. Eastern Daylight Time. 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On the latest weather map, a cold front will move east through the area on Sunday. High pressure will briefly build across the region on Monday, followed by a couple of weak troughs on Tuesday into Wednesday. A stronger low pressure system will move east across the Great Lakes on Thursday, extending a cold front through the area. The forecast for the Central Highlands. This afternoon, mostly sunny. Highs in the mid-80s. Southwest winds around 10 miles per hour with gusts up to 20 miles per hour. Tonight, partly cloudy in the evening, then mostly cloudy with a slight chance of showers after midnight. Lows in the lower 60s. Southwest winds 5 to 10 miles per hour with gusts up to 20 miles per hour. Chance of rain 20%. Sunday, showers with a chance of thunderstorms.
cooler with highs in the mid-70s. Temperature falling to around 70 in the afternoon. Southwest winds 10 to 15 miles per hour, becoming west in the afternoon. Chance of rain 90%. Sunday night, mostly cloudy in the evening, then becoming partly cloudy. Cooler. Less humid with lows in the lower 50s. Northwest winds 10 to 15 miles per hour. Monday, mostly sunny. Highs in the lower 70s. West winds 5 to 10 miles per hour. Monday night, mostly clear. Lows in the lower 50s. The Nearshore Marine Forecast. For the following marine location, the islands to Vermilion. Tonight, southwest winds 10 to 15 knots. A slight chance of showers and thunderstorms late. Waves 2 feet or less. Sunday, southwest winds 10 to 15 knots becoming northwest 15 to 20 knots. Showers with a chance of thunderstorms. Waves 1 to 3 feet. Sunday night, northwest winds 15 to 20 knots diminishing to 10 to 15 knots. Mostly cloudy in the evening, then becoming partly cloudy. Waves 2 to 4 feet subsiding to 1 to 3 feet. Monday, northwest winds 5 to 15 knots becoming west. Sunny. Waves 1 to 3 feet. Winds and waves higher in and near thunderstorms. The water temperature off Toledo is 74 degrees, off Cleveland 57 degrees, and off Derry 68 degrees. The extended forecast for the Central Highlands. Tuesday, mostly sunny in the morning, then becoming partly cloudy. Highs in the mid-70s. Tuesday night, mostly cloudy with a chance of showers. Lows in the mid-50s. Chance of rain 50%. Wednesday, partly sunny with a chance of showers. A chance of thunderstorms in the afternoon. Highs in the upper 70s. Chance of rain 50%. Wednesday night, a chance of thunderstorms. Showers, breezy with lows in the lower 60s. Chance of rain 90%. Thursday, showers in the morning, then showers likely with a chance of thunderstorms in the afternoon. Breezy with highs in the upper 70s. Chance of rain 90%. Thursday night, mostly cloudy in the evening, then becoming partly cloudy. A chance of thunderstorms in the evening. A chance of showers. Lows in the upper 50s. Chance of rain 50%. Juneteenth, partly cloudy. Highs in the mid-70s. The Mansfield, Ohio climate summary for this evening, as of 5:15 p.m., June 13, 2026. Today's high temperature was 84 degrees. The normal high is 79. The record high is 93 degrees, which was set in 1921. Today's low temperature was 58 degrees. The normal low is 58. The record low is 43 degrees, which was last set in 1985. No precipitation fell today. No snow fell today, which brings the monthly total to 0.0 inches. The total snowfall since July 1st still stands at 29.6 inches. Sunset tonight is at 9:03 p.m. Sunrise tomorrow is at 5:58 a.m. At 5 p.m., weather reports for selected cities. At Mansfield Long Regional Airport, it was mostly sunny. The temperature was 83 degrees, the dew point 53, and the relative humidity 35%. The wind was southwest, at 13 miles an hour, gusting to 22. The pressure was 29.97 inches and falling. Elsewhere across Ohio, skies ranged from mostly sunny to partly sunny, and temperatures were between 81 and 84 degrees. Reports from nearby cities outside Ohio, at Buffalo, it was mostly sunny, with a temperature of 78. It was partly sunny, with a temperature of 82 at Pittsburgh, and 86 at Detroit. It was cloudy, with a temperature of 78 at Indianapolis, and 81 at Chicago. The current time is 6:04 p.m. Eastern Daylight Time. 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On the latest weather map, a cold front will move east through the area on Sunday. High pressure will briefly build across the region on Monday,
followed by a couple of weak troughs on Tuesday into Wednesday. A stronger low-pressure system will move east across the Great Lakes on Thursday, extending a cold front through the area. The forecast for the Central Highlands. This afternoon, mostly sunny.

west in the afternoon. Chance of rain 90%. Sunday night, mostly cloudy in the evening, then becoming partly cloudy. Cooler. Less humid with lows in the lower 50s. Northwest winds 10 to 15 miles per hour. Monday, mostly sunny. Highs in the lower 70s. West winds 5 to 10 miles per hour. Monday night, mostly clear. Lows in the lower 50s. At 6 p.m., weather reports for selected cities. At Mansfield Lawn Regional Airport, it was partly sunny. The temperature was 82 degrees, the dew point 52, and the relative humidity 35%. The wind was south, at 15 miles an hour, gusting to 26. The pressure was 29.96 inches and falling. Elsewhere across Ohio, temperatures were between 80 and 85 degrees. At Worcester, it was mostly sunny. It was partly sunny at Marion, Toledo Express, Cleveland, and Akron-Canton Regional Airport. At Youngstown, Cincinnati, and St. Lee, it was partly sunny. It was cloudy at Dayton and Columbus. Reports from nearby cities outside Ohio, at Buffalo, it was mostly sunny, with a temperature of 77. It was partly sunny, with a temperature of 82 at Pittsburgh, 85 at Detroit, and 80 at Chicago. At Indianapolis, it was cloudy, with a temperature of 77. The current time is 6:07 p.m. Eastern Daylight Time. 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We supply the latest available information for the Central Highlands over station WWG57 from Butler on a frequency of 162.450 MHz. On the latest weather map, a cold front will move east through the area on Sunday. High pressure will briefly build across the region on Monday, followed by a couple of weak troughs on Tuesday into Wednesday. A stronger low pressure system will move east across the Great Lakes on Thursday, extending a cold front through the area. The forecast for the Central Highlands. This afternoon, mostly sunny. Highs in the mid-80s. Southwest winds around 10 miles per hour with gusts up to 20 miles per hour. Tonight, partly cloudy in the evening, then mostly cloudy with a slight chance of showers after midnight. Lows in the lower 60s. Southwest winds 5 to 10 miles per hour with gusts up to 20 miles per hour. Chance of rain 20%. Sunday, showers with a chance of thunderstorms. Cooler with highs in the mid-70s. Temperature falling to around 70 in the afternoon. Southwest winds 10 to 15 miles per hour, becoming west in the afternoon. Chance of rain 90%. Sunday night, mostly cloudy in the evening, then becoming partly cloudy. Cooler. Less humid with lows in the lower 50s. Northwest winds 10 to 15 miles per hour. Monday, mostly sunny. Highs in the lower 70s. West winds 5 to 10 miles per hour. Monday night, mostly clear. Lows in the lower 50s. At 6 p.m., weather reports for selected cities. At Mansfield Lawn Regional Airport, it was partly sunny. The temperature was 82 degrees, the dew point 52, and the relative humidity 35%. The wind was south, at 15 miles an hour, gusting to 26. The pressure was 29.96 inches and falling. Elsewhere across Ohio, temperatures were between 80 and 85 degrees. At Worcester, it was mostly sunny. It was partly sunny at Marion, Toledo Express, Cleveland, and Akron-Canton Regional Airport. At Youngstown, Cincinnati, and St. Lee, it was partly sunny. It was cloudy at Dayton and Columbus. Reports from nearby cities outside Ohio, at Buffalo, it was mostly sunny, with a temperature of 77. It was partly sunny, with a temperature of 82 at Pittsburgh, 85 at Detroit, and 80 at Chicago. At Indianapolis, it was cloudy, with a temperature of 77. The extended forecast for the Central Highlands. Tuesday, mostly sunny in the morning, then becoming partly cloudy. Highs in the mid-70s. Tuesday night, mostly cloudy with a chance of showers. Lows in the mid-50s. Chance of rain 50%. Wednesday, partly sunny with a chance of showers. A chance of thunderstorms in the afternoon. Highs in the upper 70s. Chance of rain 50%.

50%. Wednesday night, a chance of thunderstorms. Showers, breezy with lows in the lower 60s. Chance of rain 90%. Thursday, showers in the morning, then showers likely with a chance of thunderstorms in the afternoon. Breezy with highs in the upper 70s. Chance of rain 90%. Thursday night, mostly cloudy in the evening, then becoming partly cloudy. A chance of thunderstorms in the evening. A chance of showers. Lows in the upper 50s. Chance of rain 50%. Juneteenth, partly cloudy. Highs in the mid-70s. The current time is 6:11 p.m. Eastern Daylight Time. 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On the latest weather map, a cold front will move east through the area on Sunday. High pressure will briefly build across the region on Monday, followed by a couple of weak troughs on Tuesday into Wednesday. A stronger low pressure system will move east across the Great Lakes on Thursday, extending a cold front through the area. The forecast for the Central Highlands. This afternoon, mostly sunny. Highs in the mid-80s. Southwest winds around 10 miles per hour with gusts up to 20 miles per hour. Tonight, partly cloudy in the evening, then mostly cloudy with a slight chance of showers after midnight. Lows in the lower 60s. Southwest winds 5 to 10 miles per hour with gusts up to 20 miles per hour. Chance of rain 20%. Sunday, showers with a chance of thunderstorms. Cooler with highs in the mid-70s. Temperature falling to around 70 in the afternoon. Southwest winds 10 to 15 miles per hour, becoming west in the afternoon. Chance of rain 90%. Sunday night, mostly cloudy in the evening, then becoming partly cloudy. Cooler. Less humid with lows in the lower 50s. Northwest winds 10 to 15 miles per hour. Monday, mostly sunny. Highs in the lower 70s. West winds 5 to 10 miles per hour. Monday night, mostly clear. Lows in the lower 50s. At 6 p.m., weather reports for selected cities. At Mansfield-Lom Regional Airport, it was partly sunny. The temperature was 82 degrees, the dew point 52, and the relative humidity 35%. The wind was south, at 15 miles an hour, gusting to 26. The pressure was 29.96 inches and falling. Elsewhere across Ohio, temperatures were between 80 and 85 degrees. At Worcester, it was mostly sunny. It was partly sunny at Marion, Toledo Express, Cleveland, and Akron-Canton Regional Airport. At Youngstown, Cincinnati, and St. Lee, it was partly sunny. It was cloudy at Dayton and Columbus. Reports from nearby cities outside Ohio, at Buffalo, it was mostly sunny, with a temperature of 77. It was partly sunny, with a temperature of 82 at Pittsburgh, 85 at Detroit, and 80 at Chicago. At Indianapolis, it was cloudy, with a temperature of 77. At 6 p.m., weather reports for selected cities. At Mansfield-Lom Regional Airport, it was partly sunny. The temperature was 82 degrees, the dew point 52, and the relative humidity 35%. The wind was south, at 15 miles an hour, gusting to 26. The pressure was 29.96 inches and falling. Elsewhere across Ohio, skies ranged from partly sunny to cloudy, and temperatures were between 80 and 85 degrees. Reports from nearby cities outside Ohio, at Buffalo, it was mostly sunny, with a temperature of 77. It was partly sunny, with a temperature of 82 at Pittsburgh, 85 at Detroit, and 80 at Chicago. At Indianapolis, it was cloudy, with a temperature of 77. The Mansfield, Ohio climate summary for this evening, as of 5:15 p.m., June 13, 2026. Today's high temperature was 84 degrees. The normal high is 79. The record high is 93 degrees, which was set in 1921. Today's low temperature was 58 degrees. The normal low is 58. The record low is 43 degrees, which was last set in 1985. No precipitation fell today.
No snow fell today, which brings the monthly total to 0.0 inches. The total snowfall since July 1st still stands at 29.6 inches. Sunset tonight is at 9:03 p.m. Sunrise tomorrow is at 5:58 a.m. The current time is 6:16 p.m. Eastern Daylight Time. 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On the latest weather map, a cold front will move east through the area on Sunday. High pressure will briefly build across the region on Monday, followed by a couple of weak troughs on Tuesday into Wednesday. A stronger low pressure system will move east across the Great Lakes on Thursday, extending a cold front through the area. The forecast for the Central Highlands. This afternoon, mostly sunny. Highs in the mid-80s. Southwest winds around 10 miles per hour with gusts up to 20 miles per hour. Tonight, partly cloudy in the evening, then mostly cloudy with a slight chance of showers after midnight. Lows in the lower 60s. Southwest winds 5 to 10 miles per hour with gusts up to 20 miles per hour. Chance of rain 20%. Sunday, showers with a chance of thunderstorms. Cooler with highs in the mid-70s. Temperature falling to around 70 in the afternoon. Southwest winds 10 to 15 miles per hour, becoming west in the afternoon. Chance of rain 90%. Sunday night, mostly cloudy in the evening, then becoming partly cloudy. Cooler. Less humid with lows in the lower 50s. Northwest winds 10 to 15 miles per hour. Monday, mostly sunny. Highs in the lower 70s. West winds 5 to 10 miles per hour. Monday night, mostly clear. Lows in the lower 50s. At 6 p.m., weather reports for selected cities. At Mansfield-Lom Regional Airport, it was partly sunny. The temperature was 82 degrees, the dew point 52, and the relative humidity 35%. The wind was south, at 15 miles an hour, gusting to 26. The pressure was 29.96 inches and falling. Elsewhere across Ohio, skies ranged from partly sunny to cloudy, and temperatures were between 80 and 85 degrees. Reports from nearby cities outside Ohio, at Buffalo, it was mostly sunny, with a temperature of 77. It was partly sunny, with a temperature of 82 at Pittsburgh, 85 at Detroit, and 80 at Chicago. At Indianapolis, it was cloudy, with a temperature of 77. The current time is 6:18 p.m. Eastern Daylight Time. 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On the latest weather map, a cold front will move east through the area on Sunday. High pressure will briefly build across the region on Monday, followed by a couple of weak troughs on Tuesday into Wednesday. A stronger low pressure system will move east across the Great Lakes on Thursday, extending a cold front through the area. The forecast for the Central Highlands. This afternoon, mostly sunny. Highs in the mid-80s. Southwest winds around 10 miles per hour with gusts up to 20 miles per hour. Tonight, partly cloudy in the evening, then mostly cloudy with a slight chance of showers after midnight. Lows in the lower 60s. Southwest winds 5 to 10 miles per hour with gusts up to 20 miles per hour. Chance of rain 20%. Sunday, showers with a chance of thunderstorms. Cooler with highs in the mid-70s. Temperature falling to around 70 in the afternoon. Southwest winds 10 to 15 miles per hour, becoming west in the afternoon. Chance of rain 90%. Sunday night, mostly cloudy in the evening, then becoming partly cloudy. Cooler. Less humid with lows in the lower 50s. Northwest winds 10 to 15 miles per hour. Monday, mostly sunny. Highs in the lower 70s. West winds 5 to 10 miles per hour. Monday night, mostly clear. Lows in the lower 50s.
the extended forecast for the Central Highlands. Tuesday, mostly sunny in the morning, then becoming partly cloudy. Highs in the mid-70s. Tuesday night, mostly cloudy with a chance of showers. Lows in the mid-50s. Chance of rain 50%. Wednesday, partly sunny with a chance of showers. A chance of thunderstorms in the afternoon. Highs in the upper 70s. Chance of rain 50%. Wednesday night, a chance of thunderstorms. Showers, breezy with lows in the lower 60s. Chance of rain 90%. Thursday, showers in the morning, then showers likely with a chance of thunderstorms in the afternoon. Breezy with highs in the upper 70s. Chance of rain 90%. Thursday night, mostly cloudy in the evening, then becoming partly cloudy. A chance of thunderstorms in the evening. A chance of showers. Lows in the upper 50s. Chance of rain 50%. Juneteenth, partly cloudy. Highs in the mid-70s. At 6 p.m., weather reports for selected cities. At Mansfield Lawn Regional Airport, it was partly sunny. The temperature was 82 degrees, the dew point 52, and the relative humidity 35%. The wind was south, at 15 miles an hour, gusting to 26. The pressure was 29.96 inches and falling. Elsewhere across Ohio, skies ranged from partly sunny to cloudy, and temperatures were between 80 and 85 degrees. Reports from nearby cities outside Ohio, at Buffalo, it was mostly sunny, with a temperature of 77. It was partly sunny, with a temperature of 82 at Pittsburgh, 85 at Detroit, and 80 at Chicago. At Indianapolis, it was cloudy, with a temperature of 77. The current time is 6:22 p.m. Eastern Daylight Time. 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On the latest weather map, a cold front will move east through the area on Sunday. High pressure will briefly build across the region on Monday, followed by a couple of weak troughs on Tuesday into Wednesday. A stronger low pressure system will move east across the Great Lakes on Thursday, extending a cold front through the area. The forecast for the Central Highlands. This afternoon, mostly sunny. Highs in the mid-80s. Southwest winds around 10 miles per hour with gusts up to 20 miles per hour. Tonight, partly cloudy in the evening, then mostly cloudy with a slight chance of showers after midnight. Lows in the lower 60s. Southwest winds 5 to 10 miles per hour with gusts up to 20 miles per hour. Chance of rain 20%. Sunday, showers with a chance of thunderstorms. Cooler with highs in the mid-70s. Temperature falling to around 70 in the afternoon. Southwest winds 10 to 15 miles per hour, becoming west in the afternoon. Chance of rain 90%. Sunday night, mostly cloudy in the evening, then becoming partly cloudy. Cooler. Less humid with lows in the lower 50s. Northwest winds 10 to 15 miles per hour. Monday, mostly sunny. Highs in the lower 70s. West winds 5 to 10 miles per hour. Monday night, mostly clear. Lows in the lower 50s. At 6 p.m., weather reports for selected cities. At Mansfield Lawn Regional Airport, it was partly sunny. The temperature was 82 degrees, the dew point 52, and the relative humidity 35%. The wind was south, at 15 miles an hour, gusting to 26. The pressure was 29.96 inches and falling. Elsewhere across Ohio, skies ranged from partly sunny to cloudy, and temperatures were between 80 and 85 degrees. Reports from nearby cities outside Ohio, at Buffalo, it was mostly sunny, with a temperature of 77. It was partly sunny, with a temperature of 82 at Pittsburgh, 85 at Detroit, and 80 at Chicago. At Indianapolis, it was cloudy, with a temperature of 77. The current time is 6:25 p.m. Eastern Daylight Time. 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
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On the latest weather map, a cold front will move east through the area on Sunday. High pressure will briefly build across the region on Monday, followed by a couple of weak troughs on Tuesday into Wednesday. A stronger low-pressure system will move east across the Great Lakes on Thursday, extending a cold front through the area. The forecast for the Central Highlands. This afternoon, mostly sunny. Highs in the mid-80s. Southwest winds around 10 miles per hour with gusts up to 20 miles per hour. Tonight, partly cloudy in the evening, then mostly cloudy with a slight chance of showers after midnight. Lows in the lower 60s. Southwest winds 5 to 10 miles per hour with gusts up to 20 miles per hour. Chance of rain 20%. Sunday, showers with a chance of thunderstorms. Cooler with highs in the mid-70s. Temperature falling to around 70 in the afternoon. Southwest winds 10 to 15 miles per hour, becoming west in the afternoon. Chance of rain 90%. Sunday night, mostly cloudy in the evening, then becoming partly cloudy. Cooler. Less humid with lows in the lower 50s. Northwest winds 10 to 15 miles per hour. Monday, mostly sunny. Highs in the lower 70s. West winds 5 to 10 miles per hour. Monday night, mostly clear. Lows in the lower 50s. At 6 p.m., weather reports for selected cities. At Mansfield-Lom Regional Airport, it was partly sunny. The temperature was 82 degrees, the dew point 52, and the relative humidity 35%. The wind was south, at 15 miles an hour, gusting to 26. The pressure was 29.96 inches and falling. Elsewhere across Ohio, skies ranged from partly sunny to cloudy, and temperatures were between 80 and 85 degrees. Reports from nearby cities outside Ohio, at Buffalo, it was mostly sunny, with a temperature of 77. It was partly sunny, with a temperature of 82 at Pittsburgh, 85 at Detroit, and 80 at Chicago. At Indianapolis, it was cloudy, with a temperature of 77. The current time is 6:28 p.m. Eastern Daylight Time. 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On the latest weather map, a cold front will move east through the area on Sunday. High pressure will briefly build across the region on Monday, followed by a couple of weak troughs on Tuesday into Wednesday. A stronger low-pressure system will move east across the Great Lakes on Thursday, extending a cold front through the area. The forecast for the Central Highlands. This afternoon, mostly sunny. Highs in the mid-80s. Southwest winds around 10 miles per hour with gusts up to 20 miles per hour. Tonight, partly cloudy in the evening, then mostly cloudy with a slight chance of showers after midnight. Lows in the lower 60s. Southwest winds 5 to 10 miles per hour with gusts up to 20 miles per hour. Chance of rain 20%. Sunday, showers with a chance of thunderstorms. Cooler with highs in the mid-70s. Temperature falling to around 70 in the afternoon. Southwest winds 10 to 15 miles per hour, becoming west in the afternoon. Chance of rain 90%. Sunday night, mostly cloudy in the evening, then becoming partly cloudy. Cooler. Less humid with lows in the lower 50s. Northwest winds 10 to 15 miles per hour. Monday, mostly sunny. Highs in the lower 70s. West winds 5 to 10 miles per hour. Monday night, mostly clear. Lows in the lower 50s. The extended forecast for the Central Highlands. Tuesday, mostly sunny in the morning, then becoming partly cloudy. Highs in the mid-70s. Tuesday night, mostly cloudy with a chance of showers. Lows in the mid-50s. Chance of rain 50%. Wednesday, partly sunny with a chance of showers. A chance of thunderstorms in the afternoon. Highs in the upper 70s. Chance of rain 50%. Wednesday night, a chance of thunderstorms.
Showers, breezy with lows in the lower 60s. Chance of rain 90%. Thursday, showers in the morning, then showers likely with a chance of thunderstorms in the afternoon. Breezy with highs in the upper 70s. Chance of rain 90%. Thursday night, mostly cloudy in the evening, then becoming partly cloudy. A chance of thunderstorms in the evening. A chance of showers. Lows in the upper 50s. Chance of rain 50%. Juneteenth, partly cloudy. Highs in the mid-70s. The Mansfield, Ohio climate summary for this evening, as of 5:15 p.m., June 13, 2026. Today's high temperature was 84 degrees. The normal high is 79. The record high is 93 degrees, which was set in 1921. Today's low temperature was 58 degrees. The normal low is 58. The record low is 43 degrees, which was last set in 1985. No precipitation fell today. No snow fell today, which brings the monthly total to 0.0 inches. The total snowfall since July 1st still stands at 29.6 inches. Sunset tonight is at 9:03 p.m. Sunrise tomorrow is at 5:58 a.m. At 6 p.m., weather reports for selected cities. At Mansfield Long Regional Airport, it was partly sunny. The temperature was 82 degrees, the dew point 52, and the relative humidity 35%. The wind was south, at 15 miles an hour, gusting to 26. The pressure was 29.96 inches and falling. Elsewhere across Ohio, skies ranged from partly sunny to cloudy, and temperatures were between 80 and 85 degrees. Reports from nearby cities outside Ohio. At Buffalo, it was mostly sunny, with a temperature of 77. It was partly sunny, with a temperature of 82 at Pittsburgh, 85 at Detroit, and 80 at Chicago. At Indianapolis, it was cloudy, with a temperature of 77. The current time is 6:32 p.m. Eastern Daylight Time. 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On the latest weather map, a cold front will move east through the area on Sunday. High pressure will briefly build across the region on Monday, followed by a couple of weak troughs on Tuesday into Wednesday. A stronger low-pressure system will move east across the Great Lakes on Thursday, extending a cold front through the area. The forecast for the Central Highlands. This afternoon, mostly sunny. Highs in the mid-80s. Southwest winds around 10 miles per hour with gusts up to 20 miles per hour. Tonight, partly cloudy in the evening, then mostly cloudy with a slight chance of showers after midnight. Lows in the lower 60s. Southwest winds 5 to 10 miles per hour with gusts up to 20 miles per hour. Chance of rain 20%. Sunday, showers with a chance of thunderstorms. Cooler with highs in the mid-70s. Temperature falling to around 70 in the afternoon. Southwest winds 10 to 15 miles per hour, becoming west in the afternoon. Chance of rain 90%. Sunday night, mostly cloudy in the evening, then becoming partly cloudy. Cooler. Less humid with lows in the lower 50s. Northwest winds 10 to 15 miles per hour. Monday, mostly sunny. Highs in the lower 70s. West winds 5 to 10 miles per hour. Monday night, mostly clear. Lows in the lower 50s. At 6 p.m., weather reports for selected cities. At Mansfield Long Regional Airport, it was partly sunny. The temperature was 82 degrees, the dew point 52, and the relative humidity 35%. The wind was south, at 15 miles an hour, gusting to 26. The pressure was 29.96 inches and falling. Elsewhere across Ohio, skies ranged from partly sunny to cloudy, and temperatures were between 80 and 85 degrees. Reports from nearby cities outside Ohio. At Buffalo, it was mostly sunny, with a temperature of 77. It was partly sunny, with a temperature of 82 at Pittsburgh, 85 at Detroit, and 80 at Chicago. At Indianapolis, it was cloudy, with a temperature of 77.
The current time is 6:35 p.m. Eastern Daylight Time. 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On the latest weather map, a cold front will move east through the area on Sunday. High pressure will briefly build across the region on Monday, followed by a couple of weak troughs on Tuesday into Wednesday. A stronger low pressure system will move east across the Great Lakes on Thursday, extending a cold front through the area. The forecast for the Central Highlands. This afternoon, mostly sunny. Highs in the mid-80s. Southwest winds around 10 miles per hour with gusts up to 20 miles per hour. Tonight, partly cloudy in the evening, then mostly cloudy with a slight chance of showers after midnight. Lows in the lower 60s. Southwest winds 5 to 10 miles per hour with gusts up to 20 miles per hour. Chance of rain 20%. Sunday, showers with a chance of thunderstorms. Cooler with highs in the mid-70s. Temperature falling to around 70 in the afternoon. Southwest winds 10 to 15 miles per hour, becoming west in the afternoon. Chance of rain 90%. Sunday night, mostly cloudy in the evening, then becoming partly cloudy. Cooler. Less humid with lows in the lower 50s. Northwest winds 10 to 15 miles per hour. Monday, mostly sunny. Highs in the lower 70s. West winds 5 to 10 miles per hour. Monday night, mostly clear. Lows in the lower 50s. At 6 p.m., weather reports for selected cities. At Mansfield Long Regional Airport, it was partly sunny. The temperature was 82 degrees, the dew point 52, and the relative humidity 35%. The wind was south, at 15 miles an hour, gusting to 26. The pressure was 29.96 inches and falling. Elsewhere across Ohio, skies ranged from partly sunny to cloudy, and temperatures were between 80 and 85 degrees. Reports from nearby cities outside Ohio, at Buffalo, it was mostly sunny, with a temperature of 77. It was partly sunny, with a temperature of 82 at Pittsburgh, 85 at Detroit, and 80 at Chicago. At Indianapolis, it was cloudy, with a temperature of 77. The current time is 6:38 p.m. Eastern Daylight Time. 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On the latest weather map, a cold front will move east through the area on Sunday. High pressure will briefly build across the region on Monday, followed by a couple of weak troughs on Tuesday into Wednesday. A stronger low pressure system will move east across the Great Lakes on Thursday, extending a cold front through the area. The forecast for the Central Highlands. This afternoon, mostly sunny. Highs in the mid-80s. Southwest winds around 10 miles per hour with gusts up to 20 miles per hour. Tonight, partly cloudy in the evening, then mostly cloudy with a slight chance of showers after midnight. Lows in the lower 60s. Southwest winds 5 to 10 miles per hour with gusts up to 20 miles per hour. Chance of rain 20%. Sunday, showers with a chance of thunderstorms. Cooler with highs in the mid-70s. Temperature falling to around 70 in the afternoon. Southwest winds 10 to 15 miles per hour, becoming west in the afternoon. Chance of rain 90%. Sunday night, mostly cloudy in the evening, then becoming partly cloudy. Cooler. Less humid with lows in the lower 50s. Northwest winds 10 to 15 miles per hour. Monday, mostly sunny. Highs in the lower 70s. West winds 5 to 10 miles per hour. Monday night, mostly clear. Lows in the lower 50s. The extended forecast for the Central Highlands. Tuesday, mostly sunny in the morning, then becoming partly cloudy. Highs in the mid-70s. Tuesday night, mostly cloudy with a chance of showers. Lows in the mid-50s. Chance of rain 50%.
Wednesday, partly sunny with a chance of showers. A chance of thunderstorms in the afternoon. Highs in the upper 70s. Chance of rain 50%. Wednesday night, a chance of thunderstorms. Showers, breezy with lows in the lower 60s. Chance of rain 90%. Thursday, showers in the morning, then showers likely with a chance of thunderstorms in the afternoon. Breezy with highs in the upper 70s. Chance of rain 90%. Thursday night, mostly cloudy in the evening, then becoming partly cloudy. A chance of thunderstorms in the evening. A chance of showers. Lows in the upper 50s. Chance of rain 50%. Juneteenth, partly cloudy. Highs in the mid-70s. At 6 p.m., weather reports for selected cities. At Mansfield-Lom Regional Airport, it was partly sunny. The temperature was 82 degrees, the dew point 52, and the relative humidity 35%. The wind was south, at 15 miles an hour, gusting to 26. The pressure was 29.96 inches and falling. Elsewhere across Ohio, skies ranged from partly sunny to cloudy, and temperatures were between 80 and 85 degrees. Reports from nearby cities outside Ohio, at Buffalo, it was mostly sunny, with a temperature of 77. It was partly sunny, with a temperature of 82 at Pittsburgh, 85 at Detroit, and 80 at Chicago. At Indianapolis, it was cloudy, with a temperature of 77. The current time is 6:42 p.m. Eastern Daylight Time. 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On the latest weather map, a cold front will move east through the area on Sunday. High pressure will briefly build across the region on Monday, followed by a couple of weak troughs on Tuesday into Wednesday. A stronger low pressure system will move east across the Great Lakes on Thursday, extending a cold front through the area. The forecast for the Central Highlands. This afternoon, mostly sunny. Highs in the mid-80s. Southwest winds around 10 miles per hour with gusts up to 20 miles per hour. Tonight, partly cloudy in the evening, then mostly cloudy with a slight chance of showers after midnight. Lows in the lower 60s. Southwest winds 5 to 10 miles per hour with gusts up to 20 miles per hour. Chance of rain 20%. Sunday, showers with a chance of thunderstorms. Cooler with highs in the mid-70s. Temperature falling to around 70 in the afternoon. Southwest winds 10 to 15 miles per hour, becoming west in the afternoon. Chance of rain 90%. Sunday night, mostly cloudy in the evening, then becoming partly cloudy. Cooler. Less humid with lows in the lower 50s. Northwest winds 10 to 15 miles per hour. Monday, mostly sunny. Highs in the lower 70s. West winds 5 to 10 miles per hour. Monday night, mostly clear. Lows in the lower 50s. At 6 p.m., weather reports for selected cities. At Mansfield-Lom Regional Airport, it was partly sunny. The temperature was 82 degrees, the dew point 52, and the relative humidity 35%. The wind was south, at 15 miles an hour, gusting to 26. The pressure was 29.96 inches and falling. Elsewhere across Ohio, skies ranged from partly sunny to cloudy, and temperatures were between 80 and 85 degrees. Reports from nearby cities outside Ohio, at Buffalo, it was mostly sunny, with a temperature of 77. It was partly sunny, with a temperature of 82 at Pittsburgh, 85 at Detroit, and 80 at Chicago. At Indianapolis, it was cloudy, with a temperature of 77. The current time is 6:44 p.m. Eastern Daylight Time. The Mansfield, Ohio climate summary for this evening, as of 5:15 p.m., June 13, 2026. Today's high temperature was 84 degrees. The normal high is 79. The record high is 93 degrees, which was set in 1921. Today's low temperature was 58 degrees. The normal low is 58. The record low is 43 degrees, which was last set in 1985. No precipitation fell today.
No snow fell today, which brings the monthly total to 0.0 inches. The total snowfall since July 1st still stands at 29.6 inches. Sunset tonight is at 9:03 p.m. Sunrise tomorrow is at 5:58 a.m. This is NOAA Weather Radio WWG57 originating from the National Weather Service Forecast Office in Cleveland. 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On the latest weather map, a cold front will move east through the area on Sunday. High pressure will briefly build across the region on Monday, followed by a couple of weak troughs on Tuesday into Wednesday. A stronger low pressure system will move east across the Great Lakes on Thursday, extending a cold front through the area. The forecast for the Central Highlands. This afternoon, mostly sunny. Highs in the mid-80s. Southwest winds around 10 miles per hour with gusts up to 20 miles per hour. Tonight, partly cloudy in the evening, then mostly cloudy with a slight chance of showers after midnight. Lows in the lower 60s. Southwest winds 5 to 10 miles per hour with gusts up to 20 miles per hour. Chance of rain 20%. Sunday, showers with a chance of thunderstorms. Cooler with highs in the mid-70s. Temperature falling to around 70 in the afternoon. Southwest winds 10 to 15 miles per hour, becoming west in the afternoon. Chance of rain 90%. Sunday night, mostly cloudy in the evening, then becoming partly cloudy. Cooler. Less humid with lows in the lower 50s. Northwest winds 10 to 15 miles per hour. Monday, mostly sunny. Highs in the lower 70s. West winds 5 to 10 miles per hour. Monday night, mostly clear. Lows in the lower 50s. At 6 p.m., weather reports for selected cities. At Mansfield-Lom Regional Airport, it was partly sunny. The temperature was 82 degrees, the dew point 52, and the relative humidity 35%. The wind was south, at 15 miles an hour, gusting to 26. The pressure was 29.96 inches and falling. Elsewhere across Ohio, skies ranged from partly sunny to cloudy, and temperatures were between 80 and 85 degrees. Reports from nearby cities outside Ohio, at Buffalo, it was mostly sunny, with a temperature of 77. It was partly sunny, with a temperature of 82 at Pittsburgh, 85 at Detroit, and 80 at Chicago. At Indianapolis, it was cloudy, with a temperature of 77. The current time is 6:48 p.m. Eastern Daylight Time. 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On the latest weather map, a cold front will move east through the area on Sunday. High pressure will briefly build across the region on Monday, followed by a couple of weak troughs on Tuesday into Wednesday. A stronger low pressure system will move east across the Great Lakes on Thursday, extending a cold front through the area. The forecast for the Central Highlands. This afternoon, mostly sunny. Highs in the mid-80s. Southwest winds around 10 miles per hour with gusts up to 20 miles per hour. Tonight, partly cloudy in the evening, then mostly cloudy with a slight chance of showers after midnight. Lows in the lower 60s. Southwest winds 5 to 10 miles per hour with gusts up to 20 miles per hour. Chance of rain 20%. Sunday, showers with a chance of thunderstorms. Cooler with highs in the mid-70s. Temperature falling to around 70 in the afternoon. Southwest winds 10 to 15 miles per hour, becoming west in the afternoon. Chance of rain 90%. Sunday night, mostly cloudy in the evening, then becoming partly cloudy. Cooler. Less humid with lows in the lower 50s. Northwest winds 10 to 15 miles per hour. Monday, mostly sunny. Highs in the lower 70s. West winds 5 to 10 miles per hour. Monday night, mostly clear. Lows in the lower 50s. The extended forecast for the Central Highlands. Tuesday, mostly sunny in the morning, then becoming partly cloudy.
Highs in the mid-70s. Tuesday night, mostly cloudy with a chance of showers. Lows in the mid-50s. Chance of rain 50%. Wednesday, partly sunny with a chance of showers. A chance of thunderstorms in the afternoon. Highs in the upper 70s. Chance of rain 50%. Wednesday night, a chance of thunderstorms. Showers, breezy with lows in the lower 60s. Chance of rain 90%. Thursday, showers in the morning, then showers likely with a chance of thunderstorms in the afternoon. Breezy with highs in the upper 70s. Chance of rain 90%. Thursday night, mostly cloudy in the evening, then becoming partly cloudy. A chance of thunderstorms in the evening. A chance of showers. Lows in the upper 50s. Chance of rain 50%. Juneteenth, partly cloudy. Highs in the mid-70s. At 6 p.m., weather reports for selected cities. At Mansfield Long Regional Airport, it was partly sunny. The temperature was 82 degrees, the dew point 52, and the relative humidity 35%. The wind was south, at 15 miles an hour, gusting to 26. The pressure was 29.96 inches and falling. Elsewhere across Ohio, skies ranged from partly sunny to cloudy, and temperatures were between 80 and 85 degrees. Reports from nearby cities outside Ohio, at Buffalo, it was mostly sunny, with a temperature of 77. It was partly sunny, with a temperature of 82 at Pittsburgh, 85 at Detroit, and 80 at Chicago. At Indianapolis, it was cloudy, with a temperature of 77. The current time is 6:52 p.m. Eastern Daylight Time. 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On the latest weather map, a cold front will move east through the area on Sunday. High pressure will briefly build across the region on Monday, followed by a couple of weak troughs on Tuesday into Wednesday. A stronger low pressure system will move east across the Great Lakes on Thursday, extending a cold front through the area. The forecast for the Central Highlands. This afternoon, mostly sunny. Highs in the mid-80s. Southwest winds around 10 miles per hour with gusts up to 20 miles per hour. Tonight, partly cloudy in the evening, then mostly cloudy with a slight chance of showers after midnight. Lows in the lower 60s. Southwest winds 5 to 10 miles per hour with gusts up to 20 miles per hour. Chance of rain 20%. Sunday, showers with a chance of thunderstorms. Cooler with highs in the mid-70s. Temperature falling to around 70 in the afternoon. Southwest winds 10 to 15 miles per hour, becoming west in the afternoon. Chance of rain 90%. Sunday night, mostly cloudy in the evening, then becoming partly cloudy. Cooler. Less humid with lows in the lower 50s. Northwest winds 10 to 15 miles per hour. Monday, mostly sunny. Highs in the lower 70s. West winds 5 to 10 miles per hour. Monday night, mostly clear. Lows in the lower 50s. At 6 p.m., weather reports for selected cities. At Mansfield Long Regional Airport, it was partly sunny. The temperature was 82 degrees, the dew point 52, and the relative humidity 35%. The wind was south, at 15 miles an hour, gusting to 26. The pressure was 29.96 inches and falling. Elsewhere across Ohio, skies ranged from partly sunny to cloudy, and temperatures were between 80 and 85 degrees. Reports from nearby cities outside Ohio, at Buffalo, it was mostly sunny, with a temperature of 77. It was partly sunny, with a temperature of 82 at Pittsburgh, 85 at Detroit, and 80 at Chicago. At Indianapolis, it was cloudy, with a temperature of 77. The current time is 6:55 p.m. Eastern Daylight Time. 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
on the latest weather map, a cold front will move east through the area on Sunday. High pressure will briefly build across the region on Monday, followed by a couple of weak troughs on Tuesday into Wednesday. A stronger low pressure system will move east across the Great Lakes on Thursday, extending a cold front through the area. The forecast for the Central Highlands. This afternoon, mostly sunny. Highs in the mid-80s. Southwest winds around 10 miles per hour with gusts up to 20 miles per hour. Tonight, partly cloudy in the evening, then mostly cloudy with a slight chance of showers after midnight. Lows in the lower 60s. Southwest winds 5 to 10 miles per hour with gusts up to 20 miles per hour. Chance of rain 20%. Sunday, showers with a chance of thunderstorms. Cooler with highs in the mid-70s. Temperature falling to around 70 in the afternoon. Southwest winds 10 to 15 miles per hour, becoming west in the afternoon. Chance of rain 90%. Sunday night, mostly cloudy in the evening, then becoming partly cloudy. Cooler. Less humid with lows in the lower 50s. Northwest winds 10 to 15 miles per hour. Monday, mostly sunny. Highs in the lower 70s. West winds 5 to 10 miles per hour. Monday night, mostly clear. Lows in the lower 50s. At 6 p.m., weather reports for selected cities. At Mansfield-Lawn Regional Airport, it was partly sunny. The temperature was 82 degrees, the dew point 52, and the relative humidity 35%. The wind was south, at 15 miles an hour, gusting to 26. The pressure was 29.96 inches and falling. Elsewhere across Ohio, skies ranged from partly sunny to cloudy, and temperatures were between 80 and 85 degrees. Reports from nearby cities outside Ohio, at Buffalo, it was mostly sunny, with a temperature of 77. It was partly sunny, with a temperature of 82 at Pittsburgh, 85 at Detroit, and 80 at Chicago. At Indianapolis, it was cloudy, with a temperature of 77. The current time is 6:57 p.m. Eastern Daylight Time. 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On the latest weather map, a cold front will move east through the area on Sunday. High pressure will briefly build across the region on Monday, followed by a couple of weak troughs on Tuesday into Wednesday. A stronger low pressure system will move east across the Great Lakes on Thursday, extending a cold front through the area. The forecast for the Central Highlands. This afternoon, mostly sunny. Highs in the mid-80s. Southwest winds around 10 miles per hour with gusts up to 20 miles per hour. Tonight, partly cloudy in the evening, then mostly cloudy with a slight chance of showers after midnight. Lows in the lower 60s. Southwest winds 5 to 10 miles per hour with gusts up to 20 miles per hour. Chance of rain 20%. Sunday, showers with a chance of thunderstorms. Cooler with highs in the mid-70s. Temperature falling to around 70 in the afternoon. Southwest winds 10 to 15 miles per hour, becoming west in the afternoon. Chance of rain 90%. Sunday night, mostly cloudy in the evening, then becoming partly cloudy. Cooler. Less humid with lows in the lower 50s. Northwest winds 10 to 15 miles per hour. Monday, mostly sunny. Highs in the lower 70s. West winds 5 to 10 miles per hour. Monday night, mostly clear. Lows in the lower 50s. At 6 p.m., weather reports for selected cities. At Mansfield-Lawn Regional Airport, it was partly sunny. The temperature was 82 degrees, the dew point 52, and the relative humidity 35%. The wind was south, at 15 miles an hour, gusting to 26. The pressure was 29.96 inches and falling. Elsewhere across Ohio, skies ranged from partly sunny to cloudy, and temperatures were between 80 and 85 degrees. Reports from nearby cities outside Ohio, at Buffalo, it was mostly sunny, with a temperature of 77. It was partly sunny, with a temperature of 82 at Pittsburgh, 85 at Detroit, and 80 at Chicago.
At Indianapolis, it was cloudy, with a temperature of 77. The Nearshore Marine Forecast. For the following marine location, the islands to Vermilion. Tonight, southwest wind 10 to 15 knots. A slight chance of showers and thunderstorms late. Waves 2 feet or less. Sunday, southwest winds 10 to 15 knots becoming northwest 15 to 20 knots. Showers with a chance of thunderstorms. Waves 1 to 3 feet. Sunday night, northwest winds 15 to 20 knots diminishing to 10 to 15 knots. Mostly cloudy in the evening, then becoming partly cloudy. Waves 2 to 4 feet subsiding to 1 to 3 feet. Monday, northwest winds 5 to 15 knots becoming west. Sunny. Waves 1 to 3 feet. Winds and waves higher in and near thunderstorms. The water temperature off Toledo is 74 degrees, off Cleveland 57 degrees, and off Derry 68 degrees. The extended forecast for the Central Highlands. Tuesday, mostly sunny in the morning, then becoming partly cloudy. Highs in the mid-70s. Tuesday night, mostly cloudy with a chance of showers. Lows in the mid-50s. Chance of rain 50%. Wednesday, partly sunny with a chance of showers. A chance of thunderstorms in the afternoon. Highs in the upper 70s. Chance of rain 50%. Wednesday night, a chance of thunderstorms. Showers, breezy with lows in the lower 60s. Chance of rain 90%. Thursday, showers in the morning, then showers likely with a chance of thunderstorms in the afternoon. Breezy with highs in the upper 70s. Chance of rain 90%. Thursday night, mostly cloudy in the evening, then becoming partly cloudy. A chance of thunderstorms in the evening. A chance of showers. Lows in the upper 50s. Chance of rain 50%. Juneteenth, partly cloudy. Highs in the mid-70s. The Mansfield, Ohio climate summary for this evening, as of 5:15 p.m., June 13, 2026. Today's high temperature was 84 degrees. The normal high is 79. The record high is 93 degrees, which was set in 1921. Today's low temperature was 58 degrees. The normal low is 58. The record low is 43 degrees, which was last set in 1985. No precipitation fell today. No snow fell today, which brings the monthly total to 0.0 inches. The total snowfall since July 1st still stands at 29.6 inches. Sunset tonight is at 9:03 p.m. Sunrise tomorrow is at 5:58 a.m. The current time is 7:03 p.m. Eastern Daylight Time. 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On the latest weather map, a cold front will move east through the area on Sunday. High pressure will briefly build across the region on Monday, followed by a couple of weak troughs on Tuesday into Wednesday. A stronger low pressure system will move east across the Great Lakes on Thursday, extending a cold front through the area. The forecast for the Central Highlands. This afternoon, mostly sunny. Highs in the mid-80s. Southwest winds around 10 miles per hour with gusts up to 20 miles per hour. Tonight, partly cloudy in the evening, then mostly cloudy with a slight chance of showers after midnight. Lows in the lower 60s. Southwest winds 5 to 10 miles per hour with gusts up to 20 miles per hour. Chance of rain 20%. Sunday, showers with a chance of thunderstorms. Cooler with highs in the mid-70s. Temperature falling to around 70 in the afternoon. Southwest winds 10 to 15 miles per hour, becoming west in the afternoon. Chance of rain 90%. Sunday night, mostly cloudy in the evening, then becoming partly cloudy. Cooler. Less humid with lows in the lower 50s. Northwest winds 10 to 15 miles per hour. Monday, mostly sunny. Highs in the lower 70s. West winds 5 to 10 miles per hour. Monday night, mostly clear. Lows in the lower 50s. The current time is 7:05 p.m. Eastern Daylight Time.
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20 miles per hour. Tonight, partly cloudy in the evening, then mostly cloudy with a slight chance of showers after midnight. Lows in the lower 60s. Southwest winds 5 to 10 miles per hour with gusts up to 20 miles per hour. Chance of rain 20%. Sunday, showers with a chance of thunderstorms. Cooler with highs in the mid-70s. Temperature falling to around 70 in the afternoon. Southwest winds 10 to 15 miles per hour, becoming west in the afternoon. Chance of rain 90%. Sunday night, mostly cloudy in the evening, then becoming partly cloudy. Cooler. Less humid with lows in the lower 50s. Northwest winds 10 to 15 miles per hour. Monday, mostly sunny. Highs in the lower 70s. West winds 5 to 10 miles per hour. Monday night, mostly clear. Lows in the lower 50s. At 7 p.m., weather reports for selected cities. At Mansfield Long Regional Airport, it was partly sunny. The temperature was 80 degrees, the dew point 52, and the relative humidity 37%. The wind was southwest, at 12 miles an hour. The pressure was 29.94 inches and falling. Elsewhere across Ohio, skies ranged from partly sunny to cloudy, and temperatures were between 79 and 84 degrees. Reports from nearby cities outside Ohio, skies ranged from mostly sunny to partly sunny. It was 81 at Pittsburgh, 83 at Detroit, 76 at Buffalo, 76 at Indianapolis, and 79 at Chicago. The current time is 7:08 p.m. Eastern Daylight Time. 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On the latest weather map, a cold front will move east through the area on Sunday. High pressure will briefly build across the region on Monday, followed by a couple of weak troughs on Tuesday into Wednesday. A stronger low pressure system will move east across the Great Lakes on Thursday, extending a cold front through the area. The forecast for the Central Highlands. This afternoon, mostly sunny. Highs in the mid-80s. Southwest winds around 10 miles per hour with gusts up to 20 miles per hour. Tonight, partly cloudy in the evening, then mostly cloudy with a slight chance of showers after midnight. Lows in the lower 60s. Southwest winds 5 to 10 miles per hour with gusts up to 20 miles per hour. Chance of rain 20%. Sunday, showers with a chance of thunderstorms. Cooler with highs in the mid-70s. Temperature falling to around 70 in the afternoon. Southwest winds 10 to 15 miles per hour, becoming west in the afternoon. Chance of rain 90%. Sunday night, mostly cloudy in the evening, then becoming partly cloudy. Cooler. Less humid with lows in the lower 50s. Northwest winds 10 to 15 miles per hour. Monday, mostly sunny. Highs in the lower 70s. West winds 5 to 10 miles per hour. Monday night, mostly clear. Lows in the lower 50s. The extended forecast for the Central Highlands. Tuesday, mostly sunny in the morning, then becoming partly cloudy. Highs in the mid-70s. Tuesday night, mostly cloudy with a chance of showers. Lows in the mid-50s. Chance of rain 50%. Wednesday, partly sunny with a chance of showers. A chance of thunderstorms in the afternoon. Highs in the upper 70s. Chance of rain 50%. Wednesday night, a chance of thunderstorms. Showers, breezy with lows in the lower 60s. Chance of rain 90%. Thursday, showers in the morning, then showers with a chance of thunderstorms in the afternoon. Breezy with highs in the upper 70s. Chance of rain 90%. Thursday night, mostly cloudy in the evening, then becoming partly cloudy. A chance of thunderstorms in the evening. A chance of showers. Lows in the upper 50s. Chance of rain 50%. Juneteenth, partly cloudy. Highs in the mid-70s. At 7 p.m., weather reports for selected cities. At Mansfield Long Regional Airport, it was partly sunny. The temperature was 80 degrees, the dew point 52, and the relative humidity 37%.

7%. The wind was southwest at 12 miles an hour. The pressure was 29.94 inches and falling. Elsewhere across Ohio, skies ranged from partly sunny to cloudy, and temperatures were between 79 and 84 degrees. Reports from nearby cities outside Ohio, skies ranged from mostly sunny to partly sunny. It was 81 at Pittsburgh, 83 at Detroit, 76 at Buffalo, 76 at Indianapolis, and 79 at Chicago. The current time is 7:11 p.m. Eastern Daylight Time. 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On the latest weather map, a cold front will move east through the area on Sunday. High pressure will briefly build across the region on Monday, followed by a couple of weak troughs on Tuesday into Wednesday. A stronger low pressure system will move east across the Great Lakes on Thursday, extending a cold front through the area. The forecast for the Central Highlands. This afternoon, mostly sunny. Highs in the mid-80s. Southwest winds around 10 miles per hour with gusts up to 20 miles per hour. Tonight, partly cloudy in the evening, then mostly cloudy with a slight chance of showers after midnight. Lows in the lower 60s. Southwest winds 5 to 10 miles per hour with gusts up to 20 miles per hour. Chance of rain 20%. Sunday, showers with a chance of thunderstorms. Cooler with highs in the mid-70s. Temperature falling to around 70 in the afternoon. Southwest winds 10 to 15 miles per hour, becoming west in the afternoon. Chance of rain 90%. Sunday night, mostly cloudy in the evening, then becoming partly cloudy. Cooler. Less humid with lows in the lower 50s. Northwest winds 10 to 15 miles per hour. Monday, mostly sunny. Highs in the lower 70s. West winds 5 to 10 miles per hour. Monday night, mostly clear. Lows in the lower 50s. At 7 p.m., weather reports for selected cities. At Mansfield-Long Regional Airport, it was partly sunny. The temperature was 80 degrees, the dew point 52, and the relative humidity 37%. The wind was southwest, at 12 miles an hour. The pressure was 29.94 inches and falling. Elsewhere across Ohio, skies ranged from partly sunny to cloudy, and temperatures were between 79 and 84 degrees. Reports from nearby cities outside Ohio, at Buffalo, it was mostly sunny, with a temperature of 76. It was partly sunny, with a temperature of 81 at Pittsburgh, 83 at Detroit, and 76 at Indianapolis. At Chicago, it was cloudy, with a temperature of 79. The current time is 7:14 p.m. Eastern Daylight Time. 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The Mansfield, Ohio climate summary for this evening, as of 5:15 p.m., June 13, 2026. Today's high temperature was 84 degrees. The normal high is 79. The record high is 93 degrees, which was set in 1921. Today's low temperature was 58 degrees. The normal low is 58. The record low is 43 degrees, which was last set in 1985. No precipitation fell today. No snow fell today, which brings the monthly total to 0.0 inches. The total snowfall since July 1st still stands at 29.6 inches. Sunset tonight is at 9:03 p.m. Sunrise tomorrow is at 5:58 a.m. On the latest weather map, a cold front will move east through the area on Sunday. High pressure will briefly build across the region on Monday, followed by a couple of weak troughs on Tuesday into Wednesday. A stronger low pressure system will move east across the Great Lakes on Thursday, extending a cold front through the area. The forecast for the Central Highlands. This afternoon, mostly sunny. Highs in the mid-80s. Southwest winds around 10 miles per hour with gusts.
up to 20 miles per hour. Tonight, partly cloudy in the evening, then mostly cloudy with a slight chance of showers after midnight. Lows in the lower 60s. Southwest winds 5 to 10 miles per hour with gusts up to 20 miles per hour. Chance of rain 20%. Sunday, showers with a chance of thunderstorms. Cooler with highs in the mid-70s. Temperature falling to around 70 in the afternoon. Southwest winds 10 to 15 miles per hour, becoming west in the afternoon. Chance of rain 90%. Sunday night, mostly cloudy in the evening, then becoming partly cloudy. Cooler. Less humid with lows in the lower 50s. Northwest winds 10 to 15 miles per hour. Monday, mostly sunny. Highs in the lower 70s. West winds 5 to 10 miles per hour. Monday night, mostly clear. Lows in the lower 50s. At 7 p.m., weather reports for selected cities. At Mansfield Lawn Regional Airport, it was partly sunny. The temperature was 80 degrees, the dew point 52, and the relative humidity 37%. The wind was southwest, at 12 miles an hour. The pressure was 29.94 inches and falling. Elsewhere across Ohio, skies ranged from partly sunny to cloudy, and temperatures were between 79 and 84 degrees. Reports from nearby cities outside Ohio, at Buffalo, it was mostly sunny, with a temperature of 76. It was partly sunny, with a temperature of 81 at Pittsburgh, 83 at Detroit, and 76 at Indianapolis. At Chicago, it was cloudy, with a temperature of 79. The current time is 7:18 p.m. Eastern Daylight Time. 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On the latest weather map, a cold front will move east through the area on Sunday. High pressure will briefly build across the region on Monday, followed by a couple of weak troughs on Tuesday into Wednesday. A stronger low pressure system will move east across the Great Lakes on Thursday, extending a cold front through the area. The forecast for the Central Highlands. This afternoon, mostly sunny. Highs in the mid-80s. Southwest winds around 10 miles per hour with gusts up to 20 miles per hour. Tonight, partly cloudy in the evening, then mostly cloudy with a slight chance of showers after midnight. Lows in the lower 60s. Southwest winds 5 to 10 miles per hour with gusts up to 20 miles per hour. Chance of rain 20%. Sunday, showers with a chance of thunderstorms. Cooler with highs in the mid-70s. Temperature falling to around 70 in the afternoon. Southwest winds 10 to 15 miles per hour, becoming west in the afternoon. Chance of rain 90%. Sunday night, mostly cloudy in the evening, then becoming partly cloudy. Cooler. Less humid with lows in the lower 50s. Northwest winds 10 to 15 miles per hour. Monday, mostly sunny. Highs in the lower 70s. West winds 5 to 10 miles per hour. Monday night, mostly clear. Lows in the lower 50s. The forecast for the Central Highlands. Tonight, partly cloudy this evening, then mostly cloudy with a slight chance of showers after midnight. Lows in the lower 60s. Southwest winds 5 to 10 miles per hour with gusts up to 20 miles per hour. Chance of rain 20%. Sunday, showers with a chance of thunderstorms. Cooler with highs in the mid-70s. Temperature falling to around 70 in the afternoon. Southwest winds 10 to 15 miles per hour, becoming west in the afternoon. Chance of rain 90%. Sunday night, mostly cloudy in the evening, then becoming partly cloudy. A 20% chance of showers. Cooler. Less humid with lows in the lower 50s. Northwest winds 10 to 15 miles per hour. Monday, mostly sunny. Highs in the lower 70s. West winds 5 to 10 miles per hour. Monday night, mostly clear. Lows in the lower 50s. Southwest winds 5 to 10 miles per hour. Tuesday, mostly sunny in the morning, then becoming partly cloudy. Highs in the mid-70s.
Tuesday night, mostly cloudy with a chance of showers. Lows in the mid-50s. Chance of rain 50%. The extended forecast for the Central Highlands. Wednesday, partly sunny with a chance of showers. A chance of thunderstorms in the afternoon. Highs in the upper 70s. Chance of rain 50%. Wednesday night, a chance of thunderstorms. Showers, breezy with lows in the lower 60s. Chance of rain 90%. Thursday, showers in the morning, then showers likely with a chance of thunderstorms in the afternoon. Breezy with highs in the upper 70s. Chance of rain 90%. Thursday night, mostly cloudy in the evening, then becoming partly cloudy. A chance of thunderstorms in the evening. A chance of showers. Lows in the upper 50s. Chance of rain 50%. Juneteenth, partly cloudy. Highs in the mid-70s. Friday night, mostly clear. Lows in the mid-50s. Saturday, mostly sunny in the morning, then becoming partly cloudy. Highs in the upper 70s. At 7 p.m., weather reports for selected cities. At Mansfield Long Regional Airport, it was partly sunny. The temperature was 80 degrees, the dew point 52, and the relative humidity 37%. The wind was southwest, at 12 miles an hour. The pressure was 29.94 inches and falling. Elsewhere across Ohio, skies ranged from partly sunny to cloudy, and temperatures were between 79 and 84 degrees. Reports from nearby cities outside Ohio, at Buffalo, it was mostly sunny, with a temperature of 76. It was partly sunny, with a temperature of 81 at Pittsburgh, 83 at Detroit, and 76 at Indianapolis. At Chicago, it was cloudy, with a temperature of 79. The current time is 7:23 p.m. Eastern Daylight Time. 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On the latest weather map, a cold front will move east through the area on Sunday. High pressure will briefly build across the region on Monday, followed by a couple of weak troughs on Tuesday into Wednesday. A stronger low pressure system will move east across the Great Lakes on Thursday, extending a cold front through the area. The forecast for the Central Highlands. Tonight, partly cloudy this evening, then mostly cloudy with a slight chance of showers after midnight. Lows in the lower 60s. Southwest winds 5 to 10 miles per hour with gusts up to 20 miles per hour. Chance of rain 20%. Sunday, showers with a chance of thunderstorms. Cooler with highs in the mid-70s. Temperature falling to around 70 in the afternoon. Southwest winds 10 to 15 miles per hour, becoming west in the afternoon. Chance of rain 90%. Sunday night, mostly cloudy in the evening, then becoming partly cloudy. A 20% chance of showers. Cooler. Less humid with lows in the lower 50s. Northwest winds 10 to 15 miles per hour. Monday, mostly sunny. Highs in the lower 70s. West winds 5 to 10 miles per hour. Monday night, mostly clear. Lows in the lower 50s. Southwest winds 5 to 10 miles per hour. Tuesday, mostly sunny in the morning, then becoming partly cloudy. Highs in the mid-70s. Tuesday night, mostly cloudy with a chance of showers. Lows in the mid-50s. Chance of rain 50%. At 7 p.m., weather reports for selected cities. At Mansfield Long Regional Airport, it was partly sunny. The temperature was 80 degrees, the dew point 52, and the relative humidity 37%. The wind was southwest, at 12 miles an hour. The pressure was 29.94 inches and falling. Elsewhere across Ohio, skies ranged from partly sunny to cloudy, and temperatures were between 79 and 84 degrees. Reports from nearby cities outside Ohio, at Buffalo, it was mostly sunny, with a temperature of 76. It was partly sunny, with a temperature of 81 at Pittsburgh, 83 at Detroit, and 76 at Indianapolis. At Chicago, it was cloudy, with a temperature of 79.
The current time is 7:26 p.m. Eastern Daylight Time. 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On the latest weather map, a cold front will move east through the area on Sunday. High pressure will briefly build across the region on Monday, followed by a couple of weak troughs on Tuesday into Wednesday. A stronger low pressure system will move east across the Great Lakes on Thursday, extending a cold front through the area. The forecast for the Central Highlands. Tonight, partly cloudy this evening, then mostly cloudy with a slight chance of showers after midnight. Lows in the lower 60s. Southwest winds 5 to 10 miles per hour with gusts up to 20 miles per hour. Chance of rain 20%. Sunday, showers with a chance of thunderstorms. Cooler with highs in the mid-70s. Temperature falling to around 70 in the afternoon. Southwest winds 10 to 15 miles per hour, becoming west in the afternoon. Chance of rain 90%. Sunday night, mostly cloudy in the evening, then becoming partly cloudy. A 20% chance of showers. Cooler. Less humid with lows in the lower 50s. Northwest winds 10 to 15 miles per hour. Monday, mostly sunny. Highs in the lower 70s. West winds 5 to 10 miles per hour. Monday night, mostly clear. Lows in the lower 50s. Southwest winds 5 to 10 miles per hour. Tuesday, mostly sunny in the morning, then becoming partly cloudy. Highs in the mid-70s. Tuesday night, mostly cloudy with a chance of showers. Lows in the mid-50s. Chance of rain 50%. At 7 p.m., weather reports for selected cities. At Mansfield-Lom Regional Airport, it was partly sunny. The temperature was 80 degrees, the dew point 52, and the relative humidity 37%. The wind was southwest, at 12 miles an hour. The pressure was 29.94 inches and falling. Elsewhere across Ohio, skies ranged from partly sunny to cloudy, and temperatures were between 79 and 84 degrees. Reports from nearby cities outside Ohio, at Buffalo, it was mostly sunny, with a temperature of 76. It was partly sunny, with a temperature of 81 at Pittsburgh, 83 at Detroit, and 76 at Indianapolis. At Chicago, it was cloudy, with a temperature of 79. The current time is 7:29 p.m. Eastern Daylight Time. 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On the latest weather map, a cold front will move east through the area on Sunday. High pressure will briefly build across the region on Monday, followed by a couple of weak troughs on Tuesday into Wednesday. A stronger low pressure system will move east across the Great Lakes on Thursday, extending a cold front through the area. The forecast for the Central Highlands. Tonight, partly cloudy this evening, then mostly cloudy with a slight chance of showers after midnight. Lows in the lower 60s. Southwest winds 5 to 10 miles per hour with gusts up to 20 miles per hour. Chance of rain 20%. Sunday, showers with a chance of thunderstorms. Cooler with highs in the mid-70s. Temperature falling to around 70 in the afternoon. Southwest winds 10 to 15 miles per hour, becoming west in the afternoon. Chance of rain 90%. Sunday night, mostly cloudy in the evening, then becoming partly cloudy. A 20% chance of showers. Cooler. Less humid with lows in the lower 50s. Northwest winds 10 to 15 miles per hour. Monday, mostly sunny. Highs in the lower 70s. West winds 5 to 10 miles per hour. Monday night, mostly clear. Lows in the lower 50s. Southwest winds 5 to 10 miles per hour. Tuesday, mostly sunny in the morning, then becoming partly cloudy. Highs in the mid-70s. Tuesday night, mostly cloudy with a chance of showers. Lows in the mid-50s. Chance of rain 50%.
the extended forecast for the Central Highlands. Wednesday, partly sunny with a chance of showers. A chance of thunderstorms in the afternoon. Highs in the upper 70s. Chance of rain 50%. Wednesday night, a chance of thunderstorms. Showers, breezy with lows in the lower 60s. Chance of rain 90%. Thursday, showers in the morning, then showers likely with a chance of thunderstorms in the afternoon. Breezy with highs in the upper 70s. Chance of rain 90%. Thursday night, mostly cloudy in the evening, then becoming partly cloudy. A chance of thunderstorms in the evening. A chance of showers. Lows in the upper 50s. Chance of rain 50%. Juneteenth, partly cloudy. Highs in the mid 70s. Friday night, mostly clear. Lows in the mid 50s. Saturday, mostly sunny in the morning, then becoming partly cloudy. Highs in the upper 70s. The Mansfield, Ohio climate summary for this evening, as of 5:15 p.m., June 13, 2026. Today's high temperature was 84 degrees. The normal high is 79. The record high is 93 degrees, which was set in 1921. Today's low temperature was 58 degrees. The normal low is 58. The record low is 43 degrees, which was last set in 1985. No precipitation fell today. No snow fell today, which brings the monthly total to 0.0 inches. The total snowfall since July 1st still stands at 29.6 inches. Sunset tonight is at 9:03 p.m. Sunrise tomorrow is at 5:58 a.m. 8 a.m. At 7 p.m., weather reports for selected cities. At Mansfield Lawn Regional Airport, it was partly sunny. The temperature was 80 degrees, the dew point 52, and the relative humidity 37%. The wind was southwest, at 12 miles an hour. The pressure was 29.94 inches and falling. Elsewhere across Ohio, skies ranged from partly sunny to cloudy, and temperatures were between 79 and 84 degrees. Reports from nearby cities outside Ohio, at Buffalo, it was mostly sunny, with a temperature of 76. It was partly sunny, with a temperature of 81 at Pittsburgh, 83 at Detroit, and 76 at Indianapolis. At Chicago, it was cloudy, with a temperature of 79. The current time is 7:34 p.m. Eastern Daylight Time. 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On the latest weather map, a cold front will move east through the area on Sunday. High pressure will briefly build across the region on Monday, followed by a couple of weak troughs on Tuesday into Wednesday. A stronger low pressure system will move east across the Great Lakes on Thursday, extending a cold front through the area. The forecast for the Central Highlands. Tonight, partly cloudy this evening, then mostly cloudy with a slight chance of showers after midnight. Lows in the lower 60s. Southwest winds 5 to 10 miles per hour with gusts up to 20 miles per hour. Chance of rain 20%. Sunday, showers with a chance of thunderstorms. Cooler with highs in the mid-70s. Temperature falling to around 70 in the afternoon. Southwest winds 10 to 15 miles per hour, becoming west in the afternoon. Chance of rain 90%. Sunday night, mostly cloudy in the evening, then becoming partly cloudy. A 20% chance of showers. Cooler. Less humid with lows in the lower 50s. Northwest winds 10 to 15 miles per hour. Monday, mostly sunny. Highs in the lower 70s. West winds 5 to 10 miles per hour. Monday night, mostly clear. Lows in the lower 50s. Southwest winds 5 to 10 miles per hour. Tuesday, mostly sunny in the morning, then becoming partly cloudy. Highs in the mid-70s. Tuesday night, mostly cloudy with a chance of showers. Lows in the mid-50s. Chance of rain 50%. At 7 p.m., weather reports for selected cities. At Mansfield Lawn Regional Airport, it was partly sunny.
The temperature was 80 degrees, the dew point 52, and the relative humidity 37%.

southwest at 12 miles an hour. The pressure was 29.94 inches and falling. Elsewhere across Ohio, skies ranged from partly sunny to cloudy, and temperatures were between 79 and 84 degrees. Reports from nearby cities outside Ohio, at Buffalo, it was mostly sunny, with a temperature of 76. It was partly sunny, with a temperature of 81 at Pittsburgh, 83 at Detroit, and 76 at Indianapolis. At Chicago, it was cloudy, with a temperature of 79. The current time is 7:36 p.m. Eastern Daylight Time. 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On the latest weather map, a cold front will move east through the area on Sunday. High pressure will briefly build across the region on Monday, followed by a couple of weak troughs on Tuesday into Wednesday. A stronger low pressure system will move east across the Great Lakes on Thursday, extending a cold front through the area. The forecast for the Central Highlands. Tonight, partly cloudy this evening, then mostly cloudy with a slight chance of showers after midnight. Lows in the lower 60s. Southwest winds 5 to 10 miles per hour with gusts up to 20 miles per hour. Chance of rain 20%. Sunday, showers with a chance of thunderstorms. Cooler with highs in the mid-70s. Temperature falling to around 70 in the afternoon. Southwest winds 10 to 15 miles per hour, becoming west in the afternoon. Chance of rain 90%. Sunday night, mostly cloudy in the evening, then becoming partly cloudy. A 20% chance of showers. Cooler. Less humid with lows in the lower 50s. Northwest winds 10 to 15 miles per hour. Monday, mostly sunny. Highs in the lower 70s. West winds 5 to 10 miles per hour. Monday night, mostly clear. Lows in the lower 50s. Southwest winds 5 to 10 miles per hour. Tuesday, mostly sunny in the morning, then becoming partly cloudy. Highs in the mid-70s. Tuesday night, mostly cloudy with a chance of showers. Lows in the mid-50s. Chance of rain 50%. At 7 p.m., weather reports for selected cities. At Mansfield-Lom Regional Airport, it was partly sunny. The temperature was 80 degrees, the dew point 52, and the relative humidity 37%. The wind was southwest, at 12 miles an hour. The pressure was 29.94 inches and falling. Elsewhere across Ohio, skies ranged from partly sunny to cloudy, and temperatures were between 79 and 84 degrees. Reports from nearby cities outside Ohio, at Buffalo, it was mostly sunny, with a temperature of 76. It was partly sunny, with a temperature of 81 at Pittsburgh, 83 at Detroit, and 76 at Indianapolis. At Chicago, it was cloudy, with a temperature of 79. The current time is 7:39 p.m. Eastern Daylight Time. 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We supply the latest available information for the Central Highlands over station WWG57 from Butler on a frequency of 162.450 MHz. The extended forecast for the Central Highlands. Wednesday, partly sunny with a chance of showers. A chance of thunderstorms in the afternoon. Highs in the upper 70s. Chance of rain 50%. Wednesday night, a chance of thunderstorms. Showers, breezy with lows in the lower 60s. Chance of rain 90%. Thursday, showers in the morning, then showers likely with a chance of thunderstorms in the afternoon. Breezy with highs in the upper 70s. Chance of rain 90%. Thursday night, mostly cloudy in the evening, then becoming partly cloudy. A chance of thunderstorms in the evening. A chance of showers. Lows in the upper 50s. Chance of rain 50%. Juneteenth, partly cloudy. Highs in the mid-70s. Friday night, mostly clear. Lows in the mid-50s. Saturday, mostly sunny in the morning, then becoming partly cloudy. Highs in the upper 70s.
on the latest weather map, a cold front will move east through the area on Sunday. High pressure will briefly build across the region on Monday, followed by a couple of weak troughs on Tuesday into Wednesday. A stronger low pressure system will move east across the Great Lakes on Thursday, extending a cold front through the area. The forecast for the Central Highlands. Tonight, partly cloudy this evening, then mostly cloudy with a slight chance of showers after midnight. Lows in the lower 60s. Southwest winds 5 to 10 miles per hour with gusts up to 20 miles per hour. Chance of rain 20%. Sunday, showers with a chance of thunderstorms. Cooler with highs in the mid-70s. Temperature falling to around 70 in the afternoon. Southwest winds 10 to 15 miles per hour, becoming west in the afternoon. Chance of rain 90%. Sunday night, mostly cloudy in the evening, then becoming partly cloudy. A 20% chance of showers. Cooler. Less humid with lows in the lower 50s. Northwest winds 10 to 15 miles per hour. Monday, mostly sunny. Highs in the lower 70s. West winds 5 to 10 miles per hour. Monday night, mostly clear. Lows in the lower 50s. Southwest winds 5 to 10 miles per hour. Tuesday, mostly sunny in the morning, then becoming partly cloudy. Highs in the mid-70s. Tuesday night, mostly cloudy with a chance of showers. Lows in the mid-50s. Chance of rain 50%. At 7 p.m., weather reports for selected cities. At Mansfield-Lom Regional Airport, it was partly sunny. The temperature was 80 degrees, the dew point 52, and the relative humidity 37%. The wind was southwest, at 12 miles an hour. The pressure was 29.94 inches and falling. Elsewhere across Ohio, skies ranged from partly sunny to cloudy, and temperatures were between 79 and 84 degrees. Reports from nearby cities outside Ohio, at Buffalo, it was mostly sunny, with a temperature of 76. It was partly sunny, with a temperature of 81 at Pittsburgh, 83 at Detroit, and 76 at Indianapolis. At Chicago, it was cloudy, with a temperature of 79. The current time is 7:43 p.m. Eastern Daylight Time. 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On the latest weather map, a cold front will move east through the area on Sunday. High pressure will briefly build across the region on Monday, followed by a couple of weak troughs on Tuesday into Wednesday. A stronger low pressure system will move east across the Great Lakes on Thursday, extending a cold front through the area. The forecast for the Central Highlands. Tonight, partly cloudy this evening, then mostly cloudy with a slight chance of showers after midnight. Lows in the lower 60s. Southwest winds 5 to 10 miles per hour with gusts up to 20 miles per hour. Chance of rain 20%. Sunday, showers with a chance of thunderstorms. Cooler with highs in the mid-70s. Temperature falling to around 70 in the afternoon. Southwest winds 10 to 15 miles per hour, becoming west in the afternoon. Chance of rain 90%. Sunday night, mostly cloudy in the evening, then becoming partly cloudy. A 20% chance of showers. Cooler. Less humid with lows in the lower 50s. Northwest winds 10 to 15 miles per hour. Monday, mostly sunny. Highs in the lower 70s. West winds 5 to 10 miles per hour. Monday night, mostly clear. Lows in the lower 50s. Southwest winds 5 to 10 miles per hour. Tuesday, mostly sunny in the morning, then becoming partly cloudy. Highs in the mid-70s. Tuesday night, mostly cloudy with a chance of showers. Lows in the mid-50s. Chance of rain 50%. The Mansfield, Ohio climate summary for this evening, as of 5:15 p.m., June 13, 2026. Today's high temperature was 84 degrees. The normal high is 79. The record high is 93 degrees, which was set in 1921. Today's low temperature was 58 degrees. The normal low is 58.
The record low is 43 degrees, which was last set in 1985. No precipitation fell today. No snow fell today, which brings the monthly total to 0.0 inches. The total snowfall since July 1st still stands at 29.6 inches. Sunset tonight is at 9:03 p.m. Sunrise tomorrow is at 5:58 a.m. At 7 p.m., weather reports for selected cities. At Mansfield-Lom Regional Airport, it was partly sunny. The temperature was 80 degrees, the dew point 52, and the relative humidity 37%. The wind was southwest, at 12 miles an hour. The pressure was 29.94 inches and falling. Elsewhere across Ohio, skies ranged from partly sunny to cloudy, and temperatures were between 79 and 84 degrees. Reports from nearby cities outside Ohio, at Buffalo, it was mostly sunny, with a temperature of 76. It was partly sunny, with a temperature of 81 at Pittsburgh, 83 at Detroit, and 76 at Indianapolis. At Chicago, it was cloudy, with a temperature of 79. The current time is 7:47 p.m. Eastern Daylight Time. 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On the latest weather map, a cold front will move east through the area on Sunday. High pressure will briefly build across the region on Monday, followed by a couple of weak troughs on Tuesday into Wednesday. A stronger low-pressure system will move east across the Great Lakes on Thursday, extending a cold front through the area. The forecast for the Central Highlands. Tonight, partly cloudy this evening, then mostly cloudy with a slight chance of showers after midnight. Lows in the lower 60s. Southwest winds 5 to 10 miles per hour with gusts up to 20 miles per hour. Chance of rain 20%. Sunday, showers with a chance of thunderstorms. Cooler with highs in the mid-70s. Temperature falling to around 70 in the afternoon. Southwest winds 10 to 15 miles per hour, becoming west in the afternoon. Chance of rain 90%. Sunday night, mostly cloudy in the evening, then becoming partly cloudy. A 20% chance of showers. Cooler. Less humid with lows in the lower 50s. Northwest winds 10 to 15 miles per hour. Monday, mostly sunny. Highs in the lower 70s. West winds 5 to 10 miles per hour. Monday night, mostly clear. Lows in the lower 50s. Southwest winds 5 to 10 miles per hour. Tuesday, mostly sunny in the morning, then becoming partly cloudy. Highs in the mid 70s. Tuesday night, mostly cloudy with a chance of showers. Lows in the mid-50s. Chance of rain 50%. At 7 p.m., weather reports for selected cities. At Mansfield-Lom Regional Airport, it was partly sunny. The temperature was 80 degrees, the dew point 52, and the relative humidity 37%. The wind was southwest, at 12 miles an hour. The pressure was 29.94 inches and falling. Elsewhere across Ohio, skies ranged from partly sunny to cloudy, and temperatures were between 79 and 84 degrees. Reports from nearby cities outside Ohio, at Buffalo, it was mostly sunny, with a temperature of 76. It was partly sunny, with a temperature of 81 at Pittsburgh, 83 at Detroit, and 76 at Indianapolis. At Chicago, it was cloudy, with a temperature of 79. The extended forecast for the Central Highlands. Wednesday, partly sunny with a chance of showers. A chance of thunderstorms in the afternoon. Highs in the upper 70s. Chance of rain 50%. Wednesday night, a chance of thunderstorms. Showers, breezy with lows in the lower 60s. Chance of rain 90%. Thursday, showers in the morning, then showers likely with a chance of thunderstorms in the afternoon. Breezy with highs in the upper 70s. Chance of rain 90%. Thursday night, mostly cloudy in the evening, then becoming partly cloudy. A chance of thunderstorms in the evening. A chance of showers. Lows in the upper 50s. Chance of rain 50%. Juneteenth, partly cloudy.
Highs in the mid-70s. Friday night, mostly clear. Lows in the mid-50s. Saturday, mostly sunny in the morning, then becoming partly cloudy. Highs in the upper 70s. The current time is 7:51 p.m. Eastern Daylight Time. 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On the latest weather map, a cold front will move east through the area on Sunday. High pressure will briefly build across the region on Monday, followed by a couple of weak troughs on Tuesday into Wednesday. A stronger low pressure system will move east across the Great Lakes on Thursday, extending a cold front through the area. The forecast for the Central Highlands. Tonight, partly cloudy this evening, then mostly cloudy with a slight chance of showers after midnight. Lows in the lower 60s. Southwest winds 5 to 10 miles per hour with gusts up to 20 miles per hour. Chance of rain 20%. Sunday, showers with a chance of thunderstorms. Cooler with highs in the mid-70s. Temperature falling to around 70 in the afternoon. Southwest winds 10 to 15 miles per hour, becoming west in the afternoon. Chance of rain 90%. Sunday night, mostly cloudy in the evening, then becoming partly cloudy. A 20% chance of showers. Cooler. Less humid with lows in the lower 50s. Northwest winds 10 to 15 miles per hour. Monday, mostly sunny. Highs in the lower 70s. West winds 5 to 10 miles per hour. Monday night, mostly clear. Lows in the lower 50s. Southwest winds 5 to 10 miles per hour. Tuesday, mostly sunny in the morning, then becoming partly cloudy. Highs in the mid-70s. Tuesday night, mostly cloudy with a chance of showers. Lows in the mid-50s. Chance of rain 50%. At 7 p.m., weather reports for selected cities. At Mansfield Long Regional Airport, it was partly sunny. The temperature was 80 degrees, the dew point 52, and the relative humidity 37%. The wind was southwest, at 12 miles an hour. The pressure was 29.94 inches and falling. Elsewhere across Ohio, skies ranged from partly sunny to cloudy, and temperatures were between 79 and 84 degrees. Reports from nearby cities outside Ohio, at Buffalo, it was mostly sunny, with a temperature of 76. It was partly sunny, with a temperature of 81 at Pittsburgh, 83 at Detroit, and 76 at Indianapolis. At Chicago, it was cloudy, with a temperature of 79. The current time is 7:54 p.m. Eastern Daylight Time. 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On the latest weather map, a cold front will move east through the area on Sunday. High pressure will briefly build across the region on Monday, followed by a couple of weak troughs on Tuesday into Wednesday. A stronger low-pressure system will move east across the Great Lakes on Thursday, extending a cold front through the area. The forecast for the Central Highlands. Tonight, partly cloudy this evening, then mostly cloudy with a slight chance of showers after midnight. Lows in the lower 60s. Southwest winds 5 to 10 miles per hour with gusts up to 20 miles per hour. Chance of rain 20%. Sunday, showers with a chance of thunderstorms. Cooler with highs in the mid-70s. Temperature falling to around 70 in the afternoon. Southwest winds 10 to 15 miles per hour, becoming west in the afternoon. Chance of rain 90%. Sunday night, mostly cloudy in the evening, then becoming partly cloudy. A 20% chance of showers. Cooler. Less humid with lows in the lower 50s. Northwest winds 10 to 15 miles per hour. Monday, mostly sunny. Highs in the lower 70s. West winds 5 to 10 miles per hour. Monday night, mostly clear. Lows in the lower 50s. Southwest winds 5 to 10 miles per hour.
Tuesday, mostly sunny in the morning, then becoming partly cloudy. Highs in the mid-70s. Tuesday night, mostly cloudy with a chance of showers. Lows in the mid-50s. Chance of rain 50%. At 7 p.m., weather reports for selected cities. At Mansfield-Lom Regional Airport, it was partly sunny. The temperature was 80 degrees, the dew point 52, and the relative humidity 37%. The wind was southwest, at 12 miles an hour. The pressure was 29.94 inches and falling. Elsewhere across Ohio, skies ranged from partly sunny to cloudy, and temperatures were between 79 and 84 degrees. Reports from nearby cities outside Ohio, at Buffalo, it was mostly sunny, with a temperature of 76. It was partly sunny, with a temperature of 81 at Pittsburgh, 83 at Detroit, and 76 at Indianapolis. At Chicago, it was cloudy, with a temperature of 79. The current time is 7:57 p.m. Eastern Daylight Time. 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On the latest weather map, a cold front will move east through the area on Sunday. High pressure will briefly build across the region on Monday, followed by a couple of weak troughs on Tuesday into Wednesday. A stronger low pressure system will move east across the Great Lakes on Thursday, extending a cold front through the area. The forecast for the Central Highlands. Tonight, partly cloudy this evening, then mostly cloudy with a slight chance of showers after midnight. Lows in the lower 60s. Southwest winds 5 to 10 miles per hour with gusts up to 20 miles per hour. Chance of rain 20%. Sunday, showers with a chance of thunderstorms. Cooler with highs in the mid-70s. Temperature falling to around 70 in the afternoon. Southwest winds 10 to 15 miles per hour, becoming west in the afternoon. Chance of rain 90%. Sunday night, mostly cloudy in the evening, then becoming partly cloudy. A 20% chance of showers. Cooler. Less humid with lows in the lower 50s. Northwest winds 10 to 15 miles per hour. Monday, mostly sunny. Highs in the lower 70s. West winds 5 to 10 miles per hour. Monday night, mostly clear. Lows in the lower 50s. Southwest winds 5 to 10 miles per hour. Tuesday, mostly sunny in the morning, then becoming partly cloudy. Highs in the mid-70s. Tuesday night, mostly cloudy with a chance of showers. Lows in the mid-50s. Chance of rain 50%. At 7 p.m., weather reports for selected cities. At Mansfield-Lom Regional Airport, it was partly sunny. The temperature was 80 degrees, the dew point 52, and the relative humidity 37%. The wind was southwest, at 12 miles an hour. The pressure was 29.94 inches and falling. Elsewhere across Ohio, skies ranged from partly sunny to cloudy, and temperatures were between 79 and 84 degrees. Reports from nearby cities outside Ohio, at Buffalo, it was mostly sunny, with a temperature of 76. It was partly sunny, with a temperature of 81 at Pittsburgh, 83 at Detroit, and 76 at Indianapolis. At Chicago, it was cloudy, with a temperature of 79. The Nearshore Marine Forecast. For the following marine location, the islands to Vermilion. Tonight, southwest winds 10 to 15 knots. A slight chance of showers and thunderstorms late. Waves 2 feet or less. Sunday, southwest winds 10 to 15 knots becoming northwest 15 to 20 knots. Showers with a chance of thunderstorms. Waves 1 to 3 feet. Sunday night, northwest winds 15 to 20 knots diminishing to 10 to 15 knots. Mostly cloudy in the evening, then becoming partly cloudy. Waves 2 to 4 feet subsiding to 1 to 3 feet. Monday, northwest winds 5 to 15 knots becoming west. Sunny. Waves 1 to 3 feet. Winds and waves higher in and near thunderstorms. The water temperature off Toledo is 74 degrees, off Cleveland 57 degrees, and off Erie 68 degrees. The extended forecast.